highs in the upper 60s. Lows in the mid-50s. Chance of rain 70%. Saturday, mostly cloudy in the morning, then becoming partly sunny. Highs in the mid-70s. Saturday night and Sunday, mostly cloudy with a chance of showers. Lows in the upper 50s. Highs in the upper 70s. Chance of rain 40%. Sunday night, mostly cloudy. Lows in the upper 50s. Memorial Day and Monday night, mostly cloudy with a chance of showers. Highs around 80. Lows in the lower 60s. Chance of rain 40%. Tuesday, mostly cloudy in the morning, then partly sunny with a chance of showers and thunderstorms in the afternoon. Highs in the lower 80s. Chance of rain 40%. Again, the forecast for Champaign, Urbana and surrounding areas of East Central Illinois for the rest of tonight, mostly cloudy. A slight chance of showers after midnight. Lows in the mid-50s. Northwest winds 10 to 15 miles an hour. Chance of rain 20%. At 7 p.m. at the Champaign Airport, skies were partly sunny. The temperature was 72 degrees, the dew point was 66, and the relative humidity was 81%. The wind was northwest at 13 miles an hour. The pressure was 30.02 inches and steady. Elsewhere around the area, at Paris, it was mostly sunny, with a temperature of 77. It was partly sunny, with a temperature of 73 at Rantoul, 76 at Terre Haute, 75 at Mattoon, and 70 at Decatur. It was cloudy, with a temperature of 60 at Peoria, 65 at Bloomington, and 66 at Springfield. And once again at 7 p.m. at the Champaign Airport, under partly sunny skies, the temperature was 72. The time is currently 7:05 p.m. Central Daylight Time. 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Now for the official National Weather Service forecast for Champaign, Urbana and surrounding areas of East Central Illinois. Rest of tonight, mostly cloudy. A slight chance of showers after midnight. Lows in the mid-50s. Northwest winds 10 to 15 miles an hour. Chance of rain 20%. Wednesday, mostly cloudy. Cooler with highs in the mid-60s. Northeast winds 10 to 15 miles an hour. Wednesday night, mostly cloudy until midnight, then becoming partly cloudy. Lows in the mid-40s. Northeast winds 10 to 15 miles an hour. Thursday, mostly sunny. Highs in the upper 60s. East winds 10 to 15 miles an hour with gusts up to 25 miles an hour. Thursday night, mostly cloudy. A chance of showers after midnight. Lows in the lower 50s. East winds 10 to 15 miles an hour. Chance of rain 40%. Friday and Friday night, showers likely. Highs in the upper 60s. Lows in the mid-50s. Chance of rain 70%. Saturday, mostly cloudy in the morning, then becoming partly sunny. Highs in the mid-70s. Saturday night and Sunday, mostly cloudy with a chance of showers. Lows in the upper 50s. Highs in the upper 70s. Chance of rain 40%. Sunday night, mostly cloudy. Lows in the upper 50s. Memorial Day and Monday night, mostly cloudy with a chance of showers. Highs around 80. Lows in the lower 60s. Chance of rain 40%. Tuesday, mostly cloudy in the morning, then partly sunny with a chance of showers and thunderstorms in the afternoon. Highs in the lower 80s. Chance of rain 40%. Again, the forecast for Champaign, Urbana and surrounding areas of East Central Illinois for the rest of tonight, mostly cloudy. A slight chance of showers after midnight. Lows in the mid-50s. Northwest winds 10 to 15 miles an hour. Chance of rain 20%. 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

7 p.m. at the Champaign Airport, skies were partly sunny. The temperature was 72 degrees, the dew point was 66, and the relative humidity was 81%. The wind was northwest at 13 miles an hour. The pressure was 30.02 inches and steady. Elsewhere around the area, at Paris, it was mostly sunny, with a temperature of 77. It was partly sunny, with a temperature of 73 at Rantoul, 76 at Terre Haute, 75 at Matoun, and 70 at Decatur. It was cloudy, with a temperature of 60 at Peoria, 65 at Bloomington, and 66 at Springfield. And once again at 7 p.m. at the Champaign Airport, under partly sunny skies, the temperature was 72. Looking elsewhere around the Midwest at 7 p.m., Chicago was partly sunny, and 68. Indianapolis was mostly cloudy, and 75. St. Louis was cloudy, and 71. Kansas City was cloudy, and 57. Des Moines was cloudy, and 54. Milwaukee was partly sunny, and 64. The time is currently 7:09 p.m. Central Daylight Time. 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Now for the official National Weather Service forecast for Champaign, Urbana, and surrounding areas of East Central Illinois. Rest of tonight, mostly cloudy. A slight chance of showers after midnight. Lows in the mid-50s. Northwest winds 10 to 15 miles an hour. Chance of rain 20%. Wednesday, mostly cloudy. Cooler with highs in the mid-60s. Northeast winds 10 to 15 miles an hour. Wednesday night, mostly cloudy until midnight, then becoming partly cloudy. Lows in the mid-40s. Northeast winds 10 to 15 miles an hour. Thursday, mostly sunny. Highs in the upper 60s. East winds 10 to 15 miles an hour with gusts up to 25 miles an hour. Thursday night, mostly cloudy. A chance of showers after midnight. Lows in the lower 50s. East winds 10 to 15 miles an hour. Chance of rain 40%. Friday and Friday night, showers likely. Highs in the upper 60s. Lows in the mid-50s. Chance of rain 70%. Saturday, mostly cloudy in the morning, then becoming partly sunny. Highs in the mid-70s. Saturday night and Sunday, mostly cloudy with a chance of showers. Lows in the upper 50s. Highs in the upper 70s. Chance of rain 40%. Sunday night, mostly cloudy. Lows in the upper 50s. Memorial Day and Monday night, mostly cloudy with a chance of showers. Highs around 80. Lows in the lower 60s. Chance of rain 40%. Tuesday, mostly cloudy in the morning, then partly sunny with a chance of showers and thunderstorms in the afternoon. Highs in the lower 80s. Chance of rain 40%. Again, the forecast for Champaign, Urbana, and surrounding areas of East Central Illinois for the rest of tonight, mostly cloudy. A slight chance of showers after midnight. Lows in the mid-50s. Northwest winds 10 to 15 miles an hour. Chance of rain 20%. At 7 p.m. at the Champaign Airport, skies were partly sunny. The temperature was 72 degrees, the dew point was 66, and the relative humidity was 81%. The wind was northwest at 13 miles an hour. The pressure was 30.02 inches and steady. Elsewhere around the area, skies ranged from partly sunny to cloudy. It was 60 at Peoria, 65 at Bloomington, 73 at Rantoul, and 77 at Paris. Terre Haute reported 76, Matoun reported 75, Decatur reported 70, and Springfield reported 66. And once again at 7 p.m. at the Champaign Airport, under partly sunny skies, the temperature was 72. Looking elsewhere around the Midwest at 7 p.m., Chicago was partly sunny, and 68. Indianapolis was mostly cloudy, and 75. St. Louis was cloudy, and 71. Kansas City was cloudy, and 57. Des Moines was cloudy, and 54. Milwaukee was partly sunny, and 64. The time is currently 7:13 p.m. Central Daylight Time. 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
Now for the official National Weather Service forecast for Champaign, Urbana, and surrounding areas of East Central Illinois. Rest of tonight, mostly cloudy. A slight chance of showers after midnight. Lows in the mid-50s. Northwest winds 10 to 15 miles an hour. Chance of rain 20%. Wednesday, mostly cloudy. Cooler with highs in the mid-60s. Northeast winds 10 to 15 miles an hour. Wednesday night, mostly cloudy until midnight, then becoming partly cloudy. Lows in the mid-40s. Northeast winds 10 to 15 miles an hour. Thursday, mostly sunny. Highs in the upper 60s. East winds 10 to 15 miles an hour with gusts up to 25 miles an hour. Thursday night, mostly cloudy. A chance of showers after midnight. Lows in the lower 50s. East winds 10 to 15 miles an hour. Chance of rain 40%. Friday and Friday night, showers likely. Highs in the upper 60s. Lows in the mid-50s. Chance of rain 70%. Saturday, mostly cloudy in the morning, then becoming partly sunny. Highs in the mid-70s. Saturday night and Sunday, mostly cloudy with a chance of showers. Lows in the upper 50s. Highs in the upper 70s. Chance of rain 40%. Sunday night, mostly cloudy. Lows in the upper 50s. Memorial Day and Monday night, mostly cloudy with a chance of showers. Highs around 80. Lows in the lower 60s. Chance of rain 40%. Tuesday, mostly cloudy in the morning, then partly sunny with a chance of showers and thunderstorms in the afternoon. Highs in the lower 80s. Chance of rain 40%. Again, the forecast for Champaign, Urbana, and surrounding areas of East Central Illinois for the rest of tonight, mostly cloudy. A slight chance of showers after midnight. Lows in the mid-50s. Northwest winds 10 to 15 miles an hour. Chance of rain 20%. The Champaign, Illinois Airport Climate Summary for this evening, as of 4 p.m., May 19, 2026. Today's high temperature was 78 degrees. The normal high is 77. Today's low temperature was 63 degrees. The normal low is 54. No precipitation fell today. Sunset tonight is at 8.05 p.m. Sunrise tomorrow is at 5.34 a.m. The Mattoon, Illinois Airport Climate Summary for this evening, as of 4 p.m., May 19, 2026. Today's high temperature was 81 degrees. The normal high is 75. Today's low temperature was 64 degrees. The normal low is 55. No precipitation fell today. Sunset tonight is at 8.04 p.m. Sunrise tomorrow is at 5.35 a.m. At 7 p.m. at the Champaign Airport, skies were partly sunny. The temperature was 72 degrees, the dew point was 66, and the relative humidity was 81%. The wind was northwest at 13 miles an hour. The pressure was 30.02 inches and steady. Elsewhere around the area, skies ranged from partly sunny to cloudy. It was 60 at Peoria, 65 at Bloomington, 73 at Rantoul, and 77 at Paris. Terre Haute reported 76, Mattoon reported 75, Decatur reported 70, and Springfield reported 66. And once again at 7 p.m. at the Champaign Airport, under partly sunny skies, the temperature was 72. Looking elsewhere around the Midwest at 7 p.m., Chicago was partly sunny, and 68. Indianapolis was mostly cloudy, and 75. St. Louis was cloudy, and 71. Kansas City was cloudy, and 57. Des Moines was cloudy, and 54. Milwaukee was partly sunny, and 64. The time is currently 7:17 p.m. Central Daylight Time. 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Now for the official National Weather Service forecast for Champaign, Urbana, and surrounding areas of East Central Illinois. Rest of tonight, mostly cloudy. A slight chance of showers after midnight. Lows in the mid-50s. Northwest winds 10 to 15 miles an hour. Chance of rain 20%. Wednesday, mostly cloudy. Cooler with highs in the mid-60s. Northeast winds 10 to 15 miles an hour. Wednesday night.
mostly cloudy until midnight, then becoming partly cloudy. Lows in the mid-40s. Northeast winds 10 to 15 miles an hour. Thursday, mostly sunny. Highs in the upper 60s. East winds 10 to 15 miles an hour with gusts up to 25 miles an hour. Thursday night, mostly cloudy. A chance of showers after midnight. Lows in the lower 50s. East winds 10 to 15 miles an hour. Chance of rain 40%. Friday and Friday night, showers likely. Highs in the upper 60s. Lows in the mid-50s. Chance of rain 70%. Saturday, mostly cloudy in the morning, then becoming partly sunny. Highs in the mid-70s. Saturday night and Sunday, mostly cloudy with a chance of showers. Lows in the upper 50s. Highs in the upper 70s. Chance of rain 40%. Sunday night, mostly cloudy. Lows in the upper 50s. Memorial Day and Monday night, mostly cloudy with a chance of showers. Highs around 80. Lows in the lower 60s. Chance of rain 40%. Tuesday, mostly cloudy in the morning, then partly sunny with a chance of showers and thunderstorms in the afternoon. Highs in the lower 80s. Chance of rain 40%. Again, the forecast for Champaign, Urbana and surrounding areas of East Central Illinois for the rest of tonight, mostly cloudy. A slight chance of showers after midnight. Lows in the mid-50s. Northwest winds 10 to 15 miles an hour. Chance of rain 20%. At 7 p.m. at the Champaign Airport, skies were partly sunny. The temperature was 72 degrees, the dew point was 66, and the relative humidity was 81%. The wind was northwest at 13 miles an hour. The pressure was 30.02 inches and steady. Elsewhere around the area, skies ranged from partly sunny to cloudy. It was 60 at Peoria, 65 at Bloomington, 73 at Rantoul, and 77 at Paris. Terre Haute reported 76, Mattoon reported 75, Decatur reported 70, and Springfield reported 66. And once again at 7 p.m. at the Champaign Airport, under partly sunny skies, the temperature was 72. Looking elsewhere around the Midwest at 7 p.m., Chicago was partly sunny, and 68. Indianapolis was mostly cloudy, and 75. St. Louis was cloudy, and 71. Kansas City was cloudy, and 57. Des Moines was cloudy, and 54. Milwaukee was partly sunny, and 64. The time is currently 7:21 p.m. Central Daylight Time. 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Now for the official National Weather Service forecast for Champaign, Urbana and surrounding areas of East Central Illinois. Rest of tonight, mostly cloudy. A slight chance of showers after midnight. Lows in the mid-50s. Northwest winds 10 to 15 miles an hour. Chance of rain 20%. Wednesday, mostly cloudy. Cooler with highs in the mid-60s. Northeast winds 10 to 15 miles an hour. Wednesday night, mostly cloudy until midnight, then becoming partly cloudy. Lows in the mid-40s. Northeast winds 10 to 15 miles an hour. Thursday, mostly sunny. Highs in the upper 60s. East winds 10 to 15 miles an hour with gusts up to 25 miles an hour. Thursday night, mostly cloudy. A chance of showers after midnight. Lows in the lower 50s. East winds 10 to 15 miles an hour. Chance of rain 40%. Friday and Friday night, showers likely. Highs in the upper 60s. Lows in the mid-50s. Chance of rain 70%. Saturday, mostly cloudy in the morning, then becoming partly sunny. Highs in the mid-70s. Saturday night and Sunday, mostly cloudy with a chance of showers. Lows in the upper 50s. Highs in the upper 70s. Chance of rain 40%. Sunday night, mostly cloudy. Lows in the upper 50s. Memorial Day and Monday night, mostly cloudy with a chance of showers. Highs around 80. Lows in the lower 60s. Chance of rain 40%. Tuesday, mostly cloudy in the morning, then partly sunny with a chance of showers and thunderstorms in the afternoon. Highs in the lower 80s.

chance of rain 40%. Again, the forecast for Champaign, Urbana, and surrounding areas of East Central Illinois for the rest of tonight, mostly cloudy. A slight chance of showers after midnight. Lows in the mid-50s. Northwest winds 10 to 15 miles an hour. Chance of rain 20%. At 7 p.m. at the Champaign Airport, skies were partly sunny. The temperature was 72 degrees, the dew point was 66, and the relative humidity was 81%. The wind was northwest at 13 miles an hour. The pressure was 30.02 inches and steady. Elsewhere around the area, at Peoria, rain was falling, with a temperature of 60. It was partly sunny, with a temperature of 73 at Rantoul, 75 at Paris, 76 at Terre Haute, 75 at Mattoon, and 70 at Decatur. It was cloudy, with a temperature of 65 at Bloomington, and 66 at Springfield. And once again at 7 p.m. at the Champaign Airport, under partly sunny skies, the temperature was 72. Looking elsewhere around the Midwest at 7 p.m., Chicago was partly sunny, and 68. Indianapolis was mostly cloudy, and 75. St. Louis was cloudy, and 71. Kansas City was cloudy, and 57. Des Moines was cloudy, and 54. Milwaukee was partly sunny, and 64. The time is currently 7:25 p.m. Central Daylight Time. 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Now for the official National Weather Service forecast for Champaign, Urbana, and surrounding areas of East Central Illinois. Rest of tonight, mostly cloudy. A slight chance of showers after midnight. Lows in the mid-50s. Northwest winds 10 to 15 miles an hour. Chance of rain 20%. Wednesday, mostly cloudy. Cooler with highs in the mid-60s. Northeast winds 10 to 15 miles an hour. Wednesday night, mostly cloudy until midnight, then becoming partly cloudy. Lows in the mid-40s. Northeast winds 10 to 15 miles an hour. Thursday, mostly sunny. Highs in the upper 60s. East winds 10 to 15 miles an hour with gusts up to 25 miles an hour. Thursday night, mostly cloudy. A chance of showers after midnight. Lows in the lower 50s. East winds 10 to 15 miles an hour. Chance of rain 40%. Friday and Friday night, showers likely. Highs in the upper 60s. Lows in the mid-50s. Chance of rain 70%. Saturday, mostly cloudy in the morning, then becoming partly sunny. Highs in the mid-70s. Saturday night and Sunday, mostly cloudy with a chance of showers. Lows in the upper 50s. Highs in the upper 70s. Chance of rain 40%. Sunday night, mostly cloudy. Lows in the upper 50s. Memorial Day and Monday night, mostly cloudy with a chance of showers. Highs around 80. Lows in the lower 60s. Chance of rain 40%. Tuesday, mostly cloudy in the morning, then partly sunny with a chance of showers and thunderstorms in the afternoon. Highs in the lower 80s. Chance of rain 40%. Again, the forecast for Champaign, Urbana, and surrounding areas of East Central Illinois for the rest of tonight, mostly cloudy. A slight chance of showers after midnight. Lows in the mid-50s. Northwest winds 10 to 15 miles an hour. Chance of rain 20%. At 7 p.m. at the Champaign Airport, skies were partly sunny. The temperature was 72 degrees, the dew point was 66, and the relative humidity was 81%. The wind was northwest at 13 miles an hour. The pressure was 30.02 inches and steady. Elsewhere around the area, at Peoria, rain was falling, with a temperature of 60. It was partly sunny, with a temperature of 73 at Rantoul, 75 at Paris, 76 at Terre Haute, 75 at Mattoon, and 70 at Decatur. It was cloudy, with a temperature of 65 at Bloomington, and 66 at Springfield. And once again at 7 p.m. at the Champaign Airport, under partly sunny skies, the temperature was 72. Looking elsewhere around the Midwest at 7 p.m., Chicago was partly sunny, and 68. Indianapolis was mostly cloudy, and 75. St. Louis was cloudy, and 71.

Kansas City was cloudy and 57. Des Moines was cloudy and 54. Milwaukee was partly sunny and 64. The time is currently 7:28 p.m. Central Daylight Time. 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Now for the official National Weather Service forecast for Champaign, Urbana, and surrounding areas of East Central Illinois. Rest of tonight, mostly cloudy. A slight chance of showers after midnight. Lows in the mid-50s. Northwest winds 10 to 15 miles an hour. Chance of rain 20%. Wednesday, mostly cloudy. Cooler with highs in the mid-60s. Northeast winds 10 to 15 miles an hour. Wednesday night, mostly cloudy until midnight, then becoming partly cloudy. Lows in the mid-40s. Northeast winds 10 to 15 miles an hour. Thursday, mostly sunny. Highs in the upper 60s. East winds 10 to 15 miles an hour with gusts up to 25 miles an hour. Thursday night, mostly cloudy. A chance of showers after midnight. Lows in the lower 50s. East winds 10 to 15 miles an hour. Chance of rain 40%. Friday and Friday night, showers likely. Highs in the upper 60s. Lows in the mid-50s. Chance of rain 70%. Saturday, mostly cloudy in the morning, then becoming partly sunny. Highs in the mid-70s. Saturday night and Sunday, mostly cloudy with a chance of showers. Lows in the upper 50s. Highs in the upper 70s. Chance of rain 40%. Sunday night, mostly cloudy. Lows in the upper 50s. Memorial Day and Monday night, mostly cloudy with a chance of showers. Highs around 80. Lows in the lower 60s. Chance of rain 40%. Tuesday, mostly cloudy in the morning, then partly sunny with a chance of showers and thunderstorms in the afternoon. Highs in the lower 80s. Chance of rain 40%. Again, the forecast for Champaign, Urbana, and surrounding areas of East Central Illinois for the rest of tonight, mostly cloudy. A slight chance of showers after midnight. Lows in the mid-50s. Northwest winds 10 to 15 miles an hour. Chance of rain 20%. The Champaign, Illinois Airport Climate Summary for this evening, as of 4 p.m., May 19, 2026. Today's high temperature was 78 degrees. The normal high is 77. Today's low temperature was 63 degrees. The normal low is 54. No precipitation fell today. Sunset tonight is at 8:05 p.m. Sunrise tomorrow is at 5:34 a.m. The Mattoon, Illinois Airport Climate Summary for this evening, as of 4 p.m., May 19, 2026. Today's high temperature was 81 degrees. The normal high is 75. Today's low temperature was 64 degrees. The normal low is 55. No precipitation fell today. Sunset tonight is at 8:04 p.m. Sunrise tomorrow is at 5:35 a.m. At 7 p.m. at the Champaign Airport, skies were partly sunny. The temperature was 72 degrees, the dew point was 66, and the relative humidity was 81%. The wind was northwest at 13 miles an hour. The pressure was 30.02 inches and steady. Elsewhere around the area, at Peoria, rain was falling, with a temperature of 60. It was partly sunny, with a temperature of 73 at Rantoul, 75 at Paris, 76 at Terre Haute, 75 at Mattoon, and 70 at Decatur. It was cloudy, with a temperature of 65 at Bloomington, and 66 at Springfield. And once again at 7 p.m. at the Champaign Airport, under partly sunny skies, the temperature was 72. Looking elsewhere around the Midwest at 7 p.m., Chicago was partly sunny, and 68. Indianapolis was Springfield. And once again at 7 p.m. at the Champaign Airport, under partly sunny skies, the temperature was 72. Looking elsewhere around the Midwest at 7 p.m., Chicago was partly sunny, and 68. Indianapolis was mostly cloudy, and 75. St. Louis was cloudy, and 71. Kansas City was cloudy, and 57. Des Moines was cloudy, and 54. Milwaukee was partly sunny, and 64.

Elsewhere around the area, at Peoria, rain was falling, with a temperature of 60. It was partly sunny, with a temperature of 73 at Rantoul, 75 at Paris, 76 at Terre Haute, 75 at Mattoon, and 70 at Decatur. It was cloudy, with a temperature of 65 at Bloomington, and 66 at Springfield. And once again at 7 p.m. at the Champaign Airport, under partly sunny skies, the temperature was 72. Looking elsewhere around the Midwest at 7 p.m., Chicago was partly sunny, and 68. Indianapolis was mostly cloudy, and 75. St. Louis was cloudy, and 71. Kansas City was cloudy, and 57. Des Moines was cloudy, and 54. Milwaukee was partly sunny, and 64. The time is currently 7:44 p.m. Central Daylight Time. 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Now for the official National Weather Service forecast for Champaign, Urbana, and surrounding areas of East Central Illinois. Rest of tonight, mostly cloudy. A slight chance of showers after midnight. Lows in the mid-50s. Northwest winds 10 to 15 miles an hour. Chance of rain 20%. Wednesday, mostly cloudy. Cooler with highs in the mid-60s. Northeast winds 10 to 15 miles an hour. Wednesday night, mostly cloudy until midnight, then becoming partly cloudy. Lows in the mid-40s. Northeast winds 10 to 15 miles an hour. Thursday, mostly sunny. Highs in the upper 60s. East winds 10 to 15 miles an hour with gusts up to 25 miles an hour. Thursday night, mostly cloudy. A chance of showers after midnight. Lows in the lower 50s. East winds 10 to 15 miles an hour. Chance of rain 40%. Friday and Friday night, showers likely. Highs in the upper 60s. Lows in the mid-50s. Chance of rain 70%. Saturday, mostly cloudy in the morning, then becoming partly sunny. Highs in the mid-70s. Saturday night and Sunday, mostly cloudy with a chance of showers. Lows in the upper 50s. Highs in the upper 70s. Chance of rain 40%. Sunday night, mostly cloudy. Lows in the upper 50s. Memorial Day and Monday night, mostly cloudy with a chance of showers. Highs around 80. Lows in the lower 60s. Chance of rain 40%. Tuesday, mostly cloudy in the morning, then partly sunny with a chance of showers and thunderstorms in the afternoon. Highs in the lower 80s. Chance of rain 40%. Again, the forecast for Champaign, Urbana, and surrounding areas of East Central Illinois for the rest of tonight, mostly cloudy. A slight chance of showers after midnight. Lows in the mid-50s. Northwest winds 10 to 15 miles an hour. Chance of rain 20%. The Champaign, Illinois Airport Climate Summary for this evening, as of 4 p.m., May 19, 2026. Today's high temperature was 78 degrees. The normal high is 77. Today's low temperature was 63 degrees. The normal low is 54. No precipitation fell today. Sunset tonight is at 8:05 p.m. Sunrise tomorrow is at 5:34 a.m. The Mattoon, Illinois Airport Climate Summary for this evening, as of 4 p.m., May 19, 2026. Today's high temperature was 81 degrees. The normal high is 75. Today's low temperature was 64 degrees. The normal low is 55. No precipitation fell today. Sunset tonight is at 8:04 p.m. Sunrise tomorrow is at 5:35 a.m. At 7 p.m. at the Champaign Airport, skies were partly sunny. The temperature was 72 degrees, the dew point was 66, and the relative humidity was 81%. The wind was northwest at 13 miles an hour. The pressure was 30.02 inches and steady. Elsewhere around the area, at Peoria, rain was falling, with a temperature of 60. It was partly sunny, with a temperature of 73 at Rantoul, 75 at Paris, 76 at Terre Haute, 75 at Mattoon, and 70 at Decatur. It was cloudy, with a temperature of 65 at Bloomington, and 66 at Springfield. And once again at 7 p.m. at the Champaign Airport, under partly sunny skies, the temperature

Looking elsewhere around the Midwest at 7 p.m., Chicago was partly sunny, and 68. Indianapolis was mostly cloudy, and 75. St. Louis was cloudy, and 71. Kansas City was cloudy, and 57. Des Moines was cloudy, and 54. Milwaukee was partly sunny, and 64. The time is currently 7:48 p.m. Central Daylight Time. 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Now for the official National Weather Service forecast for Champaign, Urbana, and surrounding areas of East Central Illinois. Rest of tonight, mostly cloudy. A slight chance of showers after midnight. Lows in the mid-50s. Northwest winds 10 to 15 miles an hour. Chance of rain 20%. Wednesday, mostly cloudy. Cooler with highs in the mid-60s. Northeast winds 10 to 15 miles an hour. Wednesday night, mostly cloudy until midnight, then becoming partly cloudy. Lows in the mid-40s. Northeast winds 10 to 15 miles an hour. Thursday, mostly sunny. Highs in the upper 60s. East winds 10 to 15 miles an hour with gusts up to 25 miles an hour. Thursday night, mostly cloudy. A chance of showers after midnight. Lows in the lower 50s. East winds 10 to 15 miles an hour. Chance of rain 40%. Friday and Friday night, showers likely. Highs in the upper 60s. Lows in the mid-50s. Chance of rain 70%. Saturday, mostly cloudy in the morning, then becoming partly sunny. Highs in the mid-70s. Saturday night and Sunday, mostly cloudy with a chance of showers. Lows in the upper 50s. Highs in the upper 70s. Chance of rain 40%. Sunday night, mostly cloudy. Lows in the upper 50s. Memorial Day and Monday night, mostly cloudy with a chance of showers. Highs around 80. Lows in the lower 60s. Chance of rain 40%. Tuesday, mostly cloudy in the morning, then partly sunny with a chance of showers and thunderstorms in the afternoon. Highs in the lower 80s. Chance of rain 40%. Again, the forecast for Champaign, Urbana, and surrounding areas of East Central Illinois for the rest of tonight, mostly cloudy. A slight chance of showers after midnight. Lows in the mid-50s. Northwest winds 10 to 15 miles an hour. Chance of rain 20%. At 7 p.m. at the Champaign Airport, skies were partly sunny. The temperature was 72 degrees, the dew point was 66, and the relative humidity was 81%. The wind was northwest at 13 miles an hour. The pressure was 30.02 inches and steady. Elsewhere around the area, at Peoria, rain was falling, with a temperature of 60. It was partly sunny, with a temperature of 73 at Rantoul, 75 at Paris, 76 at Terre Haute, 75 at Mattoon, and 70 at Decatur. It was cloudy, with a temperature of 65 at Bloomington, and 66 at Springfield. And once again at 7 p.m. at the Champaign Airport, under partly sunny skies, the temperature was 72. Looking elsewhere around the Midwest at 7 p.m., Chicago was partly sunny, and 68. Indianapolis was mostly cloudy, and 75. St. Louis was cloudy, and 71. Kansas City was cloudy, and 57. Des Moines was cloudy, and 54. Milwaukee was partly sunny, and 64. The time is currently 7:52 p.m. Central Daylight Time. 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Now for the official National Weather Service forecast for Champaign, Urbana, and surrounding areas of East Central Illinois. Rest of tonight, mostly cloudy. A slight chance of showers after midnight. Lows in the mid-50s. Northwest winds 10 to 15 miles an hour. Chance of rain 20%. Wednesday, mostly cloudy. Cooler with highs in the mid-60s. Northeast winds 10 to 15 miles an hour. Wednesday night, mostly cloudy until midnight, then becoming partly cloudy. Lows in the mid-40s. Northeast winds 10 to 15 miles an hour. Thursday, mostly sunny. Highs in the upper 60s. East winds 10

15 miles an hour with gusts up to 25 miles an hour. Thursday night, mostly cloudy. A chance of showers after midnight. Lows in the lower 50s. East winds 10 to 15 miles an hour. Chance of rain 40%. Friday and Friday night, showers likely. Highs in the upper 60s. Lows in the mid 50s. Chance of rain 70%. Saturday, mostly cloudy in the morning, then becoming partly sunny. Highs in the mid 70s. Saturday night and Sunday, mostly cloudy with a chance of showers. Lows in the upper 50s. Highs in the upper 70s. Chance of rain 40%. Sunday night, mostly cloudy. Lows in the upper 50s. Memorial Day and Monday night, mostly cloudy with a chance of showers. Highs around 80. Lows in the lower 60s. Chance of rain 40%. Tuesday, mostly cloudy in the morning, then partly sunny with a chance of showers and thunderstorms in the afternoon. Highs in the lower 80s. Chance of rain 40%. Again, the forecast for Champaign, Urbana and surrounding areas of East Central Illinois for the rest of tonight, mostly cloudy. A slight chance of showers after midnight. Lows in the mid-50s. Northwest winds 10 to 15 miles an hour. Chance of rain 20%. At 7 p.m. at the Champaign Airport, skies were partly sunny. The temperature was 72 degrees, the dew point was 66, and the relative humidity was 81%. The wind was northwest at 13 miles an hour. The pressure was 30.02 inches and steady. Elsewhere around the area, at Peoria, rain was falling, with a temperature of 60. It was partly sunny, with a temperature of 73 at Rantoul, 75 at Paris, 76 at Terre Haute, 75 at Mattoon, and 70 at Decatur. It was cloudy, with a temperature of 65 at Bloomington, and 66 at Springfield. And once again at 7 p.m. at the Champaign Airport, under partly sunny skies, the temperature was 72. Looking elsewhere around the Midwest at 7 p.m., Chicago was partly sunny, and 68. Indianapolis was mostly cloudy, and 75. St. Louis was cloudy, and 71. Kansas City was cloudy, and 57. Des Moines was cloudy, and 54. Milwaukee was partly sunny, and 64. The time is currently 7:56 p.m. Central Daylight Time. 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Now for the official National Weather Service forecast for Champaign, Urbana and surrounding areas of East Central Illinois. Rest of tonight, mostly cloudy. A slight chance of showers after midnight. Lows in the mid-50s. Northwest winds 10 to 15 miles an hour. Chance of rain 20%. Wednesday, mostly cloudy. Cooler with highs in the mid-60s. Northeast winds 10 to 15 miles an hour. Wednesday night, mostly cloudy until midnight, then becoming partly cloudy. Lows in the mid-40s. Northeast winds 10 to 15 miles an hour. Thursday, mostly sunny. Highs in the upper 60s. East winds 10 to 15 miles an hour with gusts up to 25 miles an hour. Thursday night, mostly cloudy. A chance of showers after midnight. Lows in the lower 50s. East winds 10 to 15 miles an hour. Chance of rain 40%. Friday and Friday night, showers likely. Highs in the upper 60s. Lows in the mid-50s. Chance of rain 70%. Saturday, mostly cloudy in the morning, then becoming partly sunny. Highs in the mid-70s. Saturday night and Sunday, mostly cloudy with a chance of showers. Lows in the upper 50s. Highs in the upper 70s. Chance of rain 40%. Sunday night, mostly cloudy. Lows in the upper 50s. Memorial Day and Monday night, mostly cloudy with a chance of showers. Highs around 80. Lows in the lower 60s. Chance of rain 40%. Tuesday, mostly cloudy in the morning, then partly sunny with a chance of showers and thunderstorms in the afternoon. Highs in the lower 80s. Chance of rain 40%. Again, the forecast for Champaign, Urbana and surrounding areas of East Central Illinois for the rest of tonight, mostly cloudy. A slight chance of showers after midnight.

elsewhere around the area. At Peoria, rain was falling, with a temperature of 60. It was partly sunny, with a temperature of 73 at Rantoul, 75 at Paris, 76 at Terre Haute, 75 at Matoun, and 70 at Decatur. It was cloudy, with a temperature of 65 at Bloomington, and 66 at Springfield. And once again at 7 p.m. at the Champaign Airport, under partly sunny skies, the temperature was 72. Looking elsewhere around the Midwest at 7 p.m., Chicago was partly sunny, and 68. Indianapolis was mostly cloudy, and 75. St. Louis was cloudy, and 71. Kansas City was cloudy, and 57. Des Moines was cloudy, and 54. Milwaukee was partly sunny, and 64. The time is currently 7:59 p.m. Central Daylight Time. 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Now for the official National Weather Service forecast for Champaign, Urbana, and surrounding areas of East Central Illinois. Rest of tonight, mostly cloudy. A slight chance of showers after midnight. Lows in the mid-50s. Northwest winds 10 to 15 miles an hour. Chance of rain 20%. Wednesday, mostly cloudy. Cooler with highs in the mid-60s. Northeast winds 10 to 15 miles an hour. Wednesday night, mostly cloudy until midnight, then becoming partly cloudy. Lows in the mid-40s. Northeast winds 10 to 15 miles an hour. Thursday, mostly sunny. Highs in the upper 60s. East winds 10 to 15 miles an hour with gusts up to 25 miles an hour. Thursday night, mostly cloudy. A chance of showers after midnight. Lows in the lower 50s. East winds 10 to 15 miles an hour. Chance of rain 40%. Friday and Friday night, showers likely. Highs in the upper 60s. Lows in the mid 50s. Chance of rain 70%. Saturday, mostly cloudy in the morning, then becoming partly sunny. Highs in the mid-70s. Saturday night and Sunday, mostly cloudy with a chance of showers. Lows in the upper 50s. Highs in the upper 70s. Chance of rain 40%. Sunday night, mostly cloudy. Lows in the upper 50s. Memorial Day and Monday night, mostly cloudy with a chance of showers. Highs around 80. Lows in the lower 60s. Chance of rain 40%. Tuesday, mostly cloudy in the morning, then partly sunny with a chance of showers and thunderstorms in the afternoon. Highs in the lower 80s. Chance of rain 40%. Again, the forecast for Champaign, Urbana, and surrounding areas of East Central Illinois for the rest of tonight, mostly cloudy. A slight chance of showers after midnight. Lows in the mid-50s. Northwest winds 10 to 15 miles an hour. Chance of rain 20%. The time is currently 8:02 p.m. Central Daylight Time. 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Now for the official National Weather Service forecast for Champaign, Urbana, and surrounding areas of East Central Illinois. Rest of tonight, mostly cloudy. A slight chance of showers after midnight. Lows in the mid-50s. Northwest winds 10 to 15 miles an hour. Chance of rain 20%. Wednesday, mostly cloudy. Cooler with highs in the mid-60s. Northeast winds 10 to 15 miles an hour. Wednesday night, mostly cloudy until midnight, then becoming partly cloudy. Lows in the mid-40s. Northeast winds 10 to 15 miles an hour. Thursday, mostly sunny. Highs in the upper 60s. East winds 10 to 15 miles an hour with gusts up to 25 miles an hour. Thursday night, mostly cloudy. A chance of showers after midnight. Lows in the lower 50s. East winds 10 to 15 miles an hour. Chance of rain 40%. Friday and Friday night, showers likely. Highs in the upper 60s. Lows in the mid-50s. Chance of rain 70%. Saturday, mostly cloudy in the morning, then becoming partly sunny. Highs in the mid-70s. Saturday night and Sunday, mostly cloudy with a chance of showers. Lows in the upper 50s. Highs in the upper 70s. Chance of rain 40%.

60%. Sunday night, mostly cloudy. Lows in the upper 50s. Memorial Day and Monday night, mostly cloudy with a chance of showers. Highs around 80. Lows in the lower 60s. Chance of rain 40%. Tuesday, mostly cloudy in the morning, then partly sunny with a chance of showers and thunderstorms in the afternoon. Highs in the lower 80s. Chance of rain 40%. Again, the forecast for Champaign, Urbana and surrounding areas of east central Illinois for the rest of tonight, mostly cloudy. A slight chance of showers after midnight. Lows in the mid-50s. Northwest winds 10 to 15 miles an hour. Chance of rain 20%. At 8 p.m. at the Champaign Airport, skies were mostly cloudy. The temperature was 69 degrees, the dew point was 63, and the relative humidity was 81%. The wind was northwest at 9 miles an hour. The pressure was 30.05 inches and rising. Elsewhere around the area, skies ranged from mostly cloudy to cloudy. It was 59 at Peoria, 62 at Bloomington, 68 at Red Hill, and 73 at Paris. Terre Haute reported 75, Mattoon reported 73, Decatur reported 67, and Springfield reported 63. And once again at 8 p.m. at the Champaign Airport, under mostly cloudy skies, the temperature was 69. The time is currently 8.05 p.m. Central Daylight Time. 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Now for the official National Weather Service forecast for Champaign, Urbana and surrounding areas of east central Illinois. Rest of tonight, mostly cloudy. A slight chance of showers after midnight. Lows in the mid-50s. Northwest winds 10 to 15 miles an hour. Chance of rain 20%. Wednesday, mostly cloudy. Cooler with highs in the mid-60s. Northeast winds 10 to 15 miles an hour. Wednesday night, mostly cloudy until midnight, then becoming partly cloudy. Lows in the mid-40s. Northeast winds 10 to 15 miles an hour. Thursday, mostly sunny. Highs in the upper 60s. East winds 10 to 15 miles an hour with gusts up to 25 miles an hour. Thursday night, mostly cloudy. A chance of showers after midnight. Lows in the lower 50s. East winds 10 to 15 miles an hour. Chance of rain 40%. Friday and Friday night, showers likely. Highs in the upper 60s. Lows in the mid-50s. Chance of rain 70%. Saturday, mostly cloudy in the morning, then becoming partly sunny. Highs in the mid-70s. Saturday night and Sunday, mostly cloudy with a chance of showers. Lows in the upper 50s. Highs in the upper 70s. Chance of rain 40%. Sunday night, mostly cloudy. Lows in the upper 50s. Memorial Day and Monday night, mostly cloudy with a chance of showers. Highs around 80. Lows in the lower 60s. Chance of rain 40%. Tuesday, mostly cloudy in the morning, then partly sunny with a chance of showers and thunderstorms in the afternoon. Highs in the lower 80s. Chance of rain 40%. Again, the forecast for Champaign, Urbana and surrounding areas of east central Illinois for the rest of tonight, mostly cloudy. A slight chance of showers after midnight. Lows in the mid-50s. Northwest winds 10 to 15 miles an hour. Chance of rain 20%. 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Programming originates from NOAA's National Weather Service office in Lincoln and transmits from the WCIA television tower near Seymour. 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At 8 p.m. at the Champaign Airport, skies were mostly cloudy. The temperature was 69 degrees, the dew point was 63, and the relative humidity was 81%. The wind was northwest at 9 miles an hour. The pressure was 30.05 inches and rising. Elsewhere around the area, skies ranged from mostly cloudy to cloudy. It was 59 at Peoria,
62 at Bloomington, 68 at Rantoul, and 73 at Paris. Terre Haute reported 75, Mattoon reported 73, Decatur reported 67, and Springfield reported 63. And once again at 8 p.m. at the Champaign Airport, under mostly cloudy skies, the temperature was 69. Looking elsewhere around the Midwest at 8 p.m., Chicago was mostly cloudy, and 66. Indianapolis was mostly cloudy, and 73. St. Louis was cloudy, and 68. Kansas City was cloudy, and 56. Des Moines was cloudy, and 54. Milwaukee was mostly cloudy, and 62. The time is currently 8:09 p.m. Central Daylight Time. 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Now for the official National Weather Service forecast for Champaign, Urbana, and surrounding areas of East Central Illinois. Rest of tonight, mostly cloudy. A slight chance of showers after midnight. Lows in the mid-50s. Northwest winds 10 to 15 miles an hour. Chance of rain 20%. Wednesday, mostly cloudy. Cooler with highs in the mid-60s. Northeast winds 10 to 15 miles an hour. Wednesday night, mostly cloudy until midnight, then becoming partly cloudy. Lows in the mid-40s. Northeast winds 10 to 15 miles an hour. Thursday, mostly sunny. Highs in the upper 60s. East winds 10 to 15 miles an hour with gusts up to 25 miles an hour. Thursday night, mostly cloudy. A chance of showers after midnight. Lows in the lower 50s. East winds 10 to 15 miles an hour. Chance of rain 40%. Friday and Friday night, showers likely. Highs in the upper 60s. Lows in the mid-50s. Chance of rain 70%. Saturday, mostly cloudy in the morning, then becoming partly sunny. Highs in the mid-70s. Saturday night and Sunday, mostly cloudy with a chance of showers. Lows in the upper 50s. Highs in the upper 70s. Chance of rain 40%. Sunday night, mostly cloudy. Lows in the upper 50s. Memorial Day and Monday night, mostly cloudy with a chance of showers. Highs around 80. Lows in the lower 60s. Chance of rain 40%. Tuesday, mostly cloudy in the morning, then partly sunny with a chance of showers and thunderstorms in the afternoon. Highs in the lower 80s. Chance of rain 40%. Again, the forecast for Champaign, Urbana, and surrounding areas of East Central Illinois for the rest of tonight, mostly cloudy. A slight chance of showers after midnight. Lows in the mid-50s. Northwest winds 10 to 15 miles an hour. Chance of rain 20%. At 8 p.m. at the Champaign Airport, skies were partly cloudy. The temperature was 69 degrees, the dew point was 63, and the relative humidity was 81%. The wind was northwest at 9 miles an hour. The pressure was 30.05 inches and rising. Elsewhere around the area, skies ranged from mostly cloudy to cloudy. It was 59 at Peoria, 62 at Bloomington, 68 at Rantoul, and 73 at Paris. Terre Haute reported 75, Mattoon reported 73, Decatur reported 67, and Springfield reported 63. And once again at 8 p.m. at the Champaign Airport, under partly cloudy skies, the temperature was 69. Looking elsewhere around the Midwest at 8 p.m., Chicago was mostly cloudy, and 66. Indianapolis was mostly cloudy, and 73. St. Louis was cloudy, and 68. Kansas City was cloudy, and 56. Des Moines was cloudy, and 54. Milwaukee was mostly cloudy, and 62. The time is currently 8:13 p.m. Central Daylight Time. 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Now for the official National Weather Service forecast for Champaign, Urbana, and surrounding areas of East Central Illinois. Rest of tonight, mostly cloudy. A slight chance of showers after midnight. Lows in the mid-50s. Northwest winds 10 to 15 miles an hour. Chance of rain 20%. Wednesday, mostly cloudy. Cooler with highs in the mid-60s.
Northeast winds 10 to 15 miles an hour. Wednesday night, mostly cloudy until midnight, then becoming partly cloudy. Lows in the mid-40s. Northeast winds 10 to 15 miles an hour. Thursday, mostly sunny. Highs in the upper 60s. East winds 10 to 15 miles an hour with gusts up to 25 miles an hour. Thursday night, mostly cloudy. A chance of showers after midnight. Lows in the lower 50s. East winds 10 to 15 miles an hour. Chance of rain 40%. Friday and Friday night, showers likely. Highs in the upper 60s. Lows in the mid-50s. Chance of rain 70%. Saturday, mostly cloudy in the morning, then becoming partly sunny. Highs in the mid-70s. Saturday night and Sunday, mostly cloudy with a chance of showers. Lows in the upper 50s. Highs in the upper 70s. Chance of rain 40%. Sunday night, mostly cloudy. Lows in the upper 50s. Memorial Day and Monday night, mostly cloudy with a chance of showers. Highs around 80. Lows in the lower 60s. Chance of rain 40%. Tuesday, mostly cloudy in the morning, then partly sunny with a chance of showers and thunderstorms in the afternoon. Highs in the lower 80s. Chance of rain 40%. Again, the forecast for Champaign, Urbana and surrounding areas of East Central Illinois for the rest of tonight, mostly cloudy. A slight chance of showers after midnight. Lows in the mid-50s. Northwest winds 10 to 15 miles an hour. Chance of rain 20%. At 8 p.m. at the Champaign Airport, skies were partly cloudy. The temperature was 69 degrees, the dew point was 63, and the relative humidity was 81%. The wind was northwest at 9 miles an hour. The pressure was 30.05 inches and rising. Elsewhere around the area, skies ranged from mostly cloudy to cloudy. It was 59 at Peoria, 62 at Bloomington, 68 at Rantoul, and 73 at Paris. Terre Haute reported 75, Mattoon reported 73, Decatur reported 67, and Springfield reported 63. And once again at 8 p.m. at the Champaign Airport, under partly cloudy skies, the temperature was 69. Looking elsewhere around the Midwest at 8 p.m., Chicago was mostly cloudy, and 66. Indianapolis was mostly cloudy, and 73. St. Louis was cloudy, and 68. Kansas City was cloudy, and 56. Des Moines was cloudy, and 54. Milwaukee was mostly cloudy, and 62. The time is currently 8:17 p.m. Central Daylight Time. 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Now for the official National Weather Service forecast for Champaign, Urbana and surrounding areas of East Central Illinois. Rest of tonight, mostly cloudy. A slight chance of showers after midnight. Lows in the mid-50s. Northwest winds 10 to 15 miles an hour. Chance of rain 20%. Wednesday, mostly cloudy. Cooler with highs in the mid-60s. Northeast winds 10 to 15 miles an hour. Wednesday night, mostly cloudy until midnight, then becoming partly cloudy. Lows in the mid-40s. Northeast winds 10 to 15 miles an hour. Thursday, mostly sunny. Highs in the upper 60s. East winds 10 to 15 miles an hour with gusts up to 25 miles an hour. Thursday night, mostly cloudy. A chance of showers after midnight. Lows in the lower 50s. East winds 10 to 15 miles an hour. Chance of rain 40%. Friday and Friday night, showers likely. Highs in the upper 60s. Lows in the mid-50s. Chance of rain 70%. Saturday, mostly cloudy in the morning, then becoming partly sunny. Highs in the mid-70s. Saturday night and Sunday, mostly cloudy with a chance of showers. Lows in the upper 50s. Highs in the upper 70s. Chance of rain 40%. Sunday night, mostly cloudy. Lows in the upper 50s. Memorial Day and Monday night, mostly cloudy with a chance of showers. Highs around 80. Lows in the lower 60s. Chance of rain 40%.
Tuesday, mostly cloudy in the morning, then partly sunny with a chance of showers and thunder.

storms in the afternoon. Highs in the lower 80s. Chance of rain 40%. Again, the forecast for Champaign, Urbana, and surrounding areas of East Central Illinois for the rest of tonight, mostly cloudy. A slight chance of showers after midnight. Lows in the mid-50s. Northwest winds 10 to 15 miles an hour. Chance of rain 20%. Now for the official National Weather Service forecast for Champaign, Urbana, and surrounding areas of East Central Illinois. Rest of tonight, mostly cloudy. A slight chance of showers after midnight. Lows in the mid-50s. North winds 10 to 15 miles an hour. Chance of rain 20%. Wednesday, mostly cloudy. A slight chance of showers in the morning. Cooler with highs in the mid-60s. Northeast winds 10 to 15 miles an hour. Chance of rain 20%. Wednesday night, mostly cloudy until midnight, then becoming partly cloudy. Lows in the mid-40s. Northeast winds 10 to 15 miles an hour. Thursday, mostly sunny. Highs in the upper 60s. East winds 10 to 15 miles an hour with gusts up to 25 miles an hour. Thursday night, mostly cloudy. A chance of showers after midnight. Lows in the lower 50s. East winds 10 to 15 miles an hour. Chance of rain 40%. Friday and Friday night, showers likely. Highs in the upper 60s. Lows in the mid-50s. Chance of rain 70%. Saturday, mostly cloudy in the morning, then becoming partly sunny. Highs in the mid-70s. Saturday night and Sunday, mostly cloudy with a chance of showers. Lows in the upper 50s. Highs in the upper 70s. Chance of rain 40%. Sunday night, mostly cloudy. Lows in the upper 50s. Memorial Day and Monday night, mostly cloudy with a chance of showers. Highs around 80. Lows in the lower 60s. Chance of rain 40%. Tuesday, mostly cloudy in the morning, then partly sunny with a chance of showers and thunderstorms in the afternoon. Highs in the lower 80s. Chance of rain 40%. Again, the forecast for Champaign, Urbana, and surrounding areas of East Central Illinois for the rest of tonight, mostly cloudy. A slight chance of showers after midnight. Lows in the mid-50s. North winds 10 to 15 miles an hour. Chance of rain 20%. At 8 p.m. at the Champaign Airport, skies were partly cloudy. The temperature was 69 degrees, the dew point was 63, and the relative humidity was 81%. The wind was northwest at 9 miles an hour. The pressure was 30.05 inches and rising. Elsewhere around the area, skies ranged from mostly cloudy to cloudy. It was 59 at Peoria, 62 at Bloomington, 68 at Rantoul, and 73 at Paris. Terre Haute reported 75, Mattoon reported 73, Decatur reported 67, and Springfield reported 63. And once again at 8 p.m. at the Champaign Airport, under partly cloudy skies, the temperature was 69. Looking elsewhere around the Midwest at 8 p.m., Chicago was mostly cloudy, and 66. Indianapolis was mostly cloudy, and 73. St. Louis was cloudy, and 68. Kansas City was cloudy, and 56. Des Moines was cloudy, and 54. Milwaukee was mostly cloudy, and 62. The time is currently 8:23 p.m. Central Daylight Time. 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Now for the official National Weather Service forecast for Champaign, Urbana, and surrounding areas of East Central Illinois. Rest of tonight, mostly cloudy. A slight chance of showers after midnight. Lows in the mid-50s. North winds 10 to 15 miles an hour. Chance of rain 20%. Wednesday, mostly cloudy. A slight chance of showers in the morning. Cooler with highs in the mid-60s. Northeast winds 10 to 15 miles an hour. Chance of rain 20%. Wednesday night, mostly cloudy until midnight, then becoming partly cloudy. Lows in the mid-40s. Northeast winds 10 to 15 miles an hour. Thursday, mostly sunny. Highs in the upper 60s. East winds 10 to 15 miles an hour with gusts up to 25 miles an hour. Thursday night.

mostly cloudy. A chance of showers after midnight. Lows in the lower 50s. East winds 10 to 15 miles an hour. Chance of rain 40%. Friday and Friday night, showers likely. Highs in the upper 60s. Lows in the mid 50s. Chance of rain 70%. Saturday, mostly cloudy in the morning, then becoming partly sunny. Highs in the mid 70s. Saturday night and Sunday, mostly cloudy with a chance of showers. Lows in the upper 50s. Highs in the upper 70s. Chance of rain 40%. Sunday night, mostly cloudy. Lows in the upper 50s. Memorial Day and Monday night, mostly cloudy with a chance of showers. Highs around 80. Lows in the lower 60s. Chance of rain 40%. Tuesday, mostly cloudy in the morning, then partly sunny with a chance of showers and thunderstorms in the afternoon. Highs in the lower 80s. Chance of rain 40%. Again, the forecast for Champaign, Urbana and surrounding areas of east central Illinois for the rest of tonight, mostly cloudy. A slight chance of showers after midnight. Lows in the mid-50s. North winds 10 to 15 miles an hour. Chance of rain 20%. At 8 p.m. at the Champaign Airport, skies were partly cloudy. The temperature was 69 degrees, the dew point was 63, and the relative humidity was 81%. The wind was northwest at 9 miles an hour. The pressure was 30.05 inches and rising. Elsewhere around the area, skies ranged from mostly cloudy to cloudy. It was 59 at Peoria, 62 at Bloomington, 68 at Rantoul, and 73 at Paris. Terre Haute reported 75, Mattoon reported 73, Decatur reported 67, and Springfield reported 63. And once again at 8 p.m. at the Champaign Airport, under partly cloudy skies, the temperature was 69. Looking elsewhere around the Midwest at 8 p.m., Chicago was mostly cloudy, and 66. Indianapolis was mostly cloudy, and 73. St. Louis was cloudy, and 68. Kansas City was cloudy, and 56. Des Moines was cloudy, and 54. Milwaukee was mostly cloudy, and 62. The time is currently 8:26 p.m. Central Daylight Time. 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Now for the official National Weather Service forecast for Champaign, Urbana and surrounding areas of east central Illinois. Rest of tonight, mostly cloudy. A slight chance of showers after midnight. Lows in the mid-50s. North winds 10 to 15 miles an hour. Chance of rain 20%. Wednesday, mostly cloudy. A slight chance of showers in the morning. Cooler with highs in the mid-60s. Northeast winds 10 to 15 miles an hour. Chance of rain 20%. Wednesday night, mostly cloudy until midnight, then becoming partly cloudy. Lows in the mid-40s. Northeast winds 10 to 15 miles an hour. Thursday, mostly sunny. Highs in the upper 60s. East winds 10 to 15 miles an hour with gusts up to 25 miles an hour. Thursday night, mostly cloudy. A chance of showers after midnight. Lows in the lower 50s. East winds 10 to 15 miles an hour. Chance of rain 40%. Friday and Friday night, showers likely. Highs in the upper 60s. Lows in the mid 50s. Chance of rain 70%. Saturday, mostly cloudy in the morning, then becoming partly sunny. Highs in the mid-70s. Saturday night and Sunday, mostly cloudy with a chance of showers. Lows in the upper 50s. Highs in the upper 70s. Chance of rain 40%. Sunday night, mostly cloudy. Lows in the upper 50s. Memorial Day and Monday night, mostly cloudy with a chance of showers. Highs around 80. Lows in the lower 60s. Chance of rain 40%. Tuesday, mostly cloudy in the morning, then partly sunny with a chance of showers and thunderstorms in the afternoon. Highs in the lower 80s. Chance of rain 40%. Again, the forecast for Champaign, Urbana and surrounding areas of east central Illinois for the rest of tonight, mostly cloudy. A slight chance of showers after midnight. Lows in the mid-50s.
North winds 10 to 15 miles an hour. Chance of rain 20%. At 8 p.m. at the Champaign Airport, skies were partly cloudy. The temperature was 69 degrees, the dew point was 63, and the relative humidity was 81%. The wind was northwest at 9 miles an hour. The pressure was 30.05 inches and rising. Elsewhere around the area, skies ranged from mostly cloudy to cloudy. It was 59 at Peoria, 62 at Bloomington, 68 at Rantoul, and 73 at Paris. Terre Haute reported 75, Mattoon reported 73, Decatur reported 67, and Springfield reported 63. And once again at 8 p.m. at the Champaign Airport, under partly cloudy skies, the temperature was 69. Looking elsewhere around the Midwest at 8 p.m., Chicago was mostly cloudy, and 66. Indianapolis was mostly cloudy, and 73. St. Louis was cloudy, and 68. Kansas City was cloudy, and 56. Des Moines was cloudy, and 54. Milwaukee was mostly cloudy, and 62. The time is currently 8:30 p.m. Central Daylight Time. 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Now for the official National Weather Service forecast for Champaign, Urbana, and surrounding areas of East Central Illinois. Rest of tonight, mostly cloudy. A slight chance of showers after midnight. Lows in the mid-50s. North winds 10 to 15 miles an hour. Chance of rain 20%. Wednesday, mostly cloudy. A slight chance of showers in the morning. Cooler with highs in the mid-60s. Northeast winds 10 to 15 miles an hour. Chance of rain 20%. Wednesday night, mostly cloudy until midnight, then becoming partly cloudy. Lows in the mid-40s. Northeast winds 10 to 15 miles an hour. Thursday, mostly sunny. Highs in the upper 60s. East winds 10 to 15 miles an hour with gusts up to 25 miles an hour. Thursday night, mostly cloudy. A chance of showers after midnight. Lows in the lower 50s. East winds 10 to 15 miles an hour. Chance of rain 40%. Friday and Friday night, showers likely. Highs in the upper 60s. Lows in the mid-50s. Chance of rain 70%. Saturday, mostly cloudy in the morning, then becoming partly sunny. Highs in the mid-70s. Saturday night and Sunday, mostly cloudy with a chance of showers. Lows in the upper 50s. Highs in the upper 70s. Chance of rain 40%. Sunday night, mostly cloudy. Lows in the upper 50s. Memorial Day and Monday night, mostly cloudy with a chance of showers. Highs around 80. Lows in the lower 60s. Chance of rain 40%. Tuesday, mostly cloudy in the morning, then partly sunny with a chance of showers and thunderstorms in the afternoon. Highs in the lower 80s. Chance of rain 40%. Again, the forecast for Champaign, Urbana, and surrounding areas of East Central Illinois for the rest of tonight, mostly cloudy. A slight chance of showers after midnight. Lows in the mid-50s. North winds 10 to 15 miles an hour. Chance of rain 20%. At 8 p.m. at the Champaign Airport, skies were partly cloudy. The temperature was 69 degrees. The rest of tonight, mostly cloudy. A slight chance of showers after midnight. Lows in the mid-50s. North winds 10 to 15 miles an hour. Chance of rain 20%. At 8 p.m. at the Champaign Airport, skies were partly cloudy. The temperature was 69 degrees, the dew point was 63, and the relative humidity was 81%. The wind was northwest at 9 miles an hour. The pressure was 30.05 inches and rising. Elsewhere around the area, skies ranged from mostly cloudy to cloudy. It was 59 at Peoria, 62 at Bloomington, 68 at Rantoul, and 73 at Paris. Terre Haute reported 75, Mattoon reported 73, Decatur reported 67, and Springfield reported 63. And once again at 8 p.m. at the Champaign Airport, under partly cloudy skies, the temperature was 69. Looking elsewhere around the Midwest at 8 p.m., Chicago was mostly cloudy, and 66. Indianapolis.

mostly cloudy, and 73. St. Louis was cloudy, and 68. Kansas City was cloudy, and 56. Des Moines was cloudy, and 54. Milwaukee was mostly cloudy, and 62. The time is currently 8:34 p.m. Central Daylight Time. 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Now for the official National Weather Service forecast for Champaign, Urbana, and surrounding areas of East Central Illinois. Rest of tonight, mostly cloudy. A slight chance of showers after midnight. Lows in the mid-50s. North winds 10 to 15 miles an hour. Chance of rain 20%. Wednesday, mostly cloudy. A slight chance of showers in the morning. Cooler with highs in the mid-60s. Northeast winds 10 to 15 miles an hour. Chance of rain 20%. Wednesday night, mostly cloudy until midnight, then becoming partly cloudy. Lows in the mid-40s. Northeast winds 10 to 15 miles an hour. Thursday, mostly sunny. Highs in the upper 60s. East winds 10 to 15 miles an hour with gusts up to 25 miles an hour. Thursday night, mostly cloudy. A chance of showers after midnight. Lows in the lower 50s. East winds 10 to 15 miles an hour. Chance of rain 40%. Friday and Friday night, showers likely. Highs in the upper 60s. Lows in the mid-50s. Chance of rain 70%. Saturday, mostly cloudy in the morning, then becoming partly sunny. Highs in the mid-70s. Saturday night and Sunday, mostly cloudy with a chance of showers. Lows in the upper 50s. Highs in the upper 70s. Chance of rain 40%. Sunday night, mostly cloudy. Lows in the upper 50s. Memorial Day and Monday night, mostly cloudy with a chance of showers. Highs around 80. Lows in the lower 60s. Chance of rain 40%. Tuesday, mostly cloudy in the morning, then partly sunny with a chance of showers and thunderstorms in the afternoon. Highs in the lower 80s. Chance of rain 40%. Again, the forecast for Champaign, Urbana, and surrounding areas of East Central Illinois for the rest of tonight, mostly cloudy. A slight chance of showers after midnight. Lows in the mid-50s. North winds 10 to 15 miles an hour. Chance of rain 20%. At 8 p.m. at the Champaign Airport, skies were partly cloudy. The temperature was 69 degrees, the dew point was 63, and the relative humidity was 81%. The wind was northwest at 9 miles an hour. The pressure was 30.05 inches and rising. Elsewhere around the area, skies ranged from mostly cloudy to cloudy. It was 59 at Peoria, 62 at Bloomington, 68 at Rantoul, and 73 at Paris. Terre Haute reported 75, Mattoon reported 73, Decatur reported 67, and Springfield reported 63. And once again at 8 p.m. at the Champaign Airport, under partly cloudy skies, the temperature was 69. Looking elsewhere around the Midwest at 8 p.m., Chicago was mostly cloudy, and 66. Indianapolis was mostly cloudy, and 73. St. Louis was cloudy, and 68. Kansas City was cloudy, and 56. Des Moines was cloudy, and 54. Milwaukee was mostly cloudy, and 62. The time is currently 8:37 p.m. Central Daylight Time. 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Now for the official National Weather Service forecast for Champaign, Urbana, and surrounding areas of East Central Illinois. Rest of tonight, mostly cloudy. A slight chance of showers after midnight. Lows in the mid-50s. North winds 10 to 15 miles an hour. Chance of rain 20%. Wednesday, mostly cloudy. A slight chance of showers in the morning. Cooler with highs in the mid-60s. Northeast winds 10 to 15 miles an hour. Chance of rain 20%. Wednesday night, mostly cloudy until midnight, then becoming partly cloudy. Lows in the mid-40s. Northeast winds 10 to 15 miles an hour. Thursday, mostly sunny. Highs in the upper 60s. East winds 10 to 15 miles an hour with gusts.

up to 25 miles an hour. Thursday night, mostly cloudy. A chance of showers after midnight. Lows in the lower 50s. East winds 10 to 15 miles an hour. Chance of rain 40%. Friday and Friday night, showers likely. Highs in the upper 60s. Lows in the mid 50s. Chance of rain 70%. Saturday, mostly cloudy in the morning, then becoming partly sunny. Highs in the mid 70s. Saturday night and Sunday, mostly cloudy with a chance of showers. Lows in the upper 50s. Highs in the upper 70s. Chance of rain 40%. Sunday night, mostly cloudy. Lows in the upper 50s. Memorial Day and Monday night, mostly cloudy with a chance of showers. Highs around 80. Lows in the lower 60s. Chance of rain 40%. Tuesday, mostly cloudy in the morning, then partly sunny with a chance of showers and thunderstorms in the afternoon. Highs in the lower 80s. Chance of rain 40%. Again, the forecast for Champaign, Urbana and surrounding areas of East Central Illinois for the rest of tonight, mostly cloudy. A slight chance of showers after midnight. Lows in the mid-50s. North winds 10 to 15 miles an hour. Chance of rain 20%. At 8 p.m. at the Champaign Airport, skies were partly cloudy. The temperature was 69 degrees, the dew point was 63, and the relative humidity was 81%. The wind was northwest at 9 miles an hour. The pressure was 30.05 inches and rising. Elsewhere around the area, skies ranged from mostly cloudy to cloudy. It was 59 at Peoria, 62 at Bloomington, 68 at Rantoul, and 73 at Paris. Terre Haute reported 75, Mattoon reported 73, Decatur reported 67, and Springfield reported 63. And once again at 8 p.m. at the Champaign Airport, under partly cloudy skies, the temperature was 69. Looking elsewhere around the Midwest at 8 p.m., Chicago was mostly cloudy, and 66. Indianapolis was mostly cloudy, and 73. St. Louis was cloudy, and 68. Kansas City was cloudy, and 56. Des Moines was cloudy, and 54. Milwaukee was mostly cloudy, and 62. The time is currently 8:41 p.m. Central Daylight Time. 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Now for the official National Weather Service forecast for Champaign, Urbana and surrounding areas of East Central Illinois. Rest of tonight, mostly cloudy. A slight chance of showers after midnight. Lows in the mid-50s. North winds 10 to 15 miles an hour. Chance of rain 20%. Wednesday, mostly cloudy. A slight chance of showers in the morning. Cooler with highs in the mid-60s. Northeast winds 10 to 15 miles an hour. Chance of rain 20%. Wednesday night, mostly cloudy until midnight, then becoming partly cloudy. Lows in the mid-40s. Northeast winds 10 to 15 miles an hour. Thursday, mostly sunny. Highs in the upper 60s. East winds 10 to 15 miles an hour with gusts up to 25 miles an hour. Thursday night, mostly cloudy. A chance of showers after midnight. Lows in the lower 50s. East winds 10 to 15 miles an hour. Chance of rain 40%. Friday and Friday night, showers likely. Highs in the upper 60s. Lows in the mid-50s. Chance of rain 70%. Saturday, mostly cloudy in the morning, then becoming partly sunny. Highs in the mid-70s. Saturday night and Sunday, mostly cloudy with a chance of showers. Lows in the upper 50s. Highs in the upper 70s. Chance of rain 40%. Sunday night, mostly cloudy. Lows in the upper 50s. Memorial Day and Monday night, mostly cloudy with a chance of showers. Highs around 80. Lows in the lower 60s. Chance of rain 40%. Tuesday, mostly cloudy in the morning, then partly sunny with a chance of showers and thunderstorms in the afternoon. Highs in the lower 80s. Chance of rain 40%. Again, the forecast for Champaign, Urbana and surrounding areas of East Central Illinois for the rest of tonight, mostly cloudy. A slight chance of showers after

Night. Lows in the mid-50s. North winds 10 to 15 miles an hour. Chance of rain 20%. At 8 p.m. at the Champaign Airport, skies were partly cloudy. The temperature was 69 degrees, the dew point was 63, and the relative humidity was 81%. The wind was northwest at 9 miles an hour. The pressure was 30.05 inches and rising. Elsewhere around the area, skies ranged from mostly cloudy to cloudy. It was 59 at Peoria, 62 at Bloomington, 68 at Rantoul, and 73 at Paris. Terre Haute reported 75, Mattoon reported 73, Decatur reported 67, and Springfield reported 63. And once again at 8 p.m. at the Champaign Airport, under partly cloudy skies, the temperature was 69. Looking elsewhere around the Midwest at 8 p.m., Chicago was mostly cloudy, and 66. Indianapolis was mostly cloudy, and 73. St. Louis was cloudy, and 68. Kansas City was cloudy, and 56. Des Moines was cloudy, and 54. Milwaukee was mostly cloudy, and 62. The time is currently 8:45 p.m. Central Daylight Time. 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Now for the official National Weather Service forecast for Champaign, Urbana, and surrounding areas of East Central Illinois. Rest of tonight, mostly cloudy. A slight chance of showers after midnight. Lows in the mid-50s. North winds 10 to 15 miles an hour. Chance of rain 20%. Wednesday, mostly cloudy. A slight chance of showers in the morning. Cooler with highs in the mid-60s. Northeast winds 10 to 15 miles an hour. Chance of rain 20%. Wednesday night, mostly cloudy until midnight, then becoming partly cloudy. Lows in the mid-40s. Northeast winds 10 to 15 miles an hour. Thursday, mostly sunny. Highs in the upper 60s. East winds 10 to 15 miles an hour with gusts up to 25 miles an hour. Thursday night, mostly cloudy. A chance of showers after midnight. Lows in the lower 50s. East winds 10 to 15 miles an hour. Chance of rain 40%. Friday and Friday night, showers likely. Highs in the upper 60s. Lows in the mid-50s. Chance of rain 70%. Saturday, mostly cloudy in the morning, then becoming partly sunny. Highs in the mid-70s. Saturday night and Sunday, mostly cloudy with a chance of showers. Lows in the upper 50s. Highs in the upper 70s. Chance of rain 40%. Sunday night, mostly cloudy. Lows in the upper 50s. Memorial Day and Monday night, mostly cloudy with a chance of showers. Highs around 80. Lows in the lower 60s. Chance of rain 40%. Tuesday, mostly cloudy in the morning, then partly sunny with a chance of showers and thunderstorms in the afternoon. Highs in the lower 80s. Chance of rain 40%. Again, the forecast for Champaign, Urbana, and surrounding areas of East Central Illinois for the rest of tonight, mostly cloudy. A slight chance of showers after midnight. Lows in the mid-50s. North winds 10 to 15 miles an hour. Chance of rain 20%. At 8 p.m. at the Champaign Airport, skies were partly cloudy. The temperature was 69 degrees, the dew point was 63, and the relative humidity was 81%. The wind was northwest at 9 miles an hour. The pressure was 30.05 inches and rising. Elsewhere around the area, skies ranged from mostly cloudy to cloudy. It was 59 at Peoria, 62 at Bloomington, 68 at Rantoul, and 73 at Paris. Terre Haute reported 75, Mattoon reported 73, Decatur reported 67, and Springfield reported 63. And once again at 8 p.m. at the Champaign Airport, under partly cloudy skies, the temperature was 69. Looking elsewhere around the Midwest at 8 p.m., Chicago was mostly cloudy, and 66. Indianapolis was mostly cloudy, and 73. St. Louis was cloudy, and 68. Kansas City was cloudy, and 56. Des Moines was cloudy, and 54. Milwaukee was mostly cloudy, and 62.

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Now for the official National Weather Service forecast for Champaign, Urbana, and surrounding areas of East Central Illinois. Rest of tonight, mostly cloudy. A slight chance of showers after midnight. Lows in the mid-50s. North winds 10 to 15 miles an hour. Chance of rain 20%. Wednesday, mostly cloudy. A slight chance of showers in the morning. Cooler with highs in the mid-60s. Northeast winds 10 to 15 miles an hour. Chance of rain 20%. Wednesday night, mostly cloudy until midnight, then becoming partly cloudy. Lows in the mid-40s. Northeast winds 10 to 15 miles an hour. Thursday, mostly sunny. Highs in the upper 60s. East winds 10 to 15 miles an hour with gusts up to 25 miles an hour. Thursday night, mostly cloudy. A chance of showers after midnight. Lows in the lower 50s. East winds 10 to 15 miles an hour. Chance of rain 40%. Friday and Friday night, showers likely. Highs in the upper 60s. Lows in the mid-50s. Chance of rain 70%. Saturday, mostly cloudy in the morning, then becoming partly sunny. Highs in the mid-70s. Saturday night and Sunday, mostly cloudy with a chance of showers. Lows in the upper 50s. Highs in the upper 70s. Chance of rain 40%. Sunday night, mostly cloudy. Lows in the upper 50s. Memorial Day and Monday night, mostly cloudy with a chance of showers. Highs around 80. Lows in the lower 60s. Chance of rain 40%. Tuesday, mostly cloudy in the morning, then partly sunny with a chance of showers and thunderstorms in the afternoon. Highs in the lower 80s. Chance of rain 40%. Again, the forecast for Champaign, Urbana, and surrounding areas of East Central Illinois for the rest of tonight, mostly cloudy. A slight chance of showers after midnight. Lows in the mid-50s. North winds 10 to 15 miles an hour. Chance of rain 20%. At 8 p.m. at the Champaign Airport, skies were partly cloudy. The temperature was 69 degrees, the dew point was 63, and the relative humidity was 81%. The wind was northwest at 9 miles an hour. The pressure was 30.05 inches and rising. Elsewhere around the area, skies ranged from mostly cloudy to cloudy. It was 59 at Peoria, 62 at Bloomington, 68 at Rantoul, and 73 at Paris. Terre Haute reported 75, Mattoon reported 73, Decatur reported 67, and Springfield reported 63. And once again at 8 p.m. at the Champaign Airport, under partly cloudy skies, the temperature was 69. Looking elsewhere around the Midwest at 8 p.m., Chicago was mostly cloudy, and 66. Indianapolis was mostly cloudy, and 73. St. Louis was cloudy, and 68. Kansas City was cloudy, and 56. Des Moines was cloudy, and 54. Milwaukee was mostly cloudy, and 62. The time is currently 8:52 p.m. Central Daylight Time. 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Now for the official National Weather Service forecast for Champaign, Urbana, and surrounding areas of East Central Illinois. Rest of tonight, mostly cloudy. A slight chance of showers after midnight. Lows in the mid-50s. North winds 10 to 15 miles an hour. Chance of rain 20%. Wednesday, mostly cloudy. A slight chance of showers in the morning. Cooler with highs in the mid-60s. Northeast winds 10 to 15 miles an hour. Chance of rain 20%. Wednesday night, mostly cloudy until midnight, then becoming partly cloudy. Lows in the mid-40s. Northeast winds 10 to 15 miles an hour. Thursday, mostly sunny. Highs in the upper 60s. East winds 10 to 15 miles an hour with gusts up to 25 miles an hour. Thursday night, mostly cloudy. A chance of showers after midnight. Lows in the lower 50s. East winds 10 to 15 miles an hour. Chance of rain 40%. Friday and

Friday night, showers likely. Highs in the upper 60s. Lows in the mid-50s. Chance of rain 70%. Saturday, mostly cloudy in the morning, then becoming partly sunny. Highs in the mid-70s. Saturday night and Sunday, mostly cloudy with a chance of showers. Lows in the upper 50s. Highs in the upper 70s. Chance of rain 40%. Sunday night, mostly cloudy. Lows in the upper 50s. Memorial Day and Monday night, mostly cloudy with a chance of showers. Highs around 80. Lows in the lower 60s. Chance of rain 40%. Tuesday, mostly cloudy in the morning, then partly sunny with a chance of showers and thunderstorms in the afternoon. Highs in the lower 80s. Chance of rain 40%. Again, the forecast for Champaign, Urbana and surrounding areas of East Central Illinois for the rest of tonight, mostly cloudy. A slight chance of showers after midnight. Lows in the mid-50s. North winds 10 to 15 miles an hour. Chance of rain 20%. At 8 p.m. at the Champaign Airport, skies were partly cloudy. The temperature was 69 degrees, the dew point was 63, and the relative humidity was 81%. The wind was northwest at 9 miles an hour. The pressure was 30.05 inches and rising. Elsewhere around the area, skies ranged from mostly cloudy to cloudy. It was 59 at Peoria, 62 at Bloomington, 68 at Rantoul, and 73 at Paris. Terre Haute reported 75, Mattoon reported 73, Decatur reported 67, and Springfield reported 63. And once again at 8 p.m. at the Champaign Airport, under partly cloudy skies, the temperature was 69. Looking elsewhere around the Midwest at 8 p.m., Chicago was mostly cloudy, and 66. Indianapolis was mostly cloudy, and 73. St. Louis was cloudy, and 68. Kansas City was cloudy, and 56. Des Moines was cloudy, and 54. Milwaukee was mostly cloudy, and 62. The time is currently 8:56 p.m. Central Daylight Time. 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Now for the official National Weather Service forecast for Champaign, Urbana and surrounding areas of East Central Illinois. Rest of tonight, mostly cloudy. A slight chance of showers after midnight. Lows in the mid-50s. North winds 10 to 15 miles an hour. Chance of rain 20%. Wednesday, mostly cloudy. A slight chance of showers in the morning. Cooler with highs in the mid-60s. Northeast winds 10 to 15 miles an hour. Chance of rain 20%. Wednesday night, mostly cloudy until midnight, then becoming partly cloudy. Lows in the mid-40s. Northeast winds 10 to 15 miles an hour. Thursday, mostly sunny. Highs in the upper 60s. East winds 10 to 15 miles an hour with gusts up to 25 miles an hour. Thursday night, mostly cloudy. A chance of showers after midnight. Lows in the lower 50s. East winds 10 to 15 miles an hour. Chance of rain 40%. Friday and Friday night, showers likely. Highs in the upper 60s. Lows in the mid-50s. Chance of rain 70%. Saturday, mostly cloudy in the morning, then becoming partly sunny. Highs in the mid-70s. Saturday night and Sunday, mostly cloudy with a chance of showers. Lows in the upper 50s. Highs in the upper 70s. Chance of rain 40%. Sunday night, mostly cloudy. Lows in the upper 50s. Memorial Day and Monday night, mostly cloudy with a chance of showers. Highs around 80. Lows in the lower 60s. Chance of rain 40%. Tuesday, mostly cloudy in the morning, then partly sunny with a chance of showers and thunderstorms in the afternoon. Highs in the lower 80s. Chance of rain 40%. Again, the forecast for Champaign, Urbana and surrounding areas of East Central Illinois for the rest of tonight, mostly cloudy. A slight chance of showers after midnight. Lows in the mid-50s. North winds 10 to 15 miles an hour. Chance of rain 20%. At 8 p.m. at the Champaign Airport, skies were partly cloudy. The temperature was 69 degrees.

Decatur reported 67, and Springfield reported 63. And once again at 8 p.m. at the Champaign Airport, under partly cloudy skies, the temperature was 69. Looking elsewhere around the Midwest at 8 p.m., Chicago was mostly cloudy, and 66. Indianapolis was mostly cloudy, and 73. St. Louis was cloudy, and 68. Kansas City was cloudy, and 56. Des Moines was cloudy, and 54. Milwaukee was mostly cloudy, and 62. The time is currently 9 p.m. Central Daylight Time. 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Now for the official National Weather Service forecast for Champaign, Urbana, and surrounding areas of East Central Illinois. Rest of tonight, mostly cloudy. A slight chance of showers after midnight. Lows in the mid-50s. North winds 10 to 15 miles an hour. Chance of rain 20%. Wednesday, mostly cloudy. A slight chance of showers in the morning. Cooler with highs in the mid-60s. Northeast winds 10 to 15 miles an hour. Chance of rain 20%. Wednesday night, mostly cloudy until midnight, then becoming partly cloudy. Lows in the mid-40s. Northeast winds 10 to 15 miles an hour. Thursday, mostly sunny. Highs in the upper 60s. East winds 10 to 15 miles an hour with gusts up to 25 miles an hour. Thursday night, mostly cloudy. A chance of showers after midnight. Lows in the lower 50s. East winds 10 to 15 miles an hour. Chance of rain 40%. Friday and Friday night, showers likely. Highs in the upper 60s. Lows in the mid-50s. Chance of rain 70%. Saturday, mostly cloudy in the morning, then becoming partly sunny. Highs in the mid-70s. Saturday night and Sunday, mostly cloudy with a chance of showers. Lows in the upper 50s. Highs in the upper 70s. Chance of rain 40%. Sunday night, mostly cloudy. Lows in the upper 50s. Memorial Day and Monday night, mostly cloudy with a chance of showers. Highs around 80. Lows in the lower 60s. Chance of rain 40%. Tuesday, mostly cloudy in the morning, then partly sunny with a chance of showers and thunderstorms in the afternoon. Highs in the lower 80s. Chance of rain 40%. Again, the forecast for Champaign, Urbana, and surrounding areas of East Central Illinois for the rest of tonight, mostly cloudy. A slight chance of showers after midnight. Lows in the mid-50s. North winds 10 to 15 miles an hour. Chance of rain 20%. At 9 p.m. at the Champaign Airport, skies were mostly cloudy. The temperature was 67 degrees, the dew point was 62, and the relative humidity was 84%. The wind was northwest at 12 miles an hour. The pressure was 30.09 inches and rising. Elsewhere around the area, skies ranged from mostly cloudy to cloudy. It was 59 at Peoria, 60 at Bloomington, 64 at Rantoul, and 72 at Paris. Terre Haute reported 74, Mattoon reported 69, Decatur reported 64, and Springfield reported 61. And once again at 9 p.m. at the Champaign Airport, under mostly cloudy skies, the temperature was 67. The time is currently 9:03 p.m. Central Daylight Time. 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Now for the official National Weather Service forecast for Champaign, Urbana, and surrounding areas of East Central Illinois. Rest of tonight, mostly cloudy. A slight chance of showers after midnight. Lows in the mid-50s. North winds 10 to 15 miles an hour. Chance of rain 20%. Wednesday, mostly cloudy. A slight chance of showers in the morning. Cooler with highs in the mid-60s. Northeast winds 10 to 15 miles an hour. Chance of rain 20%. Wednesday night, mostly cloudy until midnight, then becoming partly cloudy. Lows in the mid-40s. Northeast winds 10 to 15 miles an hour. Thursday, mostly sunny. Highs in the upper 60s. East winds 10 to 15 miles an hour with gusts up to 25 miles an hour. Thursday night, mostly cloudy,

a chance of showers after midnight. Lows in the lower 50s. East winds 10 to 15 miles an hour. Chance of rain 40%. Friday and Friday night, showers likely. Highs in the upper 60s. Lows in the mid-50s. Chance of rain 70%. Saturday, mostly cloudy in the morning, then becoming partly sunny. Highs in the mid-70s. Saturday night and Sunday, mostly cloudy with a chance of showers. Lows in the upper 50s. Highs in the upper 70s. Chance of rain 40%. Sunday night, mostly cloudy. Lows in the upper 50s. Memorial Day and Monday night, mostly cloudy with a chance of showers. Highs around 80. Lows in the lower 60s. Chance of rain 40%. Tuesday, mostly cloudy in the morning, then partly sunny with a chance of showers and thunderstorms in the afternoon. Highs in the lower 80s. Chance of rain 40%. Again, the forecast for Champaign, Urbana and surrounding areas of East Central Illinois for the rest of tonight, mostly cloudy. A slight chance of showers after midnight. Lows in the mid-50s. North winds 10 to 15 miles an hour. Chance of rain 20%. 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Programming originates from NOAA's National Weather Service office in Lincoln and transmits from the WCIA television tower near Seymour. 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At 9 p.m. at the Champaign Airport, skies were mostly cloudy. The temperature was 67 degrees, the dew point was 62, and the relative humidity was 84%. The wind was northwest at 12 miles an hour. The pressure was 30.09 inches and rising. Elsewhere around the area, skies ranged from mostly cloudy to cloudy. It was 59 at Peoria, 60 at Bloomington, 64 at Rantoul, and 72 at Paris. Terre Haute reported 74, Mattoon reported 69, Decatur reported 64, and Springfield reported 61. And once again at 9 p.m. at the Champaign Airport, under mostly cloudy skies, the temperature was 67. Looking elsewhere around the Midwest at 9 p.m., Chicago was mostly cloudy, and 64. Indianapolis was mostly cloudy, and 71. St. Louis was cloudy, and 66. Kansas City was mostly cloudy, and 54. Des Moines was cloudy, and 53. Milwaukee was partly cloudy, and 61. The time is currently 9:07 p.m. Central Daylight Time. 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Now for the official National Weather Service forecast for Champaign, Urbana and surrounding areas of East Central Illinois. Rest of tonight, mostly cloudy. A slight chance of showers after midnight. Lows in the mid-50s. North winds 10 to 15 miles an hour. Chance of rain 20%. Wednesday, mostly cloudy. A slight chance of showers in the morning. Cooler with highs in the mid-60s. Northeast winds 10 to 15 miles an hour. Chance of rain 20%. Wednesday night, mostly cloudy until midnight, then becoming partly cloudy. Lows in the mid-40s. Northeast winds 10 to 15 miles an hour. Thursday, mostly sunny. Highs in the upper 60s. East winds 10 to 15 miles an hour with gusts up to 25 miles an hour. Thursday night, mostly cloudy. A chance of showers after midnight. Lows in the lower 50s. East winds 10 to 15 miles an hour. Chance of rain 40%. Friday and Friday night, showers likely. Highs in the upper 60s. Lows in the mid-50s. Chance of rain 70%. Saturday, mostly cloudy in the morning, then becoming partly sunny. Highs in the mid-70s. Saturday night and Sunday, mostly cloudy with a chance of showers. Lows in the upper 50s. Highs in the upper 70s. Chance of rain 40%. Sunday night, mostly cloudy. Lows in the upper 50s. Memorial
and Monday night, mostly cloudy with a chance of showers. Highs around 80. Lows in the lower 60s. Chance of rain 40%. Tuesday, mostly cloudy in the morning, then partly sunny with a chance of showers and thunderstorms in the afternoon. Highs in the lower 80s. Chance of rain 40%. Again, the forecast for Champaign, Urbana and surrounding areas of east central Illinois for the rest of tonight, mostly cloudy. A slight chance of showers after midnight. Lows in the mid-50s. North winds 10 to 15 miles an hour. Chance of rain 20%. At 9 p.m. at the Champaign Airport, skies were mostly cloudy. The temperature was 67 degrees, the dew point was 62, and the relative humidity was 84%. The wind was northwest at 12 miles an hour. The pressure was 30.09 inches and rising. Elsewhere around the area, skies ranged from mostly cloudy to cloudy. It was 59 at Peoria, 60 at Bloomington, 64 at Rantoul, and 72 at Paris. Terre Haute reported 74, Mattoon reported 69, Decatur reported 64, and Springfield reported 61. And once again at 9 p.m. at the Champaign Airport, under mostly cloudy skies, the temperature was 67. Looking elsewhere around the Midwest at 9 p.m., Chicago was mostly cloudy, and 64. Indianapolis was mostly cloudy, and 71. St. Louis was cloudy, and 66. Kansas City was mostly cloudy, and 54. Des Moines was cloudy, and 53. Milwaukee was partly cloudy, and 61. The time is currently 9:11 p.m. Central Daylight Time. 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Now for the official National Weather Service forecast for Champaign, Urbana and surrounding areas of east central Illinois. Rest of tonight, mostly cloudy. A slight chance of showers after midnight. Lows in the mid-50s. North winds 10 to 15 miles an hour. Chance of rain 20%. Wednesday, mostly cloudy. A slight chance of showers in the morning. Cooler with highs in the mid-60s. Northeast winds 10 to 15 miles an hour. Chance of rain 20%. Wednesday night, mostly cloudy until midnight, then becoming partly cloudy. Lows in the mid-40s. Northeast winds 10 to 15 miles an hour. Thursday, mostly sunny. Highs in the upper 60s. East winds 10 to 15 miles an hour with gusts up to 25 miles an hour. Thursday night, mostly cloudy. A chance of showers after midnight. Lows in the lower 50s. East winds 10 to 15 miles an hour. Chance of rain 40%. Friday and Friday night, showers likely. Highs in the upper 60s. Lows in the mid-50s. Chance of rain 70%. Saturday, mostly cloudy in the morning, then becoming partly sunny. Highs in the mid-70s. Saturday night and Sunday, mostly cloudy with a chance of showers. Lows in the upper 50s. Highs in the upper 70s. Chance of rain 40%. Sunday night, mostly cloudy. Lows in the upper 50s. Memorial Day and Monday night, mostly cloudy with a chance of showers. Highs around 80. Lows in the lower 60s. Chance of rain 40%. Tuesday, mostly cloudy in the morning, then partly sunny with a chance of showers and thunderstorms in the afternoon. Highs in the lower 80s. Chance of rain 40%. Again, the forecast for Champaign, Urbana and surrounding areas of east central Illinois for the rest of tonight, mostly cloudy. A slight chance of showers after midnight. Lows in the mid-50s. North winds 10 to 15 miles an hour. Chance of rain 20%. At 9 p.m. at the Champaign Airport, skies were mostly cloudy. The temperature was 67 degrees, the dew point was 62, and the relative humidity was 84%. The wind was northwest at 12 miles an hour. The pressure was 30.09 inches and rising. Elsewhere around the area, at Terre Haute, it was partly cloudy, with a temperature of 74. At Paris, it was mostly cloudy, with a temperature of 72. It was cloudy, with a temperature of 59 at Peoria, 61 at Bloomington, and 64 at Rantoul. Under cloudy skies, Mattoon reported 69.
Decatur reported 64, and Springfield reported 61. And once again at 9 p.m. at the Champaign Airport, under mostly cloudy skies, the temperature was 67. Looking elsewhere around the Midwest at 9 p.m., Chicago was mostly cloudy, and 64. Indianapolis was mostly cloudy, and 71. St. Louis was cloudy, and 66. Kansas City was mostly cloudy, and 54. Des Moines was cloudy, and 53. Milwaukee was partly cloudy, and 61. The time is currently 9:15 p.m. Central Daylight Time. 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Now for the official National Weather Service forecast for Champaign, Urbana, and surrounding areas of East Central Illinois. Rest of tonight, mostly cloudy. A slight chance of showers after midnight. Lows in the mid-50s. North winds 10 to 15 miles an hour. Chance of rain 20%. Wednesday, mostly cloudy. A slight chance of showers in the morning. Cooler with highs in the mid-60s. Northeast winds 10 to 15 miles an hour. Chance of rain 20%. Wednesday night, mostly cloudy until midnight, then becoming partly cloudy. Lows in the mid-40s. Northeast winds 10 to 15 miles an hour. Thursday, mostly sunny. Highs in the upper 60s. East winds 10 to 15 miles an hour with gusts up to 25 miles an hour. Thursday night, mostly cloudy. A chance of showers after midnight. Lows in the lower 50s. East winds 10 to 15 miles an hour. Chance of rain 40%. Friday and Friday night, showers likely. Highs in the upper 60s. Lows in the mid-50s. Chance of rain 70%. Saturday, mostly cloudy in the morning, then becoming partly sunny. Highs in the mid-70s. Saturday night and Sunday, mostly cloudy with a chance of showers. Lows in the upper 50s. Highs in the upper 70s. Chance of rain 40%. Sunday night, mostly cloudy. Lows in the upper 50s. Memorial Day and Monday night, mostly cloudy with a chance of showers. Highs around 80. Lows in the lower 60s. Chance of rain 40%. Tuesday, mostly cloudy in the morning, then partly sunny with a chance of showers and thunderstorms in the afternoon. Highs in the lower 80s. Chance of rain 40%. Again, the forecast for Champaign, Urbana, and surrounding areas of East Central Illinois for the rest of tonight, mostly cloudy. A slight chance of showers after midnight. Lows in the mid-50s. North winds 10 to 15 miles an hour. Chance of rain 20%. At 9 p.m. at the Champaign Airport, skies were mostly cloudy. The temperature was 67 degrees, the dew point was 62, and the relative humidity was 84%. The wind was northwest at 12 miles an hour. The pressure was 30.09 inches and rising. Elsewhere around the area, at Terre Haute, it was partly cloudy, with a temperature of 74. At Paris, it was mostly cloudy, with a temperature of 72. It was cloudy, with a temperature of 59 at Peoria, 61 at Bloomington, and 64 at Rantoul. Under cloudy skies, Mattoon reported 69, Decatur reported 64, and Springfield reported 61. And once again at 9 p.m. at the Champaign Airport, under mostly cloudy skies, the temperature was 67. Looking elsewhere around the Midwest at 9 p.m., Chicago was mostly cloudy, and 64. Indianapolis was mostly cloudy, and 71. St. Louis was cloudy, and 66. Kansas City was mostly cloudy, and 54. Des Moines was cloudy, and 53. Milwaukee was partly cloudy, and 61. The time is currently 9:19 p.m. Central Daylight Time. 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Now for the official National Weather Service forecast for Champaign, Urbana, and surrounding areas of East Central Illinois. Rest of tonight, mostly cloudy. A slight chance of showers after midnight. Lows in the mid-50s. North winds 10 to 15 miles an hour. Chance of rain 20%. Wednesday, mostly cloudy. A slight chance of showers in the morning.

cooler with highs in the mid-60s. Northeast winds 10 to 15 miles an hour. Chance of rain 20%. Wednesday night, mostly cloudy until midnight, then becoming partly cloudy. Lows in the mid-40s. Northeast winds 10 to 15 miles an hour. Thursday, mostly sunny. Highs in the upper 60s. East winds 10 to 15 miles an hour with gusts up to 25 miles an hour. Thursday night, mostly cloudy. A chance of showers after midnight. Lows in the lower 50s. East winds 10 to 15 miles an hour. Chance of rain 40%. Friday and Friday night, showers likely. Highs in the upper 60s. Lows in the mid-50s. Chance of rain 70%. Saturday, mostly cloudy in the morning, then becoming partly sunny. Highs in the mid-70s. Saturday night and Sunday, mostly cloudy with a chance of showers. Lows in the upper 50s. Highs in the upper 70s. Chance of rain 40%. Sunday night, mostly cloudy. Lows in the upper 50s. Memorial Day and Monday night, mostly cloudy with a chance of showers. Highs around 80. Lows in the lower 60s. Chance of rain 40%. Tuesday, mostly cloudy in the morning, then partly sunny with a chance of showers and thunderstorms in the afternoon. Highs in the lower 80s. Chance of rain 40%. Again, the forecast for Champaign, Urbana and surrounding areas of East Central Illinois for the rest of tonight, mostly cloudy. A slight chance of showers after midnight. Lows in the mid-50s. North winds 10 to 15 miles an hour. Chance of rain 20%. At 9 p.m. at the Champaign Airport, skies were mostly cloudy. The temperature was 67 degrees, the dew point was 62, and the relative humidity was 84%. The wind was northwest at 12 miles an hour. The pressure was 30.09 inches and rising. Elsewhere around the area, at Terre Haute, it was partly cloudy, with a temperature of 74. It was cloudy, with a temperature of 59 at Peoria, 61 at Bloomington, 64 at Rantoul, and 71 at Paris. Under cloudy skies, Mattoon reported 69, Decatur reported 64, and Springfield reported 61. And once again at 9 p.m. at the Champaign Airport, under mostly cloudy skies, the temperature was 67. Looking elsewhere around the Midwest at 9 p.m., Chicago was mostly cloudy, and 64. Indianapolis was mostly cloudy, and 71. St. Louis was cloudy, and 66. Kansas City was mostly cloudy, and 54. Des Moines was cloudy, and 53. Milwaukee was partly cloudy, and 61. The time is currently 9:22 p.m. Central Daylight Time. 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Now for the official National Weather Service forecast for Champaign, Urbana and surrounding areas of East Central Illinois. Rest of tonight, mostly cloudy. A slight chance of showers after midnight. Lows in the mid-50s. North winds 10 to 15 miles an hour. Chance of rain 20%. Wednesday, mostly cloudy. A slight chance of showers in the morning. Cooler with highs in the mid-60s. Northeast winds 10 to 15 miles an hour. Chance of rain 20%. Wednesday night, mostly cloudy until midnight, then becoming partly cloudy. Lows in the mid-40s. Northeast winds 10 to 15 miles an hour. Thursday, mostly sunny. Highs in the upper 60s. East winds 10 to 15 miles an hour with gusts up to 25 miles an hour. Thursday night, mostly cloudy. A chance of showers after midnight. Lows in the lower 50s. East winds 10 to 15 miles an hour. Chance of rain 40%. Friday and Friday night, showers likely. Highs in the upper 60s. Lows in the mid-50s. Chance of rain 70%. Saturday, mostly cloudy in the morning, then becoming partly sunny. Highs in the mid-70s. Saturday night and Sunday, mostly cloudy with a chance of showers. Lows in the upper 50s. Highs in the upper 70s. Chance of rain 40%. Sunday night, mostly cloudy. Lows in the upper 50s. Memorial Day and Monday night, mostly cloudy with

chance of showers. Highs around 80. Lows in the lower 60s. Chance of rain 40%. Tuesday, mostly cloudy in the morning, then partly sunny with a chance of showers and thunderstorms in the afternoon. Highs in the lower 80s. Chance of rain 40%. Again, the forecast for Champaign, Urbana, and surrounding areas of East Central Illinois for the rest of tonight, mostly cloudy. A slight chance of showers after midnight. Lows in the mid-50s. North winds 10 to 15 miles an hour. Chance of rain 20%. At 9 p.m. at the Champaign Airport, skies were mostly cloudy. The temperature was 67 degrees, the dew point was 62, and the relative humidity was 84%. The wind was northwest at 12 miles an hour. The pressure was 30.09 inches and rising. Elsewhere around the area, at Terre Haute, it was partly cloudy, with a temperature of 74. It was cloudy, with a temperature of 59 at Peoria, 61 at Bloomington, 64 at Rantoul, and 71 at Paris. Under cloudy skies, Mattoon reported 69, Decatur reported 64, and Springfield reported 61. And once again at 9 p.m. at the Champaign Airport, under mostly cloudy skies, the temperature was 67. Looking elsewhere around the Midwest at 9 p.m., Chicago was mostly cloudy, and 64. Indianapolis was mostly cloudy, and 71. St. Louis was cloudy, and 66. Kansas City was mostly cloudy, and 54. Des Moines was cloudy, and 53. Milwaukee was partly cloudy, and 61. The time is currently 9:26 p.m. Central Daylight Time. 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Now for the official National Weather Service forecast for Champaign, Urbana, and surrounding areas of East Central Illinois. Rest of tonight, mostly cloudy. A slight chance of showers after midnight. Lows in the mid-50s. North winds 10 to 15 miles an hour. Chance of rain 20%. Wednesday, mostly cloudy. A slight chance of showers in the morning. Cooler with highs in the mid-60s. Northeast winds 10 to 15 miles an hour. Chance of rain 20%. Wednesday night, mostly cloudy until midnight, then becoming partly cloudy. Lows in the mid-40s. Northeast winds 10 to 15 miles an hour. Thursday, mostly sunny. Highs in the upper 60s. East winds 10 to 15 miles an hour with gusts up to 25 miles an hour. Thursday night, mostly cloudy. A chance of showers after midnight. Lows in the lower 50s. East winds 10 to 15 miles an hour. Chance of rain 40%. Friday and Friday night, showers likely. Highs in the upper 60s. Lows in the mid-50s. Chance of rain 70%. Saturday, mostly cloudy in the morning, then becoming partly sunny. Highs in the mid-70s. Saturday night and Sunday, mostly cloudy with a chance of showers. Lows in the upper 50s. Highs in the upper 70s. Chance of rain 40%. Sunday night, mostly cloudy. Lows in the upper 50s. Memorial Day and Monday night, mostly cloudy with a chance of showers. Highs around 80. Lows in the lower 60s. Chance of rain 40%. Tuesday, mostly cloudy in the morning, then partly sunny with a chance of showers and thunderstorms in the afternoon. Highs in the lower 80s. Chance of rain 40%. Again, the forecast for Champaign, Urbana, and surrounding areas of East Central Illinois for the rest of tonight, mostly cloudy. A slight chance of showers after midnight. Lows in the mid-50s. North winds 10 to 15 miles an hour. Chance of rain 20%. At 9 p.m. at the Champaign Airport, skies were mostly cloudy. The temperature was 67 degrees, the dew point was 62, and the relative humidity was 84%. The wind was northwest at 12 miles an hour. The pressure was 30.09 inches and rising. Elsewhere around the area, at Terre Haute, it was partly cloudy, with a temperature of 74. It was cloudy, with a temperature of 59 at Peoria, 61 at Bloomington, 64 at Rantoul, and 71 at Paris. Under cloudy skies, Mattoon reported 69, Decatur reported 64, and Springfield
reported 61. And once again at 9 p.m. at the Champaign Airport, under mostly cloudy skies, the temperature was 67. Looking elsewhere around the Midwest at 9 p.m., Chicago was mostly cloudy, and 64. Indianapolis was mostly cloudy, and 71. St. Louis was cloudy, and 66. Kansas City was mostly cloudy, and 54. Des Moines was cloudy, and 53. Milwaukee was partly cloudy, and 61. The time is currently 9:30 p.m. Central Daylight Time. 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Now for the official National Weather Service forecast for Champaign, Urbana, and surrounding areas of East Central Illinois. Rest of tonight, mostly cloudy. A slight chance of showers after midnight. Lows in the mid-50s. North winds 10 to 15 miles an hour. Chance of rain 20%. Wednesday, mostly cloudy. A slight chance of showers in the morning. Cooler with highs in the mid-60s. Northeast winds 10 to 15 miles an hour. Chance of rain 20%. Wednesday night, mostly cloudy until midnight, then becoming partly cloudy. Lows in the mid-40s. Northeast winds 10 to 15 miles an hour. Thursday, mostly sunny. Highs in the upper 60s. East winds 10 to 15 miles an hour with gusts up to 25 miles an hour. Thursday night, mostly cloudy. A chance of showers after midnight. Lows in the lower 50s. East winds 10 to 15 miles an hour. Chance of rain 40%. Friday and Friday night, showers likely. Highs in the upper 60s. Lows in the mid-50s. Chance of rain 70%. Saturday, mostly cloudy in the morning, then becoming partly sunny. Highs in the mid-70s. Saturday night and Sunday, mostly cloudy with a chance of showers. Lows in the upper 50s. Highs in the upper 70s. Chance of rain 40%. Sunday night, mostly cloudy. Lows in the upper 50s. Memorial Day and Monday night, mostly cloudy with a chance of showers. Highs around 80. Lows in the lower 60s. Chance of rain 40%. Tuesday, mostly cloudy in the morning, then partly sunny with a chance of showers and thunderstorms in the afternoon. Highs in the lower 80s. Chance of rain 40%. Again, the forecast for Champaign, Urbana, and surrounding areas of East Central Illinois for the rest of tonight, mostly cloudy. A slight chance of showers after midnight. Lows in the mid-50s. North winds 10 to 15 miles an hour. Chance of rain 20%. At 9 p.m. at the Champaign Airport, skies were mostly cloudy. The temperature was 67 degrees, the dew point was 60s. North winds 10 to 15 miles an hour. Chance of rain 20%. At 9 p.m. at the Champaign Airport, skies were mostly cloudy. The temperature was 67 degrees, the dew point was 62, and the relative humidity was 84%. The wind was northwest at 12 miles an hour. The pressure was 30.09 inches and rising. Elsewhere around the area, at Terre Haute, it was partly cloudy, with a temperature of 74. It was cloudy, with a temperature of 59 at Peoria, 61 at Bloomington, 64 at Rantoul, and 71 at Paris. Under cloudy skies, Mattoon reported 69, Decatur reported 64, and Springfield reported 61. And once again at 9 p.m. at the Champaign Airport, under mostly cloudy skies, the temperature was 67. Looking elsewhere around the Midwest at 9 p.m., Chicago was mostly cloudy, and 64. Indianapolis was mostly cloudy, and 71. St. Louis was cloudy, and 66. Kansas City was mostly cloudy, and 54. Des Moines was cloudy, and 53. Milwaukee was partly cloudy, and 61. The time is currently 9:34 p.m. Central Daylight Time. 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Now for the official National Weather Service forecast for Champaign, Urbana, and surrounding areas of East Central Illinois. Rest of tonight, mostly cloudy. A slight chance of showers after midnight. Lows in the mid-50s. North winds 10 to 15.

miles an hour. Chance of rain 20%. Wednesday, mostly cloudy. A slight chance of showers in the morning. Cooler with highs in the mid-60s. Northeast winds 10 to 15 miles an hour. Chance of rain 20%. Wednesday night, mostly cloudy until midnight, then becoming partly cloudy. Lows in the mid-40s. Northeast winds 10 to 15 miles an hour. Thursday, mostly sunny. Highs in the upper 60s. East winds 10 to 15 miles an hour with gusts up to 25 miles an hour. Thursday night, mostly cloudy. A chance of showers after midnight. Lows in the lower 50s. East winds 10 to 15 miles an hour. Chance of rain 40%. Friday and Friday night, showers likely. Highs in the upper 60s. Lows in the mid-50s. Chance of rain 70%. Saturday, mostly cloudy in the morning, then becoming partly sunny. Highs in the mid-70s. Saturday night and Sunday, mostly cloudy with a chance of showers. Lows in the upper 50s. Highs in the upper 70s. Chance of rain 40%. Sunday night, mostly cloudy. Lows in the upper 50s. Memorial Day and Monday night, mostly cloudy with a chance of showers. Highs around 80. Lows in the lower 60s. Chance of rain 40%. Tuesday, mostly cloudy in the morning, then partly sunny with a chance of showers and thunderstorms in the afternoon. Highs in the lower 80s. Chance of rain 40%. Again, the forecast for Champaign, Urbana and surrounding areas of East Central Illinois for the rest of tonight, mostly cloudy. A slight chance of showers after midnight. Lows in the mid-50s. North winds 10 to 15 miles an hour. Chance of rain 20%. Now for the official National Weather Service forecast for Champaign, Urbana and surrounding areas of East Central Illinois. Rest of tonight, mostly cloudy. Lows in the mid-50s. North winds 10 to 15 miles an hour. Wednesday, mostly cloudy. Cooler with highs in the mid-60s. Northeast winds 10 to 15 miles an hour. Wednesday night, partly cloudy. Lows in the mid-40s. Northeast winds 10 to 15 miles an hour. Thursday, mostly sunny. Highs in the upper 60s. East winds 10 to 15 miles an hour with gusts up to 25 miles an hour. Thursday night, mostly cloudy. A chance of showers after midnight. Lows in the lower 50s. East winds 10 to 15 miles an hour. Chance of rain 40%. Friday and Friday night, showers likely. Highs in the upper 60s. Lows in the mid-50s. Chance of rain 70%. Saturday, mostly cloudy in the morning, then becoming partly sunny. Highs in the mid-70s. Saturday night and Sunday, mostly cloudy with a chance of showers. Lows in the upper 50s. Highs in the upper 70s. Chance of rain 40%. Sunday night, mostly cloudy. Lows in the upper 50s. Memorial Day and Monday night, mostly cloudy with a chance of showers. Highs around 80. Lows in the lower 60s. Chance of rain 40%. Tuesday, mostly cloudy in the morning, then partly sunny with a chance of showers and thunderstorms in the afternoon. Highs in the lower 80s. Chance of rain 40%. Again, the forecast for Champaign, Urbana and surrounding areas of East Central Illinois for the rest of tonight, mostly cloudy. Lows in the mid-50s. North winds 10 to 15 miles an hour. At 9 p.m. at the Champaign Airport, skies were mostly cloudy. The temperature was 67 degrees, the dew point was 62, and the relative humidity was 84%. The wind was northwest at 12 miles an hour. The pressure was 30.09 inches and rising. Elsewhere around the area, at Terre Haute, it was partly cloudy, with a temperature of 74. It was cloudy, with a temperature of 59 at Peoria, 61 at Bloomington, 64 at Rantoul, and 71 at Paris. Under cloudy skies, Mattoon reported 69, Decatur reported 64, and Springfield reported 61. And once again at 9 p.m. at the Champaign Airport, under mostly cloudy skies, the temperature was 67. Looking elsewhere around the Midwest at 9 p.m., Chicago was mostly cloudy, and 64. Indianapolis was mostly

partly cloudy, and 71. St. Louis was cloudy, and 66. Kansas City was mostly cloudy, and 54. Des Moines was cloudy, and 53. Milwaukee was partly cloudy, and 61. The time is currently 9:39 p.m. Central Daylight Time. 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Now for the official National Weather Service forecast for Champaign, Urbana, and surrounding areas of East Central Illinois. Rest of tonight, mostly cloudy. Lows in the mid-50s. North winds 10 to 15 miles an hour. Wednesday, mostly cloudy. Cooler with highs in the mid-60s. Northeast winds 10 to 15 miles an hour. Wednesday night, partly cloudy. Lows in the mid-40s. Northeast winds 10 to 15 miles an hour. Thursday, mostly sunny. Highs in the upper 60s. East winds 10 to 15 miles an hour with gusts up to 25 miles an hour. Thursday night, mostly cloudy. A chance of showers after midnight. Lows in the lower 50s. East winds 10 to 15 miles an hour. Chance of rain 40%. Friday and Friday night, showers likely. Highs in the upper 60s. Lows in the mid-50s. Chance of rain 70%. Saturday, mostly cloudy in the morning, then becoming partly sunny. Highs in the mid-70s. Saturday night and Sunday, mostly cloudy with a chance of showers. Lows in the upper 50s. Highs in the upper 70s. Chance of rain 40%. Sunday night, mostly cloudy. Lows in the upper 50s. Memorial Day and Monday night, mostly cloudy with a chance of showers. Highs around 80. Lows in the lower 60s. Chance of rain 40%. Tuesday, mostly cloudy in the morning, then partly sunny with a chance of showers and thunderstorms in the afternoon. Highs in the lower 80s. Chance of rain 40%. Again, the forecast for Champaign, Urbana, and surrounding areas of East Central Illinois for the rest of tonight, mostly cloudy. Lows in the mid-50s. North winds 10 to 15 miles an hour. At 9 p.m. at the Champaign Airport, skies were mostly cloudy. The temperature was 67 degrees, the dew point was 62, and the relative humidity was 84%. The wind was northwest at 12 miles an hour. The pressure was 30.09 inches and rising. Elsewhere around the area, at Terre Haute, it was partly cloudy, with a temperature of 74. It was cloudy, with a temperature of 59 at Peoria, 61 at Bloomington, 64 at Rantoul, and 71 at Paris. Under cloudy skies, Mattoon reported 69, Decatur reported 64, and Springfield reported 61. And once again at 9 p.m. at the Champaign Airport, under mostly cloudy skies, the temperature was 67. Looking elsewhere around the Midwest at 9 p.m., Chicago was mostly cloudy, and 64. Indianapolis was mostly cloudy, and 71. St. Louis was cloudy, and 66. Kansas City was mostly cloudy, and 54. Des Moines was cloudy, and 53. Milwaukee was partly cloudy, and 61. The time is currently 9:43 p.m. Central Daylight Time. 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Now for the official National Weather Service forecast for Champaign, Urbana, and surrounding areas of East Central Illinois. Rest of tonight, mostly cloudy. Lows in the mid-50s. North winds 10 to 15 miles an hour. Wednesday, mostly cloudy. Cooler with highs in the mid-60s. Northeast winds 10 to 15 miles an hour. Wednesday night, partly cloudy. Lows in the mid-40s. Northeast winds 10 to 15 miles an hour. Thursday, mostly sunny. Highs in the upper 60s. East winds 10 to 15 miles an hour with gusts up to 25 miles an hour. Thursday night, mostly cloudy. A chance of showers after midnight. Lows in the lower 50s. East winds 10 to 15 miles an hour. Chance of rain 40%. Friday and Friday night, showers likely. Highs in the upper 60s. Lows in the mid-50s. Chance of rain 70%. Saturday, mostly cloudy in the morning.

then becoming partly sunny. Highs in the mid-70s. Saturday night and Sunday, mostly cloudy with a chance of showers. Lows in the upper 50s. Highs in the upper 70s. Chance of rain 40%. Sunday night, mostly cloudy. Lows in the upper 50s. Memorial Day and Monday night, mostly cloudy with a chance of showers. Highs around 80. Lows in the lower 60s. Chance of rain 40%. Tuesday, mostly cloudy in the morning, then partly sunny with a chance of showers and thunderstorms in the afternoon. Highs in the lower 80s. Chance of rain 40%. Again, the forecast for Champaign, Urbana and surrounding areas of East Central Illinois for the rest of tonight, mostly cloudy. Lows in the mid-50s. North winds 10 to 15 miles an hour. At 9 p.m. at the Champaign Airport, skies were mostly cloudy. The temperature was 67 degrees, the dew point was 62, and the relative humidity was 84%. The wind was northwest at 12 miles an hour. The pressure was 30.09 inches and rising. Elsewhere around the area, at Terre Haute, it was partly cloudy, with a temperature of 74. It was cloudy, with a temperature of 59 at Peoria, 61 at Bloomington, 64 at Rantoul, and 71 at Paris. Under cloudy skies, Mattoon reported 69, Decatur reported 64, and Springfield reported 61. And once again at 9 p.m. at the Champaign Airport, under mostly cloudy skies, the temperature was 67. Looking elsewhere around the Midwest at 9 p.m., Chicago was mostly cloudy, and 64. Indianapolis was mostly cloudy, and 71. St. Louis was cloudy, and 66. Kansas City was mostly cloudy, and 54. Des Moines was cloudy, and 53. Milwaukee was partly cloudy, and 61. The time is currently 9:46 p.m. Central Daylight Time. 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Now for the official National Weather Service forecast for Champaign, Urbana and surrounding areas of East Central Illinois. Rest of tonight, mostly cloudy. Lows in the mid-50s. North winds 10 to 15 miles an hour. Wednesday, mostly cloudy. Cooler with highs in the mid-60s. Northeast winds 10 to 15 miles an hour. Wednesday night, partly cloudy. Lows in the mid-40s. Northeast winds 10 to 15 miles an hour. Thursday, mostly sunny. Highs in the upper 60s. East winds 10 to 15 miles an hour with gusts up to 25 miles an hour. Thursday night, mostly cloudy. A chance of showers after midnight. Lows in the lower 50s. East winds 10 to 15 miles an hour. Chance of rain 40%. Friday and Friday night, showers likely. Highs in the upper 60s. Lows in the mid-50s. Chance of rain 70%. Saturday, mostly cloudy in the morning, then becoming partly sunny. Highs in the mid-70s. Saturday night and Sunday, mostly cloudy with a chance of showers. Lows in the upper 50s. Highs in the upper 70s. Chance of rain 40%. Sunday night, mostly cloudy. Lows in the upper 50s. Memorial Day and Monday night, mostly cloudy with a chance of showers. Highs around 80. Lows in the lower 60s. Chance of rain 40%. Tuesday, mostly cloudy in the morning, then partly sunny with a chance of showers and thunderstorms in the afternoon. Highs in the lower 80s. Chance of rain 40%. Again, the forecast for Champaign, Urbana and surrounding areas of East Central Illinois for the rest of tonight, mostly cloudy. Lows in the mid-50s. North winds 10 to 15 miles an hour. At 9 p.m. at the Champaign Airport, skies were mostly cloudy. The temperature was 67 degrees, the dew point was 62, and the relative humidity was 84%. The wind was northwest at 12 miles an hour. The pressure was 30.09 inches and rising. Elsewhere around the area, at Terre Haute, it was partly cloudy, with a temperature of 74. It was cloudy, with a temperature of 59 at Peoria, 61 at Bloomington, 64 at Rantoul, and 71 at Paris. Under cloudy skies, Mattoon reported 69, Decatur reported 64,
Springfield reported 61. And once again at 9 p.m. at the Champaign Airport, under mostly cloudy skies, the temperature was 67. Looking elsewhere around the Midwest at 9 p.m., Chicago was mostly cloudy, and 64. Indianapolis was mostly cloudy, and 71. St. Louis was cloudy, and 66. Kansas City was mostly cloudy, and 54. Des Moines was cloudy, and 53. Milwaukee was partly cloudy, and 61. The time is currently 9:50 p.m. Central Daylight Time. 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Now for the official National Weather Service forecast for Champaign, Urbana, and surrounding areas of East Central Illinois. Rest of tonight, mostly cloudy. Lows in the mid-50s. North winds 10 to 15 miles an hour. Wednesday, mostly cloudy. Cooler with highs in the mid-60s. Northeast winds 10 to 15 miles an hour. Wednesday night, partly cloudy. Lows in the mid-40s. Northeast winds 10 to 15 miles an hour. Thursday, mostly sunny. Highs in the upper 60s. East winds 10 to 15 miles an hour with gusts up to 25 miles an hour. Thursday night, mostly cloudy. A chance of showers after midnight. Lows in the lower 50s. East winds 10 to 15 miles an hour. Chance of rain 40%. Friday and Friday night, showers likely. Highs in the upper 60s. Lows in the mid-50s. Chance of rain 70%. Saturday, mostly cloudy in the morning, then becoming partly sunny. Highs in the mid-70s. Saturday night and Sunday, mostly cloudy with a chance of showers. Lows in the upper 50s. Highs in the upper 70s. Chance of rain 40%. Sunday night, mostly cloudy. Lows in the upper 50s. Memorial Day and Monday night, mostly cloudy with a chance of showers. Highs around 80. Lows in the lower 60s. Chance of rain 40%. Tuesday, mostly cloudy in the morning, then partly sunny with a chance of showers and thunderstorms in the afternoon. Highs in the lower 80s. Chance of rain 40%. Again, the forecast for Champaign, Urbana, and surrounding areas of East Central Illinois for the rest of tonight, mostly cloudy. Lows in the mid-50s. North winds 10 to 15 miles an hour. At 9 p.m. at the Champaign Airport, skies were mostly cloudy. The temperature was 67 degrees, the dew point was 62, and the relative humidity was 84%. The wind was northwest at 12 miles an hour. The pressure was 30.09 inches and rising. Elsewhere around the area, at Terre Haute, it was partly cloudy, with a temperature of 74. It was cloudy, with a temperature of 59 at Peoria, 61 at Bloomington, 64 at Rantoul, and 71 at Paris. Under cloudy skies, Mattoon reported 69, Decatur reported 64, and Springfield reported 61. And once again at 9 p.m. at the Champaign Airport, under mostly cloudy skies, the temperature was 67. Looking elsewhere around the Midwest at 9 p.m., Chicago was mostly cloudy, and 64. Indianapolis was mostly cloudy, and 71. St. Louis was cloudy, and 66. Kansas City was mostly cloudy, and 54. Des Moines was cloudy, and 53. Milwaukee was partly cloudy, and 61. The time is currently 9:53 p.m. Central Daylight Time. 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Now for the official National Weather Service forecast for Champaign, Urbana, and surrounding areas of East Central Illinois. Rest of tonight, mostly cloudy. Lows in the mid-50s. North winds 10 to 15 miles an hour. Wednesday, mostly cloudy. Cooler with highs in the mid-60s. Northeast winds 10 to 15 miles an hour. Wednesday night, partly cloudy. Lows in the mid-40s. Northeast winds 10 to 15 miles an hour. Thursday, mostly sunny. Highs in the upper 60s. East winds 10 to 15 miles an hour with gusts up to 25 miles an hour. Thursday night, mostly cloudy. A chance of showers after midnight. Lows in the lower 50s.

East winds 10 to 15 miles an hour. Chance of rain 40%. Friday and Friday night, showers likely. Highs in the upper 60s. Lows in the mid-50s. Chance of rain 70%. Saturday, mostly cloudy in the morning, then becoming partly sunny. Highs in the mid-70s. Saturday night and Sunday, mostly cloudy with a chance of showers. Lows in the upper 50s. Highs in the upper 70s. Chance of rain 40%. Sunday night, mostly cloudy. Lows in the upper 50s. Memorial Day and Monday night, mostly cloudy with a chance of showers. Highs around 80. Lows in the lower 60s. Chance of rain 40%. Tuesday, mostly cloudy in the morning, then partly sunny with a chance of showers and thunderstorms in the afternoon. Highs in the lower 80s. Chance of rain 40%. Again, the forecast for Champaign, Urbana and surrounding areas of East Central Illinois for the rest of tonight, mostly cloudy. Lows in the mid-50s. North winds 10 to 15 miles an hour. At 9 p.m. at the Champaign Airport, skies were mostly cloudy. The temperature was 67 degrees, the dew point was 62, and the relative humidity was 84%. The wind was northwest at 12 miles an hour. The pressure was 30.09 inches and rising. Elsewhere around the area, at Terre Haute, it was partly cloudy, with a temperature of 74. It was cloudy, with a temperature of 59 at Peoria, 61 at Bloomington, 64 at Rantoul, and 71 at Paris. Under cloudy skies, Mattoon reported 69, Decatur reported 64, and Springfield reported 61. And once again at 9 p.m. at the Champaign Airport, under mostly cloudy skies, the temperature was 67. Looking elsewhere around the Midwest at 9 p.m., Chicago was mostly cloudy, and 64. Indianapolis was mostly cloudy, and 71. St. Louis was cloudy, and 66. Kansas City was mostly cloudy, and 54. Des Moines was cloudy, and 53. Milwaukee was partly cloudy, and 61. The time is currently 9:57 p.m. Central Daylight Time. 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Now for the official National Weather Service forecast for Champaign, Urbana, and surrounding areas of East Central Illinois. Rest of tonight, mostly cloudy. Lows in the mid-50s. North winds 10 to 15 miles an hour. Wednesday, mostly cloudy. Cooler with highs in the mid-60s. Northeast winds 10 to 15 miles an hour. Wednesday night, partly cloudy. Lows in the mid-40s. Northeast winds 10 to 15 miles an hour. Thursday, mostly sunny. Highs in the upper 60s. East winds 10 to 15 miles an hour with gusts up to 25 miles an hour. Thursday night, mostly cloudy. A chance of showers after midnight. Lows in the lower 50s. East winds 10 to 15 miles an hour. Chance of rain 40%. Friday and Friday night, showers likely. Highs in the upper 60s. Lows in the mid-50s. Chance of rain 70%. Saturday, mostly cloudy in the morning, then becoming partly sunny. Highs in the mid-70s. Saturday night and Sunday, mostly cloudy with a chance of showers. Lows in the upper 50s. Highs in the upper 70s. Chance of rain 40%. Sunday night, mostly cloudy. Lows in the upper 50s. Memorial Day and Monday night, mostly cloudy with a chance of showers. Highs around 80. Lows in the lower 60s. Chance of rain 40%. Tuesday, mostly cloudy in the morning, then partly sunny with a chance of showers and thunderstorms in the afternoon. Highs in the lower 80s. Chance of rain 40%. Again, the forecast for Champaign, Urbana and surrounding areas of East Central Illinois for the rest of tonight, mostly cloudy. Lows in the mid-50s. North winds 10 to 15 miles an hour. At 9 p.m. at the Champaign Airport, skies were mostly cloudy. The temperature was 67 degrees, the dew point was 62, and the relative humidity was 84%. The wind was northwest at 12 miles an hour. The pressure was 30.09 inches and rising. Elsewhere around the area, at Terre Haute,

and 70 at Paris. Terre Haute reported 73, Mattoon reported 66, Decatur reported 63, and Springfield reported 60. And once again at 10 p.m. at the Champaign Airport, under cloudy skies, the temperature was 63. The time is currently 10:05 p.m. Central Daylight Time. 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Now for the official National Weather Service forecast for Champaign, Urbana, and surrounding areas of East Central Illinois. Rest of tonight, mostly cloudy. Lows in the mid-50s. North winds 10 to 15 miles an hour. Wednesday, mostly cloudy. Cooler with highs in the mid-60s. Northeast winds 10 to 15 miles an hour. Wednesday night, partly cloudy. Lows in the mid-40s. Northeast winds 10 to 15 miles an hour. Thursday, mostly sunny. Highs in the upper 60s. East winds 10 to 15 miles an hour with gusts up to 25 miles an hour. Thursday night, mostly cloudy. A chance of showers after midnight. Lows in the lower 50s. East winds 10 to 15 miles an hour. Chance of rain 40%. Friday and Friday night, showers likely. Highs in the upper 60s. Lows in the mid-50s. Chance of rain 70%. Saturday, mostly cloudy in the morning, then becoming partly sunny. Highs in the mid-70s. Saturday night and Sunday, mostly cloudy with a chance of showers. Lows in the upper 50s. Highs in the upper 70s. Chance of rain 40%. Sunday night, mostly cloudy. Lows in the upper 50s. Memorial Day and Monday night, mostly cloudy with a chance of showers. Highs around 80. Lows in the lower 60s. Chance of rain 40%. Tuesday, mostly cloudy in the morning, then partly sunny with a chance of showers and thunderstorms in the afternoon. Highs in the lower 80s. Chance of rain 40%. Again, the forecast for Champaign, Urbana, and surrounding areas of East Central Illinois for the rest of tonight, mostly cloudy. Lows in the mid-50s. North winds 10 to 15 miles an hour. 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Programming originates from NOAA's National Weather Service office in Lincoln and transmits from the WCIA television tower near Seymour. The station serves the following counties: Champaign, DeWitt, Coles, Douglas, Edgar, Ford, Moultrie, Piatt, and Vermilion. WXJ76 is part of the All Hazards Network of NOAA Weather Radio. At 10 p.m. at the Champaign Airport, skies were cloudy. The temperature was 63 degrees, the dew point was 59, and the relative humidity was 87%. The wind was northwest at 14 miles an hour. The pressure was 30.11 inches and rising. Elsewhere around the area, skies ranged from mostly cloudy to cloudy. It was 59 at Peoria, 59 at Bloomington, 62 at Rantoul, and 70 at Paris. Terre Haute reported 73, Mattoon reported 66, Decatur reported 63, and Springfield reported 60. And once again at 10 p.m. at the Champaign Airport, under cloudy skies, the temperature was 63. Looking elsewhere around the Midwest at 10 p.m., Chicago was cloudy, and 63. Indianapolis was cloudy, and 70. St. Louis was cloudy, and 64. Kansas City was cloudy, and 53. Des Moines was mostly cloudy, and 52. Milwaukee was partly cloudy, and 60. The time is currently 10:09 p.m. Central Daylight Time. 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Now for the official National Weather Service forecast for Champaign, Urbana, and surrounding areas of East Central Illinois. Rest of tonight, mostly cloudy. Lows in the mid-50s. North winds 10 to 15 miles an hour. Wednesday, mostly cloudy. Cooler with highs in the mid-60s. Northeast winds 10 to 15 miles an hour. Wednesday night, partly cloudy. Lows in the mid-40s. Northeast winds 10 to 15 miles an hour. Thursday, mostly sunny. Highs in the upper 60s.

East winds 10 to 15 miles an hour with gusts up to 25 miles an hour. Thursday night, mostly cloudy. A chance of showers after midnight. Lows in the lower 50s. East winds 10 to 15 miles an hour. Chance of rain 40%. Friday and Friday night, showers likely. Highs in the upper 60s. Lows in the mid 50s. Chance of rain 70%. Saturday, mostly cloudy in the morning, then becoming partly sunny. Highs in the mid 70s. Saturday night and Sunday, mostly cloudy with a chance of showers. Lows in the upper 50s. Highs in the upper 70s. Chance of rain 40%. Sunday night, mostly cloudy. Lows in the upper 50s. Memorial Day and Monday night, mostly cloudy with a chance of showers. Highs around 80. Lows in the lower 60s. Chance of rain 40%. Tuesday, mostly cloudy in the morning, then partly sunny with a chance of showers and thunderstorms in the afternoon. Highs in the lower 80s. Chance of rain 40%. Again, the forecast for Champaign, Urbana and surrounding areas of East Central Illinois for the rest of tonight, mostly cloudy. Lows in the mid-50s. North winds 10 to 15 miles an hour. At 10 p.m. at the Champaign Airport, skies were cloudy. The temperature was 63 degrees, the dew point was 59, and the relative humidity was 87%. The wind was northwest at 14 miles an hour. The pressure was 30.11 inches and rising. Elsewhere around the area, at Mattoon, it was partly cloudy, with a temperature of 66. At Decatur, it was mostly cloudy, with a temperature of 63. It was cloudy, with a temperature of 59 at Peoria, 59 at Bloomington, and 62 at Rantoul. Under cloudy skies, Paris reported 70, Terre Haute reported 73, and Springfield reported 60. And once again at 10 p.m. at the Champaign Airport, under cloudy skies, the temperature was 63. Looking elsewhere around the Midwest at 10 p.m., Chicago was cloudy, and 63. Indianapolis was cloudy, and 70. St. Louis was cloudy, and 64. Kansas City was cloudy, and 53. Des Moines was mostly cloudy, and 52. Milwaukee was partly cloudy, and 60. The time is currently 10:12 p.m. Central Daylight Time. 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Now for the official National Weather Service forecast for Champaign, Urbana and surrounding areas of East Central Illinois. Rest of tonight, mostly cloudy. Lows in the mid-50s. North winds 10 to 15 miles an hour. Wednesday, mostly cloudy. Cooler with highs in the mid-60s. Northeast winds 10 to 15 miles an hour. Wednesday night, partly cloudy. Lows in the mid-40s. Northeast winds 10 to 15 miles an hour. Thursday, mostly sunny. Highs in the upper 60s. East winds 10 to 15 miles an hour with gusts up to 25 miles an hour. Thursday night, mostly cloudy. A chance of showers after midnight. Lows in the lower 50s. East winds 10 to 15 miles an hour. Chance of rain 40%. Friday and Friday night, showers likely. Highs in the upper 60s. Lows in the mid-50s. Chance of rain 70%. Saturday, mostly cloudy in the morning, then becoming partly sunny. Highs in the mid-70s. Saturday night and Sunday, mostly cloudy with a chance of showers. Lows in the upper 50s. Highs in the upper 70s. Chance of rain 40%. Sunday night, mostly cloudy. Lows in the upper 50s. Memorial Day and Monday night, mostly cloudy with a chance of showers. Highs around 80. Lows in the lower 60s. Chance of rain 40%. Tuesday, mostly cloudy in the morning, then partly sunny with a chance of showers and thunderstorms in the afternoon. Highs in the lower 80s. Chance of rain 40%. Again, the forecast for Champaign, Urbana and surrounding areas of East Central Illinois for the rest of tonight, mostly cloudy. Lows in the mid-50s. North winds 10 to 15 miles an hour. At 10 p.m. at the Champaign Airport, skies were cloudy. The temperature was 63 degrees, the dew point was 50.

9, and the relative humidity was 87%. The wind was northwest at 14 miles an hour. The pressure was 30.11 inches and rising. Elsewhere around the area, at Mattoon, it was partly cloudy, with a temperature of 66. At Decatur, it was mostly cloudy, with a temperature of 63. It was cloudy, with a temperature of 59 at Peoria, 59 at Bloomington, and 62 at Rantoul. Under cloudy skies, Paris reported 70, Terre Haute reported 73, and Springfield reported 60. And once again at 10 p.m. at the Champaign Airport, under cloudy skies, the temperature was 63. Looking elsewhere around the Midwest at 10 p.m., Chicago was cloudy, and 63. Indianapolis was cloudy, and 70. St. Louis was cloudy, and 64. Kansas City was cloudy, and 53. Des Moines was mostly cloudy, and 52. Milwaukee was partly cloudy, and 60. The time is currently 10:16 p.m. Central Daylight Time. 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Now for the official National Weather Service forecast for Champaign, Urbana, and surrounding areas of East Central Illinois. Rest of tonight, mostly cloudy. Lows in the mid-50s. North winds 10 to 15 miles an hour. Wednesday, mostly cloudy. Cooler with highs in the mid-60s. Northeast winds 10 to 15 miles an hour. Wednesday night, partly cloudy. Lows in the mid-40s. Northeast winds 10 to 15 miles an hour. Thursday, mostly sunny. Highs in the upper 60s. East winds 10 to 15 miles an hour with gusts up to 25 miles an hour. Thursday night, mostly cloudy. A chance of showers after midnight. Lows in the lower 50s. East winds 10 to 15 miles an hour. Chance of rain 40%. Friday and Friday night, showers likely. Highs in the upper 60s. Lows in the mid-50s. Chance of rain 70%. Saturday, mostly cloudy in the morning, then becoming partly sunny. Highs in the mid-70s. Saturday night and Sunday, mostly cloudy with a chance of showers. Lows in the upper 50s. Highs in the upper 70s. Chance of rain 40%. Sunday night, mostly cloudy. Lows in the upper 50s. Memorial Day and Monday night, mostly cloudy with a chance of showers. Highs around 80. Lows in the lower 60s. Chance of rain 40%. Tuesday, mostly cloudy in the morning, then partly sunny with a chance of showers and thunderstorms in the afternoon. Highs in the lower 80s. Chance of rain 40%. Again, the forecast for Champaign, Urbana, and surrounding areas of East Central Illinois for the rest of tonight, mostly cloudy. Lows in the mid-50s. North winds 10 to 15 miles an hour. At 10 p.m. at the Champaign Airport, skies were cloudy. The temperature was 63 degrees, the dew point was 59, and the relative humidity was 87%. The wind was northwest at 14 miles an hour. The pressure was 30.11 inches and rising. Elsewhere around the area, at Mattoon, it was partly cloudy, with a temperature of 66. At Decatur, it was mostly cloudy, with a temperature of 63. It was cloudy, with a temperature of 59 at Peoria, 59 at Bloomington, and 62 at Rantoul. Under cloudy skies, Paris reported 70, Terre Haute reported 73, and Springfield reported 60. And once again at 10 p.m. at the Champaign Airport, under cloudy skies, the temperature was 63. Looking elsewhere around the Midwest at 10 p.m., Chicago was cloudy, and 63. Indianapolis was cloudy, and 70. St. Louis was cloudy, and 64. Kansas City was cloudy, and 53. Des Moines was mostly cloudy, and 52. Milwaukee was partly cloudy, and 60. The time is currently 10:19 p.m. Central Daylight Time. 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Now for the official National Weather Service forecast for Champaign, Urbana, and surrounding areas of East Central Illinois. Rest of tonight, mostly cloudy. Lows in the mid-50s. North winds 10 to 15 miles an hour. Wednesday, mostly cloudy.
Cloudy. Cooler with highs in the mid-60s. Northeast winds 10 to 15 miles an hour. Wednesday night, partly cloudy. Lows in the mid-40s. Northeast winds 10 to 15 miles an hour. Thursday, mostly sunny. Highs in the upper 60s. East winds 10 to 15 miles an hour with gusts up to 25 miles an hour. Thursday night, mostly cloudy. A chance of showers after midnight. Lows in the lower 50s. East winds 10 to 15 miles an hour. Chance of rain 40%. Friday and Friday night, showers likely. Highs in the upper 60s. Lows in the mid 50s. Chance of rain 70%. Saturday, mostly cloudy in the morning, then becoming partly sunny. Highs in the mid 70s. Saturday night and Sunday, mostly cloudy with a chance of showers. Lows in the upper 50s. Highs in the upper 70s. Chance of rain 40%. Sunday night, mostly cloudy. Lows in the upper 50s. Memorial Day and Monday night, mostly cloudy with a chance of showers. Highs around 80. Lows in the lower 60s. Chance of rain 40%. Tuesday, mostly cloudy in the morning, then partly sunny with a chance of showers and thunderstorms in the afternoon. Highs in the lower 80s. Chance of rain 40%. Again, the forecast for Champaign, Urbana and surrounding areas of East Central Illinois for the rest of tonight, mostly cloudy. Lows in the mid-50s. North winds 10 to 15 miles an hour. At 10 p.m. at the Champaign Airport, skies were cloudy. The temperature was 63 degrees, the dew point was 59, and the relative humidity was 87%. The wind was northwest at 14 miles an hour. The pressure was 30.11 inches and rising. Elsewhere around the area, at Mattoon, it was partly cloudy, with a temperature of 66. It was mostly cloudy, with a temperature of 69 at Paris, and 63 at Decatur. It was cloudy, with a temperature of 59 at Peoria, 59 at Bloomington, 62 at Rantoul, 73 at Terre Haute, and 59 at Springfield. And once again at 10 p.m. at the Champaign Airport, under cloudy skies, the temperature was 63. Looking elsewhere around the Midwest at 10 p.m., Chicago was cloudy, and 63. Indianapolis was cloudy, and 70. St. Louis was cloudy, and 64. Kansas City was cloudy, and 53. Des Moines was mostly cloudy, and 52. Milwaukee was partly cloudy, and 60. The time is currently 10:23 p.m. Central Daylight Time. 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Now for the official National Weather Service forecast for Champaign, Urbana and surrounding areas of East Central Illinois. Rest of tonight, mostly cloudy. Lows in the mid-50s. North winds 10 to 15 miles an hour. Wednesday, mostly cloudy. Cooler with highs in the mid-60s. Northeast winds 10 to 15 miles an hour. Wednesday night, partly cloudy. Lows in the mid-40s. Northeast winds 10 to 15 miles an hour. Thursday, mostly sunny. Highs in the upper 60s. East winds 10 to 15 miles an hour with gusts up to 25 miles an hour. Thursday night, mostly cloudy. A chance of showers after midnight. Lows in the lower 50s. East winds 10 to 15 miles an hour. Chance of rain 40%. Friday and Friday night, showers likely. Highs in the upper 60s. Lows in the mid-50s. Chance of rain 70%. Saturday, mostly cloudy in the morning, then becoming partly sunny. Highs in the mid-70s. Saturday night and Sunday, mostly cloudy with a chance of showers. Lows in the upper 50s. Highs in the upper 70s. Chance of rain 40%. Sunday night, mostly cloudy. Lows in the upper 50s. Memorial Day and Monday night, mostly cloudy with a chance of showers. Highs around 80. Lows in the lower 60s. Chance of rain 40%. Tuesday, mostly cloudy in the morning, then partly sunny with a chance of showers and thunderstorms in the afternoon. Highs in the lower 80s. Chance of rain 40%. Again, the forecast for Champaign, Urbana and surrounding areas of East Central Illinois for the

Highs of tonight, mostly cloudy. Lows in the mid-50s. North winds 10 to 15 miles an hour. At 10 p.m. at the Champaign Airport, skies were cloudy. The temperature was 63 degrees, the dew point was 59, and the relative humidity was 87%. The wind was northwest at 14 miles an hour. The pressure was 30.11 inches and rising. Elsewhere around the area, at Mattoon, it was partly cloudy, with a temperature of 66. It was mostly cloudy, with a temperature of 69 at Paris, and 63 at Decatur. It was cloudy, with a temperature of 59 at Peoria, 59 at Bloomington, 62 at Rantoul, 73 at Terre Haute, and 59 at Springfield. And once again at 10 p.m. at the Champaign Airport, under cloudy skies, the temperature was 63. Looking elsewhere around the Midwest at 10 p.m., Chicago was cloudy, and 63. Indianapolis was cloudy, and 70. St. Louis was cloudy, and 63. Kansas City was cloudy, and 53. Des Moines was mostly cloudy, and 52. Milwaukee was partly cloudy, and 60. The time is currently 10:26 p.m. Central Daylight Time. 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Now for the official National Weather Service forecast for Champaign, Urbana, and surrounding areas of East Central Illinois. Rest of tonight, mostly cloudy. Lows in the mid-50s. North winds 10 to 15 miles an hour. Wednesday, mostly cloudy. Cooler with highs in the mid-60s. Northeast winds 10 to 15 miles an hour. Wednesday night, partly cloudy. Lows in the mid-40s. Northeast winds 10 to 15 miles an hour. Thursday, mostly sunny. Highs in the upper 60s. East winds 10 to 15 miles an hour with gusts up to 25 miles an hour. Thursday night, mostly cloudy. A chance of showers after midnight. Lows in the lower 50s. East winds 10 to 15 miles an hour. Chance of rain 40%. Friday and Friday night, showers likely. Highs in the upper 60s. Lows in the mid-50s. Chance of rain 70%. Saturday, mostly cloudy in the morning, then becoming partly sunny. Highs in the mid-70s. Saturday night and Sunday, mostly cloudy with a chance of showers. Lows in the upper 50s. Highs in the upper 70s. Chance of rain 40%. Sunday night, mostly cloudy. Lows in the upper 50s. Memorial Day and Monday night, mostly cloudy with a chance of showers. Highs around 80. Lows in the lower 60s. Chance of rain 40%. Tuesday, mostly cloudy in the morning, then partly sunny with a chance of showers and thunderstorms in the afternoon. Highs in the lower 80s. Chance of rain 40%. Again, the forecast for Champaign, Urbana, and surrounding areas of East Central Illinois for the rest of tonight, mostly cloudy. Lows in the mid-50s. North winds 10 to 15 miles an hour. At 10 p.m. at the Champaign Airport, skies were cloudy. The temperature was 63 degrees, the dew point was 59, and the relative humidity was 87%. The wind was northwest at 14 miles an hour. The pressure was 30.11 inches and rising. Elsewhere around the area, at Mattoon, it was partly cloudy, with a temperature of 66. It was mostly cloudy, with a temperature of 69 at Paris, and 63 at Decatur. It was cloudy, with a temperature of 59 at Peoria, 59 at Bloomington, 62 at Rantoul, 73 at Terre Haute, and 59 at Springfield. And once again at 10 p.m. at the Champaign Airport, under cloudy skies, the temperature was 63. Looking elsewhere around the Midwest at 10 p.m., Chicago was cloudy, and 63. Indianapolis was cloudy, and 70. St. Louis was cloudy, and 63. Kansas City was cloudy, and 53. Des Moines was mostly cloudy, and 52. Milwaukee was partly cloudy, and 60. The time is currently 10:30 p.m. Central Daylight Time. 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Now for the official National Weather Service forecast for Champaign, Urbana, and surrounding areas of East Central Illinois.

Rest of tonight, mostly cloudy. Lows in the mid-50s. North winds 10 to 15 miles an hour. Wednesday, mostly cloudy. Cooler with highs in the mid-60s. Northeast winds 10 to 15 miles an hour. Wednesday night, partly cloudy. Lows in the mid-40s. Northeast winds 10 to 15 miles an hour. Thursday, mostly sunny. Highs in the upper 60s. East winds 10 to 15 miles an hour with gusts up to 25 miles an hour. Thursday night, mostly cloudy. A chance of showers after midnight. Lows in the lower 50s. East winds 10 to 15 miles an hour. Chance of rain 40%. Friday and Friday night, showers likely. Highs in the upper 60s. Lows in the mid-50s. Chance of rain 70%. Saturday, mostly cloudy in the morning, then becoming partly sunny. Highs in the mid-70s. Saturday night and Sunday, mostly cloudy with a chance of showers. Lows in the upper 50s. Highs in the upper 70s. Chance of rain 40%. Sunday night, mostly cloudy. Lows in the upper 50s. Memorial Day and Monday night, mostly cloudy with a chance of showers. Highs around 80. Lows in the lower 60s. Chance of rain 40%. Tuesday, mostly cloudy in the morning, then partly sunny with a chance of showers and thunderstorms in the afternoon. Highs in the lower 80s. Chance of rain 40%. Again, the forecast for Champaign, Urbana and surrounding areas of East Central Illinois for the rest of tonight, mostly cloudy. Lows in the mid-50s. North winds 10 to 15 miles an hour. At 10 p.m. at the Champaign Airport, skies were cloudy. The temperature was 63 degrees, the dew point was 59, and the relative humidity was 87%. The wind was northwest at 14 miles an hour. The pressure was 30.11 inches and rising. Elsewhere around the area, at Mattoon, it was partly cloudy, with a temperature of 66. It was mostly cloudy, with a temperature of 69 at Paris, and 63 at Decatur. It was cloudy, with a temperature of 59 at Peoria, 59 at Bloomington, 62 at Rantoul, 73 at Terre Haute, and 59 at Springfield. And once again at 10 p.m. at the Champaign Airport, under cloudy skies, Decatur. It was cloudy, with a temperature of 59 at Peoria, 59 at Bloomington, 62 at Rantoul, 73 at Terre Haute, and 59 at Springfield. And once again at 10 p.m. at the Champaign Airport, under cloudy skies, the temperature was 63. Looking elsewhere around the Midwest at 10 p.m., Chicago was cloudy, and 63. Indianapolis was cloudy, and 70. St. Louis was cloudy, and 63. Kansas City was cloudy, and 53. Des Moines was mostly cloudy, and 52. Milwaukee was partly cloudy, and 60. The time is currently 10:33 p.m. Central Daylight Time. 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Now for the official National Weather Service forecast for Champaign, Urbana and surrounding areas of East Central Illinois. Rest of tonight, mostly cloudy. Lows in the mid-50s. North winds 10 to 15 miles an hour. Wednesday, mostly cloudy. Cooler with highs in the mid-60s. Northeast winds 10 to 15 miles an hour. Wednesday night, partly cloudy. Lows in the mid-40s. Northeast winds 10 to 15 miles an hour. Thursday, mostly sunny. Highs in the upper 60s. East winds 10 to 15 miles an hour with gusts up to 25 miles an hour. Thursday night, mostly cloudy. A chance of showers after midnight. Lows in the lower 50s. East winds 10 to 15 miles an hour. Chance of rain 40%. Friday and Friday night, showers likely. Highs in the upper 60s. Lows in the mid-50s. Chance of rain 70%. Saturday, mostly cloudy in the morning, then becoming partly sunny. Highs in the mid-70s. Saturday night and Sunday, mostly cloudy with a chance of showers. Lows in the upper 50s. Highs in the upper 70s. Chance of rain 40%. Sunday night, mostly cloudy. Lows in the upper 50s. Memorial Day and Monday night, most

Partly cloudy with a chance of showers. Highs around 80. Lows in the lower 60s. Chance of rain 40%. Tuesday, mostly cloudy in the morning, then partly sunny with a chance of showers and thunderstorms in the afternoon. Highs in the lower 80s. Chance of rain 40%. Again, the forecast for Champaign, Urbana and surrounding areas of East Central Illinois for the rest of tonight, mostly cloudy. Lows in the mid-50s. North winds 10 to 15 miles an hour. At 10 p.m. at the Champaign Airport, skies were cloudy. The temperature was 63 degrees, the dew point was 59, and the relative humidity was 87%. The wind was northwest at 14 miles an hour. The pressure was 30.11 inches and rising. Elsewhere around the area, at Mattoon, it was partly cloudy, with a temperature of 66. It was mostly cloudy, with a temperature of 69 at Paris, and 63 at Decatur. It was cloudy, with a temperature of 59 at Peoria, 59 at Bloomington, 62 at Rantoul, 73 at Terre Haute, and 59 at Springfield. And once again at 10 p.m. at the Champaign Airport, under cloudy skies, the temperature was 63. Looking elsewhere around the Midwest at 10 p.m., Chicago was cloudy, and 63. Indianapolis was cloudy, and 70. St. Louis was cloudy, and 63. Kansas City was cloudy, and 53. Des Moines was mostly cloudy, and 52. Milwaukee was partly cloudy, and 60. The time is currently 10:36 p.m. Central Daylight Time. 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Now for the official National Weather Service forecast for Champaign, Urbana and surrounding areas of East Central Illinois. Rest of tonight, mostly cloudy. Lows in the mid-50s. North winds 10 to 15 miles an hour. Wednesday, mostly cloudy. Cooler with highs in the mid-60s. Northeast winds 10 to 15 miles an hour. Wednesday night, partly cloudy. Lows in the mid-40s. Northeast winds 10 to 15 miles an hour. Thursday, mostly sunny. Highs in the upper 60s. East winds 10 to 15 miles an hour with gusts up to 25 miles an hour. Thursday night, mostly cloudy. A chance of showers after midnight. Lows in the lower 50s. East winds 10 to 15 miles an hour. Chance of rain 40%. Friday and Friday night, showers likely. Highs in the upper 60s. Lows in the mid-50s. Chance of rain 70%. Saturday, mostly cloudy in the morning, then becoming partly sunny. Highs in the mid-70s. Saturday night and Sunday, mostly cloudy with a chance of showers. Lows in the upper 50s. Highs in the upper 70s. Chance of rain 40%. Sunday night, mostly cloudy. Lows in the upper 50s. Memorial Day and Monday night, mostly cloudy with a chance of showers. Highs around 80. Lows in the lower 60s. Chance of rain 40%. Tuesday, mostly cloudy in the morning, then partly sunny with a chance of showers and thunderstorms in the afternoon. Highs in the lower 80s. Chance of rain 40%. Again, the forecast for Champaign, Urbana and surrounding areas of East Central Illinois for the rest of tonight, mostly cloudy. Lows in the mid-50s. North winds 10 to 15 miles an hour. At 10 p.m. at the Champaign Airport, skies were cloudy. The temperature was 63 degrees, the dew point was 59, and the relative humidity was 87%. The wind was northwest at 14 miles an hour. The pressure was 30.11 inches and rising. Elsewhere around the area, at Mattoon, it was partly cloudy, with a temperature of 66. It was mostly cloudy, with a temperature of 69 at Paris, and 63 at Decatur. It was cloudy, with a temperature of 59 at Peoria, 59 at Bloomington, 62 at Rantoul, 73 at Terre Haute, and 59 at Springfield. And once again at 10 p.m. at the Champaign Airport, under cloudy skies, the temperature was 63. Looking elsewhere around the Midwest at 10 p.m., Chicago was cloudy, and 63. Indianapolis was cloudy, and 70. St. Louis was cloudy, and 63. Kansas City was cloudy, and 53. Des Moines was mostly

was cloudy and 70. St. Louis was cloudy and 63. Kansas City was cloudy and 53. Des Moines was mostly cloudy and 52. Milwaukee was partly cloudy and 60. The time is currently 10:50 p.m. Central Daylight Time. 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Now for the official National Weather Service forecast for Champaign, Urbana, and surrounding areas of East Central Illinois. Rest of tonight, mostly cloudy. Lows in the mid-50s. North winds 10 to 15 miles an hour. Wednesday, mostly cloudy. Cooler with highs in the mid-60s. Northeast winds 10 to 15 miles an hour. Wednesday night, partly cloudy. Lows in the mid-40s. Northeast winds 10 to 15 miles an hour. Thursday, mostly sunny. Highs in the upper 60s. East winds 10 to 15 miles an hour with gusts up to 25 miles an hour. Thursday night, mostly cloudy. A chance of showers after midnight. Lows in the lower 50s. East winds 10 to 15 miles an hour. Chance of rain 40%. Friday and Friday night, showers likely. Highs in the upper 60s. Lows in the mid-50s. Chance of rain 70%. Saturday, mostly cloudy in the morning, then becoming partly sunny. Highs in the mid-70s. Saturday night and Sunday, mostly cloudy with a chance of showers. Lows in the upper 50s. Highs in the upper 70s. Chance of rain 40%. Sunday night, mostly cloudy. Lows in the upper 50s. Memorial Day and Monday night, mostly cloudy with a chance of showers. Highs around 80. Lows in the lower 60s. Chance of rain 40%. Tuesday, mostly cloudy in the morning, then partly sunny with a chance of showers and thunderstorms in the afternoon. Highs in the lower 80s. Chance of rain 40%. Again, the forecast for Champaign, Urbana, and surrounding areas of East Central Illinois for the rest of tonight, mostly cloudy. Lows in the mid-50s. North winds 10 to 15 miles an hour. At 10 p.m. at the Champaign Airport, skies were cloudy. The temperature was 63 degrees, the dew point was 59, and the relative humidity was 87%. The wind was northwest at 14 miles an hour. The pressure was 30.11 inches and rising. Elsewhere around the area, at Mattoon, it was partly cloudy, with a temperature of 66. It was mostly cloudy, with a temperature of 69 at Paris, and 63 at Decatur. It was cloudy, with a temperature of 59 at Peoria, 59 at Bloomington, 62 at Rantoul, 73 at Terre Haute, and 59 at Springfield. And once again at 10 p.m. at the Champaign Airport, under cloudy skies, the temperature was 63. Looking elsewhere around the Midwest at 10 p.m., Chicago was cloudy, and 63. Indianapolis was cloudy, and 70. St. Louis was cloudy, and 63. Kansas City was cloudy, and 53. Des Moines was mostly cloudy, and 52. Milwaukee was partly cloudy, and 60. The time is currently 10:54 p.m. Central Daylight Time. 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Now for the official National Weather Service forecast for Champaign, Urbana, and surrounding areas of East Central Illinois. Rest of tonight, mostly cloudy. Lows in the mid-50s. North winds 10 to 15 miles an hour. Wednesday, mostly cloudy. Cooler with highs in the mid-60s. Northeast winds 10 to 15 miles an hour. Wednesday night, partly cloudy. Lows in the mid-40s. Northeast winds 10 to 15 miles an hour. Thursday, mostly sunny. Highs in the upper 60s. East winds 10 to 15 miles an hour with gusts up to 25 miles an hour. Thursday night, mostly cloudy. A chance of showers after midnight. Lows in the lower 50s. East winds 10 to 15 miles an hour. Chance of rain 40%. Friday and Friday night, showers likely. Highs in the upper 60s. Lows in the mid-50s. Chance of rain 70%. Saturday, mostly cloudy in the morning, then becoming partly sunny. Highs in the mid-70s.

Saturday night and Sunday, mostly cloudy with a chance of showers. Lows in the upper 50s. Highs in the upper 70s. Chance of rain 40%. Sunday night, mostly cloudy. Lows in the upper 50s. Memorial Day and Monday night, mostly cloudy with a chance of showers. Highs around 80. Lows in the lower 60s. Chance of rain 40%. Tuesday, mostly cloudy in the morning, then partly sunny with a chance of showers and thunderstorms in the afternoon. Highs in the lower 80s. Chance of rain 40%. Again, the forecast for Champaign, Urbana and surrounding areas of East Central Illinois for the rest of tonight, mostly cloudy. Lows in the mid-50s. North winds 10 to 15 miles an hour. At 10 p.m. at the Champaign Airport, skies were cloudy. The temperature was 63 degrees, the dew point was 59, and the relative humidity was 87%. The wind was northwest at 14 miles an hour. The pressure was 30.11 inches and rising. Elsewhere around the area, at Mattoon, it was partly cloudy, with a temperature of 66. It was mostly cloudy, with a temperature of 69 at Paris, and 63 at Decatur. It was cloudy, with a temperature of 59 at Peoria, 59 at Bloomington, 62 at Rantoul, 73 at Terre Haute, and 59 at Springfield. And once again at 10 p.m. at the Champaign Airport, under cloudy skies, the temperature was 63. Looking elsewhere around the Midwest at 10 p.m., Chicago was cloudy, and 63. Indianapolis was cloudy, and 70. St. Louis was cloudy, and 63. Kansas City was cloudy, and 53. Des Moines was mostly cloudy, and 52. Milwaukee was partly cloudy, and 60. The time is currently 10:57 p.m. Central Daylight Time. 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Now for the official National Weather Service forecast for Champaign, Urbana and surrounding areas of East Central Illinois. Rest of tonight, mostly cloudy. Lows in the mid-50s. North winds 10 to 15 miles an hour. Wednesday, mostly cloudy. Cooler with highs in the mid-60s. Northeast winds 10 to 15 miles an hour. Wednesday night, partly cloudy. Lows in the mid-40s. Northeast winds 10 to 15 miles an hour. Thursday, mostly sunny. Highs in the upper 60s. East winds 10 to 15 miles an hour with gusts up to 25 miles an hour. Thursday night, mostly cloudy. A chance of showers after midnight. Lows in the lower 50s. East winds 10 to 15 miles an hour. Chance of rain 40%. Friday and Friday night, showers likely. Highs in the upper 60s. Lows in the mid-50s. Chance of rain 70%. Saturday, mostly cloudy in the morning, then becoming partly sunny. Highs in the mid-70s. Saturday night and Sunday, mostly cloudy with a chance of showers. Lows in the upper 50s. Highs in the upper 70s. Chance of rain 40%. Sunday night, mostly cloudy. Lows in the upper 50s. Memorial Day and Monday night, mostly cloudy with a chance of showers. Highs around 80. Lows in the lower 60s. Chance of rain 40%. Tuesday, mostly cloudy in the morning, then partly sunny with a chance of showers and thunderstorms in the afternoon. Highs in the lower 80s. Chance of rain 40%. Again, the forecast for Champaign, Urbana and surrounding areas of East Central Illinois for the rest of tonight, mostly cloudy. Lows in the mid-50s. North winds 10 to 15 miles an hour. At 10 p.m. at the Champaign Airport, skies were cloudy. The temperature was 63 degrees, the dew point was 59, and the relative humidity was 87%. The wind was northwest at 14 miles an hour. The pressure was 30.11 inches and rising. Elsewhere around the area, at Mattoon, it was partly cloudy, with a temperature of 66. It was mostly cloudy, with a temperature of 69 at Paris, and 63 at Decatur. It was cloudy, with a temperature of 59 at Peoria, 59 at Bloomington, 62 at Rantoul, 73 at Terre Haute, and 59 at Springfield. And once again at 10 p.m. at the Champaign Airport, under cloudy skies, the

Night, mostly cloudy. Lows in the mid-50s. North winds 10 to 15 miles an hour. Wednesday, mostly cloudy. Cooler with highs in the mid-60s. Northeast winds 10 to 15 miles an hour. Wednesday night, partly cloudy. Lows in the mid-40s. Northeast winds 10 to 15 miles an hour. Thursday, mostly sunny. Highs in the upper 60s. East winds 10 to 15 miles an hour with gusts up to 25 miles an hour. Thursday night, mostly cloudy. A chance of showers after midnight. Lows in the lower 50s. East winds 10 to 15 miles an hour. Chance of rain 40%. Friday and Friday night, showers likely. Highs in the upper 60s. Lows in the mid-50s. Chance of rain 70%. Saturday, mostly cloudy in the morning, then becoming partly sunny. Highs in the mid-70s. Saturday night and Sunday, mostly cloudy with a chance of showers. Lows in the upper 50s. Highs in the upper 70s. Chance of rain 40%. Sunday night, mostly cloudy. Lows in the upper 50s. Memorial Day and Monday night, mostly cloudy with a chance of showers. Highs around 80. Lows in the lower 60s. Chance of rain 40%. Tuesday, mostly cloudy in the morning, then partly sunny with a chance of showers and thunderstorms in the afternoon. Highs in the lower 80s. Chance of rain 40%. Again, the forecast for Champaign, Urbana and surrounding areas of East Central Illinois for the rest of tonight, mostly cloudy. Lows in the mid-50s. North winds 10 to 15 miles an hour. The time is currently 11:02 p.m. Central Daylight Time. 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Now for the official National Weather Service forecast for Champaign, Urbana and surrounding areas of East Central Illinois. Rest of tonight, mostly cloudy. Lows in the mid-50s. North winds 10 to 15 miles an hour. Wednesday, mostly cloudy. Cooler with highs in the mid-60s. Northeast winds 10 to 15 miles an hour. Wednesday night, partly cloudy. Lows in the mid-40s. Northeast winds 10 to 15 miles an hour. Thursday, mostly sunny. Highs in the upper 60s. East winds 10 to 15 miles an hour with gusts up to 25 miles an hour. Thursday night, mostly cloudy. A chance of showers after midnight. Lows in the lower 50s. East winds 10 to 15 miles an hour. Chance of rain 40%. Friday and Friday night, showers likely. Highs in the upper 60s. Lows in the mid-50s. Chance of rain 70%. Saturday, mostly cloudy in the morning, then becoming partly sunny. Highs in the mid-70s. Saturday night and Sunday, mostly cloudy with a chance of showers. Lows in the upper 50s. Highs in the upper 70s. Chance of rain 40%. Sunday night, mostly cloudy. Lows in the upper 50s. Memorial Day and Monday night, mostly cloudy with a chance of showers. Highs around 80. Lows in the lower 60s. Chance of rain 40%. Tuesday, mostly cloudy in the morning, then partly sunny with a chance of showers and thunderstorms in the afternoon. Highs in the lower 80s. Chance of rain 40%. Again, the forecast for Champaign, Urbana and surrounding areas of East Central Illinois for the rest of tonight, mostly cloudy. Lows in the mid-50s. North winds 10 to 15 miles an hour. At 11 p.m. at the Champaign Airport, skies were cloudy. The temperature was 61 degrees, the dew point was 56, and the relative humidity was 83%. The wind was northwest at 12 miles an hour. The pressure was 30.13 inches and rising. Elsewhere around the area, it was partly cloudy, with a temperature of 67 at Paris, and 64 at Mattoon. At Decatur, it was mostly cloudy, with a temperature of 61. It was cloudy, with a temperature of 57 at Peoria, 59 at Bloomington, 61 at Rantoul, 71 at Terre Haute, and 59 at Springfield. And once again at 11 p.m. at the Champaign Airport, under cloudy skies, the temperature was 61. The time is currently 11:05 p.m. Central Daylight Time.

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Station WXJ76 in Champaign. Now for the official National Weather Service forecast for Champaign, Urbana, and surrounding areas of East Central Illinois. Rest of tonight, mostly cloudy. Lows in the mid-50s. North winds 10 to 15 miles an hour. Wednesday, mostly cloudy. Cooler with highs in the mid-60s. Northeast winds 10 to 15 miles an hour. Wednesday night, partly cloudy. Lows in the mid-40s. Northeast winds 10 to 15 miles an hour. Thursday, mostly sunny. Highs in the upper 60s. East winds 10 to 15 miles an hour with gusts up to 25 miles an hour. Thursday night, mostly cloudy. A chance of showers after midnight. Lows in the lower 50s. East winds 10 to 15 miles an hour. Chance of rain 40%. Friday and Friday night, showers likely. Highs in the upper 60s. Lows in the mid-50s. Chance of rain 70%. Saturday, mostly cloudy in the morning, then becoming partly sunny. Highs in the mid-70s. Saturday night and Sunday, mostly cloudy with a chance of showers. Lows in the upper 50s. Highs in the upper 70s. Chance of rain 40%. Sunday night, mostly cloudy. Lows in the upper 50s. Memorial Day and Monday night, mostly cloudy with a chance of showers. Highs around 80. Lows in the lower 60s. Chance of rain 40%. Tuesday, mostly cloudy in the morning, then partly sunny with a chance of showers and thunderstorms in the afternoon. Highs in the lower 80s. Chance of rain 40%. Again, the forecast for Champaign, Urbana, and surrounding areas of East Central Illinois for the rest of tonight, mostly cloudy. Lows in the mid-50s. North winds 10 to 15 miles an hour. 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Programming originates from NOAA's National Weather Service office in Lincoln and transmits from the WCIA television tower near Seymour. 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At 11 p.m. at the Champaign Airport, skies were cloudy. The temperature was 61 degrees, the dew point was 56, and the relative humidity was 83%. The wind was northwest at 12 miles an hour. The pressure was 30.13 inches and rising. Elsewhere around the area, it was partly cloudy, with a temperature of 67 at Paris, and 64 at Mattoon. At Decatur, it was mostly cloudy, with a temperature of 61. It was cloudy, with a temperature of 57 at Peoria, 59 at Bloomington, 61 at Rantoul, 71 at Terre Haute, and 59 at Springfield. And once again at 11 p.m. at the Champaign Airport, under cloudy skies, the temperature was 61. Looking elsewhere around the Midwest at 11 p.m., Chicago was mostly cloudy, and 62. Indianapolis had drizzle, and 70. St. Louis was cloudy, and 62. Kansas City was cloudy, and 52. Des Moines was cloudy, and 51. Milwaukee was partly cloudy, and 58. The time is currently 11:09 p.m. Central Daylight Time. 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Now for the official National Weather Service forecast for Champaign, Urbana, and surrounding areas of East Central Illinois. Rest of tonight, mostly cloudy. Lows in the mid-50s. North winds 10 to 15 miles an hour. Wednesday, mostly cloudy. Cooler with highs in the mid-60s. Northeast winds 10 to 15 miles an hour. Wednesday night, partly cloudy. Lows in the mid-40s. Northeast winds 10 to 15 miles an hour. Thursday, mostly sunny. Highs in the upper 60s. East winds 10 to 15 miles an hour with gusts up to 25 miles an hour. Thursday night, mostly cloudy. A chance of showers after midnight. Lows in the lower 50s. East winds 10 to 15 miles an hour. Chance of rain 40%. Friday and Friday night,

showers likely. Highs in the upper 60s. Lows in the mid-50s. Chance of rain 70%. Saturday, mostly cloudy in the morning, then becoming partly sunny. Highs in the mid-70s. Saturday night and Sunday, mostly cloudy with a chance of showers. Lows in the upper 50s. Highs in the upper 70s. Chance of rain 40%. Sunday night, mostly cloudy. Lows in the upper 50s. Memorial Day and Monday night, mostly cloudy with a chance of showers. Highs around 80. Lows in the lower 60s. Chance of rain 40%. Tuesday, mostly cloudy in the morning, then partly sunny with a chance of showers and thunderstorms in the afternoon. Highs in the lower 80s. Chance of rain 40%. Again, the forecast for Champaign, Urbana and surrounding areas of East Central Illinois for the rest of tonight, mostly cloudy. Lows in the mid-50s. North winds 10 to 15 miles an hour. At 11 p.m. at the Champaign Airport, skies were cloudy. The temperature was 61 degrees, the dew point was 56, and the relative humidity was 83%. The wind was northwest at 12 miles an hour. The pressure was 30.13 inches and rising. Elsewhere around the area, at Mattoon, it was partly cloudy, with a temperature of 64. It was mostly cloudy, with a temperature of 67 at Paris, and 62 at Decatur. It was cloudy, with a temperature of 57 at Peoria, 59 at Bloomington, 61 at Rantoul, 71 at Terre Haute, and 59 at Springfield. And once again at 11 p.m. at the Champaign Airport, under cloudy skies, the temperature was 61. Looking elsewhere around the Midwest at 11 p.m., Chicago was mostly cloudy, and 62. Indianapolis had drizzle, and 70. St. Louis was cloudy, and 62. Kansas City was cloudy, and 52. Des Moines was cloudy, and 51. Milwaukee was partly cloudy, and 58. The time is currently 11:13 p.m. Central Daylight Time. 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Now for the official National Weather Service forecast for Champaign, Urbana and surrounding areas of East Central Illinois. West of tonight, mostly cloudy. Lows in the mid-50s. North winds 10 to 15 miles an hour. Wednesday, mostly cloudy. Cooler with highs in the mid-60s. Northeast winds 10 to 15 miles an hour. Wednesday night, partly cloudy. Lows in the mid-40s. Northeast winds 10 to 15 miles an hour. Thursday, mostly sunny. Highs in the upper 60s. East winds 10 to 15 miles an hour with gusts up to 25 miles an hour. Thursday night, mostly cloudy. A chance of showers after midnight. Lows in the lower 50s. East winds 10 to 15 miles an hour. Chance of rain 40%. Friday and Friday night, showers likely. Highs in the upper 60s. Lows in the mid-50s. Chance of rain 70%. Saturday, mostly cloudy in the morning, then becoming partly sunny. Highs in the mid-70s. Saturday night and Sunday, mostly cloudy with a chance of showers. Lows in the upper 50s. Highs in the upper 70s. Chance of rain 40%. Sunday night, mostly cloudy. Lows in the upper 50s. Memorial Day and Monday night, mostly cloudy with a chance of showers. Highs around 80. Lows in the lower 60s. Chance of rain 40%. Tuesday, mostly cloudy in the morning, then partly sunny with a chance of showers and thunderstorms in the afternoon. Highs in the lower 80s. Chance of rain 40%. Again, the forecast for Champaign, Urbana and surrounding areas of East Central Illinois for the rest of tonight, mostly cloudy. Lows in the mid-50s. North winds 10 to 15 miles an hour. At 11 p.m. at the Champaign Airport, skies were cloudy. The temperature was 61 degrees, the dew point was 56, and the relative humidity was 83%. The wind was northwest at 12 miles an hour. The pressure was 30.13 inches and rising. Elsewhere around the area, at Mattoon, it was partly cloudy, with a temperature of 64. It was mostly cloudy, with a temperature of 67 at Paris, and 62 at Decatur.

it was cloudy, with a temperature of 57 at Peoria, 59 at Bloomington, 61 at Rantoul, 71 at Terre Haute, and 59 at Springfield. And once again at 11 p.m. at the Champaign Airport, under cloudy skies, the temperature was 61. Looking elsewhere around the Midwest at 11 p.m., Chicago was mostly cloudy, and 62. Indianapolis had drizzle, and 70. St. Louis was cloudy, and 62. Kansas City was cloudy, and 52. Des Moines was cloudy, and 51. Milwaukee was partly cloudy, and 58. The time is currently 11:16 p.m. Central Daylight Time. 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Now for the official National Weather Service forecast for Champaign, Urbana, and surrounding areas of East Central Illinois. Rest of tonight, mostly cloudy. Lows in the mid-50s. North winds 10 to 15 miles an hour. Wednesday, mostly cloudy. Cooler with highs in the mid-60s. Northeast winds 10 to 15 miles an hour. Wednesday night, partly cloudy. Lows in the mid-40s. Northeast winds 10 to 15 miles an hour. Thursday, mostly sunny. Highs in the upper 60s. East winds 10 to 15 miles an hour with gusts up to 25 miles an hour. Thursday night, mostly cloudy. A chance of showers after midnight. Lows in the lower 50s. East winds 10 to 15 miles an hour. Chance of rain 40%. Friday and Friday night, showers likely. Highs in the upper 60s. Lows in the mid-50s. Chance of rain 70%. Saturday, mostly cloudy in the morning, then becoming partly sunny. Highs in the mid-70s. Saturday night and Sunday, mostly cloudy with a chance of showers. Lows in the upper 50s. Highs in the upper 70s. Chance of rain 40%. Sunday night, mostly cloudy. Lows in the upper 50s. Memorial Day and Monday night, mostly cloudy with a chance of showers. Highs around 80. Lows in the lower 60s. Chance of rain 40%. Tuesday, mostly cloudy in the morning, then partly sunny with a chance of showers and thunderstorms in the afternoon. Highs in the lower 80s. Chance of rain 40%. Again, the forecast for Champaign, Urbana, and surrounding areas of East Central Illinois for the rest of tonight, mostly cloudy. Lows in the mid-50s. North winds 10 to 15 miles an hour. At 11 p.m. at the Champaign Airport, skies were cloudy. The temperature was 61 degrees, the dew point was 56, and the relative humidity was 83%. The wind was northwest at 12 miles an hour. The pressure was 30.13 inches and rising. Elsewhere around the area, at Mattoon, it was partly cloudy, with a temperature of 64. It was mostly cloudy, with a temperature of 67 at Paris, and 62 at Decatur. It was cloudy, with a temperature of 57 at Peoria, 59 at Bloomington, 61 at Rantoul, 71 at Terre Haute, and 59 at Springfield. And once again at 11 p.m. at the Champaign Airport, under cloudy skies, the temperature was 61. Looking elsewhere around the Midwest at 11 p.m., Chicago was mostly cloudy, and 62. Indianapolis had drizzle, and 70. St. Louis was cloudy, and 62. Kansas City was cloudy, and 52. Des Moines was cloudy, and 51. Milwaukee was partly cloudy, and 58. The time is currently 11:20 p.m. Central Daylight Time. 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Now for the official National Weather Service forecast for Champaign, Urbana, and surrounding areas of East Central Illinois. Rest of tonight, mostly cloudy. Lows in the mid-50s. North winds 10 to 15 miles an hour. Wednesday, mostly cloudy. Cooler with highs in the mid-60s. Northeast winds 10 to 15 miles an hour. Wednesday night, partly cloudy. Lows in the mid-40s. Northeast winds 10 to 15 miles an hour. Thursday, mostly sunny. Highs in the upper 60s. East winds 10 to 15 miles an hour with gusts up to 25 miles an hour. Thursday night, mostly cloudy.

chance of showers after midnight. Lows in the lower 50s. East winds 10 to 15 miles an hour. Chance of rain 40%. Friday and Friday night, showers likely. Highs in the upper 60s. Lows in the mid 50s. Chance of rain 70%. Saturday, mostly cloudy in the morning, then becoming partly sunny. Highs in the mid 70s. Saturday night and Sunday, mostly cloudy with a chance of showers. Lows in the upper 50s. Highs in the upper 70s. Chance of rain 40%. Sunday night, mostly cloudy. Lows in the upper 50s. Memorial Day and Monday night, mostly cloudy with a chance of showers. Highs around 80. Lows in the lower 60s. Chance of rain 40%. Tuesday, mostly cloudy in the morning, then partly sunny with a chance of showers and thunderstorms in the afternoon. Highs in the lower 80s. Chance of rain 40%. Again, the forecast for Champaign, Urbana and surrounding areas of East Central Illinois for the rest of tonight, mostly cloudy. Lows in the mid-50s. North winds 10 to 15 miles an hour. At 11 p.m. at the Champaign Airport, skies were cloudy. The temperature was 61 degrees, the dew point was 55, and the relative humidity was 81%. The wind was northwest at 12 miles an hour. The pressure was 30.14 inches and rising. Elsewhere around the area, at Mattoon, it was partly cloudy, with a temperature of 64. It was mostly cloudy, with a temperature of 67 at Paris, and 62 at Decatur. It was cloudy, with a temperature of 57 at Peoria, 59 at Bloomington, 61 at Rantoul, 71 at Terre Haute, and 59 at Springfield. And once again at 11 p.m. at the Champaign Airport, under cloudy skies, the temperature was 61. Looking elsewhere around the Midwest at 11 p.m., Chicago was mostly cloudy, and 62. Indianapolis had drizzle, and 70. St. Louis was cloudy, and 62. Kansas City was cloudy, and 52. Des Moines was cloudy, and 51. Milwaukee was partly cloudy, and 58. The time is currently 11:23 p.m. Central Daylight Time. 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Now for the official National Weather Service forecast for Champaign, Urbana and surrounding areas of East Central Illinois. Rest of tonight, mostly cloudy. Lows in the mid-50s. North winds 10 to 15 miles an hour. Wednesday, mostly cloudy. Cooler with highs in the mid-60s. Northeast winds 10 to 15 miles an hour. Wednesday night, partly cloudy. Lows in the mid-40s. Northeast winds 10 to 15 miles an hour. Thursday, mostly sunny. Highs in the upper 60s. East winds 10 to 15 miles an hour with gusts up to 25 miles an hour. Thursday night, mostly cloudy. A chance of showers after midnight. Lows in the lower 50s. East winds 10 to 15 miles an hour. Chance of rain 40%. Friday and Friday night, showers likely. Highs in the upper 60s. Lows in the mid-50s. Chance of rain 70%. Saturday, mostly cloudy in the morning, then becoming partly sunny. Highs in the mid-70s. Saturday night and Sunday, mostly cloudy with a chance of showers. Lows in the upper 50s. Highs in the upper 70s. Chance of rain 40%. Sunday night, mostly cloudy. Lows in the upper 50s. Memorial Day and Monday night, mostly cloudy with a chance of showers. Highs around 80. Lows in the lower 60s. Chance of rain 40%. Tuesday, mostly cloudy in the morning, then partly sunny with a chance of showers and thunderstorms in the afternoon. Highs in the lower 80s. Chance of rain 40%. Again, the forecast for Champaign, Urbana and surrounding areas of East Central Illinois for the rest of tonight, mostly cloudy. Lows in the mid-50s. North winds 10 to 15 miles an hour. At 11 p.m. at the Champaign Airport, skies were cloudy. The temperature was 61 degrees, the dew point was 55, and the relative humidity was 81%. The wind was northwest at 12 miles an hour. The pressure was 30.14 inches and rising. Elsewhere,

around the area. Edmonton, it was partly cloudy, with a temperature of 64. It was mostly cloudy, with a temperature of 67 at Paris, and 62 at Decatur. It was cloudy, with a temperature of 57 at Peoria, 59 at Bloomington, 61 at Rantoul, 71 at Terre Haute, and 59 at Springfield. And once again at 11 p.m. at the Champaign Airport, under cloudy skies, the temperature was 61. Looking elsewhere around the Midwest at 11 p.m., Chicago was mostly cloudy, and 62. Indianapolis had drizzle, and 70. St. Louis was cloudy, and 62. Kansas City was cloudy, and 52. Des Moines was cloudy, and 51. Milwaukee was partly cloudy, and 58. The time is currently 11:26 p.m. Central Daylight Time. 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Now for the official National Weather Service forecast for Champaign, Urbana, and surrounding areas of East Central Illinois. Rest of tonight, mostly cloudy. Lows in the mid-50s. North winds 10 to 15 miles an hour. Wednesday, mostly cloudy. Cooler with highs in the mid-60s. Northeast winds 10 to 15 miles an hour. Wednesday night, partly cloudy. Lows in the mid-40s. Northeast winds 10 to 15 miles an hour. Thursday, mostly sunny. Highs in the upper 60s. East winds 10 to 15 miles an hour with gusts up to 25 miles an hour. Thursday night, mostly cloudy. A chance of showers after midnight. Lows in the lower 50s. East winds 10 to 15 miles an hour. Chance of rain 40%. Friday and Friday night, showers likely. Highs in the upper 60s. Lows in the mid-50s. Chance of rain 70%. Saturday, mostly cloudy in the morning, then becoming partly sunny. Highs in the mid-70s. Saturday night and Sunday, mostly cloudy with a chance of showers. Lows in the upper 50s. Highs in the upper 70s. Chance of rain 40%. Sunday night, mostly cloudy. Lows in the upper 50s. Memorial Day and Monday night, mostly cloudy with a chance of showers. Highs around 80. Lows in the lower 60s. Chance of rain 40%. Tuesday, mostly cloudy in the morning, then partly sunny with a chance of showers and thunderstorms in the afternoon. Highs in the lower 80s. Chance of rain 40%. Again, the forecast for Champaign, Urbana, and surrounding areas of East Central Illinois for the rest of tonight, mostly cloudy. Lows in the mid-50s. North winds 10 to 15 miles an hour. At 11 p.m. at the Champaign Airport, skies were cloudy. The temperature was 61 degrees, the dew point was 55, and the relative humidity was 81%. The wind was northwest at 12 miles an hour. The pressure was 30.14 inches and rising. Elsewhere around the area, Edmonton, it was partly cloudy, with a temperature of 64. It was mostly cloudy, with a temperature of 67 at Paris, and 62 at Decatur. It was cloudy, with a temperature of 57 at Peoria, 59 at Bloomington, 61 at Rantoul, 71 at Terre Haute, and 59 at Springfield. And once again at 11 p.m. at the Champaign Airport, under cloudy skies, the temperature was 61. Looking elsewhere around the Midwest at 11 p.m., Chicago was mostly cloudy, and 62. Indianapolis had drizzle, and 70. St. Louis was cloudy, and 62. Kansas City was cloudy, and 52. Des Moines was cloudy, and 51. Milwaukee was partly cloudy, and 58. The time is currently 11:30 p.m. Central Daylight Time. 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Now for the official National Weather Service forecast for Champaign, Urbana, and surrounding areas of East Central Illinois. Rest of tonight, mostly cloudy. Lows in the mid-50s. North winds 10 to 15 miles an hour. Wednesday, mostly cloudy. Cooler with highs in the mid-60s. Northeast winds 10 to 15 miles an hour. Wednesday night, partly cloudy. Lows in the mid-40s. Northeast winds 10 to 15 miles an hour. Thursday.
mostly sunny. Highs in the upper 60s. East winds 10 to 15 miles an hour with gusts up to 25 miles an hour. Thursday night, mostly cloudy. A chance of showers after midnight. Lows in the lower 50s. East winds 10 to 15 miles an hour. Chance of rain 40%. Friday and Friday night, showers likely. Highs in the upper 60s. Lows in the mid-50s. Chance of rain 70%. Saturday, mostly cloudy in the morning, then becoming partly sunny. Highs in the mid-70s. Saturday night and Sunday, mostly cloudy with a chance of showers. Lows in the upper 50s. Highs in the upper 70s. Chance of rain 40%. Sunday night, mostly cloudy. Lows in the upper 50s. Memorial Day and Monday night, mostly cloudy with a chance of showers. Highs around 80. Lows in the lower 60s. Chance of rain 40%. Tuesday, mostly cloudy in the morning, then partly sunny with a chance of showers and thunderstorms in the afternoon. Highs in the lower 80s. Chance of rain 40%. Again, the forecast for Champaign, Urbana and surrounding areas of East Central Illinois for the rest of tonight, mostly cloudy. Lows in the mid-50s. North winds 10 to 15 miles an hour. At 11 p.m. at the Champaign Airport, skies were cloudy. The temperature was 61 degrees, the dew point was 55, and the relative humidity was 81%. The wind was northwest at 12 miles an hour. The pressure was 30.14 inches and rising. Elsewhere around the area, at Mattoon, it was partly cloudy, with a temperature of 64. It was mostly cloudy, with a temperature of 67 at Paris, and 62 at Decatur. It was cloudy, with a temperature of 57 at Peoria, 59 at Bloomington, 61 at Red Hill, 71 at Terre Haute, and 59 at Springfield. Was partly cloudy, with a temperature of 64. It was mostly cloudy, with a temperature of 67 at Paris, and 62 at Decatur. It was cloudy, with a temperature of 57 at Peoria, 59 at Bloomington, 61 at Red Hill, 71 at Terre Haute, and 59 at Springfield. And once again at 11 p.m. at the Champaign Airport, under cloudy skies, the temperature was 61. Looking elsewhere around the Midwest at 11 p.m., Chicago was mostly cloudy, and 62. Indianapolis had drizzle, and 70. St. Louis was cloudy, and 62. Kansas City was cloudy, and 52. Des Moines was cloudy, and 51. Milwaukee was partly cloudy, and 58. The time is currently 11:33 p.m. Central Daylight Time. 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Now for the official National Weather Service forecast for Champaign, Urbana and surrounding areas of East Central Illinois. Rest of tonight, mostly cloudy. Lows in the mid-50s. North winds 10 to 15 miles an hour. Wednesday, mostly cloudy. Cooler with highs in the mid-60s. Northeast winds 10 to 15 miles an hour. Wednesday night, partly cloudy. Lows in the mid-40s. Northeast winds 10 to 15 miles an hour. Thursday, mostly sunny. Highs in the upper 60s. East winds 10 to 15 miles an hour with gusts up to 25 miles an hour. Thursday night, mostly cloudy. A chance of showers after midnight. Lows in the lower 50s. East winds 10 to 15 miles an hour. Chance of rain 40%. Friday and Friday night, showers likely. Highs in the upper 60s. Lows in the mid-50s. Chance of rain 70%. Saturday, mostly cloudy in the morning, then becoming partly sunny. Highs in the mid-70s. Saturday night and Sunday, mostly cloudy with a chance of showers. Lows in the upper 50s. Highs in the upper 70s. Chance of rain 40%. Sunday night, mostly cloudy. Lows in the upper 50s. Memorial Day and Monday night, mostly cloudy with a chance of showers. Highs around 80. Lows in the lower 60s. Chance of rain 40%. Tuesday, mostly cloudy in the morning, then partly sunny with a chance of showers and thunderstorms in the afternoon. Highs in the lower 80s. Chance of rain 40%. Again, the forecast.

for Champaign, Urbana, and surrounding areas of east central Illinois for the rest of tonight, mostly cloudy. Lows in the mid-50s. North winds 10 to 15 miles an hour. Now for the official National Weather Service forecast for Champaign, Urbana, and surrounding areas of east central Illinois. Rest of tonight, mostly cloudy. A slight chance of showers after midnight. Lows in the mid-50s. North winds 5 to 10 miles an hour. Chance of rain 20%. Wednesday, mostly cloudy. A slight chance of showers in the morning. Cooler with highs in the mid-60s. Northeast winds 10 to 15 miles an hour. Chance of rain 20%. Wednesday night, partly cloudy. Lows in the upper 40s. Northeast winds 10 to 15 miles an hour with gusts up to 25 miles an hour. Thursday, mostly sunny. Highs in the upper 60s. East winds 10 to 15 miles an hour with gusts up to 25 miles an hour. Thursday night, mostly cloudy. A chance of showers after midnight. Lows in the lower 50s. East winds 10 to 15 miles an hour. Chance of rain 40%. Friday and Friday night, showers likely. Highs in the upper 60s. Lows in the mid-50s. Chance of rain 70%. Saturday, mostly cloudy in the morning, then becoming partly sunny. Highs in the mid-70s. Saturday night and Sunday, mostly cloudy with a chance of showers. Lows in the upper 50s. Highs in the upper 70s. Chance of rain 40%. Sunday night, mostly cloudy. Lows in the upper 50s. Memorial Day and Monday night, mostly cloudy with a chance of showers. Highs around 80. Lows in the lower 60s. Chance of rain 40%. Tuesday, mostly cloudy in the morning, then partly sunny with a chance of showers and thunderstorms in the afternoon. Highs in the lower 80s. Chance of rain 40%. Again, the forecast for Champaign, Urbana, and surrounding areas of east central Illinois for the rest of tonight, mostly cloudy. A slight chance of showers after midnight. Lows in the mid-50s. North winds 5 to 10 miles an hour. Chance of rain 20%. At 11 p.m. at the Champaign Airport, skies were cloudy. The temperature was 61 degrees, the dew point was 55, and the relative humidity was 81%. The wind was northwest at 12 miles an hour. The pressure was 30.14 inches and rising. Elsewhere around the area, at Mattoon, it was partly cloudy, with a temperature of 64. It was mostly cloudy, with a temperature of 67 at Paris, and 62 at Decatur. It was cloudy, with a temperature of 57 at Peoria, 59 at Bloomington, 61 at Rantoul, 71 at Terre Haute, and 59 at Springfield. And once again at 11 p.m. at the Champaign Airport, under cloudy skies, the temperature was 61. Looking elsewhere around the Midwest at 11 p.m., Chicago was mostly cloudy, and 62. Indianapolis had drizzle, and 70. St. Louis was cloudy, and 62. Kansas City was cloudy, and 52. Des Moines was cloudy, and 51. Milwaukee was partly cloudy, and 58. The time is currently 11:39 p.m. Central Daylight Time. 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Now for the official National Weather Service forecast for Champaign, Urbana, and surrounding areas of east central Illinois. Rest of tonight, mostly cloudy. A slight chance of showers after midnight. Lows in the mid-50s. North winds 5 to 10 miles an hour. Chance of rain 20%. Wednesday, mostly cloudy. A slight chance of showers in the morning. Cooler with highs in the mid-60s. Northeast winds 10 to 15 miles an hour. Chance of rain 20%. Wednesday night, partly cloudy. Lows in the upper 40s. Northeast winds 10 to 15 miles an hour with gusts up to 25 miles an hour. Thursday, mostly sunny. Highs in the upper 60s. East winds 10 to 15 miles an hour with gusts up to 25 miles an hour. Thursday night, mostly cloudy. A chance of showers after midnight. Lows in the lower 50s. East winds 10 to 15 miles an hour. Chance of rain 40%. Friday and

Wednesday night, showers likely. Highs in the upper 60s. Lows in the mid-50s. Chance of rain 70%. Saturday, mostly cloudy in the morning, then becoming partly sunny. Highs in the mid-70s. Saturday night and Sunday, mostly cloudy with a chance of showers. Lows in the upper 50s. Highs in the upper 70s. Chance of rain 40%. Sunday night, mostly cloudy. Lows in the upper 50s. Memorial Day and Monday night, mostly cloudy with a chance of showers. Highs around 80. Lows in the lower 60s. Chance of rain 40%. Tuesday, mostly cloudy in the morning, then partly sunny with a chance of showers and thunderstorms in the afternoon. Highs in the lower 80s. Chance of rain 40%. Again, the forecast for Champaign, Urbana and surrounding areas of East Central Illinois for the rest of tonight, mostly cloudy. A slight chance of showers after midnight. Lows in the mid-50s. North winds 5 to 10 miles an hour. Chance of rain 20%. At 11 p.m. at the Champaign Airport, skies were cloudy. The temperature was 61 degrees, the dew point was 55, and the relative humidity was 81%. The wind was northwest at 12 miles an hour. The pressure was 30.14 inches and rising. Elsewhere around the area, at Mattoon, it was partly cloudy, with a temperature of 64. It was mostly cloudy, with a temperature of 67 at Paris, and 62 at Decatur. It was cloudy, with a temperature of 57 at Peoria, 59 at Bloomington, 61 at Rantoul, 71 at Terre Haute, and 59 at Springfield. And once again at 11 p.m. at the Champaign Airport, under cloudy skies, the temperature was 61. Looking elsewhere around the Midwest at 11 p.m., Chicago was mostly cloudy, and 62. Indianapolis had drizzle, and 70. St. Louis was cloudy, and 62. Kansas City was cloudy, and 52. Des Moines was cloudy, and 51. Milwaukee was partly cloudy, and 58. The time is currently 11:43 p.m. Central Daylight Time. 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Now for the official National Weather Service forecast for Champaign, Urbana and surrounding areas of East Central Illinois. Rest of tonight, mostly cloudy. A slight chance of showers after midnight. Lows in the mid-50s. North winds 5 to 10 miles an hour. Chance of rain 20%. Wednesday, mostly cloudy. A slight chance of showers in the morning. Cooler with highs in the mid-60s. Northeast winds 10 to 15 miles an hour. Chance of rain 20%. Wednesday night, partly cloudy. Lows in the upper 40s. Northeast winds 10 to 15 miles an hour with gusts up to 25 miles an hour. Thursday, mostly sunny. Highs in the upper 60s. East winds 10 to 15 miles an hour with gusts up to 25 miles an hour. Thursday night, mostly cloudy. A chance of showers after midnight. Lows in the lower 50s. East winds 10 to 15 miles an hour. Chance of rain 40%. Friday and Friday night, showers likely. Highs in the upper 60s. Lows in the mid-50s. Chance of rain 70%. Saturday, mostly cloudy in the morning, then becoming partly sunny. Highs in the mid-70s. Saturday night and Sunday, mostly cloudy with a chance of showers. Lows in the upper 50s. Highs in the upper 70s. Chance of rain 40%. Sunday night, mostly cloudy. Lows in the upper 50s. Memorial Day and Monday night, mostly cloudy with a chance of showers. Highs around 80. Lows in the lower 60s. Chance of rain 40%. Tuesday, mostly cloudy in the morning, then partly sunny with a chance of showers and thunderstorms in the afternoon. Highs in the lower 80s. Chance of rain 40%. Again, the forecast for Champaign, Urbana and surrounding areas of East Central Illinois for the rest of tonight, mostly cloudy. A slight chance of showers after midnight. Lows in the mid-50s. North winds 5 to 10 miles an hour. Chance of rain 20%. At 11 p.m. at the Champaign Airport, skies were cloudy. The temperature was 61 degrees.

point was 55, and the relative humidity was 81%. The wind was northwest at 12 miles an hour. The pressure was 30.14 inches and rising. Elsewhere around the area, at Mattoon, it was partly cloudy, with a temperature of 64. It was mostly cloudy, with a temperature of 67 at Paris, and 62 at Decatur. It was cloudy, with a temperature of 57 at Peoria, 59 at Bloomington, 61 at Rantoul, 71 at Terre Haute, and 59 at Springfield. And once again at 11 p.m. at the Champaign Airport, under cloudy skies, the temperature was 61. Looking elsewhere around the Midwest at 11 p.m., Chicago was mostly cloudy, and 62. Indianapolis had drizzle, and 70. St. Louis was cloudy, and 62. Kansas City was cloudy, and 52. Des Moines was cloudy, and 51. Milwaukee was partly cloudy, and 58. The time is currently 11:46 p.m. Central Daylight Time. 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Now for the official National Weather Service forecast for Champaign, Urbana, and surrounding areas of East Central Illinois. Rest of tonight, mostly cloudy. A slight chance of showers after midnight. Lows in the mid-50s. North winds 5 to 10 miles an hour. Chance of rain 20%. Wednesday, mostly cloudy. A slight chance of showers in the morning. Cooler with highs in the mid-60s. Northeast winds 10 to 15 miles an hour. Chance of rain 20%. Wednesday night, partly cloudy. Lows in the upper 40s. Northeast winds 10 to 15 miles an hour with gusts up to 25 miles an hour. Thursday, mostly sunny. Highs in the upper 60s. East winds 10 to 15 miles an hour with gusts up to 25 miles an hour. Thursday night, mostly cloudy. A chance of showers after midnight. Lows in the lower 50s. East winds 10 to 15 miles an hour. Chance of rain 40%. Friday and Friday night, showers likely. Highs in the upper 60s. Lows in the mid-50s. Chance of rain 70%. Saturday, mostly cloudy in the morning, then becoming partly sunny. Highs in the mid-70s. Saturday night and Sunday, mostly cloudy with a chance of showers. Lows in the upper 50s. Highs in the upper 70s. Chance of rain 40%. Sunday night, mostly cloudy. Lows in the upper 50s. Memorial Day and Monday night, mostly cloudy with a chance of showers. Highs around 80. Lows in the lower 60s. Chance of rain 40%. Tuesday, mostly cloudy in the morning, then partly sunny with a chance of showers and thunderstorms in the afternoon. Highs in the lower 80s. Chance of rain 40%. Again, the forecast for Champaign, Urbana, and surrounding areas of East Central Illinois for the rest of tonight, mostly cloudy. A slight chance of showers after midnight. Lows in the mid-50s. North winds 5 to 10 miles an hour. Chance of rain 20%. At 11 p.m. at the Champaign Airport, skies were cloudy. The temperature was 61 degrees, the dew point was 55, and the relative humidity was 81%. The wind was northwest at 12 miles an hour. The pressure was 30.14 inches and rising. Elsewhere around the area, at Mattoon, it was partly cloudy, with a temperature of 64. It was mostly cloudy, with a temperature of 67 at Paris, and 62 at Decatur. It was cloudy, with a temperature of 57 at Peoria, 59 at Bloomington, 61 at Rantoul, 71 at Terre Haute, and 59 at Springfield. And once again at 11 p.m. at the Champaign Airport, under cloudy skies, the temperature was 61. Looking elsewhere around the Midwest at 11 p.m., Chicago was mostly cloudy, and 62. Indianapolis had drizzle, and 70. St. Louis was cloudy, and 62. Kansas City was cloudy, and 52. Des Moines was cloudy, and 51. Milwaukee was partly cloudy, and 58. The time is currently 11:50 p.m. Central Daylight Time. 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

for Champaign, Urbana, and surrounding areas of East Central Illinois. Rest of tonight, mostly cloudy. A slight chance of showers after midnight. Lows in the mid-50s. North winds 5 to 10 miles an hour. Chance of rain 20%. Wednesday, mostly cloudy. A slight chance of showers in the morning. Cooler with highs in the mid-60s. Northeast winds 10 to 15 miles an hour. Chance of rain 20%. Wednesday night, partly cloudy. Lows in the upper 40s. Northeast winds 10 to 15 miles an hour with gusts up to 25 miles an hour. Thursday, mostly sunny. Highs in the upper 60s. East winds 10 to 15 miles an hour with gusts up to 25 miles an hour. Thursday night, mostly cloudy. A chance of showers after midnight. Lows in the lower 50s. East winds 10 to 15 miles an hour. Chance of rain 40%. Friday and Friday night, showers likely. Highs in the upper 60s. Lows in the mid-50s. Chance of rain 70%. Saturday, mostly cloudy in the morning, then becoming partly sunny. Highs in the mid-70s. Saturday night and Sunday, mostly cloudy with a chance of showers. Lows in the upper 50s. Highs in the upper 70s. Chance of rain 40%. Sunday night, mostly cloudy. Lows in the upper 50s. Memorial Day and Monday night, mostly cloudy with a chance of showers. Highs around 80. Lows in the lower 60s. Chance of rain 40%. Tuesday, mostly cloudy in the morning, then partly sunny with a chance of showers and thunderstorms in the afternoon. Highs in the lower 80s. Chance of rain 40%. Again, the forecast for Champaign, Urbana, and surrounding areas of East Central Illinois for the rest of tonight, mostly cloudy. A slight chance of showers after midnight. Lows in the mid-50s. North winds 5 to 10 miles an hour. Chance of rain 20%. At 11 p.m. at the Champaign Airport, skies were cloudy. The temperature was 61 degrees, the dew point was 55, and the relative humidity was 81%. The wind was northwest at 12 miles an hour. The pressure was 30.14 inches and rising. Elsewhere around the area, at Mattoon, it was partly cloudy, with a temperature of 64. It was mostly cloudy, with a temperature of 67 at Paris, and 62 at Decatur. It was cloudy, with a temperature of 57 at Peoria, 59 at Bloomington, 61 at Rantoul, 71 at Terre Haute, and 59 at Springfield. And once again at 11 p.m. at the Champaign Airport, under cloudy skies, the temperature was 61. Looking elsewhere around the Midwest at 11 p.m., Chicago was mostly cloudy, and 62. Indianapolis had drizzle, and 70. St. Louis was cloudy, and 62. Kansas City was cloudy, and 52. Des Moines was cloudy, and 51. Milwaukee was partly cloudy, and 58. The time is currently 11:54 p.m. Central Daylight Time. 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Now for the official National Weather Service forecast for Champaign, Urbana, and surrounding areas of East Central Illinois. Rest of tonight, mostly cloudy. A slight chance of showers after midnight. Lows in the mid-50s. North winds 5 to 10 miles an hour. Chance of rain 20%. Wednesday, mostly cloudy. A slight chance of showers in the morning. Cooler with highs in the mid-60s. Northeast winds 10 to 15 miles an hour. Chance of rain 20%. Wednesday night, partly cloudy. Lows in the upper 40s. Northeast winds 10 to 15 miles an hour with gusts up to 25 miles an hour. Thursday, mostly sunny. Highs in the upper 60s. East winds 10 to 15 miles an hour with gusts up to 25 miles an hour. Thursday night, mostly cloudy. A chance of showers after midnight. Lows in the lower 50s. East winds 10 to 15 miles an hour. Chance of rain 40%. Friday and Friday night, showers likely. Highs in the upper 60s. Lows in the mid-50s. Chance of rain 70%. Saturday, mostly cloudy in the morning, then becoming partly sunny. Highs in the mid-70s.

Saturday night and Sunday, mostly cloudy with a chance of showers. Lows in the upper 50s. Highs in the upper 70s. Chance of rain 40%. Sunday night, mostly cloudy. Lows in the upper 50s. Memorial Day and Monday night, mostly cloudy with a chance of showers. Highs around 80. Lows in the lower 60s. Chance of rain 40%. Tuesday, mostly cloudy in the morning, then partly sunny with a chance of showers and thunderstorms in the afternoon. Highs in the lower 80s. Chance of rain 40%. Again, the forecast for Champaign, Urbana and surrounding areas of East Central Illinois for the rest of tonight, mostly cloudy. A slight chance of showers after midnight. Lows in the mid-50s. North winds 5 to 10 miles an hour. Chance of rain 20%. At 11 p.m. at the Champaign Airport, skies were cloudy. The temperature was 61 degrees, the dew point was 55, and the relative humidity was 81%. The wind was northwest at 12 miles an hour. The pressure was 30.14 inches and rising. Elsewhere around the area, at Mattoon, it was partly cloudy, with a temperature of 64. It was mostly cloudy, with a temperature of 67 at Paris, and 62 at Decatur. It was cloudy, with a temperature of 57 at Peoria, 59 at Bloomington, 61 at Rantoul, 71 at Terre Haute, and 59 at Springfield. And once again at 11 p.m. at the Champaign Airport, under cloudy skies, the temperature was 61. Looking elsewhere around the Midwest at 11 p.m., Chicago was mostly cloudy, and 62. Indianapolis had drizzle, and 70. St. Louis was cloudy, and 62. Kansas City was cloudy, and 52. Des Moines was cloudy, and 51. Milwaukee was partly cloudy, and 58. The time is currently 11:58 p.m. Central Daylight Time. 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Now for the official National Weather Service forecast for Champaign, Urbana and surrounding areas of East Central Illinois. Rest of tonight, mostly cloudy. A slight chance of showers after midnight. Lows in the mid-50s. North winds 5 to 10 miles an hour. Chance of rain 20%. Wednesday, mostly cloudy. A slight chance of showers in the morning. Cooler with highs in the mid-60s. Northeast winds 10 to 15 miles an hour. Chance of rain 20%. Wednesday night, partly cloudy. Lows in the upper 40s. Northeast winds 10 to 15 miles an hour with gusts up to 25 miles an hour. Thursday, mostly sunny. Highs in the upper 60s. East winds 10 to 15 miles an hour with gusts up to 25 miles an hour. Thursday night, mostly cloudy. A chance of showers after midnight. Lows in the lower 50s. East winds 10 to 15 miles an hour. Chance of rain 40%. Friday and Friday night, showers likely. Highs in the upper 60s. Lows in the mid-50s. Chance of rain 70%. Saturday, mostly cloudy in the morning, then becoming partly sunny. Highs in the mid-70s. Saturday night and Sunday, mostly cloudy with a chance of showers. Lows in the upper 50s. Highs in the upper 70s. Chance of rain 40%. Sunday night, mostly cloudy. Lows in the upper 50s. Memorial Day and Monday night, mostly cloudy with a chance of showers. Highs around 80. Lows in the lower 60s. Chance of rain 40%. Tuesday, mostly cloudy in the morning, then partly sunny with a chance of showers and thunderstorms in the afternoon. Highs in the lower 80s. Chance of rain 40%. Again, the forecast for Champaign, Urbana and surrounding areas of East Central Illinois for the rest of tonight, mostly cloudy. A slight chance of showers after midnight. Lows in the mid-50s. North winds 5 to 10 miles an hour. Chance of rain 20%. The time is currently 12 a.m. Central Daylight Time. 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Now for the official National Weather Service forecast for Champaign, Urbana and surrounding areas of East Central Illinois. Rest of tonight, mostly cloudy. A slight

cloudy. Lows in the upper 40s. Northeast winds 10 to 15 miles an hour with gusts up to 25 miles an hour. Thursday, mostly sunny. Highs in the upper 60s. East winds 10 to 15 miles an hour with gusts up to 25 miles an hour. Thursday night, mostly cloudy. A chance of showers after midnight. Lows in the lower 50s. East winds 10 to 15 miles an hour. Chance of rain 40%. Friday and Friday night, showers likely. Highs in the upper 60s. Lows in the mid 50s. Chance of rain 70%. Saturday, mostly cloudy in the morning, then becoming partly sunny. Highs in the mid 70s. Saturday night and Sunday, mostly cloudy with a chance of showers. Lows in the upper 50s. Highs in the upper 70s. Chance of rain 40%. Sunday night, mostly cloudy. Lows in the upper 50s. Memorial Day and Monday night, mostly cloudy with a chance of showers. Highs around 80. Lows in the lower 60s. Chance of rain 40%. Tuesday, mostly cloudy in the morning, then partly sunny with a chance of showers and thunderstorms in the afternoon. Highs in the lower 80s. Chance of rain 40%. Again, the forecast for Champaign, Urbana and surrounding areas of East Central Illinois for the rest of tonight, mostly cloudy. A slight chance of showers after midnight. Lows in the mid-50s. North winds 5 to 10 miles an hour. Chance of rain 20%. At midnight at the Champaign Airport, skies were cloudy. The temperature was 59 degrees, the dew point was 55, and the relative humidity was 87%. The wind was northwest at 12 miles an hour. The pressure was 30.15 inches and rising. Elsewhere around the area, it was mostly cloudy, with a temperature of 63 at Paris, and 60 at Decatur. It was cloudy, with a temperature of 56 at Peoria, 58 at Bloomington, 70 at Terre Haute, 63 at Mattoon, and 59 at Springfield. And once again at midnight at the Champaign Airport, under cloudy skies, the temperature was 59. The time is currently 12:03 a.m. Central Daylight Time. 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Now for the official National Weather Service forecast for Champaign, Urbana and surrounding areas of East Central Illinois. Rest of tonight, mostly cloudy. A slight chance of showers after midnight. Lows in the mid-50s. North winds 5 to 10 miles an hour. Chance of rain 20%. Wednesday, mostly cloudy. A slight chance of showers in the morning. Cooler with highs in the mid-60s. Northeast winds 10 to 15 miles an hour. Chance of rain 20%. Wednesday night, partly cloudy. Lows in the upper 40s. Northeast winds 10 to 15 miles an hour with gusts up to 25 miles an hour. Thursday, mostly sunny. Highs in the upper 60s. East winds 10 to 15 miles an hour with gusts up to 25 miles an hour. Thursday night, mostly cloudy. A chance of showers after midnight. Lows in the lower 50s. East winds 10 to 15 miles an hour. Chance of rain 40%. Friday and Friday night, showers likely. Highs in the upper 60s. Lows in the mid 50s. Chance of rain 70%. Saturday, mostly cloudy in the morning, then becoming partly sunny. Highs in the mid-70s. Saturday night and Sunday, mostly cloudy with a chance of showers. Lows in the upper 50s. Highs in the upper 70s. Chance of rain 40%. Sunday night, mostly cloudy. Lows in the upper 50s. Memorial Day and Monday night, mostly cloudy with a chance of showers. Highs around 80. Lows in the lower 60s. Chance of rain 40%. Tuesday, mostly cloudy in the morning, then partly sunny with a chance of showers and thunderstorms in the afternoon. Highs in the lower 80s. Chance of rain 40%. Again, the forecast for Champaign, Urbana and surrounding areas of East Central Illinois for the rest of tonight, mostly cloudy. A slight chance of showers after midnight. Lows in the mid-50s. North winds 5 to 10 miles an hour. Chance of rain 20%. 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

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Programming originates from NOAA's National Weather Service office in Lincoln and transmits from the WCIA television tower near Seymour. 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At midnight at the Champaign Airport, skies were cloudy. The temperature was 59 degrees, the dew point was 55, and the relative humidity was 87%. The wind was northwest at 12 miles an hour. The pressure was 30.15 inches and rising. Elsewhere around the area, it was mostly cloudy, with a temperature of 63 at Paris, and 60 at Decatur. It was cloudy, with a temperature of 56 at Peoria, 58 at Bloomington, 70 at Terre Haute, 63 at Mattoon, and 59 at Springfield. And once again at midnight at the Champaign Airport, under cloudy skies, the temperature was 59. Looking elsewhere around the Midwest at midnight, Chicago was mostly cloudy, and 61. Indianapolis had light rain, and 70. St. Louis was cloudy, and 61. Kansas City was cloudy, and 53. Des Moines was mostly cloudy, and 49. Milwaukee was partly cloudy, and 55. The time is currently 12:08 a.m. Central Daylight Time. 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Now for the official National Weather Service forecast for Champaign, Urbana, and surrounding areas of East Central Illinois. Rest of tonight, mostly cloudy. A slight chance of showers after midnight. Lows in the mid-50s. North winds 5 to 10 miles an hour. Chance of rain 20%. Wednesday, mostly cloudy. A slight chance of showers in the morning. Cooler with highs in the mid-60s. Northeast winds 10 to 15 miles an hour. Chance of rain 20%. Wednesday night, partly cloudy. Lows in the upper 40s. Northeast winds 10 to 15 miles an hour with gusts up to 25 miles an hour. Thursday, mostly sunny. Highs in the upper 60s. East winds 10 to 15 miles an hour with gusts up to 25 miles an hour. Thursday night, mostly cloudy. A chance of showers after midnight. Lows in the lower 50s. East winds 10 to 15 miles an hour. Chance of rain 40%. Friday and Friday night, showers likely. Highs in the upper 60s. Lows in the mid-50s. Chance of rain 70%. Saturday, mostly cloudy in the morning, then becoming partly sunny. Highs in the mid-70s. Saturday night and Sunday, mostly cloudy with a chance of showers. Lows in the upper 50s. Highs in the upper 70s. Chance of rain 40%. Sunday night, mostly cloudy. Lows in the upper 50s. Memorial Day and Monday night, mostly cloudy with a chance of showers. Highs around 80. Lows in the lower 60s. Chance of rain 40%. Tuesday, mostly cloudy in the morning, then partly sunny with a chance of showers and thunderstorms in the afternoon. Highs in the lower 80s. Chance of rain 40%. Again, the forecast for Champaign, Urbana, and surrounding areas of East Central Illinois for the rest of tonight, mostly cloudy. A slight chance of showers after midnight. Lows in the mid-50s. North winds 5 to 10 miles an hour. Chance of rain 20%. At midnight at the Champaign Airport, skies were cloudy. The temperature was 59 degrees, the dew point was 55, and the relative humidity was 87%. The wind was northwest at 12 miles an hour. The pressure was 30.15 inches and rising. Elsewhere around the area, it was mostly cloudy, with a temperature of 63 at Paris, and 60 at Decatur. It was cloudy, with a temperature of 56 at Peoria, 58 at Bloomington, 70 at Terre Haute, 63 at Mattoon, and 59 at Springfield. And once again at midnight at the Champaign Airport, under cloudy skies, the temperature was 59. At midnight at the Champaign Airport, skies were cloudy. The temperature was 59 degrees,
The dew point was 55, and the relative humidity was 87%. The wind was northwest at 12 miles an hour. The pressure was 30.15 inches and rising. Elsewhere around the area, skies ranged from mostly cloudy to cloudy. It was 56 at Peoria, 58 at Bloomington, 59 at Rantoul, and 63 at Paris. Terre Haute reported 70, Mattoon reported 63, Decatur reported 60, and Springfield reported 59. And once again at midnight at the Champaign Airport, under cloudy skies, the temperature was 59. Looking elsewhere around the Midwest at midnight, Chicago was mostly cloudy, and 61. Indianapolis had light rain, and 70. St. Louis was cloudy, and 61. Kansas City was cloudy, and 53. Des Moines was mostly cloudy, and 49. Milwaukee was partly cloudy, and 55. The time is currently 12:12 a.m. Central Daylight Time. 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Now for the official National Weather Service forecast for Champaign, Urbana, and surrounding areas of East Central Illinois. Rest of tonight, mostly cloudy. A slight chance of showers after midnight. Lows in the mid-50s. North winds 5 to 10 miles an hour. Chance of rain 20%. Wednesday, mostly cloudy. A slight chance of showers in the morning. Cooler with highs in the mid-60s. Northeast winds 10 to 15 miles an hour. Chance of rain 20%. Wednesday night, partly cloudy. Lows in the upper 40s. Northeast winds 10 to 15 miles an hour with gusts up to 25 miles an hour. Thursday, mostly sunny. Highs in the upper 60s. East winds 10 to 15 miles an hour with gusts up to 25 miles an hour. Thursday night, mostly cloudy. A chance of showers after midnight. Lows in the lower 50s. East winds 10 to 15 miles an hour. Chance of rain 40%. Friday and Friday night, showers likely. Highs in the upper 60s. Lows in the mid-50s. Chance of rain 70%. Saturday, mostly cloudy in the morning, then becoming partly sunny. Highs in the mid-70s. Saturday night and Sunday, mostly cloudy with a chance of showers. Lows in the upper 50s. Highs in the upper 70s. Chance of rain 40%. Sunday night, mostly cloudy. Lows in the upper 50s. Memorial Day and Monday night, mostly cloudy with a chance of showers. Highs around 80. Lows in the lower 60s. Chance of rain 40%. Tuesday, mostly cloudy in the morning, then partly sunny with a chance of showers and thunderstorms in the afternoon. Highs in the lower 80s. Chance of rain 40%. Again, the forecast for Champaign, Urbana, and surrounding areas of East Central Illinois for the rest of tonight, mostly cloudy. A slight chance of showers after midnight. Lows in the mid-50s. North winds 5 to 10 miles an hour. Chance of rain 20%. At midnight at the Champaign Airport, skies were cloudy. The temperature was 59 degrees, the dew point was 55, and the relative humidity was 87%. The wind was northwest at 12 miles an hour. The pressure was 30.15 inches and rising. Elsewhere around the area, skies ranged from mostly cloudy to cloudy. It was 56 at Peoria, 58 at Bloomington, 59 at Rantoul, and 63 at Paris. Terre Haute reported 70, Mattoon reported 63, Decatur reported 60, and Springfield reported 59. And once again at midnight at the Champaign Airport, under cloudy skies, the temperature was 59. Looking elsewhere around the Midwest at midnight, Chicago was mostly cloudy, and 61. Indianapolis had light rain, and 70. St. Louis was cloudy, and 61. Kansas City was cloudy, and 53. Des Moines was mostly cloudy, and 49. Milwaukee was partly cloudy, and 55. The time is currently 12:16 a.m. Central Daylight Time. 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Now for the official National Weather Service forecast for Champaign, Urbana, and surrounding areas of East Central Illinois.
Rest of tonight, mostly cloudy. A slight chance of showers after

Midnight. Lows in the mid-50s. North winds 5 to 10 miles an hour. Chance of rain 20%. Wednesday, mostly cloudy. A slight chance of showers in the morning. Cooler with highs in the mid-60s. Northeast winds 10 to 15 miles an hour. Chance of rain 20%. Wednesday night, partly cloudy. Lows in the upper 40s. Northeast winds 10 to 15 miles an hour with gusts up to 25 miles an hour. Thursday, mostly sunny. Highs in the upper 60s. East winds 10 to 15 miles an hour with gusts up to 25 miles an hour. Thursday night, mostly cloudy. A chance of showers after midnight. Lows in the lower 50s. East winds 10 to 15 miles an hour. Chance of rain 40%. Friday and Friday night, showers likely. Highs in the upper 60s. Lows in the mid-50s. Chance of rain 70%. Saturday, mostly cloudy in the morning, then becoming partly sunny. Highs in the mid-70s. Saturday night and Sunday, mostly cloudy with a chance of showers. Lows in the upper 50s. Highs in the upper 70s. Chance of rain 40%. Sunday night, mostly cloudy. Lows in the upper 50s. Memorial Day and Monday night, mostly cloudy with a chance of showers. Highs around 80. Lows in the lower 60s. Chance of rain 40%. Tuesday, mostly cloudy in the morning, then partly sunny with a chance of showers and thunderstorms in the afternoon. Highs in the lower 80s. Chance of rain 40%. Again, the forecast for Champaign, Urbana and surrounding areas of East Central Illinois for the rest of tonight, mostly cloudy. A slight chance of showers after midnight. Lows in the mid-50s. North winds 5 to 10 miles an hour. Chance of rain 20%. At midnight at the Champaign Airport, skies were cloudy. The temperature was 59 degrees, the dew point was 55, and the relative humidity was 87%. The wind was northwest at 12 miles an hour. The pressure was 30.15 inches and rising. Elsewhere around the area, skies ranged from mostly cloudy to cloudy. It was 56 at Peoria, 58 at Bloomington, 59 at Rantoul, and 63 at Paris. Terre Haute reported 70, Mattoon reported 63, Decatur reported 60, and Springfield reported 59. And once again at midnight at the Champaign Airport, under cloudy skies, the temperature was 59. Looking elsewhere around the Midwest at midnight, Chicago was mostly cloudy, and 61. Indianapolis had light rain, and 70. St. Louis was cloudy, and 61. Kansas City was cloudy, and 53. Des Moines was mostly cloudy, and 49. Milwaukee was partly cloudy, and 55. The time is currently 12:19 a.m. Central Daylight Time. 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Now for the official National Weather Service forecast for Champaign, Urbana and surrounding areas of East Central Illinois. Rest of tonight, mostly cloudy. A slight chance of showers after midnight. Lows in the mid-50s. North winds 5 to 10 miles an hour. Chance of rain 20%. Wednesday, mostly cloudy. A slight chance of showers in the morning. Cooler with highs in the mid-60s. Northeast winds 10 to 15 miles an hour. Chance of rain 20%. Wednesday night, partly cloudy. Lows in the upper 40s. Northeast winds 10 to 15 miles an hour with gusts up to 25 miles an hour. Thursday, mostly sunny. Highs in the upper 60s. East winds 10 to 15 miles an hour with gusts up to 25 miles an hour. Thursday night, mostly cloudy. A chance of showers after midnight. Lows in the lower 50s. East winds 10 to 15 miles an hour. Chance of rain 40%. Friday and Friday night, showers likely. Highs in the upper 60s. Lows in the mid-50s. Chance of rain 70%. Saturday, mostly cloudy in the morning, then becoming partly sunny. Highs in the mid-70s. Saturday night and Sunday, mostly cloudy with a chance of showers. Lows in the upper 50s. Highs in the upper 70s. Chance of rain 40%.

Northeast winds 10 to 15 miles an hour with gusts up to 25 miles an hour. Thursday, mostly sunny. Highs in the upper 60s. East winds 10 to 15 miles an hour with gusts up to 25 miles an hour. Thursday night, mostly cloudy. A chance of showers after midnight. Lows in the lower 50s. East winds 10 to 15 miles an hour. Chance of rain 40%. Friday and Friday night, showers likely. Highs in the upper 60s. Lows in the mid 50s. Chance of rain 70%. Saturday, mostly cloudy in the morning, then becoming partly sunny. Highs in the mid 70s. Saturday night and Sunday, mostly cloudy with a chance of showers. Lows in the upper 50s. Highs in the upper 70s. Chance of rain 40%. Sunday night, mostly cloudy. Lows in the upper 50s. Memorial Day and Monday night, mostly cloudy with a chance of showers. Highs around 80. Lows in the lower 60s. Chance of rain 40%. Tuesday, mostly cloudy in the morning, then partly sunny with a chance of showers and thunderstorms in the afternoon. Highs in the lower 80s. Chance of rain 40%. Again, the forecast for Champaign, Urbana and surrounding areas of East. Tuesday, mostly cloudy in the morning, then partly sunny with a chance of showers and thunderstorms in the afternoon. Highs in the lower 80s. Chance of rain 40%. Again, the forecast for Champaign, Urbana and surrounding areas of East Central Illinois for the rest of tonight, mostly cloudy. A slight chance of showers after midnight. Lows in the mid-50s. North winds 5 to 10 miles an hour. Chance of rain 20%. At midnight at the Champaign Airport, skies were cloudy. The temperature was 59 degrees, the dew point was 55, and the relative humidity was 87%. The wind was northwest at 12 miles an hour. The pressure was 30.15 inches and rising. Elsewhere around the area, skies ranged from mostly cloudy to cloudy. It was 56 at Peoria, 58 at Bloomington, 59 at Rantoul, and 63 at Paris. Terre Haute reported 70, Mattoon reported 63, Decatur reported 60, and Springfield reported 59. And once again at midnight at the Champaign Airport, under cloudy skies, the temperature was 59. Looking elsewhere around the Midwest at midnight, Chicago was mostly cloudy, and 61. Indianapolis had light rain, and 70. St. Louis was cloudy, and 61. Kansas City was cloudy, and 53. Des Moines was mostly cloudy, and 49. Milwaukee was partly cloudy, and 55. The time is currently 12:34 a.m. Central Daylight Time. 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Now for the official National Weather Service forecast for Champaign, Urbana and surrounding areas of East Central Illinois. Rest of tonight, mostly cloudy. A slight chance of showers after midnight. Lows in the mid-50s. North winds 5 to 10 miles an hour. Chance of rain 20%. Wednesday, mostly cloudy. A slight chance of showers in the morning. Cooler with highs in the mid-60s. Northeast winds 10 to 15 miles an hour. Chance of rain 20%. Wednesday night, partly cloudy. Lows in the upper 40s. Northeast winds 10 to 15 miles an hour with gusts up to 25 miles an hour. Thursday, mostly sunny. Highs in the upper 60s. East winds 10 to 15 miles an hour with gusts up to 25 miles an hour. Thursday night, mostly cloudy. A chance of showers after midnight. Lows in the lower 50s. East winds 10 to 15 miles an hour. Chance of rain 40%. Friday and Friday night, showers likely. Highs in the upper 60s. Lows in the mid-50s. Chance of rain 70%. Saturday, mostly cloudy in the morning, then becoming partly sunny. Highs in the mid-70s. Saturday night and Sunday, mostly cloudy with a chance of showers. Lows in the upper 50s. Highs in the upper 70s. Chance of rain 40%. Sunday night, mostly cloudy. Lows in the upper 50s. Memorial Day and Monday night, mostly cloudy with a chance of

highs in the upper 60s. East winds 10 to 15 miles an hour with gusts up to 25 miles an hour. Thursday night, mostly cloudy. A chance of showers after midnight. Lows in the lower 50s. East winds 10 to 15 miles an hour. Chance of rain 40%. Friday and Friday night, showers likely. Highs in the upper 60s. Lows in the mid-50s. Chance of rain 70%. Saturday, mostly cloudy in the morning, then becoming partly sunny. Highs in the mid-70s. Saturday night and Sunday, mostly cloudy with a chance of showers. Lows in the upper 50s. Highs in the upper 70s. Chance of rain 40%. Sunday night, mostly cloudy. Lows in the upper 50s. Memorial Day and Monday night, mostly cloudy with a chance of showers. Highs around 80. Lows in the lower 60s. Chance of rain 40%. Tuesday, mostly cloudy in the morning, then partly sunny with a chance of showers and thunderstorms in the afternoon. Highs in the lower 80s. Chance of rain 40%. Again, the forecast for Champaign, Urbana and surrounding areas of East Central Illinois for the rest of tonight, mostly cloudy. A slight chance of showers after midnight. Lows in the mid-50s. North winds 5 to 10 miles an hour. Chance of rain 20%. At midnight at the Champaign Airport, skies were cloudy. The temperature was 59 degrees, the dew point was 55, and the relative humidity was 87%. The wind was northwest at 12 miles an hour. The pressure was 30.15 inches and rising. Elsewhere around the area, skies ranged from mostly cloudy to cloudy. It was 56 at Peoria, 58 at Bloomington, 59 at Rantoul, and 63 at Paris. Terre Haute reported 70, Mattoon reported 63, Decatur reported 60, and Springfield reported 59. And once again at midnight at the Champaign Airport, under cloudy skies, the temperature was 59. Looking elsewhere around the Midwest at midnight, Chicago was mostly cloudy, and 61. Indianapolis had light rain, and 70. St. Louis was cloudy, and 61. Kansas City was cloudy, and 53. Des Moines was mostly cloudy, and 49. Milwaukee was partly cloudy, and 55. The time is currently 12:49 a.m. Central Daylight Time. 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Now for the official National Weather Service forecast for Champaign, Urbana and surrounding areas of East Central Illinois. Rest of tonight, mostly cloudy. A slight chance of showers after midnight. Lows in the mid-50s. North winds 5 to 10 miles an hour. Chance of rain 20%. Wednesday, mostly cloudy. A slight chance of showers in the morning. Cooler with highs in the mid-60s. Northeast winds 10 to 15 miles an hour. Chance of rain 20%. Wednesday night, partly cloudy. Lows in the upper 40s. Northeast winds 10 to 15 miles an hour with gusts up to 25 miles an hour. Thursday, mostly sunny. Highs in the upper 60s. East winds 10 to 15 miles an hour with gusts up to 25 miles an hour. Thursday night, mostly cloudy. A chance of showers after midnight. Lows in the lower 50s. East winds 10 to 15 miles an hour. Chance of rain 40%. Friday and Friday night, showers likely. Highs in the upper 60s. Lows in the mid-50s. Chance of rain 70%. Saturday, mostly cloudy in the morning, then becoming partly sunny. Highs in the mid-70s. Saturday night and Sunday, mostly cloudy with a chance of showers. Lows in the upper 50s. Highs in the upper 70s. Chance of rain 40%. Sunday night, mostly cloudy. Lows in the upper 50s. Memorial Day and Monday night, mostly cloudy with a chance of showers. Highs around 80. Lows in the lower 60s. Chance of rain 40%. Tuesday, mostly cloudy in the morning, then partly sunny with a chance of showers and thunderstorms in the afternoon. Highs in the lower 80s. Chance of rain 40%. Again, the forecast for Champaign, Urbana and surrounding areas of East Central Illinois for the rest of tonight, mostly

cloudy. A slight chance of showers after midnight. Lows in the mid-50s. North winds 5 to 10 miles an hour. Chance of rain 20%. At midnight at the Champaign Airport, skies were cloudy. The temperature was 59 degrees, the dew point was 55, and the relative humidity was 87%. The wind was northwest at 12 miles an hour. The pressure was 30.15 inches and rising. Elsewhere around the area, skies ranged from mostly cloudy to cloudy. It was 56 at Peoria, 58 at Bloomington, 59 at Rantoul, and 63 at Paris. Terre Haute reported 70, Mattoon reported 63, Decatur reported 60, and Springfield reported 59. And once again at midnight at the Champaign Airport, under cloudy skies, the temperature was 59. Looking elsewhere around the Midwest at midnight, Chicago was mostly cloudy, and 61. Indianapolis had light rain, and 70. St. Louis was cloudy, and 61. Kansas City was cloudy, and 53. Des Moines was mostly cloudy, and 49. Milwaukee was partly cloudy, and 55. The time is currently 12:52 a.m. Central Daylight Time. 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Now for the official National Weather Service forecast for Champaign, Urbana, and surrounding areas of East Central Illinois. Rest of tonight, mostly cloudy. A slight chance of showers after midnight. Lows in the mid-50s. North winds 5 to 10 miles an hour. Chance of rain 20%. Wednesday, mostly cloudy. A slight chance of showers in the morning. Cooler with highs in the mid-60s. Northeast winds 10 to 15 miles an hour. Chance of rain 20%. Wednesday night, partly cloudy. Lows in the upper 40s. Northeast winds 10 to 15 miles an hour with gusts up to 25 miles an hour. Thursday, mostly sunny. Highs in the upper 60s. East winds 10 to 15 miles an hour with gusts up to 25 miles an hour. Thursday night, mostly cloudy. A chance of showers after midnight. Lows in the lower 50s. East winds 10 to 15 miles an hour. Chance of rain 40%. Friday and Friday night, showers likely. Highs in the upper 60s. Lows in the mid-50s. Chance of rain 70%. Saturday, mostly cloudy in the morning, then becoming partly sunny. Highs in the mid-70s. Saturday night and Sunday, mostly cloudy with a chance of showers. Lows in the upper 50s. Highs in the upper 70s. Chance of rain 40%. Sunday night, mostly cloudy. Lows in the upper 50s. Memorial Day and Monday night, mostly cloudy with a chance of showers. Highs around 80. Lows in the lower 60s. Chance of rain 40%. Tuesday, mostly cloudy in the morning, then partly sunny with a chance of showers and thunderstorms in the afternoon. Highs in the lower 80s. Chance of rain 40%. Again, the forecast for Champaign, Urbana, and surrounding areas of East Central Illinois for the rest of tonight, mostly cloudy. A slight chance of showers after midnight. Lows in the mid-50s. North winds 5 to 10 miles an hour. Chance of rain 20%. At midnight at the Champaign Airport, skies were cloudy. The temperature was 59 degrees, the dew point was 55, and the relative humidity was 87%. The wind was northwest at 12 miles an hour. The pressure was 30.15 inches and rising. Elsewhere around the area, skies ranged from mostly cloudy to cloudy. It was 56 at Peoria, 58 at Bloomington, 59 at Rantoul, and 63 at Paris. Terre Haute reported 70, Mattoon reported 63, Decatur reported 60, and Springfield reported 59. And once again at midnight at the Champaign Airport, under cloudy skies, the temperature was 59. Looking elsewhere around the Midwest at midnight, Chicago was mostly cloudy, and 61. Indianapolis had light rain, and 70. St. Louis was cloudy, and 61. Kansas City was cloudy, and 53. Des Moines was mostly cloudy, and 49. Milwaukee was partly cloudy, and 55. The time is currently

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Now for the official National Weather Service forecast for Champaign, Urbana, and surrounding areas of East Central Illinois. Rest of tonight, mostly cloudy. A slight chance of showers after midnight. Lows in the mid-50s. North winds 5 to 10 miles an hour. Chance of rain 20%. Wednesday, mostly cloudy. A slight chance of showers in the morning. Cooler with highs in the mid-60s. Northeast winds 10 to 15 miles an hour. Chance of rain 20%. Wednesday night, partly cloudy. Lows in the upper 40s. Northeast winds 10 to 15 miles an hour with gusts up to 25 miles an hour. Thursday, mostly sunny. Highs in the upper 60s. East winds 10 to 15 miles an hour with gusts up to 25 miles an hour. Thursday night, mostly cloudy. A chance of showers after midnight. Lows in the lower 50s. East winds 10 to 15 miles an hour. Chance of rain 40%. Friday and Friday night, showers likely. Highs in the upper 60s. Lows in the mid-50s. Chance of rain 70%. Saturday, mostly cloudy in the morning, then becoming partly sunny. Highs in the mid-70s. Saturday night and Sunday, mostly cloudy with a chance of showers. Lows in the upper 50s. Highs in the upper 70s. Chance of rain 40%. Sunday night, mostly cloudy. Lows in the upper 50s. Memorial Day and Monday night, mostly cloudy with a chance of showers. Highs around 80. Lows in the lower 60s. Chance of rain 40%. Tuesday, mostly cloudy in the morning, then partly sunny with a chance of showers and thunderstorms in the afternoon. Highs in the lower 80s. Chance of rain 40%. Again, the forecast for Champaign, Urbana, and surrounding areas of East Central Illinois for the rest of tonight, mostly cloudy. A slight chance of showers after midnight. Lows in the mid-50s. North winds 5 to 10 miles an hour. Chance of rain 20%. At midnight at the Champaign Airport, skies were cloudy. The temperature was 59 degrees, the dew point was 55, and the relative humidity was 87%. The wind was northwest at 12 miles an hour. The pressure was 30.15 inches and rising. Elsewhere around the area, skies ranged from mostly cloudy to cloudy. It was 56 at Peoria, 58 at Bloomington, 59 at Rantoul, and 63 at Paris. Terre Haute reported 70, Mattoon reported 63, Decatur reported 60, and Springfield reported 59. And once again at midnight at the Champaign Airport, under cloudy skies, the temperature was 59. Looking elsewhere around the Midwest at midnight, Chicago was mostly cloudy, and 61. Indianapolis had light rain, and 70. St. Louis was cloudy, and 61. Kansas City was cloudy, and 53. Des Moines was mostly cloudy, and 49. Milwaukee was partly cloudy, and 55. The time is currently 1 a.m. Central Daylight Time. 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Now for the official National Weather Service forecast for Champaign, Urbana, and surrounding areas of East Central Illinois. Rest of tonight, mostly cloudy. A slight chance of showers after midnight. Lows in the mid-50s. North winds 5 to 10 miles an hour. Chance of rain 20%. Wednesday, mostly cloudy. A slight chance of showers in the morning. Cooler with highs in the mid-60s. Northeast winds 10 to 15 miles an hour. Chance of rain 20%. Wednesday night, partly cloudy. Lows in the upper 40s. Northeast winds 10 to 15 miles an hour with gusts up to 25 miles an hour. Thursday, mostly sunny. Highs in the upper 60s. East winds 10 to 15 miles an hour with gusts up to 25 miles an hour. Thursday night, mostly cloudy. A chance of showers after midnight. Lows in the lower 50s. East winds 10 to 15 miles an hour. Chance of rain 40%. Friday and Friday night, showers likely. Highs in the upper 60s.

Sunday night, mostly cloudy. Lows in the upper 50s. Memorial Day and Monday night, mostly cloudy with a chance of showers. Highs around 80. Lows in the lower 60s. Chance of rain 40%. Tuesday, mostly cloudy in the morning, then partly sunny with a chance of showers and thunderstorms in the afternoon. Highs in the lower 80s. Chance of rain 40%. Again, the forecast for Champaign, Urbana and surrounding areas of East Central Illinois for the rest of tonight, mostly cloudy. A slight chance of showers after midnight. Lows in the mid-50s. North winds 5 to 10 miles an hour. Chance of rain 20%. The time is currently 1:02 a.m. Central Daylight Time. 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Now for the official National Weather Service forecast for Champaign, Urbana and surrounding areas of East Central Illinois. Rest of tonight, mostly cloudy. A slight chance of showers after midnight. Lows in the mid-50s. North winds 5 to 10 miles an hour. Chance of rain 20%. Wednesday, mostly cloudy. A slight chance of showers in the morning. Cooler with highs in the mid-60s. Northeast winds 10 to 15 miles an hour. Chance of rain 20%. Wednesday night, partly cloudy. Lows in the upper 40s. Northeast winds 10 to 15 miles an hour with gusts up to 25 miles an hour. Thursday, mostly sunny. Highs in the upper 60s. East winds 10 to 15 miles an hour with gusts up to 25 miles an hour. Thursday night, mostly cloudy. A chance of showers after midnight. Lows in the lower 50s. East winds 10 to 15 miles an hour. Chance of rain 40%. Friday and Friday night, showers likely. Highs in the upper 60s. Lows in the mid-50s. Chance of rain 70%. Saturday, mostly cloudy in the morning, then becoming partly sunny. Highs in the mid-70s. Saturday night and Sunday, mostly cloudy with a chance of showers. Lows in the upper 50s. Highs in the upper 70s. Chance of rain 40%. Sunday night, mostly cloudy. Lows in the upper 50s. Memorial Day and Monday night, mostly cloudy with a chance of showers. Highs around 80. Lows in the lower 60s. Chance of rain 40%. Tuesday, mostly cloudy in the morning, then partly sunny with a chance of showers and thunderstorms in the afternoon. Highs in the lower 80s. Chance of rain 40%. Again, the forecast for Champaign, Urbana and surrounding areas of East Central Illinois for the rest of tonight, mostly cloudy. A slight chance of showers after midnight. Lows in the mid-50s. North winds 5 to 10 miles an hour. Chance of rain 20%. At 1 a.m. at the Champaign Airport, skies were cloudy. The temperature was 59 degrees, the dew point was 53, and the relative humidity was 80%. The wind was northwest at 13 miles an hour. The pressure was 30.14 inches and falling. Elsewhere around the area, skies ranged from mostly cloudy to cloudy. It was 55 at Peoria, 56 at Bloomington, 58 at Rantoul, and 62 at Paris. Terre Haute reported 67, Mattoon reported 61, Decatur reported 59, and Springfield reported 57. And once again at 1 a.m. at the Champaign Airport, under cloudy skies, the temperature was 59. 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Now for the official National Weather Service forecast for Champaign, Urbana and surrounding areas of East Central Illinois. Rest of tonight, mostly cloudy. A slight chance of showers after

Night. Lows in the mid-50s. North winds 5 to 10 miles an hour. Chance of rain 20%. Wednesday, mostly cloudy. A slight chance of showers in the morning. Cooler with highs in the mid-60s. Northeast winds 10 to 15 miles an hour. Chance of rain 20%. Wednesday night, partly cloudy. Lows in the upper 40s. Northeast winds 10 to 15 miles an hour with gusts up to 25 miles an hour. Thursday, mostly sunny. Highs in the upper 60s. East winds 10 to 15 miles an hour with gusts up to 25 miles an hour. Thursday night, mostly cloudy. A chance of showers after midnight. Lows in the lower 50s. East winds 10 to 15 miles an hour. Chance of rain 40%. Friday and Friday night, showers likely. Highs in the upper 60s. Lows in the mid-50s. Chance of rain 70%. Saturday, mostly cloudy in the morning, then becoming partly sunny. Highs in the mid-70s. Saturday night and Sunday, mostly cloudy with a chance of showers. Lows in the upper 50s. Highs in the upper 70s. Chance of rain 40%. Sunday night, mostly cloudy. Lows in the upper 50s. Memorial Day and Monday night, mostly cloudy with a chance of showers. Highs around 80. Lows in the lower 60s. Chance of rain 40%. Tuesday, mostly cloudy in the morning, then partly sunny with a chance of showers and thunderstorms in the afternoon. Highs in the lower 80s. Chance of rain 40%. Again, the forecast for Champaign, Urbana and surrounding areas of East Central Illinois for the rest of tonight, mostly cloudy. A slight chance of showers after midnight. Lows in the mid-50s. North winds 5 to 10 miles an hour. Chance of rain 20%. At 1 a.m. at the Champaign Airport, skies were cloudy. The temperature was 59 degrees, the dew point was 53, and the relative humidity was 80%. The wind was northwest at 13 miles an hour. The pressure was 30.14 inches and falling. Elsewhere around the area, skies ranged from mostly cloudy to cloudy. It was 55 at Peoria, 56 at Bloomington, 58 at Rantoul, and 62 at Paris. Terre Haute reported 67, Mattoon reported 61, Decatur reported 59, and Springfield reported 57. And once again at 1 a.m. at the Champaign Airport, under cloudy skies, the temperature was 59. Looking elsewhere around the Midwest at 1 a.m., Chicago was mostly cloudy, and 60. Indianapolis had light rain, and 69. St. Louis was mostly cloudy, and 59. Kansas City was cloudy, and 52. Des Moines was mostly cloudy, and 48. Milwaukee was partly cloudy, and 53. The time is currently 1:10 a.m. Central Daylight Time. 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Now for the official National Weather Service forecast for Champaign, Urbana and surrounding areas of East Central Illinois. Rest of tonight, mostly cloudy. A slight chance of showers after midnight. Lows in the mid-50s. North winds 5 to 10 miles an hour. Chance of rain 20%. Wednesday, mostly cloudy. A slight chance of showers in the morning. Cooler with highs in the mid-60s. Northeast winds 10 to 15 miles an hour. Chance of rain 20%. Wednesday night, partly cloudy. Lows in the upper 40s. Northeast winds 10 to 15 miles an hour with gusts up to 25 miles an hour. Thursday, mostly sunny. Highs in the upper 60s. East winds 10 to 15 miles an hour with gusts up to 25 miles an hour. Thursday night, mostly cloudy. A chance of showers after midnight. Lows in the lower 50s. East winds 10 to 15 miles an hour. Chance of rain 40%. Friday and Friday night, showers likely. Highs in the upper 60s. Lows in the mid-50s. Chance of rain 70%. Saturday, mostly cloudy in the morning, then becoming partly sunny. Highs in the mid-70s. Saturday night and Sunday, mostly cloudy with a chance of showers. Lows in the upper 50s. Highs in the upper 70s. Chance of rain 40%.

set. Sunday night, mostly cloudy. Lows in the upper 50s. Memorial Day and Monday night, mostly cloudy with a chance of showers. Highs around 80. Lows in the lower 60s. Chance of rain 40%. Tuesday, mostly cloudy in the morning, then partly sunny with a chance of showers and thunderstorms in the afternoon. Highs in the lower 80s. Chance of rain 40%. Again, the forecast for Champaign, Urbana and surrounding areas of east central Illinois for the rest of tonight, mostly cloudy. A slight chance of showers after midnight. Lows in the mid-50s. North winds 5 to 10 miles an hour. Chance of rain 20%. At 1 a.m. at the Champaign Airport, skies were cloudy. The temperature was 59 degrees, the dew point was 53, and the relative humidity was 80%. The wind was northwest at 13 miles an hour. The pressure was 30.14 inches and falling. Elsewhere around the area, it was partly cloudy, with a temperature of 58 at Red Tool and 59 at Decatur. It was cloudy, with a temperature of 55 at Peoria, 56 at Bloomington, and 62 at Paris. Under cloudy skies, Terre Haute reported 67, Mattoon reported 61, and Springfield reported 57. And once again at 1 a.m. at the Champaign Airport, under cloudy skies, the temperature was 59. Looking elsewhere around the Midwest at 1 a.m., Chicago was mostly cloudy, and 60. Indianapolis had light rain, and 69. St. Louis was mostly cloudy, and 59. Kansas City was cloudy, and 52. Des Moines was mostly cloudy, and 48. Milwaukee was partly cloudy, and 53. The time is currently 1:13 a.m. Central Daylight Time. 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Now for the official National Weather Service forecast for Champaign, Urbana and surrounding areas of east central Illinois. Rest of tonight, mostly cloudy. A slight chance of showers after midnight. Lows in the mid-50s. North winds 5 to 10 miles an hour. Chance of rain 20%. Wednesday, mostly cloudy. A slight chance of showers in the morning. Cooler with highs in the mid-60s. Northeast winds 10 to 15 miles an hour. Chance of rain 20%. Wednesday night, partly cloudy. Lows in the upper 40s. Northeast winds 10 to 15 miles an hour with gusts up to 25 miles an hour. Thursday, mostly sunny. Highs in the upper 60s. East winds 10 to 15 miles an hour with gusts up to 25 miles an hour. Thursday night, mostly cloudy. A chance of showers after midnight. Lows in the lower 50s. East winds 10 to 15 miles an hour. Chance of rain 40%. Friday and Friday night, showers likely. Highs in the upper 60s. Lows in the mid-50s. Chance of rain 70%. Saturday, mostly cloudy in the morning, then becoming partly sunny. Highs in the mid-70s. Saturday night and Sunday, mostly cloudy with a chance of showers. Lows in the upper 50s. Highs in the upper 70s. Chance of rain 40%. Sunday night, mostly cloudy. Lows in the upper 50s. Memorial Day and Monday night, mostly cloudy with a chance of showers. Highs around 80. Lows in the lower 60s. Chance of rain 40%. Tuesday, mostly cloudy in the morning, then partly sunny with a chance of showers and thunderstorms in the afternoon. Highs in the lower 80s. Chance of rain 40%. Again, the forecast for Champaign, Urbana and surrounding areas of east central Illinois for the rest of tonight, mostly cloudy. A slight chance of showers after midnight. Lows in the mid-50s. North winds 5 to 10 miles an hour. Chance of rain 20%. At 1 a.m. at the Champaign Airport, skies were cloudy. The temperature was 59 degrees, the dew point was 53, and the relative humidity was 80%. The wind was northwest at 13 miles an hour. The pressure was 30.14 inches and falling. Elsewhere around the area, it was partly cloudy, with a temperature of 58 at Red Tool and 59 at Decatur. It was cloudy, with a temperature of 55 at Peoria, 56 at Bloomington, and 62 at Paris.

cloudy skies. Terre Haute reported 67, Mattoon reported 61, and Springfield reported 57. And once again at 1 a.m. at the Champaign Airport, under cloudy skies, the temperature was 59. Looking elsewhere around the Midwest at 1 a.m., Chicago was mostly cloudy, and 60. Indianapolis had light rain, and 69. St. Louis was mostly cloudy, and 59. Kansas City was cloudy, and 52. Des Moines was mostly cloudy, and 48. Milwaukee was partly cloudy, and 53. The time is currently 1:17 a.m. Central Daylight Time. 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Now for the official National Weather Service forecast for Champaign, Urbana, and surrounding areas of East Central Illinois. Rest of tonight, mostly cloudy. A slight chance of showers after midnight. Lows in the mid-50s. North winds 5 to 10 miles an hour. Chance of rain 20%. Wednesday, mostly cloudy. A slight chance of showers in the morning. Cooler with highs in the mid-60s. Northeast winds 10 to 15 miles an hour. Chance of rain 20%. Wednesday night, partly cloudy. Lows in the upper 40s. Northeast winds 10 to 15 miles an hour with gusts up to 25 miles an hour. Thursday, mostly sunny. Highs in the upper 60s. East winds 10 to 15 miles an hour with gusts up to 25 miles an hour. Thursday night, mostly cloudy. A chance of showers after midnight. Lows in the lower 50s. East winds 10 to 15 miles an hour. Chance of rain 40%. Friday and Friday night, showers likely. Highs in the upper 60s. Lows in the mid-50s. Chance of rain 70%. Saturday, mostly cloudy in the morning, then becoming partly sunny. Highs in the mid-70s. Saturday night and Sunday, mostly cloudy with a chance of showers. Lows in the upper 50s. Highs in the upper 70s. Chance of rain 40%. Sunday night, mostly cloudy. Lows in the upper 50s. Memorial Day and Monday night, mostly cloudy with a chance of showers. Highs around 80. Lows in the lower 60s. Chance of rain 40%. Tuesday, mostly cloudy in the morning, then partly sunny with a chance of showers and thunderstorms in the afternoon. Highs in the lower 80s. Chance of rain 40%. Again, the forecast for Champaign, Urbana, and surrounding areas of East Central Illinois for the rest of tonight, mostly cloudy. A slight chance of showers after midnight. Lows in the mid-50s. North winds 5 to 10 miles an hour. Chance of rain 20%. At 1 a.m. at the Champaign Airport, skies were cloudy. The temperature was 59 degrees, the dew point was 53, and the relative humidity was 80%. The wind was northwest at 13 miles an hour. The pressure was 30.14 inches and falling. Elsewhere around the area, it was partly cloudy, with a temperature of 58 at Rantoul and 59 at Decatur. It was cloudy, with a temperature of 55 at Peoria, 56 at Bloomington, and 62 at Paris. Under cloudy skies, Terre Haute reported 67, Mattoon reported 61, and Springfield reported 57. And once again at 1 a.m. at the Champaign Airport, under cloudy skies, the temperature was 59. Looking elsewhere around the Midwest at 1 a.m., Chicago was mostly cloudy, and 60. Indianapolis had light rain, and 69. St. Louis was mostly cloudy, and 59. Kansas City was cloudy, and 52. Des Moines was mostly cloudy, and 48. Milwaukee was partly cloudy, and 53. The time is currently 1:21 a.m. Central Daylight Time. 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Now for the official National Weather Service forecast for Champaign, Urbana, and surrounding areas of East Central Illinois. Rest of tonight, mostly cloudy. A slight chance of showers after midnight. Lows in the mid-50s. North winds 5 to 10 miles an hour. Chance of rain 20%. Wednesday, mostly cloudy. A slight chance of showers in the morning. Cooler with highs in the mid-60s. Northeast winds

10 to 15 miles an hour. Chance of rain 20%. Wednesday night, partly cloudy. Lows in the upper 40s. Northeast winds 10 to 15 miles an hour with gusts up to 25 miles an hour. Thursday, mostly sunny. Highs in the upper 60s. East winds 10 to 15 miles an hour with gusts up to 25 miles an hour. Thursday night, mostly cloudy. A chance of showers after midnight. Lows in the lower 50s. East winds 10 to 15 miles an hour. Chance of rain 40%. Friday and Friday night, showers likely. Highs in the upper 60s. Lows in the mid 50s. Chance of rain 70%. Saturday, mostly cloudy in the morning, then becoming partly sunny. Highs in the mid 70s. Saturday night and Sunday, mostly cloudy with a chance of showers. Lows in the upper 50s. Highs in the upper 70s. Chance of rain 40%. Sunday night, mostly cloudy. Lows in the upper 50s. Memorial Day and Monday night, mostly cloudy with a chance of showers. Highs around 80. Lows in the lower 60s. Chance of rain 40%. Tuesday, mostly cloudy in the morning, then partly sunny with a chance of showers and thunderstorms in the afternoon. Highs in the lower 80s. Chance of rain 40%. Again, the forecast for Champaign, Urbana and surrounding areas of east central Illinois for the rest of tonight, mostly cloudy. A slight chance of showers after midnight. Lows in the mid-50s. North winds 5 to 10 miles an hour. Chance of rain 20%. At 1 a.m. at the Champaign Airport, skies were cloudy. The temperature was 59 degrees, the dew point was 53, and the relative humidity was 80%. The wind was northwest at 13 miles an hour. The pressure was 30.14 inches and falling. Elsewhere around the area, it was partly cloudy, with a temperature of 58 at Rantoul and 59 at Decatur. It was cloudy, with a temperature of 55 at Peoria, 56 at Bloomington, and 61 at Paris. Under cloudy skies, Terre Haute reported 67, Mattoon reported 61, and Springfield reported 57. And once again at 1 a.m. at the Champaign Airport, under cloudy skies, the temperature was 59. Looking elsewhere around the Midwest at 1 a.m., Chicago was mostly cloudy, and 60. Indianapolis had light rain, and 69. St. Louis was mostly cloudy, and 59. Kansas City was cloudy, and 52. Des Moines was mostly cloudy, and 48. Milwaukee was partly cloudy, and 53. The time is currently 1:25 a.m. Central Daylight Time. 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Now for the official National Weather Service forecast for Champaign, Urbana and surrounding areas of east central Illinois. Rest of tonight, mostly cloudy. A slight chance of showers after midnight. Lows in the mid-50s. North winds 5 to 10 miles an hour. Chance of rain 20%. Wednesday, mostly cloudy. A slight chance of showers in the morning. Cooler with highs in the mid-60s. Northeast winds 10 to 15 miles an hour. Chance of rain 20%. Wednesday night, partly cloudy. Lows in the upper 40s. Northeast winds 10 to 15 miles an hour with gusts up to 25 miles an hour. Thursday, mostly sunny. Highs in the upper 60s. East winds 10 to 15 miles an hour with gusts up to 25 miles an hour. Thursday night, mostly cloudy. A chance of showers after midnight. Lows in the lower 50s. East winds 10 to 15 miles an hour. Chance of rain 40%. Friday and Friday night, showers likely. Highs in the upper 60s. Lows in the mid 50s. Chance of rain 70%. Saturday, mostly cloudy in the morning, then becoming partly sunny. Highs in the mid-70s. Saturday night and Sunday, mostly cloudy with a chance of showers. Lows in the upper 50s. Highs in the upper 70s. Chance of rain 40%. Sunday night, mostly cloudy. Lows in the upper 50s. Memorial Day and Monday night, mostly cloudy with a chance of showers. Highs around 80. Lows in the lower 60s.

rain 40%. Tuesday, mostly cloudy in the morning, then partly sunny with a chance of showers and thunderstorms in the afternoon. Highs in the lower 80s. Chance of rain 40%. Again, the forecast for Champaign, Urbana, and surrounding areas of east central Illinois for the rest of tonight, mostly cloudy. A slight chance of showers after midnight. Lows in the mid-50s. North winds 5 to 10 miles an hour. Chance of rain 20%. At 1 a.m. at the Champaign Airport, skies were cloudy. The temperature was 59 degrees, the dew point was 53, and the relative humidity was 80%. The wind was northwest at 13 miles an hour. The pressure was 30.14 inches and falling. Elsewhere around the area, it was partly cloudy, with a temperature of 58 at Rantoul and 59 at Decatur. It was cloudy, with a temperature of 55 at Peoria, 56 at Bloomington, and 61 at Paris. Under cloudy skies, Terre Haute reported 67, Mattoon reported 61, and Springfield reported 57. And once again at 1 a.m. at the Champaign Airport, under cloudy skies, the temperature was 59. Looking elsewhere around the Midwest at 1 a.m., Chicago was mostly cloudy, and 60. Indianapolis had light rain, and 69. St. Louis was mostly cloudy, and 59. Kansas City was cloudy, and 52. Des Moines was mostly cloudy, and 48. Milwaukee was partly cloudy, and 53. The time is currently 1:28 a.m. Central Daylight Time. 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Now for the official National Weather Service forecast for Champaign, Urbana, and surrounding areas of east central Illinois. Rest of tonight, mostly cloudy. A slight chance of showers after midnight. Lows in the mid-50s. North winds 5 to 10 miles an hour. Chance of rain 20%. Wednesday, mostly cloudy. A slight chance of showers in the morning. Cooler with highs in the mid-60s. Northeast winds 10 to 15 miles an hour. Chance of rain 20%. Wednesday night, partly cloudy. Lows in the upper 40s. Northeast winds 10 to 15 miles an hour with gusts up to 25 miles an hour. Thursday, mostly sunny. Highs in the upper 60s. East winds 10 to 15 miles an hour with gusts up to 25 miles an hour. Thursday night, mostly cloudy. A chance of showers after midnight. Lows in the lower 50s. East winds 10 to 15 miles an hour. Chance of rain 40%. Friday and Friday night, showers likely. Highs in the upper 60s. Lows in the mid-50s. Chance of rain 70%. Saturday, mostly cloudy in the morning, then becoming partly sunny. Highs in the mid-70s. Saturday night and Sunday, mostly cloudy with a chance of showers. Lows in the upper 50s. Highs in the upper 70s. Chance of rain 40%. Sunday night, mostly cloudy. Lows in the upper 50s. Memorial Day and Monday night, mostly cloudy with a chance of showers. Highs around 80. Lows in the lower 60s. Chance of rain 40%. Tuesday, mostly cloudy in the morning, then partly sunny with a chance of showers and thunderstorms in the afternoon. Highs in the lower 80s. Chance of rain 40%. Again, the forecast for Champaign, Urbana, and surrounding areas of east central Illinois for the rest of tonight, mostly cloudy. A slight chance of showers after midnight. Lows in the mid-50s. North winds 5 to 10 miles an hour. Chance of rain 20%. Now for the official National Weather Service forecast for Champaign, Urbana, and surrounding areas of east central Illinois. Rest of tonight, mostly cloudy with a 20% chance of showers. Lows in the mid-50s. North winds around 10 miles an hour with gusts up to 20 miles an hour. Wednesday, mostly cloudy. A slight chance of showers in the morning. Cooler with highs in the mid-60s. Northeast winds 10 to 15 miles an hour. Chance of rain 20%. Wednesday night, partly cloudy. Lows in the upper 40s. Northeast winds 10 to 15 miles an hour with gusts up to 25 miles an hour. Thursday, mostly sunny. Highs in the upper 60s. East winds 10.
to 15 miles an hour with gusts up to 25 miles an hour. Thursday night, partly cloudy until midnight, then becoming mostly cloudy. A chance of lows in the lower 50s. East winds 10 to 15 miles an hour. Friday, showers likely. Highs in the upper 60s. Chance of rain 70%. Friday night, showers likely until midnight. Lows in the upper 50s. Chance of rain 70%. Saturday and Saturday night, mostly cloudy. Highs in the upper 70s. Lows in the upper 50s. Sunday, mostly cloudy with a chance of showers. Highs in the upper 70s. Chance of rain 50%. Sunday night, mostly cloudy with a 50% chance of showers. Lows around 60. Memorial Day, mostly cloudy in the morning, then become lows in the upper 50s. Sunday, mostly cloudy with a chance of showers. Highs in the upper 70s. Chance of rain 50%. Sunday night, mostly cloudy with a 50% chance of showers. Lows around 60. Memorial Day, mostly cloudy in the morning, then becoming partly sunny. A chance of showers. A chance of thunderstorms in the afternoon. Highs in the upper 70s. Chance of rain 50%. Monday night, mostly cloudy. Lows in the lower 60s. Tuesday, partly sunny. A chance of showers and thunderstorms in the afternoon. Highs in the lower 80s. Chance of rain 40%. Again, the forecast for Champaign, Urbana and surrounding areas of East Central Illinois for the rest of tonight, mostly cloudy with a 20% chance of showers. Lows in the mid-50s. North winds around 10 miles an hour with gusts up to 20 miles an hour. At 1 a.m. at the Champaign Airport, skies were cloudy. The temperature was 59 degrees, the dew point was 53, and the relative humidity was 80%. The wind was northwest at 13 miles an hour. The pressure was 30.14 inches and falling. Elsewhere around the area, it was partly cloudy, with a temperature of 58 at Rantoul and 59 at Decatur. It was cloudy, with a temperature of 55 at Peoria, 56 at Bloomington, and 61 at Paris. Under cloudy skies, Terre Haute reported 67, Mattoon reported 61, and Springfield reported 57. And once again at 1 a.m. at the Champaign Airport, under cloudy skies, the temperature was 59. Looking elsewhere around the Midwest at 1 a.m., Chicago was mostly cloudy, and 60. Indianapolis had light rain, and 69. St. Louis was mostly cloudy, and 59. Kansas City was cloudy, and 52. Des Moines was mostly cloudy, and 48. Milwaukee was partly cloudy, and 53. The time is currently 1:35 a.m. Central Daylight Time. 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Now for the official National Weather Service forecast for Champaign, Urbana and surrounding areas of East Central Illinois. Rest of tonight, mostly cloudy with a 20% chance of showers. Lows in the mid-50s. North winds around 10 miles an hour with gusts up to 20 miles an hour. Wednesday, mostly cloudy. A slight chance of showers in the morning. Cooler with highs in the mid-60s. Northeast winds 10 to 15 miles an hour. Chance of rain 20%. Wednesday night, partly cloudy. Lows in the upper 40s. Northeast winds 10 to 15 miles an hour with gusts up to 25 miles an hour. Thursday, mostly sunny. Highs in the upper 60s. East winds 10 to 15 miles an hour with gusts up to 25 miles an hour. Thursday night, partly cloudy until midnight, then becoming mostly cloudy. A chance of lows in the lower 50s. East winds 10 to 15 miles an hour. Friday, showers likely. Highs in the upper 60s. Chance of rain 70%. Friday night, showers likely until midnight. Lows in the upper 50s. Chance of rain 70%. Saturday and Saturday night, mostly cloudy. Highs in the upper 70s. Lows in the upper 50s. Sunday, mostly cloudy with a chance of showers. Highs in the upper 70s. Chance of rain 50%. Sunday night, mostly cloudy with a 50% chance of showers.

Chance of showers. Lows in the mid-50s. North winds around 10 miles an hour with gusts up to 20 miles an hour. Wednesday, mostly cloudy. A slight chance of showers in the morning. Cooler with highs in the mid-60s. Northeast winds 10 to 15 miles an hour. Chance of rain 20%. Wednesday night, partly cloudy. Lows in the upper 40s. Northeast winds 10 to 15 miles an hour with gusts up to 25 miles an hour. Thursday, mostly sunny. Highs in the upper 60s. East winds 10 to 15 miles an hour with gusts up to 25 miles an hour. Thursday night, partly cloudy until midnight, then becoming mostly cloudy. A chance of lows in the lower 50s. East winds 10 to 15 miles an hour. Friday, showers likely. Highs in the upper 60s. Chance of rain 70%. Friday night, showers likely until midnight. Lows in the upper 50s. Chance of rain 70%. Saturday and Saturday night, mostly cloudy. Highs in the upper 70s. Lows in the upper 50s. Sunday, mostly cloudy with a chance of showers. Highs in the upper 70s. Chance of rain 50%. Sunday night, mostly cloudy with a 50% chance of showers. Lows around 60. Memorial Day, mostly cloudy in the morning, then becoming partly sunny. A chance of showers. A chance of thunderstorms in the afternoon. Highs in the upper 70s. Chance of rain 50%. Monday night, mostly cloudy. Lows in the lower 60s. Tuesday, partly sunny. A chance of showers and thunderstorms in the afternoon. Highs in the lower 80s. Chance of rain 40%. Again, the forecast for Champaign, Urbana and surrounding areas of East Central Illinois for the rest of tonight, mostly cloudy with a 20% chance of showers. Lows in the mid-50s. North winds around 10 miles an hour with gusts up to 20 miles an hour. At 1 a.m. at the Champaign Airport, skies were cloudy. The temperature was 59 degrees, the dew point was 53, and the relative humidity was 80%. The wind was northwest at 13 miles an hour. The pressure was 30.14 inches and falling. Elsewhere around the area, it was partly cloudy, with a temperature of 58 at Rantoul and 59 at Decatur. It was cloudy, with a temperature of 55 at Peoria, 56 at Bloomington, and 61 at Paris. Under cloudy skies, Terre Haute reported 67, Mattoon reported 61, and Springfield reported 57. And once again at 1 a.m. at the Champaign Airport, under cloudy skies, the temperature was 59. Looking elsewhere around the Midwest at 1 a.m., Chicago was mostly cloudy, and 60. Indianapolis had light rain, and 69. St. Louis was mostly cloudy, and 59. Kansas City was cloudy, and 52. Des Moines was mostly cloudy, and 48. Milwaukee was partly cloudy, and 53. The time is currently 1:50 a.m. Central Daylight Time. 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Now for the official National Weather Service forecast for Champaign, Urbana and surrounding areas of East Central Illinois. Rest of tonight, mostly cloudy with a 20% chance of showers. Lows in the mid-50s. North winds around 10 miles an hour with gusts up to 20 miles an hour. Wednesday, mostly cloudy. A slight chance of showers in the morning. Cooler with highs in the mid-60s. Northeast winds 10 to 15 miles an hour. Chance of rain 20%. Wednesday night, partly cloudy. Lows in the upper 40s. Northeast winds 10 to 15 miles an hour with gusts up to 25 miles an hour. Thursday, mostly sunny. Highs in the upper 60s. East winds 10 to 15 miles an hour with gusts up to 25 miles an hour. Thursday night, partly cloudy until midnight, then becoming mostly cloudy. A chance of lows in the lower 50s. East winds 10 to 15 miles an hour. Friday, showers likely. Highs in the upper 60s. Chance of rain 70%. Friday night, showers likely until midnight. Lows in the upper 50s. Chance of rain 70%. Saturday and Saturday night,

mostly cloudy. Highs in the upper 70s. Lows in the upper 50s. Sunday, mostly cloudy with a chance of showers. Highs in the upper 70s. Chance of rain 50%. Sunday night, mostly cloudy with a 50% chance of showers. Lows around 60. Memorial Day, mostly cloudy in the morning, then becoming partly sunny. A chance of showers. A chance of thunderstorms in the afternoon. Highs in the upper 70s. Chance of rain 50%. Monday night, mostly cloudy. Lows in the lower 60s. Tuesday, partly sunny. A chance of showers and thunderstorms in the afternoon. Highs in the lower 80s. Chance of rain 40%. Again, the forecast for Champaign, Urbana and surrounding areas of East Central Illinois for the rest of tonight, mostly cloudy with a 20% chance of showers. Lows in the mid-50s. North winds around 10 miles an hour with gusts up to 20 miles an hour. At 1 a.m. at the Champaign Airport, skies were cloudy. The temperature was 59 degrees, the dew point was 53, and the relative humidity was 80%. The wind was northwest at 13 miles an hour. The pressure was 30.14 inches and falling. Elsewhere around the area, it was partly cloudy, with a temperature of 58 at Rantoul and 59 at Decatur. It was cloudy, with a temperature of 55 at Peoria, 56 at Bloomington, and 61 at Paris. Under cloudy skies, Terre Haute reported 67, Mattoon reported 61, and Springfield reported 57. And once again at 1 a.m. at the Champaign Airport, under cloudy skies, the temperature was 59. Looking elsewhere around the Midwest at 1 a.m., Chicago was mostly cloudy, and 60. Indianapolis had light rain, and 69. St. Louis was mostly cloudy, and 59. Kansas City was cloudy, and 52. Des Moines was mostly cloudy, and 48. Milwaukee was partly cloudy, and 53. The time is currently 1:54 a.m. Central Daylight Time. 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Now for the official National Weather Service forecast for Champaign, Urbana and surrounding areas of East Central Illinois. Rest of tonight, mostly cloudy with a 20% chance of showers. Lows in the mid-50s. North winds around 10 miles an hour with gusts up to 20 miles an hour. Wednesday, mostly cloudy. A slight chance of showers in the morning. Cooler with highs in the mid-60s. Northeast winds 10 to 15 miles an hour. Chance of rain 20%. Wednesday night, partly cloudy. Lows in the upper 40s. Northeast winds 10 to 15 miles an hour with gusts up to 25 miles an hour. Thursday, mostly sunny. Highs in the upper 60s. East winds 10 to 15 miles an hour with gusts up to 25 miles an hour. Thursday night, partly cloudy until midnight, then becoming mostly cloudy. A chance of lows in the lower 50s. East winds 10 to 15 miles an hour. Friday, showers likely. Highs in the upper 60s. Chance of rain 70%. Friday night, showers likely until midnight. Lows in the upper 50s. Chance of rain 70%. Saturday and Saturday night, mostly cloudy. Highs in the upper 70s. Lows in the upper 50s. Sunday, mostly cloudy with a chance of showers. Highs in the upper 70s. Chance of rain 50%. Sunday night, mostly cloudy with a 50% chance of showers. Lows around 60. Memorial Day, mostly cloudy in the morning, then becoming partly sunny. A chance of showers. A chance of thunderstorms in the afternoon. Highs in the upper 70s. Chance of rain 50%. Monday night, mostly cloudy. Lows in the lower 60s. Tuesday, partly sunny. A chance of showers and thunderstorms in the afternoon. Highs in the lower 80s. Chance of rain 40%. Again, the forecast for Champaign, Urbana and surrounding areas of East Central Illinois for the rest of tonight, mostly cloudy with a 20% chance of showers. Lows in the mid-50s. North winds around 10 miles an hour with gusts up to 20 miles an hour. At 1 a.m. at the Champaign Airport, skies were cloudy.

The temperature was 59 degrees, the dew point was 53, and the relative humidity was 80%. The wind was northwest at 13 miles an hour. The pressure was 30.14 inches and falling. Elsewhere around the area, it was partly cloudy, with a temperature of 58 at Rantoul and 59 at Decatur. It was cloudy, with a temperature of 55 at Peoria, 56 at Bloomington, and 61 at Paris. Under cloudy skies, Terre Haute reported 67, Mattoon reported 61, and Springfield reported 57. And once again at 1 a.m. at the Champaign Airport, under cloudy skies, the temperature was 59. Looking elsewhere around the Midwest at 1 a.m., Chicago was mostly cloudy, and 60. Indianapolis had light rain, and 69. St. Louis was mostly cloudy, and 59. Kansas City was cloudy, and 52. Des Moines was mostly cloudy, and 48. Milwaukee was partly cloudy, and 53. The time is currently 1:58 a.m. Central Daylight Time. 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Now for the official National Weather Service forecast for Champaign, Urbana, and surrounding areas of East Central Illinois. Rest of tonight, mostly cloudy with a 20% chance of showers. Lows in the mid-50s. North winds around 10 miles an hour with gusts up to 20 miles an hour. Wednesday, mostly cloudy. A slight chance of showers in the morning. Cooler with highs in the mid-60s. Northeast winds 10 to 15 miles an hour. Chance of rain 20%. Wednesday night, partly cloudy. Lows in the upper 40s. Northeast winds 10 to 15 miles an hour with gusts up to 25 miles an hour. Thursday, mostly sunny. Highs in the upper 60s. East winds 10 to 15 miles an hour with gusts up to 25 miles an hour. Thursday night, partly cloudy until midnight, then becoming mostly cloudy. A chance of lows in the lower 50s. East winds 10 to 15 miles an hour. Friday, showers likely. Highs in the upper 60s. Chance of rain 70%. Friday night, showers likely until midnight. Lows in the upper 50s. Chance of rain 70%. Saturday and Saturday night, mostly cloudy. Highs in the upper 70s. Lows in the upper 50s. Sunday, mostly cloudy with a chance of showers. Highs in the upper 70s. Chance of rain 50%. Sunday night, mostly cloudy with a 50% chance of showers. Lows around 60. Memorial Day, mostly cloudy in the morning, then becoming partly sunny. A chance of showers. A chance of thunderstorms in the afternoon. Highs in the upper 70s. Chance of rain 50%. Monday night, mostly cloudy. Lows in the lower 60s. Tuesday, partly sunny. A chance of showers and thunderstorms in the afternoon. Highs in the lower 80s. Chance of rain 40%. Again, the forecast for Champaign, Urbana, and surrounding areas of East Central Illinois for the rest of tonight, mostly cloudy with a 20% chance of showers. Lows in the mid-50s. North winds around 10 miles an hour with gusts up to 20 miles an hour. The time is currently 2 a.m. Central Daylight Time. 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Now for the official National Weather Service forecast for Champaign, Urbana, and surrounding areas of East Central Illinois. Rest of tonight, mostly cloudy with a 20% chance of showers. Lows in the mid-50s. North winds around 10 miles an hour with gusts up to 20 miles an hour. Wednesday, mostly cloudy. A slight chance of showers in the morning. Cooler with highs in the mid-60s. Northeast winds 10 to 15 miles an hour. Chance of rain 20%. Wednesday night, partly cloudy. Lows in the upper 40s. Northeast winds 10 to 15 miles an hour with gusts up to 25 miles an hour. Thursday, mostly sunny. Highs in the upper 60s. East winds 10 to 15 miles an hour with gusts up to 25 miles an hour. Thursday night, partly cloudy until midnight, then becoming mostly cloudy. A chance of lows in the lower 50s. East winds 10 to 15 miles an hour.

50%. Sunday night, mostly cloudy with a 50% chance of showers. Lows around 60. Memorial Day, mostly cloudy in the morning, then becoming partly sunny. A chance of showers. A chance of thunderstorms in the afternoon. Highs in the upper 70s. Chance of rain 50%. Monday night, mostly cloudy. Lows in the lower 60s. Tuesday, partly sunny. A chance of showers and thunderstorms in the afternoon. Highs in the lower 80s. Chance of rain 40%. Again, the forecast for Champaign, Urbana and surrounding areas of East Central Illinois for the rest of tonight, mostly cloudy with a 20% chance of showers. Lows in the mid-50s. North winds around 10 miles an hour with gusts up to 20 miles an hour. At 2 a.m. at the Champaign Airport, skies were mostly cloudy. The temperature was 57 degrees, the dew point was 53, and the relative humidity was 86%. The wind was north at 9 miles an hour. The pressure was 30.12 inches and falling. Elsewhere around the area, at Decatur, it was mostly cloudy, with a temperature of 58. It was cloudy, with a temperature of 65 at Terre Haute, 60 at Mattoon, and 56 at Springfield. At Peoria and Bloomington, the weather conditions were not available. And once again at 2 a.m. at the Champaign Airport, under mostly cloudy skies, the temperature was 57. The time is currently 2:04 a.m. Central Daylight Time. 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Now for the official National Weather Service forecast for Champaign, Urbana and surrounding areas of East Central Illinois. Rest of tonight, mostly cloudy with a 20% chance of showers. Lows in the mid-50s. North winds around 10 miles an hour with gusts up to 20 miles an hour. Wednesday, mostly cloudy. A slight chance of showers in the morning. Cooler with highs in the mid-60s. Northeast winds 10 to 15 miles an hour. Chance of rain 20%. Wednesday night, partly cloudy. Lows in the upper 40s. Northeast winds 10 to 15 miles an hour with gusts up to 25 miles an hour. Thursday, mostly sunny. Highs in the upper 60s. East winds 10 to 15 miles an hour with gusts up to 25 miles an hour. Thursday night, partly cloudy until midnight, then becoming mostly cloudy. A chance of lows in the lower 50s. East winds 10 to 15 miles an hour. Friday, showers likely. Highs in the upper 60s. Chance of rain 70%. Friday night, showers likely until midnight. Lows in the upper 50s. Chance of rain 70%. Saturday and Saturday night, mostly cloudy. Highs in the upper 70s. Lows in the upper 50s. Sunday, mostly cloudy with a chance of showers. Highs in the upper 70s. Chance of rain 50%. Sunday night, mostly cloudy with a 50% chance of showers. Lows around 60. Memorial Day, mostly cloudy in the morning, then becoming partly sunny. A chance of showers. A chance of thunderstorms in the afternoon. Highs in the upper 70s. Chance of rain 50%. Monday night, mostly cloudy. Lows in the lower 60s. Tuesday, partly sunny. A chance of showers and thunderstorms in the afternoon. Highs in the lower 80s. Chance of rain 40%. Again, the forecast for Champaign, Urbana and surrounding areas of East Central Illinois for the rest of tonight, mostly cloudy with a 20% chance of showers. Lows in the mid-50s. North winds around 10 miles an hour with gusts up to 20 miles an hour. 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Programming originates from NOAA's National Weather Service office in Lincoln and transmits from the WCIA television tower near Seymour. The station serves the following counties: Champaign, DeWitt, Coles, Douglas, Edgar, Ford, Moultrie, Piatt, and Vermilion. 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At 2 a.m. at the Champaign Airport, skies were mostly cloudy. The temperature was 57 degrees, the dew point was 53, and the relative humidity was

86%. The wind was north at 9 miles an hour. The pressure was 30.12 inches and falling. Elsewhere around the area, at Decatur, it was mostly cloudy, with a temperature of 58. It was cloudy, with a temperature of 65 at Terre Haute, 60 at Mattoon, and 56 at Springfield. At Peoria and Bloomington, the weather conditions were not available. And once again at 2 a.m. at the Champaign Airport, under mostly cloudy skies, the temperature was 57. Looking elsewhere around the Midwest at 2 a.m., Chicago was mostly cloudy, and 58. Indianapolis had light rain, and 67. St. Louis was mostly cloudy, and 58. Kansas City was cloudy, and 51. Des Moines was mostly cloudy, and 47. Milwaukee was partly cloudy, and 52. The time is currently 2:08 a.m. Central Daylight Time. 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Now for the official National Weather Service forecast for Champaign, Urbana, and surrounding areas of East Central Illinois. Rest of tonight, mostly cloudy with a 20% chance of showers. Lows in the mid-50s. North winds around 10 miles an hour with gusts up to 20 miles an hour. Wednesday, mostly cloudy. A slight chance of showers in the morning. Cooler with highs in the mid-60s. Northeast winds 10 to 15 miles an hour. Chance of rain 20%. Wednesday night, partly cloudy. Lows in the upper 40s. Northeast winds 10 to 15 miles an hour with gusts up to 25 miles an hour. Thursday, mostly sunny. Highs in the upper 60s. East winds 10 to 15 miles an hour with gusts up to 25 miles an hour. Thursday night, partly cloudy until midnight, then becoming mostly cloudy. A chance of lows in the lower 50s. East winds 10 to 15 miles an hour. Friday, showers likely. Highs in the upper 60s. Chance of rain 70%. Friday night, showers likely until midnight. Lows in the upper 50s. Chance of rain 70%. Saturday and Saturday night, mostly cloudy. Highs in the upper 70s. Lows in the upper 50s. Sunday, mostly cloudy with a chance of showers. Highs in the upper 70s. Chance of rain 50%. Sunday night, mostly cloudy with a 50% chance of showers. Lows around 60. Memorial Day, mostly cloudy in the morning, then becoming partly sunny. A chance of showers. A chance of thunderstorms in the afternoon. Highs in the upper 70s. Chance of rain 50%. Monday night, mostly cloudy. Lows in the lower 60s. Tuesday, partly sunny. A chance of showers and thunderstorms in the afternoon. Highs in the lower 80s. Chance of rain 40%. Again, the forecast for Champaign, Urbana, and surrounding areas of East Central Illinois for the rest of tonight, mostly cloudy with a 20% chance of showers. Lows in the mid-50s. North winds around 10 miles an hour with gusts up to 20 miles an hour. At 2 a.m. at the Champaign Airport, skies were mostly cloudy. The temperature was 57 degrees, the dew point was 53, and the relative humidity was 86%. The wind was north at 9 miles an hour. The pressure was 30.12 inches and falling. Elsewhere around the area, skies ranged from mostly cloudy to cloudy. It was 54 at Peoria, 54 at Bloomington, 57 at Rantoul, and 61 at Paris. Terre Haute reported 65, Mattoon reported 60, Decatur reported 58, and Springfield reported 56. And once again at 2 a.m. at the Champaign Airport, under mostly cloudy skies, the temperature was 57. Looking elsewhere around the Midwest at 2 a.m., Chicago was mostly cloudy, and 58. Indianapolis had light rain, and 67. St. Louis was mostly cloudy, and 58. Kansas City was cloudy, and 51. Des Moines was mostly cloudy, and 47. Milwaukee was partly cloudy, and 52. The time is currently 2:12 a.m. Central Daylight Time. 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Now for the official National Weather Service forecast for Champaign.
Urbana and surrounding areas of east central Illinois. Rest of tonight, mostly cloudy with a 20% chance of showers. Lows in the mid-50s. North winds around 10 miles an hour with gusts up to 20 miles an hour. Wednesday, mostly cloudy. A slight chance of showers in the morning. Cooler with highs in the mid-60s. Northeast winds 10 to 15 miles an hour. Chance of rain 20%. Wednesday night, partly cloudy. Lows in the upper 40s. Northeast winds 10 to 15 miles an hour with gusts up to 25 miles an hour. Thursday, mostly sunny. Highs in the upper 60s. East winds 10 to 15 miles an hour with gusts up to 25 miles an hour. Thursday night, partly cloudy until midnight, then becoming mostly cloudy. A chance of lows in the lower 50s. East winds 10 to 15 miles an hour. Friday, showers likely. Highs in the upper 60s. Chance of rain 70%. Friday night, showers likely until midnight. Lows in the upper 50s. Chance of rain 70%. Saturday and Saturday night, mostly cloudy. Highs in the upper 70s. Lows in the upper 50s. Sunday, mostly cloudy with a chance of showers. Highs in the upper 70s. Chance of rain 50%. Sunday night, mostly cloudy with a 50% chance of showers. Lows around 60. Memorial Day, mostly cloudy in the morning, then becoming partly sunny. A chance of showers. A chance of thunderstorms in the afternoon. Highs in the upper 70s. Chance of rain 50%. Monday night, mostly cloudy. Lows in the lower 60s. Tuesday, partly sunny. A chance of showers and thunderstorms in the afternoon. Highs in the lower 80s. Chance of rain 40%. Again, the forecast for Champaign, Urbana and surrounding areas of east central Illinois for the rest of tonight, mostly cloudy with a 20% chance of showers. Lows in the mid-50s. North winds around 10 miles an hour with gusts up to 20 miles an hour. At 2 a.m. at the Champaign Airport, skies were mostly cloudy. The temperature was 57 degrees, the dew point was 53, and the relative humidity was 86%. The wind was north at 9 miles an hour. The pressure was 30.12 inches and falling. Elsewhere around the area, skies ranged from mostly cloudy to cloudy. It was 54 at Peoria, 54 at Bloomington, 57 at Rantoul, and 61 at Paris. Terre Haute reported 65, Mattoon reported 60, Decatur reported 58, and Springfield reported 56. And once again at 2 a.m. at the Champaign Airport, under mostly cloudy skies, the temperature was 57. Looking elsewhere around the Midwest at 2 a.m., Chicago was mostly cloudy, and 58. Indianapolis had light rain, and 67. St. Louis was mostly cloudy, and 58. Kansas City was cloudy, and 51. Des Moines was mostly cloudy, and 47. Milwaukee was partly cloudy, and 52. The time is currently 2:16 a.m. Central Daylight Time. 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Now for the official National Weather Service forecast for Champaign, Urbana and surrounding areas of east central Illinois. Rest of tonight, mostly cloudy with a 20% chance of showers. Lows in the mid-50s. North winds around 10 miles an hour with gusts up to 20 miles an hour. Wednesday, mostly cloudy. A slight chance of showers in the morning. Cooler with highs in the mid-60s. Northeast winds 10 to 15 miles an hour. Chance of rain 20%. Wednesday night, partly cloudy. Lows in the upper 40s. Northeast winds 10 to 15 miles an hour with gusts up to 25 miles an hour. Thursday, mostly sunny. Highs in the upper 60s. East winds 10 to 15 miles an hour with gusts up to 25 miles an hour. Thursday night, partly cloudy until midnight, then becoming mostly cloudy. A chance of lows in the lower 50s. East winds 10 to 15 miles an hour. Friday, showers likely. Highs in the upper 60s. Chance of rain 70%. Friday night, showers likely until midnight. Lows in the upper
50s. Chance of rain 70%. Saturday and Saturday night, mostly cloudy. Highs in the upper 70s. Lows in the upper 50s. Sunday, mostly cloudy with a chance of showers. Highs in the upper 70s. Chance of rain 50%. Sunday night, mostly cloudy with a 50% chance of showers. Lows around 60. Memorial Day, mostly cloudy in the morning, then becoming partly sunny. A chance of showers. A chance of thunderstorms in the afternoon. Highs in the upper 70s. Chance of rain 50%. Monday night, mostly cloudy. Lows in the lower 60s. Tuesday, partly sunny. A chance of showers and thunderstorms in the afternoon. Highs in the lower 80s. Chance of rain 40%. Again, the forecast for Champaign, Urbana and surrounding areas of East Central Illinois for the rest of tonight, mostly cloudy with a 20% chance of showers. Lows in the mid-50s. North winds around 10 miles an hour with gusts up to 20 miles an hour. At 2 a.m. at the Champaign Airport, skies were mostly cloudy. The temperature was 57 degrees, the dew point was 53, and the relative humidity was 86%. The wind was north at 9 miles an hour. The pressure was 30.12 inches and falling. Elsewhere around the area, skies ranged from mostly cloudy to cloudy. It was 54 at Peoria, 54 at Bloomington, 57 at Rantoul, and 61 at Paris. Terre Haute reported 65, Mattoon reported 60, Decatur reported 58, and Springfield reported 56. And once again at 2 a.m. at the Champaign Airport, under mostly cloudy skies, the temperature was 57. Looking elsewhere around the Midwest at 2 a.m., Chicago was mostly cloudy, and 58. Indianapolis had light rain, and 67. St. Louis was mostly cloudy, and 58. Kansas City was cloudy, and 51. Des Moines was mostly cloudy, and 47. Milwaukee was partly cloudy, and 52. The time is currently 2:20 a.m. Central Daylight Time. 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Now for the official National Weather Service forecast for Champaign, Urbana, and surrounding areas of East Central Illinois. Rest of tonight, mostly cloudy with a 20% chance of showers. Lows in the mid-50s. North winds around 10 miles an hour with gusts up to 20 miles an hour. Wednesday, mostly cloudy. A slight chance of showers in the morning. Cooler with highs in the mid-60s. Northeast winds 10 to 15 miles an hour. Chance of rain 20%. Wednesday night, partly cloudy. Lows in the upper 40s. Northeast winds 10 to 15 miles an hour with gusts up to 25 miles an hour. Thursday, mostly sunny. Highs in the upper 60s. East winds 10 to 15 miles an hour with gusts up to 25 miles an hour. Thursday night, partly cloudy until midnight, then becoming mostly cloudy. A chance of lows in the lower 50s. East winds 10 to 15 miles an hour. Friday, showers likely. Highs in the upper 60s. Chance of rain 70%. Friday night, showers likely until midnight. Lows in the upper 50s. Chance of rain 70%. Saturday and Saturday night, mostly cloudy. Highs in the upper 70s. Lows in the upper 50s. Sunday, mostly cloudy with a chance of showers. Highs in the upper 70s. Chance of rain 50%. Sunday night, mostly cloudy with a 50% chance of showers. Lows around 60. Memorial Day, mostly cloudy in the morning, then becoming partly sunny. A chance of showers. A chance of thunderstorms in the afternoon. Highs in the upper 70s. Chance of rain 50%. Monday night, mostly cloudy. Lows in the lower 60s. Tuesday, partly sunny. A chance of showers and thunderstorms in the afternoon. Highs in the lower 80s. Chance of rain 40%. Again, the forecast for Champaign, Urbana, and surrounding areas of East Central Illinois for the rest of tonight, mostly cloudy with a 20% chance of showers. Lows in the mid-50s. North winds around 10 miles an hour with gusts up to 20 miles an hour. At 2 a.m.

At the Champagne Airport, skies were mostly cloudy. The temperature was 57 degrees, the dew point was 53, and the relative humidity was 86%. The wind was north at 9 miles an hour. The pressure was 30.12 inches and falling. Elsewhere around the area, skies ranged from mostly cloudy to cloudy. It was 54 at Peoria, 54 at Bloomington, 57 at Rantoul, and 60 at Paris. Terre Haute reported 65, Mattoon reported 60, Decatur reported 58, and Springfield reported 56. And once again at 2 a.m. at the Champaign Airport, under mostly cloudy skies, the temperature was 57. Looking elsewhere around the Midwest at 2 a.m., Chicago was mostly cloudy, and 58. Indianapolis had light rain, and 67. St. Louis was mostly cloudy, and 58. Kansas City was cloudy, and 51. Des Moines was mostly cloudy, and 47. Milwaukee was partly cloudy, and 52. The time is currently 2:23 a.m. Central Daylight Time. 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Now for the official National Weather Service forecast for Champaign, Urbana, and surrounding areas of East Central Illinois. Rest of tonight, mostly cloudy with a 20% chance of showers. Lows in the mid-50s. North winds around 10 miles an hour with gusts up to 20 miles an hour. Wednesday, mostly cloudy. A slight chance of showers in the morning. Cooler with highs in the mid-60s. Northeast winds 10 to 15 miles an hour. Chance of rain 20%. Wednesday night, partly cloudy. Lows in the upper 40s. Northeast winds 10 to 15 miles an hour with gusts up to 25 miles an hour. Thursday, mostly sunny. Highs in the upper 60s. East winds 10 to 15 miles an hour with gusts up to 25 miles an hour. Thursday night, partly cloudy until midnight, then becoming mostly cloudy. A chance of lows in the lower 50s. East winds 10 to 15 miles an hour. Friday, showers likely. Highs in the upper 60s. Chance of rain 70%. Friday night, showers likely until midnight. Lows in the upper 50s. Chance of rain 70%. Saturday and Saturday night, mostly cloudy. Highs in the upper 70s. Lows in the upper 50s. Sunday, mostly cloudy with a chance of showers. Highs in the upper 70s. Chance of rain 50%. Sunday night, mostly cloudy with a 50% chance of showers. Lows around 60. Memorial Day, mostly cloudy in the morning, then becoming partly sunny. A chance of showers. A chance of thunderstorms in the afternoon. Highs in the upper 70s. Chance of rain 50%. Monday night, mostly cloudy. Lows in the lower 60s. Tuesday, partly sunny. A chance of showers and thunderstorms in the afternoon. Highs in the lower 80s. Chance of rain 40%. Again, the forecast for Champaign, Urbana, and surrounding areas of East Central Illinois for the rest of tonight, mostly cloudy with a 20% chance of showers. Lows in the mid-50s. North winds around 10 miles an hour with gusts up to 20 miles an hour. At 2 a.m. at the Champaign Airport, skies were mostly cloudy. The temperature was 57 degrees, the dew point was 53, and the relative humidity was 86%. The wind was north at 9 miles an hour. The pressure was 30.12 inches and falling. Elsewhere around the area, skies ranged from mostly cloudy to cloudy. It was 54 at Peoria, 54 at Bloomington, 57 at Rantoul, and 60 at Paris. Terre Haute reported 65, Mattoon reported 60, Decatur reported 58, and Springfield reported 56. And once again at 2 a.m. at the Champaign Airport, under mostly cloudy skies, the temperature was 57. Looking elsewhere around the Midwest at 2 a.m., Chicago was mostly cloudy, and 58. Indianapolis had light rain, and 67. St. Louis was mostly cloudy, and 58. Kansas City was cloudy, and 51. Des Moines was mostly cloudy, and 47. Milwaukee was partly cloudy, and 52. The time is currently 2:27 a.m. Central Daylight.

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Now for the official National Weather Service forecast for Champaign, Urbana, and surrounding areas of East Central Illinois. Rest of tonight, mostly cloudy with a 20% chance of showers. Lows in the mid-50s. North winds around 10 miles an hour with gusts up to 20 miles an hour. Wednesday, mostly cloudy. A slight chance of showers in the morning. Cooler with highs in the mid-60s. Northeast winds 10 to 15 miles an hour. Chance of rain 20%. Wednesday night, partly cloudy. Lows in the upper 40s. Northeast winds 10 to 15 miles an hour with gusts up to 25 miles an hour. Thursday, mostly sunny. Highs in the upper 60s. East winds 10 to 15 miles an hour with gusts up to 25 miles an hour. Thursday night, partly cloudy until midnight, then becoming mostly cloudy. A chance of lows in the lower 50s. East winds 10 to 15 miles an hour. Friday, showers likely. Highs in the upper 60s. Chance of rain 70%. Friday night, showers likely until midnight. Lows in the upper 50s. Chance of rain 70%. Saturday and Saturday night, mostly cloudy. Highs in the upper 70s. Lows in the upper 50s. Sunday, mostly cloudy with a chance of showers. Highs in the upper 70s. Chance of rain 50%. Sunday night, mostly cloudy with a 50% chance of showers. Lows around 60. Memorial Day, mostly cloudy in the morning, then becoming partly sunny. A chance of showers. A chance of thunderstorms in the afternoon. Highs in the upper 70s. Chance of rain 50%. Monday night, mostly cloudy. Lows in the lower 60s. Tuesday, partly sunny. A chance of showers and thunderstorms in the afternoon. Highs in the lower 80s. Chance of rain 40%. Again, the forecast for Champaign, Urbana, and surrounding areas of East Central Illinois for the rest of tonight, mostly cloudy with a 20% chance of showers. Lows in the mid-50s. North winds around 10 miles an hour with gusts up to 20 miles an hour. At 2 a.m. at the Champaign Airport, skies were mostly cloudy. The temperature was 57 degrees, the dew point was 53, and the relative humidity was 86%. The wind was north at 9 miles an hour. The pressure was 30.12 inches and falling. Elsewhere around the area, skies ranged from mostly cloudy to cloudy. It was 54 at Peoria, 54 at Bloomington, 57 at Rantoul, and 60 at Paris. Terre Haute reported 65, Mattoon reported 60, Decatur reported 58, and Springfield reported 56. And once again at 2 a.m. at the Champaign Airport, under mostly cloudy skies, the temperature was 57. Looking elsewhere around the Midwest at 2 a.m., Chicago was mostly cloudy, and 58. Indianapolis had light rain, and 67. St. Louis was mostly cloudy, and 58. Kansas City was cloudy, and 51. Des Moines was mostly cloudy, and 47. Milwaukee was partly cloudy, and 52. The time is currently 2:31 a.m. Central Daylight Time. 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Now for the official National Weather Service forecast for Champaign, Urbana, and surrounding areas of East Central Illinois. Rest of tonight, mostly cloudy with a 20% chance of showers. Lows in the mid-50s. North winds around 10 miles an hour with gusts up to 20 miles an hour. Wednesday, mostly cloudy. A slight chance of showers in the morning. Cooler with highs in the mid-60s. Northeast winds 10 to 15 miles an hour. Chance of rain 20%. Wednesday night, partly cloudy. Lows in the upper 40s. Northeast winds 10 to 15 miles an hour with gusts up to 25 miles an hour. Thursday, mostly sunny. Highs in the upper 60s. East winds 10 to 15 miles an hour with gusts up to 25 miles an hour. Thursday night, partly cloudy until midnight, then becoming mostly cloudy. A chance of lows in the lower 50s. East winds 10 to 15 miles an hour.

Friday, showers likely. Highs in the upper 60s. Chance of rain 70%. Friday night, showers likely until midnight. Lows in the upper 50s. Chance of rain 70%. Saturday and Saturday night, most 15 miles an hour. Friday, showers likely. Highs in the upper 60s. Chance of rain 70%. Friday night, showers likely until midnight. Lows in the upper 50s. Chance of rain 70%. Saturday and Saturday night, mostly cloudy. Highs in the upper 70s. Lows in the upper 50s. Sunday, mostly cloudy with a chance of showers. Highs in the upper 70s. Chance of rain 50%. Sunday night, mostly cloudy with a 50% chance of showers. Lows around 60. Memorial Day, mostly cloudy in the morning, then becoming partly sunny. A chance of showers. A chance of thunderstorms in the afternoon. Highs in the upper 70s. Chance of rain 50%. Monday night, mostly cloudy. Lows in the lower 60s. Tuesday, partly sunny. A chance of showers and thunderstorms in the afternoon. Highs in the lower 80s. Chance of rain 40%. Again, the forecast for Champaign, Urbana and surrounding areas of East Central Illinois for the rest of tonight, mostly cloudy with a 20% chance of showers. Lows in the mid-50s. North winds around 10 miles an hour with gusts up to 20 miles an hour. At 2 a.m. at the Champaign Airport, skies were mostly cloudy. The temperature was 57 degrees, the dew point was 53, and the relative humidity was 86%. The wind was north at 9 miles an hour. The pressure was 30.12 inches and falling. Elsewhere around the area, skies ranged from mostly cloudy to cloudy. It was 54 at Peoria, 54 at Bloomington, 57 at Rantoul, and 60 at Paris. Terre Haute reported 65, Mattoon reported 60, Decatur reported 58, and Springfield reported 56. And once again at 2 a.m. at the Champaign Airport, under mostly cloudy skies, the temperature was 57. Looking elsewhere around the Midwest at 2 a.m., Chicago was mostly cloudy, and 58. Indianapolis had light rain, and 67. St. Louis was mostly cloudy, and 58. Kansas City was cloudy, and 51. Des Moines was mostly cloudy, and 47. Milwaukee was partly cloudy, and 52. The time is currently 2:35 a.m. Central Daylight Time. 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Now for the official National Weather Service forecast for Champaign, Urbana and surrounding areas of East Central Illinois. Rest of tonight, mostly cloudy with a 20% chance of showers. Lows in the mid-50s. North winds around 10 miles an hour with gusts up to 20 miles an hour. Wednesday, mostly cloudy. A slight chance of showers in the morning. Cooler with highs in the mid-60s. Northeast winds 10 to 15 miles an hour. Chance of rain 20%. Wednesday night, partly cloudy. Lows in the upper 40s. Northeast winds 10 to 15 miles an hour with gusts up to 25 miles an hour. Thursday, mostly sunny. Highs in the upper 60s. East winds 10 to 15 miles an hour with gusts up to 25 miles an hour. Thursday night, partly cloudy until midnight, then becoming mostly cloudy. A chance of lows in the lower 50s. East winds 10 to 15 miles an hour. Friday, showers likely. Highs in the upper 60s. Chance of rain 70%. Friday night, showers likely until midnight. Lows in the upper 50s. Chance of rain 70%. Saturday and Saturday night, mostly cloudy. Highs in the upper 70s. Lows in the upper 50s. Sunday, mostly cloudy with a chance of showers. Highs in the upper 70s. Chance of rain 50%. Sunday night, mostly cloudy with a 50% chance of showers. Lows around 60. Memorial Day, mostly cloudy in the morning, then becoming partly sunny. A chance of showers. A chance of thunderstorms in the afternoon. Highs in the upper 70s. Chance of rain 50%. Monday night, mostly cloudy.

partly cloudy. Lows in the upper 40s. Northeast winds 10 to 15 miles an hour with gusts up to 25 miles an hour. Thursday, mostly sunny. Highs in the upper 60s. East winds 10 to 15 miles an hour with gusts up to 25 miles an hour. Thursday night, partly cloudy until midnight, then becoming mostly cloudy. A chance of lows in the lower 50s. East winds 10 to 15 miles an hour. Friday, showers likely. Highs in the upper 60s. Chance of rain 70%. Friday night, showers likely until midnight. Lows in the upper 50s. Chance of rain 70%. Saturday and Saturday night, mostly cloudy. Highs in the upper 70s. Lows in the upper 50s. Sunday, mostly cloudy with a chance of showers. Highs in the upper 70s. Chance of rain 50%. Sunday night, mostly cloudy with a 50% chance of showers. Lows around 60. Memorial Day, mostly cloudy in the morning, then becoming partly sunny. A chance of showers. A chance of thunderstorms in the afternoon. Highs in the upper 70s. Chance of rain 50%. Monday night, mostly cloudy. Lows in the lower 60s. Tuesday, partly sunny. A chance of showers and thunderstorms in the afternoon. Highs in the lower 80s. Chance of rain 40%. Again, the forecast for Champaign, Urbana and surrounding areas of East Central Illinois for the rest of tonight, mostly cloudy with a 20% chance of showers. Lows in the mid-50s. North winds around 10 miles an hour with gusts up to 20 miles an hour. At 2 a.m. at the Champaign Airport, skies were mostly cloudy. The temperature was 57 degrees, the dew point was 53, and the relative humidity was 86%. The wind was north at 9 miles an hour. The pressure was 30.12 inches and falling. Elsewhere around the area, skies ranged from mostly cloudy to cloudy. It was 54 at Peoria, 54 at Bloomington, 57 at Rantoul, and 60 at Paris. Terre Haute reported 65, Mattoon reported 60, Decatur reported 58, and Springfield reported 56. And once again at 2 a.m. at the Champaign Airport, under mostly cloudy skies, the temperature was 57. Looking elsewhere around the Midwest at 2 a.m., Chicago was mostly cloudy, and 58. Indianapolis had light rain, and 67. St. Louis was mostly cloudy, and 58. Kansas City was cloudy, and 51. Des Moines was mostly cloudy, and 47. Milwaukee was partly cloudy, and 52. The time is currently 2:50 a.m. Central Daylight Time. 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Now for the official National Weather Service forecast for Champaign, Urbana and surrounding areas of East Central Illinois. Rest of tonight, mostly cloudy with a 20% chance of showers. Lows in the mid-50s. North winds around 10 miles an hour with gusts up to 20 miles an hour. Wednesday, mostly cloudy. A slight chance of showers in the morning. Cooler with highs in the mid-60s. Northeast winds 10 to 15 miles an hour. Chance of rain 20%. Wednesday night, partly cloudy. Lows in the upper 40s. Northeast winds 10 to 15 miles an hour with gusts up to 25 miles an hour. Thursday, mostly sunny. Highs in the upper 60s. East winds 10 to 15 miles an hour with gusts up to 25 miles an hour. Thursday night, partly cloudy until midnight, then becoming mostly cloudy. A chance of lows in the lower 50s. East winds 10 to 15 miles an hour. Friday, showers likely. Highs in the upper 60s. Chance of rain 70%. Friday night, showers likely until midnight. Lows in the upper 50s. Chance of rain 70%. Saturday and Saturday night, mostly cloudy. Highs in the upper 70s. Lows in the upper 50s. Sunday, mostly cloudy with a chance of showers. Highs in the upper 70s. Chance of rain 50%. Sunday night, mostly cloudy with a 50% chance of showers. Lows around 60. Memorial Day, mostly cloudy in the morning, then becoming partly

a chance of showers and thunderstorms in the afternoon. Highs in the lower 80s. Chance of rain 40%. Again, the forecast for Champaign, Urbana and surrounding areas of East Central Illinois for the rest of tonight, mostly cloudy with a 20% chance of showers. Lows in the mid-50s. North winds around 10 miles an hour with gusts up to 20 miles an hour. At 3 a.m. at the Champaign Airport, skies were cloudy. The temperature was 57 degrees, the dew point was 51, and the relative humidity was 80%. The wind was northwest at 15 miles an hour, gusting to 22. The pressure was 30.14 inches and rising. Elsewhere around the area, it was partly cloudy, with a temperature of 56 at Rantoul and 56 at Decatur. It was mostly cloudy, with a temperature of 53 at Peoria, 54 at Bloomington, 59 at Mattoon, and 55 at Springfield. It was cloudy, with a temperature of 60 at Paris, and 64 at Terre Haute. And once again at 3 a.m. at the Champaign Airport, under cloudy skies, the temperature was 57. The time is currently 3:04 a.m. Central Daylight Time. 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Now for the official National Weather Service forecast for Champaign, Urbana and surrounding areas of East Central Illinois. Rest of tonight, mostly cloudy with a 20% chance of showers. Lows in the mid-50s. North winds around 10 miles an hour with gusts up to 20 miles an hour. Wednesday, mostly cloudy. A slight chance of showers in the morning. Cooler with highs in the mid-60s. Northeast winds 10 to 15 miles an hour. Chance of rain 20%. Wednesday night, partly cloudy. Lows in the upper 40s. Northeast winds 10 to 15 miles an hour with gusts up to 25 miles an hour. Thursday, mostly sunny. Highs in the upper 60s. East winds 10 to 15 miles an hour with gusts up to 25 miles an hour. Thursday night, partly cloudy until midnight, then becoming mostly cloudy. A chance of lows in the lower 50s. East winds 10 to 15 miles an hour. Friday, showers likely. Highs in the upper 60s. Chance of rain 70%. Friday night, showers likely until midnight. Lows in the upper 50s. Chance of rain 70%. Saturday and Saturday night, mostly cloudy. Highs in the upper 70s. Lows in the upper 50s. Sunday, mostly cloudy with a chance of showers. Highs in the upper 70s. Chance of rain 50%. Sunday night, mostly cloudy with a 50% chance of showers. Lows around 60. Memorial Day, mostly cloudy in the morning, then becoming partly sunny. A chance of showers. A chance of thunderstorms in the afternoon. Highs in the upper 70s. Chance of rain 50%. Monday night, mostly cloudy. Lows in the lower 60s. Tuesday, partly sunny. A chance of showers and thunderstorms in the afternoon. Highs in the lower 80s. Chance of rain 40%. Again, the forecast for Champaign, Urbana and surrounding areas of East Central Illinois for the rest of tonight, mostly cloudy with a 20% chance of showers. Lows in the mid-50s. North winds around 10 miles an hour with gusts up to 20 miles an hour. 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Programming originates from NOAA's National Weather Service office in Lincoln and transmits from the WCIA television tower near Seymour. 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At 3 a.m. at the Champaign Airport, skies were cloudy. The temperature was 57 degrees, the dew point was 51, and the relative humidity was 80%. The wind was northwest at 15 miles an hour, gusting to 22. The pressure was 30.14 inches and rising. Elsewhere around the area, it was partly cloudy, with a temperature of 56 at Rantoul and 56 at Decatur. It was mostly cloudy, with a temperature of 53 at Peoria, 54 at Bloomington, 59.

Mattoon, N55 at Springfield. It was cloudy, with a temperature of 60 at Paris, and 64 at Terre Haute. And once again at 3 a.m. at the Champagne Airport, under cloudy skies, the temperature was 57. Looking elsewhere around the Midwest at 3 a.m., Chicago was mostly cloudy, and 55. Indianapolis had light rain, and 65. St. Louis was cloudy, and 59. Kansas City was mostly cloudy, and 48. Des Moines was partly cloudy, and 45. Milwaukee was partly cloudy, and 52. The time is currently 3:08 a.m. Central Daylight Time. 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Now for the official National Weather Service forecast for Champaign, Urbana, and surrounding areas of East Central Illinois. Rest of tonight, mostly cloudy with a 20% chance of showers. Lows in the mid-50s. North winds around 10 miles an hour with gusts up to 20 miles an hour. Wednesday, mostly cloudy. A slight chance of showers in the morning. Cooler with highs in the mid-60s. Northeast winds 10 to 15 miles an hour. Chance of rain 20%. Wednesday night, partly cloudy. Lows in the upper 40s. Northeast winds 10 to 15 miles an hour with gusts up to 25 miles an hour. Thursday, mostly sunny. Highs in the upper 60s. East winds 10 to 15 miles an hour with gusts up to 25 miles an hour. Thursday night, partly cloudy until midnight, then becoming mostly cloudy. A chance of lows in the lower 50s. East winds 10 to 15 miles an hour. Friday, showers likely. Highs in the upper 60s. Chance of rain 70%. Friday night, showers likely until midnight. Lows in the upper 50s. Chance of rain 70%. Saturday and Saturday night, mostly cloudy. Highs in the upper 70s. Lows in the upper 50s. Sunday, mostly cloudy with a chance of showers. Highs in the upper 70s. Chance of rain 50%. Sunday night, mostly cloudy with a 50% chance of showers. Lows around 60. Memorial Day, mostly cloudy in the morning, then becoming partly sunny. A chance of showers. A chance of thunderstorms in the afternoon. Highs in the upper 70s. Chance of rain 50%. Monday night, mostly cloudy. Lows in the lower 60s. Tuesday, partly sunny. A chance of showers and thunderstorms in the afternoon. Highs in the lower 80s. Chance of rain 40%. Again, the forecast for Champaign, Urbana, and surrounding areas of East Central Illinois for the rest of tonight, mostly cloudy with a 20% chance of showers. Lows in the mid-50s. North winds around 10 miles an hour with gusts up to 20 miles an hour. At 3 a.m. at the Champaign Airport, skies were cloudy. The temperature was 57 degrees, the dew point was 51, and the relative humidity was 80%. The wind was northwest at 15 miles an hour, gusting to 22. The pressure was 30.14 inches and rising. Elsewhere around the area, skies ranged from mostly cloudy to cloudy. It was 53 at Peoria, 54 at Bloomington, 56 at Rantoul, and 60 at Paris. Terre Haute reported 64, Mattoon reported 59, Decatur reported 56, and Springfield reported 55. And once again at 3 a.m. at the Champaign Airport, under cloudy skies, the temperature was 57. Looking elsewhere around the Midwest at 3 a.m., Chicago was mostly cloudy, and 55. Indianapolis had light rain, and 65. St. Louis was cloudy, and 59. Kansas City was mostly cloudy, and 48. Des Moines was partly cloudy, and 45. Milwaukee was partly cloudy, and 52. The time is currently 3:12 a.m. Central Daylight Time. 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Now for the official National Weather Service forecast for Champaign, Urbana, and surrounding areas of East Central Illinois. Rest of tonight, mostly cloudy with a 20% chance of showers. Lows in the mid-50s. North winds around 10 miles an hour with gusts up to 20 miles an hour. Wednesday,

22. The pressure was 30.14 inches and rising. Elsewhere around the area, skies ranged from mostly cloudy to cloudy. It was 53 at Peoria, 54 at Bloomington, 56 at Rantoul, and 59 at Paris. Terre Haute reported 64, Mattoon reported 59, Decatur reported 56, and Springfield reported 55. And once again at 3 a.m. at the Champaign Airport, under cloudy skies, the temperature was 57. Looking elsewhere around the Midwest at 3 a.m., Chicago was mostly cloudy, and 55. Indianapolis had light rain, and 65. St. Louis was cloudy, and 59. Kansas City was mostly cloudy, and 48. Des Moines was partly cloudy, and 45. Milwaukee was partly cloudy, and 52. The time is currently 3:24 a.m. Central Daylight Time. 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Now for the official National Weather Service forecast for Champaign, Urbana, and surrounding areas of East Central Illinois. Rest of tonight, mostly cloudy with a 20% chance of showers. Lows in the mid-50s. North winds around 10 miles an hour with gusts up to 20 miles an hour. Wednesday, mostly cloudy. A slight chance of showers in the morning. Cooler with highs in the mid-60s. Northeast winds 10 to 15 miles an hour. Chance of rain 20%. Wednesday night, partly cloudy. Lows in the upper 40s. Northeast winds 10 to 15 miles an hour with gusts up to 25 miles an hour. Thursday, mostly sunny. Highs in the upper 60s. East winds 10 to 15 miles an hour with gusts up to 25 miles an hour. Thursday night, partly cloudy until midnight, then becoming mostly cloudy. A chance of lows in the lower 50s. East winds 10 to 15 miles an hour. Friday, showers likely. Highs in the upper 60s. Chance of rain 70%. Friday night, showers likely until midnight. Lows in the upper 50s. Chance of rain 70%. Saturday and Saturday night, mostly cloudy. Highs in the upper 70s. Lows in the upper 50s. Sunday, mostly cloudy with a chance of showers. Highs in the upper 70s. Chance of rain 50%. Sunday night, mostly cloudy with a 50% chance of showers. Lows around 60. Memorial Day, mostly cloudy in the morning, then becoming partly sunny. A chance of showers. A chance of thunderstorms in the afternoon. Highs in the upper 70s. Chance of rain 50%. Monday night, mostly cloudy. Lows in the lower 60s. Tuesday, partly sunny. A chance of showers and thunderstorms in the afternoon. Highs in the lower 80s. Chance of rain 40%. Again, the forecast for Champaign, Urbana, and surrounding areas of East Central Illinois for the rest of tonight, mostly cloudy with a 20% chance of showers. Lows in the mid-50s. North winds around 10 miles an hour with gusts up to 20 miles an hour. At 3 a.m. at the Champaign Airport, skies were cloudy. The temperature was 57 degrees, the dew point was 51, and the relative humidity was 80%. The wind was northwest at 15 miles an hour, gusting to 22. The pressure was 30.14 inches and rising. Elsewhere around the area, skies ranged from mostly cloudy to cloudy. It was 53 at Peoria, 54 at Bloomington, 56 at Rantoul, and 59 at Paris. Terre Haute reported 64, Mattoon reported 59, Decatur reported 56, and Springfield reported 55. And once again at 3 a.m. at the Champaign Airport, under cloudy skies, the temperature was 57. Looking elsewhere around the Midwest at 3 a.m., Chicago was mostly cloudy, and 55. Indianapolis had light rain, and 65. St. Louis was cloudy, and 59. Kansas City was mostly cloudy, and 48. Des Moines was partly cloudy, and 45. Milwaukee was partly cloudy, and 52. The time is currently 3:28 a.m. Central Daylight Time. 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

forecast for Champaign, Urbana, and surrounding areas of East Central Illinois. Rest of tonight, mostly cloudy with a 20% chance of showers. Lows in the mid-50s. North winds around 10 miles an hour with gusts up to 20 miles an hour. Wednesday, mostly cloudy. A slight chance of showers in the morning. Cooler with highs in the mid-60s. Northeast winds 10 to 15 miles an hour. Chance of rain 20%. Wednesday night, partly cloudy. Lows in the upper 40s. Northeast winds 10 to 15 miles an hour with gusts up to 25 miles an hour. Thursday, mostly sunny. Highs in the upper 60s. East winds 10 to 15 miles an hour with gusts up to 25 miles an hour. Thursday night, partly cloudy until midnight, then becoming mostly cloudy. A chance of lows in the lower 50s. East winds 10 to 15 miles an hour. Friday, showers likely. Highs in the upper 60s. Chance of rain 70%. Friday night, showers likely until midnight. Lows in the upper 50s. Chance of rain 70%. Saturday and Saturday night, mostly cloudy. Highs in the upper 70s. Lows in the upper 50s. Sunday, mostly cloudy with a chance of showers. Highs in the upper 70s. Chance of rain 50%. Sunday night, mostly cloudy with a 50% chance of showers. Lows around 60. Memorial Day, mostly cloudy in the morning, then becoming partly sunny. A chance of showers. A chance of thunderstorms in the afternoon. Highs in the upper 70s. Chance of rain 50%. Monday night, mostly cloudy. Lows in the lower 60s. Tuesday, partly sunny. A chance of showers and thunderstorms in the afternoon. Highs in the lower 80s. Chance of rain 40%. Again, the forecast for Champaign, Urbana, and surrounding areas of East Central Illinois for the rest of tonight, mostly cloudy with a 20% chance of showers. Lows in the mid-50s. North winds around 10 miles an hour with gusts up to 20 miles an hour. At 3 a.m. at the Champaign Airport, skies were cloudy. The temperature was 57 degrees, the dew point was 51, and the relative humidity was 80%. The wind was northwest at 15 miles an hour, gusting to 22. The pressure was 30.14 inches and rising. Elsewhere around the area, skies ranged from mostly cloudy to cloudy. It was 53 at Peoria, 54 at Bloomington, 56 at Rantoul, and 59 at Paris. Terre Haute reported 64, Mattoon reported 59, Decatur reported 56, and Springfield reported 55. And once again at 3 a.m. at the Champaign Airport, under cloudy skies, the temperature was 57. Looking elsewhere around the Midwest at 3 a.m., Chicago was mostly cloudy, and 55. Indianapolis had light rain, and 65. St. Louis was cloudy, and 59. Kansas City was mostly cloudy, and 48. Des Moines was partly cloudy, and 45. Milwaukee was partly cloudy, and 52. The time is currently 3:32 a.m. Central Daylight Time. 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Now for the official National Weather Service forecast for Champaign, Urbana, and surrounding areas of East Central Illinois. Rest of tonight, mostly cloudy with a 20% chance of showers. Lows in the mid-50s. North winds around 10 miles an hour with gusts up to 20 miles an hour. Wednesday, mostly cloudy. A slight chance of showers in the morning. Cooler with highs in the mid-60s. Northeast winds 10 to 15 miles an hour. Chance of rain 20%. Wednesday night, partly cloudy. Lows in the upper 40s. Northeast winds 10 to 15 miles an hour with gusts up to 25 miles an hour. Thursday, mostly sunny. Highs in the upper 60s. East winds 10 to 15 miles an hour with gusts up to 25 miles an hour. Wednesday night, partly cloudy. Lows in the upper 40s. Northeast winds 10 to 15 miles an hour with gusts up to 25 miles an hour. Thursday, mostly sunny. Highs in the upper 60s. East winds 10 to 15 miles an hour with gusts up to 25 miles an hour. Thursday.

night, partly cloudy until midnight, then becoming mostly cloudy. A chance of lows in the lower 50s. East winds 10 to 15 miles an hour. Friday, showers likely. Highs in the upper 60s. Chance of rain 70%. Friday night, showers likely until midnight. Lows in the upper 50s. Chance of rain 70%. Saturday and Saturday night, mostly cloudy. Highs in the upper 70s. Lows in the upper 50s. Sunday, mostly cloudy with a chance of showers. Highs in the upper 70s. Chance of rain 50%. Sunday night, mostly cloudy with a 50% chance of showers. Lows around 60. Memorial Day, mostly cloudy in the morning, then becoming partly sunny. A chance of showers. A chance of thunderstorms in the afternoon. Highs in the upper 70s. Chance of rain 50%. Monday night, mostly cloudy. Lows in the lower 60s. Tuesday, partly sunny. A chance of showers and thunderstorms in the afternoon. Highs in the lower 80s. Chance of rain 40%. Again, the forecast for Champaign, Urbana and surrounding areas of East Central Illinois for the rest of tonight, mostly cloudy with a 20% chance of showers. Lows in the mid-50s. North winds around 10 miles an hour with gusts up to 20 miles an hour. At 3 a.m. at the Champaign Airport, skies were cloudy. The temperature was 57 degrees, the dew point was 51, and the relative humidity was 80%. The wind was northwest at 15 miles an hour, gusting to 22. The pressure was 30.14 inches and rising. Elsewhere around the area, skies ranged from mostly cloudy to cloudy. It was 53 at Peoria, 54 at Bloomington, 56 at Rantoul, and 59 at Paris. Terre Haute reported 64, Mattoon reported 59, Decatur reported 56, and Springfield reported 55. And once again at 3 a.m. at the Champaign Airport, under cloudy skies, the temperature was 57. Looking elsewhere around the Midwest at 3 a.m., Chicago was mostly cloudy, and 55. Indianapolis had light rain, and 65. St. Louis was cloudy, and 59. Kansas City was mostly cloudy, and 48. Des Moines was partly cloudy, and 45. Milwaukee was partly cloudy, and 52. The time is currently 3:35 a.m. Central Daylight Time. 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Now for the official National Weather Service forecast for Champaign, Urbana and surrounding areas of East Central Illinois. Rest of tonight, mostly cloudy with a 20% chance of showers. Lows in the mid-50s. North winds around 10 miles an hour with gusts up to 20 miles an hour. Wednesday, mostly cloudy. A slight chance of showers in the morning. Cooler with highs in the mid-60s. Northeast winds 10 to 15 miles an hour. Chance of rain 20%. Wednesday night, partly cloudy. Lows in the upper 40s. Northeast winds 10 to 15 miles an hour with gusts up to 25 miles an hour. Thursday, mostly sunny. Highs in the upper 60s. East winds 10 to 15 miles an hour with gusts up to 25 miles an hour. Thursday night, partly cloudy until midnight, then becoming mostly cloudy. A chance of lows in the lower 50s. East winds 10 to 15 miles an hour. Friday, showers likely. Highs in the upper 60s. Chance of rain 70%. Friday night, showers likely until midnight. Lows in the upper 50s. Chance of rain 70%. Saturday and Saturday night, mostly cloudy. Highs in the upper 70s. Lows in the upper 50s. Sunday, mostly cloudy with a chance of showers. Highs in the upper 70s. Chance of rain 50%. Sunday night, mostly cloudy with a 50% chance of showers. Lows around 60. Memorial Day, mostly cloudy in the morning, then becoming partly sunny. A chance of showers. A chance of thunderstorms in the afternoon. Highs in the upper 70s. Chance of rain 50%. Monday night, mostly cloudy. Lows in the lower 60s. Tuesday, partly sunny. A chance of showers.

a chance of showers, a chance of thunderstorms in the afternoon, highs in the upper 70s, chance of rain 50%, Monday night, mostly cloudy, lows in the lower 60s, Tuesday, partly sunny, a chance of showers and thunderstorms in the afternoon, highs in the lower 80s, chance of rain 40%. Again, the forecast for Champaign, Urbana, and surrounding areas of East Central Illinois for the rest of tonight, mostly cloudy with a 20% chance of showers. Lows in the mid-50s. North winds around 10 miles an hour with gusts up to 20 miles an hour. At 3 a.m. at the Champaign Airport, skies were cloudy. The temperature was 57 degrees, the dew point was 51, and the relative humidity was 80%. The wind was northwest at 15 miles an hour, gusting to 22. The pressure was 30.14 inches and rising. Elsewhere around the area, skies ranged from mostly cloudy to cloudy. It was 53 at Peoria, 54 at Bloomington, 56 at Rantoul, and 59 at Paris. Terre Haute reported 64, Mattoon reported 59, Decatur reported 56, and Springfield reported 55. And once again at 3 a.m. at the Champaign Airport, under cloudy skies, the temperature was 57. Looking elsewhere around the Midwest at 3 a.m., Chicago was mostly cloudy, and 55. Indianapolis had light rain, and 65. St. Louis was cloudy, and 59. Kansas City was mostly cloudy, and 48. Des Moines was partly cloudy, and 45. Milwaukee was partly cloudy, and 52. The time is currently 3:55 a.m. Central Daylight Time. 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Now for the official National Weather Service forecast for Champaign, Urbana, and surrounding areas of East Central Illinois. Rest of tonight, mostly cloudy with a 20% chance of showers. Lows in the mid-50s. North winds around 10 miles an hour with gusts up to 20 miles an hour. Wednesday, mostly cloudy. A slight chance of showers in the morning. Cooler with highs in the mid-60s. Northeast winds 10 to 15 miles an hour. Chance of rain 20%. Wednesday night, partly cloudy. Lows in the upper 40s. Northeast winds 10 to 15 miles an hour with gusts up to 25 miles an hour. Thursday, mostly sunny. Highs in the upper 60s. East winds 10 to 15 miles an hour with gusts up to 25 miles an hour. Thursday night, partly cloudy until midnight, then becoming mostly cloudy. A chance of lows in the lower 50s. East winds 10 to 15 miles an hour. Friday, showers likely. Highs in the upper 60s. Chance of rain 70%. Friday night, showers likely until midnight. Lows in the upper 50s. Chance of rain 70%. Saturday and Saturday night, mostly cloudy. Highs in the upper 70s. Lows in the upper 50s. Sunday, mostly cloudy with a chance of showers. Highs in the upper 70s. Chance of rain 50%. Sunday night, mostly cloudy with a 50% chance of showers. Lows around 60. Memorial Day, mostly cloudy in the morning, then becoming partly sunny. A chance of showers. A chance of thunderstorms in the afternoon. Highs in the upper 70s. Chance of rain 50%. Monday night, mostly cloudy. Lows in the lower 60s. Tuesday, partly sunny. A chance of showers and thunderstorms in the afternoon. Highs in the lower 80s. Chance of rain 40%. Again, the forecast for Champaign, Urbana, and surrounding areas of East Central Illinois for the rest of tonight, mostly cloudy with a 20% chance of showers. Lows in the mid-50s. North winds around 10 miles an hour with gusts up to 20 miles an hour. At 3 a.m. at the Champaign Airport, skies were cloudy. The temperature was 57 degrees, the dew point was 51, and the relative humidity was 80%. The wind was northwest at 15 miles an hour, gusting to 22. The pressure was 30.14 inches and rising. Elsewhere around the area, skies ranged from mostly cloudy to cloudy. It was 53 at Peoria, 54 at Bloomington, 56 at Rantoul.

and 59 at Paris. Terre Haute reported 64, Mattoon reported 59, Decatur reported 56, and Springfield reported 55. And once again at 3 a.m. at the Champaign Airport, under cloudy skies, the temperature was 57. Looking elsewhere around the Midwest at 3 a.m., Chicago was mostly cloudy, and 55. Indianapolis had light rain, and 65. St. Louis was cloudy, and 59. Kansas City was mostly cloudy, and 48. Des Moines was partly cloudy, and 45. Milwaukee was partly cloudy, and 52. The time is currently 3:59 a.m. Central Daylight Time. 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Now for the official National Weather Service forecast for Champaign, Urbana, and surrounding areas of East Central Illinois. Rest of tonight, mostly cloudy with a 20% chance of showers. Lows in the mid-50s. North winds around 10 miles an hour with gusts up to 20 miles an hour. Wednesday, mostly cloudy. A slight chance of showers in the morning. Cooler with highs in the mid-60s. Northeast winds 10 to 15 miles an hour. Chance of rain 20%. Wednesday night, partly cloudy. Lows in the upper 40s. Northeast winds 10 to 15 miles an hour with gusts up to 25 miles an hour. Thursday, mostly sunny. Highs in the upper 60s. East winds 10 to 15 miles an hour with gusts up to 25 miles an hour. Thursday night, partly cloudy until midnight, then becoming mostly cloudy. A chance of lows in the lower 50s. East winds 10 to 15 miles an hour. Friday, showers likely. Highs in the upper 60s. Chance of rain 70%. Friday night, showers likely until midnight. Lows in the upper 50s. Chance of rain 70%. Saturday and Saturday night, mostly cloudy. Highs in the upper 70s. Lows in the upper 50s. Sunday, mostly cloudy with a chance of showers. Highs in the upper 70s. Chance of rain 50%. Sunday night, mostly cloudy with a 50% chance of showers. Lows around 60. Memorial Day, mostly cloudy in the morning, then becoming partly sunny. A chance of showers. A chance of thunderstorms in the afternoon. Highs in the upper 70s. Chance of rain 50%. Monday night, mostly cloudy. Lows in the lower 60s. Tuesday, partly sunny. A chance of showers and thunderstorms in the afternoon. Highs in the lower 80s. Chance of rain 40%. Again, the forecast for Champaign, Urbana, and surrounding areas of East Central Illinois for the rest of tonight, mostly cloudy with a 20% chance of showers. Lows in the mid-50s. North winds around 10 miles an hour with gusts up to 20 miles an hour. The time is currently 4:01 a.m. Central Daylight Time. 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Now for the official National Weather Service forecast for Champaign, Urbana, and surrounding areas of East Central Illinois. Rest of tonight, mostly cloudy with a 20% chance of showers. Lows in the mid-50s. North winds around 10 miles an hour with gusts up to 20 miles an hour. Wednesday, mostly cloudy. A slight chance of showers in the morning. Cooler with highs in the mid-60s. Northeast winds 10 to 15 miles an hour. Chance of rain 20%. Wednesday night, partly cloudy. Lows in the upper 40s. Northeast winds 10 to 15 miles an hour with gusts up to 25 miles an hour. Thursday, mostly sunny. Highs in the upper 60s. East winds 10 to 15 miles an hour with gusts up to 25 miles an hour. Thursday night, partly cloudy until midnight, then becoming mostly cloudy. A chance of lows in the lower 50s. East winds 10 to 15 miles an hour. Friday, showers likely. Highs in the upper 60s. Chance of rain 70%. Friday night, showers likely until midnight. Lows in the upper 50s. Chance of rain 70%. Saturday and Saturday night, mostly cloudy. Highs in the upper 70s. Lows in the upper 50s. Sunday.

70s. Chance of rain 50%. Monday night, mostly cloudy. Lows in the lower 60s. Tuesday, partly sunny. A chance of showers and thunderstorms in the afternoon. Highs in the lower 80s. Chance of rain 40%. Again, the forecast for Champaign, Urbana, and surrounding areas of East Central Illinois for the rest of tonight, mostly cloudy with a 20% chance of showers. Lows in the mid-50s. North winds around 10 miles an hour with gusts up to 20 miles an hour. At 4 a.m. at the Champaign Airport, skies were mostly cloudy. The temperature was 55 degrees, the dew point was 50, and the relative humidity was 83%. The wind was north at 14 miles an hour. The pressure was 30.15 inches and rising. Elsewhere around the area, at Terre Haute, rain was falling, with a temperature of 62. At Mattoon, it was partly cloudy, with a temperature of 58. It was mostly cloudy, with a temperature of 52 at Peoria, 53 at Bloomington, 55 at Rantoul, 58 at Paris, and 55 at Decatur. At Springfield, it was cloudy, with a temperature of 54. And once again at 4 a.m. at the Champaign Airport, under mostly cloudy skies, the temperature was 55. The time is currently 4:05 a.m. Central Daylight Time. 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Now for the official National Weather Service forecast for Champaign, Urbana, and surrounding areas of East Central Illinois. Rest of tonight, mostly cloudy with a 20% chance of showers. Lows in the mid-50s. North winds around 10 miles an hour with gusts up to 20 miles an hour. Wednesday, mostly cloudy. A slight chance of showers in the morning. Cooler with highs in the mid-60s. Northeast winds 10 to 15 miles an hour. Chance of rain 20%. Wednesday night, partly cloudy. Lows in the upper 40s. Northeast winds 10 to 15 miles an hour with gusts up to 25 miles an hour. Thursday, mostly sunny. Highs in the upper 60s. East winds 10 to 15 miles an hour with gusts up to 25 miles an hour. Thursday night, partly cloudy until midnight, then becoming mostly cloudy. A chance of lows in the lower 50s. East winds 10 to 15 miles an hour. Friday, showers likely. Highs in the upper 60s. Chance of rain 70%. Friday night, showers likely until midnight. Lows in the upper 50s. Chance of rain 70%. Saturday and Saturday night, mostly cloudy. Highs in the upper 70s. Lows in the upper 50s. Sunday, mostly cloudy with a chance of showers. Highs in the upper 70s. Chance of rain 50%. Sunday night, mostly cloudy with a 50% chance of showers. Lows around 60. Memorial Day, mostly cloudy in the morning, then becoming partly sunny. A chance of showers. A chance of thunderstorms in the afternoon. Highs in the upper 70s. Chance of rain 50%. Monday night, mostly cloudy. Lows in the lower 60s. Tuesday, partly sunny. A chance of showers and thunderstorms in the afternoon. Highs in the lower 80s. Chance of rain 40%. Again, the forecast for Champaign, Urbana, and surrounding areas of East Central Illinois for the rest of tonight, mostly cloudy with a 20% chance of showers. Lows in the mid-50s. North winds around 10 miles an hour with gusts up to 20 miles an hour. 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Programming originates from NOAA's National Weather Service office in Lincoln and transmits from the WCIA television tower near Seymour. The station serves the following counties: Champaign, DeWitt, Coles, Douglas, Edgar, Ford, Moultrie, Piatt, and Vermilion. 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At 4 a.m. at the Champaign Airport, skies were mostly cloudy. The temperature was 55 degrees, the dew point was 50, and the relative humidity was 83%. The wind was north at 14 miles an hour. The pressure was 30.15 inches and rising. Elsewhere around the area, at

quote, rain was falling with a temperature of 62. At Mattoon, it was partly cloudy with a temperature of 58. It was mostly cloudy with a temperature of 52 at Peoria, 53 at Bloomington, 55 at Rantoul, 58 at Paris, and 55 at Decatur. At Springfield, it was cloudy with a temperature of 54. And once again at 4 a.m. at the Champaign Airport, under mostly cloudy skies, the temperature was 55. Looking elsewhere around the Midwest at 4 a.m., Chicago was mostly cloudy and 54. Indianapolis was cloudy and 64. St. Louis was mostly cloudy and 58. Kansas City was cloudy and 47. Des Moines was partly cloudy and 45. Milwaukee was partly cloudy and 51. The time is currently 4:09 a.m. Central Daylight Time. 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Now for the official National Weather Service forecast for Champaign, Urbana, and surrounding areas of East Central Illinois. Rest of tonight, mostly cloudy with a 20% chance of showers. Lows in the mid-50s. North winds around 10 miles an hour with gusts up to 20 miles an hour. Wednesday, mostly cloudy. A slight chance of showers in the morning. Cooler with highs in the mid-60s. Northeast winds 10 to 15 miles an hour. Chance of rain 20%. Wednesday night, partly cloudy. Lows in the upper 40s. Northeast winds 10 to 15 miles an hour with gusts up to 25 miles an hour. Thursday, mostly sunny. Highs in the upper 60s. East winds 10 to 15 miles an hour with gusts up to 25 miles an hour. Thursday night, partly cloudy until midnight, then becoming mostly cloudy. A chance of lows in the lower 50s. East winds 10 to 15 miles an hour. Friday, showers likely. Highs in the upper 60s. Chance of rain 70%. Friday night, showers likely until midnight. Lows in the upper 50s. Chance of rain 70%. Saturday and Saturday night, mostly cloudy. Highs in the upper 70s. Lows in the upper 50s. Sunday, mostly cloudy with a chance of showers. Highs in the upper 70s. Chance of rain 50%. Sunday night, mostly cloudy with a 50% chance of showers. Lows around 60. Memorial Day, mostly cloudy in the morning, then becoming partly sunny. A chance of showers. A chance of thunderstorms in the afternoon. Highs in the upper 70s. Chance of rain 50%. Monday night, mostly cloudy. Lows in the lower 60s. Tuesday, partly sunny. A chance of showers and thunderstorms in the afternoon. Highs in the lower 80s. Chance of rain 40%. Again, the forecast for Champaign, Urbana, and surrounding areas of East Central Illinois for the rest of tonight, mostly cloudy with a 20% chance of showers. Lows in the mid-50s. North winds around 10 miles an hour with gusts up to 20 miles an hour. At 4 a.m. at the Champaign Airport, skies were mostly cloudy. The temperature was 55 degrees, the dew point was 50, and the relative humidity was 83%. The wind was north at 14 miles an hour. The pressure was 30.15 inches and rising. Elsewhere around the area, at Terre Haute, rain was falling, with a temperature of 62. At Peoria, it was partly cloudy, with a temperature of 52. It was mostly cloudy, with a temperature of 53 at Bloomington, 55 at Rantoul, 58 at Paris, 58 at Mattoon, and 55 at Decatur. At Springfield, it was cloudy, with a temperature of 54. And once again at 4 a.m. at the Champaign Airport, under mostly cloudy skies, the temperature was 55. Looking elsewhere around the Midwest at 4 a.m., Chicago was mostly cloudy, and 54. Indianapolis was cloudy, and 64. St. Louis was mostly cloudy, and 58. Kansas City was cloudy, and 47. Des Moines was partly cloudy, and 45. Milwaukee was partly cloudy, and 51. The time is currently 4:13 a.m. Central Daylight Time. 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
Now for the official National Weather Service forecast for Champaign, Urbana, and surrounding areas of East Central Illinois. Rest of tonight, mostly cloudy with a 20% chance of showers. Lows in the mid-50s. North winds around 10 miles an hour with gusts up to 20 miles an hour. Wednesday, mostly cloudy. A slight chance of showers in the morning. Cooler with highs in the mid-60s. Northeast winds 10 to 15 miles an hour. Chance of rain 20%. Wednesday night, partly cloudy. Lows in the upper 40s. Northeast winds 10 to 15 miles an hour with gusts up to 25 miles an hour. Thursday, mostly sunny. Highs in the upper 60s. East winds 10 to 15 miles an hour with gusts up to 25 miles an hour. Thursday night, partly cloudy until midnight, then becoming mostly cloudy. A chance of lows in the lower 50s. East winds 10 to 15 miles an hour. Friday, showers likely. Highs in the upper 60s. Chance of rain 70%. Friday night, showers likely until midnight. Lows in the upper 50s. Chance of rain 70%. Saturday and Saturday night, mostly cloudy. Highs in the upper 70s. Lows in the upper 50s. Sunday, mostly cloudy with a chance of showers. Highs in the upper 70s. Chance of rain 50%. Sunday night, mostly cloudy with a 50% chance of showers. Lows around 60. Memorial Day, mostly cloudy in the morning, then becoming partly sunny. A chance of showers. A chance of thunderstorms in the afternoon. Highs in the upper 70s. Chance of rain 50%. Monday night, mostly cloudy. Lows in the lower 60s. Tuesday, partly sunny. A chance of showers and thunderstorms in the afternoon. Highs in the lower 80s. Chance of rain 40%. Again, the forecast for Champaign, Urbana, and surrounding areas of East Central Illinois for the rest of tonight, mostly cloudy with a 20% chance of showers. Lows in the mid-50s. North winds around 10 miles an hour with gusts up to 20 miles an hour. At 4 a.m. at the Champaign Airport, skies were mostly cloudy. The temperature was 55 degrees, the dew point was 50, and the relative humidity was 83%. The wind was north at 14 miles an hour. The pressure was 30.15 inches and rising. Elsewhere around the area, at Terre Haute, rain was falling, with a temperature of 62. At Peoria, it was partly cloudy, with a temperature of 52. It was mostly cloudy, with a temperature of 53 at Bloomington, 55 at Rantoul, 58 at Paris, 58 at Mattoon, and 55 at Decatur. At Springfield, it was cloudy, with a temperature of 54. And once again at 4 a.m. at the Champaign Airport, under mostly cloudy skies, the temperature was 55. Looking elsewhere around the Midwest at 4 a.m., Chicago was mostly cloudy, and 54. Indianapolis was cloudy, and 64. St. Louis was cloudy, and 58. Kansas City was cloudy, and 47. Des Moines was partly cloudy, and 45. Milwaukee was partly cloudy, and 51. The time is currently 4:17 a.m. Central Daylight Time. 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Now for the official National Weather Service forecast for Champaign, Urbana, and surrounding areas of East Central Illinois. Rest of tonight, mostly cloudy with a 20% chance of showers. Lows in the mid-50s. North winds around 10 miles an hour with gusts up to 20 miles an hour. Wednesday, mostly cloudy. A slight chance of showers in the morning. Cooler with highs in the mid-60s. Northeast winds 10 to 15 miles an hour. Chance of rain 20%. Wednesday night, partly cloudy. Lows in the upper 40s. Northeast winds 10 to 15 miles an hour with gusts up to 25 miles an hour. Thursday, mostly sunny. Highs in the upper 60s. East winds 10 to 15 miles an hour with gusts up to 25 miles an hour. Thursday night, partly cloudy until midnight, then becoming mostly cloudy. A chance of lows in the lower 50s. East winds 10 to 15 miles an hour. Friday, showers likely.
highs in the upper 60s.

Chance of rain 70%. Friday night, showers likely until midnight. Lows in the upper 50s. Chance of rain 70%. Saturday and Saturday night, mostly cloudy. Highs in the upper 70s. Lows in the upper 50s. Sunday, mostly cloudy with a chance of showers. Highs in the upper 70s. Chance of rain 50%. Sunday night, mostly cloudy with a 50% chance of showers. Lows around 60. Memorial Day, mostly cloudy in the morning, then becoming partly sunny. A chance of showers. A chance of thunderstorms in the afternoon. Highs in the upper 70s. Chance of rain 50%. Monday night, mostly cloudy. Lows in the lower 60s. Tuesday, partly sunny. A chance of showers and thunderstorms in the afternoon. Highs in the lower 80s. Chance of rain 40%. Again, the forecast for Champaign, Urbana and surrounding areas of East Central Illinois for the rest of tonight, mostly cloudy with a 20% chance of showers. Lows in the mid-50s. North winds around 10 miles an hour with gusts up to 20 miles an hour. At 4 a.m. at the Champaign Airport, skies were mostly cloudy. The temperature was 55 degrees, the dew point was 50, and the relative humidity was 83%. The wind was north at 14 miles an hour. The pressure was 30.15 inches and rising. Elsewhere around the area, at Terre Haute, rain was falling, with a temperature of 62. At Peoria, it was partly cloudy, with a temperature of 52. It was mostly cloudy, with a temperature of 53 at Bloomington, 55 at Rantoul, 58 at Paris, 58 at Mattoon, and 55 at Decatur. At Springfield, it was cloudy, with a temperature of 54. And once again at 4 a.m. at the Champaign Airport, under mostly cloudy skies, the temperature was 55. At 4 a.m. at the Champaign Airport, skies were mostly cloudy. The temperature was 55 degrees, the dew point was 50, and the relative humidity was 83%. The wind was north at 14 miles an hour. The pressure was 30.15 inches and rising. Elsewhere around the area, at Terre Haute, rain was falling, with a temperature of 62. At Peoria, it was partly cloudy, with a temperature of 52. It was mostly cloudy, with a temperature of 53 at Bloomington, 55 at Rantoul, 58 at Paris, 58 at Mattoon, and 55 at Decatur. At Springfield, it was cloudy, with a temperature of 54. And once again at 4 a.m. at the Champaign Airport, under mostly cloudy skies, the temperature was 55. Looking elsewhere around the Midwest at 4 a.m., Chicago was mostly cloudy, and 54. Indianapolis was cloudy, and 64. St. Louis was cloudy, and 58. Kansas City was cloudy, and 47. Des Moines was partly cloudy, and 45. Milwaukee was partly cloudy, and 51. The time is currently 4:22 a.m. Central Daylight Time. 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Now for the official National Weather Service forecast for Champaign, Urbana and surrounding areas of East Central Illinois. Rest of tonight, mostly cloudy with a 20% chance of showers. Lows in the mid-50s. North winds around 10 miles an hour with gusts up to 20 miles an hour. Wednesday, mostly cloudy. A slight chance of showers in the morning. Cooler with highs in the mid-60s. Northeast winds 10 to 15 miles an hour. Chance of rain 20%. Wednesday night, partly cloudy. Lows in the upper 40s. Northeast winds 10 to 15 miles an hour with gusts up to 25 miles an hour. Thursday, mostly sunny. Highs in the upper 60s. East winds 10 to 15 miles an hour with gusts up to 25 miles an hour. Thursday night, partly cloudy until midnight, then becoming mostly cloudy. A chance of lows in the lower 50s. East winds 10 to 15 miles an hour. Friday, showers likely. Highs in the upper 60s. Chance of rain 70%. Friday night, showers likely until midnight. Lows in the upper 50s. Chance of rain 70%. Saturday and Saturday night, mostly cloudy. Highs in the upper 70s. Lows in the upper 50s.

50s. Sunday, mostly cloudy with a chance of showers. Highs in the upper 70s. Chance of rain 50%. Sunday night, mostly cloudy with a 50% chance of showers. Lows around 60. Memorial Day, mostly cloudy in the morning, then becoming partly sunny. A chance of showers. A chance of thunderstorms in the afternoon. Highs in the upper 70s. Chance of rain 50%. Monday night, mostly cloudy. Lows in the lower 60s. Tuesday, partly sunny. A chance of showers and thunderstorms in the afternoon. Highs in the lower 80s. Chance of rain 40%. Again, the forecast for Champaign, Urbana and surrounding areas of East Central Illinois for the rest of tonight, mostly cloudy with a 20% chance of showers. Lows in the mid-50s. North winds around 10 miles an hour with gusts up to 20 miles an hour. At 4 a.m. at the Champaign Airport, skies were mostly cloudy. The temperature was 55 degrees, the dew point was 50, and the relative humidity was 83%. The wind was north at 14 miles an hour. The pressure was 30.15 inches and rising. Elsewhere around the area, at Terre Haute, rain was falling, with a temperature of 62. At Peoria, it was partly cloudy, with a temperature of 52. It was mostly cloudy, with a temperature of 53 at Bloomington, 55 at Rantoul, 58 at Paris, 58 at Mattoon, and 55 at Decatur. At Springfield, it was cloudy, with a temperature of 54. And once again at 4 a.m. at the Champaign Airport, under mostly cloudy skies, the temperature was 55. Looking elsewhere around the Midwest at 4 a.m., Chicago was mostly cloudy, and 54. Indianapolis was cloudy, and 64. St. Louis was cloudy, and 58. Kansas City was cloudy, and 47. Des Moines was partly cloudy, and 45. Milwaukee was partly cloudy, and 51. The time is currently 4:26 a.m. Central Daylight Time. 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Now for the official National Weather Service forecast for Champaign, Urbana and surrounding areas of East Central Illinois. Rest of tonight, mostly cloudy with a 20% chance of showers. Lows in the mid-50s. North winds around 10 miles an hour with gusts up to 20 miles an hour. Wednesday, mostly cloudy. A slight chance of showers in the morning. Cooler with highs in the mid-60s. Northeast winds 10 to 15 miles an hour. Chance of rain 20%. Wednesday night, partly cloudy. Lows in the upper 40s. Northeast winds 10 to 15 miles an hour with gusts up to 25 miles an hour. Thursday, mostly sunny. Highs in the upper 60s. East winds 10 to 15 miles an hour with gusts up to 25 miles an hour. Thursday night, partly cloudy until midnight, then becoming mostly cloudy. A chance of lows in the lower 50s. East winds 10 to 15 miles an hour. Friday, showers likely. Highs in the upper 60s. Chance of rain 70%. Friday night, showers likely until midnight. Lows in the upper 50s. Chance of rain 70%. Saturday and Saturday night, mostly cloudy. Highs in the upper 70s. Lows in the upper 50s. Sunday, mostly cloudy with a chance of showers. Highs in the upper 70s. Chance of rain 50%. Sunday night, mostly cloudy with a 50% chance of showers. Lows around 60. Memorial Day, mostly cloudy in the morning, then becoming partly sunny. A chance of showers. A chance of thunderstorms in the afternoon. Highs in the upper 70s. Chance of rain 50%. Monday night, mostly cloudy. Lows in the lower 60s. Tuesday, partly sunny. A chance of showers and thunderstorms in the afternoon. Highs in the lower 80s. Chance of rain 40%. Again, the forecast for Champaign, Urbana and surrounding areas of East Central Illinois for the rest of tonight, mostly cloudy with a 20% chance of showers. Lows in the mid-50s. North winds around 10 miles an hour with gusts up to 20 miles an hour. At 4 a.m. at the Champaign Airport, skies were mostly cloudy. The temperature was 55 degrees.
The dew point was 50, and the relative humidity was 83%. The wind was north at 14 miles an hour. The pressure was 30.15 inches and rising. Elsewhere around the area, at Terre Haute, rain was falling, with a temperature of 62. At Peoria, it was partly cloudy, with a temperature of 52. It was mostly cloudy, with a temperature of 53 at Bloomington, 55 at Rantoul, 58 at Paris, 58 at Mattoon, and 55 at Decatur. At Springfield, it was cloudy, with a temperature of 54. And once again at 4 a.m. at the Champaign Airport, under mostly cloudy skies, the temperature was 55. Looking elsewhere around the Midwest at 4 a.m., Chicago was mostly cloudy, and 54. Indianapolis was cloudy, and 64. St. Louis was cloudy, and 58. Kansas City was cloudy, and 47. Des Moines was partly cloudy, and 45. Milwaukee was partly cloudy, and 51. The time is currently 4:30 a.m. Central Daylight Time. 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Now for the official National Weather Service forecast for Champaign, Urbana, and surrounding areas of East Central Illinois. Rest of tonight, mostly cloudy with a 20% chance of showers. Lows in the mid-50s. North winds around 10 miles an hour with gusts up to 20 miles an hour. Wednesday, mostly cloudy. A slight chance of showers in the morning. Cooler with highs in the mid-60s. Northeast winds 10 to 15 miles an hour. Chance of rain 20%. Wednesday night, partly cloudy. Lows in the upper 40s. Northeast winds 10 to 15 miles an hour with gusts up to 25 miles an hour. Thursday, mostly sunny. Highs in the upper 60s. East winds 10 to 15 miles an hour with gusts up to 25 miles an hour. Thursday night, partly cloudy until midnight, then becoming mostly cloudy. A chance of lows in the lower 50s. East winds 10 to 15 miles an hour. Friday, showers likely. Highs in the upper 60s. Chance of rain 70%. Friday night, showers likely until midnight. Lows in the upper 50s. Chance of rain 70%. Saturday and Saturday night, mostly cloudy. Highs in the upper 70s. Lows in the upper 50s. Sunday, mostly cloudy with a chance of showers. Highs in the upper 70s. Chance of rain 50%. Sunday night, mostly cloudy with a 50% chance of showers. Lows around 60. Memorial Day, mostly cloudy in the morning, then becoming partly sunny. A chance of showers. A chance of thunderstorms in the afternoon. Highs in the upper 70s. Chance of rain 50%. Monday night, mostly cloudy. Lows in the lower 60s. Tuesday, partly sunny. A chance of showers and thunderstorms in the afternoon. Highs in the lower 80s. Chance of rain 40%. Again, the forecast for Champaign, Urbana, and surrounding areas of East Central Illinois for the rest of tonight, mostly cloudy with a 20% chance of showers. Lows in the mid-50s. North winds around 10 miles an hour with gusts up to 20 miles an hour. At 4 a.m. at the Champaign Airport, skies were mostly cloudy. The temperature was 55 degrees, the dew point was 50, and the relative humidity was 83%. The wind was north at 14 miles an hour. The pressure was 30. The temperature was 55 degrees, the dew point was 50, and the relative humidity was 83%. The wind was north at 14 miles an hour. The pressure was 30.15 inches and rising. Elsewhere around the area, at Terre Haute, rain was falling, with a temperature of 62. At Peoria, it was partly cloudy, with a temperature of 52. It was mostly cloudy, with a temperature of 53 at Bloomington, 55 at Rantoul, 58 at Paris, 58 at Mattoon, and 55 at Decatur. At Springfield, it was cloudy, with a temperature of 54. And once again at 4 a.m. at the Champaign Airport, under mostly cloudy skies, the temperature was 55. Looking elsewhere around the Midwest at 4 a.m., Chicago was mostly cloudy, and 54. Indianapolis was cloudy, and 64. St. Louis was cloudy, and 58.

Kansas City was cloudy and 47. Des Moines was partly cloudy and 45. Milwaukee was partly cloudy and 51. The time is currently 4:34 a.m. Central Daylight Time. 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Now for the official National Weather Service forecast for Champaign, Urbana, and surrounding areas of East Central Illinois. Rest of tonight, mostly cloudy with a 20% chance of showers. Lows in the mid-50s. North winds around 10 miles an hour with gusts up to 20 miles an hour. Wednesday, mostly cloudy. A slight chance of showers in the morning. Cooler with highs in the mid-60s. Northeast winds 10 to 15 miles an hour. Chance of rain 20%. Wednesday night, partly cloudy. Lows in the upper 40s. Northeast winds 10 to 15 miles an hour with gusts up to 25 miles an hour. Thursday, mostly sunny. Highs in the upper 60s. East winds 10 to 15 miles an hour with gusts up to 25 miles an hour. Thursday night, partly cloudy until midnight, then becoming mostly cloudy. A chance of lows in the lower 50s. East winds 10 to 15 miles an hour. Friday, showers likely. Highs in the upper 60s. Chance of rain 70%. Friday night, showers likely until midnight. Lows in the upper 50s. Chance of rain 70%. Saturday and Saturday night, mostly cloudy. Highs in the upper 70s. Lows in the upper 50s. Sunday, mostly cloudy with a chance of showers. Highs in the upper 70s. Chance of rain 50%. Sunday night, mostly cloudy with a 50% chance of showers. Lows around 60. Memorial Day, mostly cloudy in the morning, then becoming partly sunny. A chance of showers. A chance of thunderstorms in the afternoon. Highs in the upper 70s. Chance of rain 50%. Monday night, mostly cloudy. Lows in the lower 60s. Tuesday, partly sunny. A chance of showers and thunderstorms in the afternoon. Highs in the lower 80s. Chance of rain 40%. Again, the forecast for Champaign, Urbana, and surrounding areas of East Central Illinois for the rest of tonight, mostly cloudy with a 20% chance of showers. Lows in the mid-50s. North winds around 10 miles an hour with gusts up to 20 miles an hour. At 4 a.m. at the Champaign Airport, skies were mostly cloudy. The temperature was 55 degrees, the dew point was 50, and the relative humidity was 83%. The wind was north at 14 miles an hour. The pressure was 30.15 inches and rising. Elsewhere around the area, at Terre Haute, rain was falling, with a temperature of 62. At Peoria, it was partly cloudy, with a temperature of 52. It was mostly cloudy, with a temperature of 53 at Bloomington, 55 at Rantoul, 58 at Paris, 58 at Mattoon, and 55 at Decatur. At Springfield, it was cloudy, with a temperature of 54. And once again at 4 a.m. at the Champaign Airport, under mostly cloudy skies, the temperature was 55. Looking elsewhere around the Midwest at 4 a.m., Chicago was mostly cloudy, and 54. Indianapolis was cloudy, and 64. St. Louis was cloudy, and 58. Kansas City was cloudy, and 47. Des Moines was partly cloudy, and 45. Milwaukee was partly cloudy, and 51. The time is currently 4:37 a.m. Central Daylight Time. 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Now for the official National Weather Service forecast for Champaign, Urbana, and surrounding areas of East Central Illinois. Rest of tonight, mostly cloudy with a 20% chance of showers. Lows in the mid-50s. North winds around 10 miles an hour with gusts up to 20 miles an hour. Wednesday, mostly cloudy. A slight chance of showers in the morning. Cooler with highs in the mid-60s. Northeast winds 10 to 15 miles an hour. Chance of rain 20%. Wednesday night, partly cloudy. Lows in the upper 40s. Northeast winds 10 to 15 miles an hour with gusts up to 25 miles an hour. Thursday, mostly sunny.

highs in the upper 60s. East winds 10 to 15 miles an hour with gusts up to 25 miles an hour. Thursday night, partly cloudy until midnight, then becoming mostly cloudy. A chance of lows in the lower 50s. East winds 10 to 15 miles an hour. Friday, showers likely. Highs in the upper 60s. Chance of rain 70%. Friday night, showers likely until midnight. Lows in the upper 50s. Chance of rain 70%. Saturday and Saturday night, mostly cloudy. Highs in the upper 70s. Lows in the upper 50s. Sunday, mostly cloudy with a chance of showers. Highs in the upper 70s. Chance of rain 50%. Sunday night, mostly cloudy with a 50% chance of showers. Lows around 60. Memorial Day, mostly cloudy in the morning, then becoming partly sunny. A chance of showers. A chance of thunderstorms in the afternoon. Highs in the upper 70s. Chance of rain 50%. Monday night, mostly cloudy. Lows in the lower 60s. Tuesday, partly sunny. A chance of showers and thunderstorms in the afternoon. Highs in the lower 80s. Chance of rain 40%. Again, the forecast for Champaign, Urbana and surrounding areas of East Central Illinois for the rest of tonight, mostly cloudy with a 20% chance of showers. Lows in the mid-50s. North winds around 10 miles an hour with gusts up to 20 miles an hour. At 4 a.m. at the Champaign Airport, skies were mostly cloudy. The temperature was 55 degrees, the dew point was 50, and the relative humidity was 83%. The wind was north at 14 miles an hour. The pressure was 30.15 inches and rising. Elsewhere around the area, at Terre Haute, rain was falling, with a temperature of 62. At Peoria, it was partly cloudy, with a temperature of 52. It was mostly cloudy, with a temperature of 53 at Bloomington, 55 at Rantoul, 58 at Paris, 58 at Mattoon, and 55 at Decatur. At Springfield, it was cloudy, with a temperature of 54. And once again at 4 a.m. at the Champaign Airport, under mostly cloudy skies, the temperature was 55. Looking elsewhere around the Midwest at 4 a.m., Chicago was mostly cloudy, and 54. Indianapolis was cloudy, and 64. St. Louis was cloudy, and 58. Kansas City was cloudy, and 47. Des Moines was partly cloudy, and 45. Milwaukee was partly cloudy, and 51. The time is currently 4:41 a.m. Central Daylight Time. 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Now for the official National Weather Service forecast for Champaign, Urbana and surrounding areas of East Central Illinois. Rest of tonight, mostly cloudy with a 20% chance of showers. Lows in the mid-50s. North winds around 10 miles an hour with gusts up to 20 miles an hour. Wednesday, mostly cloudy. A slight chance of showers in the morning. Cooler with highs in the mid-60s. Northeast winds 10 to 15 miles an hour. Chance of rain 20%. Wednesday night, partly cloudy. Lows in the upper 40s. Northeast winds 10 to 15 miles an hour with gusts up to 25 miles an hour. Thursday, mostly sunny. Highs in the upper 60s. East winds 10 to 15 miles an hour with gusts up to 25 miles an hour. Thursday night, partly cloudy until midnight, then becoming mostly cloudy. A chance of lows in the lower 50s. East winds 10 to 15 miles an hour. Friday, showers likely. Highs in the upper 60s. Chance of rain 70%. Friday night, showers likely until midnight. Lows in the upper 50s. Chance of rain 70%. Saturday and Saturday night, mostly cloudy. Highs in the upper 70s. Lows in the upper 50s. Sunday, mostly cloudy with a chance of showers. Highs in the upper 70s. Chance of rain 50%. Sunday night, mostly cloudy with a 50% chance of showers. Lows around 60. Memorial Day, mostly cloudy in the morning, then becoming partly sunny. A chance of showers. A chance of thunderstorms in the afternoon. Highs in the upper 70s.

chance of rain 50%. Monday night, mostly cloudy. Lows in the lower 60s. Tuesday, partly sunny. A chance of showers and thunderstorms in the afternoon. Highs in the lower 80s. Chance of rain 40%. Again, the forecast for Champaign, Urbana and surrounding areas of East Central Illinois for the rest of tonight, mostly cloudy with a 20% chance of showers. Lows in the mid-50s. North winds around 10 miles an hour with gusts up to 20 miles an hour. At 4 a.m. at the Champaign Airport, skies were mostly cloudy. The temperature was 55 degrees, the dew point was 50, and the relative humidity was 83%. The wind was north at 14 miles an hour. The pressure was 30.15 inches and rising. Elsewhere around the area, at Terre Haute, rain was falling, with a temperature of 62. At Peoria, it was partly cloudy, with a temperature of 52. It was mostly cloudy, with a temperature of 53 at Bloomington, 55 at Rantoul, 58 at Paris, 58 at Mattoon, and 55 at Decatur. At Springfield, it was cloudy, with a temperature of 54. And once again at 4 a.m. at the Champaign Airport, under mostly cloudy skies, the temperature was 55. Looking elsewhere around the Midwest at 4 a.m., Chicago was mostly cloudy, and 54. Indianapolis was cloudy, and 64. St. Louis was cloudy, and 58. Kansas City was cloudy, and 47. Des Moines was partly cloudy, and 45. Milwaukee was partly cloudy, and 51. The time is currently 4:45 a.m. Central Daylight Time. 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Now for the official National Weather Service forecast for Champaign, Urbana and surrounding areas of East Central Illinois. Rest of tonight, mostly cloudy with a 20% chance of showers. Lows in the mid-50s. North winds around 10 miles an hour with gusts up to 20 miles an hour. Wednesday, mostly cloudy. A slight chance of showers in the morning. Cooler with highs in the mid-60s. Northeast winds 10 to 15 miles an hour. Chance of rain 20%. Wednesday night, partly cloudy. Lows in the upper 40s. Northeast winds 10 to 15 miles an hour with gusts up to 25 miles an hour. Thursday, mostly sunny. Highs in the upper 60s. East winds 10 to 15 miles an hour with gusts up to 25 miles an hour. Thursday night, partly cloudy until midnight, then becoming mostly cloudy. A chance of lows in the lower 50s. East winds 10 to 15 miles an hour. Friday, showers likely. Highs in the upper 60s. Chance of rain 70%. Friday night, showers likely until midnight. Lows in the upper 50s. Chance of rain 70%. Saturday and Saturday night, mostly cloudy. Highs in the upper 70s. Lows in the upper 50s. Sunday, mostly cloudy with a chance of showers. Highs in the upper 70s. Chance of rain 50%. Sunday night, mostly cloudy with a 50% chance of showers. Lows around 60. Memorial Day, mostly cloudy in the morning, then becoming partly sunny. A chance of showers. A chance of thunderstorms in the afternoon. Highs in the upper 70s. Chance of rain 50%. Monday night, mostly cloudy. Lows in the lower 60s. Tuesday, partly sunny. A chance of showers and thunderstorms in the afternoon. Highs in the lower 80s. Chance of rain 40%. Again, the forecast for Champaign, Urbana and surrounding areas of East Central Illinois for the rest of tonight, mostly cloudy with a 20% chance of showers. Lows in the mid-50s. North winds around 10 miles an hour with gusts up to 20 miles an hour. At 4 a.m. at the Champaign Airport, skies were mostly cloudy. The temperature was 55 degrees, the dew point was 50, and the relative humidity was 83%. The wind was north at 14 miles an hour. The pressure was 30.15 inches and rising. Elsewhere around the area, at Terre Haute, rain was falling, with a temperature of 62. At Peoria, it was partly cloudy, with a temperature of 52. It was mostly cloudy, with a temperature of 53 at Bloomington, 55.

highs in the upper 70s, lows in the upper 50s. Sunday, mostly cloudy with a chance of showers. Highs in the upper 70s, chance of rain 50%. Sunday night, mostly cloudy with a 50% chance of showers. Lows around 60. Memorial Day, mostly cloudy in the morning, then becoming partly sunny. A chance of showers. A chance of thunderstorms in the afternoon. Highs in the upper 70s. Chance of rain 50%. Monday night, mostly cloudy. Lows in the lower 60s. Tuesday, partly sunny. A chance of showers and thunderstorms in the afternoon. Highs in the lower 80s. Chance of rain 40%. Again, the forecast for Champaign, Urbana and surrounding areas of East Central Illinois for the rest of tonight, mostly cloudy with a 20% chance of showers. Lows in the mid-50s. North winds around 10 miles an hour with gusts up to 20 miles an hour. The Champaign, Illinois Airport Climate Summary for yesterday, May 19, 2026. Yesterday's high temperature of 78 degrees occurred at 2:59 p.m. The normal high is 77. Yesterday's low temperature of 58 degrees occurred at 11:59 p.m. The normal low is 54. No precipitation fell yesterday. Yesterday the maximum wind observed was 24 miles an hour from the south. The highest wind gust observed was 30 miles per hour from the south, which occurred at 9:41 a.m. Yesterday the average wind speed was 15 miles per hour. Sunrise today is at 5:34 a.m. and sunset is at 8:06 p.m. The Mattoon, Illinois Airport Climate Summary for yesterday, May 19, 2026. Yesterday's high temperature of 81 degrees occurred at 2:26 p.m. The normal high is 75. Yesterday's low temperature of 61 degrees occurred at 11:59 p.m. The normal low is 55. No precipitation fell yesterday. Yesterday the maximum wind observed was 18 miles an hour from the south. The highest wind gust observed was 35 miles per hour from the south, which occurred at 7:50 a.m. Yesterday the average wind speed was 12 miles per hour. Sunrise today is at 5:35 a.m. and sunset is at 8:05 p.m. The time is currently 5:01 a.m. Central Daylight Time. 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Now for the official National Weather Service forecast for Champaign, Urbana and surrounding areas of East Central Illinois. Rest of tonight, mostly cloudy with a 20% chance of showers. Lows in the mid-50s. North winds around 10 miles an hour with gusts up to 20 miles an hour. Wednesday, mostly cloudy. A slight chance of showers in the morning. Cooler with highs in the mid-60s. Northeast winds 10 to 15 miles an hour. Chance of rain 20%. Wednesday night, partly cloudy. Lows in the upper 40s. Northeast winds 10 to 15 miles an hour with gusts up to 25 miles an hour. Thursday, mostly sunny. Highs in the upper 60s. East winds 10 to 15 miles an hour with gusts up to 25 miles an hour. Thursday night, partly cloudy until midnight, then becoming mostly cloudy. A chance of lows in the lower 50s. East winds 10 to 15 miles an hour. Friday, showers likely. Highs in the upper 60s. Chance of rain 70%. Friday night, showers likely until midnight. Lows in the upper 50s. Chance of rain 70%. Saturday and Saturday night, mostly cloudy. Highs in the upper 70s. Lows in the upper 50s. Sunday, mostly cloudy with a chance of showers. Highs in the upper 70s. Chance of rain 50%. Sunday night, mostly cloudy with a 50% chance of showers. Lows around 60. Memorial Day, mostly cloudy in the morning, then becoming partly sunny. A chance of showers. A chance of thunderstorms in the afternoon. Highs in the upper 70s. Chance of rain 50%. Monday night, mostly cloudy. Lows in the lower 60s. Tuesday, partly sunny. A chance of showers and thunderstorms in the afternoon. Highs in the lower 80s. Chance of rain 40%. Again, the forecast for Champaign, Urbana and surrounding areas of East Central Illinois for the rest of tonight, mostly

relative humidity was 86%. The wind was north at 10 miles an hour. The pressure was 30.15 inches and steady. Elsewhere around the area, at Peoria, it was partly cloudy, with a temperature of 50. At Paris, it was mostly cloudy, with a temperature of 57. It was cloudy, with a temperature of 53 at Bloomington, 61 at Terre Haute, 56 at Mattoon, 54 at Decatur, and 54 at Springfield. And once again at 5 a.m. at the Champaign Airport, under mostly cloudy skies, the temperature was 54. The time is currently 5:05 a.m. Central Daylight Time. 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Now for the official National Weather Service forecast for Champaign, Urbana, and surrounding areas of East Central Illinois. Rest of tonight, mostly cloudy with a 20% chance of showers. Lows in the mid-50s. North winds around 10 miles an hour with gusts up to 20 miles an hour. Wednesday, mostly cloudy. A slight chance of showers in the morning. Cooler with highs in the mid-60s. Northeast winds 10 to 15 miles an hour. Chance of rain 20%. Wednesday night, partly cloudy. Lows in the upper 40s. Northeast winds 10 to 15 miles an hour with gusts up to 25 miles an hour. Thursday, mostly sunny. Highs in the upper 60s. East winds 10 to 15 miles an hour with gusts up to 25 miles an hour. Thursday night, partly cloudy until midnight, then becoming mostly cloudy. A chance of lows in the lower 50s. East winds 10 to 15 miles an hour. Friday, showers likely. Highs in the upper 60s. Chance of rain 70%. Friday night, showers likely until midnight. Lows in the upper 50s. Chance of rain 70%. Saturday and Saturday night, mostly cloudy. Highs in the upper 70s. Lows in the upper 50s. Sunday, mostly cloudy with a chance of showers. Highs in the upper 70s. Chance of rain 50%. Sunday night, mostly cloudy with a 50% chance of showers. Lows around 60. Memorial Day, mostly cloudy in the morning, then becoming partly sunny. A chance of showers. A chance of thunderstorms in the afternoon. Highs in the upper 70s. Chance of rain 50%. Monday night, mostly cloudy. Lows in the lower 60s. Tuesday, partly sunny. A chance of showers and thunderstorms in the afternoon. Highs in the lower 80s. Chance of rain 40%. Again, the forecast for Champaign, Urbana, and surrounding areas of East Central Illinois for the rest of tonight, mostly cloudy with a 20% chance of showers. Lows in the mid-50s. North winds around 10 miles an hour with gusts up to 20 miles an hour. 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Programming originates from NOAA's National Weather Service office in Lincoln and transmits from the WCIA television tower near Seymour. The station serves the following counties: Champaign, DeWitt, Coles, Douglas, Edgar, Ford, Moultrie, Piatt, and Vermilion. WXJ76 is part of the All Hazards Network of NOAA Weather Radio. At 5 a.m. at the Champaign Airport, skies were mostly cloudy. The temperature was 54 degrees, the dew point was 50, and the relative humidity was 86%. The wind was north at 10 miles an hour. The pressure was 30.15 inches and steady. Elsewhere around the area, at Peoria, it was partly cloudy, with a temperature of 50. At Paris, it was mostly cloudy, with a temperature of 57. It was cloudy, with a temperature of 53 at Bloomington, 61 at Terre Haute, 56 at Mattoon, 54 at Decatur, and 54 at Springfield. And once again at 5 a.m. at the Champaign Airport, under mostly cloudy skies, the temperature was 54. Looking elsewhere around the Midwest at 5 a.m., Chicago was mostly cloudy, and 53. Indianapolis was cloudy, and 63. St. Louis was cloudy, and 56. Kansas City was partly cloudy, and 46. Des Moines was partly cloudy, and 44. Milwaukee was mostly cloudy, and 50.

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Now for the official National Weather Service forecast for Champaign, Urbana, and surrounding areas of East Central Illinois. Rest of tonight, mostly cloudy with a 20% chance of showers. Lows in the mid-50s. North winds around 10 miles an hour with gusts up to 20 miles an hour. Wednesday, mostly cloudy. A slight chance of showers in the morning. Cooler with highs in the mid-60s. Northeast winds 10 to 15 miles an hour. Chance of rain 20%. Wednesday night, partly cloudy. Lows in the upper 40s. Northeast winds 10 to 15 miles an hour with gusts up to 25 miles an hour. Thursday, mostly sunny. Highs in the upper 60s. East winds 10 to 15 miles an hour with gusts up to 25 miles an hour. Thursday night, partly cloudy until midnight, then becoming mostly cloudy. A chance of lows in the lower 50s. East winds 10 to 15 miles an hour. Friday, showers likely. Highs in the upper 60s. Chance of rain 70%. Friday night, showers likely until midnight. Lows in the upper 50s. Chance of rain 70%. Saturday and Saturday night, mostly cloudy. Highs in the upper 70s. Lows in the upper 50s. Sunday, mostly cloudy with a chance of showers. Highs in the upper 70s. Chance of rain 50%. Sunday night, mostly cloudy with a 50% chance of showers. Lows around 60. Memorial Day, mostly cloudy in the morning, then becoming partly sunny. A chance of showers. A chance of thunderstorms in the afternoon. Highs in the upper 70s. Chance of rain 50%. Monday night, mostly cloudy. Lows in the lower 60s. Tuesday, partly sunny. A chance of showers and thunderstorms in the afternoon. Highs in the lower 80s. Chance of rain 40%. Again, the forecast for Champaign, Urbana, and surrounding areas of East Central Illinois for the rest of tonight, mostly cloudy with a 20% chance of showers. Lows in the mid-50s. North winds around 10 miles an hour with gusts up to 20 miles an hour. At 5 a.m. at the Champaign Airport, skies were mostly cloudy. The temperature was 54 degrees, the dew point was 50, and the relative humidity was 86%. The wind was north at 10 miles an hour. The pressure was 30.15 inches and steady. Elsewhere around the area, at Peoria, it was partly cloudy, with a temperature of 50. At Paris, it was mostly cloudy, with a temperature of 57. It was cloudy, with a temperature of 53 at Bloomington, 61 at Terre Haute, 56 at Mattoon, 54 at Decatur, and 54 at Springfield. And once again at 5 a.m. at the Champaign Airport, under mostly cloudy skies, the temperature was 54. Looking elsewhere around the Midwest at 5 a.m., Chicago was mostly cloudy, and 53. Indianapolis was cloudy, and 63. St. Louis was cloudy, and 56. Kansas City was partly cloudy, and 46. Des Moines was partly cloudy, and 44. Milwaukee was mostly cloudy, and 50. And now a discussion of hazardous weather conditions for the following counties in Illinois: Champaign, Coles, DeWitt, Douglas, Edgar, Moultrie, Piatt, and Vermilion. This hazardous weather outlook is for Central Illinois, East Central Illinois, and West Central Illinois. For today and tonight, no hazardous weather is expected at this time. For Thursday through Tuesday, occasional showers and thunderstorms will be possible Friday through Tuesday. The threat for severe weather is low. Spotter information statement, spotter activation is not anticipated through tonight. The time is currently 5:13 a.m. Central Daylight Time. 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Now for the official National Weather Service forecast for Champaign, Urbana, and surrounding areas of East Central Illinois. Rest of tonight, mostly cloudy with a 20% chance of showers. Lows in the mid-50s. North winds around 10 miles an hour with gusts up to 20 miles an hour. Wednesday, mostly cloudy. A slight chance of showers in the morning,

cooler with highs in the mid-60s. Northeast winds 10 to 15 miles an hour. Chance of rain 20%. Wednesday night, partly cloudy. Lows in the upper 40s. Northeast winds 10 to 15 miles an hour with gusts up to 25 miles an hour. Thursday, mostly sunny. Highs in the upper 60s. East winds 10 to 15 miles an hour with gusts up to 25 miles an hour. Thursday night, partly cloudy until midnight, then becoming mostly cloudy. A chance of lows in the lower 50s. East winds 10 to 15 miles an hour. Friday, showers likely. Highs in the upper 60s. Chance of rain 70%. Friday night, showers likely until midnight. Lows in the upper 50s. Chance of rain 70%. Saturday and Saturday night, mostly cloudy. Highs in the upper 70s. Lows in the upper 50s. Sunday, mostly cloudy with a chance of showers. Highs in the upper 70s. Chance of rain 50%. Sunday night, mostly cloudy with a 50% chance of showers. Lows around 60. Memorial Day, mostly cloudy in the morning, then becoming partly sunny. A chance of showers. A chance of thunderstorms in the afternoon. Highs in the upper 70s. Chance of rain 50%. Monday night, mostly cloudy. Lows in the lower 60s. Tuesday, partly sunny. A chance of showers and thunderstorms in the afternoon. Highs in the lower 80s. Chance of rain 40%. Again, the forecast for Champaign, Urbana and surrounding areas of East Central Illinois for the rest of tonight, mostly cloudy with a 20% chance of showers. Lows in the mid-50s. North winds around 10 miles an hour with gusts up to 20 miles an hour. The Champaign, Illinois Airport Climate Summary for yesterday, May 19, 2026. Yesterday's high temperature of 78 degrees occurred at 2:59 p.m. The normal high is 77. Yesterday's low temperature of 58 degrees occurred at 11:59 p.m. The normal low is 54. No precipitation fell yesterday. Yesterday the maximum wind observed was 24 miles an hour from the south. The highest wind gust observed was 30 miles per hour from the south, which occurred at 9:41 a.m. Yesterday the average wind speed was 15 miles per hour. Sunrise today is at 5:34 a.m. and sunset is at 8:06 p.m. The Mattoon, Illinois Airport Climate Summary for yesterday, May 19, 2026. Yesterday's high temperature of 81 degrees occurred at 2:26 p.m. The normal high is 75. Yesterday's low temperature of 61 degrees occurred at 11:59 p.m. The normal low is 55. No precipitation fell yesterday. Yesterday the maximum wind observed was 18 miles an hour from the south. The highest wind gust observed was 35 miles per hour from the south, which occurred at 7:50 a.m. Yesterday the average wind speed was 12 miles per hour. Sunrise today is at 5:35 a.m. and sunset is at 8:05 p.m. At 5 a.m. at the Champaign Airport, skies were mostly cloudy. The temperature was 54 degrees, the dew point was 50, and the relative humidity was 86%. The wind was north at 10 miles an hour. The pressure was 30.15 inches and steady. Elsewhere around the area, at Peoria, it was partly cloudy, with a temperature of 50. At Paris, it was mostly cloudy, with a temperature of 57. It was cloudy, with a temperature of 53 at Bloomington, 61 at Terre Haute, 56 at Mattoon, 54 at Decatur, and 54 at Springfield. And once again at 5 a.m. at the Champaign Airport, under mostly cloudy skies, the temperature was 54. Looking elsewhere around the Midwest at 5 a.m., Chicago was mostly cloudy, and 53. Indianapolis was cloudy, and 63. St. Louis was cloudy, and 56. Kansas City was partly cloudy, and 46. Des Moines was partly cloudy, and 44. Milwaukee was mostly cloudy, and 50. And now a discussion of hazardous weather conditions for the following counties in Illinois: Champaign, Coles, DeWitt, Douglas, Edgar, Moultrie, Piatt, and Vermilion. This hazardous weather outlook is for Central Illinois, East Central Illinois, and West Central Illinois. For today and tonight, no hazardous weather is expected at

time. For Thursday through Tuesday, occasional showers and thunderstorms will be possible Friday through Tuesday. The threat for severe weather is low. Spotter information statement, spotter activation is not anticipated through tonight. The time is currently 5:19 a.m. Central Daylight Time. 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Now for the official National Weather Service forecast for Champaign, Urbana and surrounding areas of East Central Illinois. Rest of tonight, mostly cloudy with a 20% chance of showers. Lows in the mid-50s. North winds around 10 miles an hour with gusts up to 20 miles an hour. Wednesday, mostly cloudy. A slight chance of showers in the morning. Cooler with highs in the mid-60s. Northeast winds 10 to 15 miles an hour. Chance of rain 20%. Wednesday night, partly cloudy. Lows in the upper 40s. Northeast winds 10 to 15 miles an hour with gusts up to 25 miles an hour. Thursday, mostly sunny. Highs in the upper 60s. East winds 10 to 15 miles an hour with gusts up to 25 miles an hour. Thursday night, partly cloudy until midnight, then becoming mostly cloudy. A chance of lows in the lower 50s. East winds 10 to 15 miles an hour. Friday, showers likely. Highs in the upper 60s. Chance of rain 70%. Friday night, showers likely until midnight. Lows in the upper 50s. Chance of rain 70%. Saturday and Saturday night, mostly cloudy. Highs in the upper 70s. Lows in the upper 50s. Sunday, mostly cloudy with a chance of showers. Highs in the upper 70s. Chance of rain 50%. Sunday night, mostly cloudy with a 50% chance of showers. Lows around 60. Memorial Day, mostly cloudy in the morning, then becoming partly sunny. A chance of showers. A chance of thunderstorms in the afternoon. Highs in the upper 70s. Chance of rain 50%. Monday night, mostly cloudy. Lows in the lower 60s. Tuesday, partly sunny. A chance of showers and thunderstorms in the afternoon. Highs in the lower 80s. Chance of rain 40%. Again, the forecast for Champaign, Urbana and surrounding areas of East Central Illinois for the rest of tonight, mostly cloudy with a 20% chance of showers. Lows in the mid-50s. North winds around 10 miles an hour with gusts up to 20 miles an hour. At 5 a.m. at the Champaign Airport, skies were mostly cloudy. The temperature was 54 degrees, the dew point was 50, and the relative humidity was 86%. The wind was north at 10 miles an hour. The pressure was 30.15 inches and steady. Elsewhere around the area, at Peoria, it was partly cloudy, with a temperature of 50. At Paris, it was mostly cloudy, with a temperature of 56. It was cloudy, with a temperature of 53 at Bloomington, 61 at Terre Haute, 56 at Mattoon, 54 at Decatur, and 54 at Springfield. And once again at 5 a.m. at the Champaign Airport, under mostly cloudy skies, the temperature was 54. Looking elsewhere around the Midwest at 5 a.m., Chicago was mostly cloudy, and 53. Indianapolis was cloudy, and 63. St. Louis was cloudy, and 56. Kansas City was partly cloudy, and 46. Des Moines was partly cloudy, and 44. Milwaukee was mostly cloudy, and 50. And now a discussion of hazardous weather conditions for the following counties in Illinois: Champaign, Coles, DeWitt, Douglas, Edgar, Moultrie, Piatt, and Vermilion. This hazardous weather outlook is for Central Illinois, East Central Illinois, and West Central Illinois. For today and tonight, no hazardous weather is expected at this time. For Thursday through Tuesday, occasional showers and thunderstorms will be possible Friday through Tuesday. The threat for severe weather is low. Spotter information statement, spotter activation is not anticipated through tonight. The time is currently 5:24 a.m. Central Daylight Time. 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Now for the official National Weather Service forecast for Champaign, Urbana and surrounding areas of East Central Illinois.

For tonight, mostly cloudy with a 20% chance of showers. Lows in the mid-50s. North winds around 10 miles an hour with gusts up to 20 miles an hour. Wednesday, mostly cloudy. A slight chance of showers in the morning. Cooler with highs in the mid-60s. Northeast winds 10 to 15 miles an hour. Chance of rain 20%. Wednesday night, partly cloudy. Lows in the upper 40s. Northeast winds 10 to 15 miles an hour with gusts up to 25 miles an hour. Thursday, mostly sunny. Highs in the upper 60s. East winds 10 to 15 miles an hour with gusts up to 25 miles an hour. Thursday night, partly cloudy until midnight, then becoming mostly cloudy. A chance of lows in the lower 50s. East winds 10 to 15 miles an hour. Friday, showers likely. Highs in the upper 60s. Chance of rain 70%. Friday night, showers likely until midnight. Lows in the upper 50s. Chance of rain 70%. Saturday and Saturday night, mostly cloudy. Highs in the upper 70s. Lows in the upper 50s. Sunday, mostly cloudy with a chance of showers. Highs in the upper 70s. Chance of rain 50%. Sunday night, mostly cloudy with a 50% chance of showers. Lows around 60. Memorial Day, mostly cloudy in the morning, then becoming partly sunny. A chance of showers. A chance of thunderstorms in the afternoon. Highs in the upper 70s. Chance of rain 50%. Monday night, mostly cloudy. Lows in the lower 60s. Tuesday, partly sunny. A chance of showers and thunderstorms in the afternoon. Highs in the lower 80s. Chance of rain 40%. Again, the forecast for Champaign, Urbana and surrounding areas of East Central Illinois for the rest of tonight, mostly cloudy with a 20% chance of showers. Lows in the mid-50s. North winds around 10 miles an hour with gusts up to 20 miles an hour. At 5 a.m. at the Champaign Airport, skies were mostly cloudy. The temperature was 54 degrees, the dew point was 50, and the relative humidity was 86%. The wind was north at 10 miles an hour. The pressure was 30.15 inches and steady. Elsewhere around the area, at Peoria, it was partly cloudy, with a temperature of 50. At Paris, it was mostly cloudy, with a temperature of 56. It was cloudy, with a temperature of 53 at Bloomington, 61 at Terre Haute, 56 at Mattoon, 54 at Decatur, and 54 at Springfield. And once again at 5 a.m. at the Champaign Airport, under mostly cloudy skies, the temperature was 54. Looking elsewhere around the Midwest at 5 a.m., Chicago was mostly cloudy, and 53. Indianapolis was cloudy, and 63. St. Louis was cloudy, and 56. Kansas City was partly cloudy, and 46. Des Moines was partly cloudy, and 44. Milwaukee was mostly cloudy, and 50. And now a discussion of hazardous weather conditions for the following counties in Illinois: Champaign, Coles, DeWitt, Douglas, Edgar, Moultrie, Piatt, and Vermilion. This hazardous weather outlook is for Central Illinois, East Central Illinois, and West Central Illinois. For today and tonight, no hazardous weather is expected at this time. For Thursday through Tuesday, occasional showers and thunderstorms will be possible Friday through Tuesday. The threat for severe weather is low. Spotter information statement, spotter activation is not anticipated through tonight. The time is currently 5:28 a.m. Central Daylight Time. 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Now for the official National Weather Service forecast for Champaign, Urbana and surrounding areas of East Central Illinois. Rest of tonight, mostly cloudy with a 20% chance of showers. Lows in the mid-50s. North winds around 10 miles an hour with gusts up to 20 miles an hour. Wednesday, mostly cloudy. A slight chance of showers in the morning. Cooler with highs in the mid-60s. Northeast winds 10 to 15 miles an hour. Chance of rain 20%. Wednesday night, partly cloudy. Lows in the upper 40s. Northeast winds 10 to 15 miles an hour with gusts up to 25 miles an hour.
Thursday, mostly sunny. Highs in the upper 60s. East winds 10 to 15 miles an hour with gusts up to 25 miles an hour. Thursday night, partly cloudy until midnight, then becoming mostly cloudy. A chance of lows in the lower 50s. East winds 10 to 15 miles an hour. Friday, showers likely. Highs in the upper 60s. Chance of rain 70%. Friday night, showers likely until midnight. Lows in the upper 50s. Chance of rain 70%. Saturday and Saturday night, mostly cloudy. Highs in the upper 70s. Lows in the upper 50s. Sunday, mostly cloudy with a chance of showers. Highs in the upper 70s. Chance of rain 50%. Sunday night, mostly cloudy with a 50% chance of showers. Lows around 60. Memorial Day, mostly cloudy in the morning, then becoming partly sunny. A chance of showers. A chance of thunderstorms in the afternoon. Highs in the upper 70s. Chance of rain 50%. Monday night, mostly cloudy. Lows in the lower 60s. Tuesday, partly sunny. A chance of showers and thunderstorms in the afternoon. Highs in the lower 80s. Chance of rain 40%. Again, the forecast for Champaign, Urbana and surrounding areas of East Central Illinois for the rest of tonight, mostly cloudy with a 20% chance of showers. Lows in the mid-50s. North winds around 10 miles an hour with gusts up to 20 miles an hour. The Champaign, Illinois Airport Climate Summary for yesterday, May 19, 2026. Yesterday's high temperature of 78 degrees occurred at 2:59 p.m. The normal high is 77. Yesterday's low temperature of 58 degrees occurred at 11:59 p.m. The normal low is 54. No precipitation fell yesterday. Yesterday the maximum wind observed was 24 miles an hour from the south. The highest wind gust observed was 30 miles per hour from the south, which occurred at 9:41 a.m. Yesterday the average wind speed was 15 miles per hour. Sunrise today is at 5:34 a.m. and sunset is at 8:06 p.m. The Mattoon, Illinois Airport Climate Summary for yesterday, May 19, 2026. Yesterday's high temperature of 81 degrees occurred at 2:26 p.m. The normal high is 75. Yesterday's low temperature of 61 degrees occurred at 11:59 p.m. The normal low is 55. No precipitation fell yesterday. Yesterday the maximum wind observed was 18 miles an hour from the south. The highest wind gust observed was 35 miles per hour from the south, which occurred at 7:50 a.m. Yesterday the average wind speed was 12 miles per hour. Sunrise today is at 5:35 a.m. and sunset is at 8:05 p.m. At 5 a.m. at the Champaign Airport, skies were mostly cloudy. The temperature was 54 degrees, the dew point was 50, and the relative humidity was 86%. The wind was north at 10 miles an hour. The pressure was 30.15 inches and steady. Elsewhere around the area, at Peoria, were mostly cloudy. The temperature was 54 degrees, the dew point was 50, and the relative humidity was 86%. The wind was north at 10 miles an hour. The pressure was 30.15 inches and steady. Elsewhere around the area, at Peoria, it was partly cloudy, with a temperature of 50. At Paris, it was mostly cloudy, with a temperature of 56. It was cloudy, with a temperature of 53 at Bloomington, 61 at Terre Haute, 56 at Mattoon, 54 at Decatur, and 54 at Springfield. And once again at 5 a.m. at the Champaign Airport, under mostly cloudy skies, the temperature was 54. Looking elsewhere around the Midwest at 5 a.m., Chicago was mostly cloudy, and 53. Indianapolis was cloudy, and 63. St. Louis was cloudy, and 56. Kansas City was partly cloudy, and 46. Des Moines was partly cloudy, and 44. Milwaukee was mostly cloudy, and 50. And now a discussion of hazardous weather conditions for the following counties in Illinois: Champaign, Coles, DeWitt, Douglas, Edgar, Moultrie, Piatt, and Vermilion. This hazardous weather outlook is for Central Illinois, East Central Illinois, and West Central Illinois. For today and tonight, no hazardous weather is expected at this time.
for 30.

highs in the upper 60s. East winds 10 to 15 miles an hour with gusts up to 25 miles an hour. Thursday night, partly cloudy until midnight, then becoming mostly cloudy. A chance of lows in the lower 50s. East winds 10 to 15 miles an hour. Friday, showers likely. Highs in the upper 60s. Chance of rain 70%. Friday night, showers likely until midnight. Lows in the upper 50s. Chance of rain 70%. Saturday and Saturday night, mostly cloudy. Highs in the upper 70s. Lows in the upper 50s. Sunday, mostly cloudy with a chance of showers. Highs in the upper 70s. Chance of rain 50%. Sunday night, mostly cloudy with a 50% chance of showers. Lows around 60. Memorial Day, mostly cloudy in the morning, then becoming partly sunny. A chance of showers. A chance of thunderstorms in the afternoon. Highs in the upper 70s. Chance of rain 50%. Monday night, mostly cloudy. Lows in the lower 60s. Tuesday, partly sunny. A chance of showers and thunderstorms in the afternoon. Highs in the lower 80s. Chance of rain 40%. Again, the forecast for Champaign, Urbana and surrounding areas of East Central Illinois for the rest of tonight, mostly cloudy with a 20% chance of showers. Lows in the mid-50s. North winds around 10 miles an hour with gusts up to 20 miles an hour. The Champaign, Illinois Airport Climate Summary for yesterday, May 19, 2026. Yesterday's high temperature of 78 degrees occurred at 2:59 p.m. The normal high is 77. Yesterday's low temperature of 58 degrees occurred at 11:59 p.m. The normal low is 54. No precipitation fell yesterday. Yesterday the maximum wind observed was 24 miles an hour from the south. The highest wind gust observed was 30 miles per hour from the south, which occurred at 9:41 a.m. Yesterday the average wind speed was 15 miles per hour. Sunrise today is at 5:34 a.m. and sunset is at 8:06 p.m. The Mattoon, Illinois Airport Climate Summary for yesterday, May 19, 2026. Yesterday's high temperature of 81 degrees occurred at 2:26 p.m. The normal high is 75. Yesterday's low temperature of 61 degrees occurred at 11:59 p.m. The normal low is 55. No precipitation fell yesterday. Yesterday the maximum wind observed was 18 miles an hour from the south. The highest wind gust observed was 35 miles per hour from the south, which occurred at 7:50 a.m. Yesterday the average wind speed was 12 miles per hour. Sunrise today is at 5:35 a.m. and sunset is at 8:05 p.m. At 5 a.m. at the Champaign Airport, skies were mostly cloudy. The temperature was 54 degrees, the dew point was 50, and the relative humidity was 86%. The wind was north at 10 miles an hour. The pressure was 30.15 inches and steady. Elsewhere around the area, at Peoria, it was partly cloudy, with a temperature of 50. At Paris, it was mostly cloudy, with a temperature of 56. It was cloudy, with a temperature of 53 at Bloomington, 61 at Terre Haute, 56 at Mattoon, 54 at Decatur, and 54 at Springfield. And once again at 5 a.m. at the Champaign Airport, under mostly cloudy skies, the temperature was 54. Looking elsewhere around the Midwest at 5 a.m., Chicago was mostly cloudy, and 53. Indianapolis was cloudy, and 63. St. Louis was cloudy, and 56. Kansas City was partly cloudy, and 46. Des Moines was partly cloudy, and 44. Milwaukee was mostly cloudy, and 50. And now a discussion of hazardous weather conditions for the following counties in Illinois: Champaign, Coles, DeWitt, Douglas, Edgar, Moultrie, Piatt, and Vermilion. This hazardous weather outlook is for Central Illinois, East Central Illinois, and West Central Illinois. For today and tonight, no hazardous weather is expected at this time. For Thursday through Tuesday, occasional showers and thunderstorms will be possible Friday through Tuesday. The threat for severe weather is low. Spotter information statement, spotter activation is not anticipated through tonight. The time is currently 5:49 a.m. Central Daylight Time.

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Now for the official National Weather Service forecast for Champaign, Urbana, and surrounding areas of East Central Illinois. Rest of tonight, mostly cloudy with a 20% chance of showers. Lows in the mid-50s. North winds around 10 miles an hour with gusts up to 20 miles an hour. Wednesday, mostly cloudy. A slight chance of showers in the morning. Cooler with highs in the mid-60s. Northeast winds 10 to 15 miles an hour. Chance of rain 20%. Wednesday night, partly cloudy. Lows in the upper 40s. Northeast winds 10 to 15 miles an hour with gusts up to 25 miles an hour. Thursday, mostly sunny. Highs in the upper 60s. East winds 10 to 15 miles an hour with gusts up to 25 miles an hour. Thursday night, partly cloudy until midnight, then becoming mostly cloudy. A chance of lows in the lower 50s. East winds 10 to 15 miles an hour. Friday, showers likely. Highs in the upper 60s. Chance of rain 70%. Friday night, showers likely until midnight. Lows in the upper 50s. Chance of rain 70%. Saturday and Saturday night, mostly cloudy. Highs in the upper 70s. Lows in the upper 50s. Sunday, mostly cloudy with a chance of showers. Highs in the upper 70s. Chance of rain 50%. Sunday night, mostly cloudy with a 50% chance of showers. Lows around 60. Memorial Day, mostly cloudy in the morning, then becoming partly sunny. A chance of showers. A chance of thunderstorms in the afternoon. Highs in the upper 70s. Chance of rain 50%. Monday night, mostly cloudy. Lows in the lower 60s. Tuesday, partly sunny. A chance of showers and thunderstorms in the afternoon. Highs in the lower 80s. Chance of rain 40%. Again, the forecast for Champaign, Urbana, and surrounding areas of East Central Illinois for the rest of tonight, mostly cloudy with a 20% chance of showers. Lows in the mid-50s. North winds around 10 miles an hour with gusts up to 20 miles an hour. At 5 a.m. at the Champaign Airport, skies were mostly cloudy. The temperature was 54 degrees, the dew point was 50, and the relative humidity was 86%. The wind was north at 10 miles an hour. The pressure was 30.15 inches and steady. Elsewhere around the area, at Peoria, it was partly cloudy, with a temperature of 50. At Paris, it was mostly cloudy, with a temperature of 56. It was cloudy, with a temperature of 53 at Bloomington, 61 at Terre Haute, 56 at Mattoon, 54 at Decatur, and 54 at Springfield. And once again at 5 a.m. at the Champaign Airport, under mostly cloudy skies, the temperature was 54. Looking elsewhere around the Midwest at 5 a.m., Chicago was mostly cloudy, and 53. Indianapolis was cloudy, and 63. St. Louis was cloudy, and 56. Kansas City was partly cloudy, and 46. Des Moines was partly cloudy, and 44. Milwaukee was mostly cloudy, and 50. And now a discussion of hazardous weather conditions for the following counties in Illinois: Champaign, Coles, DeWitt, Douglas, Edgar, Moultrie, Piatt, and Vermilion. This hazardous weather outlook is for Central Illinois, East Central Illinois, and West Central Illinois. For today and tonight, no hazardous weather is expected at this time. For Thursday through Tuesday, occasional showers and thunderstorms will be possible Friday through Tuesday. The threat for severe weather is low. Spotter information statement, spotter activation is not anticipated through tonight. The time is currently 5:53 a.m. Central Daylight Time. 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Now for the official National Weather Service forecast for Champaign, Urbana, and surrounding areas of East Central Illinois. Rest of tonight, mostly cloudy with a 20% chance of showers. Lows in the mid-50s. North winds around 10 miles an hour with gusts up to 20 miles an hour. Wednesday, mostly cloudy. A slight chance of showers in the morning. Cooler with highs in the mid-60s. Northeast winds 10

15 miles an hour. Chance of rain 20%. Wednesday night, partly cloudy. Lows in the upper 40s. Northeast winds 10 to 15 miles an hour with gusts up to 25 miles an hour. Thursday, mostly sunny. Highs in the upper 60s. East winds 10 to 15 miles an hour with gusts up to 25 miles an hour. Thursday night, partly cloudy until midnight, then becoming mostly cloudy. A chance of lows in the lower 50s. East winds 10 to 15 miles an hour. Friday, showers likely. Highs in the upper 60s. Chance of rain 70%. Friday night, showers likely until midnight. Lows in the upper 50s. Chance of rain 70%. Saturday and Saturday night, mostly cloudy. Highs in the upper 70s. Lows in the upper 50s. Sunday, mostly cloudy with a chance of showers. Highs in the upper 70s. Chance of rain 50%. Sunday night, mostly cloudy with a 50% chance of showers. Lows around 60. Memorial Day, mostly cloudy in the morning, then becoming partly sunny. A chance of showers. A chance of thunderstorms in the afternoon. Highs in the upper 70s. Chance of rain 50%. Monday night, mostly cloudy. Lows in the lower 60s. Tuesday, partly sunny. A chance of showers and thunderstorms in the afternoon. Highs in the lower 80s. Chance of rain 40%. Again, the forecast for Champaign, Urbana and surrounding areas of East Central Illinois for the rest of tonight, mostly cloudy with a 20% chance of showers. Lows in the mid-50s. North winds around 10 miles an hour with gusts up to 20 miles an hour. At 5 a.m. at the Champaign Airport, skies were mostly cloudy. The temperature was 54 degrees, the dew point was 50, and the relative humidity was 86%. The wind was north at 10 miles an hour. The pressure was 30.15 inches and steady. Elsewhere around the area, at Peoria, it was partly cloudy, with a temperature of 50. At Paris, it was mostly cloudy, with a temperature of 56. It was cloudy, with a temperature of 53 at Bloomington, 61 at Terre Haute, 56 at Mattoon, 54 at Decatur, and 54 at Springfield. And once again at 5 a.m. at the Champaign Airport, under mostly cloudy skies, the temperature was 54. Looking elsewhere around the Midwest at 5 a.m., Chicago was mostly cloudy, and 53. Indianapolis was cloudy, and 63. St. Louis was cloudy, and 56. Kansas City was partly cloudy, and 46. Des Moines was partly cloudy, and 44. Milwaukee was mostly cloudy, and 50. And now a discussion of hazardous weather conditions for the following counties in Illinois: Champaign, Coles, DeWitt, Douglas, Edgar, Moultrie, Piatt, and Vermilion. This hazardous weather outlook is for Central Illinois, East Central Illinois, and West Central Illinois. For today and tonight, no hazardous weather is expected at this time. For Thursday through Tuesday, occasional showers and thunderstorms will be possible Friday through Tuesday. The threat for severe weather is low. Spotter information statement, spotter activation is not anticipated through tonight. The time is currently 5:58 a.m. Central Daylight Time. 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Now for the official National Weather Service forecast for Champaign, Urbana and surrounding areas of East Central Illinois. Rest of tonight, mostly cloudy with a 20% chance of showers. Lows in the mid-50s. North winds around 10 miles an hour with gusts up to 20 miles an hour. Wednesday, mostly cloudy. A slight chance of showers in the morning. Cooler with highs in the mid-60s. Northeast winds 10 to 15 miles an hour. Chance of rain 20%. Wednesday night, partly cloudy. Lows in the upper 40s. Northeast winds 10 to 15 miles an hour with gusts up to 25 miles an hour. Thursday, mostly sunny. Highs in the upper 60s. East winds 10 to 15 miles an hour with gusts up to 25 miles an hour. Thursday night, partly cloudy until midnight, then becoming mostly cloudy. A chance of lows in the lower 50s. East winds 10 to 15 miles an hour.

Friday, showers likely. Highs in the upper 60s. Chance of rain 70%. Friday night, showers likely until midnight. Lows in the upper 50s. Chance of rain 70%. Saturday and Saturday night, mostly cloudy. Highs in the upper 70s. Lows in the upper 50s. Sunday, mostly cloudy with a chance of showers. Highs in the upper 70s. Chance of rain 50%. Sunday night, mostly cloudy with a 50% chance of showers. Lows around 60. Memorial Day, mostly cloudy in the morning, then becoming partly sunny. A chance of showers. A chance of thunderstorms in the afternoon. Highs in the upper 70s. Chance of rain 50%. Monday night, mostly cloudy. Lows in the lower 60s. Tuesday, partly sunny. A chance of showers and thunderstorms in the afternoon. Highs in the lower 80s. Chance of rain 40%. Again, the forecast for Champaign, Urbana and surrounding areas of East Central Illinois for the rest of tonight, mostly cloudy with a 20% chance of showers. Lows in the mid-50s. North winds around 10 miles an hour with gusts up to 20 miles an hour. The Champaign, Illinois Airport Climate Summary for yesterday, May 19, 2026. Yesterday's high temperature of 78 degrees occurred at 2:59 p.m. The normal high is 77. Yesterday's low temperature of 58 degrees occurred at 11:59 p.m. The normal low is 54. No precipitation fell yesterday. Yesterday the maximum wind observed was 24 miles an hour from the south. The highest wind gust observed was 30 miles per hour from the south, which occurred at 9:41 a.m. Yesterday the average wind speed was 15 miles per hour. Sunrise today is at 5:34 a.m. and sunset is at 8:06 p.m. The Mattoon, Illinois Airport Climate Summary for yesterday, May 19, 2026. Yesterday's high temperature of 81 degrees occurred at 2:26 p.m. The normal high is 75. Yesterday's low temperature of 61 degrees occurred at 11:59 p.m. The normal low is 55. No precipitation fell yesterday. Yesterday the maximum wind observed was 18 miles an hour from the south. The highest wind gust observed was 35 miles per hour from the south, which occurred at 7:50 a.m. Yesterday the average wind speed was 12 miles per hour. Sunrise today is at 5:35 a.m. and sunset is at 8:05 p.m. And now a discussion of hazardous weather conditions for the following counties in Illinois: Champaign, Coles, DeWitt, Douglas, Edgar, Moultrie, Piatt, and Vermilion. This hazardous weather outlook is for Central Illinois, East Central Illinois, and West Central Illinois. For today and tonight, no hazardous weather is expected at this time. For Thursday through Tuesday, occasional showers and thunderstorms will be possible Friday through Tuesday. The threat for severe weather is low. Spotter information statement, spotter activation is not anticipated through tonight. The time is currently 6:03 a.m. Central Daylight Time. 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At 6 a.m. at the Champaign Airport, skies were cloudy. The temperature was 55 degrees, the dew point was 49, and the relative humidity was 80%. The wind was north at 14 miles an hour. The pressure was 30.17 inches and rising. Elsewhere around the area, at Peoria, it was partly cloudy, with a temperature of 49. It was mostly cloudy, with a temperature of 52 at Bloomington, and 53 at Springfield. It was cloudy, with a temperature of 54 at Rantoul, 57 at Paris, 61 at Terre Haute, 56 at Mattoon, and 54 at Decatur. And once again at 6 a.m. at the Champaign Airport, under cloudy skies, the temperature was 55. And now a discussion of hazardous weather conditions for the following counties in Illinois: Champaign, Coles, DeWitt, Douglas, Edgar, Moultrie, Piatt, and Vermilion. This hazardous weather outlook is for Central Illinois, East Central Illinois, and West Central Illinois. For today and tonight, no hazardous weather is expected at this time. For Thursday through Tuesday, occasional showers and thunderstorms will be possible Friday through Tuesday. The threat for severe weather is low. Spotter information statement, spotter activation is not

Pressure was 30.17 inches and rising. Elsewhere around the area, at Peoria, it was partly cloudy, with a temperature of 49. It was mostly cloudy, with a temperature of 52 at Bloomington, and 53 at Springfield. It was cloudy, with a temperature of 54 at Rantoul, 57 at Paris, 61 at Terre Haute, 56 at Mattoon, and 54 at Decatur. And once again at 6 a.m. at the Champaign Airport, under cloudy skies, the temperature was 55. And now a discussion of hazardous weather conditions for the following counties in Illinois: Champaign, Coles, DeWitt, Douglas, Edgar, Moultrie, Piatt, and Vermilion. This hazardous weather outlook is for Central Illinois, East Central Illinois, and West Central Illinois. For today and tonight, no hazardous weather is expected at this time. For Thursday through Tuesday, occasional showers and thunderstorms will be possible Friday through Tuesday. The threat for severe weather is low. Spotter information statement: spotter activation is not anticipated through tonight. 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Programming originates from NOAA's National Weather Service office in Lincoln and transmits from the WCIA television tower near Seymour. The station serves the following counties: Champaign, DeWitt, Coles, Douglas, Edgar, Ford, Moultrie, Piatt, and Vermilion. 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The time is currently 6:06 a.m. Central Daylight Time. 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At 6 a.m. at the Champaign Airport, skies were cloudy. The temperature was 55 degrees, the dew point was 49, and the relative humidity was 80%. The wind was north at 14 miles an hour. The pressure was 30.17 inches and rising. Elsewhere around the area, at Peoria, it was partly cloudy, with a temperature of 49. It was mostly cloudy, with a temperature of 52 at Bloomington, and 53 at Springfield. It was cloudy, with a temperature of 54 at Rantoul, 57 at Paris, 61 at Terre Haute, 56 at Mattoon, and 54 at Decatur. And once again at 6 a.m. at the Champaign Airport, under cloudy skies, the temperature was 55. Looking elsewhere around the Midwest at 6 a.m., Chicago was mostly cloudy, and 52. Indianapolis was cloudy, and 63. St. Louis was cloudy, and 56. Kansas City was partly cloudy, and 46. Des Moines was partly cloudy, and 44. Milwaukee was mostly cloudy, and 49. And now a discussion of hazardous weather conditions for the following counties in Illinois: Champaign, Coles, DeWitt, Douglas, Edgar, Moultrie, Piatt, and Vermilion. This hazardous weather outlook is for Central Illinois, East Central Illinois, and West Central Illinois. For today and tonight, no hazardous weather is expected at this time. For Thursday through Tuesday, occasional showers and thunderstorms will be possible Friday through Tuesday. The threat for severe weather is low. Spotter information statement: spotter activation is not anticipated through tonight. The time is currently 6:08 a.m. Central Daylight Time. 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At 6 a.m. at the Champaign Airport, skies were cloudy. The temperature was 55 degrees, the dew point was 49, and the relative humidity was 80%. The wind was north at 14 miles an hour. The pressure was 30.17 inches and rising. Elsewhere around the area, at Peoria, it was partly cloudy, with a temperature of 49. It was mostly cloudy, with a temperature of 52 at Bloomington, and 53 at Springfield. It was cloudy, with a temperature of 54 at Rantoul, 57 at Paris, 61 at Terre Haute, 56 at Mattoon, and 54 at Decatur. And once again at 6 a.m. at the Champaign Airport, under cloudy skies, the temperature was 55. Looking elsewhere around the Midwest at 6 a.m., Chicago was mostly cloudy, and 52. Indianapolis was cloudy, and 63. St. Louis was cloudy, and 56. Kansas City was partly cloudy, and 46. Des Moines was partly cloudy.

and 44. Milwaukee was mostly cloudy and 49. And now a discussion of hazardous weather conditions for the following counties in Illinois: Champaign, Coles, DeWitt, Douglas, Edgar, Moultrie, Piatt, and Vermilion. This hazardous weather outlook is for Central Illinois, East Central Illinois, and West Central Illinois. For today and tonight, no hazardous weather is expected at this time. For Thursday through Tuesday, occasional showers and thunderstorms will be possible Friday through Tuesday. The threat for severe weather is low. Spotter information statement: spotter activation is not anticipated through tonight. The time is currently 6:10 a.m. Central Daylight Time. 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At 6 a.m. at the Champaign Airport, skies were cloudy. The temperature was 55 degrees, the dew point was 49, and the relative humidity was 80%. The wind was north at 14 miles an hour. The pressure was 30.17 inches and rising. Elsewhere around the area, at Peoria, it was partly cloudy, with a temperature of 49. It was mostly cloudy, with a temperature of 52 at Bloomington and 53 at Springfield. It was cloudy, with a temperature of 54 at Rantoul, 57 at Paris, 61 at Terre Haute, 56 at Mattoon, and 54 at Decatur. And once again at 6 a.m. at the Champaign Airport, under cloudy skies, the temperature was 55. At 6 a.m. at the Champaign Airport, skies were cloudy. The temperature was 55 degrees, the dew point was 49, and the relative humidity was 80%. The wind was north at 14 miles an hour. The pressure was 30.17 inches and rising. Elsewhere around the area, at Peoria, it was clear, with a temperature of 49. It was mostly cloudy, with a temperature of 52 at Bloomington and 53 at Springfield. It was cloudy, with a temperature of 54 at Rantoul, 57 at Paris, 61 at Terre Haute, 56 at Mattoon, and 54 at Decatur. And once again at 6 a.m. at the Champaign Airport, under cloudy skies, the temperature was 55. Looking elsewhere around the Midwest at 6 a.m., Chicago was mostly cloudy and 52. Indianapolis was cloudy and 63. St. Louis was cloudy and 56. Kansas City was partly cloudy and 46. Des Moines was partly cloudy and 44. Milwaukee was mostly cloudy and 49. And now a discussion of hazardous weather conditions for the following counties in Illinois: Champaign, Coles, DeWitt, Douglas, Edgar, Moultrie, Piatt, and Vermilion. This hazardous weather outlook is for Central Illinois, East Central Illinois, and West Central Illinois. For today and tonight, no hazardous weather is expected at this time. For Thursday through Tuesday, occasional showers and thunderstorms will be possible Friday through Tuesday. The threat for severe weather is low. Spotter information statement: spotter activation is not anticipated through tonight. The time is currently 6:13 a.m. Central Daylight Time. 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At 6 a.m. at the Champaign Airport, skies were cloudy. The temperature was 55 degrees, the dew point was 49, and the relative humidity was 80%. The wind was north at 14 miles an hour. The pressure was 30.17 inches and rising. Elsewhere around the area, at Peoria, it was clear, with a temperature of 49. It was mostly cloudy, with a temperature of 52 at Bloomington and 53 at Springfield. It was cloudy, with a temperature of 54 at Rantoul, 57 at Paris, 61 at Terre Haute, 56 at Mattoon, and 54 at Decatur. And once again at 6 a.m. at the Champaign Airport, under cloudy skies, the temperature was 55. Looking elsewhere around the Midwest at 6 a.m., Chicago was mostly cloudy and 52. Indianapolis was cloudy and 63. St. Louis was cloudy and 56. Kansas City was partly cloudy and 46. Des Moines was partly cloudy and 44. Milwaukee was mostly cloudy and 49. The Champaign, Illinois Airport Climate Summary for yesterday, May 19, 2026. Yesterday's high temperature of 78 degrees occurred at 2:59 p.m.

The normal high is 77. Yesterday's low temperature of 58 degrees occurred at 11:59 p.m. The normal low is 54. No precipitation fell yesterday. Yesterday the maximum wind observed was 24 miles an hour from the south. The highest wind gust observed was 30 miles per hour from the south, which occurred at 9:41 a.m. Yesterday the average wind speed was 15 miles per hour. Sunrise today is at 5:34 a.m. and sunset is at 8:06 p.m. The Mattoon, Illinois Airport Climate Summary for yesterday, May 19, 2026. Yesterday's high temperature of 81 degrees occurred at 2:26 p.m. The normal high is 75. Yesterday's low temperature of 61 degrees occurred at 11:59 p.m. The normal low is 55. No precipitation fell yesterday. Yesterday the maximum wind observed was 18 miles an hour from the south. The highest wind gust observed was 35 miles per hour from the south, which occurred at 7:50 a.m. Yesterday the average wind speed was 12 miles per hour. Sunrise today is at 5:35 a.m. and sunset is at 8:05 p.m. And now a discussion of hazardous weather conditions for the following counties in Illinois: Champaign, Coles, DeWitt, Douglas, Edgar, Moultrie, Piatt, and Vermilion. This hazardous weather outlook is for Central Illinois, East Central Illinois, and West Central Illinois. For today and tonight, no hazardous weather is expected at this time. For Thursday through Tuesday, occasional showers and thunderstorms will be possible Friday through Tuesday. The threat for severe weather is low. Spotter information statement: spotter activation is not anticipated through tonight. The time is currently 6:17 a.m. Central Daylight Time. 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At 6 a.m. at the Champaign Airport, skies were cloudy. The temperature was 55 degrees, the dew point was 49, and the relative humidity was 80%. The wind was north at 14 miles an hour. The pressure was 30.17 inches and rising. Elsewhere around the area, at Peoria, it was clear, with a temperature of 49. It was mostly cloudy, with a temperature of 52 at Bloomington, and 53 at Springfield. It was cloudy, with a temperature of 54 at Rantoul, 57 at Paris, 61 at Terre Haute, 56 at Mattoon, and 54 at Decatur. And once again at 6 a.m. at the Champaign Airport, under cloudy skies, the temperature was 55. Looking elsewhere around the Midwest at 6 a.m., Chicago was mostly cloudy, and 52. Indianapolis was cloudy, and 63. St. Louis was cloudy, and 56. Kansas City was partly cloudy, and 46. Des Moines was partly cloudy, and 44. Milwaukee was mostly cloudy, and 49. And now a discussion of hazardous weather conditions for the following counties in Illinois: Champaign, Coles, DeWitt, Douglas, Edgar, Moultrie, Piatt, and Vermilion. This hazardous weather outlook is for Central Illinois, East Central Illinois, and West Central Illinois. For today and tonight, no hazardous weather is expected at this time. For Thursday through Tuesday, occasional showers and thunderstorms will be possible Friday through Tuesday. The threat for severe weather is low. Spotter information statement: spotter activation is not anticipated through tonight. The time is currently 6:19 a.m. Central Daylight Time. 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At 6 a.m. at the Champaign Airport, skies were cloudy. The temperature was 55 degrees, the dew point was 49, and the relative humidity was 80%. The wind was north at 14 miles an hour. The pressure was 30.17 inches and rising. Elsewhere around the area, at Peoria, it was clear, with a temperature of 49. It was mostly cloudy, with a temperature of 52 at Bloomington, and 53 at Springfield. It was cloudy, with a temperature of 54 at Rantoul, 57 at Paris, 61 at Terre Haute, 56 at Mattoon, and 54 at Decatur. And once again at 6 a.m. at the Champaign Airport, under cloudy skies, the temperature was 55. Looking elsewhere around the Midwest at 6 a.m., Chicago was mostly cloudy, and 52. Indianapolis was cloudy, and 63.
St. Louis was cloudy and 56. Kansas City was partly cloudy and 46. Des Moines was partly cloudy and 44. Milwaukee was mostly cloudy and 49. And now a discussion of hazardous weather conditions for the following counties in Illinois: Champaign, Coles, DeWitt, Douglas, Edgar, Moultrie, Piatt, and Vermilion. This hazardous weather outlook is for Central Illinois, East Central Illinois, and West Central Illinois. For today and tonight, no hazardous weather is expected at this time. For Thursday through Tuesday, occasional showers and thunderstorms will be possible Friday through Tuesday. The threat for severe weather is low. Spotter information statement: spotter activation is not anticipated through tonight. The time is currently 6:21 a.m. Central Daylight Time. 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At 6 a.m. at the Champaign Airport, skies were cloudy. The temperature was 55 degrees, the dew point was 49, and the relative humidity was 80%. The wind was north at 14 miles an hour. The pressure was 30.17 inches and rising. Elsewhere around the area, at Peoria, it was clear, with a temperature of 49. It was mostly cloudy, with a temperature of 52 at Bloomington, and 53 at Springfield. It was cloudy, with a temperature of 54 at Red Tool, 57 at Paris, 61 at Terre Haute, 56 at Mattoon, and 54 at Decatur. And once again at 6 a.m. at the Champaign Airport, under cloudy skies, the temperature was 55. Looking elsewhere around the Midwest at 6 a.m., Chicago was mostly cloudy, and 52. Indianapolis was cloudy, and 63. St. Louis was cloudy, and 56. Kansas City was partly cloudy, and 46. Des Moines was partly cloudy, and 44. Milwaukee was mostly cloudy, and 49. And now a discussion of hazardous weather conditions for the following counties in Illinois: Champaign, Coles, DeWitt, Douglas, Edgar, Moultrie, Piatt, and Vermilion. This hazardous weather outlook is for Central Illinois, East Central Illinois, and West Central Illinois. For today and tonight, no hazardous weather is expected at this time. For Thursday through Tuesday, occasional showers and thunderstorms will be possible Friday through Tuesday. The threat for severe weather is low. Spotter information statement: spotter activation is not anticipated through tonight. The time is currently 6:23 a.m. Central Daylight Time. 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At 6 a.m. at the Champaign Airport, skies were cloudy. The temperature was 55 degrees, the dew point was 49, and the relative humidity was 80%. The wind was north at 14 miles an hour. The pressure was 30.17 inches and rising. Elsewhere around the area, at Peoria, it was clear, with a temperature of 49. It was mostly cloudy, with a temperature of 52 at Bloomington, and 53 at Springfield. It was cloudy, with a temperature of 54 at Red Tool, 57 at Paris, 61 at Terre Haute, 56 at Mattoon, and 54 at Decatur. And once again at 6 a.m. at the Champaign Airport, under cloudy skies, the temperature was 55. Looking elsewhere around the Midwest at 6 a.m., Chicago was mostly cloudy, and 52. Indianapolis was cloudy, and 63. St. Louis was cloudy, and 56. Kansas City was partly cloudy, and 46. Des Moines was partly cloudy, and 44. Milwaukee was mostly cloudy, and 49. And now a discussion of hazardous weather conditions for the following counties in Illinois: Champaign, Coles, DeWitt, Douglas, Edgar, Moultrie, Piatt, and Vermilion. This hazardous weather outlook is for Central Illinois, East Central Illinois, and West Central Illinois. For today and tonight, no hazardous weather is expected at this time. For Thursday through Tuesday, occasional showers and thunderstorms will be possible Friday through Tuesday. The threat for severe weather is low. Spotter information statement: spotter activation is not anticipated through tonight. The time is currently 6:25 a.m. Central Daylight Time. 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

at 6 a.m. at the Champaign Airport, skies were cloudy. The temperature was 55 degrees, the dew point was 49, and the relative humidity was 80%. The wind was north at 14 miles an hour. The pressure was 30.17 inches and rising. Elsewhere around the area, at Peoria, it was clear, with a temperature of 49. It was mostly cloudy, with a temperature of 52 at Bloomington, and 53 at Springfield. It was cloudy, with a temperature of 54 at Rantoul, 57 at Paris, 61 at Terre Haute, 56 at Mattoon, and 54 at Decatur. And once again at 6 a.m. at the Champaign Airport, under cloudy skies, the temperature was 55. Looking elsewhere around the Midwest at 6 a.m., Chicago was mostly cloudy, and 52. Indianapolis was cloudy, and 63. St. Louis was cloudy, and 56. Kansas City was partly cloudy, and 46. Des Moines was partly cloudy, and 44. Milwaukee was mostly cloudy, and 49. And now a discussion of hazardous weather conditions for the following counties in Illinois: Champaign, Coles, DeWitt, Douglas, Edgar, Moultrie, Piatt, and Vermilion. This hazardous weather outlook is for Central Illinois, East Central Illinois, and West Central Illinois. For today and tonight, no hazardous weather is expected at this time. For Thursday through Tuesday, occasional showers and thunderstorms will be possible Friday through Tuesday. The threat for severe weather is low. Spotter information statement. Spotter activation is not anticipated through tonight. The time is currently 6:27 a.m. Central Daylight Time. 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At 6 a.m. at the Champaign Airport, skies were cloudy. The temperature was 55 degrees, the dew point was 49, and the relative humidity was 80%. The wind was north at 14 miles an hour. The pressure was 30.17 inches and rising. Elsewhere around the area, at Peoria, it was clear, with a temperature of 49. It was mostly cloudy, with a temperature of 52 at Bloomington, and 53 at Springfield. It was cloudy, with a temperature of 54 at Rantoul, 57 at Paris, 61 at Terre Haute, 56 at Mattoon, and 54 at Decatur. And once again at 6 a.m. at the Champaign Airport, under cloudy skies, the temperature was 55. Looking elsewhere around the Midwest at 6 a.m., Chicago was mostly cloudy, and 52. Indianapolis was cloudy, and 63. St. Louis was cloudy, and 56. Kansas City was partly cloudy, and 46. Des Moines was partly cloudy, and 44. Milwaukee was mostly cloudy, and 49. And now a discussion of hazardous weather conditions for the following counties in Illinois: Champaign, Coles, DeWitt, Douglas, Edgar, Moultrie, Piatt, and Vermilion. This hazardous weather outlook is for Central Illinois, East Central Illinois, and West Central Illinois. For today and tonight, no hazardous weather is expected at this time. For Thursday through Tuesday, occasional showers and thunderstorms will be possible Friday through Tuesday. The threat for severe weather is low. Spotter information statement. Spotter activation is not anticipated through tonight. The time is currently 6:29 a.m. Central Daylight Time. 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At 6 a.m. at the Champaign Airport, skies were cloudy. The temperature was 55 degrees, the dew point was 49, and the relative humidity was 80%. The wind was north at 14 miles an hour. The pressure was 30.17 inches and rising. Elsewhere around the area, at Peoria, it was clear, with a temperature of 49. It was mostly cloudy, with a temperature of 52 at Bloomington, and 53 at Springfield. It was cloudy, with a temperature of 54 at Rantoul, 57 at Paris, 61 at Terre Haute, 56 at Mattoon, and 54 at Decatur. And once again at 6 a.m. at the Champaign Airport, under cloudy skies, the temperature was 55. The Champaign, Illinois Airport Climate Summary for yesterday, May 19, 2026. Yesterday's high temperature of 78 degrees occurred at 2:59 p.m. The normal high is 77.
Yesterday's low temperature of 58 degrees occurred at 11:59 p.m. The normal low is 54. No precipitation fell yesterday. Yesterday the maximum wind observed was 24 miles an hour from the south. The highest wind gust observed was 30 miles per hour from the south, which occurred at 9:41 a.m. Yesterday the average wind speed was 15 miles per hour. Sunrise today is at 5:34 a.m. and sunset is at 8:06 p.m. The Mattoon, Illinois Airport Climate Summary for yesterday, May 19, 2026. Yesterday's high temperature of 81 degrees occurred at 2:26 p.m. The normal high is 75. Yesterday's low temperature of 61 degrees occurred at 11:59 p.m. The normal low is 55. No precipitation fell yesterday. Yesterday the maximum wind observed was 18 miles an hour from the south. The highest wind gust observed was 35 miles per hour from the south, which occurred at 7:50 a.m. Yesterday the average wind speed was 12 miles per hour. Sunrise today is at 5:35 a.m. and sunset is at 8:05 p.m. Looking elsewhere around the Midwest at 6 a.m., Chicago was mostly cloudy and 52. Indianapolis was cloudy and 63. St. Louis was cloudy and 56. Kansas City was partly cloudy and 46. Des Moines was partly cloudy and 44. Milwaukee was mostly cloudy and 49. And now a discussion of hazardous weather conditions for the following counties in Illinois: Champaign, Coles, DeWitt, Douglas, Edgar, Moultrie, Piatt, and Vermilion. This hazardous weather outlook is for Central Illinois, East Central Illinois, and West Central Illinois. For today and tonight, no hazardous weather is expected at this time. For Thursday through Tuesday, occasional showers and thunderstorms will be possible Friday through Tuesday. The threat for severe weather is low. Spotter information statement: spotter activation is not anticipated through tonight. The time is currently 6:32 a.m. Central Daylight Time. 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At 6 a.m. at the Champaign Airport, skies were cloudy. The temperature was 55 degrees, the dew point was 49, and the relative humidity was 80%. The wind was north at 14 miles an hour. The pressure was 30.17 inches and rising. Elsewhere around the area, at Peoria, it was clear, with a temperature of 49. It was mostly cloudy, with a temp 5 degrees, the dew point was 49, and the relative humidity was 80%. The wind was north at 14 miles an hour. The pressure was 30.17 inches and rising. Elsewhere around the area, at Peoria, it was clear, with a temperature of 49. It was mostly cloudy, with a temperature of 52 at Bloomington, and 53 at Springfield. It was cloudy, with a temperature of 54 at Rantoul, 57 at Paris, 61 at Terre Haute, 56 at Mattoon, and 54 at Decatur. And once again at 6 a.m. at the Champaign Airport, under cloudy skies, the temperature was 55. Looking elsewhere around the Midwest at 6 a.m., Chicago was mostly cloudy, and 52. Indianapolis was cloudy, and 63. St. Louis was cloudy, and 56. Kansas City was partly cloudy, and 46. Des Moines was partly cloudy, and 44. Milwaukee was mostly cloudy, and 49. And now a discussion of hazardous weather conditions for the following counties in Illinois: Champaign, Coles, DeWitt, Douglas, Edgar, Moultrie, Piatt, and Vermilion. This hazardous weather outlook is for Central Illinois, East Central Illinois, and West Central Illinois. For today and tonight, no hazardous weather is expected at this time. For Thursday through Tuesday, occasional showers and thunderstorms will be possible Friday through Tuesday. The threat for severe weather is low. Spotter information statement: spotter activation is not anticipated through tonight. The time is currently 6:34 a.m. Central Daylight Time. 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At 6 a.m. at the Champaign Airport, skies were cloudy. The temperature was 55 degrees, the dew point was 49, and the relative humidity was 80%. The wind was north at 14 miles an hour.
The pressure was 30.17 inches and

Elsewhere around the area, at Peoria, it was clear, with a temperature of 49. It was mostly cloudy, with a temperature of 52 at Bloomington, and 53 at Springfield. It was cloudy, with a temperature of 54 at Rantoul, 57 at Paris, 61 at Terre Haute, 56 at Mattoon, and 54 at Decatur. And once again at 6 a.m. at the Champaign Airport, under cloudy skies, the temperature was 55. Looking elsewhere around the Midwest at 6 a.m., Chicago was mostly cloudy, and 52. Indianapolis was cloudy, and 63. St. Louis was cloudy, and 56. Kansas City was partly cloudy, and 46. Des Moines was partly cloudy, and 44. Milwaukee was mostly cloudy, and 49. And now a discussion of hazardous weather conditions for the following counties in Illinois: Champaign, Coles, DeWitt, Douglas, Edgar, Moultrie, Piatt, and Vermilion. This hazardous weather outlook is for Central Illinois, East Central Illinois, and West Central Illinois. For today and tonight, no hazardous weather is expected at this time. For Thursday through Tuesday, occasional showers and thunderstorms will be possible Friday through Tuesday. The threat for severe weather is low. Spotter information statement: spotter activation is not anticipated through tonight. The time is currently 6:36 a.m. Central Daylight Time. 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At 6 a.m. at the Champaign Airport, skies were cloudy. The temperature was 55 degrees, the dew point was 49, and the relative humidity was 80%. The wind was north at 14 miles an hour. The pressure was 30.17 inches and rising. Elsewhere around the area, at Peoria, it was clear, with a temperature of 49. It was mostly cloudy, with a temperature of 52 at Bloomington, and 53 at Springfield. It was cloudy, with a temperature of 54 at Rantoul, 57 at Paris, 61 at Terre Haute, 56 at Mattoon, and 54 at Decatur. And once again at 6 a.m. at the Champaign Airport, under cloudy skies, the temperature was 55. Looking elsewhere around the Midwest at 6 a.m., Chicago was mostly cloudy, and 52. Indianapolis was cloudy, and 63. St. Louis was cloudy, and 56. Kansas City was partly cloudy, and 46. Des Moines was partly cloudy, and 44. Milwaukee was mostly cloudy, and 49. And now a discussion of hazardous weather conditions for the following counties in Illinois: Champaign, Coles, DeWitt, Douglas, Edgar, Moultrie, Piatt, and Vermilion. This hazardous weather outlook is for Central Illinois, East Central Illinois, and West Central Illinois. For today and tonight, no hazardous weather is expected at this time. For Thursday through Tuesday, occasional showers and thunderstorms will be possible Friday through Tuesday. The threat for severe weather is low. Spotter information statement: spotter activation is not anticipated through tonight. The time is currently 6:38 a.m. Central Daylight Time. 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At 6 a.m. at the Champaign Airport, skies were cloudy. The temperature was 55 degrees, the dew point was 49, and the relative humidity was 80%. The wind was north at 14 miles an hour. The pressure was 30.17 inches and rising. Elsewhere around the area, at Peoria, it was clear, with a temperature of 49. It was mostly cloudy, with a temperature of 52 at Bloomington, and 53 at Springfield. It was cloudy, with a temperature of 54 at Rantoul, 57 at Paris, 61 at Terre Haute, 56 at Mattoon, and 54 at Decatur. And once again at 6 a.m. at the Champaign Airport, under cloudy skies, the temperature was 55. Looking elsewhere around the Midwest at 6 a.m., Chicago was mostly cloudy, and 52. Indianapolis was cloudy, and 63. St. Louis was cloudy, and 56. Kansas City was partly cloudy, and 46. Des Moines was partly cloudy, and 44. Milwaukee was mostly cloudy, and 49. And now a discussion of hazardous weather conditions for the following counties in Illinois: Champaign, Coles, DeWitt, Douglas, Edgar, Moultrie,
Hyatt and Vermilion. This hazardous weather outlook is for Central Illinois, East Central Illinois, and West Central Illinois. For today and tonight, no hazardous weather is expected at this time. For Thursday through Tuesday, occasional showers and thunderstorms will be possible Friday through Tuesday. The threat for severe weather is low. Spotter information statement, spotter activation is not anticipated through tonight. The time is currently 6:40 a.m. Central Daylight Time. 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At 6 a.m. at the Champaign Airport, skies were cloudy. The temperature was 55 degrees, the dew point was 49, and the relative humidity was 80%. The wind was north at 14 miles an hour. The pressure was 30.17 inches and rising. Elsewhere around the area, at Peoria, it was clear, with a temperature of 49. It was mostly cloudy, with a temperature of 52 at Bloomington, and 53 at Springfield. It was cloudy, with a temperature of 54 at Rantoul, 57 at Paris, 61 at Terre Haute, 56 at Mattoon, and 54 at Decatur. And once again at 6 a.m. at the Champaign Airport, under cloudy skies, the temperature was 55. Looking elsewhere around the Midwest at 6 a.m., Chicago was mostly cloudy, and 52. Indianapolis was cloudy, and 63. St. Louis was cloudy, and 56. Kansas City was partly cloudy, and 46. Des Moines was partly cloudy, and 44. Milwaukee was mostly cloudy, and 49. And now a discussion of hazardous weather conditions for the following counties in Illinois: Champaign, Coles, DeWitt, Douglas, Edgar, Moultrie, Hyatt, and Vermilion. This hazardous weather outlook is for Central Illinois, East Central Illinois, and West Central Illinois. For today and tonight, no hazardous weather is expected at this time. For Thursday through Tuesday, occasional showers and thunderstorms will be possible Friday through Tuesday. The threat for severe weather is low. Spotter information statement, spotter activation is not anticipated through tonight. The time is currently 6:42 a.m. Central Daylight Time. 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At 6 a.m. at the Champaign Airport, skies were cloudy. The temperature was 55 degrees, the dew point was 49, and the relative humidity was 80%. The wind was north at 14 miles an hour. The pressure was 30.17 inches and rising. Elsewhere around the area, at Peoria, it was clear, with a temperature of 49. It was mostly cloudy, with a temperature of 52 at Bloomington, and 53 at Springfield. It was cloudy, with a temperature of 54 at Rantoul, 57 at Paris, 61 at Terre Haute, 56 at Mattoon, and 54 at Decatur. And once again at 6 a.m. at the Champaign Airport, under cloudy skies, the temperature was 55. Looking elsewhere around the Midwest at 6 a.m., Chicago was mostly cloudy, and 52. Indianapolis was cloudy, and 63. St. Louis was cloudy, and 56. Kansas City was partly cloudy, and 46. Des Moines was partly cloudy, and 44. Milwaukee was mostly cloudy, and 49. And now a discussion of hazardous weather conditions for the following counties in Illinois: Champaign, Coles, DeWitt, Douglas, Edgar, Moultrie, Hyatt, and Vermilion. This hazardous weather outlook is for Central Illinois, East Central Illinois, and West Central Illinois. For today and tonight, no hazardous weather is expected at this time. For Thursday through Tuesday, occasional showers and thunderstorms will be possible Friday through Tuesday. The threat for severe weather is low. Spotter information statement, spotter activation is not anticipated through tonight. The time is currently 6:44 a.m. Central Daylight Time. 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At 6 a.m. at the Champaign Airport, skies were cloudy. The temperature was 55 degrees, the dew point was 49, and the relative humidity was 80%. The wind was north at 14 miles an hour. The pressure was 30.17 inches and rising. Elsewhere around the area, at Peoria, it was clear, with a temperature of 49.

It was mostly cloudy, with a temperature of 52 at Bloomington and 53 at Springfield. It was cloudy, with a temperature of 54 at Rantoul, 57 at Paris, 61 at Terre Haute, 56 at Mattoon, and 54 at Decatur. And once again at 6 a.m. at the Champagne Airport, under cloudy skies, the temperature was 55. The Champaign, Illinois Airport Climate Summary for yesterday, May 19, 2026. Yesterday's high temperature of 78 degrees occurred at 2:59 p.m. The normal high is 77. Yesterday's low temperature of 58 degrees occurred at 11:59 p.m. The normal low is 54. No precipitation fell yesterday. Yesterday the maximum wind observed was 24 miles an hour from the south. The highest wind gust observed was 30 miles per hour from the south, which occurred at 9:41 a.m. Yesterday the average wind speed was 15 miles per hour. Sunrise today is at 5:34 a.m. and sunset is at 8:06 p.m. The Mattoon, Illinois Airport Climate Summary for yesterday, May 19, 2026. Yesterday's high temperature of 81 degrees occurred at 2:26 p.m. The normal high is 75. Yesterday's low temperature of 61 degrees occurred at 11:59 p.m. The normal low is 55. No precipitation fell yesterday. Yesterday the maximum wind observed was 18 miles an hour from the south. The highest wind gust observed was 35 miles per hour from the south, which occurred at 7:50 a.m. Yesterday the average wind speed was 12 miles per hour. Sunrise today is at 5:35 a.m. and sunset is at 8:05 p.m. Looking elsewhere around the Midwest at 6 a.m., Chicago was mostly cloudy and 52. Indianapolis was cloudy and 63. St. Louis was cloudy and 56. Kansas City was partly cloudy and 46. Des Moines was partly cloudy and 44. Milwaukee was mostly cloudy and 49. And now a discussion of hazardous weather conditions for the following counties in Illinois: Champaign, Coles, DeWitt, Douglas, Edgar, Moultrie, Piatt, and Vermilion. This hazardous weather outlook is for Central Illinois, East Central Illinois, and West Central Illinois. For today and tonight, no hazardous weather is expected at this time. For Thursday through Tuesday, occasional showers and thunderstorms will be possible Friday through Tuesday. The threat for severe weather is low. Spotter information statement: spotter activation is not anticipated through tonight. The time is currently 6:47 a.m. Central Daylight Time. 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At 6 a.m. at the Champaign Airport, skies were cloudy. The temperature was 55 degrees, the dew point was 49, and the relative humidity was 80%. The wind was north at 14 miles an hour. The pressure was 30.17 inches and rising. Elsewhere around the area, at Peoria, it was clear, with a temperature of 49. It was mostly cloudy, with a temperature of 52 at Bloomington and 53 at Springfield. It was cloudy, with a temperature of 54 at Rantoul, 57 at Paris, 61 at Terre Haute, 56 at Mattoon, and 54 at Decatur. And once again at 6 a.m. at the Champaign Airport, under cloudy skies, the temperature was 55. Looking elsewhere around the Midwest at 6 a.m., Chicago was mostly cloudy and 52. Indianapolis was cloudy and 63. St. Louis was cloudy and 56. Kansas City was partly cloudy and 46. Des Moines was partly cloudy and 44. Milwaukee was mostly cloudy and 49. And now a discussion of hazardous weather conditions for the following counties in Illinois: Champaign, Coles, DeWitt, Douglas, Edgar, Moultrie, Piatt, and Vermilion. This hazardous weather outlook is for Central Illinois, East Central Illinois, and West Central Illinois. For today and tonight, no hazardous weather is expected at this time. For Thursday through Tuesday, occasional showers and thunderstorms will be possible Friday through Tuesday. The threat for severe weather is low. Spotter information statement: spotter activation is not anticipated through tonight. The time is currently 6:49 a.m. Central Daylight Time. 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

The normal high is 77. Yesterday's low temperature of 58 degrees occurred at 11:59 p.m. The normal low is 54. No precipitation fell yesterday. Yesterday the maximum wind observed was 24 miles an hour from the south. The highest wind gust observed was 30 miles per hour from the south, which occurred at 9:41 a.m. Yesterday the average wind speed was 15 miles per hour. Sunrise today is at 5:34 a.m. and sunset is at 8:06 p.m. The Mattoon, Illinois Airport Climate Summary for yesterday, May 19, 2026. Yesterday's high temperature of 81 degrees occurred at 2:26 p.m. The normal high is 75. Yesterday's low temperature of 61 degrees occurred at 11:59 p.m. The normal low is 55. No precipitation fell yesterday. Yesterday the maximum wind observed was 18 miles an hour from the south. The highest wind gust observed was 35 miles per hour from the south, which occurred at 7:50 a.m. Yesterday the average wind speed was 12 miles per hour. Sunrise today is at 5:35 a.m. and sunset is at 8:05 p.m. You are listening to NOAA Weather Radio All Hazards, station WXJ76 in Champaign. And now a discussion of hazardous weather conditions for the following counties in Illinois: Champaign, Coles, DeWitt, Douglas, Edgar, Moultrie, Piatt, and Vermilion. This hazardous weather outlook is for Central Illinois, East Central Illinois, and West Central Illinois. For today and tonight, no hazardous weather is expected at this time. For Thursday through Tuesday, occasional showers and thunderstorms will be possible Friday through Tuesday. The threat for severe weather is low. Spotter information statement: spotter activation is not anticipated through tonight. The time is currently 7:02 a.m. Central Daylight Time. 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And now a discussion of hazardous weather conditions for the following counties in Illinois: Champaign, Coles, DeWitt, Douglas, Edgar, Moultrie, Piatt, and Vermilion. This hazardous weather outlook is for Central Illinois, East Central Illinois, and West Central Illinois. For today and tonight, no hazardous weather is expected at this time. For Thursday through Tuesday, occasional showers and thunderstorms will be possible Friday through Tuesday. The threat for severe weather is low. Spotter information statement: spotter activation is not anticipated through tonight. The time is currently 7:03 a.m. Central Daylight Time. 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At 7 a.m. at the Champaign Airport, skies were cloudy. The temperature was 53 degrees, the dew point was 50, and the relative humidity was 89%. The wind was north at 10 miles an hour. The pressure was 30.19 inches and rising. Elsewhere around the area, at Terre Haute, rain was falling, with a temperature of 60. At Peoria, it was sunny, with a temperature of 50. At Bloomington, it was mostly sunny, with a temperature of 51. It was cloudy, with a temperature of 54 at Rantoul, 57 at Paris, 56 at Mattoon, 54 at Decatur, and 53 at Springfield. And once again at 7 a.m. at the Champaign Airport, under cloudy skies, the temperature was 53. And now a discussion of hazardous weather conditions for the following counties in Illinois: Champaign, Coles, DeWitt, Douglas, Edgar, Moultrie, Piatt, and Vermilion. This hazardous weather outlook is for Central Illinois, East Central Illinois, and West Central Illinois. For today and tonight, no hazardous weather is expected at this time. For Thursday through Tuesday, occasional showers and thunderstorms will be possible Friday through Tuesday. The threat for severe weather is low. Spotter information statement: spotter activation is not anticipated through tonight. The time is currently 7:04 a.m. Central Daylight Time. 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At 7 a.m. at the Champaign Airport, skies were cloudy. The temperature was 53 degrees, the dew point was 50, and the relative humidity was 89%. The wind was north at 10 miles an hour. The pressure was 30.19 inches and rising. Elsewhere around the area, at Terre Haute, rain was falling, with a temperature

And now a discussion of hazardous weather conditions for the following counties in Illinois: Champaign, Coles, DeWitt, Douglas, Edgar, Moultrie, Piatt, and Vermilion. This hazardous weather outlook is for Central Illinois, East Central Illinois, and West Central Illinois. For today and tonight, no hazardous weather is expected at this time. For Thursday through Tuesday, occasional showers and thunderstorms will be possible Friday through Tuesday. The threat for severe weather is low. Spotter information statement: spotter activation is not anticipated through tonight. 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Programming originates from NOAA's National Weather Service office in Lincoln and transmits from the WCIA television tower near Seymour. The station serves the following counties: Champaign, DeWitt, Coles, Douglas, Edgar, Ford, Moultrie, Piatt, and Vermilion. 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The time is currently 7:06 a.m. Central Daylight Time. 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At 7 a.m. at the Champaign Airport, skies were cloudy. The temperature was 53 degrees, the dew point was 50, and the relative humidity was 89%. The wind was north at 10 miles an hour. The pressure was 30.19 inches and rising. Elsewhere around the area, at Terre Haute, rain was falling, with a temperature of 60. At Peoria, it was sunny, with a temperature of 50. At Bloomington, it was mostly sunny, with a temperature of 51. It was cloudy, with a temperature of 54 at Rantoul, 57 at Paris, 56 at Mattoon, 54 at Decatur, and 53 at Springfield. And once again at 7 a.m. at the Champaign Airport, under cloudy skies, the temperature was 53. Looking elsewhere around the Midwest at 7 a.m., Chicago was partly sunny, and 53. Indianapolis had light rain, and 63. St. Louis was cloudy, and 56. Kansas City was mostly cloudy, and 48. Des Moines was mostly sunny, and 44. Milwaukee was partly sunny, and 51. And now a discussion of hazardous weather conditions for the following counties in Illinois: Champaign, Coles, DeWitt, Douglas, Edgar, Moultrie, Piatt, and Vermilion. This hazardous weather outlook is for Central Illinois, East Central Illinois, and West Central Illinois. For today and tonight, no hazardous weather is expected at this time. For Thursday through Tuesday, occasional showers and thunderstorms will be possible Friday through Tuesday. The threat for severe weather is low. Spotter information statement: spotter activation is not anticipated through tonight. The time is currently 7:08 a.m. Central Daylight Time. 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At 7 a.m. at the Champaign Airport, skies were cloudy. The temperature was 53 degrees, the dew point was 50, and the relative humidity was 89%. The wind was north at 10 miles an hour. The pressure was 30.19 inches and rising. Elsewhere around the area, at Terre Haute, rain was falling, with a temperature of 60. At Peoria, it was sunny, with a temperature of 50. At Bloomington, it was mostly sunny, with a temperature of 51. It was cloudy, with a temperature of 54 at Rantoul, 57 at Paris, 56 at Mattoon, 54 at Decatur, and 53 at Springfield. And once again at 7 a.m. at the Champaign Airport, under cloudy skies, the temperature was 53. Looking elsewhere around the Midwest at 7 a.m., Chicago was partly sunny, and 53. Indianapolis had light rain, and 63. St. Louis was cloudy, and 56. Kansas City was mostly cloudy, and 48. Des Moines was mostly sunny, and 44. Milwaukee was partly sunny, and 51. And now a discussion of hazardous weather conditions for the following counties in Illinois: Champaign, Coles, DeWitt, Douglas, Edgar, Moultrie, Piatt, and Vermilion. This hazardous weather outlook is for Central Illinois, East Central Illinois, and West Central Illinois. For today and tonight, no hazardous weather is expected at this time.

For Thursday through Tuesday, occasional showers and thunderstorms will be possible Friday through Tuesday. The threat for severe weather is low. Spotter information statement. Spotter activation is not anticipated through tonight. The time is currently 7:10 a.m. Central Daylight Time. 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At 7 a.m. at the Champaign Airport, skies were cloudy. The temperature was 53 degrees, the dew point was 50, and the relative humidity was 89%. The wind was north at 10 miles an hour. The pressure was 30.19 inches and rising. Elsewhere around the area, at Terre Haute, rain was falling, with a temperature of 60. At Peoria, it was sunny, with a temperature of 50. At Bloomington, it was mostly sunny, with a temperature of 51. It was cloudy, with a temperature of 54 at Rantoul, 57 at Paris, 56 at Mattoon, 54 at Decatur, and 53 at Springfield. And once again at 7 a.m. at the Champaign Airport, under cloudy skies, the temperature was 53. At 7 a.m. at the Champaign Airport, skies were cloudy. The temperature was 53 degrees, the dew point was 50, and the relative humidity was 89%. The wind was north at 10 miles an hour. The pressure was 30.19 inches and rising. Elsewhere around the area, at Terre Haute, rain was falling, with a temperature of 60. At Peoria, it was sunny, with a temperature of 50. At Bloomington, it was mostly sunny, with a temperature of 51. It was cloudy, with a temperature of 54 at Rantoul, 57 at Paris, 56 at Mattoon, 54 at Decatur, and 53 at Springfield. And once again at 7 a.m. at the Champaign Airport, under cloudy skies, the temperature was 53. Looking elsewhere around the Midwest at 7 a.m., Chicago was partly sunny, and 53. Indianapolis had light rain, and 63. St. Louis was cloudy, and 56. Kansas City was mostly cloudy, and 48. Des Moines was mostly sunny, and 44. Milwaukee was partly sunny, and 51. And now a discussion of hazardous weather conditions for the following counties in Illinois: Champaign, Coles, DeWitt, Douglas, Edgar, Moultrie, Piatt, and Vermilion. This hazardous weather outlook is for Central Illinois, East Central Illinois, and West Central Illinois. For today and tonight, no hazardous weather is expected at this time. For Thursday through Tuesday, occasional showers and thunderstorms will be possible Friday through Tuesday. The threat for severe weather is low. Spotter information statement. Spotter activation is not anticipated through tonight. The time is currently 7:13 a.m. Central Daylight Time. 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At 7 a.m. at the Champaign Airport, skies were cloudy. The temperature was 53 degrees, the dew point was 50, and the relative humidity was 89%. The wind was north at 10 miles an hour. The pressure was 30.19 inches and rising. Elsewhere around the area, at Terre Haute, rain was falling, with a temperature of 60. At Peoria, it was sunny, with a temperature of 50. At Bloomington, it was mostly sunny, with a temperature of 51. It was cloudy, with a temperature of 54 at Rantoul, 57 at Paris, 56 at Mattoon, 54 at Decatur, and 53 at Springfield. And once again at 7 a.m. at the Champaign Airport, under cloudy skies, the temperature was 53. Looking elsewhere around the Midwest at 7 a.m., Chicago was partly sunny, and 53. Indianapolis had light rain, and 63. St. Louis was cloudy, and 56. Kansas City was mostly cloudy, and 48. Des Moines was mostly sunny, and 44. Milwaukee was partly sunny, and 51. The Champaign, Illinois Airport Climate Summary for yesterday, May 19, 2026. Yesterday's high temperature of 78 degrees occurred at 2:59 p.m. The normal high is 77. Yesterday's low temperature of 58 degrees occurred at 11:59 p.m. The normal low is 54. No precipitation fell yesterday. Yesterday the maximum wind observed was 24 miles an hour from the south. The highest wind gust observed was 30.

miles per hour from the south, which occurred at 9:41 a.m. Yesterday, the average wind speed was 15 miles per hour. Sunrise today is at 5:34 a.m. and sunset is at 8:06 p.m. The Mattoon, Illinois Airport Climate Summary for yesterday, May 19, 2026. Yesterday's high temperature of 81 degrees occurred at 2:26 p.m. The normal high is 75. Yesterday's low temperature of 61 degrees occurred at 11:59 p.m. The normal low is 55. No precipitation fell yesterday. Yesterday the maximum wind observed was 18 miles an hour from the south. The highest wind gust observed was 35 miles per hour from the south, which occurred at 7:50 a.m. Yesterday the average wind speed was 12 miles per hour. Sunrise today is at 5:35 a.m. and sunset is at 8:05 p.m. And now a discussion of hazardous weather conditions for the following counties in Illinois: Champaign, Coles, DeWitt, Douglas, Edgar, Moultrie, Piatt, and Vermilion. This hazardous weather outlook is for Central Illinois, East Central Illinois, and West Central Illinois. For today and tonight, no hazardous weather is expected at this time. For Thursday through Tuesday, occasional showers and thunderstorms will be possible Friday through Tuesday. The threat for severe weather is low. Spotter information statement: spotter activation is not anticipated through tonight. The time is currently 7:17 a.m. Central Daylight Time. 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At 7 a.m. at the Champaign Airport, skies were cloudy. The temperature was 53 degrees, the dew point was 50, and the relative humidity was 89%. The wind was north at 10 miles an hour. The pressure was 30.19 inches and rising. Elsewhere around the area, at Terre Haute, rain was falling, with a temperature of 60. At Peoria, it was sunny, with a temperature of 50. At Bloomington, it was mostly sunny, with a temperature of 51. It was cloudy, with a temperature of 54 at Rantoul, 57 at Paris, 56 at Mattoon, 54 at Decatur, and 53 at Springfield. And once again at 7 a.m. at the Champaign Airport, under cloudy skies, the temperature was 53. Looking elsewhere around the Midwest at 7 a.m., Chicago was partly sunny, and 53. Indianapolis had light rain, and 63. St. Louis was cloudy, and 56. Kansas City was mostly cloudy, and 48. Des Moines was mostly sunny, and 44. Milwaukee was partly sunny, and 51. And now a discussion of hazardous weather conditions for the following counties in Illinois: Champaign, Coles, DeWitt, Douglas, Edgar, Moultrie, Piatt, and Vermilion. This hazardous weather outlook is for Central Illinois, East Central Illinois, and West Central Illinois. For today and tonight, no hazardous weather is expected at this time. For Thursday through Tuesday, occasional showers and thunderstorms will be possible Friday through Tuesday. The threat for severe weather is low. Spotter information statement: spotter activation is not anticipated through tonight. The time is currently 7:19 a.m. Central Daylight Time. 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At 7 a.m. at the Champaign Airport, skies were cloudy. The temperature was 53 degrees, the dew point was 50, and the relative humidity was 89%. The wind was north at 10 miles an hour. The pressure was 30.19 inches and rising. Elsewhere around the area, at Terre Haute, rain was falling, with a temperature of 60. At Peoria, it was sunny, with a temperature of 50. At Bloomington, it was mostly sunny, with a temperature of 51. It was cloudy, with a temperature of 54 at Rantoul, 57 at Paris, 56 at Mattoon, 54 at Decatur, and 53 at Springfield. And once again at 7 a.m. at the Champaign Airport, under cloudy skies, the temperature was 53. Looking elsewhere around the Midwest at 7 a.m., Chicago was partly sunny, and 53. Indianapolis had light rain, and 63. St. Louis was cloudy, and 56. Kansas City was mostly cloudy, and 48. Des Moines was mostly sunny, and 44. Milwaukee was partly sunny, and 51. And now a discussion.
of hazardous weather conditions for the following counties in Illinois: Champaign, Coles, DeWitt, Douglas, Edgar, Moultrie, Piatt, and Vermilion. This hazardous weather outlook is for Central Illinois, East Central Illinois, and West Central Illinois. For today and tonight, no hazardous weather is expected at this time. For Thursday through Tuesday, occasional showers and thunderstorms will be possible Friday through Tuesday. The threat for severe weather is low. Spotter information statement: spotter activation is not anticipated through tonight. The time is currently 7:21 a.m. Central Daylight Time. 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At 7 a.m. at the Champaign Airport, skies were cloudy. The temperature was 54 degrees, the dew point was 50, and the relative humidity was 86%. The wind was north at 13 miles an hour. The pressure was 30.19 inches and rising. Elsewhere around the area, at Terre Haute, rain was falling, with a temperature of 60. At Peoria, it was sunny, with a temperature of 50. At Bloomington, it was mostly sunny, with a temperature of 51. It was cloudy, with a temperature of 54 at Rantoul, 57 at Paris, 56 at Mattoon, 54 at Decatur, and 53 at Springfield. And once again at 7 a.m. at the Champaign Airport, under cloudy skies, the temperature was 54. Looking elsewhere around the Midwest at 7 a.m., Chicago was partly sunny, and 53. Indianapolis had light rain, and 63. St. Louis was cloudy, and 56. Kansas City was mostly cloudy, and 48. Des Moines was mostly sunny, and 44. Milwaukee was partly sunny, and 51. And now a discussion of hazardous weather conditions for the following counties in Illinois: Champaign, Coles, DeWitt, Douglas, Edgar, Moultrie, Piatt, and Vermilion. This hazardous weather outlook is for Central Illinois, East Central Illinois, and West Central Illinois. For today and tonight, no hazardous weather is expected at this time. For Thursday through Tuesday, occasional showers and thunderstorms will be possible Friday through Tuesday. The threat for severe weather is low. Spotter information statement: spotter activation is not anticipated through tonight. The time is currently 7:23 a.m. Central Daylight Time. 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At 7 a.m. at the Champaign Airport, skies were cloudy. The temperature was 54 degrees, the dew point was 50, and the relative humidity was 86%. The wind was north at 13 miles an hour. The pressure was 30.19 inches and rising. Elsewhere around the area, at Terre Haute, rain was falling, with a temperature of 60. At Peoria, it was sunny, with a temperature of 50. At Bloomington, it was mostly sunny, with a temperature of 51. It was cloudy, with a temperature of 54 at Rantoul, 57 at Paris, 56 at Mattoon, 54 at Decatur, and 53 at Springfield. And once again at 7 a.m. at the Champaign Airport, under cloudy skies, the temperature was 54. Looking elsewhere around the Midwest at 7 a.m., Chicago was partly sunny, and 53. Indianapolis had light rain, and 63. St. Louis was cloudy, and 56. Kansas City was mostly cloudy, and 48. Des Moines was mostly sunny, and 44. Milwaukee was partly sunny, and 51. And now a discussion of hazardous weather conditions for the following counties in Illinois: Champaign, Coles, DeWitt, Douglas, Edgar, Moultrie, Piatt, and Vermilion. This hazardous weather outlook is for Central Illinois, East Central Illinois, and West Central Illinois. For today and tonight, no hazardous weather is expected at this time. For Thursday through Tuesday, occasional showers and thunderstorms will be possible Friday through Tuesday. The threat for severe weather is low. Spotter information statement: spotter activation is not anticipated through tonight. The time is currently 7:25 a.m. Central Daylight Time. 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At 7 a.m. at the Champaign Airport, skies were cloudy. The temperature was 54 degrees, the dew point was 50, and the relative humidity was 80.

The normal low is 54. No precipitation fell yesterday. Yesterday, the maximum wind observed was 24 miles an hour from the south. The highest wind gust observed was 30 miles per hour from the south, which occurred at 9:41 a.m. Yesterday, the average wind speed was 15 miles per hour. Sunrise today is at 5:34 a.m. and sunset is at 8:06 p.m. The Mattoon, Illinois Airport Climate Summary for yesterday, May 19, 2026. Yesterday's high temperature of 81 degrees occurred at 2:26 p.m. The normal high is 75. Yesterday's low temperature of 61 degrees occurred at 11:59 p.m. The normal low is 55. No precipitation fell yesterday. Yesterday, the maximum wind observed was 18 miles an hour from the south. The highest wind gust observed was 35 miles per hour from the south, which occurred at 7:50 a.m. Yesterday, the average wind speed was 12 miles per hour. Sunrise today is at 5:35 a.m. and sunset is at 8:05 p.m. Looking elsewhere around the Midwest at 7 a.m., Chicago was partly sunny and 53. Indianapolis had light rain and 63. St. Louis was cloudy and 56. Kansas City was mostly cloudy and 48. Des Moines was mostly sunny and 44. Milwaukee was partly sunny and 51. And now a discussion of hazardous weather conditions for the following counties in Illinois: Champaign, Coles, DeWitt, Douglas, Edgar, Moultrie, Piatt, and Vermilion. This hazardous weather outlook is for central Illinois, east central Illinois, and west central Illinois. For today and tonight, no hazardous weather is expected at this time. For Thursday through Tuesday, occasional showers and thunderstorms will be possible Friday through Tuesday. The threat for severe weather is low. Spotter information statement: spotter activation is not anticipated through tonight. The time is currently 7:33 a.m. Central Daylight Time. 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The threat for severe weather is low. Spotter information statement: spotter activation is not anticipated through tonight. The time is currently 7:33 a.m. Central Daylight Time. 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At 7 a.m. at the Champaign Airport, skies were cloudy. The temperature was 54 degrees, the dew point was 50, and the relative humidity was 86%. The wind was north at 13 miles an hour. The pressure was 30.19 inches and rising. Elsewhere around the area, at Terre Haute, rain was falling, with a temperature of 60. At Peoria, it was sunny, with a temperature of 50. At Bloomington, it was mostly sunny, with a temperature of 51. It was cloudy, with a temperature of 54 at Rantoul, 57 at Paris, 56 at Mattoon, 54 at Decatur, and 53 at Springfield. And once again at 7 a.m. at the Champaign Airport, under cloudy skies, the temperature was 54. Looking elsewhere around the Midwest at 7 a.m., Chicago was partly sunny, and 53. Indianapolis had light rain, and 63. St. Louis was cloudy, and 56. Kansas City was mostly cloudy, and 48. Des Moines was mostly sunny, and 44. Milwaukee was partly sunny, and 51. And now a discussion of hazardous weather conditions for the following counties in Illinois: Champaign, Coles, DeWitt, Douglas, Edgar, Moultrie, Piatt, and Vermilion. This hazardous weather outlook is for central Illinois, east central Illinois, and west central Illinois. For today and tonight, no hazardous weather is expected at this time. For Thursday through Tuesday, occasional showers and thunderstorms will be possible Friday through Tuesday. The threat for severe weather is low. Spotter information statement: spotter activation is not anticipated through tonight. The time is currently 7:35 a.m. Central Daylight Time. 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At 7 a.m. at the Champaign Airport, skies were cloudy. The temperature was 54 degrees, the dew point was 50, and the relative humidity was 86%. The wind was north at 13 miles an hour. The pressure was 30.19 inches and rising.

Yesterday, the maximum wind observed was 24 miles an hour from the south. The highest wind gust observed was 30 miles per hour from the south, which occurred at 9:41 a.m. Yesterday, the average wind speed was 15 miles per hour. Sunrise today is at 5:34 a.m. and sunset is at 8:06 p.m. The Mattoon, Illinois Airport Climate Summary for yesterday, May 19, 2026. Yesterday's high temperature of 81 degrees occurred at 2:26 p.m. The normal high is 75. Yesterday's low temperature of 61 degrees occurred at 11:59 p.m. The normal low is 55. No precipitation fell yesterday. Yesterday, the maximum wind observed was 18 miles an hour from the south. The highest wind gust observed was 35 miles per hour from the south, which occurred at 7:50 a.m. Yesterday, the average wind speed was 12 miles per hour. Sunrise today is at 5:35 a.m. and sunset is at 8:05 p.m. The time is currently 7:46 a.m. Central Daylight Time. 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At 7 a.m. at the Champaign Airport, skies were cloudy. The temperature was 54 degrees, the dew point was 50, and the relative humidity was 86%. The wind was north at 13 miles an hour. The pressure was 30.19 inches and rising. Elsewhere around the area, at Terre Haute, rain was falling, with a temperature of 60. At Peoria, it was sunny, with a temperature of 50. At Bloomington, it was mostly sunny, with a temperature of 51. It was cloudy, with a temperature of 54 at Rantoul, 57 at Paris, 56 at Mattoon, 54 at Decatur, and 53 at Springfield. And once again at 7 a.m. at the Champaign Airport, under cloudy skies, the temperature was 54. Looking elsewhere around the Midwest at 7 a.m., Chicago was partly sunny, and 53. Indianapolis had light rain, and 63. St. Louis was cloudy, and 56. Kansas City was mostly cloudy, and 48. Des Moines was mostly sunny, and 44. Milwaukee was partly sunny, and 51. And now a discussion of hazardous weather conditions for the following counties in Illinois: Champaign, Coles, DeWitt, Douglas, Edgar, Moultrie, Piatt, and Vermilion. This hazardous weather outlook is for Central Illinois, East Central Illinois, and West Central Illinois. For today and tonight, no hazardous weather is expected at this time. For Thursday through Tuesday, occasional showers and thunderstorms will be possible Friday through Tuesday. The threat for severe weather is low. Spotter information statement: spotter activation is not anticipated through tonight. The time is currently 7:48 a.m. Central Daylight Time. 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At 7 a.m. at the Champaign Airport, skies were cloudy. The temperature was 54 degrees, the dew point was 50, and the relative humidity was 86%. The wind was north at 13 miles an hour. The pressure was 30.19 inches and rising. Elsewhere around the area, at Terre Haute, rain was falling, with a temperature of 60. At Peoria, it was sunny, with a temperature of 50. At Bloomington, it was mostly sunny, with a temperature of 51. It was cloudy, with a temperature of 54 at Rantoul, 57 at Paris, 56 at Mattoon, 54 at Decatur, and 53 at Springfield. And once again at 7 a.m. at the Champaign Airport, under cloudy skies, the temperature was 54. Looking elsewhere around the Midwest at 7 a.m., Chicago was partly sunny, and 53. Indianapolis had light rain, and 63. St. Louis was cloudy, and 56. Kansas City was mostly cloudy, and 48. Des Moines was mostly sunny, and 44. Milwaukee was partly sunny, and 51. And now a discussion of hazardous weather conditions for the following counties in Illinois: Champaign, Coles, DeWitt, Douglas, Edgar, Moultrie, Piatt, and Vermilion. This hazardous weather outlook is for Central Illinois, East Central Illinois, and West Central Illinois. For today and tonight, no hazardous weather is expected at this time. For Thursday through Tuesday, occasional showers and thunderstorms will be possible Friday through Tuesday. The threat for severe weather is low.

and 53 at Springfield. And once again at 7 a.m. at the Champaign Airport, under cloudy skies, the temperature was 54. Looking elsewhere around the Midwest at 7 a.m., Chicago was partly sunny, and 53. Indianapolis had light rain, and 63. St. Louis was cloudy, and 56. Kansas City was mostly cloudy, and 48. Des Moines was mostly sunny, and 44. Milwaukee was partly sunny, and 51. And now a discussion of hazardous weather conditions for the following counties in Illinois: Champaign, Coles, DeWitt, Douglas, Edgar, Moultrie, Piatt, and Vermilion. This hazardous weather outlook is for Central Illinois, East Central Illinois, and West Central Illinois. For today and tonight, no hazardous weather is expected at this time. For Thursday through Tuesday, occasional showers and thunderstorms will be possible Friday through Tuesday. The threat for severe weather is low. Spotter information statement: spotter activation is not anticipated through tonight. The time is currently 7:56 a.m. Central Daylight Time. 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At 7 a.m. at the Champaign Airport, skies were cloudy. The temperature was 54 degrees, the dew point was 50, and the relative humidity was 86%. The wind was north at 13 miles an hour. The pressure was 30.19 inches and rising. Elsewhere around the area, at Terre Haute, rain was falling, with a temperature of 60. At Peoria, it was sunny, with a temperature of 50. At Bloomington, it was mostly sunny, with a temperature of 51. It was cloudy, with a temperature of 54 at Rantoul, 57 at Paris, 56 at Mattoon, 54 at Decatur, and 53 at Springfield. And once again at 7 a.m. at the Champaign Airport, under cloudy skies, the temperature was 54. Looking elsewhere around the Midwest at 7 a.m., Chicago was partly sunny, and 53. Indianapolis had light rain, and 63. St. Louis was cloudy, and 56. Kansas City was mostly cloudy, and 48. Des Moines was mostly sunny, and 44. Milwaukee was partly sunny, and 51. And now a discussion of hazardous weather conditions for the following counties in Illinois: Champaign, Coles, DeWitt, Douglas, Edgar, Moultrie, Piatt, and Vermilion. This hazardous weather outlook is for Central Illinois, East Central Illinois, and West Central Illinois. For today and tonight, no hazardous weather is expected at this time. For Thursday through Tuesday, occasional showers and thunderstorms will be possible Friday through Tuesday. The threat for severe weather is low. Spotter information statement: spotter activation is not anticipated through tonight. The time is currently 7:58 a.m. Central Daylight Time. 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At 7 a.m. at the Champaign Airport, skies were cloudy. The temperature was 54 degrees, the dew point was 50, and the relative humidity was 86%. The wind was north at 13 miles an hour. The pressure was 30.19 inches and rising. Elsewhere around the area, at Terre Haute, rain was falling, with a temperature of 60. At Peoria, it was sunny, with a temperature of 50. At Bloomington, it was mostly sunny, with a temperature of 51. It was cloudy, with a temperature of 54 at Rantoul, 57 at Paris, 56 at Mattoon, 54 at Decatur, and 53 at Springfield. And once again at 7 a.m. at the Champaign Airport, under cloudy skies, the temperature was 54. Looking elsewhere around the Midwest at 7 a.m., Chicago was partly sunny, and 53. Indianapolis had light rain, and 63. St. Louis was cloudy, and 56. Kansas City was mostly cloudy, and 48. Des Moines was mostly sunny, and 44. Milwaukee was partly sunny, and 51. The Champaign, Illinois Airport Climate Summary for yesterday, May 19, 2026. Yesterday's high temperature of 78 degrees occurred at 2:59 p.m. The normal high is 77. Yesterday's low temperature of 58 degrees occurred at 11:59 p.m. The normal low is 54. No precipitation fell yesterday. Yesterday the max
maximum wind observed was 24 miles an hour from the south. The highest wind gust observed was 30 miles per hour from the south, which occurred at 9:41 a.m. Yesterday, the average wind speed was 15 miles per hour. Sunrise today is at 5:34 a.m. and sunset is at 8:06 p.m. The Mattoon, Illinois Airport Climate Summary for yesterday, May 19, 2026. Yesterday's high temperature of 81 degrees occurred at 2:26 p.m. The normal high is 75. Yesterday's low temperature of 61 degrees occurred at 11:59 p.m. The normal low is 55. No precipitation fell yesterday. Yesterday, the maximum wind observed was 18 miles an hour from the south. The highest wind gust observed was 35 miles per hour from the south, which occurred at 7:50 a.m. Yesterday, the average wind speed was 12 miles per hour. Sunrise today is at 5:35 a.m. and sunset is at 8:05 p.m. And now a discussion of hazardous weather conditions for the following counties in Illinois: Champaign, Coles, DeWitt, Douglas, Edgar, Moultrie, Piatt, and Vermilion. This hazardous weather outlook is for Central Illinois, East Central Illinois, and West Central Illinois. For today and tonight, no hazardous weather is expected at this time. For Thursday through Tuesday, occasional showers and thunderstorms will be possible Friday through Tuesday. The threat for severe weather is low. Spotter information statement: spotter activation is not anticipated through tonight. The time is currently 8:02 a.m. Central Daylight Time. 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And now a discussion of hazardous weather conditions for the following counties in Illinois: Champaign, Coles, DeWitt, Douglas, Edgar, Moultrie, Piatt, and Vermilion. This hazardous weather outlook is for Central Illinois, East Central Illinois, and West Central Illinois. For today and tonight, no hazardous weather is expected at this time. For Thursday through Tuesday, occasional showers and thunderstorms will be possible Friday through Tuesday. The threat for severe weather is low. Spotter information statement: spotter activation is not anticipated through tonight. The time is currently 8:03 a.m. Central Daylight Time. 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At 8 a.m. at the Champaign Airport, skies were cloudy. The temperature was 55 degrees, the dew point was 50, and the relative humidity was 83%. The wind was north at 13 miles an hour. The pressure was 30.20 inches and rising. Elsewhere around the area, at Peoria, it was sunny, with a temperature of 54. At Bloomington, it was mostly sunny, with a temperature of 55. It was cloudy, with a temperature of 56 at Rantoul, 58 at Paris, and 60 at Terre Haute. Under cloudy skies, Mattoon reported 56, Decatur reported 55, and Springfield reported 54. And once again at 8 a.m. at the Champaign Airport, under cloudy skies, the temperature was 55. And now a discussion of hazardous weather conditions for the following counties in Illinois: Champaign, Coles, DeWitt, Douglas, Edgar, Moultrie, Piatt, and Vermilion. This hazardous weather outlook is for Central Illinois, East Central Illinois, and West Central Illinois. For today and tonight, no hazardous weather is expected at this time. For Thursday through Tuesday, occasional showers and thunderstorms will be possible Friday through Tuesday. The threat for severe weather is low. Spotter information statement: spotter activation is not anticipated through tonight. The time is currently 8:04 a.m. Central Daylight Time. 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At 8 a.m. at the Champaign Airport, skies were cloudy. The temperature was 55 degrees, the dew point was 50, and the relative humidity was 83%. The wind was north at 13 miles an hour. The pressure was 30.20 inches and rising. Elsewhere around the area, at Peoria, it was sunny, with a temperature of 54. At Bloomington, it was mostly sunny, with a temperature of 55. It was cloudy, with a temperature of 56 at Rantoul, 58 at Paris, and 60 at Terre Haute. Under cloudy skies, Mattoon reported 56, Decatur reported 55, and Springfield reported 54.

As expected at this time. For Thursday through Tuesday, occasional showers and thunderstorms will be possible Friday through Tuesday. The threat for severe weather is low. Spotter information statement, spotter activation is not anticipated through tonight. 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Programming originates from NOAA's National Weather Service office in Lincoln and transmits from the WCIA television tower near Seymour. 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The time is currently 8:07 a.m. Central Daylight Time. 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At 8 a.m. at the Champaign Airport, skies were cloudy. The temperature was 55 degrees, the dew point was 50, and the relative humidity was 83%. The wind was north at 13 miles an hour. The pressure was 30.20 inches and rising. Elsewhere around the area, at Peoria, it was sunny, with a temperature of 54. At Bloomington, it was mostly sunny, with a temperature of 55. It was cloudy, with a temperature of 56 at Rantoul, 58 at Paris, and 60 at Terre Haute. Under cloudy skies, Mattoon reported 56, Decatur reported 55, and Springfield reported 54. And once again at 8 a.m. at the Champaign Airport, under cloudy skies, the temperature was 55. Looking elsewhere around the Midwest at 8 a.m., Chicago was partly sunny, and 55. Indianapolis had light rain, and 62. St. Louis was cloudy, and 56. Kansas City was mostly sunny, and 51. Des Moines was mostly sunny, and 49. Milwaukee was partly sunny, and 53. And now a discussion of hazardous weather conditions for the following counties in Illinois: Champaign, Coles, DeWitt, Douglas, Edgar, Moultrie, Piatt, and Vermilion. This hazardous weather outlook is for Central Illinois, East Central Illinois, and West Central Illinois. For today and tonight, no hazardous weather is expected at this time. For Thursday through Tuesday, occasional showers and thunderstorms will be possible Friday through Tuesday. The threat for severe weather is low. Spotter information statement, spotter activation is not anticipated through tonight. The time is currently 8:09 a.m. Central Daylight Time. 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At 8 a.m. at the Champaign Airport, skies were cloudy. The temperature was 55 degrees, the dew point was 50, and the relative humidity was 83%. The wind was north at 13 miles an hour. The pressure was 30.20 inches and rising. Elsewhere around the area, at Peoria, it was sunny, with a temperature of 54. At Bloomington, it was mostly sunny, with a temperature of 55. It was cloudy, with a temperature of 56 at Rantoul, 58 at Paris, and 60 at Terre Haute. Under cloudy skies, Mattoon reported 56, Decatur reported 55, and Springfield reported 54. And once again at 8 a.m. at the Champaign Airport, under cloudy skies, the temperature was 55. Looking elsewhere around the Midwest at 8 a.m., Chicago was partly sunny, and 55. Indianapolis had light rain, and 62. St. Louis was cloudy, and 56. Kansas City was mostly sunny, and 51. Des Moines was mostly sunny, and 49. Milwaukee was partly sunny, and 53. And now a discussion of hazardous weather conditions for the following counties in Illinois: Champaign, Coles, DeWitt, Douglas, Edgar, Moultrie, Piatt, and Vermilion. This hazardous weather outlook is for Central Illinois, East Central Illinois, and West Central Illinois. For today and tonight, no hazardous weather is expected at this time. For Thursday through Tuesday, occasional showers and thunderstorms will be possible Friday through Tuesday. The threat for severe weather is low. Spotter information statement, spotter activation is not anticipated through tonight. The time is currently 8:11 a.m. Central Daylight Time.

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At 8 a.m. at the Champaign Airport, skies were cloudy. The temperature was 55 degrees, the dew point was 50, and the relative humidity was 83%. The wind was north at 13 miles an hour. The pressure was 30.20 inches and rising. Elsewhere around the area, at Peoria, it was sunny, with a temperature of 54. At Bloomington, it was mostly sunny, with a temperature of 55. It was cloudy, with a temperature of 56 at Rantoul, 58 at Paris, and 60 at Terre Haute. Under cloudy skies, Mattoon reported 56, Decatur reported 55, and Springfield reported 54. And once again at 8 a.m. at the Champaign Airport, under cloudy skies, the temperature was 55. Looking elsewhere around the Midwest at 8 a.m., Chicago was partly sunny, and 55. Indianapolis had light rain, and 62. St. Louis was cloudy, and 56. Kansas City was mostly sunny, and 51. Des Moines was mostly sunny, and 49. Milwaukee was partly sunny, and 53. And now a discussion of hazardous weather conditions for the following counties in Illinois: Champaign, Coles, DeWitt, Douglas, Edgar, Moultrie, Piatt, and Vermilion. This hazardous weather outlook is for central Illinois, east central Illinois, and west central Illinois. For today and tonight, no hazardous weather is expected at this time. For Thursday through Tuesday, occasional showers and thunderstorms will be possible Friday through Tuesday. The threat for severe weather is low. Spotter information statement: spotter activation is not anticipated through tonight. The time is currently 8:13 a.m. Central Daylight Time. 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At 8 a.m. at the Champaign Airport, skies were cloudy. The temperature was 55 degrees, the dew point was 50, and the relative humidity was 83%. The wind was north at 13 miles an hour. The pressure was 30.20 inches and rising. Elsewhere around the area, at Peoria, it was sunny, with a temperature of 54. At Bloomington, it was mostly sunny, with a temperature of 55. It was cloudy, with a temperature of 56 at Rantoul, 58 at Paris, and 60 at Terre Haute. Under cloudy skies, Mattoon reported 56, Decatur reported 55, and Springfield reported 54. And once again at 8 a.m. at the Champaign Airport, under cloudy skies, the temperature was 55. Looking elsewhere around the Midwest at 8 a.m., Chicago was partly sunny, and 55. Indianapolis had light rain, and 62. St. Louis was cloudy, and 56. Kansas City was mostly sunny, and 51. Des Moines was mostly sunny, and 49. Milwaukee was partly sunny, and 53. And now a discussion of hazardous weather conditions for the following counties in Illinois: Champaign, Coles, DeWitt, Douglas, Edgar, Moultrie, Piatt, and Vermilion. This hazardous weather outlook is for central Illinois, east central Illinois, and west central Illinois. For today and tonight, no hazardous weather is expected at this time. For Thursday through Tuesday, occasional showers and thunderstorms will be possible Friday through Tuesday. The threat for severe weather is low. Spotter information statement: spotter activation is not anticipated through tonight. The Champaign, Illinois Airport Climate Summary for yesterday, May 19, 2026. Yesterday's high temperature of 78 degrees occurred at 2:59 p.m. The normal high is 77. Yesterday's low temperature of 58 degrees occurred at 11:59 p.m. The normal low is 54. No precipitation fell yesterday. Yesterday the maximum wind observed was 24 miles an hour from the south. The highest wind gust observed was 30 miles per hour from the south, which occurred at 9:41 a.m. Yesterday the average wind speed was 15 miles per hour. Sunrise today is at 5:34 a.m. and sunset is at 8:06 p.m. The Mattoon, Illinois Airport Climate Summary for yesterday, May 19, 2026. Yesterday's high temperature of 81 degrees occurred at 2:26 p.m. The normal high is 75. Yesterday's low temperature of 61 degrees occurred at 11:59 p.m.
The normal low is 55. No precipitation fell yesterday. Yesterday the maximum wind observed was 18 miles an hour from the south. The highest wind gust observed was 35 miles per hour from the south, which occurred at 7:50 a.m. Yesterday the average wind speed was 12 miles per hour. Sunrise today is at 5:35 a.m. and sunset is at 8:05 p.m. And now a discussion of hazardous weather conditions for the following counties in Illinois: Champaign, Coles, DeWitt, Douglas, Edgar, Moultrie, Piatt, and Vermilion. This hazardous weather outlook is for Central Illinois, East Central Illinois, and West Central Illinois. For today and tonight, no hazardous weather is expected at this time. For Thursday through Tuesday, occasional showers and thunderstorms will be possible Friday through Tuesday. The threat for severe weather is low. Spotter information statement: spotter activation is not anticipated through tonight. The time is currently 8:17 a.m. Central Daylight Time. 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At 8 a.m. at the Champaign Airport, skies were cloudy. The temperature was 55 degrees, the dew point was 50, and the relative humidity was 83%. The wind was north at 13 miles an hour. The pressure was 30.20 inches and rising. Elsewhere around the area, at Peoria, it was sunny, with a temperature of 54. At Bloomington, it was mostly sunny, with a temperature of 55. It was cloudy, with a temperature of 56 at Rantoul, 58 at Paris, and 60 at Terre Haute. Under cloudy skies, Mattoon reported 56, Decatur reported 55, and Springfield reported 54. And once again at 8 a.m. at the Champaign Airport, under cloudy skies, the temperature was 55. Looking elsewhere around the Midwest at 8 a.m., Chicago was partly sunny, and 55. Indianapolis had light rain, and 62. St. Louis was cloudy, and 56. Kansas City was mostly sunny, and 51. Des Moines was mostly sunny, and 49. Milwaukee was partly sunny, and 53. And now a discussion of hazardous weather conditions for the following counties in Illinois: Champaign, Coles, DeWitt, Douglas, Edgar, Moultrie, Piatt, and Vermilion. This hazardous weather outlook is for Central Illinois, East Central Illinois, and West Central Illinois. For today and tonight, no hazardous weather is expected at this time. For Thursday through Tuesday, occasional showers and thunderstorms will be possible Friday through Tuesday. The threat for severe weather is low. Spotter information statement: spotter activation is not anticipated through tonight. The time is currently 8:19 a.m. Central Daylight Time. 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At 8 a.m. at the Champaign Airport, skies were cloudy. The temperature was 55 degrees, the dew point was 50, and the relative humidity was 83%. The wind was north at 13 miles an hour. The pressure was 30.20 inches and rising. Elsewhere around the area, at Peoria, it was sunny, with a temperature of 54. At Bloomington, it was mostly sunny, with a temperature of 55. It was cloudy, with a temperature of 56 at Rantoul, 58 at Paris, and 60 at Terre Haute. Under cloudy skies, Mattoon reported 56, Decatur reported 55, and Springfield reported 54. And once again at 8 a.m. at the Champaign Airport, under cloudy skies, the temperature was 55. Looking elsewhere around the Midwest at 8 a.m., Chicago was partly sunny, and 55. Indianapolis had light rain, and 62. St. Louis was cloudy, and 56. Kansas City was mostly sunny, and 51. Des Moines was mostly sunny, and 49. Milwaukee was partly sunny, and 53. And now a discussion of hazardous weather conditions for the following counties in Illinois: Champaign, Coles, DeWitt, Douglas, Edgar, Moultrie, Piatt, and Vermilion. This hazardous weather outlook is for Central Illinois, East Central Illinois, and West Central Illinois. For today and tonight, no hazardous weather is expected at this time. For Thursday through Tuesday, occasional showers and thunderstorms will be possible Friday through Tuesday. The threat for severe weather is low.
Spotter information statement. Spotter activation is not anticipated through tonight. The time is currently 8:21 a.m. Central Daylight Time. 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At 8 a.m. at the Champaign Airport, skies were cloudy. The temperature was 55 degrees, the dew point was 50, and the relative humidity was 83%. The wind was north at 13 miles an hour. The pressure was 30.20 inches and rising. Elsewhere around the area, at Peoria, it was sunny, with a temperature of 54. At Bloomington, it was mostly sunny, with a temperature of 55. It was cloudy, with a temperature of 56 at Rantoul, 58 at Paris, and 60 at Terre Haute. Under cloudy skies, Mattoon reported 56, Decatur reported 55, and Springfield reported 54. And once again at 8 a.m. at the Champaign Airport, under cloudy skies, the temperature was 55. Looking elsewhere around the Midwest at 8 a.m., Chicago was partly sunny, and 55. Indianapolis had light rain, and 62. St. Louis was cloudy, and 56. Kansas City was mostly sunny, and 51. Des Moines was mostly sunny, and 49. Milwaukee was partly sunny, and 53. And now a discussion of hazardous weather conditions for the following counties in Illinois: Champaign, Coles, DeWitt, Douglas, Edgar, Moultrie, Piatt, and Vermilion. This hazardous weather outlook is for Central Illinois, East Central Illinois, and West Central Illinois. For today and tonight, no hazardous weather is expected at this time. For Thursday through Tuesday, occasional showers and thunderstorms will be possible Friday through Tuesday. The threat for severe weather is low. Spotter information statement. Spotter activation is not anticipated through tonight. The time is currently 8:23 a.m. Central Daylight Time. 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At 8 a.m. at the Champaign Airport, skies were cloudy. The temperature was 55 degrees, the dew point was 50, and the relative humidity was 83%. The wind was north at 13 miles an hour. The pressure was 30.20 inches and rising. Elsewhere around the area, at Peoria, it was sunny, with a temperature of 54. At Bloomington, it was mostly sunny, with a temperature of 55. It was cloudy, with a temperature of 56 at Rantoul, 58 at Paris, and 60 at Terre Haute. Under cloudy skies, Mattoon reported 56, Decatur reported 55, and Springfield reported 54. And once again at 8 a.m. at the Champaign Airport, under cloudy skies, the temperature was 55. Looking elsewhere around the Midwest at 8 a.m., Chicago was partly sunny, and 55. Indianapolis had light rain, and 62. St. Louis was cloudy, and 56. Kansas City was mostly sunny, and 51. Des Moines was mostly sunny, and 49. Milwaukee was partly sunny, and 53. And now a discussion of hazardous weather conditions for the following counties in Illinois: Champaign, Coles, DeWitt, Douglas, Edgar, Moultrie, Piatt, and Vermilion. This hazardous weather outlook is for Central Illinois, East Central Illinois, and West Central Illinois. For today and tonight, no hazardous weather is expected at this time. For Thursday through Tuesday, occasional showers and thunderstorms will be possible Friday through Tuesday. The threat for severe weather is low. Spotter information statement. Spotter activation is not anticipated through tonight. The time is currently 8:25 a.m. Central Daylight Time. 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At 8 a.m. at the Champaign Airport, skies were cloudy. The temperature was 55 degrees, the dew point was 50, and the relative humidity was 83%. The wind was north at 13 miles an hour. The pressure was 30.20 inches and rising. Elsewhere around the area, at Peoria, it was sunny, with a temperature of 54. At Bloomington, it was mostly sunny, with a temperature of 55. It was cloudy, with a temperature of 56 at Rantoul, 58 at Paris, and 60 at Terre Haute.
under cloudy skies, Mattoon reported 56, Decatur reported 55, and Spring

Field reported 54. And once again at 8 a.m. at the Champaign Airport, under cloudy skies, the temperature was 55. Looking elsewhere around the Midwest at 8 a.m., Chicago was partly sunny, and 55. Indianapolis had light rain, and 62. St. Louis was cloudy, and 56. Kansas City was mostly sunny, and 51. Des Moines was mostly sunny, and 49. Milwaukee was partly sunny, and 53. And now a discussion of hazardous weather conditions for the following counties in Illinois: Champaign, Coles, DeWitt, Douglas, Edgar, Moultrie, Piatt, and Vermilion. This hazardous weather outlook is for Central Illinois, East Central Illinois, and West Central Illinois. For today and tonight, no hazardous weather is expected at this time. For Thursday through Tuesday, occasional showers and thunderstorms will be possible Friday through Tuesday. The threat for severe weather is low. Spotter information statement: spotter activation is not anticipated through tonight. The time is currently 8:27 a.m. Central Daylight Time. 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At 8 a.m. at the Champaign Airport, skies were cloudy. The temperature was 55 degrees, the dew point was 50, and the relative humidity was 83%. The wind was north at 13 miles an hour. The pressure was 30.20 inches and rising. Elsewhere around the area, at Peoria, it was sunny, with a temperature of 54. At Bloomington, it was mostly sunny, with a temperature of 55. It was cloudy, with a temperature of 56 at Rantoul, 58 at Paris, and 60 at Terre Haute. Under cloudy skies, Mattoon reported 56, Decatur reported 55, and Springfield reported 54. And once again at 8 a.m. at the Champaign Airport, under cloudy skies, the temperature was 55. Looking elsewhere around the Midwest at 8 a.m., Chicago was partly sunny, and 55. Indianapolis had light rain, and 62. St. Louis was cloudy, and 56. Kansas City was mostly sunny, and 51. Des Moines was mostly sunny, and 49. Milwaukee was partly sunny, and 53. And now a discussion of hazardous weather conditions for the following counties in Illinois: Champaign, Coles, DeWitt, Douglas, Edgar, Moultrie, Piatt, and Vermilion. This hazardous weather outlook is for Central Illinois, East Central Illinois, and West Central Illinois. For today and tonight, no hazardous weather is expected at this time. For Thursday through Tuesday, occasional showers and thunderstorms will be possible Friday through Tuesday. The threat for severe weather is low. Spotter information statement: spotter activation is not anticipated through tonight. The time is currently 8:29 a.m. Central Daylight Time. 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Now for the official National Weather Service forecast for Champaign, Urbana, and surrounding areas of East Central Illinois. Rest of today, mostly cloudy. A slight chance of showers late this morning. Cooler with highs in the mid-60s. Northeast winds 10 to 15 miles an hour. Chance of rain 20%. Tonight, partly cloudy. Lows in the upper 40s. Northeast winds 10 to 15 miles an hour with gusts up to 25 miles an hour. Thursday, mostly sunny. Highs in the upper 60s. East winds 10 to 15 miles an hour with gusts up to 25 miles an hour. Thursday night, partly cloudy until midnight, then becoming mostly cloudy. A chance of lows in the lower 50s. East winds 10 to 15 miles an hour. Friday, showers likely. Highs in the upper 60s. East winds 10 to 15 miles an hour. Chance of rain 70%. Friday night, showers likely until midnight. Lows in the upper 50s. Chance of rain 70%. Saturday and Saturday night, mostly cloudy. Highs in the upper 70s. Lows in the upper 50s. Sunday, mostly cloudy with a chance of showers. Highs in the upper 70s. Chance of rain 50%. Sunday night, mostly cloudy with a 50% chance of showers. Lows around 60. Memorial Day, mostly cloudy in the morning, then becoming partly sunny,

a chance of showers, a chance of thunderstorms in the afternoon, highs in the upper 70s, chance of rain 50%, Monday night, mostly cloudy, lows in the lower 60s, Tuesday, partly sunny, a chance of showers and thunderstorms in the afternoon, highs in the lower 80s, chance of rain 40%. Again, the forecast for Champaign, Urbana, and surrounding areas of east central Illinois for the rest of today, mostly cloudy. A slight chance of showers late this morning. Cooler. Highs in the mid-60s. Northeast winds 10 to 15 miles an hour. Chance of rain 20%. The Champaign, Illinois Airport Climate Summary for yesterday, May 19, 2026. Yesterday's high temperature of 78 degrees occurred at 2:59 p.m. The normal high is 77. Yesterday's low temperature of 58 degrees occurred at 11:59 p.m. The normal low is 54. No precipitation fell yesterday. Yesterday the maximum wind observed was 24 miles an hour from the south. The highest wind gust observed was 30 miles per hour from the south, which occurred at 9:41 a.m. Yesterday the average wind speed was 15 miles per hour. Sunrise today is at 5:34 a.m. and sunset is at 8:06 p.m. The Mattoon, Illinois Airport Climate Summary for yesterday, May 19, 2026. Yesterday's high temperature of 81 degrees occurred at 2:26 p.m. The normal high is 75. The Mattoon, Illinois Airport Climate Summary for yesterday, May 19, 2026. Yesterday's high temperature of 81 degrees occurred at 2:26 p.m. The normal high is 75. Yesterday's low temperature of 61 degrees occurred at 11:59 p.m. The normal low is 55. No precipitation fell yesterday. Yesterday the maximum wind observed was 18 miles an hour from the south. The highest wind gust observed was 35 miles per hour from the south, which occurred at 7:50 a.m. Yesterday the average wind speed was 12 miles per hour. Sunrise today is at 5:35 a.m. and sunset is at 8:05 p.m. At 8 a.m. at the Champaign Airport, skies were cloudy. The temperature was 55 degrees, the dew point was 50, and the relative humidity was 83%. The wind was north at 13 miles an hour. The pressure was 30.20 inches and rising. Elsewhere around the area, at Peoria, it was sunny, with a temperature of 54. At Bloomington, it was mostly sunny, with a temperature of 55. It was cloudy, with a temperature of 56 at Rantoul, 58 at Paris, and 60 at Terre Haute. Under cloudy skies, Mattoon reported 56, Decatur reported 55, and Springfield reported 54. And once again at 8 a.m. at the Champaign Airport, under cloudy skies, the temperature was 55. Looking elsewhere around the Midwest at 8 a.m., Chicago was partly sunny, and 55. Indianapolis had light rain, and 62. St. Louis was cloudy, and 56. Kansas City was mostly sunny, and 51. Des Moines was mostly sunny, and 49. Milwaukee was partly sunny, and 53. And now a discussion of hazardous weather conditions for the following counties in Illinois: Champaign, Coles, DeWitt, Douglas, Edgar, Moultrie, Piatt, and Vermilion. This hazardous weather outlook is for central Illinois, east central Illinois, and west central Illinois. For today and tonight, no hazardous weather is expected at this time. For Thursday through Tuesday, occasional showers and thunderstorms will be possible Friday through Tuesday. The threat for severe weather is low. Spotter information statement: spotter activation is not anticipated through tonight. The time is currently 8:35 a.m. Central Daylight Time. 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Now for the official National Weather Service forecast for Champaign, Urbana, and surrounding areas of east central Illinois. Rest of today, mostly cloudy. A slight chance of showers late this morning. Cooler with highs in the mid-60s. Northeast winds 10 to 15 miles an hour. Chance of rain 20%. Tonight, partly cloudy. Lows in the upper 40s. Northeast winds 10 to 15 miles an hour with gusts up to 25 miles an hour. Thursday, mostly sunny,

highs in the upper 60s. East winds 10 to 15 miles an hour with gusts up to 25 miles an hour. Thursday night, partly cloudy until midnight, then becoming mostly cloudy. A chance of lows in the lower 50s. East winds 10 to 15 miles an hour. Friday, showers likely. Highs in the upper 60s. East winds 10 to 15 miles an hour. Chance of rain 70%. Friday night, showers likely until midnight. Lows in the upper 50s. Chance of rain 70%. Saturday and Saturday night, mostly cloudy. Highs in the upper 70s. Lows in the upper 50s. Sunday, mostly cloudy with a chance of showers. Highs in the upper 70s. Chance of rain 50%. Sunday night, mostly cloudy with a 50% chance of showers. Lows around 60. Memorial Day, mostly cloudy in the morning, then becoming partly sunny. A chance of showers. A chance of thunderstorms in the afternoon. Highs in the upper 70s. Chance of rain 50%. Monday night, mostly cloudy. Lows in the lower 60s. Tuesday, partly sunny. A chance of showers and thunderstorms in the afternoon. Highs in the lower 80s. Chance of rain 40%. Again, the forecast for Champaign, Urbana and surrounding areas of East Central Illinois for the rest of today, mostly cloudy. A slight chance of showers late this morning. Cooler. Highs in the mid-60s. Northeast winds 10 to 15 miles an hour. Chance of rain 20%. At 8 a.m. at the Champaign Airport, skies were cloudy. The temperature was 55 degrees, the dew point was 50, and the relative humidity was 83%. The wind was north at 13 miles an hour. The pressure was 30.20 inches and rising. Elsewhere around the area, at Peoria, it was sunny, with a temperature of 54. At Bloomington, it was mostly sunny, with a temperature of 55. It was cloudy, with a temperature of 56 at Rantoul, 58 at Paris, and 60 at Terre Haute. Under cloudy skies, Mattoon reported 56, Decatur reported 55, and Springfield reported 54. And once again at 8 a.m. at the Champaign Airport, under cloudy skies, the temperature was 55. Looking elsewhere around the Midwest at 8 a.m., Chicago was partly sunny, and 55. Indianapolis had light rain, and 62. St. Louis was cloudy, and 56. Kansas City was mostly sunny, and 51. Des Moines was mostly sunny, and 49. Milwaukee was partly sunny, and 53. And now a discussion of hazardous weather conditions for the following counties in Illinois: Champaign, Coles, DeWitt, Douglas, Edgar, Moultrie, Piatt, and Vermilion. This hazardous weather outlook is for Central Illinois, East Central Illinois, and West Central Illinois. For today and tonight, no hazardous weather is expected at this time. For Thursday through Tuesday, occasional showers and thunderstorms will be possible Friday through Tuesday. The threat for severe weather is low. Spotter information statement, spotter activation is not anticipated through tonight. The time is currently 8:39 a.m. Central Daylight Time. 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Now for the official National Weather Service forecast for Champaign, Urbana and surrounding areas of East Central Illinois. Rest of today, mostly cloudy. A slight chance of showers late this morning. Cooler with highs in the mid-60s. Northeast winds 10 to 15 miles an hour. Chance of rain 20%. Tonight, partly cloudy. Lows in the upper 40s. Northeast winds 10 to 15 miles an hour with gusts up to 25 miles an hour. Thursday, mostly sunny. Highs in the upper 60s. East winds 10 to 15 miles an hour with gusts up to 25 miles an hour. Thursday night, partly cloudy until midnight, then becoming mostly cloudy. A chance of lows in the lower 50s. East winds 10 to 15 miles an hour. Friday, showers likely. Highs in the upper 60s. East winds 10 to 15 miles an hour. Chance of rain 70%. Friday night, showers likely until midnight. Lows in the upper 50s. Chance of rain 70%.

Saturday and Saturday night, mostly cloudy. Highs in the upper 70s. Lows in the upper 50s. Sunday, mostly cloudy with a chance of showers. Highs in the upper 70s. Chance of rain 50%. Sunday night, mostly cloudy with a 50% chance of showers. Lows around 60. Memorial Day, mostly cloudy in the morning, then becoming partly sunny. A chance of showers. A chance of thunderstorms in the afternoon. Highs in the upper 70s. Chance of rain 50%. Monday night, mostly cloudy. Lows in the lower 60s. Tuesday, partly sunny. A chance of showers and thunderstorms in the afternoon. Highs in the lower 80s. Chance of rain 40%. Again, the forecast for Champaign, Urbana and surrounding areas of East Central Illinois for the rest of today, mostly cloudy. A slight chance of showers late this morning. Cooler. Highs in the mid-60s. Northeast winds 10 to 15 miles an hour. Chance of rain 20%. At 8 a.m. at the Champaign Airport, skies were cloudy. The temperature was 55 degrees, the dew point was 50, and the relative humidity was 83%. The wind was north at 13 miles an hour. The pressure was 30.20 inches and rising. Elsewhere around the area, at Peoria, it was sunny, with a temperature of 54. At Bloomington, it was mostly sunny, with a temperature of 55. It was cloudy, with a temperature of 56 at Rantoul, 58 at Paris, and 60 at Terre Haute. Under cloudy skies, Mattoon reported 56, Decatur reported 55, and Springfield reported 54. And once again at 8 a.m. at the Champaign Airport, under cloudy skies, the temperature was 55. Looking elsewhere around the Midwest at 8 a.m., Chicago was partly sunny, and 55. Indianapolis had light rain, and 62. St. Louis was cloudy, and 56. Kansas City was mostly sunny, and 51. Des Moines was mostly sunny, and 49. Milwaukee was partly sunny, and 53. And now a discussion of hazardous weather conditions for the following counties in Illinois: Champaign, Coles, DeWitt, Douglas, Edgar, Moultrie, Piatt, and Vermilion. This hazardous weather outlook is for Central Illinois, East Central Illinois, and West Central Illinois. For today and tonight, no hazardous weather is expected at this time. For Thursday through Tuesday, occasional showers and thunderstorms will be possible Friday through Tuesday. The threat for severe weather is low. Spotter information statement, spotter activation is not anticipated through tonight. The time is currently 8:44 a.m. Central Daylight Time. 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Now for the official National Weather Service forecast for Champaign, Urbana and surrounding areas of East Central Illinois. Rest of today, mostly cloudy. A slight chance of showers late this morning. Cooler with highs in the mid-60s. Northeast winds 10 to 15 miles an hour. Chance of rain 20%. Tonight, partly cloudy. Lows in the upper 40s. Northeast winds 10 to 15 miles an hour with gusts up to 25 miles an hour. Thursday, mostly sunny. Highs in the upper 60s. East winds 10 to 15 miles an hour with gusts up to 25 miles an hour. Thursday night, partly cloudy until midnight, then becoming mostly cloudy. A chance of lows in the lower 50s. East winds 10 to 15 miles an hour. Friday, showers likely. Highs in the upper 60s. East winds 10 to 15 miles an hour. Chance of rain 70%. Friday night, showers likely until midnight. Lows in the upper 50s. Chance of rain 70%. Saturday and Saturday night, mostly cloudy. Highs in the upper 70s. Lows in the upper 50s. Sunday, mostly cloudy with a chance of showers. Highs in the upper 70s. Chance of rain 50%. Sunday night, mostly cloudy with a 50% chance of showers. Lows around 60. Memorial Day, mostly cloudy in the morning, then becoming partly sunny. A chance of showers. A chance of thunderstorms in the afternoon. Highs in the upper 70s. Chance of rain 50%. Monday night, mostly cloudy.

Lows in the lower 60s. Tuesday, partly sunny. A chance of showers and thunderstorms in the afternoon. Highs in the lower 80s. Chance of rain 40%. Again, the forecast for Champaign, Urbana and surrounding areas of east central Illinois for the rest of today, mostly cloudy. A slight chance of showers late this morning. Cooler. Highs in the mid-60s. Northeast winds 10 to 15 miles an hour. Chance of rain 20%. The Champaign, Illinois Airport Climate Summary for yesterday, May 19, 2026. Yesterday's high temperature of 78 degrees occurred at 2:59 p.m. The normal high is 77. Yesterday's low temperature of 58 degrees occurred at 11:59 p.m. The normal low is 54. No precipitation fell yesterday. Yesterday the maximum wind observed was 24 miles an hour from the south. The highest wind gust observed was 30 miles per hour from the south, which occurred at 9:41 a.m. Yesterday the average wind speed was 15 miles per hour. Sunrise today is at 5:34 a.m. and sunset is at 8:06 p.m. The Mattoon, Illinois Airport Climate Summary for yesterday, May 19, 2026. Yesterday's high temperature of 81 degrees occurred at 2:26 p.m. The normal high is 75. Yesterday's low temperature of 61 degrees occurred at 11:59 p.m. The normal low is 55. No precipitation fell yesterday. Yesterday the maximum wind observed was 18 miles an hour from the south. The highest wind gust observed was 35 miles per hour from the south, which occurred at 7:50 a.m. Yesterday the average wind speed was 12 miles per hour. Sunrise today is at 5:35 a.m. and sunset is at 8:05 p.m. At 8 a.m. at the Champaign Airport, skies were cloudy. The temperature was 55 degrees, the dew point was 50, and the relative humidity was 83%. The wind was north at 13 miles an hour. The pressure was 30.20 inches and rising. Elsewhere around the area, at Peoria, it was sunny, with a temperature of 54. At Bloomington, it was mostly sunny, with a temperature of 55. It was cloudy, with a temperature of 56 at Rantoul, 58 at Paris, and 60 at Terre Haute. Under cloudy skies, Mattoon reported 56, Decatur reported 55, and Springfield reported 54. And once again at 8 a.m. at the Champaign Airport, under cloudy skies, the temperature was 55. Looking elsewhere around the Midwest at 8 a.m., Chicago was partly sunny, and 55. Indianapolis had light rain, and 62. St. Louis was cloudy, and 56. Kansas City was mostly sunny, and 51. Des Moines was mostly sunny, and 49. Milwaukee was partly sunny, and 53. And now a discussion of hazardous weather conditions for the following counties in Illinois: Champaign, Coles, DeWitt, Douglas, Edgar, Moultrie, Piatt, and Vermilion. This hazardous weather outlook is for central Illinois, east central Illinois, and west central Illinois. For today and tonight, no hazardous weather is expected at this time. For Thursday through Tuesday, occasional showers and thunderstorms will be possible Friday through Tuesday. The threat for severe weather is low. Spotter information statement, spotter activation is not anticipated through tonight. The time is currently 8:50 a.m. Central Daylight Time. 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Now for the official National Weather Service forecast for Champaign, Urbana and surrounding areas of east central Illinois. Rest of today, mostly cloudy. A slight chance of showers late this morning. Cooler with highs in the mid-60s. Northeast winds 10 to 15 miles an hour. Chance of rain 20%. Tonight, partly cloudy. Lows in the upper 40s. Northeast winds 10 to 15 miles an hour with gusts up to 25 miles an hour. Thursday, mostly sunny. Highs in the upper 60s. East winds 10 to 15 miles an hour with gusts up to 25 miles an hour. Thursday night, partly cloudy until midnight, then becoming mostly cloudy. A chance of lows in the lower 50s. East winds 10 to 15 miles an hour. Friday, showers likely. Highs in the upper 60s. East winds 10 to 15.

miles an hour. Chance of rain 70%. Friday night, showers likely until midnight. Lows in the upper 50s. Chance of rain 70%. Saturday and Saturday night, mostly cloudy. Highs in the upper 70s. Lows in the upper 50s. Sunday, mostly cloudy with a chance of showers. Highs in the upper 70s. Chance of rain 50%. Sunday night, mostly cloudy with a 50% chance of showers. Lows around 60. Memorial Day, mostly cloudy in the morning, then becoming partly sunny. A chance of showers. A chance of thunderstorms in the afternoon. Highs in the upper 70s. Chance of rain 50%. Monday night, mostly cloudy. Lows in the lower 60s. Tuesday, partly sunny. A chance of showers and thunderstorms in the afternoon. Highs in the lower 80s. Chance of rain 40%. Again, the forecast for Champaign, Urbana and surrounding areas of East Central Illinois for the rest of today, mostly cloudy. A slight chance of showers late this morning. Cooler. Highs in the mid-60s. Northeast winds 10 to 15 miles an hour. Chance of rain 20%. At 8 a.m. at the Champaign Airport, skies were cloudy. The temperature was 55 degrees, the dew point was 50, and the relative humidity was 83%. The wind was north at 13 miles an hour. The pressure was 30.20 inches and rising. Elsewhere around the area, at Peoria, it was sunny, with a temperature of 54. At Bloomington, it was mostly sunny, with a temperature of 55. It was cloudy, with a temperature of 56 at Rantoul, 58 at Paris, and 60 at Terre Haute. Under cloudy skies, Mattoon reported 56, Decatur reported 55, and Springfield reported 54. And once again at 8 a.m. at the Champaign Airport, under cloudy skies, the temperature was 55. Looking elsewhere around the Midwest at 8 a.m., Chicago was partly sunny, and 55. Indianapolis had light rain, and 62. St. Louis was cloudy, and 56. Kansas City was mostly sunny, and 51. Des Moines was mostly sunny, and 49. Milwaukee was partly sunny, and 53. And now a discussion of hazardous weather conditions for the following counties in Illinois: Champaign, Coles, DeWitt, Douglas, Edgar, Moultrie, Piatt, and Vermilion. This hazardous weather outlook is for Central Illinois, East Central Illinois, and West Central Illinois. For today and tonight, no hazardous weather is expected at this time. For Thursday through Tuesday, occasional showers and thunderstorms will be possible Friday through Tuesday. The threat for severe weather is low. Spotter information statement, spotter activation is not anticipated through tonight. The time is currently 8:54 a.m. Central Daylight Time. 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Now for the official National Weather Service forecast for Champaign, Urbana and surrounding areas of East Central Illinois. Rest of today, mostly cloudy. A slight chance of showers late this morning. Cooler with highs in the mid-60s. Northeast winds 10 to 15 miles an hour. Chance of rain 20%. Tonight, partly cloudy. Lows in the upper 40s. Northeast winds 10 to 15 miles an hour with gusts up to 25 miles an hour. Thursday, mostly sunny. Highs in the upper 60s. East winds 10 to 15 miles an hour with gusts up to 25 miles an hour. Thursday night, partly cloudy until midnight, then becoming mostly cloudy. A chance of lows in the lower 50s. East winds 10 to 15 miles an hour. Friday, showers likely. Highs in the upper 60s. East winds 10 to 15 miles an hour. Chance of rain 70%. Friday night, showers likely until midnight. Lows in the upper 50s. Chance of rain 70%. Saturday and Saturday night, mostly cloudy. Highs in the upper 70s. Lows in the upper 50s. Sunday, mostly cloudy with a chance of showers. Highs in the upper 70s. Chance of rain 50%. Sunday night, mostly cloudy with a 50% chance of showers. Lows around 60. Memorial Day, mostly cloudy in the morning, then becoming

partly sunny. A chance of showers. A chance of thunderstorms in the afternoon. Highs in the upper 70s. Chance of rain 50%. Monday night, mostly cloudy. Lows in the lower 60s. Tuesday, partly sunny. A chance of showers and thunderstorms in the afternoon. Highs in the lower 80s. Chance of rain 40%. Again, the forecast for Champaign, Urbana and surrounding areas of East Central Illinois for the rest of today, mostly cloudy. A slight chance of showers late this morning. Cooler. Highs in the mid-60s. Northeast winds 10 to 15 miles an hour. Chance of rain 20%. At 8 a.m. at the Champaign Airport, skies were cloudy. The temperature was 55 degrees, the dew point was 50, and the relative humidity was 83%. The wind was north at 13 miles an hour. The pressure was 30.20 inches and rising. Elsewhere around the area, at Peoria, it was sunny, with a temperature of 54. At Bloomington, it was mostly sunny, with a temperature of 55. It was cloudy, with a temperature of 56 at Rantoul, 58 at Paris, and 60 at Terre Haute. Under cloudy skies, Mattoon reported 56, Decatur reported 55, and Springfield reported 54. And once again at 8 a.m. at the Champaign Airport, under cloudy skies, the temperature was 55. Looking elsewhere around the Midwest at 8 a.m., Chicago was partly sunny, and 55. Indianapolis had light rain, and 62. St. Louis was cloudy, and 56. Kansas City was mostly sunny, and 51. Des Moines was mostly sunny, and 49. Milwaukee was partly sunny, and 53. And now a discussion of hazardous weather conditions for the following counties in Illinois: Champaign, Coles, DeWitt, Douglas, Edgar, Moultrie, Piatt, and Vermilion. This hazardous weather outlook is for Central Illinois, East Central Illinois, and West Central Illinois. For today and tonight, no hazardous weather is expected at this time. For Thursday through Tuesday, occasional showers and thunderstorms will be possible Friday through Tuesday. The threat for severe weather is low. Spotter information statement, spotter activation is not anticipated through tonight. The time is currently 8:59 a.m. Central Daylight Time. 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Now for the official National Weather Service forecast for Champaign, Urbana and surrounding areas of East Central Illinois. Rest of today, mostly cloudy. A slight chance of showers late this morning. Cooler with highs in the mid-60s. Northeast winds 10 to 15 miles an hour. Chance of rain 20%. Tonight, partly cloudy. Lows in the upper 40s. Northeast winds 10 to 15 miles an hour with gusts up to 25 miles an hour. Thursday, mostly sunny. Highs in the upper 60s. East winds 10 to 15 miles an hour with gusts up to 25 miles an hour. Thursday night, partly cloudy until midnight, then becoming mostly cloudy. A chance of lows in the lower 50s. East winds 10 to 15 miles an hour. Friday, showers likely. Highs in the upper 60s. East winds 10 to 15 miles an hour. Chance of rain 70%. Friday night, showers likely until midnight. Lows in the upper 50s. Chance of rain 70%. Saturday and Saturday night, mostly cloudy. Highs in the upper 70s. Lows in the upper 50s. Sunday, mostly cloudy with a chance of showers. Highs in the upper 70s. Chance of rain 50%. Sunday night, mostly cloudy with a 50% chance of showers. Lows around 60. Memorial Day, mostly cloudy in the morning, then becoming partly sunny. A chance of showers. A chance of thunderstorms in the afternoon. Highs in the upper 70s. Chance of rain 50%. Monday night, mostly cloudy. Lows in the lower 60s. Tuesday, partly sunny. A chance of showers and thunderstorms in the afternoon. Highs in the lower 80s. Chance of rain 40%. Again, the forecast for Champaign, Urbana and surrounding areas of East Central Illinois for the rest of today, mostly cloudy. A slight chance of showers late this morning. Cooler.
in the mid-60s. Northeast winds 10 to 15 miles an hour. Chance of rain 20%. And now a discussion of hazardous weather conditions for the following counties in Illinois: Champaign, Coles, DeWitt, Douglas, Edgar, Moultrie, Piatt, and Vermilion. This hazardous weather outlook is for Central Illinois, East Central Illinois, and West Central Illinois. For today and tonight, no hazardous weather is expected at this time. For Thursday through Tuesday, occasional showers and thunderstorms will be possible Friday through Tuesday. The threat for severe weather is low. Spotter information statement: spotter activation is not anticipated through tonight. The time is currently 9:02 a.m. Central Daylight Time. 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Now for the official National Weather Service forecast for Champaign, Urbana, and surrounding areas of East Central Illinois. Rest of today, mostly cloudy. A slight chance of showers late this morning. Cooler with highs in the mid-60s. Northeast winds 10 to 15 miles an hour. Chance of rain 20%. Tonight, partly cloudy. Lows in the upper 40s. Northeast winds 10 to 15 miles an hour with gusts up to 25 miles an hour. Thursday, mostly sunny. Highs in the upper 60s. East winds 10 to 15 miles an hour with gusts up to 25 miles an hour. Thursday night, partly cloudy until midnight, then becoming mostly cloudy. A chance of lows in the lower 50s. East winds 10 to 15 miles an hour. Friday, showers likely. Highs in the upper 60s. East winds 10 to 15 miles an hour. Chance of rain 70%. Friday night, showers likely until midnight. Lows in the upper 50s. Chance of rain 70%. Saturday and Saturday night, mostly cloudy. Highs in the upper 70s. Lows in the upper 50s. Sunday, mostly cloudy with a chance of showers. Highs in the upper 70s. Chance of rain 50%. Sunday night, mostly cloudy with a 50% chance of showers. Lows around 60. Memorial Day, mostly cloudy in the morning, then becoming partly sunny. A chance of showers. A chance of thunderstorms in the afternoon. Highs in the upper 70s. Chance of rain 50%. Monday night, mostly cloudy. Lows in the lower 60s. Tuesday, partly sunny. A chance of showers and thunderstorms in the afternoon. Highs in the lower 80s. Chance of rain 40%. Again, the forecast for Champaign, Urbana, and surrounding areas of East Central Illinois for the rest of today, mostly cloudy. A slight chance of showers late this morning. Cooler. Highs in the mid-60s. Northeast winds 10 to 15 miles an hour. Chance of rain 20%. At 9 a.m. at the Champaign Airport, skies were partly sunny. The temperature was 57 degrees, the dew point was 52, and the relative humidity was 83%. The wind was north at 12 miles an hour. The pressure was 30.20 inches and steady. Elsewhere around the area, at Peoria, it was sunny, with a temperature of 57. It was partly sunny, with a temperature of 56 at Decatur, and 56 at Springfield. It was cloudy, with a temperature of 57 at Bloomington, 59 at Paris, 61 at Terre Haute, and 56 at Mattoon. And once again at 9 a.m. at the Champaign Airport, under partly sunny skies, the temperature was 57. And now a discussion of hazardous weather conditions for the following counties in Illinois: Champaign, Coles, DeWitt, Douglas, Edgar, Moultrie, Piatt, and Vermilion. This hazardous weather outlook is for Central Illinois, East Central Illinois, and West Central Illinois. For today and tonight, no hazardous weather is expected at this time. For Thursday through Tuesday, occasional showers and thunderstorms will be possible Friday through Tuesday. The threat for severe weather is low. Spotter information statement: spotter activation is not anticipated through tonight. 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Programming originates from NOAA's National Weather Service office in Lincoln and transmits from the WCIA television tower near Seymour. 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

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Now for the official National Weather Service forecast for Champaign, Urbana, and surrounding areas of East Central Illinois. Rest of today, mostly cloudy. A slight chance of showers late this morning. Cooler with highs in the mid-60s. Northeast winds 10 to 15 miles an hour. Chance of rain 20%. Tonight, partly cloudy. Lows in the upper 40s. Northeast winds 10 to 15 miles an hour with gusts up to 25 miles an hour. Thursday, mostly sunny. Highs in the upper 60s. East winds 10 to 15 miles an hour with gusts up to 25 miles an hour. Thursday night, partly cloudy until midnight, then becoming mostly cloudy. A chance of lows in the lower 50s. East winds 10 to 15 miles an hour. Friday, showers likely. Highs in the upper 60s. East winds 10 to 15 miles an hour. Chance of rain 70%. Friday night, showers likely until midnight. Lows in the upper 50s. Chance of rain 70%. Saturday and Saturday night, mostly cloudy. Highs in the upper 70s. Lows in the upper 50s. Sunday, mostly cloudy with a chance of showers. Highs in the upper 70s. Chance of rain 50%. Sunday night, mostly cloudy with a 50% chance of showers. Lows around 60. Memorial Day, mostly cloudy in the morning, then becoming partly sunny. A chance of showers. A chance of thunderstorms in the afternoon. Highs in the upper 70s. Chance of rain 50%. Monday night, mostly cloudy. Lows in the lower 60s. Tuesday, partly sunny. A chance of showers and thunderstorms in the afternoon. Highs in the lower 80s. Chance of rain 40%. Again, the forecast for Champaign, Urbana, and surrounding areas of East Central Illinois for the rest of today, mostly cloudy. A slight chance of showers late this morning. Cooler. Highs in the mid-60s. Northeast winds 10 to 15 miles an hour. Chance of rain 20%. At 9 a.m. at the Champaign Airport, skies were partly sunny. The temperature was 57 degrees, the dew point was 52, and the relative humidity was 83%. The wind was north at 12 miles an hour. The pressure was 30.20 inches and steady. Elsewhere around the area, at Peoria, it was sunny, with a temperature of 57. It was partly sunny, with a temperature of 56 at Decatur, and 56 at Springfield. It was cloudy, with a temperature of 57 at Bloomington, 59 at Paris, 61 at Terre Haute, and 56 at Mattoon. And once again at 9 a.m. at the Champaign Airport, under partly sunny skies, the temperature was 57. Looking elsewhere around the Midwest at 9 a.m., Chicago was partly sunny, and 56. Indianapolis had light rain, and 62. St. Louis was cloudy, and 56. Kansas City was mostly sunny, and 54. Des Moines was mostly sunny, and 51. Milwaukee was partly sunny, and 55. The time is currently 9:10 a.m. Central Daylight Time. 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Now for the official National Weather Service forecast for Champaign, Urbana, and surrounding areas of East Central Illinois. Rest of today, mostly cloudy. A slight chance of showers late this morning. Cooler with highs in the mid-60s. Northeast winds 10 to 15 miles an hour. Chance of rain 20%. Tonight, partly cloudy. Lows in the upper 40s. Northeast winds 10 to 15 miles an hour with gusts up to 25 miles an hour. Thursday, mostly sunny. Highs in the upper 60s. East winds 10 to 15 miles an hour with gusts up to 25 miles an hour. Thursday night, partly cloudy until midnight, then becoming mostly cloudy. A chance of lows in the lower 50s. East winds 10 to 15 miles an hour. Friday, showers likely. Highs in the upper 60s. East winds 10 to 15 miles an hour. Chance of rain 70%. Friday night, showers likely until midnight. Lows in the upper 50s. Chance of rain 70%. Saturday and Saturday night, mostly cloudy,

highs in the upper 70s, lows in the upper 50s. Sunday, mostly cloudy with a chance of showers. Highs in the upper 70s, chance of rain 50%. Sunday night, mostly cloudy with a 50% chance of showers. Lows around 60. Memorial Day, mostly cloudy in the morning, then becoming partly sunny. A chance of showers. A chance of thunderstorms in the afternoon. Highs in the upper 70s. Chance of rain 50%. Monday night, mostly cloudy. Lows in the lower 60s. Tuesday, partly sunny. A chance of showers and thunderstorms in the afternoon. Highs in the lower 80s. Chance of rain 40%. Again, the forecast for Champaign, Urbana and surrounding areas of East Central Illinois for the rest of today, mostly cloudy. A slight chance of showers late this morning. Cooler. Highs in the mid-60s. Northeast winds 10 to 15 miles an hour. Chance of rain 20%. At 9 a.m. at the Champaign Airport, skies were cloudy. The temperature was 57 degrees, the dew point was 52, and the relative humidity was 83%. The wind was north at 12 miles an hour. The pressure was 30.20 inches and steady. Elsewhere around the area, at Peoria, it was mostly sunny, with a temperature of 57. It was partly sunny, with a temperature of 59 at Paris, 56 at Decatur, and 56 at Springfield. It was cloudy, with a temperature of 57 at Bloomington, 61 at Terre Haute, and 56 at Mattoon. And once again at 9 a.m. at the Champaign Airport, under cloudy skies, the temperature was 57. Looking elsewhere around the Midwest at 9 a.m., Chicago was partly sunny, and 56. Indianapolis had light rain, and 62. St. Louis was cloudy, and 56. Kansas City was mostly sunny, and 54. Des Moines was mostly sunny, and 51. Milwaukee was partly sunny, and 55. The time is currently 9:14 a.m. Central Daylight Time. 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Now for the official National Weather Service forecast for Champaign, Urbana and surrounding areas of East Central Illinois. Rest of today, mostly cloudy. A slight chance of showers late this morning. Cooler with highs in the mid-60s. Northeast winds 10 to 15 miles an hour. Chance of rain 20%. Tonight, partly cloudy. Lows in the upper 40s. Northeast winds 10 to 15 miles an hour with gusts up to 25 miles an hour. Thursday, mostly sunny. Highs in the upper 60s. East winds 10 to 15 miles an hour with gusts up to 25 miles an hour. Thursday night, partly cloudy until midnight, then becoming mostly cloudy. A chance of lows in the lower 50s. East winds 10 to 15 miles an hour. Friday, showers likely. Highs in the upper 60s. East winds 10 to 15 miles an hour. Chance of rain 70%. Friday night, showers likely until midnight. Lows in the upper 50s. Chance of rain 70%. Saturday and Saturday night, mostly cloudy. Highs in the upper 70s. Lows in the upper 50s. Sunday, mostly cloudy with a chance of showers. Highs in the upper 70s. Chance of rain 50%. Sunday night, mostly cloudy with a 50% chance of showers. Lows around 60. Memorial Day, mostly cloudy in the morning, then becoming partly sunny. A chance of showers. A chance of thunderstorms in the afternoon. Highs in the upper 70s. Chance of rain 50%. Monday night, mostly cloudy. Lows in the lower 60s. Tuesday, partly sunny. A chance of showers and thunderstorms in the afternoon. Highs in the lower 80s. Chance of rain 40%. Again, the forecast for Champaign, Urbana and surrounding areas of East Central Illinois for the rest of today, mostly cloudy. A slight chance of showers late this morning. Cooler. Highs in the mid-60s. Northeast winds 10 to 15 miles an hour. Chance of rain 20%. At 9 a.m. at the Champaign Airport, skies were cloudy. The temperature was 57 degrees, the dew point was 52, and the relative humidity was 83%.

The wind was north at 12 miles an hour. The pressure was 30.20 inches and steady. Elsewhere around the area, at Peoria, it was mostly sunny, with a temperature of 57. It was partly sunny, with a temperature of 59 at Paris, 56 at Decatur, and 56 at Springfield. It was cloudy, with a temperature of 57 at Bloomington, 61 at Terre Haute, and 56 at Mattoon. And once again at 9 a.m. at the Champaign Airport, under cloudy skies, the temperature was 57. Looking elsewhere around the Midwest at 9 a.m., Chicago was partly sunny, and 56. Indianapolis had light rain, and 62. St. Louis was cloudy, and 56. Kansas City was mostly sunny, and 54. Des Moines was mostly sunny, and 51. Milwaukee was partly sunny, and 55. The time is currently 9:17 a.m. Central Daylight Time. 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Now for the official National Weather Service forecast for Champaign, Urbana, and surrounding areas of East Central Illinois. Rest of today, mostly cloudy. A slight chance of showers late this morning. Cooler with highs in the mid-60s. Northeast winds 10 to 15 miles an hour. Chance of rain 20%. Tonight, partly cloudy. Lows in the upper 40s. Northeast winds 10 to 15 miles an hour with gusts up to 25 miles an hour. Thursday, mostly sunny. Highs in the upper 60s. East winds 10 to 15 miles an hour with gusts up to 25 miles an hour. Thursday night, partly cloudy until midnight, then becoming mostly cloudy. A chance of lows in the lower 50s. East winds 10 to 15 miles an hour. Friday, showers likely. Highs in the upper 60s. East winds 10 to 15 miles an hour. Chance of rain 70%. Friday night, showers likely until midnight. Lows in the upper 50s. Chance of rain 70%. Saturday and Saturday night, mostly cloudy. Highs in the upper 70s. Lows in the upper 50s. Sunday, mostly cloudy with a chance of showers. Highs in the upper 70s. Chance of rain 50%. Sunday night, mostly cloudy with a 50% chance of showers. Lows around 60. Memorial Day, mostly cloudy in the morning, then becoming partly sunny. A chance of showers. A chance of thunderstorms in the afternoon. Highs in the upper 70s. Chance of rain 50%. Monday night, mostly cloudy. Lows in the lower 60s. Tuesday, partly sunny. A chance of showers and thunderstorms in the afternoon. Highs in the lower 80s. Chance of rain 40%. Again, the forecast for Champaign, Urbana, and surrounding areas of East Central Illinois for the rest of today, mostly cloudy. A slight chance of showers late this morning. Cooler. Highs in the mid-60s. Northeast winds 10 to 15 miles an hour. Chance of rain 20%. At 9 a.m. at the Champaign Airport, skies were cloudy. The temperature was 57 degrees, the dew point was 52, and the relative humidity was 83%. The wind was north at 12 miles an hour. The pressure was 30.20 inches and steady. Elsewhere around the area, at Peoria, it was mostly sunny, with a temperature of 57. It was partly sunny, with a temperature of 59 at Paris, 56 at Decatur, and 56 at Springfield. It was cloudy, with a temperature of 57 at Bloomington, 61 at Terre Haute, and 56 at Mattoon. And once again at 9 a.m. at the Champaign Airport, under cloudy skies, the temperature was 57. Looking elsewhere around the Midwest at 9 a.m., Chicago was partly sunny, and 56. Indianapolis had light rain, and 62. St. Louis was cloudy, and 56. Kansas City was mostly sunny, and 54. Des Moines was mostly sunny, and 51. Milwaukee was partly sunny, and 55. The time is currently 9:21 a.m. Central Daylight Time. 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Now for the official National Weather Service forecast for Champaign, Urbana, and surrounding areas of East Central Illinois.
Rest of today, mostly cloudy. A slight chance of showers late this morning. Cooler with highs in the mid-60s. Northeast winds 10 to 15 miles an hour. Chance of rain 20%. Tonight, partly cloudy. Lows in the upper 40s. Northeast winds 10 to 15 miles an hour with gusts up to 25 miles an hour. Thursday, mostly sunny. Highs in the upper 60s. East winds 10 to 15 miles an hour with gusts up to 25 miles an hour. Thursday night, partly cloudy until midnight, then becoming mostly cloudy. A chance of lows in the lower 50s. East winds 10 to 15 miles an hour. Friday, showers likely. Highs in the upper 60s. East winds 10 to 15 miles an hour. Chance of rain 70%. Friday night, showers likely until midnight. Lows in the upper 50s. Chance of rain 70%. Saturday and Saturday night, mostly cloudy. Highs in the upper 70s. Lows in the upper 50s. Sunday, mostly cloudy with a chance of showers. Highs in the upper 70s. Chance of rain 50%. Sunday night, mostly cloudy with a 50% chance of showers. Lows around 60. Memorial Day, mostly cloudy in the morning, then becoming partly sunny. A chance of showers. A chance of thunderstorms in the afternoon. Highs in the upper 70s. Chance of rain 50%. Monday night, mostly cloudy. Lows in the lower 60s. Tuesday, partly sunny. A chance of showers and thunderstorms in the afternoon. Highs in the lower 80s. Chance of rain 40%. Again, the forecast for Champaign, Urbana and surrounding areas of East Central Illinois for the rest of today, mostly cloudy. A slight chance of showers late this morning. Cooler. Highs in the mid-60s. Northeast winds 10 to 15 miles an hour. Chance of rain 20%. At 9 a.m. at the Champaign Airport, skies were cloudy. The temperature was 57 degrees. The dew point was 52, and the relative humidity was 83%. The wind was north at 12 miles an hour. The pressure was 30.20 inches and steady. Elsewhere around the area, at Paris, rain was falling, with a temperature of 59. At Peoria, it was mostly sunny, with a temperature of 57. It was partly sunny, with a temperature of 56 at Decatur, and 56 at Springfield. It was cloudy, with a temperature of 57 at Bloomington, 61 at Terre Haute, and 57 at Mattoon. And once again at 9 a.m. at the Champaign Airport, under cloudy skies, the temperature was 57. Looking elsewhere around the Midwest at 9 a.m., Chicago was partly sunny, and 56. Indianapolis had light rain, and 62. St. Louis was cloudy, and 56. Kansas City was mostly sunny, and 54. Des Moines was mostly sunny, and 51. Milwaukee was partly sunny, and 55. The time is currently 9:25 a.m. Central Daylight Time. 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Now for the official National Weather Service forecast for Champaign, Urbana, and surrounding areas of East Central Illinois. Rest of today, mostly cloudy. A slight chance of showers late this morning. Cooler with highs in the mid-60s. Northeast winds 10 to 15 miles an hour. Chance of rain 20%. Tonight, partly cloudy. Lows in the upper 40s. Northeast winds 10 to 15 miles an hour with gusts up to 25 miles an hour. Thursday, mostly sunny. Highs in the upper 60s. East winds 10 to 15 miles an hour with gusts up to 25 miles an hour. Thursday night, partly cloudy until midnight, then becoming mostly cloudy. A chance of lows in the lower 50s. East winds 10 to 15 miles an hour. Friday, showers likely. Highs in the upper 60s. East winds 10 to 15 miles an hour. Chance of rain 70%. Friday night, showers likely until midnight. Lows in the upper 50s. Chance of rain 70%. Saturday and Saturday night, mostly cloudy. Highs in the upper 70s. Lows in the upper 50s. Sunday, mostly cloudy with a chance of showers.
highs in the upper 70s.

chance of rain 50%. Sunday night, mostly cloudy with a 50% chance of showers. Lows around 60. Memorial Day, mostly cloudy in the morning, then becoming partly sunny. A chance of showers. A chance of thunderstorms in the afternoon. Highs in the upper 70s. Chance of rain 50%. Monday night, mostly cloudy. Lows in the lower 60s. Tuesday, partly sunny. A chance of showers and thunderstorms in the afternoon. Highs in the lower 80s. Chance of rain 40%. Again, the forecast for Champaign, Urbana and surrounding areas of East Central Illinois for the rest of today, mostly cloudy. A slight chance of showers late this morning. Cooler. Highs in the mid-60s. Northeast winds 10 to 15 miles an hour. Chance of rain 20%. At 9 a.m. at the Champaign Airport, skies were cloudy. The temperature was 57 degrees, the dew point was 52, and the relative humidity was 83%. The wind was north at 12 miles an hour. The pressure was 30.20 inches and steady. Elsewhere around the area, at Paris, rain was falling, with a temperature of 59. At Peoria, it was mostly sunny, with a temperature of 57. It was partly sunny, with a temperature of 56 at Decatur, and 56 at Springfield. It was cloudy, with a temperature of 57 at Bloomington, 61 at Terre Haute, and 57 at Mattoon. And once again at 9 a.m. at the Champaign Airport, under cloudy skies, the temperature was 57. Looking elsewhere around the Midwest at 9 a.m., Chicago was partly sunny, and 56. Indianapolis had light rain, and 62. St. Louis was cloudy, and 56. Kansas City was mostly sunny, and 54. Des Moines was mostly sunny, and 51. Milwaukee was partly sunny, and 55. The time is currently 9:29 a.m. Central Daylight Time. 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Now for the official National Weather Service forecast for Champaign, Urbana and surrounding areas of East Central Illinois. Rest of today, mostly cloudy. A slight chance of showers late this morning. Cooler with highs in the mid-60s. Northeast winds 10 to 15 miles an hour. Chance of rain 20%. Tonight, partly cloudy. Lows in the upper 40s. Northeast winds 10 to 15 miles an hour with gusts up to 25 miles an hour. Thursday, mostly sunny. Highs in the upper 60s. East winds 10 to 15 miles an hour with gusts up to 25 miles an hour. Thursday night, partly cloudy until midnight, then becoming mostly cloudy. A chance of lows in the lower 50s. East winds 10 to 15 miles an hour. Friday, showers likely. Highs in the upper 60s. East winds 10 to 15 miles an hour. Chance of rain 70%. Friday night, showers likely until midnight. Lows in the upper 50s. Chance of rain 70%. Saturday and Saturday night, mostly cloudy. Highs in the upper 70s. Lows in the upper 50s. Sunday, mostly cloudy with a chance of showers. Highs in the upper 70s. Chance of rain 50%. Sunday night, mostly cloudy with a 50% chance of showers. Lows around 60. Memorial Day, mostly cloudy in the morning, then becoming partly sunny. A chance of showers. A chance of thunderstorms in the afternoon. Highs in the upper 70s. Chance of rain 50%. Monday night, mostly cloudy. Lows in the lower 60s. Tuesday, partly sunny. A chance of showers and thunderstorms in the afternoon. Highs in the lower 80s. Chance of rain 40%. Again, the forecast for Champaign, Urbana and surrounding areas of East Central Illinois for the rest of today, mostly cloudy. A slight chance of showers late this morning. Cooler. Highs in the mid-60s. Northeast winds 10 to 15 miles an hour. Chance of rain 20%. At 9 a.m. at the Champaign Airport, skies were cloudy. The temperature was 57 degrees, the dew point was 52, and the relative humidity was 83%. The wind was north at 12 miles an hour. The pressure was 30.20 inches and steady. Elsewhere,

The area, at Paris, rain was falling, with a temperature of 59. At Peoria, it was mostly sunny, with a temperature of 57. It was partly sunny, with a temperature of 56 at Decatur, and 56 at Springfield. It was cloudy, with a temperature of 57 at Bloomington, 61 at Terre Haute, and 57 at Mattoon. And once again at 9 a.m. at the Champaign Airport, under cloudy skies, the temperature was 57. Looking elsewhere around the Midwest at 9 a.m., Chicago was partly sunny, and 56. Indianapolis had light rain, and 62. St. Louis was cloudy, and 56. Kansas City was mostly sunny, and 54. Des Moines was mostly sunny, and 51. Milwaukee was partly sunny, and 55. The time is currently 9:32 a.m. Central Daylight Time. 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It was partly sunny, and 55. The time is currently 9:32 a.m. Central Daylight Time. 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Now for the official National Weather Service forecast for Champaign, Urbana, and surrounding areas of East Central Illinois. Rest of today, mostly cloudy. A slight chance of showers late this morning. Cooler with highs in the mid-60s. Northeast winds 10 to 15 miles an hour. Chance of rain 20%. Tonight, partly cloudy. Lows in the upper 40s. Northeast winds 10 to 15 miles an hour with gusts up to 25 miles an hour. Thursday, mostly sunny. Highs in the upper 60s. East winds 10 to 15 miles an hour with gusts up to 25 miles an hour. Thursday night, partly cloudy until midnight, then becoming mostly cloudy. A chance of lows in the lower 50s. East winds 10 to 15 miles an hour. Friday, showers likely. Highs in the upper 60s. East winds 10 to 15 miles an hour. Chance of rain 70%. Friday night, showers likely until midnight. Lows in the upper 50s. Chance of rain 70%. Saturday and Saturday night, mostly cloudy. Highs in the upper 70s. Lows in the upper 50s. Sunday, mostly cloudy with a chance of showers. Highs in the upper 70s. Chance of rain 50%. Sunday night, mostly cloudy with a 50% chance of showers. Lows around 60. Memorial Day, mostly cloudy in the morning, then becoming partly sunny. A chance of showers. A chance of thunderstorms in the afternoon. Highs in the upper 70s. Chance of rain 50%. Monday night, mostly cloudy. Lows in the lower 60s. Tuesday, partly sunny. A chance of showers and thunderstorms in the afternoon. Highs in the lower 80s. Chance of rain 40%. Again, the forecast for Champaign, Urbana, and surrounding areas of East Central Illinois for the rest of today, mostly cloudy. A slight chance of showers late this morning. Cooler. Highs in the mid-60s. Northeast winds 10 to 15 miles an hour. Chance of rain 20%. At 9 a.m. at the Champaign Airport, skies were cloudy. The temperature was 57 degrees, the dew point was 52, and the relative humidity was 83%. The wind was north at 12 miles an hour. The pressure was 30.20 inches and steady. Elsewhere around the area, at Paris, rain was falling, with a temperature of 59. At Peoria, it was mostly sunny, with a temperature of 57. It was partly sunny, with a temperature of 56 at Decatur, and 56 at Springfield. It was cloudy, with a temperature of 57 at Bloomington, 61 at Terre Haute, and 57 at Mattoon. And once again at 9 a.m. at the Champaign Airport, under cloudy skies, the temperature was 57. Looking elsewhere around the Midwest at 9 a.m., Chicago was partly sunny, and 56. Indianapolis had light rain, and 62. St. Louis was cloudy, and 56. Kansas City was mostly sunny, and 54. Des Moines was mostly sunny, and 51. Milwaukee was partly sunny, and 55. The time is currently 9:36 a.m. Central Daylight Time. 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

At the radio, all hazards, station WXJ76 in Champaign. Now for the official National Weather Service forecast for Champaign, Urbana, and surrounding areas of East Central Illinois. Rest of today, mostly cloudy. A slight chance of showers late this morning. Cooler with highs in the mid-60s. Northeast winds 10 to 15 miles an hour. Chance of rain 20%. Tonight, partly cloudy. Lows in the upper 40s. Northeast winds 10 to 15 miles an hour with gusts up to 25 miles an hour. Thursday, mostly sunny. Highs in the upper 60s. East winds 10 to 15 miles an hour with gusts up to 25 miles an hour. Thursday night, partly cloudy until midnight, then becoming mostly cloudy. A chance of lows in the lower 50s. East winds 10 to 15 miles an hour. Friday, showers likely. Highs in the upper 60s. East winds 10 to 15 miles an hour. Chance of rain 70%. Friday night, showers likely until midnight. Lows in the upper 50s. Chance of rain 70%. Saturday and Saturday night, mostly cloudy. Highs in the upper 70s. Lows in the upper 50s. Sunday, mostly cloudy with a chance of showers. Highs in the upper 70s. Chance of rain 50%. Sunday night, mostly cloudy with a 50% chance of showers. Lows around 60. Memorial Day, mostly cloudy in the morning, then becoming partly sunny. A chance of showers. A chance of thunderstorms in the afternoon. Highs in the upper 70s. Chance of rain 50%. Monday night, mostly cloudy. Lows in the lower 60s. Tuesday, partly sunny. A chance of showers and thunderstorms in the afternoon. Highs in the lower 80s. Chance of rain 40%. Again, the forecast for Champaign, Urbana, and surrounding areas of East Central Illinois for the rest of today, mostly cloudy. A slight chance of showers late this morning. Cooler. Highs in the mid-60s. Northeast winds 10 to 15 miles an hour. Chance of rain 20%. At 9 a.m. at the Champaign Airport, skies were cloudy. The temperature was 57 degrees. The dew point was 52, and the relative humidity was 83%. The wind was north at 12 miles an hour. The pressure was 30.20 inches and steady. Elsewhere around the area, at Paris, rain was falling, with a temperature of 59. At Peoria, it was mostly sunny, with a temperature of 57. It was partly sunny, with a temperature of 56 at Decatur, and 56 at Springfield. It was cloudy, with a temperature of 57 at Bloomington, 61 at Terre Haute, and 57 at Mattoon. And once again at 9 a.m. at the Champaign Airport, under cloudy skies, the temperature was 57. Looking elsewhere around the Midwest at 9 a.m., Chicago was partly sunny, and 56. Indianapolis had light rain, and 62. St. Louis was cloudy, and 56. Kansas City was mostly sunny, and 54. Des Moines was mostly sunny, and 51. Milwaukee was partly sunny, and 55. The time is currently 9:40 a.m. Central Daylight Time. 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Now for the official National Weather Service forecast for Champaign, Urbana, and surrounding areas of East Central Illinois. Rest of today, mostly cloudy. A slight chance of showers late this morning. Cooler with highs in the mid-60s. Northeast winds 10 to 15 miles an hour. Chance of rain 20%. Tonight, partly cloudy. Lows in the upper 40s. Northeast winds 10 to 15 miles an hour with gusts up to 25 miles an hour. Thursday, mostly sunny. Highs in the upper 60s. East winds 10 to 15 miles an hour with gusts up to 25 miles an hour. Thursday night, partly cloudy until midnight, then becoming mostly cloudy. A chance of lows in the lower 50s. East winds 10 to 15 miles an hour. Friday, showers likely. Highs in the upper 60s. East winds 10 to 15 miles an hour. Chance of rain 70%. Friday night, showers likely until midnight. Lows in the upper 50s. Chance of rain 70%.

Saturday and Saturday night, mostly cloudy. Highs in the upper 70s. Lows in the upper 50s. Sunday, mostly cloudy with a chance of showers. Highs in the upper 70s. Chance of rain 50%. Sunday night, mostly cloudy with a 50% chance of showers. Lows around 60. Memorial Day, mostly cloudy in the morning, then becoming partly sunny. A chance of showers. A chance of thunderstorms in the afternoon. Highs in the upper 70s. Chance of rain 50%. Monday night, mostly cloudy. Lows in the lower 60s. Tuesday, partly sunny. A chance of showers and thunderstorms in the afternoon. Highs in the lower 80s. Chance of rain 40%. Again, the forecast for Champaign, Urbana and surrounding areas of East Central Illinois for the rest of today, mostly cloudy. A slight chance of showers late this morning. Cooler. Highs in the mid-60s. Northeast winds 10 to 15 miles an hour. Chance of rain 20%. At 9 a.m. at the Champaign Airport, skies were cloudy. The temperature was 57 degrees, the dew point was 52, and the relative humidity was 83%. The wind was north at 12 miles an hour. The pressure was 30.20 inches and steady. Elsewhere around the area, at Paris, rain was falling, with a temperature of 59. At Peoria, it was mostly sunny, with a temperature of 57. It was partly sunny, with a temperature of 56 at Decatur, and 56 at Springfield. It was cloudy, with a temperature of 57 at Bloomington, 61 at Terre Haute, and 57 at Mattoon. And once again at 9 a.m. at the Champaign Airport, under cloudy skies, the temperature was 57. Looking elsewhere around the Midwest at 9 a.m., Chicago was partly sunny, and 56. Indianapolis had light rain, and 62. St. Louis was cloudy, and 56. Kansas City was mostly sunny, and 54. Des Moines was mostly sunny, and 51. Milwaukee was partly sunny, and 55. The time is currently 9:44 a.m. Central Daylight Time. 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Now for the official National Weather Service forecast for Champaign, Urbana and surrounding areas of East Central Illinois. Rest of today, mostly cloudy. A slight chance of showers late this morning. Cooler with highs in the mid-60s. Northeast winds 10 to 15 miles an hour. Chance of rain 20%. Tonight, partly cloudy. Lows in the upper 40s. Northeast winds 10 to 15 miles an hour with gusts up to 25 miles an hour. Thursday, mostly sunny. Highs in the upper 60s. East winds 10 to 15 miles an hour with gusts up to 25 miles an hour. Thursday night, partly cloudy until midnight, then becoming mostly cloudy. A chance of lows in the lower 50s. East winds 10 to 15 miles an hour. Friday, showers likely. Highs in the upper 60s. East winds 10 to 15 miles an hour. Chance of rain 70%. Friday night, showers likely until midnight. Lows in the upper 50s. Chance of rain 70%. Saturday and Saturday night, mostly cloudy. Highs in the upper 70s. Lows in the upper 50s. Sunday, mostly cloudy with a chance of showers. Highs in the upper 70s. Chance of rain 50%. Sunday night, mostly cloudy with a 50% chance of showers. Lows around 60. Memorial Day, mostly cloudy in the morning, then becoming partly sunny. A chance of showers. A chance of thunderstorms in the afternoon. Highs in the upper 70s. Chance of rain 50%. Monday night, mostly cloudy. Lows in the lower 60s. Tuesday, partly sunny. A chance of showers and thunderstorms in the afternoon. Highs in the lower 80s. Chance of rain 40%. Again, the forecast for Champaign, Urbana and surrounding areas of East Central Illinois for the rest of today, mostly cloudy. A slight chance of showers late this morning. Cooler. Highs in the mid-60s. Northeast winds 10 to 15 miles an hour. Chance of rain 20%. At 9 a.m. at the Champaign Airport, skies were cloudy.

mostly cloudy. Highs in the upper 70s. Lows in the upper 50s. Sunday, mostly cloudy with a chance of showers. Highs in the upper 70s. Chance of rain 50%. Sunday night, mostly cloudy with a 50% chance of showers. Lows around 60. Memorial Day, mostly cloudy in the morning, then becoming partly sunny. A chance of showers. A chance of thunderstorms in the afternoon. Highs in the upper 70s. Chance of rain 50%. Monday night, mostly cloudy. Lows in the lower 60s. Tuesday, partly sunny. A chance of showers and thunderstorms in the afternoon. Highs in the lower 80s. Chance of rain 40%. Again, the forecast for Champaign, Urbana and surrounding areas of East Central Illinois for the rest of today, mostly cloudy. A slight chance of showers late this morning. Cooler. Highs in the mid-60s. Northeast winds 10 to 15 miles an hour. Chance of rain 20%. At 9 a.m. at the Champaign Airport, skies were cloudy. The temperature was 57 degrees, the dew point was 52, and the relative humidity was 83%. The wind was north at 12 miles an hour. The pressure was 30.20 inches and steady. Elsewhere around the area, at Paris, rain was falling, with a temperature of 59. At Peoria, it was mostly sunny, with a temperature of 57. It was partly sunny, with a temperature of 56 at Decatur, and 56 at Springfield. It was cloudy, with a temperature of 57 at Bloomington, 61 at Terre Haute, and 57 at Mattoon. And once again at 9 a.m. at the Champaign Airport, under cloudy skies, the temperature was 57. Looking elsewhere around the Midwest at 9 a.m., Chicago was partly sunny, and 56. Indianapolis had light rain, and 62. St. Louis was cloudy, and 56. Kansas City was mostly sunny, and 54. Des Moines was mostly sunny, and 51. Milwaukee was partly sunny, and 55. The time is currently 9:59 a.m. Central Daylight Time. 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Now for the official National Weather Service forecast for Champaign, Urbana and surrounding areas of East Central Illinois. Rest of today, mostly cloudy. A slight chance of showers late this morning. Cooler with highs in the mid-60s. Northeast winds 10 to 15 miles an hour. Chance of rain 20%. Tonight, partly cloudy. Lows in the upper 40s. Northeast winds 10 to 15 miles an hour with gusts up to 25 miles an hour. Thursday, mostly sunny. Highs in the upper 60s. East winds 10 to 15 miles an hour with gusts up to 25 miles an hour. Thursday night, partly cloudy until midnight, then becoming mostly cloudy. A chance of lows in the lower 50s. East winds 10 to 15 miles an hour. Friday, showers likely. Highs in the upper 60s. East winds 10 to 15 miles an hour. Chance of rain 70%. Friday night, showers likely until midnight. Lows in the upper 50s. Chance of rain 70%. Saturday and Saturday night, mostly cloudy. Highs in the upper 70s. Lows in the upper 50s. Sunday, mostly cloudy with a chance of showers. Highs in the upper 70s. Chance of rain 50%. Sunday night, mostly cloudy with a 50% chance of showers. Lows around 60. Memorial Day, mostly cloudy in the morning, then becoming partly sunny. A chance of showers. A chance of thunderstorms in the afternoon. Highs in the upper 70s. Chance of rain 50%. Monday night, mostly cloudy. Lows in the lower 60s. Tuesday, partly sunny. A chance of showers and thunderstorms in the afternoon. Highs in the lower 80s. Chance of rain 40%. Again, the forecast for Champaign, Urbana and surrounding areas of East Central Illinois for the rest of today, mostly cloudy. A slight chance of showers late this morning. Cooler. Highs in the mid-60s. Northeast winds 10 to 15 miles an hour. Chance of rain 20%. The time is currently 10:01 a.m. Central Daylight Time. 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

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Station WXJ76 in Champaign. Now for the official National Weather Service forecast for Champaign, Urbana, and surrounding areas of East Central Illinois. Rest of today, mostly cloudy. A slight chance of showers late this morning. Cooler with highs in the mid-60s. Northeast winds 10 to 15 miles an hour. Chance of rain 20%. Tonight, partly cloudy. Lows in the upper 40s. Northeast winds 10 to 15 miles an hour with gusts up to 25 miles an hour. Thursday, mostly sunny. Highs in the upper 60s. East winds 10 to 15 miles an hour with gusts up to 25 miles an hour. Thursday night, partly cloudy until midnight, then becoming mostly cloudy. A chance of lows in the lower 50s. East winds 10 to 15 miles an hour. Friday, showers likely. Highs in the upper 60s. East winds 10 to 15 miles an hour. Chance of rain 70%. Friday night, showers likely until midnight. Lows in the upper 50s. Chance of rain 70%. Saturday and Saturday night, mostly cloudy. Highs in the upper 70s. Lows in the upper 50s. Sunday, mostly cloudy with a chance of showers. Highs in the upper 70s. Chance of rain 50%. Sunday night, mostly cloudy with a 50% chance of showers. Lows around 60. Memorial Day, mostly cloudy in the morning, then becoming partly sunny. A chance of showers. A chance of thunderstorms in the afternoon. Highs in the upper 70s. Chance of rain 50%. Monday night, mostly cloudy. Lows in the lower 60s. Tuesday, partly sunny. A chance of showers and thunderstorms in the afternoon. Highs in the lower 80s. Chance of rain 40%. Again, the forecast for Champaign, Urbana, and surrounding areas of East Central Illinois for the rest of today, mostly cloudy. A slight chance of showers late this morning. Cooler. Highs in the mid-60s. Northeast winds 10 to 15 miles an hour. Chance of rain 20%. At 10 a.m. at the Champaign Airport, skies were cloudy. The temperature was 58 degrees, the dew point was 48, and the relative humidity was 69%. The wind was north at 16 miles an hour. The pressure was 30.20 inches and steady. Elsewhere around the area, temperatures were around 60 degrees. At Peoria, it was mostly sunny. It was partly sunny at Mattoon, Decatur, and Springfield. It was cloudy at Bloomington, Rantoul, Paris, and Terre Haute. And once again at 10 a.m. at the Champaign Airport, under cloudy skies, the temperature was 58. The time is currently 10:05 a.m. Central Daylight Time. 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Now for the official National Weather Service forecast for Champaign, Urbana, and surrounding areas of East Central Illinois. Rest of today, mostly cloudy. A slight chance of showers late this morning. Cooler with highs in the mid-60s. Northeast winds 10 to 15 miles an hour. Chance of rain 20%. Tonight, partly cloudy. Lows in the upper 40s. Northeast winds 10 to 15 miles an hour with gusts up to 25 miles an hour. Thursday, mostly sunny. Highs in the upper 60s. East winds 10 to 15 miles an hour with gusts up to 25 miles an hour. Thursday night, partly cloudy until midnight, then becoming mostly cloudy. A chance of lows in the lower 50s. East winds 10 to 15 miles an hour. Friday, showers likely. Highs in the upper 60s. East winds 10 to 15 miles an hour. Chance of rain 70%. Friday night, showers likely until midnight. Lows in the upper 50s. Chance of rain 70%. Saturday and Saturday night, mostly cloudy. Highs in the upper 70s. Lows in the upper 50s. Sunday, mostly cloudy with a chance of showers. Highs in the upper 70s. Chance of rain 50%. Sunday night, mostly cloudy with a 50% chance of showers. Lows around 60. Memorial Day, mostly cloudy in the morning, then becoming partly sunny. A chance of showers. A chance of thunderstorms in the afternoon.

8 this morning. Cooler. Highs in the mid-60s. Northeast winds 10 to 15 miles an hour. Chance of rain 20%. 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At 10 a.m. at the Champaign Airport, skies were cloudy. The temperature was 58 degrees, the dew point was 48, and the relative humidity was 69%. The wind was north at 16 miles an hour. The pressure was 30.20 inches and steady. Elsewhere around the area, temperatures were around 60 degrees. At Peoria, it was mostly sunny. It was partly sunny at Mattoon, Decatur, and Springfield. It was cloudy at Bloomington, Rantoul, Paris, and Terre Haute. And once again at 10 a.m. at the Champaign Airport, under cloudy skies, the temperature was 58. Looking elsewhere around the Midwest at 10 a.m., Chicago was partly sunny, and 59. Indianapolis had light rain, and 61. St. Louis was cloudy, and 57. Kansas City was mostly sunny, and 56. Des Moines was mostly sunny, and 53. Milwaukee was partly sunny, and 55. The time is currently 10:09 a.m. Central Daylight Time. 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Now for the official National Weather Service forecast for Champaign, Urbana, and surrounding areas of East Central Illinois. Rest of today, mostly cloudy. A slight chance of showers late this morning. Cooler with highs in the mid-60s. Northeast winds 10 to 15 miles an hour. Chance of rain 20%. Tonight, partly cloudy. Lows in the upper 40s. Northeast winds 10 to 15 miles an hour with gusts up to 25 miles an hour. Thursday, mostly sunny. Highs in the upper 60s. East winds 10 to 15 miles an hour with gusts up to 25 miles an hour. Thursday night, partly cloudy until midnight, then becoming mostly cloudy. A chance of lows in the lower 50s. East winds 10 to 15 miles an hour. Friday, showers likely. Highs in the upper 60s. East winds 10 to 15 miles an hour. Chance of rain 70%. Friday night, showers likely until midnight. Lows in the upper 50s. Chance of rain 70%. Saturday and Saturday night, mostly cloudy. Highs in the upper 70s. Lows in the upper 50s. Sunday, mostly cloudy with a chance of showers. Highs in the upper 70s. Chance of rain 50%. Sunday night, mostly cloudy with a 50% chance of showers. Lows around 60. Memorial Day, mostly cloudy in the morning, then becoming partly sunny. A chance of showers. A chance of thunderstorms in the afternoon. Highs in the upper 70s. Chance of rain 50%. Monday night, mostly cloudy. Lows in the lower 60s. Tuesday, partly sunny. A chance of showers and thunderstorms in the afternoon. Highs in the lower 80s. Chance of rain 40%. Again, the forecast for Champaign, Urbana, and surrounding areas of East Central Illinois for the rest of today, mostly cloudy. A slight chance of showers late this morning. Cooler. Highs in the mid-60s. Northeast winds 10 to 15 miles an hour. Chance of rain 20%. At 10 a.m. at the Champaign Airport, skies were cloudy. The temperature was 58 degrees, the dew point was 48, and the relative humidity was 69%. The wind was north at 16 miles an hour. The pressure was 30.20 inches and steady. Elsewhere around the area, temperatures were around 60 degrees. At Peoria, it was mostly sunny. At Springfield, it was partly sunny. It was cloudy at Bloomington, Rantoul, and Paris. At Terre Haute, Mattoon, and Decatur, it was cloudy. And once again at 10 a.m. at the Champaign.

Champaign, Urbana, and surrounding areas of East Central Illinois for the rest of today, mostly cloudy. A slight chance of showers late this morning. Cooler. Highs in the mid-60s. Northeast winds 10 to 15 miles an hour. Chance of rain 20%. At 10 a.m. at the Champaign Airport, skies were cloudy. The temperature was 60 degrees, the dew point was 49, and the relative humidity was 66%. The wind was northeast at 12 miles an hour. The pressure was 30.20 inches and steady. Elsewhere around the area, temperatures were around 60 degrees. At Peoria, it was mostly sunny. At Springfield, it was partly sunny. It was cloudy at Bloomington, Rantoul, and Paris. At Terre Haute, Mattoon, and Decatur, it was cloudy. And once again at 10 a.m. at the Champaign Airport, under cloudy skies, the temperature was 60. Looking elsewhere around the Midwest at 10 a.m., Chicago was partly sunny, and 59. Indianapolis had light rain, and 61. St. Louis was cloudy, and 57. Kansas City was mostly sunny, and 56. Des Moines was mostly sunny, and 53. Milwaukee was partly sunny, and 55. The time is currently 10:24 a.m. Central Daylight Time. 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Now for the official National Weather Service forecast for Champaign, Urbana, and surrounding areas of East Central Illinois. Rest of today, mostly cloudy. A slight chance of showers late this morning. Cooler with highs in the mid-60s. Northeast winds 10 to 15 miles an hour. Chance of rain 20%. Tonight, partly cloudy. Lows in the upper 40s. Northeast winds 10 to 15 miles an hour with gusts up to 25 miles an hour. Thursday, mostly sunny. Highs in the upper 60s. East winds 10 to 15 miles an hour with gusts up to 25 miles an hour. Thursday night, partly cloudy until midnight, then becoming mostly cloudy. A chance of lows in the lower 50s. East winds 10 to 15 miles an hour. Friday, showers likely. Highs in the upper 60s. East winds 10 to 15 miles an hour. Chance of rain 70%. Friday night, showers likely until midnight. Lows in the upper 50s. Chance of rain 70%. Saturday and Saturday night, mostly cloudy. Highs in the upper 70s. Lows in the upper 50s. Sunday, mostly cloudy with a chance of showers. Highs in the upper 70s. Chance of rain 50%. Sunday night, mostly cloudy with a 50% chance of showers. Lows around 60. Memorial Day, mostly cloudy in the morning, then becoming partly sunny. A chance of showers. A chance of thunderstorms in the afternoon. Highs in the upper 70s. Chance of rain 50%. Monday night, mostly cloudy. Lows in the lower 60s. Tuesday, partly sunny. A chance of showers and thunderstorms in the afternoon. Highs in the lower 80s. Chance of rain 40%. Again, the forecast for Champaign, Urbana, and surrounding areas of East Central Illinois for the rest of today, mostly cloudy. A slight chance of showers late this morning. Cooler. Highs in the mid-60s. Northeast winds 10 to 15 miles an hour. Chance of rain 20%. At 10 a.m. at the Champaign Airport, skies were cloudy. The temperature was 60 degrees, the dew point was 49, and the relative humidity was 66%. The wind was northeast at 12 miles an hour. The pressure was 30.20 inches and steady. Elsewhere around the area, temperatures were around 60 degrees. At Peoria, it was mostly sunny. At Springfield, it was partly sunny. It was cloudy at Bloomington, Rantoul, and Paris. At Terre Haute, Mattoon, and Decatur, it was cloudy. And once again at 10 a.m. at the Champaign Airport, under cloudy skies, the temperature was 60. Looking elsewhere around the Midwest at 10 a.m., Chicago was partly sunny, and 59. Indianapolis had light rain, and 61. St. Louis was cloudy, and 57. Kansas City was mostly sunny, and 56. Des Moines was mostly sunny, and 53. Milwaukee was partly sunny,

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Now for the official National Weather Service forecast for Champaign, Urbana, and surrounding areas of East Central Illinois. Rest of today, mostly cloudy. A slight chance of showers late this morning. Cooler with highs in the mid-60s. Northeast winds 10 to 15 miles an hour. Chance of rain 20%. Tonight, partly cloudy. Lows in the upper 40s. Northeast winds 10 to 15 miles an hour with gusts up to 25 miles an hour. Thursday, mostly sunny. Highs in the upper 60s. East winds 10 to 15 miles an hour with gusts up to 25 miles an hour. Thursday night, partly cloudy until midnight, then becoming mostly cloudy. A chance of lows in the lower 50s. East winds 10 to 15 miles an hour. Friday, showers likely. Highs in the upper 60s. East winds 10 to 15 miles an hour. Chance of rain 70%. Friday night, showers likely until midnight. Lows in the upper 50s. Chance of rain 70%. Saturday and Saturday night, mostly cloudy. Highs in the upper 70s. Lows in the upper 50s. Sunday, mostly cloudy with a chance of showers. Highs in the upper 70s. Chance of rain 50%. Sunday night, mostly cloudy with a 50% chance of showers. Lows around 60. Memorial Day, mostly cloudy in the morning, then becoming partly sunny. A chance of showers. A chance of thunderstorms in the afternoon. Highs in the upper 70s. Chance of rain 50%. Monday night, mostly cloudy. Lows in the lower 60s. Tuesday, partly sunny. A chance of showers and thunderstorms in the afternoon. Highs in the lower 80s. Chance of rain 40%. Again, the forecast for Champaign, Urbana, and surrounding areas of East Central Illinois for the rest of today, mostly cloudy. A slight chance of showers late this morning. Cooler. Highs in the mid-60s. Northeast winds 10 to 15 miles an hour. Chance of rain 20%. At 10 a.m. at the Champaign Airport, skies were cloudy. The temperature was 60 degrees, the dew point was 49, and the relative humidity was 66%. The wind was northeast at 12 miles an hour. The pressure was 30.20 inches and steady. Elsewhere around the area, temperatures were around 60 degrees. At Peoria, it was mostly sunny. At Springfield, it was partly sunny. It was cloudy at Bloomington, Rantoul, and Paris. At Terre Haute, Mattoon, and Decatur, it was cloudy. And once again at 10 a.m. at the Champaign Airport, under cloudy skies, the temperature was 60. Looking elsewhere around the Midwest at 10 a.m., Chicago was partly sunny, and 59. Indianapolis had light rain, and 61. St. Louis was cloudy, and 57. Kansas City was mostly sunny, and 56. Des Moines was mostly sunny, and 53. Milwaukee was partly sunny, and 55. The time is currently 10:31 a.m. Central Daylight Time. 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Now for the official National Weather Service forecast for Champaign, Urbana, and surrounding areas of East Central Illinois. Rest of today, mostly cloudy. A slight chance of showers late this morning. Cooler with highs in the mid-60s. Northeast winds 10 to 15 miles an hour. Chance of rain 20%. Tonight, partly cloudy. Lows in the upper 40s. Northeast winds 10 to 15 miles an hour with gusts up to 25 miles an hour. Thursday, mostly sunny. Highs in the upper 60s. East winds 10 to 15 miles an hour with gusts up to 25 miles an hour. Thursday night, partly cloudy until midnight, then becoming mostly cloudy. A chance of lows in the lower 50s. East winds 10 to 15 miles an hour. Friday, showers likely. Highs in the upper 60s. East winds 10 to 15 miles an hour. Chance of rain 70%. Friday night, showers likely until midnight. Lows in the upper 50s.

chance of rain 70%. Saturday and Saturday night, mostly cloudy. Highs in the upper 70s. Lows in the upper 50s. Sunday, mostly cloudy with a chance of showers. Highs in the upper 70s. Chance of rain 50%. Sunday night, mostly cloudy with a 50% chance of showers. Lows around 60, upper 50s. Sunday, mostly cloudy with a chance of showers. Highs in the upper 70s. Chance of rain 50%. Sunday night, mostly cloudy with a 50% chance of showers. Lows around 60. Memorial Day, mostly cloudy in the morning, then becoming partly sunny. A chance of showers. A chance of thunderstorms in the afternoon. Highs in the upper 70s. Chance of rain 50%. Monday night, mostly cloudy. Lows in the lower 60s. Tuesday, partly sunny. A chance of showers and thunderstorms in the afternoon. Highs in the lower 80s. Chance of rain 40%. Again, the forecast for Champaign, Urbana and surrounding areas of East Central Illinois for the rest of today, mostly cloudy. A slight chance of showers late this morning. Cooler. Highs in the mid-60s. Northeast winds 10 to 15 miles an hour. Chance of rain 20%. At 10 a.m. at the Champaign Airport, skies were cloudy. The temperature was 60 degrees, the dew point was 49, and the relative humidity was 66%. The wind was northeast at 12 miles an hour. The pressure was 30.20 inches and steady. Elsewhere around the area, temperatures were around 60 degrees. At Peoria, it was mostly sunny. At Springfield, it was partly sunny. It was cloudy at Bloomington, Rantoul, and Paris. At Terre Haute, Mattoon, and Decatur, it was cloudy. And once again at 10 a.m. at the Champaign Airport, under cloudy skies, the temperature was 60. Looking elsewhere around the Midwest at 10 a.m., Chicago was partly sunny, and 59. Indianapolis had light rain, and 61. St. Louis was cloudy, and 57. Kansas City was mostly sunny, and 56. Des Moines was mostly sunny, and 53. Milwaukee was partly sunny, and 55. The time is currently 10:35 a.m. Central Daylight Time. 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Now for the official National Weather Service forecast for Champaign, Urbana and surrounding areas of East Central Illinois. Rest of today, mostly cloudy. A slight chance of showers late this morning. Cooler with highs in the mid-60s. Northeast winds 10 to 15 miles an hour. Chance of rain 20%. Tonight, partly cloudy. Lows in the upper 40s. Northeast winds 10 to 15 miles an hour with gusts up to 25 miles an hour. Thursday, mostly sunny. Highs in the upper 60s. East winds 10 to 15 miles an hour with gusts up to 25 miles an hour. Thursday night, partly cloudy until midnight, then becoming mostly cloudy. A chance of lows in the lower 50s. East winds 10 to 15 miles an hour. Friday, showers likely. Highs in the upper 60s. East winds 10 to 15 miles an hour. Chance of rain 70%. Friday night, showers likely until midnight. Lows in the upper 50s. Chance of rain 70%. Saturday and Saturday night, mostly cloudy. Highs in the upper 70s. Lows in the upper 50s. Sunday, mostly cloudy with a chance of showers. Highs in the upper 70s. Chance of rain 50%. Sunday night, mostly cloudy with a 50% chance of showers. Lows around 60. Memorial Day, mostly cloudy in the morning, then becoming partly sunny. A chance of showers. A chance of thunderstorms in the afternoon. Highs in the upper 70s. Chance of rain 50%. Monday night, mostly cloudy. Lows in the lower 60s. Tuesday, partly sunny. A chance of showers and thunderstorms in the afternoon. Highs in the lower 80s. Chance of rain 40%. Again, the forecast for Champaign, Urbana and surrounding areas of East Central Illinois for the rest of today, mostly cloudy. A slight chance of showers late this morning. Cooler. Highs in the mid

these northeast winds 10 to 15 miles an hour. Chance of rain 20%. At 10 a.m. at the Champaign Airport, skies were cloudy. The temperature was 60 degrees, the dew point was 49, and the relative humidity was 66%. The wind was northeast at 12 miles an hour. The pressure was 30.20 inches and steady. Elsewhere around the area, temperatures were around 60 degrees. At Peoria, it was mostly sunny. At Springfield, it was partly sunny. It was cloudy at Bloomington, Rantoul, and Paris. At Terre Haute, Mattoon, and Decatur, it was cloudy. And once again at 10 a.m. at the Champaign Airport, under cloudy skies, the temperature was 60. Looking elsewhere around the Midwest at 10 a.m., Chicago was partly sunny, and 59. Indianapolis had light rain, and 61. St. Louis was cloudy, and 57. Kansas City was mostly sunny, and 56. Des Moines was mostly sunny, and 53. Milwaukee was partly sunny, and 55. The time is currently 10:38 a.m. Central Daylight Time. 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Now for the official National Weather Service forecast for Champaign, Urbana, and surrounding areas of East Central Illinois. Rest of today, mostly cloudy. A slight chance of showers late this morning. Cooler with highs in the mid-60s. Northeast winds 10 to 15 miles an hour. Chance of rain 20%. Tonight, partly cloudy. Lows in the upper 40s. Northeast winds 10 to 15 miles an hour with gusts up to 25 miles an hour. Thursday, mostly sunny. Highs in the upper 60s. East winds 10 to 15 miles an hour with gusts up to 25 miles an hour. Thursday night, partly cloudy until midnight, then becoming mostly cloudy. A chance of lows in the lower 50s. East winds 10 to 15 miles an hour. Friday, showers likely. Highs in the upper 60s. East winds 10 to 15 miles an hour. Chance of rain 70%. Friday night, showers likely until midnight. Lows in the upper 50s. Chance of rain 70%. Saturday and Saturday night, mostly cloudy. Highs in the upper 70s. Lows in the upper 50s. Sunday, mostly cloudy with a chance of showers. Highs in the upper 70s. Chance of rain 50%. Sunday night, mostly cloudy with a 50% chance of showers. Lows around 60. Memorial Day, mostly cloudy in the morning, then becoming partly sunny. A chance of showers. A chance of thunderstorms in the afternoon. Highs in the upper 70s. Chance of rain 50%. Monday night, mostly cloudy. Lows in the lower 60s. Tuesday, partly sunny. A chance of showers and thunderstorms in the afternoon. Highs in the lower 80s. Chance of rain 40%. Again, the forecast for Champaign, Urbana, and surrounding areas of East Central Illinois for the rest of today, mostly cloudy. A slight chance of showers late this morning. Cooler. Highs in the mid-60s. Northeast winds 10 to 15 miles an hour. Chance of rain 20%. At 10 a.m. at the Champaign Airport, skies were cloudy. The temperature was 60 degrees, the dew point was 49, and the relative humidity was 66%. The wind was northeast at 12 miles an hour. The pressure was 30.20 inches and steady. Elsewhere around the area, temperatures were around 60 degrees. At Peoria, it was mostly sunny. At Springfield, it was partly sunny. It was cloudy at Bloomington, Rantoul, and Paris. At Terre Haute, Mattoon, and Decatur, it was cloudy. And once again at 10 a.m. at the Champaign Airport, under cloudy skies, the temperature was 60. Looking elsewhere around the Midwest at 10 a.m., Chicago was partly sunny, and 59. Indianapolis had light rain, and 61. St. Louis was cloudy, and 57. Kansas City was mostly sunny, and 56. Des Moines was mostly sunny, and 53. Milwaukee was partly sunny, and 55. The time is currently 10:42 a.m. Central Daylight Time. 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

J76 in Champaign. Now for the official National Weather Service forecast for Champaign, Urbana, and surrounding areas of East Central Illinois. Rest of today, mostly cloudy. A slight chance of showers late this morning. Cooler with highs in the mid-60s. Northeast winds 10 to 15 miles an hour. Chance of rain 20%. Tonight, partly cloudy. Lows in the upper 40s. Northeast winds 10 to 15 miles an hour with gusts up to 25 miles an hour. Thursday, mostly sunny. Highs in the upper 60s. East winds 10 to 15 miles an hour with gusts up to 25 miles an hour. Thursday night, partly cloudy until midnight, then becoming mostly cloudy. A chance of lows in the lower 50s. East winds 10 to 15 miles an hour. Friday, showers likely. Highs in the upper 60s. East winds 10 to 15 miles an hour. Chance of rain 70%. Friday night, showers likely until midnight. Lows in the upper 50s. Chance of rain 70%. Saturday and Saturday night, mostly cloudy. Highs in the upper 70s. Lows in the upper 50s. Sunday, mostly cloudy with a chance of showers. Highs in the upper 70s. Chance of rain 50%. Sunday night, mostly cloudy with a 50% chance of showers. Lows around 60. Memorial Day, mostly cloudy in the morning, then becoming partly sunny. A chance of showers. A chance of thunderstorms in the afternoon. Highs in the upper 70s. Chance of rain 50%. Monday night, mostly cloudy. Lows in the lower 60s. Tuesday, partly sunny. A chance of showers and thunderstorms in the afternoon. Highs in the lower 80s. Chance of rain 40%. Again, the forecast for Champaign, Urbana, and surrounding areas of East Central Illinois for the rest of today, mostly cloudy. A slight chance of showers late this morning. Cooler. Highs in the mid-60s. Northeast winds 10 to 15 miles an hour. Chance of rain 20%. At 10 a.m. at the Champaign Airport, skies were cloudy. The temperature was 60 degrees, the dew point was 49, and the relative humidity was 66%. The wind was northeast at 12 miles an hour. The pressure was 30.20 inches and steady. Elsewhere around the area, temperatures were around 60 degrees. At Peoria, it was mostly sunny. At Springfield, it was partly sunny. It was cloudy at Bloomington, Rantoul, and Paris. At Terre Haute, Mattoon, and Decatur, it was cloudy. And once again at 10 a.m. at the Champaign Airport, under cloudy skies, the temperature was 60. Looking elsewhere around the Midwest at 10 a.m., Chicago was partly sunny, and 59. Indianapolis had light rain, and 61. St. Louis was cloudy, and 57. Kansas City was mostly sunny, and 56. Des Moines was mostly sunny, and 53. Milwaukee was partly sunny, and 55. The time is currently 10:46 a.m. Central Daylight Time. 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Now for the official National Weather Service forecast for Champaign, Urbana, and surrounding areas of East Central Illinois. Rest of today, mostly cloudy. A slight chance of showers late this morning. Cooler with highs in the mid-60s. Northeast winds 10 to 15 miles an hour. Chance of rain 20%. Tonight, partly cloudy. Lows in the upper 40s. Northeast winds 10 to 15 miles an hour with gusts up to 25 miles an hour. Thursday, mostly sunny. Highs in the upper 60s. East winds 10 to 15 miles an hour with gusts up to 25 miles an hour. Thursday night, partly cloudy until midnight, then becoming mostly cloudy. A chance of lows in the lower 50s. East winds 10 to 15 miles an hour. Friday, showers likely. Highs in the upper 60s. East winds 10 to 15 miles an hour. Chance of rain 70%. Friday night, showers likely until midnight. Lows in the upper 50s. Chance of rain 70%. Saturday and Saturday night, mostly cloudy. Highs in the upper 70s. Lows in the upper 50s.

Sunday, mostly cloudy with a chance of showers. Highs in the upper 70s. Chance of rain 50%. Sunday night, mostly cloudy with a 50% chance of showers. Lows around 60. Memorial Day, mostly cloudy in the morning, then becoming partly sunny. A chance of showers. A chance of thunderstorms in the afternoon. Highs in the upper 70s. Chance of rain 50%. Monday night, mostly cloudy. Lows in the lower 60s. Tuesday, partly sunny. A chance of showers and thunderstorms in the afternoon. Highs in the lower 80s. Chance of rain 40%. Again, the forecast for Champaign, Urbana and surrounding areas of East Central Illinois for the rest of today, mostly cloudy. A slight chance of showers late this morning. Cooler. Highs in the mid-60s. Northeast winds 10 to 15 miles an hour. Chance of rain 20%. At 10 a.m. at the Champaign Airport, skies were cloudy. The temperature was 60 degrees, the dew point was 49, and the relative humidity was 66%. The wind was northeast at 12 miles an hour. The pressure was 30.20 inches and steady. Elsewhere around the area, temperatures were around 60 degrees. At Peoria, it was mostly sunny. At Springfield, it was partly sunny. It was cloudy at Bloomington, Rantoul, and Paris. At Terre Haute, Mattoon, and Decatur, it was cloudy. And once again at 10 a.m. at the Champaign Airport, under cloudy skies, the temperature was 60. Looking elsewhere around the Midwest at 10 a.m., Chicago was partly sunny, and 59. Indianapolis had light rain, and 61. St. Louis was cloudy, and 57. Kansas City was mostly sunny, and 56. Des Moines was mostly sunny, and 53. Milwaukee was partly sunny, and 55. The time is currently 10:49 a.m. Central Daylight Time. 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Now for the official National Weather Service forecast for Champaign, Urbana and surrounding areas of East Central Illinois. Rest of today, mostly cloudy. A slight chance of showers late this morning. Cooler with highs in the mid-60s. Northeast winds 10 to 15 miles an hour. Chance of rain 20%. Tonight, partly cloudy. Lows in the upper 40s. Northeast winds 10 to 15 miles an hour with gusts up to 25 miles an hour. Thursday, mostly sunny. Highs in the upper 60s. East winds 10 to 15 miles an hour with gusts up to 25 miles an hour. Thursday night, partly cloudy until midnight, then becoming mostly cloudy. A chance of lows in the lower 50s. East winds 10 to 15 miles an hour. Friday, showers likely. Highs in the upper 60s. East winds 10 to 15 miles an hour. Chance of rain 70%. Friday night, showers likely until midnight. Lows in the upper 50s. Chance of rain 70%. Saturday and Saturday night, mostly cloudy. Highs in the upper 70s. Lows in the upper 50s. Sunday, mostly cloudy with a chance of showers. Highs in the upper 70s. Chance of rain 50%. Sunday night, mostly cloudy with a 50% chance of showers. Lows around 60. Memorial Day, mostly cloudy in the morning, then becoming partly sunny. A chance of showers. A chance of thunderstorms in the afternoon. Highs in the upper 70s. Chance of rain 50%. Monday night, mostly cloudy. Lows in the lower 60s. Tuesday, partly sunny. A chance of showers and thunderstorms in the afternoon. Highs in the lower 80s. Chance of rain 40%. Again, the forecast for Champaign, Urbana and surrounding areas of East Central Illinois for the rest of today, mostly cloudy. A slight chance of showers late this morning. Cooler. Highs in the mid-60s. Northeast winds 10 to 15 miles an hour. Chance of rain 20%. At 10 a.m. at the Champaign Airport, skies were cloudy. The temperature was 60 degrees, the dew point was 49, and the relative humidity was 66%. The wind was northeast at 12 miles an hour. The pressure was 30.20 inches and steady. Elsewhere around the area,

temperatures were around 60 degrees. At Peoria, it was mostly sunny. At Springfield, it was partly sunny. It was cloudy at Bloomington, Rantoul, and Paris. At Terre Haute, Mattoon, and Decatur, it was cloudy. And once again at 10 a.m. at the Champaign Airport, under cloudy skies, the temperature was 60. Looking elsewhere around the Midwest at 10 a.m., Chicago was partly sunny, and 59. Indianapolis had light rain, and 61. St. Louis was cloudy, and 57. Kansas City was mostly sunny, and 56. Des Moines was mostly sunny, and 53. Milwaukee was partly sunny, and 55. The time is currently 10:53 a.m. Central Daylight Time. 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Now for the official National Weather Service forecast for Champaign, Urbana, and surrounding areas of East Central Illinois. Rest of today, mostly cloudy. A slight chance of showers late this morning. Cooler with highs in the mid-60s. Northeast winds 10 to 15 miles an hour. Chance of rain 20%. Tonight, partly cloudy. Lows in the upper 40s. Northeast winds 10 to 15 miles an hour with gusts up to 25 miles an hour. Thursday, mostly sunny. Highs in the upper 60s. East winds 10 to 15 miles an hour with gusts up to 25 miles an hour. Thursday night, partly cloudy until midnight, then becoming mostly cloudy. A chance of lows in the lower 50s. East winds 10 to 15 miles an hour. Friday, showers likely. Highs in the upper 60s. East winds 10 to 15 miles an hour. Chance of rain 70%. Friday night, showers likely until midnight. Lows in the upper 50s. Chance of rain 70%. Saturday and Saturday night, mostly cloudy. Highs in the upper 70s. Lows in the upper 50s. Sunday, mostly cloudy with a chance of showers. Highs in the upper 70s. Chance of rain 50%. Sunday night, mostly cloudy with a 50% chance of showers. Lows around 60. Memorial Day, mostly cloudy in the morning, then becoming partly sunny. A chance of showers. A chance of thunderstorms in the afternoon. Highs in the upper 70s. Chance of rain 50%. Monday night, mostly cloudy. Lows in the lower 60s. Tuesday, partly sunny. A chance of showers and thunderstorms in the afternoon. Highs in the lower 80s. Chance of rain 40%. Again, the forecast for Champaign, Urbana, and surrounding areas of East Central Illinois for the rest of today, mostly cloudy. A slight chance of showers late this morning. Cooler. Highs in the mid-60s. Northeast winds 10 to 15 miles an hour. Chance of rain 20%. At 10 a.m. at the Champaign Airport, skies were cloudy. The temperature was 60 degrees, the dew point was 49, and the relative humidity was 66%. The wind was northeast at 12 miles an hour. The pressure was 30.20 inches and steady. Elsewhere around the area, temperatures were around 60 degrees. At Peoria, it was mostly sunny. At Springfield, it was partly sunny. It was cloudy at Bloomington, Rantoul, and Paris. At Terre Haute, Mattoon, and Decatur, it was cloudy. And once again at 10 a.m. at the Champaign Airport, under cloudy skies, the temperature was 60. Looking elsewhere around the Midwest at 10 a.m., Chicago was partly sunny, and 59. Indianapolis had light rain, and 61. St. Louis was cloudy, and 57. Kansas City was mostly sunny, and 56. Des Moines was mostly sunny, and 53. Milwaukee was partly sunny, and 55. The time is currently 10:57 a.m. Central Daylight Time. 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Now for the official National Weather Service forecast for Champaign, Urbana, and surrounding areas of East Central Illinois. Rest of today, mostly cloudy. A slight chance of showers late this morning. Cooler with highs in the mid-60s. Northeast winds 10 to 15 miles an hour. Chance of rain 20%. Tonight, partly cloudy.

lows in the upper 40s. Northeast winds 10 to 15 miles an hour with gusts up to 25 miles an hour. Thursday, mostly sunny. Highs in the upper 60s. East winds 10 to 15 miles an hour with gusts up to 25 miles an hour. Thursday night, partly cloudy until midnight, then becoming mostly cloudy. A chance of lows in the lower 50s. East winds 10 to 15 miles an hour. Friday, showers likely. Highs in the upper 60s. East winds 10 to 15 miles an hour. Chance of rain 70%. Friday night, showers likely until midnight. Lows in the upper 50s. Chance of rain 70%. Saturday and Saturday night, mostly cloudy. Highs in the upper 70s. Lows in the upper 50s. Sunday, mostly cloudy with a chance of showers. Highs in the upper 70s. Chance of rain 50%. Sunday night, mostly cloudy with a 50% chance of showers. Lows around 60. Memorial Day, mostly cloudy in the morning, then becoming partly sunny. A chance of showers. A chance of thunderstorms in the afternoon. Highs in the upper 70s. Chance of rain 50%. Monday night, mostly cloudy. Lows in the lower 60s. Tuesday, partly sunny. A chance of showers and thunderstorms in the afternoon. Highs in the lower 80s. Chance of rain 40%. Again, the forecast for Champaign, Urbana and surrounding areas of East Central Illinois for the rest of today, mostly cloudy. A slight chance of showers late this morning. Cooler. Highs in the mid-60s. Northeast winds 10 to 15 miles an hour. Chance of rain 20%. At 10 a.m. at the Champaign Airport, skies were cloudy. The temperature was 60 degrees, the dew point was 49, and the relative humidity was 66%. The wind was northeast at 12 miles an hour. The pressure was 30.20 inches and steady. Elsewhere around the area, temperatures were around 60 degrees. At Peoria, it was mostly sunny. At Springfield, it was partly sunny. It was cloudy at Bloomington, Rantoul, and Paris. At Terre Haute, Mattoon, and Decatur, it was cloudy. And once again at 10 a.m. at the Champaign Airport, under cloudy skies, the temperature was 60. The time is currently 11 a.m. Central Daylight Time. 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Now for the official National Weather Service forecast for Champaign, Urbana and surrounding areas of East Central Illinois. Rest of today, mostly cloudy. A slight chance of showers late this morning. Cooler with highs in the mid-60s. Northeast winds 10 to 15 miles an hour. Chance of rain 20%. Tonight, partly cloudy. Lows in the upper 40s. Northeast winds 10 to 15 miles an hour with gusts up to 25 miles an hour. Thursday, mostly sunny. Highs in the upper 60s. East winds 10 to 15 miles an hour with gusts up to 25 miles an hour. Thursday night, partly cloudy until midnight, then becoming mostly cloudy. A chance of lows in the lower 50s. East winds 10 to 15 miles an hour. Friday, showers likely. Highs in the upper 60s. East winds 10 to 15 miles an hour. Chance of rain 70%. Friday night, showers likely until midnight. Lows in the upper 50s. Chance of rain 70%. Saturday and Saturday night, mostly clear.

This is the National Weather Service office in Lincoln, Illinois. This is a test of the warning alarm system for NOAA weather radio station WXJ76 in Champaign. During potentially dangerous weather situations, specially built receivers will automatically be activated to warn of the impending hazard. This test is normally conducted each Wednesday between the hours of 10 a.m. and 1 p.m. unless there is a threat of severe weather. In that case, the test will be postponed until the first available good weather day. Reception of this broadcast and the warning alarm feature will normally vary with distance from the transmitter.

This may occur even if you are using a good quality receiver in good working order. The warning alarm feature will be activated for the following central Illinois counties: Champaign, Coles, DeWitt, Douglas, Edgar, Ford, Moultrie, Piatt, and Vermilion. We now return to regular programming. Now for the official National Weather Service forecast for Champaign, Urbana, and surrounding areas of East Central Illinois. Rest of today, mostly cloudy. A slight chance of showers late this morning. Cooler with highs in the mid-60s. Northeast winds 10 to 15 miles an hour. Chance of rain 20%. Tonight, partly cloudy. Lows in the upper 40s. Northeast winds 10 to 15 miles an hour with gusts up to 25 miles an hour. Thursday, mostly sunny. Highs in the upper 60s. East winds 10 to 15 miles an hour with gusts up to 25 miles an hour. Thursday night, partly cloudy until midnight, then becoming mostly cloudy. A chance of lows in the lower 50s. East winds 10 to 15 miles an hour. Friday, showers likely. Highs in the upper 60s. East winds 10 to 15 miles an hour. Chance of rain 70%. Friday night, showers likely until midnight. Lows in the upper 50s. Chance of rain 70%. Saturday and Saturday night, mostly cloudy. Highs in the upper 70s. Lows in the upper 50s. Sunday, mostly cloudy with a chance of showers. Highs in the upper 70s. Chance of rain 50%. Sunday night, mostly cloudy with a 50% chance of showers. Lows around 60. Memorial Day, mostly cloudy in the morning, then becoming partly sunny. A chance of showers. A chance of thunderstorms in the afternoon. Highs in the upper 70s. Chance of rain 50%. Monday night, mostly cloudy. Lows in the lower 60s. Tuesday, partly sunny. A chance of showers and thunderstorms in the afternoon. Highs in the lower 80s. Chance of rain 40%. Again, the forecast for Champaign, Urbana, and surrounding areas of East Central Illinois for the rest of today, mostly cloudy. A slight chance of showers late this morning. Cooler. Highs in the mid-60s. Northeast winds 10 to 15 miles an hour. Chance of rain 20%. At 11 a.m. at the Champaign Airport, skies were cloudy. The temperature was 61 degrees, the dew point was 50, and the relative humidity was 67%. The wind was north at 14 miles an hour. The pressure was 30.20 inches and steady. Elsewhere around the area, temperatures were around 60 degrees. At Peoria, it was mostly sunny. It was partly sunny at Bloomington and Springfield. It was cloudy at Rantoul, Paris, Terre Haute, Mattoon, and Decatur. And once again at 11 a.m. at the Champaign Airport, under cloudy skies, the temperature was 61. 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Now for the official National Weather Service forecast for Champaign, Urbana, and surrounding areas of East Central Illinois. Rest of today, mostly cloudy. A slight chance of showers late this morning. Cooler with highs in the mid-60s. Northeast winds 10 to 15 miles an hour. Chance of rain 20%. Tonight, partly cloudy. Lows in the upper 40s. Northeast winds 10 to 15 miles an hour with gusts up to 25 miles an hour. Thursday, mostly sunny. Highs in the upper 60s. East winds 10 to 15 miles an hour with gusts up to 25 miles an hour. Thursday night, partly cloudy until midnight, then becoming mostly cloudy.

Lows in the upper 50s. Sunday, mostly cloudy with a chance of showers. Highs in the upper 70s. Chance of rain 50%. Sunday night, mostly cloudy with a 50% chance of showers. Lows around 60. Memorial Day, mostly cloudy in the morning, then becoming partly sunny. A chance of showers. A chance of thunderstorms in the afternoon. Highs in the upper 70s. Chance of rain 50%. Monday night, mostly cloudy. Lows in the lower 60s. Tuesday, partly sunny. A chance of showers and thunderstorms in the afternoon. Highs in the lower 80s. Chance of rain 40%. Again, the forecast for Champaign, Urbana and surrounding areas of East Central Illinois for the rest of today, mostly cloudy. A slight chance of showers late this morning. Cooler. Highs in the mid-60s. Northeast winds 10 to 15 miles an hour. Chance of rain 20%. At 11 a.m. at the Champaign Airport, skies were cloudy. The temperature was 61 degrees, the dew point was 50, and the relative humidity was 67%. The wind was north at 14 miles an hour. The pressure was 30.20 inches and steady. Elsewhere around the area, temperatures were around 60 degrees. At Peoria, it was mostly sunny. It was partly sunny at Bloomington and Springfield. It was cloudy at Rantoul, Paris, Terre Haute, Mattoon, and Decatur. And once again at 11 a.m. at the Champaign Airport, under cloudy skies, the temperature was 61. Looking elsewhere around the Midwest at 11 a.m., Chicago was partly sunny and 57. Indianapolis had light rain and 61. St. Louis was cloudy and 59. Kansas City was mostly sunny and 58. Des Moines was mostly sunny and 55. Milwaukee was partly sunny and 52. The time is currently 11:10 a.m. Central Daylight Time. 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Now for the official National Weather Service forecast for Champaign, Urbana and surrounding areas of East Central Illinois. Rest of today, mostly cloudy. A slight chance of showers late this morning. Cooler with highs in the mid-60s. Northeast winds 10 to 15 miles an hour. Chance of rain 20%. Tonight, partly cloudy. Lows in the upper 40s. Northeast winds 10 to 15 miles an hour with gusts up to 25 miles an hour. Thursday, mostly sunny. Highs in the upper 60s. East winds 10 to 15 miles an hour with gusts up to 25 miles an hour. Thursday night, partly cloudy until midnight, then becoming mostly cloudy. A chance of lows in the lower 50s. East winds 10 to 15 miles an hour. Friday, showers likely. Highs in the upper 60s. East winds 10 to 15 miles an hour. Chance of rain 70%. Friday night, showers likely until midnight. Lows in the upper 50s. Chance of rain 70%. Saturday and Saturday night, mostly cloudy. Highs in the upper 70s. Lows in the upper 50s. Sunday, mostly cloudy with a chance of showers. Highs in the upper 70s. Chance of rain 50%. Sunday night, mostly cloudy with a 50% chance of showers. Lows around 60. Memorial Day, mostly cloudy in the morning, then becoming partly sunny. A chance of showers. A chance of thunderstorms in the afternoon. Highs in the upper 70s. Chance of rain 50%. Monday night, mostly cloudy. Lows in the lower 60s. Tuesday, partly sunny. A chance of showers and thunderstorms in the afternoon. Highs in the lower 80s. Chance of rain 40%. Again, the forecast for Champaign, Urbana and surrounding areas of East Central Illinois for the rest of today, mostly cloudy. A slight chance of showers late this morning. Cooler. Highs in the mid-60s. Northeast winds 10 to 15 miles an hour. Chance of rain 20%. At 11 a.m. at the Champaign Airport, skies were cloudy. The temperature was 61 degrees, the dew point was 50, and the relative humidity was 67%. The wind was north at 14 miles an hour. The pressure was 30.20 inches.

steady. Elsewhere around the area, temperatures were around 60 degrees. At Peoria, it was mostly sunny. It was partly sunny at Bloomington, Terre Haute, Mattoon, and Springfield. It was cloudy at Rantoul, Paris, and Decatur. And once again at 11 a.m. at the Champagne Airport, under cloudy skies, the temperature was 61. Looking elsewhere around the Midwest at 11 a.m., Chicago was partly sunny, and 57. Indianapolis had light rain, and 61. St. Louis was cloudy, and 59. Kansas City was mostly sunny, and 58. Des Moines was mostly sunny, and 55. Milwaukee was partly sunny, and 52. The time is currently 11:14 a.m. Central Daylight Time. 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Now for the official National Weather Service forecast for Champaign, Urbana, and surrounding areas of East Central Illinois. Rest of today, mostly cloudy. A slight chance of showers late this morning. Cooler with highs in the mid-60s. Northeast winds 10 to 15 miles an hour. Chance of rain 20%. Tonight, partly cloudy. Lows in the upper 40s. Northeast winds 10 to 15 miles an hour with gusts up to 25 miles an hour. Thursday, mostly sunny. Highs in the upper 60s. East winds 10 to 15 miles an hour with gusts up to 25 miles an hour. Thursday night, partly cloudy until midnight, then becoming mostly cloudy. A chance of lows in the lower 50s. East winds 10 to 15 miles an hour. Friday, showers likely. Highs in the upper 60s. East winds 10 to 15 miles an hour. Chance of rain 70%. Friday night, showers likely until midnight. Lows in the upper 50s. Chance of rain 70%. Saturday and Saturday night, mostly cloudy. Highs in the upper 70s. Lows in the upper 50s. Sunday, mostly cloudy with a chance of showers. Highs in the upper 70s. Chance of rain 50%. Sunday night, mostly cloudy with a 50% chance of showers. Lows around 60. Memorial Day, mostly cloudy in the morning, then becoming partly sunny. A chance of showers. A chance of thunderstorms in the afternoon. Highs in the upper 70s. Chance of rain 50%. Monday night, mostly cloudy. Lows in the lower 60s. Tuesday, partly sunny. A chance of showers and thunderstorms in the afternoon. Highs in the lower 80s. Chance of rain 40%. Again, the forecast for Champaign, Urbana, and surrounding areas of East Central Illinois for the rest of today, mostly cloudy. A slight chance of showers late this morning. Cooler. Highs in the mid-60s. Northeast winds 10 to 15 miles an hour. Chance of rain 20%. At 11 a.m. at the Champaign Airport, skies were cloudy. The temperature was 61 degrees, the dew point was 50, and the relative humidity was 67%. The wind was north at 14 miles an hour. The pressure was 30.20 inches and steady. Elsewhere around the area, temperatures were around 60 degrees. At Peoria, it was mostly sunny. It was partly sunny at Bloomington, Terre Haute, Mattoon, and Springfield. It was cloudy at Rantoul, Paris, and Decatur. And once again at 11 a.m. at the Champaign Airport, under cloudy skies, the temperature was 61. Looking elsewhere around the Midwest at 11 a.m., Chicago was partly sunny, and 57. Indianapolis had light rain, and 61. St. Louis was cloudy, and 59. Kansas City was mostly sunny, and 58. Des Moines was mostly sunny, and 55. Milwaukee was partly sunny, and 52. The time is currently 11:17 a.m. Central Daylight Time. 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Now for the official National Weather Service forecast for Champaign, Urbana, and surrounding areas of East Central Illinois. Rest of today, mostly cloudy. A slight chance of showers late this morning. Cooler with highs in the mid-60s. Northeast winds 10 to 15 miles an hour. Chance of rain 20%.
Tonight, partly cloudy. Lows in the upper 40s. Northeast winds 10 to 15 miles an hour with gusts up to 25 miles an hour. Thursday, mostly sunny. Highs in the upper 60s. East winds 10 to 15 miles an hour with gusts up to 25 miles an hour. Thursday night, partly cloudy until midnight, then becoming mostly cloudy. A chance of lows in the lower 50s. East winds 10 to 15 miles an hour. Friday, showers likely. Highs in the upper 60s. East winds 10 to 15 miles an hour. Chance of rain 70%. Friday night, showers likely until midnight. Lows in the upper 50s. Chance of rain 70%. Saturday and Saturday night, mostly cloudy. Highs in the upper 70s. Lows in the upper 50s. Sunday, mostly cloudy with a chance of showers. Highs in the upper 70s. Chance of rain 50%. Sunday night, mostly cloudy with a 50% chance of showers. Lows around 60. Memorial Day, mostly cloudy in the morning, then becoming partly sunny. A chance of showers. A chance of thunderstorms in the afternoon. Highs in the upper 70s. Chance of rain 50%. Monday night, mostly cloudy. Lows in the lower 60s. Tuesday, partly sunny. A chance of showers and thunderstorms in the afternoon. Highs in the lower 80s. Chance of rain 40%. Again, the forecast for Champaign, Urbana and surrounding areas of East Central Illinois for the rest of today, mostly cloudy. A slight chance of showers late this morning. Cooler. Highs in the mid-60s. Northeast winds 10 to 15 miles an hour. Chance of rain 20%. Now for the official National Weather Service forecast for Champaign, Urbana and surrounding areas of East Central Illinois. Rest of today, mostly cloudy with a slight chance of showers early this afternoon, then partly sunny this afternoon. Cooler with highs in the mid-60s. Northeast winds 10 to 15 miles an hour. Chance of rain 20%. Tonight, partly cloudy. Lows in the upper 40s. Northeast winds 10 to 15 miles an hour. Thursday, mostly sunny. Highs in the upper 60s. East winds 10 to 15 miles an hour with gusts up to 25 miles an hour. Thursday night, partly cloudy until midnight, then becoming mostly cloudy. A chance of lows in the lower 50s. East winds 10 to 15 miles an hour. Friday, showers likely. Highs in the upper 60s. East winds 10 to 15 miles an hour. Chance of rain 70%. Friday night, showers likely until midnight. Lows in the upper 50s. Chance of rain 70%. Saturday and Saturday night, mostly cloudy. Highs in the upper 70s. Lows in the upper 50s. Sunday, mostly cloudy with a chance of showers. Highs in the upper 70s. Chance of rain 50%. Sunday night, mostly cloudy with a 50% chance of showers. Lows around 60. Memorial Day, mostly cloudy in the morning, then becoming partly sunny. A chance of showers. A chance of thunderstorms in the afternoon. Highs in the upper 70s. Chance of rain 50%. Monday night, mostly cloudy. Lows in the lower 60s. Tuesday, partly sunny. A chance of showers and thunderstorms in the afternoon. Highs in the lower 80s. Chance of rain 40%. Again, the forecast for Champaign, Urbana and surrounding areas of East Central Illinois for the rest of today, mostly cloudy with a slight chance of showers early this afternoon, then partly sunny this afternoon. Cooler. Highs in the mid-60s. Northeast winds 10 to 15 miles an hour. Chance of rain 20%. At 11 a.m. at the Champaign Airport, skies were cloudy. The temperature was 61 degrees, the dew point was 50, and the relative humidity was 67%. The wind was north at 14 miles an hour. The pressure was 30.20 inches and steady. Elsewhere around the area, the temperatures were in the lower 60s. At Peoria, it was mostly sunny. It was partly sunny at Bloomington, Terre Haute, Mattoon, and Springfield. It was cloudy at Rantoul, Paris, and Decatur.
and once again at 11 a.m. at the Champaign Airport, under cloudy skies.

the temperature was 61. Looking elsewhere around the Midwest at 11 a.m., Chicago was partly sunny, and 57. Indianapolis had light rain, and 61. St. Louis was cloudy, and 59. Kansas City was mostly sunny, and 58. Des Moines was mostly sunny, and 55. Milwaukee was partly sunny, and 52. The time is currently 11:23 a.m. Central Daylight Time. 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Now for the official National Weather Service forecast for Champaign, Urbana, and surrounding areas of East Central Illinois. Rest of today, mostly cloudy with a slight chance of showers early this afternoon, then partly sunny this afternoon. Cooler with highs in the mid-60s. Northeast winds 10 to 15 miles an hour. Chance of rain 20%. Tonight, partly cloudy. Lows in the upper 40s. Northeast winds 10 to 15 miles an hour. Thursday, mostly sunny. Highs in the upper 60s. East winds 10 to 15 miles an hour with gusts up to 25 miles an hour. Thursday night, partly cloudy until midnight, then becoming mostly cloudy. A chance of lows in the lower 50s. East winds 10 to 15 miles an hour. Friday, showers likely. Highs in the upper 60s. East winds 10 to 15 miles an hour. Chance of rain 70%. Friday night, showers likely until midnight. Lows in the upper 50s. Chance of rain 70%. Saturday and Saturday night, mostly cloudy. Highs in the upper 70s. Lows in the upper 50s. Sunday, mostly cloudy with a chance of showers. Highs in the upper 70s. Chance of rain 50%. Sunday night, mostly cloudy with a 50% chance of showers. Lows around 60. Memorial Day, mostly cloudy in the morning, then becoming partly sunny. A chance of showers. A chance of thunderstorms in the afternoon. Highs in the upper 70s. Chance of rain 50%. Monday night, mostly cloudy. Lows in the lower 60s. Tuesday, partly sunny. A chance of showers and thunderstorms in the afternoon. Highs in the lower 80s. Chance of rain 40%. Again, the forecast for Champaign, Urbana, and surrounding areas of East Central Illinois for the rest of today, mostly cloudy with a slight chance of showers early this afternoon, then partly sunny this afternoon. Cooler. Highs in the mid-60s. Northeast winds 10 to 15 miles an hour. Chance of rain 20%. At 11 a.m. at the Champaign Airport, skies were cloudy. The temperature was 61 degrees, the dew point was 50, and the relative humidity was 67%. The wind was north at 14 miles an hour. The pressure was 30.20 inches and steady. Elsewhere around the area, the temperatures were in the lower 60s. At Peoria, it was mostly sunny. It was partly sunny at Bloomington, Terre Haute, Mattoon, and Springfield. It was cloudy at Rantoul, Paris, and Decatur. And once again at 11 a.m. at the Champaign Airport, under cloudy skies, the temperature was 61. Looking elsewhere around the Midwest at 11 a.m., Chicago was partly sunny, and 57. Indianapolis had light rain, and 61. St. Louis was cloudy, and 59. Kansas City was mostly sunny, and 58. Des Moines was mostly sunny, and 55. Milwaukee was partly sunny, and 52. The time is currently 11:27 a.m. Central Daylight Time. 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Now for the official National Weather Service forecast for Champaign, Urbana, and surrounding areas of East Central Illinois. Rest of today, mostly cloudy with a slight chance of showers early this afternoon, then partly sunny this afternoon. Cooler with highs in the mid-60s. Northeast winds 10 to 15 miles an hour. Chance of rain 20%. Tonight, partly cloudy. Lows in the upper 40s. Northeast winds 10 to 15 miles an hour. Thursday, mostly sunny. Highs in the upper 60s. East winds 10 to 15 miles an hour with gusts up to 25 miles an hour. Thursday night, partly cloudy until

night, then becoming mostly cloudy. A chance of lows in the lower 50s. East winds 10 to 15 miles an hour. Friday, showers likely. Highs in the upper 60s. East winds 10 to 15 miles an hour. Chance of rain 70%. Friday night, showers likely until midnight. Lows in the upper 50s. Chance of rain 70%. Saturday and Saturday night, mostly cloudy. Highs in the upper 70s. Lows in the upper 50s. Sunday, mostly cloudy with a chance of showers. Highs in the upper 70s. Chance of rain 50%. Sunday night, mostly cloudy with a 50% chance of showers. Lows around 60. Memorial Day, mostly cloudy in the morning, then becoming partly sunny. A chance of showers. A chance of thunderstorms in the afternoon. Highs in the upper 70s. Chance of rain 50%. Monday night, mostly cloudy. Lows in the lower 60s. Tuesday, partly sunny. A chance of showers and thunderstorms in the afternoon. Highs in the lower 80s. Chance of rain 40%. Again, the forecast for Champaign, Urbana and surrounding areas of East Central Illinois for the rest of today, mostly cloudy with a slight chance of showers early this afternoon, then partly sunny this afternoon. Cooler. Highs in the mid-60s. Northeast winds 10 to 15 miles an hour. Chance of rain 20%. At 11 a.m. at the Champaign Airport, skies were cloudy. The temperature was 61 degrees, the dew point was 50, and the relative humidity was 67%. The wind was north at 14 miles an hour. The pressure was 30.20 inches and steady. Elsewhere around the area, the temperatures were in the lower 60s. At Peoria, it was mostly sunny. It was partly sunny at Bloomington, Terre Haute, Mattoon, and Springfield. It was cloudy at Rantoul, Paris, and Decatur. And once again at 11 a.m. at the Champaign Airport, under cloudy skies, the temperature was 61. Looking elsewhere around the Midwest at 11 a.m., Chicago was partly sunny, and 57. Indianapolis had light rain, and 61. St. Louis was cloudy, and 59. Kansas City was mostly sunny, and 58. Des Moines was mostly sunny, and 55. Milwaukee was partly sunny, and 52. The time is currently 11:31 a.m. Central Daylight Time. 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Now for the official National Weather Service forecast for Champaign, Urbana and surrounding areas of East Central Illinois. Rest of today, mostly cloudy with a slight chance of showers early this afternoon, then partly sunny this afternoon. Cooler with highs in the mid-60s. Northeast winds 10 to 15 miles an hour. Chance of rain 20%. Tonight, partly cloudy. Lows in the upper 40s. Northeast winds 10 to 15 miles an hour. Thursday, mostly sunny. Highs in the upper 60s. East winds 10 to 15 miles an hour with gusts up to 25 miles an hour. Thursday night, partly cloudy until midnight, then becoming mostly cloudy. A chance of lows in the lower 50s. East winds 10 to 15 miles an hour. Friday, showers likely. Highs in the upper 60s. East winds 10 to 15 miles an hour. Chance of rain 70%. Friday night, showers likely until midnight. Lows in the upper 50s. Chance of rain 70%. Saturday and Saturday night, mostly cloudy. Highs in the upper 70s. Lows in the upper 50s. Sunday, mostly cloudy with a chance of showers. Highs in the upper 70s. Chance of rain 50%. Sunday night, mostly cloudy with a 50% chance of showers. Lows around 60. Memorial Day, mostly cloudy in the morning, then becoming partly sunny. A chance of showers. A chance of thunderstorms in the afternoon. Chance of rain 50%. Sunday night, mostly cloudy with a 50% chance of showers. Lows around 60. Memorial Day, mostly cloudy in the morning, then becoming partly sunny. A chance of showers. A chance of thunderstorms in the afternoon. Highs in the upper 70s. Chance of rain 50%.

Monday night, mostly cloudy. Lows in the lower 60s. Tuesday, partly sunny. A chance of showers and thunderstorms in the afternoon. Highs in the lower 80s. Chance of rain 40%. Again, the forecast for Champaign, Urbana and surrounding areas of East Central Illinois for the rest of today, mostly cloudy with a slight chance of showers early this afternoon, then partly sunny this afternoon. Cooler. Highs in the mid-60s. Northeast winds 10 to 15 miles an hour. Chance of rain 20%. At 11 a.m. at the Champaign Airport, skies were cloudy. The temperature was 61 degrees, the dew point was 50, and the relative humidity was 67%. The wind was north at 14 miles an hour. The pressure was 30.20 inches and steady. Elsewhere around the area, the temperatures were in the lower 60s. At Peoria, it was mostly sunny. It was partly sunny at Bloomington, Terre Haute, Mattoon, and Springfield. It was cloudy at Rantoul, Paris, and Decatur. And once again at 11 a.m. at the Champaign Airport, under cloudy skies, the temperature was 61. Looking elsewhere around the Midwest at 11 a.m., Chicago was partly sunny, and 57. Indianapolis had light rain, and 61. St. Louis was cloudy, and 59. Kansas City was mostly sunny, and 58. Des Moines was mostly sunny, and 55. Milwaukee was partly sunny, and 52. The time is currently 11:34 a.m. Central Daylight Time. 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Now for the official National Weather Service forecast for Champaign, Urbana and surrounding areas of East Central Illinois. Rest of today, mostly cloudy with a slight chance of showers early this afternoon, then partly sunny this afternoon. Cooler with highs in the mid-60s. Northeast winds 10 to 15 miles an hour. Chance of rain 20%. Tonight, partly cloudy. Lows in the upper 40s. Northeast winds 10 to 15 miles an hour. Thursday, mostly sunny. Highs in the upper 60s. East winds 10 to 15 miles an hour with gusts up to 25 miles an hour. Thursday night, partly cloudy until midnight, then becoming mostly cloudy. A chance of lows in the lower 50s. East winds 10 to 15 miles an hour. Friday, showers likely. Highs in the upper 60s. East winds 10 to 15 miles an hour. Chance of rain 70%. Friday night, showers likely until midnight. Lows in the upper 50s. Chance of rain 70%. Saturday and Saturday night, mostly cloudy. Highs in the upper 70s. Lows in the upper 50s. Sunday, mostly cloudy with a chance of showers. Highs in the upper 70s. Chance of rain 50%. Sunday night, mostly cloudy with a 50% chance of showers. Lows around 60. Memorial Day, mostly cloudy in the morning, then becoming partly sunny. A chance of showers. A chance of thunderstorms in the afternoon. Highs in the upper 70s. Chance of rain 50%. Monday night, mostly cloudy. Lows in the lower 60s. Tuesday, partly sunny. A chance of showers and thunderstorms in the afternoon. Highs in the lower 80s. Chance of rain 40%. Again, the forecast for Champaign, Urbana and surrounding areas of East Central Illinois for the rest of today, mostly cloudy with a slight chance of showers early this afternoon, then partly sunny this afternoon. Cooler. Highs in the mid-60s. Northeast winds 10 to 15 miles an hour. Chance of rain 20%. At 11 a.m. at the Champaign Airport, skies were cloudy. The temperature was 61 degrees, the dew point was 50, and the relative humidity was 67%. The wind was north at 14 miles an hour. The pressure was 30.20 inches and steady. Elsewhere around the area, the temperatures were in the lower 60s. At Peoria, it was mostly sunny. It was partly sunny at Bloomington, Terre Haute, Mattoon, and Springfield. It was cloudy at Rantoul, Paris, and Decatur. And once again at 11 a.m. at the Champaign Airport, under cloudy skies, the temperature was 61. Looking elsewhere around the Midwest at 11 a.m.
Chicago was partly sunny and 57. Indianapolis had light rain and 61. St. Louis was cloudy and 59. Kansas City was mostly sunny and 58. Des Moines was mostly sunny and 55. Milwaukee was partly sunny and 52. The time is currently 11:38 a.m. Central Daylight Time. 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Now for the official National Weather Service forecast for Champaign, Urbana, and surrounding areas of East Central Illinois. Rest of today, mostly cloudy with a slight chance of showers early this afternoon, then partly sunny this afternoon. Cooler with highs in the mid-60s. Northeast winds 10 to 15 miles an hour. Chance of rain 20%. Tonight, partly cloudy. Lows in the upper 40s. Northeast winds 10 to 15 miles an hour. Thursday, mostly sunny. Highs in the upper 60s. East winds 10 to 15 miles an hour with gusts up to 25 miles an hour. Thursday night, partly cloudy until midnight, then becoming mostly cloudy. A chance of lows in the lower 50s. East winds 10 to 15 miles an hour. Friday, showers likely. Highs in the upper 60s. East winds 10 to 15 miles an hour. Chance of rain 70%. Friday night, showers likely until midnight. Lows in the upper 50s. Chance of rain 70%. Saturday and Saturday night, mostly cloudy. Highs in the upper 70s. Lows in the upper 50s. Sunday, mostly cloudy with a chance of showers. Highs in the upper 70s. Chance of rain 50%. Sunday night, mostly cloudy with a 50% chance of showers. Lows around 60. Memorial Day, mostly cloudy in the morning, then becoming partly sunny. A chance of showers. A chance of thunderstorms in the afternoon. Highs in the upper 70s. Chance of rain 50%. Monday night, mostly cloudy. Lows in the lower 60s. Tuesday, partly sunny. A chance of showers and thunderstorms in the afternoon. Highs in the lower 80s. Chance of rain 40%. Again, the forecast for Champaign, Urbana, and surrounding areas of East Central Illinois for the rest of today, mostly cloudy with a slight chance of showers early this afternoon, then partly sunny this afternoon. Cooler. Highs in the mid-60s. Northeast winds 10 to 15 miles an hour. Chance of rain 20%. At 11 a.m. at the Champaign Airport, skies were cloudy. The temperature was 61 degrees, the dew point was 50, and the relative humidity was 67%. The wind was north at 14 miles an hour. The pressure was 30.20 inches and steady. Elsewhere around the area, the temperatures were in the lower 60s. At Peoria, it was mostly sunny. It was partly sunny at Bloomington, Terre Haute, Mattoon, and Springfield. It was cloudy at Rantoul, Paris, and Decatur. And once again at 11 a.m. at the Champaign Airport, under cloudy skies, the temperature was 61. Looking elsewhere around the Midwest at 11 a.m., Chicago was partly sunny and 57. Indianapolis had light rain and 61. St. Louis was cloudy and 59. Kansas City was mostly sunny and 58. Des Moines was mostly sunny and 55. Milwaukee was partly sunny and 52. The time is currently 11:42 a.m. Central Daylight Time. 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Now for the official National Weather Service forecast for Champaign, Urbana, and surrounding areas of East Central Illinois. Rest of today, mostly cloudy with a slight chance of showers early this afternoon, then partly sunny this afternoon. Cooler with highs in the mid-60s. Northeast winds 10 to 15 miles an hour. Chance of rain 20%. Tonight, partly cloudy. Lows in the upper 40s. Northeast winds 10 to 15 miles an hour. Thursday, mostly sunny. Highs in the upper 60s. East winds 10 to 15 miles an hour with gusts up to 25 miles an hour. Thursday night, partly cloudy until midnight, then becoming mostly cloudy. A chance of lows in the lower 50s.

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Now for the official National Weather Service forecast for Champaign, Urbana, and surrounding areas of East Central Illinois. Rest of today, mostly cloudy with a slight chance of showers early this afternoon, then partly sunny this afternoon. Cooler with highs in the mid-60s. Northeast winds 10 to 15 miles an hour. Chance of rain 20%. Tonight, partly cloudy. Lows in the upper 40s. Northeast winds 10 to 15 miles an hour. Thursday, mostly sunny. Highs in the upper 60s. East winds 10 to 15 miles an hour with gusts up to 25 miles an hour. Thursday night, partly cloudy until midnight, then becoming mostly cloudy. A chance of lows in the lower 50s. East winds 10 to 15 miles an hour. Friday, showers likely. Highs in the upper 60s. East winds 10 to 15 miles an hour. Chance of rain 70%. Friday night, showers likely until midnight. Lows in the upper 50s. Chance of rain 70%. Saturday and Saturday night, mostly cloudy. Highs in the upper 70s. Lows in the upper 50s. Sunday, mostly cloudy with a chance of showers. Highs in the upper 70s. Chance of rain 50%. Sunday night, mostly cloudy with a 50% chance of showers. Lows around 60. Memorial Day, mostly cloudy in the morning, then becoming partly sunny. A chance of showers. A chance of thunderstorms in the afternoon. Highs in the upper 70s. Chance of rain 50%. Monday night, mostly cloudy. Lows in the lower 60s. Tuesday, partly sunny. A chance of showers and thunderstorms in the afternoon. Highs in the lower 80s. Chance of rain 40%. Again, the forecast for Champaign, Urbana, and surrounding areas of East Central Illinois for the rest of today, mostly cloudy with a slight chance of showers early this afternoon, then partly sunny this afternoon. Cooler. Highs in the mid-60s. Northeast winds 10 to 15 miles an hour. Chance of rain 20%. At 11 a.m. at the Champaign Airport, skies were cloudy. The temperature was 61 degrees, the dew point was 50, and the relative humidity was 67%. The wind was north at 14 miles an hour. The pressure was 30.20 inches and steady. Elsewhere around the area, the temperatures were in the lower 60s. At Peoria, it was mostly sunny. It was partly sunny at Bloomington, Terre Haute, Mattoon, and Springfield. It was cloudy at Rantoul, Paris, and Decatur. And once again at 11 a.m. at the Champaign Airport, under cloudy skies, the temperature was 61. Looking elsewhere around the Midwest at 11 a.m., Chicago was partly sunny, and 57. Indianapolis had light rain, and 61. St. Louis was cloudy, and 59. Kansas City was mostly sunny, and 58. Des Moines was mostly sunny, and 55. Milwaukee was partly sunny, and 52. The time is currently 11:56 a.m. Central Daylight Time. 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Now for the official National Weather Service forecast for Champaign, Urbana, and surrounding areas of East Central Illinois. Rest of today, mostly cloudy with a slight chance of showers early this afternoon, then partly sunny this afternoon. Cooler with highs in the mid-60s. Northeast winds 10 to 15 miles an hour. Chance of rain 20%. Tonight, partly cloudy. Lows in the upper 40s. Northeast winds 10 to 15 miles an hour. Thursday, mostly sunny. Highs in the upper 60s. East winds 10 to 15 miles an hour with gusts up to 25 miles an hour. Thursday night, partly cloudy until midnight, then becoming mostly cloudy. A chance of lows in the lower 50s. East winds 10 to 15 miles an hour. Friday, showers likely. Highs in the upper 60s. East winds 10 to 15 miles an hour. Chance of rain 70%. Friday night, showers likely until midnight. Lows in the upper 50s. Chance of rain 70%. Saturday and Saturday night.

partly cloudy. Highs in the upper 70s. Lows in the upper 50s. Sunday, mostly cloudy with a chance of showers. Highs in the upper 70s. Chance of rain 50%. Sunday night, mostly cloudy with a 50% chance of showers. Lows around 60. Memorial Day, mostly cloudy in the morning, then becoming partly sunny. A chance of showers. A chance of thunderstorms in the afternoon. Highs in the upper 70s. Chance of rain 50%. Monday night, mostly cloudy. Lows in the lower 60s. Tuesday, partly sunny. A chance of showers and thunderstorms in the afternoon. Highs in the lower 80s. Chance of rain 40%. Again, the forecast for Champaign, Urbana and surrounding areas of East Central Illinois for the rest of today, mostly cloudy with a slight chance of showers early this afternoon, then partly sunny this afternoon. Cooler. Highs in the mid-60s. Northeast winds 10 to 15 miles an hour. Chance of rain 20%. At 11 a.m. at the Champaign Airport, skies were cloudy. The temperature was 61 degrees, the dew point was 50, and the relative humidity was 67%. The wind was north at 14 miles an hour. The pressure was 30.20 inches and steady. Elsewhere around the area, the temperatures were in the lower 60s. At Peoria, it was mostly sunny. It was partly sunny at Bloomington, Terre Haute, Mattoon, and Springfield. It was cloudy at Rantoul, Paris, and Decatur. And once again at 11 a.m. at the Champaign Airport, under cloudy skies, the temperature was 61. The time is currently 12 p.m. Central Daylight Time. 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Now for the official National Weather Service forecast for Champaign, Urbana and surrounding areas of East Central Illinois. Rest of today, mostly cloudy with a slight chance of showers early this afternoon, then partly sunny this afternoon. Cooler with highs in the mid-60s. Northeast winds 10 to 15 miles an hour. Chance of rain 20%. Tonight, partly cloudy. Lows in the upper 40s. Northeast winds 10 to 15 miles an hour. Thursday, mostly sunny. Highs in the upper 60s. East winds 10 to 15 miles an hour with gusts up to 25 miles an hour. Thursday night, partly cloudy until midnight, then becoming mostly cloudy. A chance of lows in the lower 50s. East winds 10 to 15 miles an hour. Friday, showers likely. Highs in the upper 60s. East winds 10 to 15 miles an hour. Chance of rain 70%. Friday night, showers likely until midnight. Lows in the upper 50s. Chance of rain 70%. Saturday and Saturday night, mostly cloudy. Highs in the upper 70s. Lows in the upper 50s. Sunday, mostly cloudy with a chance of showers. Highs in the upper 70s. Chance of rain 50%. Sunday night, mostly cloudy with a 50% chance of showers. Lows around 60. Memorial Day, mostly cloudy in the morning, then becoming partly sunny. A chance of showers. A chance of thunderstorms in the afternoon. Highs in the upper 70s. Chance of rain 50%. Monday night, mostly cloudy. Lows in the lower 60s. Tuesday, partly sunny. A chance of showers and thunderstorms in the afternoon. Highs in the lower 80s. Chance of rain 40%. Again, the forecast for Champaign, Urbana and surrounding areas of East Central Illinois for the rest of today, mostly cloudy with a slight chance of showers early this afternoon, then partly sunny this afternoon. Cooler. Highs in the mid-60s. Northeast winds 10 to 15 miles an hour. Chance of rain 20%. The time is currently 12:02 p.m. Central Daylight Time. 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Now for the official National Weather Service forecast for Champaign, Urbana and surrounding areas of East Central Illinois. Rest of today, mostly cloudy with a slight chance of showers early this afternoon, then partly sunny this afternoon. Cooler with highs in the mid-60s. Northeast winds 10 to 15 miles an hour. Chance of rain 20%. Tonight,
Partly cloudy. Lows in the upper 40s. Northeast winds 10 to 15 miles an hour. Thursday, mostly sunny. Highs in the upper 60s. East winds 10 to 15 miles an hour with gusts up to 25 miles an hour. Thursday night, partly cloudy until midnight, then becoming mostly cloudy. A chance of lows in the lower 50s. East winds 10 to 15 miles an hour. Friday, showers likely. Highs in the upper 60s. East winds 10 to 15 miles an hour. Chance of rain 70%. Friday night, showers likely until midnight. Lows in the upper 50s. Chance of rain 70%. Saturday and Saturday night, mostly cloudy. Highs in the upper 70s. Lows in the upper 50s. Sunday, mostly cloudy with a chance of showers. Highs in the upper 70s. Chance of rain 50%. Sunday night, mostly cloudy with a 50% chance of showers. Lows around 60. Memorial Day, mostly cloudy in the morning, then becoming partly sunny. A chance of showers. A chance of thunderstorms in the afternoon. Highs in the upper 70s. Chance of rain 50%. Monday night, mostly cloudy. Lows in the lower 60s. Tuesday, partly sunny. A chance of showers and thunderstorms in the afternoon. Highs in the lower 80s. Chance of rain 40%. Again, the forecast for Champaign, Urbana and surrounding areas of East Central Illinois for the rest of today, mostly cloudy with a slight chance of showers early this afternoon, then partly sunny this afternoon. Cooler. Highs in the mid-60s. Northeast winds 10 to 15 miles an hour. Chance of rain 20%. At noon at the Champaign Airport, skies were cloudy. The temperature was 63 degrees, the dew point was 50, and the relative humidity was 62%. The wind was northeast at 14 miles an hour. The pressure was 30.20 inches and steady. Elsewhere around the area, the temperatures were in the lower 60s. At Peoria, it was mostly sunny. It was partly sunny at Bloomington, Mattoon, and Springfield. It was cloudy at Rantoul, Paris, Terre Haute, and Decatur. And once again at noon at the Champaign Airport, under cloudy skies, the temperature was 63. 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Now for the official National Weather Service forecast for Champaign, Urbana and surrounding areas of East Central Illinois. Rest of today, mostly cloudy with a slight chance of showers early this afternoon, then partly sunny this afternoon. Cooler with highs in the mid-60s. Northeast winds 10 to 15 miles an hour. Chance of rain 20%. Tonight, partly cloudy. Lows in the upper 40s. Northeast winds 10 to 15 miles an hour. Thursday, mostly sunny. Highs in the upper 60s. East winds 10 to 15 miles an hour with gusts up to 25 miles an hour. Thursday night, partly cloudy until midnight, then becoming mostly cloudy. A chance of lows in the lower 50s. East winds 10 to 15 miles an hour. Friday, showers likely. Highs in the upper 60s. East winds 10 to 15 miles an hour. Chance of rain 70%. Friday night, showers likely until midnight. Lows in the upper 50s. Chance of rain 70%. Saturday and Saturday night, mostly cloudy. Highs in the upper 70s. Lows in the upper 50s. Sunday, mostly cloudy with a chance of showers. Highs in the upper 70s. Chance of rain 50%. Sunday night, mostly cloudy with a 50% chance of showers. Lows around 60. Memorial Day.

forecast for Champaign, Urbana, and surrounding areas of East Central Illinois for the rest of today. Mostly cloudy with a slight chance of showers early this afternoon, then partly sunny this afternoon. Cooler. Highs in the mid-60s. Northeast winds 10 to 15 miles an hour. Chance of rain 20%. At noon at the Champaign Airport, skies were cloudy. The temperature was 63 degrees, the dew point was 50, and the relative humidity was 62%. The wind was northeast at 14 miles an hour. The pressure was 30.20 inches and steady. Elsewhere around the area, the temperatures were in the lower 60s. At Peoria, it was mostly sunny. It was partly sunny at Bloomington, Mattoon, and Springfield. It was cloudy at Rantoul, Paris, Terre Haute, and Decatur. And once again at noon at the Champaign Airport, under cloudy skies, the temperature was 63. Looking elsewhere around the Midwest at noon, Chicago was partly sunny, and 58. Indianapolis had light rain, and 59. St. Louis was cloudy, and 61. Kansas City was sunny, and 60. Des Moines was mostly sunny, and 56. Milwaukee was partly sunny, and 52. The time is currently 12:10 p.m. Central Daylight Time. 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Now for the official National Weather Service forecast for Champaign, Urbana, and surrounding areas of East Central Illinois. Rest of today, mostly cloudy with a slight chance of showers early this afternoon, then partly sunny this afternoon. Cooler with highs in the mid-60s. Northeast winds 10 to 15 miles an hour. Chance of rain 20%. Tonight, partly cloudy. Lows in the upper 40s. Northeast winds 10 to 15 miles an hour. Thursday, mostly sunny. Highs in the upper 60s. East winds 10 to 15 miles an hour with gusts up to 25 miles an hour. Thursday night, partly cloudy until midnight, then becoming mostly cloudy. A chance of lows in the lower 50s. East winds 10 to 15 miles an hour. Friday, showers likely. Highs in the upper 60s. East winds 10 to 15 miles an hour. Chance of rain 70%. Friday night, showers likely until midnight. Lows in the upper 50s. Chance of rain 70%. Saturday and Saturday night, mostly cloudy. Highs in the upper 70s. Lows in the upper 50s. Sunday, mostly cloudy with a chance of showers. Highs in the upper 70s. Chance of rain 50%. Sunday night, mostly cloudy with a 50% chance of showers. Lows around 60. Memorial Day, mostly cloudy in the morning, then becoming partly sunny. A chance of showers. A chance of thunderstorms in the afternoon. Highs in the upper 70s. Chance of rain 50%. Monday night, mostly cloudy. Lows in the lower 60s. Tuesday, partly sunny. A chance of showers and thunderstorms in the afternoon. Highs in the lower 80s. Chance of rain 40%. Again, the forecast for Champaign, Urbana, and surrounding areas of East Central Illinois for the rest of today, mostly cloudy with a slight chance of showers early this afternoon, then partly sunny this afternoon. Cooler. Highs in the mid-60s. Northeast winds 10 to 15 miles an hour. Chance of rain 20%. At noon at the Champaign Airport, skies were cloudy. The temperature was 62 degrees, the dew point was 50, and the relative humidity was 64%. The wind was northeast at 12 miles an hour. The pressure was 30.20 inches and steady. Elsewhere around the area, the temperatures were in the lower 60s. At Peoria, it was mostly sunny. It was partly sunny at Bloomington and Springfield. It was cloudy at Rantoul, Paris, Terre Haute, Mattoon, and Decatur. And once again at noon at the Champaign Airport, under cloudy skies, the temperature was 62. Looking elsewhere around the Midwest at noon, Chicago was partly sunny, and 58. Indianapolis had light rain, and 59. St. Louis was cloudy, and 61. Kansas City was sunny, and 60. Des Moines was mostly sunny, and 56. Milwaukee was partly sunny, and 52.

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Now for the official National Weather Service forecast for Champaign, Urbana, and surrounding areas of East Central Illinois. Rest of today, mostly cloudy with a slight chance of showers early this afternoon, then partly sunny this afternoon. Cooler with highs in the mid-60s. Northeast winds 10 to 15 miles an hour. Chance of rain 20%. Tonight, partly cloudy. Lows in the upper 40s. Northeast winds 10 to 15 miles an hour. Thursday, mostly sunny. Highs in the upper 60s. East winds 10 to 15 miles an hour with gusts up to 25 miles an hour. Thursday night, partly cloudy until midnight, then becoming mostly cloudy. A chance of lows in the lower 50s. East winds 10 to 15 miles an hour. Friday, showers likely. Highs in the upper 60s. East winds 10 to 15 miles an hour. Chance of rain 70%. Friday night, showers likely until midnight. Lows in the upper 50s. Chance of rain 70%. Saturday and Saturday night, mostly cloudy. Highs in the upper 70s. Lows in the upper 50s. Sunday, mostly cloudy with a chance of showers. Highs in the upper 70s. Chance of rain 50%. Sunday night, mostly cloudy with a 50% chance of showers. Lows around 60. Memorial Day, mostly cloudy in the morning, then becoming partly sunny. A chance of showers. A chance of thunderstorms in the afternoon. Highs in the upper 70s. Chance of rain 50%. Monday night, mostly cloudy. Lows in the lower 60s. Tuesday, partly sunny. A chance of showers and thunderstorms in the afternoon. Highs in the lower 80s. Chance of rain 40%. Again, the forecast for Champaign, Urbana, and surrounding areas of East Central Illinois for the rest of today, mostly cloudy with a slight chance of showers early this afternoon, then partly sunny this afternoon. Cooler. Highs in the mid-60s. Northeast winds 10 to 15 miles an hour. Chance of rain 20%. At noon at the Champaign Airport, skies were cloudy. The temperature was 62 degrees, the dew point was 50, and the relative humidity was 64%. The wind was northeast at 12 miles an hour. The pressure was 30.20 inches and steady. Elsewhere around the area, the temperatures were in the lower 60s. At Peoria, it was mostly sunny. It was partly sunny at Bloomington and Springfield. It was cloudy at Rantoul, Paris, Terre Haute, Mattoon, and Decatur. And once again at noon at the Champaign Airport, under cloudy skies, the temperature was 62. Looking elsewhere around the Midwest at noon, Chicago was partly sunny, and 58. Indianapolis had light rain, and 59. St. Louis was cloudy, and 61. Kansas City was sunny, and 60. Des Moines was mostly sunny, and 56. Milwaukee was partly sunny, and 52. The time is currently 12:17 p.m. Central Daylight Time. 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Now for the official National Weather Service forecast for Champaign, Urbana, and surrounding areas of East Central Illinois. Rest of today, mostly cloudy with a slight chance of showers early this afternoon, then partly sunny this afternoon. Cooler with highs in the mid-60s. Northeast winds 10 to 15 miles an hour. Chance of rain 20%. Tonight, partly cloudy. Lows in the upper 40s. Northeast winds 10 to 15 miles an hour. Thursday, mostly sunny. Highs in the upper 60s. East winds 10 to 15 miles an hour with gusts up to 25 miles an hour. Thursday night, partly cloudy until midnight, then becoming mostly cloudy. A chance of lows in the lower 50s. East winds 10 to 15 miles an hour. Friday, showers likely. Highs in the upper 60s. East winds 10 to 15 miles an hour. Chance of rain 70%. Friday night, showers likely until midnight. Lows in the upper 50s. Chance of rain 70%. Saturday and Saturday night.

and 20%. Tonight, partly cloudy. Lows in the upper 40s. Northeast winds 10 to 15 miles an hour. Thursday, mostly sunny. Highs in the upper 60s. East winds 10 to 15 miles an hour with gusts up to 25 miles an hour. Thursday night, partly cloudy until midnight, then becoming mostly cloudy. A chance of lows in the lower 50s. East winds 10 to 15 miles an hour. Friday, showers likely. Highs in the upper 60s. East winds 10 to 15 miles an hour. Chance of rain 70%. Friday night, showers likely until midnight. Lows in the upper 50s. Chance of rain 70%. Saturday and Saturday night, mostly cloudy. Highs in the upper 70s. Lows in the upper 50s. Sunday, mostly cloudy with a chance of showers. Highs in the upper 70s. Chance of rain 50%. Sunday night, mostly cloudy with a 50% chance of showers. Lows around 60. Memorial Day, mostly cloudy in the morning, then becoming partly sunny. A chance of showers. A chance of thunderstorms in the afternoon. Highs in the upper 70s. Chance of rain 50%. Monday night, mostly cloudy. Lows in the lower 60s. Tuesday, partly sunny. A chance of showers and thunderstorms in the afternoon. Highs in the lower 80s. Chance of rain 40%. Again, the forecast for Champaign, Urbana and surrounding areas of East Central Illinois for the rest of today, mostly cloudy with a slight chance of showers early this afternoon, then partly sunny this afternoon. Cooler. Highs in the mid-60s. Northeast winds 10 to 15 miles an hour. Chance of rain 20%. At noon at the Champaign Airport, skies were cloudy. The temperature was 62 degrees, the dew point was 50, and the relative humidity was 64%. The wind was northeast at 12 miles an hour. The pressure was 30.20 inches and steady. Elsewhere around the area, temperatures were in the lower to mid-60s. At Peoria, it was mostly sunny. It was partly sunny at Bloomington and Springfield. It was cloudy at Rantoul, Paris, Terre Haute, Mattoon, and Decatur. And once again at noon at the Champaign Airport, under cloudy skies, the temperature was 62. Looking elsewhere around the Midwest at noon, Chicago was partly sunny, and 58. Indianapolis had light rain, and 59. St. Louis was cloudy, and 61. Kansas City was sunny, and 60. Des Moines was mostly sunny, and 56. Milwaukee was partly sunny, and 52. The time is currently 12:32 p.m. Central Daylight Time. 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Now for the official National Weather Service forecast for Champaign, Urbana and surrounding areas of East Central Illinois. Rest of today, mostly cloudy with a slight chance of showers early this afternoon, then partly sunny this afternoon. Cooler with highs in the mid-60s. Northeast winds 10 to 15 miles an hour. Chance of rain 20%. Tonight, partly cloudy. Lows in the upper 40s. Northeast winds 10 to 15 miles an hour. Thursday, mostly sunny. Highs in the upper 60s. East winds 10 to 15 miles an hour with gusts up to 25 miles an hour. Thursday night, partly. Lows in the upper 40s. Northeast winds 10 to 15 miles an hour. Thursday, mostly sunny. Highs in the upper 60s. East winds 10 to 15 miles an hour with gusts up to 25 miles an hour. Thursday night, partly cloudy until midnight, then becoming mostly cloudy. A chance of lows in the lower 50s. East winds 10 to 15 miles an hour. Friday, showers likely. Highs in the upper 60s. East winds 10 to 15 miles an hour. Chance of rain 70%. Friday night, showers likely until midnight. Lows in the upper 50s. Chance of rain 70%. Saturday and Saturday night, mostly cloudy. Highs in the upper 70s. Lows in the upper 50s. Sunday, mostly cloudy with a chance of showers. Highs in the upper 70s. Chance of rain 50%.

Tonight, mostly cloudy with a 50% chance of showers. Lows around 60. Memorial Day, mostly cloudy in the morning, then becoming partly sunny. A chance of showers. A chance of thunderstorms in the afternoon. Highs in the upper 70s. Chance of rain 50%. Monday night, mostly cloudy. Lows in the lower 60s. Tuesday, partly sunny. A chance of showers and thunderstorms in the afternoon. Highs in the lower 80s. Chance of rain 40%. Again, the forecast for Champaign, Urbana and surrounding areas of East Central Illinois for the rest of today, mostly cloudy with a slight chance of showers early this afternoon, then partly sunny this afternoon. Cooler. Highs in the mid-60s. Northeast winds 10 to 15 miles an hour. Chance of rain 20%. At noon at the Champaign Airport, skies were cloudy. The temperature was 62 degrees, the dew point was 50, and the relative humidity was 64%. The wind was northeast at 12 miles an hour. The pressure was 30.20 inches and steady. Elsewhere around the area, temperatures were in the lower to mid-60s. At Peoria, it was mostly sunny. It was partly sunny at Bloomington and Springfield. It was cloudy at Rantoul, Paris, Terre Haute, Mattoon, and Decatur. And once again at noon at the Champaign Airport, under cloudy skies, the temperature was 62. Looking elsewhere around the Midwest at noon, Chicago was partly sunny, and 58. Indianapolis had light rain, and 59. St. Louis was cloudy, and 61. Kansas City was sunny, and 60. Des Moines was mostly sunny, and 56. Milwaukee was partly sunny, and 52. The time is currently 12:35 p.m. Central Daylight Time. 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Now for the official National Weather Service forecast for Champaign, Urbana and surrounding areas of East Central Illinois. Rest of today, mostly cloudy with a slight chance of showers early this afternoon, then partly sunny this afternoon. Cooler with highs in the mid-60s. Northeast winds 10 to 15 miles an hour. Chance of rain 20%. Tonight, partly cloudy. Lows in the upper 40s. Northeast winds 10 to 15 miles an hour. Thursday, mostly sunny. Highs in the upper 60s. East winds 10 to 15 miles an hour with gusts up to 25 miles an hour. Thursday night, partly cloudy until midnight, then becoming mostly cloudy. A chance of lows in the lower 50s. East winds 10 to 15 miles an hour. Friday, showers likely. Highs in the upper 60s. East winds 10 to 15 miles an hour. Chance of rain 70%. Friday night, showers likely until midnight. Lows in the upper 50s. Chance of rain 70%. Saturday and Saturday night, mostly cloudy. Highs in the upper 70s. Lows in the upper 50s. Sunday, mostly cloudy with a chance of showers. Highs in the upper 70s. Chance of rain 50%. Sunday night, mostly cloudy with a 50% chance of showers. Lows around 60. Memorial Day, mostly cloudy in the morning, then becoming partly sunny. A chance of showers. A chance of thunderstorms in the afternoon. Highs in the upper 70s. Chance of rain 50%. Monday night, mostly cloudy. Lows in the lower 60s. Tuesday, partly sunny. A chance of showers and thunderstorms in the afternoon. Highs in the lower 80s. Chance of rain 40%. Again, the forecast for Champaign, Urbana and surrounding areas of East Central Illinois for the rest of today, mostly cloudy with a slight chance of showers early this afternoon, then partly sunny this afternoon. Cooler. Highs in the mid-60s. Northeast winds 10 to 15 miles an hour. Chance of rain 20%. At noon at the Champaign Airport, skies were cloudy. The temperature was 62 degrees, the dew point was 50, and the relative humidity was 64%. The wind was northeast at 12 miles an hour. The pressure was 30.20 inches and steady. Elsewhere around the area, temperatures were in the lower to mid-60s. At Peoria, it was mostly sunny. It was partly sunny at Bloomington and Springfield.

for Champaign, Urbana, and surrounding areas of East Central Illinois. Rest of today, partly sunny. Cooler with highs in the upper 60s. Northeast winds 10 to 15 miles an hour. Tonight, partly cloudy. Lows in the upper 40s. Northeast winds 10 to 15 miles an hour. Thursday, mostly sunny. Highs in the upper 60s. East winds 10 to 15 miles an hour with gusts up to 25 miles an hour. Thursday night, partly cloudy until midnight, then becoming mostly cloudy. A chance of lows in the lower 50s. East winds 10 to 15 miles an hour. Friday, showers likely. Highs in the upper 60s. East winds 10 to 15 miles an hour. Chance of rain 70%. Friday night, showers likely until midnight. Lows in the upper 50s. Chance of rain 70%. Saturday and Saturday night, mostly cloudy. Highs in the upper 70s. Lows in the upper 50s. Sunday, mostly cloudy with a chance of showers. Highs in the upper 70s. Chance of rain 50%. Sunday night, mostly cloudy with a 50% chance of showers. Lows around 60. Memorial Day, mostly cloudy in the morning, then becoming partly sunny. A chance of showers. A chance of thunderstorms in the afternoon. Highs in the upper 70s. Chance of rain 50%. Monday night, mostly cloudy. Lows in the lower 60s. Tuesday, partly sunny. A chance of showers and thunderstorms in the afternoon. Highs in the lower 80s. Chance of rain 40%. Again, the forecast for Champaign, Urbana, and surrounding areas of East Central Illinois for the rest of today, partly sunny. Cooler. Highs in the upper 60s. Northeast winds 10 to 15 miles an hour. At noon at the Champaign Airport, skies were cloudy. The temperature was 62 degrees, the dew point was 50, and the relative humidity was 64%. The wind was northeast at 12 miles an hour. The pressure was 30.20 inches and steady. Elsewhere around the area, temperatures were in the lower to mid-60s. At Peoria, it was mostly sunny. It was partly sunny at Bloomington and Springfield. It was cloudy at Rantoul, Paris, Terre Haute, Mattoon, and Decatur. And once again at noon at the Champaign Airport, under cloudy skies, the temperature was 62. Looking elsewhere around the Midwest at noon, Chicago was partly sunny, and 58. Indianapolis had light rain, and 59. St. Louis was cloudy, and 61. Kansas City was sunny, and 60. Des Moines was mostly sunny, and 56. Milwaukee was partly sunny, and 52. The time is currently 12:53 p.m. Central Daylight Time. 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Now for the official National Weather Service forecast for Champaign, Urbana, and surrounding areas of East Central Illinois. Rest of today, partly sunny. Cooler with highs in the upper 60s. Northeast winds 10 to 15 miles an hour. Tonight, partly cloudy. Lows in the upper 40s. Northeast winds 10 to 15 miles an hour. Thursday, mostly sunny. Highs in the upper 60s. East winds 10 to 15 miles an hour with gusts up to 25 miles an hour. Thursday night, partly cloudy until midnight, then becoming mostly cloudy. A chance of lows in the lower 50s. East winds 10 to 15 miles an hour. Friday, showers likely. Highs in the upper 60s. East winds 10 to 15 miles an hour. Chance of rain 70%. Friday night, showers likely until midnight. Lows in the upper 50s. Chance of rain 70%. Saturday and Saturday night, mostly cloudy. Highs in the upper 70s. Lows in the upper 50s. Sunday, mostly cloudy with a chance of showers. Highs in the upper 70s. Chance of rain 50%. Sunday night, mostly cloudy with a 50% chance of showers. Lows around 60. Memorial Day, mostly cloudy in the morning, then becoming partly sunny. A chance of showers. A chance of thunderstorms in the afternoon. Highs in the upper 70s. Chance of rain 50%.

Friday night, mostly cloudy. Lows in the lower 60s. Tuesday, partly sunny. A chance of showers and thunderstorms in the afternoon. Highs in the lower 80s. Chance of rain 40%. Again, the forecast for Champaign, Urbana and surrounding areas of east central Illinois for the rest of today, partly sunny. Cooler. Highs in the upper 60s. Northeast winds 10 to 15 miles an hour. At noon at the Champaign Airport, skies were cloudy. The temperature was 62 degrees, the dew point was 50, and the relative humidity was 64%. The wind was northeast at 12 miles an hour. The pressure was 30.20 inches and steady. Elsewhere around the area, temperatures were in the lower to mid-60s. At Peoria, it was mostly sunny. It was partly sunny at Bloomington and Springfield. It was cloudy at Rantoul, Paris, Terre Haute, Mattoon, and Decatur. And once again at noon at the Champaign Airport, under cloudy skies, the temperature was 62. Looking elsewhere around the Midwest at noon, Chicago was partly sunny, and 58. Indianapolis had light rain, and 59. St. Louis was cloudy, and 61. Kansas City was sunny, and 60. Des Moines was mostly sunny, and 56. Milwaukee was partly sunny, and 52. The time is currently 12:56 p.m. Central Daylight Time. 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Now for the official National Weather Service forecast for Champaign, Urbana and surrounding areas of east central Illinois. Rest of today, partly sunny. Cooler with highs in the upper 60s. Northeast winds 10 to 15 miles an hour. Tonight, partly cloudy. Lows in the upper 40s. Northeast winds 10 to 15 miles an hour. Thursday, mostly sunny. Highs in the upper 60s. East winds 10 to 15 miles an hour with gusts up to 25 miles an hour. Thursday night, partly cloudy until midnight, then becoming mostly cloudy. A chance of lows in the lower 50s. East winds 10 to 15 miles an hour. Friday, showers likely. Highs in the upper 60s. East winds 10 to 15 miles an hour. Chance of rain 70%. Friday night, showers likely until midnight. Lows in the upper 50s. Chance of rain 70%. Saturday and Saturday night, mostly cloudy. Highs in the upper 70s. Lows in the upper 50s. Sunday, mostly cloudy with a chance of showers. Highs in the upper 70s. Chance of rain 50%. Sunday night, mostly cloudy with a 50% chance of showers. Lows around 60. Memorial Day, mostly cloudy in the morning, then becoming partly sunny. A chance of showers. A chance of thunderstorms in the afternoon. Highs in the upper 70s. Chance of rain 50%. Monday night, mostly cloudy. Lows in the lower 60s. Tuesday, partly sunny. A chance of showers and thunderstorms in the afternoon. Highs in the lower 80s. Chance of rain 40%. Again, the forecast for Champaign, Urbana and surrounding areas of east central Illinois for the rest of today, partly sunny. Cooler. Highs in the upper 60s. Northeast winds 10 to 15 miles an hour. At noon at the Champaign Airport, skies were cloudy. The temperature was 62 degrees, the dew point was 50, and the relative humidity was 64%. The wind was northeast at 12 miles an hour. The pressure was 30.20 inches and steady. Elsewhere around the area, temperatures were in the lower to mid-60s. At Peoria, it was mostly sunny. It was partly sunny at Bloomington and Springfield. It was cloudy at Rantoul, Paris, Terre Haute, Mattoon, and Decatur. And once again at noon at the Champaign Airport, under cloudy skies, the temperature was 62. Looking elsewhere around the Midwest at noon, Chicago was partly sunny, and 58. Indianapolis had light rain, and 59. St. Louis was cloudy, and 61. Kansas City was sunny, and 60. Des Moines was mostly sunny, and 56. Milwaukee was partly sunny, and 52. The time is currently 1 p.m. Central Daylight Time.

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Now for the official National Weather Service forecast for Champaign, Urbana, and surrounding areas of East Central Illinois. Rest of today, partly sunny. Cooler with highs in the upper 60s. Northeast winds 10 to 15 miles an hour. Tonight, partly cloudy. Lows in the upper 40s. Northeast winds 10 to 15 miles an hour. Thursday, mostly sunny. Highs in the upper 60s. East winds 10 to 15 miles an hour with gusts up to 25 miles an hour. Thursday night, partly cloudy until midnight, then becoming mostly cloudy. A chance of lows in the lower 50s. East winds 10 to 15 miles an hour. Friday, showers likely. Highs in the upper 60s. East winds 10 to 15 miles an hour. Chance of rain 70%. Friday night, showers likely until midnight. Lows in the upper 50s. Chance of rain 70%. Saturday and Saturday night, mostly cloudy. Highs in the upper 70s. Lows in the upper 50s. Sunday, mostly cloudy with a chance of showers. Highs in the upper 70s. Chance of rain 50%. Sunday night, mostly cloudy with a 50% chance of showers. Lows around 60. Memorial Day, mostly cloudy in the morning, then becoming partly sunny. A chance of showers. A chance of thunderstorms in the afternoon. Highs in the upper 70s. Chance of rain 50%. Monday night, mostly cloudy. Lows in the lower 60s. Tuesday, partly sunny. A chance of showers and thunderstorms in the afternoon. Highs in the lower 80s. Chance of rain 40%. Again, the forecast for Champaign, Urbana, and surrounding areas of East Central Illinois for the rest of today, partly sunny. Cooler. Highs in the upper 60s. Northeast winds 10 to 15 miles an hour. The time is currently 1:02 p.m. Central Daylight Time. 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Now for the official National Weather Service forecast for Champaign, Urbana, and surrounding areas of East Central Illinois. Rest of today, partly sunny. Cooler with highs in the upper 60s. Northeast winds 10 to 15 miles an hour. Tonight, partly cloudy. Lows in the upper 40s. Northeast winds 10 to 15 miles an hour. Thursday, mostly sunny. Highs in the upper 60s. East winds 10 to 15 miles an hour with gusts up to 25 miles an hour. Thursday night, partly cloudy until midnight, then becoming mostly cloudy. A chance of lows in the lower 50s. East winds 10 to 15 miles an hour. Friday, showers likely. Highs in the upper 60s. East winds 10 to 15 miles an hour. Chance of rain 70%. Friday night, showers likely until midnight. Lows in the upper 50s. Chance of rain 70%. Saturday and Saturday night, mostly cloudy. Highs in the upper 70s. Lows in the upper 50s. Sunday, mostly cloudy with a chance of showers. Highs in the upper 70s. Chance of rain 50%. Sunday night, mostly cloudy with a 50% chance of showers. Lows around 60. Memorial Day, mostly cloudy in the morning, then becoming partly sunny. A chance of showers. A chance of thunderstorms in the afternoon. Highs in the upper 70s. Chance of rain 50%. Monday night, mostly cloudy. Lows in the lower 60s. Tuesday, partly sunny. A chance of showers and thunderstorms in the afternoon. Highs in the lower 80s. Chance of rain 40%. Again, the forecast for Champaign, Urbana, and surrounding areas of East Central Illinois for the rest of today, partly sunny. Cooler. Highs in the upper 60s. Northeast winds 10 to 15 miles an hour. At 1 p.m. at the Champaign Airport, skies were cloudy. The temperature was 64 degrees, the dew point was 51, and the relative humidity was 62%. The wind was northeast at 13 miles an hour. The pressure was 30.18 inches and falling. Elsewhere around the area, temperatures were in the lower to mid 60s. At Peoria, it was mostly sunny.
It was partly sunny at Bloomington and Springfield. It was cloudy at Rantoul, Paris, Terre Haute, Mattoon, and Decatur. And once again at 1 p.m. at the Champagne Airport, under cloudy skies, the temperature was 64. The time is currently 1:05 p.m. Central Daylight Time. 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Now for the official National Weather Service forecast for Champaign, Urbana, and surrounding areas of East Central Illinois. Rest of today, partly sunny. Cooler with highs in the upper 60s. Northeast winds 10 to 15 miles an hour. Tonight, partly cloudy. Lows in the upper 40s. Northeast winds 10 to 15 miles an hour. Thursday, mostly sunny. Highs in the upper 60s. East winds 10 to 15 miles an hour with gusts up to 25 miles an hour. Thursday night, partly cloudy until midnight, then becoming mostly cloudy. A chance of lows in the lower 50s. East winds 10 to 15 miles an hour. Friday, showers likely. Highs in the upper 60s. East winds 10 to 15 miles an hour. Chance of rain 70%. Friday night, showers likely until midnight. Lows in the upper 50s. Chance of rain 70%. Saturday and Saturday night, mostly cloudy. Highs in the upper 70s. Lows in the upper 50s. Sunday, mostly cloudy with a chance of showers. Highs in the upper 70s. Chance of rain 50%. Sunday night, mostly cloudy with a 50% chance of showers. Lows around 60. Memorial Day, mostly cloudy in the morning, then becoming partly sunny. A chance of showers. A chance of thunderstorms in the afternoon. Highs in the upper 70s. Chance of rain 50%. Monday night, mostly cloudy. Lows in the lower 60s. Tuesday, partly sunny. A chance of showers and thunderstorms in the afternoon. Highs in the lower 80s. Chance of rain 40%. Again, the forecast for Champaign, Urbana, and surrounding areas of East Central Illinois for the rest of today, partly sunny. Cooler. Highs in the upper 60s. Northeast winds 10 to 15 miles an hour. 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Programming originates from NOAA's National Weather Service office in Lincoln and transmits from the WCIA television tower near Seymour. 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At 1 p.m. at the Champaign Airport, skies were cloudy. The temperature was 64 degrees, the dew point was 51, and the relative humidity was 62%. The wind was northeast at 13 miles an hour. The pressure was 30.18 inches and falling. Elsewhere around the area, temperatures were in the lower to mid-60s. At Peoria, it was mostly sunny. It was partly sunny at Bloomington and Springfield. It was cloudy at Rantoul, Paris, Terre Haute, Mattoon, and Decatur. And once again at 1 p.m. at the Champaign Airport, under cloudy skies, the temperature was 64. Looking elsewhere around the Midwest at 1 p.m., Chicago was mostly sunny and 58. Indianapolis was cloudy and 61. St. Louis was cloudy and 61. Kansas City was mostly sunny and 62. Des Moines was mostly sunny and 58. Milwaukee was mostly sunny and 53. The time is currently 1:09 p.m. Central Daylight Time. 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Now for the official National Weather Service forecast for Champaign, Urbana, and surrounding areas of East Central Illinois. Rest of today, partly sunny. Cooler with highs in the upper 60s. Northeast winds 10 to 15 miles an hour. Tonight, partly cloudy. Lows in the upper 40s. Northeast winds 10 to 15 miles an hour. Thursday, mostly sunny. Highs in the upper 60s. East winds 10 to 15 miles an hour with gusts up to 20.

miles an hour. Thursday night, partly cloudy until midnight, then becoming mostly cloudy. A chance of lows in the lower 50s. East winds 10 to 15 miles an hour. Friday, showers likely. Highs in the upper 60s. East winds 10 to 15 miles an hour. Chance of rain 70%. Friday night, showers likely until midnight. Lows in the upper 50s. Chance of rain 70%. Saturday and Saturday night, mostly cloudy. Highs in the upper 70s. Lows in the upper 50s. Sunday, mostly cloudy with a chance of showers. Highs in the upper 70s. Chance of rain 50%. Sunday night, mostly cloudy with a 50% chance of showers. Lows around 60. Memorial Day, mostly cloudy in the morning, then becoming partly sunny. A chance of showers. A chance of thunderstorms in the afternoon. Highs in the upper 70s. Chance of rain 50%. Monday night, mostly cloudy. Lows in the lower 60s. Tuesday, partly sunny. A chance of showers and thunderstorms in the afternoon. Highs in the lower 80s. Chance of rain 40%. Again, the forecast for Champaign, Urbana and surrounding areas of East Central Illinois for the rest of today, partly sunny. Cooler. Highs in the upper 60s. Northeast winds 10 to 15 miles an hour. At 1 p.m. at the Champaign Airport, skies were partly sunny. The temperature was 64 degrees, the dew point was 51, and the relative humidity was 62%. The wind was northeast at 13 miles an hour. The pressure was 30.18 inches and falling. Elsewhere around the area, temperatures were in the lower to mid 60s. At Peoria, it was mostly sunny. It was partly sunny at Bloomington, Rantoul, and Springfield. It was cloudy at Paris, Terre Haute, Mattoon, and Decatur. And once again at 1 p.m. at the Champaign Airport, under partly sunny skies, the temperature was 64. Looking elsewhere around the Midwest at 1 p.m., Chicago was mostly sunny, and 58. Indianapolis was cloudy, and 61. St. Louis was cloudy, and 61. Kansas City was mostly sunny, and 62. Des Moines was mostly sunny, and 58. Milwaukee was mostly sunny, and 53. The time is currently 1:12 p.m. Central Daylight Time. 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Now for the official National Weather Service forecast for Champaign, Urbana and surrounding areas of East Central Illinois. Rest of today, partly sunny. Cooler with highs in the upper 60s. Northeast winds 10 to 15 miles an hour. Tonight, partly cloudy. Lows in the upper 40s. Northeast winds 10 to 15 miles an hour. Thursday, mostly sunny. Highs in the upper 60s. East winds 10 to 15 miles an hour with gusts up to 25 miles an hour. Thursday night, partly cloudy until midnight, then becoming mostly cloudy. A chance of lows in the lower 50s. East winds 10 to 15 miles an hour. Friday, showers likely. Highs in the upper 60s. East winds 10 to 15 miles an hour. Chance of rain 70%. Friday night, showers likely until midnight. Lows in the upper 50s. Chance of rain 70%. Saturday and Saturday night, mostly cloudy. Highs in the upper 70s. Lows in the upper 50s. Sunday, mostly cloudy with a chance of showers. Highs in the upper 70s. Chance of rain 50%. Sunday night, mostly cloudy with a 50% chance of showers. Lows around 60. Memorial Day, mostly cloudy in the morning, then becoming partly sunny. A chance of showers. A chance of thunderstorms in the afternoon. Highs in the upper 70s. Chance of rain 50%. Monday night, mostly cloudy. Lows in the lower 60s. Tuesday, partly sunny. A chance of showers and thunderstorms in the afternoon. Highs in the lower 80s. Chance of rain 40%. Again, the forecast for Champaign, Urbana and surrounding areas of East Central Illinois for the rest of today, partly sunny. Cooler. Highs in the upper 60s. Northeast winds 10 to

At 1 p.m. at the Champaign Airport, skies were partly sunny. The temperature was 64 degrees, the dew point was 51, and the relative humidity was 62%. The wind was northeast at 13 miles an hour. The pressure was 30.18 inches and falling. Elsewhere around the area, temperatures were in the lower to mid-60s. At Peoria, it was mostly sunny. It was partly sunny at Bloomington, Rantoul, and Springfield. It was cloudy at Paris, Terre Haute, Mattoon, and Decatur. And once again at 1 p.m. at the Champaign Airport, under partly sunny skies, the temperature was 64. Looking elsewhere around the Midwest at 1 p.m., Chicago was mostly sunny, and 58. Indianapolis was cloudy, and 61. St. Louis was cloudy, and 61. Kansas City was mostly sunny, and 62. Des Moines was mostly sunny, and 58. Milwaukee was mostly sunny, and 53. The time is currently 1:16 p.m. Central Daylight Time. 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Now for the official National Weather Service forecast for Champaign, Urbana, and surrounding areas of East Central Illinois. Rest of today, partly sunny. Cooler with highs in the upper 60s. Northeast winds 10 to 15 miles an hour. Tonight, partly cloudy. Lows in the upper 40s. Northeast winds 10 to 15 miles an hour. Thursday, mostly sunny. Highs in the upper 60s. East winds 10 to 15 miles an hour with gusts up to 25 miles an hour. Thursday night, partly cloudy until midnight, then becoming mostly cloudy. A chance of lows in the lower 50s. East winds 10 to 15 miles an hour. Friday, showers likely. Highs in the upper 60s. East winds 10 to 15 miles an hour. Chance of rain 70%. Friday night, showers likely until midnight. Lows in the upper 50s. Chance of rain 70%. Saturday and Saturday night, mostly cloudy. Highs in the upper 70s. Lows in the upper 50s. Sunday, mostly cloudy with a chance of showers. Highs in the upper 70s. Chance of rain 50%. Sunday night, mostly cloudy with a 50% chance of showers. Lows around 60. Memorial Day, mostly cloudy in the morning, then becoming partly sunny. A chance of showers. A chance of thunderstorms in the afternoon. Highs in the upper 70s. Chance of rain 50%. Monday night, mostly cloudy. Lows in the lower 60s. Tuesday, partly sunny. A chance of showers and thunderstorms in the afternoon. Highs in the lower 80s. Chance of rain 40%. Again, the forecast for Champaign, Urbana, and surrounding areas of East Central Illinois for the rest of today, partly sunny. Cooler. Highs in the upper 60s. Northeast winds 10 to 15 miles an hour. At 1 p.m. at the Champaign Airport, skies were partly sunny. The temperature was 64 degrees, the dew point was 51, and the relative humidity was 62%. The wind was northeast at 13 miles an hour. The pressure was 30.18 inches and falling. Elsewhere around the area, temperatures were in the lower to mid-60s. At Peoria, it was mostly sunny. It was partly sunny at Bloomington, Rantoul, and Springfield. It was cloudy at Paris, Terre Haute, Mattoon, and Decatur. And once again at 1 p.m. at the Champaign Airport, under partly sunny skies, the temperature was 64. Looking elsewhere around the Midwest at 1 p.m., Chicago was mostly sunny, and 58. Indianapolis was cloudy, and 61. St. Louis was cloudy, and 61. Kansas City was mostly sunny, and 62. Des Moines was mostly sunny, and 58. Milwaukee was mostly sunny, and 53. The time is currently 1:19 p.m. Central Daylight Time. 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Now for the official National Weather Service forecast for Champaign, Urbana, and surrounding areas of East Central Illinois. Rest of today, partly sunny. Cooler. Near steady temperature in the mid-60s. Northeast winds 10 to 15.

76 in Champaign. Now for the official National Weather Service forecast for Champaign, Urbana, and surrounding areas of East Central Illinois. Rest of today, partly sunny. Cooler. Near steady temperature in the mid-60s. Northeast winds 10 to 15 miles an hour. Tonight, partly cloudy. Lows in the upper 40s. Northeast winds 10 to 15 miles an hour. Thursday, mostly sunny. Highs in the upper 60s. East winds 10 to 15 miles an hour with gusts up to 25 miles an hour. Thursday night, partly cloudy until midnight, then becoming mostly cloudy. Lows in the lower 50s. East winds 10 to 15 miles an hour. Friday, mostly cloudy. A chance of showers in the morning, then showers likely in the afternoon. Highs in the upper 60s. East winds 10 to 15 miles an hour. Chance of rain 70%. Friday night, showers likely until midnight, then a chance of showers after midnight. Lows in the upper 50s. Chance of rain 70%. Saturday and Saturday night, mostly cloudy. Highs in the upper 70s. Lows in the upper 50s. Sunday, mostly cloudy with a chance of showers. Highs in the upper 70s. Chance of rain 40%. Sunday night and Memorial Day, mostly cloudy. Lows in the upper 50s. Highs in the upper 70s. Monday night, mostly cloudy. A chance of showers after midnight. Lows in the lower 60s. Chance of rain 30%. Tuesday, mostly cloudy in the morning, then becoming partly sunny. A chance of showers. Highs in the lower 80s. Chance of rain 40%. Again, the forecast for Champaign, Urbana, and surrounding areas of East Central Illinois for the rest of today, partly sunny. Cooler. Near steady temperature in the mid-60s. Northeast winds 10 to 15 miles an hour. At 1 p.m. at the Champaign Airport, skies were partly sunny. The temperature was 64 degrees, the dew point was 51, and the relative humidity was 62%. The wind was northeast at 13 miles an hour. The pressure was 30.18 inches and falling. Elsewhere around the area, temperatures were in the lower to mid-60s. At Peoria, it was mostly sunny. It was partly sunny at Bloomington, Rantoul, and Springfield. It was cloudy at Paris, Terre Haute, Mattoon, and Decatur. And once again at 1 p.m. at the Champaign Airport, but the area, temperatures were in the lower to mid-60s. At Peoria, it was mostly sunny. It was partly sunny at Bloomington, Rantoul, and Springfield. It was cloudy at Paris, Terre Haute, Mattoon, and Decatur. And once again at 1 p.m. at the Champaign Airport, under partly sunny skies, the temperature was 64. Looking elsewhere around the Midwest at 1 p.m., Chicago was mostly sunny, and 58. Indianapolis was cloudy, and 61. St. Louis was cloudy, and 61. Kansas City was mostly sunny, and 62. Des Moines was mostly sunny, and 58. Milwaukee was mostly sunny, and 53. The time is currently 1:33 p.m. Central Daylight Time. 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Now for the official National Weather Service forecast for Champaign, Urbana, and surrounding areas of East Central Illinois. Rest of today, partly sunny. Cooler. Near steady temperature in the mid-60s. Northeast winds 10 to 15 miles an hour. Tonight, partly cloudy. Lows in the upper 40s. Northeast winds 10 to 15 miles an hour. Thursday, mostly sunny. Highs in the upper 60s. East winds 10 to 15 miles an hour with gusts up to 25 miles an hour. Thursday night, partly cloudy until midnight, then becoming mostly cloudy. Lows in the lower 50s. East winds 10 to 15 miles an hour. Friday, mostly cloudy. A chance of showers in the morning, then showers likely in the afternoon. Highs in the upper 60s. East winds 10 to 15 miles an hour. Chance of rain 70%. Friday night, showers likely until midnight, then a chance of showers after midnight. Lows in the upper 50s. Chance of rain 70%. Saturday and Saturday night, mostly cloudy.

highs in the upper 70s, lows in the upper 50s. Sunday, mostly cloudy with a chance of showers. Highs in the upper 70s, chance of rain 40%. Sunday night and Memorial Day, mostly cloudy. Lows in the upper 50s, highs in the upper 70s. Monday night, mostly cloudy. A chance of showers after midnight. Lows in the lower 60s. Chance of rain 30%. Tuesday, mostly cloudy in the morning, then becoming partly sunny. A chance of showers. Highs in the lower 80s. Chance of rain 40%. Again, the forecast for Champaign, Urbana and surrounding areas of East Central Illinois for the rest of today, partly sunny. Cooler. Near steady temperature in the mid-60s. Northeast winds 10 to 15 miles an hour. At 1 p.m. at the Champaign Airport, skies were partly sunny. The temperature was 64 degrees, the dew point was 51, and the relative humidity was 62%. The wind was northeast at 13 miles an hour. The pressure was 30.18 inches and falling. Elsewhere around the area, temperatures were in the lower to mid-60s. At Peoria, it was mostly sunny. It was partly sunny at Bloomington, Rantoul, and Springfield. It was cloudy at Paris, Terre Haute, Mattoon, and Decatur. And once again at 1 p.m. at the Champaign Airport, under partly sunny skies, the temperature was 64. Looking elsewhere around the Midwest at 1 p.m., Chicago was mostly sunny, and 58. Indianapolis was cloudy, and 61. St. Louis was cloudy, and 61. Kansas City was mostly sunny, and 62. Des Moines was mostly sunny, and 58. Milwaukee was mostly sunny, and 53. The time is currently 1:37 p.m. Central Daylight Time. 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Now for the official National Weather Service forecast for Champaign, Urbana and surrounding areas of East Central Illinois. Rest of today, partly sunny. Cooler. Near steady temperature in the mid-60s. Northeast winds 10 to 15 miles an hour. Tonight, partly cloudy. Lows in the upper 40s. Northeast winds 10 to 15 miles an hour. Thursday, mostly sunny. Highs in the upper 60s. East winds 10 to 15 miles an hour with gusts up to 25 miles an hour. Thursday night, partly cloudy until midnight, then becoming mostly cloudy. Lows in the lower 50s. East winds 10 to 15 miles an hour. Friday, mostly cloudy. A chance of showers in the morning, then showers likely in the afternoon. Highs in the upper 60s. East winds 10 to 15 miles an hour. Chance of rain 70%. Friday night, showers likely until midnight, then a chance of showers after midnight. Lows in the upper 50s. Chance of rain 70%. Saturday and Saturday night, mostly cloudy. Highs in the upper 70s. Lows in the upper 50s. Sunday, mostly cloudy with a chance of showers. Highs in the upper 70s. Chance of rain 40%. Sunday night and Memorial Day, mostly cloudy. Lows in the upper 50s. Highs in the upper 70s. Monday night, mostly cloudy. A chance of showers after midnight. Lows in the lower 60s. Chance of rain 30%. Tuesday, mostly cloudy in the morning, then becoming partly sunny. A chance of showers. Highs in the lower 80s. Chance of rain 40%. Again, the forecast for Champaign, Urbana and surrounding areas of East Central Illinois for the rest of today, partly sunny. Cooler. Near steady temperature in the mid-60s. Northeast winds 10 to 15 miles an hour. Now for the official National Weather Service forecast for Champaign, Urbana and surrounding areas of East Central Illinois. Rest of today, partly sunny. Cooler. Near steady temperature in the mid-60s. Northeast winds 10 to 15 miles an hour. Tonight, partly cloudy. Lows in the upper 40s. Northeast winds 10 to 15 miles an hour. Thursday, mostly sunny. Highs in the upper 60s. East winds 10 to 15 miles an hour with gusts up to 25 miles an hour. Thursday night, partly cloudy until midnight.

becoming mostly cloudy. Lows in the lower 50s. East winds 10 to 15 miles an hour. Friday, mostly cloudy. A chance of showers in the morning, then showers likely in the afternoon. Highs in the upper 60s. East winds 10 to 15 miles an hour. Chance of rain 70%. Friday night, showers likely until midnight, then a chance of showers after midnight. Lows in the upper 50s. Chance of rain 70%. Saturday and Saturday night, mostly cloudy. Highs in the upper 70s. Lows in the upper 50s. Sunday, mostly cloudy with a chance of showers. Highs in the upper 70s. Chance of rain 40%. Sunday night and Memorial Day, mostly cloudy. Lows in the upper 50s. Highs in the upper 70s. Monday night, mostly cloudy. A chance of showers after midnight. Lows in the lower 60s. Chance of rain 30%. Tuesday, mostly cloudy in the morning, then becoming partly sunny. A chance of showers. Highs in the lower 80s. Chance of rain 40%. Again, the forecast for Champaign, Urbana and surrounding areas of east central Illinois for the rest of today, partly sunny. Cooler. Near steady temperature in the mid-60s. Northeast winds 10 to 15 miles an hour. At 1 p.m. at the Champaign Airport, skies were partly sunny. The temperature was 64 degrees, the dew point was 51, and the relative humidity was 62%. The wind was northeast at 13 miles an hour. The pressure was 30.18 inches and falling. Elsewhere around the area, temperatures were in the lower to mid-60s. At Peoria, it was mostly sunny. It was partly sunny at Bloomington, Rantoul, and Springfield. It was cloudy at Paris, Terre Haute, Mattoon, and Decatur. And once again at 1 p.m. at the Champaign Airport, under partly sunny skies, the temperature was 64. Looking elsewhere around the Midwest at 1 p.m., Chicago was mostly sunny, and 58. Indianapolis was cloudy, and 61. St. Louis was cloudy, and 61. Kansas City was mostly sunny, and 62. Des Moines was mostly sunny, and 58. Milwaukee was mostly sunny, and 53. The time is currently 1:42 p.m. Central Daylight Time. 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Now for the official National Weather Service forecast for Champaign, Urbana and surrounding areas of east central Illinois. Rest of today, partly sunny. Cooler. Near steady temperature in the mid-60s. Northeast winds 10 to 15 miles an hour. Tonight, partly cloudy. Lows in the upper 40s. Northeast winds 10 to 15 miles an hour. Thursday, mostly sunny. Highs in the upper 60s. East winds 10 to 15 miles an hour with gusts up to 25 miles an hour. Thursday night, partly cloudy until midnight, then becoming mostly cloudy. Lows in the lower 50s. East winds 10 to 15 miles an hour. Friday, mostly cloudy. A chance of showers in the morning, then showers likely in the afternoon. Highs in the upper 60s. East winds 10 to 15 miles an hour. Chance of rain 70%. Friday night, showers likely until midnight, then a chance of showers after midnight. Lows in the upper 50s. Chance of rain 70%. Saturday and Saturday night, mostly cloudy. Highs in the upper 70s. Lows in the upper 50s. Sunday, mostly cloudy with a chance of showers. Highs in the upper 70s. Chance of rain 40%. Sunday night and Memorial Day, mostly cloudy. Lows in the upper 50s. Highs in the upper 70s. Monday night, mostly cloudy. A chance of showers after midnight. Lows in the lower 60s. Chance of rain 30%. Tuesday, mostly cloudy in the morning, then becoming partly sunny. A chance of showers. Highs in the lower 80s. Chance of rain 40%. Again, the forecast for Champaign, Urbana and surrounding areas of east central Illinois for the rest of today, partly sunny. Cooler. Near steady temperature in the mid-60s. Northeast winds 10 to 15 miles an hour. At 1 p.m. at the Champaign Airport,

were partly sunny. The temperature was 64 degrees, the dew point was 51, and the relative humidity was 62%. The wind was northeast at 13 miles an hour. The pressure was 30.18 inches and falling. Elsewhere around the area, temperatures were in the lower to mid-60s. At Peoria, it was mostly sunny. It was partly sunny at Bloomington, Rantoul, and Springfield. It was cloudy at Paris, Terre Haute, Mattoon, and Decatur. And once again at 1 p.m. at the Champaign Airport, under partly sunny skies, the temperature was 64. Looking elsewhere around the Midwest at 1 p.m., Chicago was mostly sunny, and 58. Indianapolis was cloudy, and 61. St. Louis was cloudy, and 61. Kansas City was mostly sunny, and 62. Des Moines was mostly sunny, and 58. Milwaukee was mostly sunny, and 53. The time is currently 1:46 p.m. Central Daylight Time. 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Now for the official National Weather Service forecast for Champaign, Urbana, and surrounding areas of East Central Illinois. Rest of today, partly sunny. Cooler. Near steady temperature in the mid-60s. Northeast winds 10 to 15 miles an hour. Tonight, partly cloudy. Lows in the upper 40s. Northeast winds 10 to 15 miles an hour. Thursday, mostly sunny. Highs in the upper 60s. East winds 10 to 15 miles an hour with gusts up to 25 miles an hour. Thursday night, partly cloudy until midnight, then becoming mostly cloudy. Lows in the lower 50s. East winds 10 to 15 miles an hour. Friday, mostly cloudy. A chance of showers in the morning, then showers likely in the afternoon. Highs in the upper 60s. East winds 10 to 15 miles an hour. Chance of rain 70%. Friday night, showers likely until midnight, then a chance of showers after midnight. Lows in the upper 50s. Chance of rain 70%. Saturday and Saturday night, mostly cloudy. Highs in the upper 70s. Lows in the upper 50s. Sunday, mostly cloudy with a chance of showers. Highs in the upper 70s. Chance of rain 40%. Sunday night and Memorial Day, mostly cloudy. Lows in the upper 50s. Highs in the upper 70s. Monday night, mostly cloudy. A chance of showers after midnight. Lows in the lower 60s. Chance of rain 30%. Tuesday, mostly cloudy in the morning, then becoming partly sunny. A chance of showers. Highs in the lower 80s. Chance of rain 40%. Again, the forecast for Champaign, Urbana, and surrounding areas of East Central Illinois for the rest of today, partly sunny. Cooler. Near steady temperature in the mid-60s. Northeast winds 10 to 15 miles an hour. At 1 p.m. at the Champaign Airport, skies were partly sunny. The temperature was 64 degrees, the dew point was 51, and the relative humidity was 62%. The wind was northeast at 13 miles an hour. The pressure was 30.18 inches and falling. Elsewhere around the area, temperatures were in the lower to mid-60s. At Peoria, it was mostly sunny. It was partly sunny at Bloomington, Rantoul, and Springfield. It was cloudy at Paris, Terre Haute, Mattoon, and Decatur. And once again at 1 p.m. at the Champaign Airport, under partly sunny skies, the temperature was 64. Looking elsewhere around the Midwest at 1 p.m., Chicago was mostly sunny, and 58. Indianapolis was cloudy, and 61. St. Louis was cloudy, and 61. Kansas City was mostly sunny, and 62. Des Moines was mostly sunny, and 58. Milwaukee was mostly sunny, and 53. The time is currently 1:49 p.m. Central Daylight Time. 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Now for the official National Weather Service forecast for Champaign, Urbana, and surrounding areas of East Central Illinois. Rest of today, partly sunny. Cooler. Near steady temperature in the mid-60s. Northeast winds 10 to 15 miles an hour. Tonight, partly cloudy.

So showers in the morning, then showers likely in the afternoon. Highs in the upper 60s. East winds 10 to 15 miles an hour. Chance of rain 70%. Friday night, showers likely until midnight, then a chance of showers after midnight. Lows in the upper 50s. Chance of rain 70%. Saturday and Saturday night, mostly cloudy. Highs in the upper 70s. Lows in the upper 50s. Sunday, mostly cloudy with a chance of showers. Highs in the upper 70s. Chance of rain 40%. Sunday night and Memorial Day, mostly cloudy. Lows in the upper 50s. Highs in the upper 70s. Monday night, mostly cloudy. A chance of showers after midnight. Lows in the lower 60s. Chance of rain 30%. Tuesday, mostly cloudy in the morning, then becoming partly sunny. A chance of showers. Highs in the lower 80s. Chance of rain 40%. Again, the forecast for Champaign, Urbana and surrounding areas of east central Illinois for the rest of today, partly sunny. Cooler. Near steady temperature in the mid-60s. Northeast winds 10 to 15 miles an hour. At 1 p.m. at the Champaign Airport, skies were partly sunny. The temperature was 64 degrees, the dew point was 51, and the relative humidity was 62%. The wind was northeast at 13 miles an hour. The pressure was 30.18 inches and falling. Elsewhere around the area, temperatures were in the lower to mid-60s. At Peoria, it was mostly sunny. It was partly sunny at Bloomington, Red Hill, and Springfield. It was cloudy at Paris, Terre Haute, Mattoon, and Decatur. And once again at 1 p.m. at the Champaign Airport, under partly sunny skies, the temperature was 64. Looking elsewhere around the Midwest at 1 p.m., Chicago was mostly sunny, and 58. Indianapolis was cloudy, and 61. St. Louis was cloudy, and 61. Kansas City was mostly sunny, and 62. Des Moines was mostly sunny, and 58. Milwaukee was mostly sunny, and 53. The time is currently 1:53 p.m. Central Daylight Time. 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Now for the official National Weather Service forecast for Champaign, Urbana and surrounding areas of east central Illinois. Rest of today, partly sunny. Cooler. Near steady temperature in the mid-60s. Northeast winds 10 to 15 miles an hour. Tonight, partly cloudy. Lows in the upper 40s. Northeast winds 10 to 15 miles an hour. Thursday, mostly sunny. Highs in the upper 60s. East winds 10 to 15 miles an hour with gusts up to 25 miles an hour. Thursday night, partly cloudy until midnight, then becoming mostly cloudy. Lows in the lower 50s. East winds 10 to 15 miles an hour. Friday, mostly cloudy. A chance of showers in the morning, then showers likely in the afternoon. Highs in the upper 60s. East winds 10 to 15 miles an hour. Chance of rain 70%. Friday night, showers likely until midnight, then a chance of showers after midnight. Lows in the upper 50s. Chance of rain 70%. Saturday and Saturday night, mostly cloudy. Highs in the upper 70s. Lows in the upper 50s. Sunday, mostly cloudy with a chance of showers. Highs in the upper 70s. Chance of rain 40%. Sunday night and Memorial Day, mostly cloudy. Lows in the upper 50s. Highs in the upper 70s. Monday night, mostly cloudy. A chance of showers after midnight. Lows in the lower 60s. Chance of rain 30%. Tuesday, mostly cloudy in the morning, then becoming partly sunny. A chance of showers. Highs in the lower 80s. Chance of rain 40%. Again, the forecast for Champaign, Urbana and surrounding areas of east central Illinois for the rest of today, partly sunny. Cooler. Near steady temperature in the mid-60s. Northeast winds 10 to 15 miles an hour. At 1 p.m. at the Champaign Airport, skies were partly sunny. The temperature was 64 degrees, the dew point was 51, and the relative humidity was 62%. The wind was northeast at 13 miles.

0: an hour.
1: The pressure was 30.18 inches and falling. Elsewhere around the area, temperatures were in the lower to mid-60s. At Peoria, it was mostly sunny. It was partly sunny at Bloomington, Rantoul, and Springfield. It was cloudy at Paris, Terre Haute, Mattoon, and Decatur. And once again at 1 p.m. at the Champaign Airport, under partly sunny skies, the temperature was 64. Looking elsewhere around the Midwest at 1 p.m., Chicago was mostly sunny, and 58. Indianapolis was cloudy, and 61. St. Louis was cloudy, and 61. Kansas City was mostly sunny, and 62. Des Moines was mostly sunny, and 58. Milwaukee was mostly sunny, and 53. The time is currently 1:56 p.m. Central Daylight Time. 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Now for the official National Weather Service forecast for Champaign, Urbana, and surrounding areas of East Central Illinois. Rest of today, partly sunny. Cooler. Near steady temperature in the mid-60s. Northeast winds 10 to 15 miles an hour. Tonight, partly cloudy. Lows in the upper 40s. Northeast winds 10 to 15 miles an hour. Thursday, mostly sunny. Highs in the upper 60s. East winds 10 to 15 miles an hour with gusts up to 25 miles an hour. Thursday night, partly cloudy until midnight, then becoming mostly cloudy. Lows in the lower 50s. East winds 10 to 15 miles an hour. Friday, mostly cloudy. A chance of showers in the morning, then showers likely in the afternoon. Highs in the upper 60s. East winds 10 to 15 miles an hour. Chance of rain 70%. Friday night, showers likely until midnight, then a chance of showers after midnight. Lows in the upper 50s. Chance of rain 70%. Saturday and Saturday night, mostly cloudy. Highs in the upper 70s. Lows in the upper 50s. Sunday, mostly cloudy with a chance of showers. Highs in the upper 70s. Chance of rain 40%. Sunday night and Memorial Day, mostly cloudy. Lows in the upper 50s. Highs in the upper 70s. Monday night, mostly cloudy. A chance of showers after midnight. Lows in the lower 60s. Chance of rain 30%. Tuesday, mostly cloudy in the morning, then becoming partly sunny. A chance of showers. Highs in the lower 80s. Chance of rain 40%. Again, the forecast for Champaign, Urbana, and surrounding areas of East Central Illinois for the rest of today, partly sunny. Cooler. Near steady temperature in the mid-60s. Northeast winds 10 to 15 miles an hour. At 1 p.m. at the Champaign Airport, skies were partly sunny. The temperature was 64 degrees, the dew point was 51, and the relative humidity was 62%. The wind was northeast at 13 miles an hour. The pressure was 30.18 inches and falling. Elsewhere around the area, temperatures were in the lower to mid-60s. At Peoria, it was mostly sunny. It was partly sunny at Bloomington, Rantoul, and Springfield. It was cloudy at Paris, Terre Haute, Mattoon, and Decatur. And once again at 1 p.m. at the Champaign Airport, under partly sunny skies, the temperature was 64. Looking elsewhere around the Midwest at 1 p.m., Chicago was mostly sunny, and 58. Indianapolis was cloudy, and 61. St. Louis was cloudy, and 61. Kansas City was mostly sunny, and 62. Des Moines was mostly sunny, and 58. Milwaukee was mostly sunny, and 53. The time is currently 2 p.m. Central Daylight Time. 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Now for the official National Weather Service forecast for Champaign, Urbana, and surrounding areas of East Central Illinois. Rest of today, partly sunny. Cooler. Near steady temperature in the mid-60s. Northeast winds 10 to 15 miles an hour. Tonight, partly cloudy. Lows in the upper 40s. Northeast winds 10 to 15 miles an hour. Thursday, mostly sunny. Highs in the upper 60s. East winds 10 to 15.

miles an hour with gusts up to 25 miles an hour. Thursday night, partly cloudy until midnight, then becoming mostly cloudy. Lows in the lower 50s. East winds 10 to 15 miles an hour. Friday, mostly cloudy. A chance of showers in the morning, then showers likely in the afternoon. Highs in the upper 60s. East winds 10 to 15 miles an hour. Chance of rain 70%. Friday night, showers likely until midnight, then a chance of showers after midnight. Lows in the upper 50s. Chance of rain 70%. Saturday and Saturday night, mostly cloudy. Highs in the upper 70s. Lows in the upper 50s. Sunday, mostly cloudy with a chance of showers. Highs in the upper 70s. Chance of rain 40%. Sunday night and Memorial Day, mostly cloudy. Lows in the upper 50s. Highs in the upper 70s. Monday night, mostly cloudy. A chance of showers after midnight. Lows in the lower 60s. Chance of rain 30%. Tuesday, mostly cloudy in the morning, then becoming partly sunny. A chance of showers. Highs in the lower 80s. Chance of rain 40%. Again, the forecast for Champaign, Urbana and surrounding areas of East Central Illinois for the rest of today, partly sunny. Cooler. Near steady temperature in the mid-60s. Northeast winds 10 to 15 miles an hour. The time is currently 2:02 p.m. Central Daylight Time. 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Now for the official National Weather Service forecast for Champaign, Urbana and surrounding areas of East Central Illinois. Rest of today, partly sunny. Cooler. Near steady temperature in the mid-60s. Northeast winds 10 to 15 miles an hour. Tonight, partly cloudy. Lows in the upper 40s. Northeast winds 10 to 15 miles an hour. Thursday, mostly sunny. Highs in the upper 60s. East winds 10 to 15 miles an hour with gusts up to 25 miles an hour. Thursday night, partly cloudy until midnight, then becoming mostly cloudy. Lows in the lower 50s. East winds 10 to 15 miles an hour. Friday, mostly cloudy. A chance of showers in the morning, then showers likely in the afternoon. Highs in the upper 60s. East winds 10 to 15 miles an hour. Chance of rain 70%. Friday night, showers likely until midnight, then a chance of showers after midnight. Lows in the upper 50s. Chance of rain 70%. Saturday and Saturday night, mostly cloudy. Highs in the upper 70s. Lows in the upper 50s. Sunday, mostly cloudy with a chance of showers. Highs in the upper 70s. Chance of rain 40%. Sunday night and Memorial Day, mostly cloudy. Lows in the upper 50s. Highs in the upper 70s. Monday night, mostly cloudy. A chance of showers after midnight. Lows in the lower 60s. Chance of rain 30%. Tuesday, mostly cloudy in the morning, then becoming partly sunny. A chance of showers. Highs in the lower 80s. Chance of rain 40%. Again, the forecast for Champaign, Urbana and surrounding areas of East Central Illinois for the rest of today, partly sunny. Cooler. Near steady temperature in the mid-60s. Northeast winds 10 to 15 miles an hour. At 2 p.m. at the Champaign Airport, skies were partly sunny. The temperature was 66 degrees, the dew point was 51, and the relative humidity was 58%. The wind was northeast at 13 miles an hour. The pressure was 30.19 inches and rising. Elsewhere around the area, temperatures were in the mid to upper 60s. At Peoria, it was mostly sunny. It was partly sunny at Bloomington, Rantoul, and Springfield. It was cloudy at Paris, Terre Haute, Mattoon, and Decatur. And once again at 2 p.m. at the Champaign Airport, under partly sunny skies, the temperature was 66. The time is currently 2:05 p.m. Central Daylight Time. 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Now for the official National Weather Service forecast for Champaign, Urbana and surrounding areas of East Central Illinois.

Rest of today, partly sunny. Cooler. Near steady temperature in the mid-60s. Northeast winds 10 to 15 miles an hour. Tonight, partly cloudy. Lows in the upper 40s. Northeast winds 10 to 15 miles an hour. Thursday, mostly sunny. Highs in the upper 60s. East winds 10 to 15 miles an hour with gusts up to 25 miles an hour. Thursday night, partly cloudy until midnight, then becoming mostly cloudy. Lows in the lower 50s. East winds 10 to 15 miles an hour. Friday, mostly cloudy. A chance of showers in the morning, then showers likely in the afternoon. Highs in the upper 60s. East winds 10 to 15 miles an hour. Chance of rain 70%. Friday night, showers likely until midnight, then a chance of showers after midnight. Lows in the upper 50s. Chance of rain 70%. Saturday and Saturday night, mostly cloudy. Highs in the upper 70s. Lows in the upper 50s. Sunday, mostly cloudy with a chance of showers. Highs in the upper 70s. Chance of rain 40%. Sunday night and Memorial Day, mostly cloudy. Lows in the upper 50s. Highs in the upper 70s. Monday night, mostly cloudy. A chance of showers after midnight. Lows in the lower 60s. Chance of rain 30%. Tuesday, mostly cloudy in the morning, then becoming partly sunny. A chance of showers. Highs in the lower 80s. Chance of rain 40%. Again, the forecast for Champaign, Urbana and surrounding areas of East Central Illinois for the rest of today, partly sunny. Cooler. Near steady temperature in the mid-60s. Northeast winds 10 to 15 miles an hour. 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Programming originates from NOAA's National Weather Service office in Lincoln and transmits from the WCIA television tower near Seymour. 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At 2 p.m. at the Champaign Airport, skies were partly sunny. The temperature was 66 degrees, the dew point was 51, and the relative humidity was 58%. The wind was northeast at 13 miles an hour. The pressure was 30.19 inches and rising. Elsewhere around the area, temperatures were in the mid to upper 60s. At Peoria, it was mostly sunny. It was partly sunny at Bloomington, Rantoul, and Springfield. It was cloudy at Paris, Terre Haute, Mattoon, and Decatur. And once again at 2 p.m. at the Champaign Airport, under partly sunny skies, the temperature was 66. Looking elsewhere around the Midwest at 2 p.m., Chicago was mostly sunny, and 58. Indianapolis was cloudy, and 61. St. Louis was cloudy, and 63. Kansas City was partly sunny, and 63. Des Moines was partly sunny, and 59. Milwaukee was mostly sunny, and 52. And now a discussion of hazardous weather conditions for the following counties in Illinois: Champaign, Coles, DeWitt, Douglas, Edgar, Moultrie, Piatt, and Vermilion. This hazardous weather outlook is for Central Illinois, East Central Illinois, and West Central Illinois. For tonight, no hazardous weather is expected at this time. For Thursday through Tuesday, occasional showers and thunderstorms will be possible Friday through Wednesday. The threat for severe weather is low. Spotter information statement, spotter activation is not anticipated tonight. The time is currently 2:10 p.m. Central Daylight Time. 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Now for the official National Weather Service forecast for Champaign, Urbana and surrounding areas of East Central Illinois. Rest of today, partly sunny. Cooler. Near steady temperature in the mid-60s. Northeast winds 10 to 15 miles an hour. Tonight, partly cloudy. Lows in the upper 40s. Northeast winds 10 to 15 miles an hour. Thursday, mostly sunny. Highs in the upper 60s.
west winds 10 to 15 miles an hour with gusts up to 25 miles an hour. Thursday night, partly cloudy until midnight, then becoming mostly cloudy. Lows in the lower 50s. East winds 10 to 15 miles an hour. Friday, mostly cloudy. A chance of showers in the morning, then showers likely in the afternoon. Highs in the upper 60s. East winds 10 to 15 miles an hour. Chance of rain 70%. Friday night, showers likely until midnight, then a chance of showers after midnight. Lows in the upper 50s. Chance of rain 70%. Saturday and Saturday night, mostly cloudy. Highs in the upper 70s. Lows in the upper 50s. Sunday, mostly cloudy with a chance of showers. Highs in the upper 70s. Chance of rain 40%. Sunday night and Memorial Day, mostly cloudy. Lows in the upper 50s. Highs in the upper 70s. Monday night, mostly cloudy. A chance of showers after midnight. Lows in the lower 60s. Chance of rain 30%. Tuesday, mostly cloudy in the morning, then becoming partly sunny. A chance of showers. Highs in the lower 80s. Chance of rain 40%. Again, the forecast for Champaign, Urbana and surrounding areas of East Central Illinois for the rest of today, partly sunny. Cooler. Near steady temperature in the mid-60s. Northeast winds 10 to 15 miles an hour. At 2 p.m. at the Champaign Airport, skies were partly sunny. The temperature was 66 degrees, the dew point was 51, and the relative humidity was 58%. The wind was northeast at 13 miles an hour. The pressure was 30.19 inches and rising. Elsewhere around the area, temperatures were in the mid to upper 60s. At Peoria, it was sunny. At Bloomington, it was mostly sunny. It was partly sunny at Rantoul, Decatur, and Springfield. It was cloudy at Paris, Terre Haute, and Mattoon. And once again at 2 p.m. at the Champaign Airport, under partly sunny skies, the temperature was 66. Looking elsewhere around the Midwest at 2 p.m., Chicago was mostly sunny, and 58. Indianapolis was cloudy, and 61. St. Louis was cloudy, and 63. Kansas City was partly sunny, and 63. Des Moines was partly sunny, and 59. Milwaukee was mostly sunny, and 52. And now a discussion of hazardous weather conditions for the following counties in Illinois: Champaign, Coles, DeWitt, Douglas, Edgar, Moultrie, Piatt, and Vermilion. This hazardous weather outlook is for Central Illinois, East Central Illinois, and West Central Illinois. For tonight, no hazardous weather is expected at this time. For Thursday through Tuesday, occasional showers and thunderstorms will be possible Friday through Wednesday. The threat for severe weather is low. Spotter information statement, spotter activation is not anticipated tonight. The time is currently 2:14 p.m. Central Daylight Time. 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Now for the official National Weather Service forecast for Champaign, Urbana and surrounding areas of East Central Illinois. Rest of today, partly sunny. Cooler. Near steady temperature in the mid-60s. Northeast winds 10 to 15 miles an hour. Tonight, partly cloudy. Lows in the upper 40s. Northeast winds 10 to 15 miles an hour. Thursday, mostly sunny. Highs in the upper 60s. East winds 10 to 15 miles an hour with gusts up to 25 miles an hour. Thursday night, partly cloudy until midnight, then becoming mostly cloudy. Lows in the lower 50s. East winds 10 to 15 miles an hour. Friday, mostly cloudy. A chance of showers in the morning, then showers likely in the afternoon. Highs in the upper 60s. East winds 10 to 15 miles an hour. Chance of rain 70%. Friday night, showers likely until midnight, then a chance of showers after midnight. Lows in the upper 50s. Chance of rain 70%. Saturday and Saturday night, mostly cloudy. Highs in the upper 70s. Lows in the upper 50s. Sunday, mostly cloudy with a chance of showers. Highs in the upper 70s. Chance of rain 40%.

Friday night and Memorial Day, mostly cloudy. Lows in the upper 50s. Highs in the upper 70s. Monday night, mostly cloudy. A chance of showers after midnight. Lows in the lower 60s. Chance of rain 30%. Tuesday, mostly cloudy in the morning, then becoming partly sunny. A chance of showers. Highs in the lower 80s. Chance of rain 40%. Again, the forecast for Champaign, Urbana and surrounding areas of East Central Illinois for the rest of today, partly sunny. Cooler. Near steady temperature in the mid-60s. Northeast winds 10 to 15 miles an hour. At 2 p.m. at the Champaign Airport, skies were partly sunny. The temperature was 66 degrees, the dew point was 51, and the relative humidity was 58%. The wind was northeast at 13 miles an hour. The pressure was 30.19 inches and rising. Elsewhere around the area, temperatures were in the mid to upper 60s. At Peoria, it was sunny. At Bloomington, it was mostly sunny. It was partly sunny at Rantoul, Decatur, and Springfield. It was cloudy at Paris, Terre Haute, and Mattoon. And once again at 2 p.m. at the Champaign Airport, under partly sunny skies, the temperature was 66. Looking elsewhere around the Midwest at 2 p.m., Chicago was mostly sunny, and 58. Indianapolis was cloudy, and 61. St. Louis was cloudy, and 63. Kansas City was partly sunny, and 63. Des Moines was partly sunny, and 59. Milwaukee was mostly sunny, and 52. And now a discussion of hazardous weather conditions for the following counties in Illinois: Champaign, Coles, DeWitt, Douglas, Edgar, Moultrie, Piatt, and Vermilion. This hazardous weather outlook is for Central Illinois, East Central Illinois, and West Central Illinois. For tonight, no hazardous weather is expected at this time. For Thursday through Tuesday, occasional showers and thunderstorms will be possible Friday through Wednesday. The threat for severe weather is low. Spotter information statement, spotter activation is not anticipated tonight. The time is currently 2:18 p.m. Central Daylight Time. 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Now for the official National Weather Service forecast for Champaign, Urbana and surrounding areas of East Central Illinois. Rest of today, partly sunny. Cooler. Near steady temperature in the mid-60s. Northeast winds 10 to 15 miles an hour. Tonight, partly cloudy. Lows in the upper 40s. Northeast winds 10 to 15 miles an hour. Thursday, mostly sunny. Highs in the upper 60s. East winds 10 to 15 miles an hour with gusts up to 25 miles an hour. Thursday night, partly cloudy until midnight, then becoming mostly cloudy. Lows in the lower 50s. East winds 10 to 15 miles an hour. Friday, mostly cloudy. A chance of showers in the morning, then showers likely in the afternoon. Highs in the upper 60s. East winds 10 to 15 miles an hour. Chance of rain 70%. Friday night, showers likely until midnight, then a chance of showers after midnight. Lows in the upper 50s. Chance of rain 70%. Saturday and Saturday night, mostly cloudy. Highs in the upper 70s. Lows in the upper 50s. Sunday, mostly cloudy with a chance of showers. Highs in the upper 70s. Chance of rain 40%. Sunday night and Memorial Day, mostly cloudy. Lows in the upper 50s. Highs in the upper 70s. Monday night, mostly cloudy. A chance of showers after midnight. Lows in the lower 60s. Chance of rain 30%. Tuesday, mostly cloudy in the morning, then becoming partly sunny. A chance of showers. Highs in the lower 80s. Chance of rain 40%. Again, the forecast for Champaign, Urbana and surrounding areas of East Central Illinois for the rest of today, partly sunny. Cooler. Near steady temperature in the mid-60s. Northeast winds 10 to 15 miles an hour. At 2 p.m. at the Champaign Airport, skies were partly sunny. The temperature was 66 degrees, the dew point was 51, and the relative humidity was 58%. The wind was northeast at
15 miles an hour. The pressure was 30.19 inches and rising. Elsewhere around the area, temperatures were in the mid to upper 60s. At Peoria, it was sunny. At Bloomington, it was mostly sunny. It was partly sunny at Rantoul, Decatur, and Springfield. It was cloudy at Paris, Terre Haute, and Mattoon. And once again at 2 p.m. at the Champagne Airport, under partly sunny skies, the temperature was 66. At 2 p.m. at the Champagne Airport, skies were partly sunny. The temperature was 66 degrees, the dew point was 51, and the relative humidity was 58%. The wind was northeast at 13 miles an hour. The pressure was 30.19 inches and rising. Elsewhere around the area, temperatures were in the mid to upper 60s. At Peoria, it was sunny. At Bloomington, it was mostly sunny. It was partly sunny at Rantoul, Decatur, and Springfield. It was cloudy at Paris, Terre Haute, and Mattoon. And once again at 2 p.m. at the Champagne Airport, under partly sunny skies, the temperature was 66. Looking elsewhere around the Midwest at 2 p.m., Chicago was mostly sunny, and 58. Indianapolis was cloudy, and 61. St. Louis was cloudy, and 63. Kansas City was partly sunny, and 63. Des Moines was partly sunny, and 59. Milwaukee was mostly sunny, and 52. And now a discussion of hazardous weather conditions for the following counties in Illinois: Champaign, Coles, DeWitt, Douglas, Edgar, Moultrie, Piatt, and Vermilion. This hazardous weather outlook is for Central Illinois, East Central Illinois, and West Central Illinois. For tonight, no hazardous weather is expected at this time. For Thursday through Tuesday, occasional showers and thunderstorms will be possible Friday through Wednesday. The threat for severe weather is low. Spotter information statement: spotter activation is not anticipated tonight. The time is currently 2:23 p.m. Central Daylight Time. 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Now for the official National Weather Service forecast for Champaign, Urbana, and surrounding areas of East Central Illinois. Rest of today, partly sunny. Cooler. Near steady temperature in the mid-60s. Northeast winds 10 to 15 miles an hour. Tonight, partly cloudy. Lows in the upper 40s. Northeast winds 10 to 15 miles an hour. Thursday, mostly sunny. Highs in the upper 60s. East winds 10 to 15 miles an hour with gusts up to 25 miles an hour. Thursday night, partly cloudy until midnight, then becoming mostly cloudy. Lows in the lower 50s. East winds 10 to 15 miles an hour. Friday, mostly cloudy. A chance of showers in the morning, then showers likely in the afternoon. Highs in the upper 60s. East winds 10 to 15 miles an hour. Chance of rain 70%. Friday night, showers likely until midnight, then a chance of showers after midnight. Lows in the upper 50s. Chance of rain 70%. Saturday and Saturday night, mostly cloudy. Highs in the upper 70s. Lows in the upper 50s. Sunday, mostly cloudy with a chance of showers. Highs in the upper 70s. Chance of rain 40%. Sunday night and Memorial Day, mostly cloudy. Lows in the upper 50s. Highs in the upper 70s. Monday night, mostly cloudy. A chance of showers after midnight. Lows in the lower 60s. Chance of rain 30%. Tuesday, mostly cloudy in the morning, then becoming partly sunny. A chance of showers. Highs in the lower 80s. Chance of rain 40%. Again, the forecast for Champaign, Urbana, and surrounding areas of East Central Illinois for the rest of today: partly sunny. Cooler. Near steady temperature in the mid-60s. Northeast winds 10 to 15 miles an hour. At 2 p.m. at the Champaign Airport, skies were partly sunny. The temperature was 66 degrees, the dew point was 51, and the relative humidity was 58%. The wind was northeast at 13 miles an hour. The pressure was 30.19 inches and rising. Elsewhere around the area, temperatures were in the mid to upper 60s. At Peoria, it was sunny.

At Bloomington, it was mostly sunny. It was partly sunny at Rantoul, Decatur, and Springfield. It was cloudy at Paris, Terre Haute, and Mattoon. And once again at 2 p.m. at the Champaign Airport, under partly sunny skies, the temperature was 66. Looking elsewhere around the Midwest at 2 p.m., Chicago was mostly sunny, and 58. Indianapolis was cloudy, and 61. St. Louis was cloudy, and 63. Kansas City was partly sunny, and 63. Des Moines was partly sunny, and 59. Milwaukee was mostly sunny, and 52. And now a discussion of hazardous weather conditions for the following counties in Illinois: Champaign, Coles, DeWitt, Douglas, Edgar, Moultrie, Piatt, and Vermilion. This hazardous weather outlook is for Central Illinois, East Central Illinois, and West Central Illinois. For tonight, no hazardous weather is expected at this time. For Thursday through Tuesday, occasional showers and thunderstorms will be possible Friday through Wednesday. The threat for severe weather is low. Spotter information statement: spotter activation is not anticipated tonight. The time is currently 2:27 p.m. Central Daylight Time. 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Now for the official National Weather Service forecast for Champaign, Urbana, and surrounding areas of East Central Illinois. Rest of today, partly sunny. Cooler. Near steady temperature in the mid-60s. Northeast winds 10 to 15 miles an hour. Tonight, partly cloudy. Lows in the upper 40s. Northeast winds 10 to 15 miles an hour. Thursday, mostly sunny. Highs in the upper 60s. East winds 10 to 15 miles an hour with gusts up to 25 miles an hour. Thursday night, partly cloudy until midnight, then becoming mostly cloudy. Lows in the lower 50s. East winds 10 to 15 miles an hour. Friday, mostly cloudy. A chance of showers in the morning, then showers likely in the afternoon. Highs in the upper 60s. East winds 10 to 15 miles an hour. Chance of rain 70%. Friday night, showers likely until midnight, then a chance of showers after midnight. Lows in the upper 50s. Chance of rain 70%. Saturday and Saturday night, mostly cloudy. Highs in the upper 70s. Lows in the upper 50s. Sunday, mostly cloudy with a chance of showers. Highs in the upper 70s. Chance of rain 40%. Sunday night and Memorial Day, mostly cloudy. Lows in the upper 50s. Highs in the upper 70s. Monday night, mostly cloudy. A chance of showers after midnight. Lows in the lower 60s. Chance of rain 30%. Tuesday, mostly cloudy in the morning, then becoming partly sunny. A chance of showers. Highs in the lower 80s. Chance of rain 40%. Again, the forecast for Champaign, Urbana, and surrounding areas of East Central Illinois for the rest of today, partly sunny. Cooler. Near steady temperature in the mid-60s. Northeast winds 10 to 15 miles an hour. At 2 p.m. at the Champaign Airport, skies were partly sunny. The temperature was 66 degrees, the dew point was 51, and the relative humidity was 58%. The wind was northeast at 13 miles an hour. The pressure was 30.19 inches and rising. Elsewhere around the area, temperatures were in the mid to upper 60s. At Peoria, it was sunny. At Bloomington, it was mostly sunny. It was partly sunny at Rantoul, Decatur, and Springfield. It was cloudy at Paris, Terre Haute, and Mattoon. And once again at 2 p.m. at the Champaign Airport, under partly sunny skies, the temperature was 66. Looking elsewhere around the Midwest at 2 p.m., Chicago was mostly sunny, and 58. Indianapolis was cloudy, and 61. St. Louis was cloudy, and 63. Kansas City was partly sunny, and 63. Des Moines was partly sunny, and 59. Milwaukee was mostly sunny, and 52. And now a discussion of hazardous weather conditions for the following counties in Illinois: Champaign, Coles, DeWitt, Douglas, Edgar, Moultrie, Piatt, and Vermilion. This hazardous weather outlook is for Central Illinois.
East Central Illinois and West Central Illinois. For tonight, no hazardous weather is expected at this time. For Thursday through Tuesday, occasional showers and thunderstorms will be possible Friday through Wednesday. The threat for severe weather is low. Spotter information statement, spotter activation is not anticipated tonight. The time is currently 2:31 p.m. Central Daylight Time. 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Now for the official National Weather Service forecast for Champaign, Urbana and surrounding areas of East Central Illinois. Rest of today, partly sunny. Cooler. Near steady temperature in the mid-60s. Northeast winds 10 to 15 miles an hour. Tonight, partly cloudy. Lows in the upper 40s. Northeast winds 10 to 15 miles an hour. Thursday, mostly sunny. Highs in the upper 60s. East winds 10 to 15 miles an hour with gusts up to 25 miles an hour. Thursday night, partly cloudy until midnight, then becoming mostly cloudy. Lows in the lower 50s. East winds 10 to 15 miles an hour. Friday, mostly cloudy. A chance of showers in the morning, then showers likely in the afternoon. Highs in the upper 60s. East winds 10 to 15 miles an hour. Chance of rain 70%. Friday night, showers likely until midnight, then a chance of showers after midnight. Lows in the upper 50s. Chance of rain 70%. Saturday and Saturday night, mostly cloudy. Highs in the upper 70s. Lows in the upper 50s. Sunday, mostly cloudy with a chance of showers. Highs in the upper 70s. Chance of rain 40%. Sunday night and Memorial Day, mostly cloudy. Lows in the upper 50s. Highs in the upper 70s. Monday night, mostly cloudy. A chance of showers after midnight. A chance of showers. Highs in the upper 70s. Chance of rain 40%. Sunday night and Memorial Day, mostly cloudy. Lows in the upper 50s. Highs in the upper 70s. Monday night, mostly cloudy. A chance of showers after midnight. Lows in the lower 60s. Chance of rain 30%. Tuesday, mostly cloudy in the morning, then becoming partly sunny. A chance of showers. Highs in the lower 80s. Chance of rain 40%. Again, the forecast for Champaign, Urbana and surrounding areas of East Central Illinois for the rest of today, partly sunny. Cooler. Near steady temperature in the mid-60s. Northeast winds 10 to 15 miles an hour. At 2 p.m. at the Champaign Airport, skies were partly sunny. The temperature was 66 degrees, the dew point was 51, and the relative humidity was 58%. The wind was northeast at 13 miles an hour. The pressure was 30.19 inches and rising. Elsewhere around the area, temperatures were in the mid to upper 60s. At Peoria, it was sunny. At Bloomington, it was mostly sunny. It was partly sunny at Red Hill, Decatur, and Springfield. It was cloudy at Paris, Terre Haute, and Mattoon. And once again at 2 p.m. at the Champaign Airport, under partly sunny skies, the temperature was 66. Looking elsewhere around the Midwest at 2 p.m., Chicago was mostly sunny, and 58. Indianapolis was cloudy, and 61. St. Louis was cloudy, and 63. Kansas City was partly sunny, and 63. Des Moines was partly sunny, and 59. Milwaukee was mostly sunny, and 52. And now a discussion of hazardous weather conditions for the following counties in Illinois: Champaign, Coles, DeWitt, Douglas, Edgar, Moultrie, Piatt, and Vermilion. This hazardous weather outlook is for Central Illinois, East Central Illinois, and West Central Illinois. For tonight, no hazardous weather is expected at this time. For Thursday through Tuesday, occasional showers and thunderstorms will be possible Friday through Wednesday. The threat for severe weather is low. Spotter information statement, spotter activation is not anticipated tonight. The time is currently 2:35 p.m. Central Daylight Time. 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

Urbana and surrounding areas of East Central Illinois. Rest of today, partly sunny. Cooler. Near steady temperature in the mid-60s. Northeast winds 10 to 15 miles an hour. Tonight, partly cloudy. Lows in the upper 40s. Northeast winds 10 to 15 miles an hour. Thursday, mostly sunny. Highs in the upper 60s. East winds 10 to 15 miles an hour with gusts up to 25 miles an hour. Thursday night, partly cloudy until midnight, then becoming mostly cloudy. Lows in the lower 50s. East winds 10 to 15 miles an hour. Friday, mostly cloudy. A chance of showers in the morning, then showers likely in the afternoon. Highs in the upper 60s. East winds 10 to 15 miles an hour. Chance of rain 70%. Friday night, showers likely until midnight, then a chance of showers after midnight. Lows in the upper 50s. Chance of rain 70%. Saturday and Saturday night, mostly cloudy. Highs in the upper 70s. Lows in the upper 50s. Sunday, mostly cloudy with a chance of showers. Highs in the upper 70s. Chance of rain 40%. Sunday night and Memorial Day, mostly cloudy. Lows in the upper 50s. Highs in the upper 70s. Monday night, mostly cloudy. A chance of showers after midnight. Lows in the lower 60s. Chance of rain 30%. Tuesday, mostly cloudy in the morning, then becoming partly sunny. A chance of showers. Highs in the lower 80s. Chance of rain 40%. Again, the forecast for Champaign, Urbana, and surrounding areas of East Central Illinois for the rest of today, partly sunny. Cooler. Near steady temperature in the mid-60s. Northeast winds 10 to 15 miles an hour. At 2 p.m. at the Champaign Airport, skies were partly sunny. The temperature was 66 degrees, the dew point was 51, and the relative humidity was 58%. The wind was northeast at 13 miles an hour. The pressure was 30.19 inches and rising. Elsewhere around the area, temperatures were in the mid to upper 60s. At Peoria, it was sunny. At Bloomington, it was mostly sunny. It was partly sunny at Rantoul, Decatur, and Springfield. It was cloudy at Paris, Terre Haute, and Mattoon. And once again at 2 p.m. at the Champaign Airport, under partly sunny skies, the temperature was 66. Looking elsewhere around the Midwest at 2 p.m., Chicago was mostly sunny, and 58. Indianapolis was cloudy, and 61. St. Louis was cloudy, and 63. Kansas City was partly sunny, and 63. Des Moines was partly sunny, and 59. Milwaukee was mostly sunny, and 52. And now a discussion of hazardous weather conditions for the following counties in Illinois: Champaign, Coles, DeWitt, Douglas, Edgar, Moultrie, Piatt, and Vermilion. This hazardous weather outlook is for Central Illinois, East Central Illinois, and West Central Illinois. For tonight, no hazardous weather is expected at this time. For Thursday through Tuesday, occasional showers and thunderstorms will be possible Friday through Wednesday. The threat for severe weather is low. Spotter information statement, spotter activation is not anticipated tonight. The time is currently 2:39 p.m. Central Daylight Time. 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Now for the official National Weather Service forecast for Champaign, Urbana, and surrounding areas of East Central Illinois. Rest of today, partly sunny. Cooler. Near steady temperature in the mid-60s. Northeast winds 10 to 15 miles an hour. Tonight, partly cloudy. Lows in the upper 40s. Northeast winds 10 to 15 miles an hour. Thursday, mostly sunny. Highs in the upper 60s. East winds 10 to 15 miles an hour with gusts up to 25 miles an hour. Thursday night, partly cloudy until midnight, then becoming mostly cloudy. Lows in the lower 50s. East winds 10 to 15 miles an hour. Friday, mostly cloudy. A chance of showers in the morning, then showers likely in the afternoon. Highs in the upper 60s. East winds 10 to 15 miles an hour. Chance of rain 70%.

Friday night, showers likely until midnight, then a chance of showers after midnight. Lows in the upper 50s. Chance of rain 70%. Saturday and Saturday night, mostly cloudy. Highs in the upper 70s. Lows in the upper 50s. Sunday, mostly cloudy with a chance of showers. Highs in the upper 70s. Chance of rain 40%. Sunday night and Memorial Day, mostly cloudy. Lows in the upper 50s. Highs in the upper 70s. Monday night, mostly cloudy. A chance of showers after midnight. Lows in the lower 60s. Chance of rain 30%. Tuesday, mostly cloudy in the morning, then becoming partly sunny. A chance of showers. Highs in the lower 80s. Chance of rain 40%. Again, the forecast for Champaign, Urbana and surrounding areas of East Central Illinois for the rest of today, partly sunny. Cooler. Near steady temperature in the mid-60s. Northeast winds 10 to 15 miles an hour. At 2 p.m. at the Champaign Airport, skies were partly sunny. The temperature was 66 degrees, the dew point was 51, and the relative humidity was 58%. The wind was northeast at 13 miles an hour. The pressure was 30.19 inches and rising. Elsewhere around the area, temperatures were in the mid to upper 60s. At Peoria, it was sunny. At Bloomington, it was mostly sunny. It was partly sunny at Red Hill, Decatur, and Springfield. It was cloudy at Paris, Terre Haute, and Mattoon. And once again at 2 p.m. at the Champaign Airport, under partly sunny skies, the temperature was 66. Looking elsewhere around the Midwest at 2 p.m., Chicago was mostly sunny, and 58. Indianapolis was cloudy, and 61. St. Louis was cloudy, and 63. Kansas City was partly sunny, and 63. Des Moines was partly sunny, and 59. Milwaukee was mostly sunny, and 52. And now a discussion of hazardous weather conditions for the following counties in Illinois: Champaign, Coles, DeWitt, Douglas, Edgar, Moultrie, Piatt, and Vermilion. This hazardous weather outlook is for Central Illinois, East Central Illinois, and West Central Illinois. For tonight, no hazardous weather is expected at this time. For Thursday through Tuesday, occasional showers and thunderstorms will be possible Friday through Wednesday. The threat for severe weather is low. Spotter information statement, spotter activation is not anticipated tonight. The time is currently 2:43 p.m. Central Daylight Time. 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Now for the official National Weather Service forecast for Champaign, Urbana and surrounding areas of East Central Illinois. Rest of today, partly sunny. Cooler. Near steady temperature in the mid-60s. Northeast winds 10 to 15 miles an hour. Tonight, partly cloudy. Lows in the upper 40s. Northeast winds 10 to 15 miles an hour. Thursday, mostly sunny. Highs in the upper 60s. East winds 10 to 15 miles an hour with gusts up to 25 miles an hour. Thursday night, partly cloudy until midnight, then becoming mostly cloudy. Lows in the lower 50s. East winds 10 to 15 miles an hour. Friday, mostly cloudy. A chance of showers in the morning, then showers likely in the afternoon. Highs in the upper 60s. East winds 10 to 15 miles an hour. Chance of rain 70%. Friday night, showers likely until midnight, then a chance of showers after midnight. Lows in the upper 50s. Chance of rain 70%. Saturday and Saturday night, mostly cloudy. Highs in the upper 70s. Lows in the upper 50s. Sunday, mostly cloudy with a chance of showers. Highs in the upper 70s. Chance of rain 40%. Sunday night and Memorial Day, mostly cloudy. Lows in the upper 50s. Highs in the upper 70s. Monday night, mostly cloudy. A chance of showers after midnight. Lows in the lower 60s. Chance of rain 30%. Tuesday, mostly cloudy in the morning, then becoming partly sunny. A chance of showers. Highs in the lower 80s. Chance of rain 40%. Again, the forecast for Champaign.

In Urbana and surrounding areas of East Central Illinois for the rest of today, partly sunny. Cooler. Near steady temperature in the mid-60s. Northeast winds 10 to 15 miles an hour. At 2 p.m. at the Champaign Airport, skies were partly sunny. The temperature was 66 degrees, the dew point was 51, and the relative humidity was 58%. The wind was northeast at 13 miles an hour. The pressure was 30.19 inches and rising. Elsewhere around the area, temperatures were in the mid to upper 60s. At Peoria, it was sunny. At Bloomington, it was mostly sunny. It was partly sunny at Rantoul, Decatur, and Springfield. It was cloudy at Paris, Terre Haute, and Mattoon. And once again at 2 p.m. at the Champaign Airport, under partly sunny skies, the temperature was 66. Looking elsewhere around the Midwest at 2 p.m., Chicago was mostly sunny, and 58. Indianapolis was cloudy, and 61. St. Louis was cloudy, and 63. Kansas City was partly sunny, and 63. Des Moines was partly sunny, and 59. Milwaukee was mostly sunny, and 52. And now a discussion of hazardous weather conditions for the following counties in Illinois: Champaign, Coles, DeWitt, Douglas, Edgar, Moultrie, Piatt, and Vermilion. This hazardous weather outlook is for Central Illinois, East Central Illinois, and West Central Illinois. For tonight, no hazardous weather is expected at this time. For Thursday through Tuesday, occasional showers and thunderstorms will be possible Friday through Wednesday. The threat for severe weather is low. Spotter information statement, spotter activation is not anticipated tonight. The time is currently 2:47 p.m. Central Daylight Time. 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Now for the official National Weather Service forecast for Champaign, Urbana, and surrounding areas of East Central Illinois. Rest of today, partly sunny. Cooler. Near steady temperature in the mid-60s. Northeast winds 10 to 15 miles an hour. Tonight, partly cloudy. Lows in the upper 40s. Northeast winds 10 to 15 miles an hour. Thursday, mostly sunny. Highs in the upper 60s. East winds 10 to 15 miles an hour with gusts up to 25 miles an hour. Thursday night, partly cloudy until midnight, then becoming mostly cloudy. Lows in the lower 50s. East winds 10 to 15 miles an hour. Friday, mostly cloudy. A chance of showers in the morning, then showers likely in the afternoon. Highs in the upper 60s. East winds 10 to 15 miles an hour. Chance of rain 70%. Friday night, showers likely until midnight, then a chance of showers after midnight. Lows in the upper 50s. Chance of rain 70%. Saturday and Saturday night, mostly cloudy. Highs in the upper 70s. Lows in the upper 50s. Sunday, mostly cloudy with a chance of showers. Highs in the upper 70s. Chance of rain 40%. Sunday night and Memorial Day, mostly cloudy. Lows in the upper 50s. Highs in the upper 70s. Monday night, mostly cloudy. A chance of showers after midnight. Lows in the lower 60s. Chance of rain 30%. Tuesday, mostly cloudy in the morning, then becoming partly sunny. A chance of showers. Highs in the lower 80s. Chance of rain 40%. Again, the forecast for Champaign, Urbana, and surrounding areas of East Central Illinois for the rest of today, partly sunny. Cooler. Near steady temperature in the mid-60s. Northeast winds 10 to 15 miles an hour. At 2 p.m. at the Champaign Airport, skies were partly sunny. The temperature was 66 degrees, the dew point was 51, and the relative humidity was 58%. The wind was northeast at 13 miles an hour. The pressure was 30.19 inches and rising. Elsewhere around the area, temperatures were in the mid to upper 60s. At Peoria, it was sunny. At Bloomington, it was mostly sunny. It was partly sunny at Rantoul, Decatur, and Springfield. It was cloudy at Paris, Terre Haute, and Mattoon. And once again at 2 p.m. at the Champaign Airport, under partly sunny skies, the temperature was 66.

Illinois, Champaign, Coles, DeWitt, Douglas, Edgar, Moultrie, Piatt, and Vermilion. This hazardous weather outlook is for Central Illinois, East Central Illinois, and West Central Illinois. For tonight, no hazardous weather is expected at this time. For Thursday through Tuesday, occasional showers and thunderstorms will be possible Friday through Wednesday. The threat for severe weather is low. Spotter information statement, spotter activation is not anticipated tonight. The time is currently 2:51 p.m. Central Daylight Time. 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Now for the official National Weather Service forecast for Champaign, Urbana, and surrounding areas of East Central Illinois. Rest of today, partly sunny. Cooler. Near steady temperature in the mid-60s. Northeast winds 10 to 15 miles an hour. Tonight, partly cloudy. Lows in the upper 40s. Northeast winds 10 to 15 miles an hour. Thursday, mostly sunny. Highs in the upper 60s. East winds 10 to 15 miles an hour with gusts up to 25 miles an hour. Thursday night, partly cloudy until midnight, then becoming mostly cloudy. Lows in the lower 50s. East winds 10 to 15 miles an hour. Friday, mostly cloudy. A chance of showers in the morning, then showers likely in the afternoon. Highs in the upper 60s. East winds 10 to 15 miles an hour. Chance of rain 70%. Friday night, showers likely until midnight, then a chance of showers after midnight. Lows in the upper 50s. Chance of rain 70%. Saturday and Saturday night, mostly cloudy. Highs in the upper 70s. Lows in the upper 50s. Sunday, mostly cloudy with a chance of showers. Highs in the upper 70s. Chance of rain 40%. Sunday night and Memorial Day, mostly cloudy. Lows in the upper 50s. Highs in the upper 70s. Monday night, mostly cloudy. A chance of showers after midnight. Lows in the lower 60s. Chance of rain 30%. Tuesday, mostly cloudy in the morning, then becoming partly sunny. A chance of showers. Highs in the lower 80s. Chance of rain 40%. Again, the forecast for Champaign, Urbana, and surrounding areas of East Central Illinois for the rest of today, partly sunny. Cooler. Near steady temperature in the mid-60s. Northeast winds 10 to 15 miles an hour. At 2 p.m. at the Champaign Airport, skies were partly sunny. The temperature was 66 degrees, the dew point was 51, and the relative humidity was 58%. The wind was northeast at 13 miles an hour. The pressure was 30.19 inches and rising. Elsewhere around the area, temperatures were in the mid to upper 60s. At Peoria, it was sunny. At Bloomington, it was mostly sunny. It was partly sunny at Rantoul, Decatur, and Springfield. It was cloudy at Paris, Terre Haute, and Mattoon. And once again at 2 p.m. at the Champaign Airport, under partly sunny skies, the temperature was 66. Looking elsewhere around the Midwest at 2 p.m., Chicago was mostly sunny, and 58. Indianapolis was cloudy, and 61. St. Louis was cloudy, and 63. Kansas City was partly sunny, and 63. Des Moines was partly sunny, and 59. Milwaukee was mostly sunny, and 52. And now a discussion of hazardous weather conditions for the following counties in Illinois, Champaign, Coles, DeWitt, Douglas, Edgar, Moultrie, Piatt, and Vermilion. This hazardous weather outlook is for Central Illinois, East Central Illinois, and West Central Illinois. For tonight, no hazardous weather is expected at this time. For Thursday through Tuesday, occasional showers and thunderstorms will be possible Friday through Wednesday. The threat for severe weather is low. Spotter information statement, spotter activation is not anticipated tonight. The time is currently 2:55 p.m. Central Daylight Time. 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Now for the official National Weather Service forecast for Champaign, Urbana, and surrounding areas of East Central Illinois. Rest of today, partly sunny. Cooler. Near steady temperature in the mid

Thursday night, partly cloudy until midnight, then becoming mostly cloudy. Lows in the lower 50s. East winds 10 to 15 miles an hour. Friday, mostly cloudy. A chance of showers in the morning, then showers likely in the afternoon. Highs in the upper 60s. East winds 10 to 15 miles an hour. Chance of rain 70%. Friday night, showers likely until midnight, then a chance of showers after midnight. Lows in the upper 50s. Chance of rain 70%. Saturday and Saturday night, mostly cloudy. Highs in the upper 70s. Lows in the upper 50s. Sunday, mostly cloudy with a chance of showers. Highs in the upper 70s. Chance of rain 40%. Sunday night and Memorial Day, mostly cloudy. Lows in the upper 50s. Highs in the upper 70s. Monday night, mostly cloudy. A chance of showers after midnight. Lows in the lower 60s. Chance of rain 30%. Tuesday, mostly cloudy in the morning, then becoming partly sunny. A chance of showers. Highs in the lower 80s. Chance of rain 40%. Again, the forecast for Champaign, Urbana and surrounding areas of East Central Illinois for the rest of today, partly sunny. Cooler. Near steady temperature in the mid-60s. Northeast winds 10 to 15 miles an hour. At 3 p.m. at the Champaign Airport, skies were partly sunny. The temperature was 67 degrees, the dew point was 51, and the relative humidity was 56%. The wind was north at 9 miles an hour, gusting to 18. The pressure was 30.18 inches and falling. Elsewhere around the area, temperatures were in the mid to upper 60s. At Peoria, it was sunny. It was mostly sunny at Bloomington and Springfield. It was partly sunny at Rantoul and Decatur. It was cloudy at Paris, Terre Haute, and Mattoon. And once again at 3 p.m. at the Champaign Airport, under partly sunny skies, the temperature was 67. 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Programming originates from NOAA's National Weather Service office in Lincoln and transmits from the WCIA television tower near Seymour. The station serves the following counties: Champaign, DeWitt, Coles, Douglas, Edgar, Ford, Moultrie, Piatt, and Vermilion. 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And now a discussion of hazardous weather conditions for the following counties in Illinois: Champaign, Coles, DeWitt, Douglas, Edgar, Moultrie, Piatt, and Vermilion. This hazardous weather outlook is for Central Illinois, East Central Illinois, and West Central Illinois. For tonight, no hazardous weather is expected at this time. For Thursday through Tuesday, occasional showers and thunderstorms will be possible Friday through Wednesday. The threat for severe weather is low. Spotter information statement, spotter activation is not anticipated tonight. The time is currently 3:07 p.m. Central Daylight Time. 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Now for the official National Weather Service forecast for Champaign, Urbana and surrounding areas of East Central Illinois. Rest of today, partly sunny. Cooler. Near steady temperature in the mid-60s. Northeast winds 10 to 15 miles an hour. Tonight, partly cloudy. Lows in the upper 40s. Northeast winds 10 to 15 miles an hour. Thursday, mostly sunny. Highs in the upper 60s. East winds 10 to 15 miles an hour with gusts up to 25 miles an hour. Thursday night, partly cloudy until midnight, then becoming mostly cloudy. Lows in the lower 50s. East winds 10 to 15 miles an hour. Friday, mostly cloudy. A chance of showers in the morning, then showers likely in the afternoon. Highs in the upper 60s. East winds 10 to 15 miles an hour. Chance of rain 70%. Friday night, showers likely until midnight, then a chance of showers after midnight. Lows in the upper 50s. Chance of rain 70%. Saturday and Saturday night, mostly cloudy. Highs in the upper 70s. Lows in the upper

50s. Sunday, mostly cloudy with a chance of showers. Highs in the upper 70s. Chance of rain 40%. Sunday night and Memorial Day, mostly cloudy. Lows in the upper 50s. Highs in the upper 70s. Monday night, mostly cloudy. A chance of showers after midnight. Lows in the lower 60s. Chance of rain 30%. Tuesday, mostly cloudy in the morning, then becoming partly sunny. A chance of showers. Highs in the lower 80s. Chance of rain 40%. Again, the forecast for Champaign, Urbana and surrounding areas of East Central Illinois for the rest of today, partly sunny. Cooler. Near steady temperature in the mid-60s. Northeast winds 10 to 15 miles an hour. At 3 p.m. at the Champaign Airport, skies were partly sunny. The temperature was 67 degrees, the dew point was 51, and the relative humidity was 56%. The wind was north at 9 miles an hour, gusting to 18. The pressure was 30.18 inches and falling. Elsewhere around the area, temperatures were in the mid to upper 60s. At Peoria, it was sunny. It was mostly sunny at Bloomington and Springfield. It was partly sunny at Rantoul and Decatur. It was cloudy at Paris, Terre Haute, and Mattoon. And once again at 3 p.m. at the Champaign Airport, under partly sunny skies, the temperature was 67. Looking elsewhere around the Midwest at 3 p.m., Chicago was mostly sunny, and 57. Indianapolis had light rain, and 60. St. Louis was cloudy, and 65. Kansas City was partly sunny, and 64. Des Moines was partly sunny, and 60. Milwaukee was mostly sunny, and 52. And now a discussion of hazardous weather conditions for the following counties in Illinois: Champaign, Coles, DeWitt, Douglas, Edgar, Moultrie, Piatt, and Vermilion. This hazardous weather outlook is for Central Illinois, East Central Illinois, and West Central Illinois. For tonight, no hazardous weather is expected at this time. For Thursday through Tuesday, occasional showers and thunderstorms will be possible Friday through Wednesday. The threat for severe weather is low. Spotter information statement, spotter activation is not anticipated tonight. The time is currently 3:11 p.m. Central Daylight Time. 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Now for the official National Weather Service forecast for Champaign, Urbana and surrounding areas of East Central Illinois. Rest of today, partly sunny. Cooler. Near steady temperature in the mid-60s. Northeast winds 10 to 15 miles an hour. Tonight, partly cloudy. Lows in the upper 40s. Northeast winds 10 to 15 miles an hour. Thursday, mostly sunny. Highs in the upper 60s. East winds 10 to 15 miles an hour with gusts up to 25 miles an hour. Thursday night, partly cloudy until midnight, then becoming mostly cloudy. Lows in the lower 50s. East winds 10 to 15 miles an hour. Friday, mostly cloudy. A chance of showers in the morning, then showers likely in the afternoon. Highs in the upper 60s. East winds 10 to 15 miles an hour. Chance of rain 70%. Friday night, showers likely until midnight, then a chance of showers after midnight. Lows in the upper 50s. Chance of rain 70%. Saturday and Saturday night, mostly cloudy. Highs in the upper 70s. Lows in the upper 50s. Sunday, mostly cloudy with a chance of showers. Highs in the upper 70s. Chance of rain 40%. Sunday night and Memorial Day, mostly cloudy. Lows in the upper 50s. Highs in the upper 70s. Monday night, mostly cloudy. A chance of showers after midnight. Lows in the lower 60s. Chance of rain 30%. Tuesday, mostly cloudy in the morning, then becoming partly sunny. A chance of showers. Highs in the lower 80s. Chance of rain 40%. Again, the forecast for Champaign, Urbana and surrounding areas of East Central Illinois for the rest of today, partly sunny. Cooler. Near steady temperature in the mid-60s. Northeast winds 10 to 15 miles an hour. At 3 p.m. at the Champaign Airport,

skies were mostly sunny. The temperature was 67 degrees, the dew point was 51, and the relative humidity was 56%. The wind was north at 9 miles an hour, gusting to 18. The pressure was 30.18 inches and falling. Elsewhere around the area, temperatures were in the mid to upper 60s. At Peoria, it was sunny. It was mostly sunny at Bloomington, Rantoul, and Springfield. At Decatur, it was partly sunny. It was cloudy at Paris, Terre Haute, and Mattoon. And once again at 3 p.m. at the Champaign Airport, under mostly sunny skies, the temperature was 67. Looking elsewhere around the Midwest at 3 p.m., Chicago was mostly sunny, and 57. Indianapolis had light rain, and 60. St. Louis was cloudy, and 65. Kansas City was partly sunny, and 64. Des Moines was partly sunny, and 60. Milwaukee was mostly sunny, and 52. And now a discussion of hazardous weather conditions for the following counties in Illinois: Champaign, Coles, DeWitt, Douglas, Edgar, Moultrie, Piatt, and Vermilion. This hazardous weather outlook is for Central Illinois, East Central Illinois, and West Central Illinois. For tonight, no hazardous weather is expected at this time. For Thursday through Tuesday, occasional showers and thunderstorms will be possible Friday through Wednesday. The threat for severe weather is low. Spotter information statement, spotter activation is not anticipated tonight. The time is currently 3:15 p.m. Central Daylight Time. 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Now for the official National Weather Service forecast for Champaign, Urbana, and surrounding areas of East Central Illinois. Rest of today, partly sunny. Cooler. Near steady temperature in the mid-60s. Northeast winds 10 to 15 miles an hour. Tonight, partly cloudy. Lows in the upper 40s. Northeast winds 10 to 15 miles an hour. Thursday, mostly sunny. Highs in the upper 60s. East winds 10 to 15 miles an hour with gusts up to 25 miles an hour. Thursday night, partly cloudy until midnight, then becoming mostly cloudy. Lows in the lower 50s. East winds 10 to 15 miles an hour. Friday, mostly cloudy. A chance of showers in the morning, then showers likely in the afternoon. Highs in the upper 60s. East winds 10 to 15 miles an hour. Chance of rain 70%. Friday night, showers likely until midnight, then a chance of showers after midnight. Lows in the upper 50s. Chance of rain 70%. Saturday and Saturday night, mostly cloudy. Highs in the upper 70s. Lows in the upper 50s. Sunday, mostly cloudy with a chance of showers. Highs in the upper 70s. Chance of rain 40%. Sunday night and Memorial Day, mostly cloudy. Lows in the upper 50s. Highs in the upper 70s. Monday night, mostly cloudy. A chance of showers after midnight. Lows in the lower 60s. Chance of rain 30%. Tuesday, mostly cloudy in the morning, then becoming partly sunny. A chance of showers. Highs in the lower 80s. Chance of rain 40%. Again, the forecast for Champaign, Urbana, and surrounding areas of East Central Illinois for the rest of today, partly sunny. Cooler. Near steady temperature in the mid-60s. Northeast winds 10 to 15 miles an hour. At 3 p.m. at the Champaign Airport, skies were mostly sunny. The temperature was 67 degrees, the dew point was 51, and the relative humidity was 56%. The wind was north at 9 miles an hour, gusting to 18. The pressure was 30.18 inches and falling. Elsewhere around the area, temperatures were in the mid to upper 60s. At Peoria, it was sunny. It was mostly sunny at Bloomington, Rantoul, and Springfield. At Decatur, it was partly sunny. It was cloudy at Paris, Terre Haute, and Mattoon. And once again at 3 p.m. at the Champaign Airport, under mostly sunny skies, the temperature was 67. Looking elsewhere around the Midwest at 3 p.m., Chicago was mostly sunny, and 57. Indianapolis had light rain, and 60. St. Louis was cloudy, and 65.

Kansas City was partly sunny and 64. Des Moines was partly sunny and 60. Milwaukee was mostly sunny and 52. And now a discussion of hazardous weather conditions for the following counties in Illinois: Champaign, Coles, DeWitt, Douglas, Edgar, Moultrie, Piatt, and Vermilion. This hazardous weather outlook is for Central Illinois, East Central Illinois, and West Central Illinois. For tonight, no hazardous weather is expected at this time. For Thursday through Tuesday, occasional showers and thunderstorms will be possible Friday through Wednesday. The threat for severe weather is low. Spotter information statement: spotter activation is not anticipated tonight. The time is currently 3:19 p.m. Central Daylight Time. 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Now for the official National Weather Service forecast for Champaign, Urbana, and surrounding areas of East Central Illinois. Rest of today, partly sunny. Cooler. Near steady temperature in the mid-60s. Northeast winds 10 to 15 miles an hour. Tonight, partly cloudy. Lows in the upper 40s. Northeast winds 10 to 15 miles an hour. Thursday, mostly sunny. Highs in the upper 60s. East winds 10 to 15 miles an hour with gusts up to 25 miles an hour. Thursday night, partly cloudy until midnight, then becoming mostly cloudy. Lows in the lower 50s. East winds 10 to 15 miles an hour. Friday, mostly cloudy. A chance of showers in the morning, then showers likely in the afternoon. Highs in the upper 60s. East winds 10 to 15 miles an hour. Chance of rain 70%. Friday night, showers likely until midnight, then a chance of showers after midnight. Lows in the upper 50s. Chance of rain 70%. Saturday and Saturday night, mostly cloudy. Highs in the upper 70s. Lows in the upper 50s. Sunday, mostly cloudy with a chance of showers. Highs in the upper 70s. Chance of rain 40%. Sunday night and Memorial Day, mostly cloudy. Lows in the upper 50s. Highs in the upper 70s. Monday night, mostly cloudy. A chance of showers after midnight. Lows in the lower 60s. Chance of rain 30%. Tuesday, mostly cloudy in the morning, then becoming partly sunny. A chance of showers. Highs in the lower 80s. Chance of rain 40%. Again, the forecast for Champaign, Urbana, and surrounding areas of East Central Illinois for the rest of today: partly sunny. Cooler. Near steady temperature in the mid-60s. Northeast winds 10 to 15 miles an hour. At 3 p.m. at the Champaign Airport, skies were mostly sunny. The temperature was 67 degrees, the dew point was 51, and the relative humidity was 56%. The wind was north at 9 miles an hour, gusting to 18. The pressure was 30.18 inches and falling. Elsewhere around the area, temperatures were in the mid to upper 60s. At Peoria, it was sunny. It was mostly sunny at Bloomington, Rantoul, and Springfield. At Decatur, it was partly sunny. It was cloudy at Paris, Terre Haute, and Mattoon. And once again at 3 p.m. at the Champaign Airport, under mostly sunny skies, the temperature was 67. Looking elsewhere around the Midwest at 3 p.m., Chicago was mostly sunny, and 57. Indianapolis had light rain, and 60. St. Louis was cloudy, and 65. Kansas City was partly sunny, and 64. Des Moines was partly sunny, and 60. Milwaukee was mostly sunny, and 52. And now a discussion of hazardous weather conditions for the following counties in Illinois: Champaign, Coles, DeWitt, Douglas, Edgar, Moultrie, Piatt, and Vermilion. This hazardous weather outlook is for Central Illinois, East Central Illinois, and West Central Illinois. For tonight, no hazardous weather is expected at this time. For Thursday through Tuesday, occasional showers and thunderstorms will be possible Friday through Wednesday. The threat for severe weather is low. Spotter information statement: spotter activation is not anticipated tonight. The time is currently 3:23 p.m. Central Daylight Time. 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

the upper 50s. Highs in the upper 70s. Monday night, mostly cloudy. A chance of showers after midnight. Lows in the lower 60s. Chance of rain 30%. Tuesday, mostly cloudy in the morning, then becoming partly sunny. A chance of showers. Highs in the lower 80s. Chance of rain 40%. Again, the forecast for Champaign, Urbana and surrounding areas of East Central Illinois for the rest of today, partly sunny. Cooler. Near steady temperature in the mid-60s. Northeast winds 10 to 15 miles an hour. At 3 p.m. at the Champaign Airport, skies were mostly sunny. The temperature was 67 degrees, the dew point was 51, and the relative humidity was 56%. The wind was north at 9 miles an hour, gusting to 18. The pressure was 30.18 inches and falling. Elsewhere around the area, temperatures were in the mid to upper 60s. At Peoria, it was sunny. It was mostly sunny at Bloomington, Rantoul, and Springfield. At Decatur, it was partly sunny. It was cloudy at Paris, Terre Haute, and Mattoon. And once again at 3 p.m. at the Champaign Airport, under mostly sunny skies, the temperature was 67. Looking elsewhere around the Midwest at 3 p.m., Chicago was mostly sunny, and 57. Indianapolis had light rain, and 60. St. Louis was cloudy, and 65. Kansas City was partly sunny, and 64. Des Moines was partly sunny, and 60. Milwaukee was mostly sunny, and 52. And now a discussion of hazardous weather conditions for the following counties in Illinois: Champaign, Coles, DeWitt, Douglas, Edgar, Moultrie, Piatt, and Vermilion. This hazardous weather outlook is for Central Illinois, East Central Illinois, and West Central Illinois. For tonight, no hazardous weather is expected at this time. For Thursday through Tuesday, occasional showers and thunderstorms will be possible Friday through Wednesday. The threat for severe weather is low. Spotter information statement, spotter activation is not anticipated tonight. The time is currently 3:36 p.m. Central Daylight Time. 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Now for the official National Weather Service forecast for Champaign, Urbana and surrounding areas of East Central Illinois. Rest of today, partly sunny. Cooler. Near steady temperature in the mid-60s. Northeast winds 10 to 15 miles an hour. Tonight, partly cloudy. Lows in the upper 40s. Northeast winds 10 to 15 miles an hour. Thursday, mostly sunny. Highs in the upper 60s. East winds 10 to 15 miles an hour with gusts up to 25 miles an hour. Thursday night, partly cloudy until midnight, then becoming mostly cloudy. Lows in the lower 50s. East winds 10 to 15 miles an hour. Friday, mostly cloudy. A chance of showers in the morning, then showers likely in the afternoon. Highs in the upper 60s. East winds 10 to 15 miles an hour. Chance of rain 70%. Friday night, showers likely until midnight, then a chance of showers after midnight. Lows in the upper 50s. Chance of rain 70%. Saturday and Saturday night, mostly cloudy. Highs in the upper 70s. Lows in the upper 50s. Sunday, mostly cloudy with a chance of showers. Highs in the upper 70s. Chance of rain 40%. Sunday night and Memorial Day, mostly cloudy. Lows in the upper 50s. Highs in the upper 70s. Monday night, mostly cloudy. A chance of showers after midnight. Lows in the lower 60s. Chance of rain 30%. Tuesday, mostly cloudy in the morning, then becoming partly sunny. A chance of showers. Highs in the lower 80s. Chance of rain 40%. Again, the forecast for Champaign, Urbana and surrounding areas of East Central Illinois for the rest of today, partly sunny. Cooler. Near steady temperature in the mid-60s. Northeast winds 10 to 15 miles an hour. At 3 p.m. at the Champaign Airport, skies were mostly sunny. The temperature was 67 degrees, the dew point was 51, and the relative humidity was 56%. The wind was north at 9 miles an hour, gusting to 18.
the pressure was 30.18 inches and falling. Elsewhere around the area, temperatures were in the mid to upper 60s. At Peoria, it was sunny. It was mostly sunny at Bloomington, Rantoul, and Springfield. At Decatur, it was partly sunny. It was cloudy at Paris, Terre Haute, and Mattoon. And once again at 3 p.m. at the Champaign Airport, under mostly sunny skies, the temperature was 67. Looking elsewhere around the Midwest at 3 p.m., Chicago was mostly sunny, and 57. Indianapolis had light rain, and 60. St. Louis was cloudy, and 65. Kansas City was partly sunny, and 64. Des Moines was partly sunny, and 60. Milwaukee was mostly sunny, and 52. And now a discussion of hazardous weather conditions for the following counties in Illinois: Champaign, Coles, DeWitt, Douglas, Edgar, Moultrie, Piatt, and Vermilion. This hazardous weather outlook is for Central Illinois, East Central Illinois, and West Central Illinois. For tonight, no hazardous weather is expected at this time. For Thursday through Tuesday, occasional showers and thunderstorms will be possible Friday through Wednesday. The threat for severe weather is low. Spotter information statement: spotter activation is not anticipated tonight. The time is currently 3:40 p.m. Central Daylight Time. 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Now for the official National Weather Service forecast for Champaign, Urbana, and surrounding areas of East Central Illinois. Tonight, partly cloudy. Lows in the upper 40s. Northeast winds 10 to 15 miles an hour. Thursday, mostly sunny. Highs in the upper 60s. East winds 10 to 15 miles an hour with gusts up to 25 miles an hour. Thursday night, partly cloudy until midnight, then becoming mostly cloudy. Lows in the lower 50s. East winds 10 to 15 miles an hour. Friday, mostly cloudy. A chance of showers in the morning, then showers likely in the afternoon. Highs in the upper 60s. East winds 10 to 15 miles an hour. Chance of rain 70%. Friday night, showers likely until midnight, then a chance of showers after midnight. Lows in the upper 50s. East winds 10 to 15 miles an hour, becoming south 5 to 10 miles an hour after midnight. Chance of rain 70%. Saturday and Saturday night, mostly cloudy. Highs in the upper 70s. Lows in the upper 50s. Sunday, mostly cloudy with a chance of showers. Highs in the upper 70s. Chance of rain 40%. Sunday night and Memorial Day, mostly cloudy. Lows in the upper 50s. Highs in the upper 70s. Monday night, mostly cloudy. A chance of showers after midnight. Lows in the lower 60s. Chance of rain 30%. Tuesday, mostly cloudy in the morning, then becoming partly sunny. A chance of showers. Highs in the lower 80s. Chance of rain 40%. Tuesday night, a chance of thunderstorms until midnight. Mostly cloudy with a chance of showers. Lows in the mid-60s. Chance of rain 40%. Wednesday, partly sunny with a chance of showers. A chance of thunderstorms in the afternoon. Highs in the lower 80s. Chance of rain 50%. Again, the forecast for Champaign, Urbana, and surrounding areas of East Central Illinois for tonight: partly cloudy. Lows in the upper 40s. Northeast winds 10 to 15 miles an hour. At 3 p.m. at the Champaign Airport, skies were mostly sunny. The temperature was 67 degrees, the dew point was 51, and the relative humidity was 56%. The wind was north at 9 miles an hour, gusting to 18. The pressure was 30.18 inches and falling. Elsewhere around the area, temperatures were in the mid to upper 60s. At Peoria, it was sunny. It was mostly sunny at Bloomington, Rantoul, and Springfield. At Decatur, it was partly sunny. It was cloudy at Paris, Terre Haute, and Mattoon. And once again at 3 p.m. at the Champaign Airport, under mostly sunny skies, the temperature was 67. Looking elsewhere around the Midwest at 3 p.m., Chicago was mostly sunny, and 57. Indianapolis had light rain, and 60. St. Louis.

or 60s. East winds 10 to 15 miles an hour with gusts up to 25 miles an hour. Thursday night, partly cloudy until midnight, then becoming mostly cloudy. Lows in the lower 50s. East winds 10 to 15 miles an hour. Friday, mostly cloudy. A chance of showers in the morning, then showers likely in the afternoon. Highs in the upper 60s. East winds 10 to 15 miles an hour. Chance of rain 70%. Friday night, showers likely until midnight, then a chance of showers after midnight. Lows in the upper 50s. East winds 10 to 15 miles an hour, becoming south 5 to 10 miles an hour after midnight. Chance of rain 70%. Saturday and Saturday night, mostly cloudy. Highs in the upper 70s. Lows in the upper 50s. Sunday, mostly cloudy with a chance of showers. Highs in the upper 70s. Chance of rain 40%. Sunday night and Memorial Day, mostly cloudy. Lows in the upper 50s. Highs in the upper 70s. Monday night, mostly cloudy. A chance of showers after midnight. Lows in the lower 60s. Chance of rain 30%. Tuesday, mostly cloudy in the morning, then becoming partly sunny. A chance of showers. Highs in the lower 80s. Chance of rain 40%. Tuesday night, a chance of thunderstorms until midnight. Mostly cloudy with a chance of showers. Lows in the mid-60s. Chance of rain 40%. Wednesday, partly sunny with a chance of showers. A chance of thunderstorms in the afternoon. Highs in the lower 80s. Chance of rain 50%. Again, the forecast for Champaign, Urbana and surrounding areas of East Central Illinois for tonight, partly cloudy. Lows in the upper 40s. Northeast winds 10 to 15 miles an hour. At 3 p.m. at the Champaign Airport, skies were mostly sunny. The temperature was 67 degrees, the dew point was 51, and the relative humidity was 56%. The wind was north at 9 miles an hour, gusting to 18. The pressure was 30.18 inches and falling. Elsewhere around the area, temperatures were in the mid to upper 60s. At Peoria, it was sunny. It was mostly sunny at Bloomington, Rantoul, and Springfield. At Decatur, it was partly sunny. It was cloudy at Paris, Terre Haute, and Mattoon. And once again at 3 p.m. at the Champaign Airport, under mostly sunny skies, the temperature was 67. Looking elsewhere around the Midwest at 3 p.m., Chicago was mostly sunny, and 57. Indianapolis had light rain, and 60. St. Louis was cloudy, and 65. Kansas City was partly sunny, and 64. Des Moines was partly sunny, and 60. Milwaukee was mostly sunny, and 52. And now a discussion of hazardous weather conditions for the following counties in Illinois: Champaign, Coles, DeWitt, Douglas, Edgar, Moultrie, Piatt, and Vermilion. This hazardous weather outlook is for Central Illinois, East Central Illinois, and West Central Illinois. For tonight, no hazardous weather is expected at this time. For Thursday through Tuesday, occasional showers and thunderstorms will be possible Friday through Wednesday. The threat for severe weather is low. Spotter information statement, spotter activation is not anticipated tonight. The time is currently 3:57 p.m. Central Daylight Time. 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Now for the official National Weather Service forecast for Champaign, Urbana and surrounding areas of East Central Illinois. Tonight, partly cloudy. Lows in the upper 40s. Northeast winds 10 to 15 miles an hour. Thursday, mostly sunny. Highs in the upper 60s. East winds 10 to 15 miles an hour with gusts up to 25 miles an hour. Thursday night, partly cloudy until midnight, then becoming mostly cloudy. Lows in the lower 50s. East winds 10 to 15 miles an hour. Friday, mostly cloudy. A chance of showers in the morning, then showers likely in the afternoon. Highs in the upper 60s. East winds 10 to 15 miles an hour. Chance of rain 70%. Friday night, showers likely until midnight, then a chance of showers after midnight. Lows in the upper 50s.

Winds 10 to 15 miles an hour, becoming south 5 to 10 miles an hour after midnight. Chance of rain 70%. Saturday and Saturday night, mostly cloudy. Highs in the upper 70s. Lows in the upper 50s. Sunday, mostly cloudy with a chance of showers. Highs in the upper 70s. Chance of rain 40%. Sunday night and Memorial Day, mostly cloudy. Lows in the upper 50s. Highs in the upper 70s. Monday night, mostly cloudy. A chance of showers after midnight. Lows in the lower 60s. Chance of rain 30%. Tuesday, mostly cloudy in the morning, then becoming partly sunny. A chance of showers. Highs in the lower 80s. Chance of rain 40%. Tuesday night, a chance of thunderstorms until midnight. Mostly cloudy with a chance of showers. Lows in the mid-60s. Chance of rain 40%. Wednesday, partly sunny with a chance of showers. A chance of thunderstorms in the afternoon. Highs in the lower 80s. Chance of rain 50%. Again, the forecast for Champaign, Urbana and surrounding areas of East Central Illinois for tonight, partly cloudy. Lows in the upper 40s. Northeast winds 10 to 15 miles an hour. And now a discussion of hazardous weather conditions for the following counties in Illinois: Champaign, Coles, DeWitt, Douglas, Edgar, Moultrie, Piatt, and Vermilion. This hazardous weather outlook is for Central Illinois, East Central Illinois, and West Central Illinois. For tonight, no hazardous weather is expected at this time. For Thursday through Tuesday, occasional showers and thunderstorms will be possible Friday through Wednesday. The threat for severe weather is low. Spotter information statement, spotter activation is not anticipated tonight. The time is currently 4 p.m. Central Daylight Time. 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Now for the official National Weather Service forecast for Champaign, Urbana and surrounding areas of East Central Illinois. Tonight, partly cloudy. Lows in the upper 40s. Northeast winds 10 to 15 miles an hour. Thursday, mostly sunny. Highs in the upper 60s. East winds 10 to 15 miles an hour with gusts up to 25 miles an hour. Thursday night, partly cloudy until midnight, then becoming mostly cloudy. Lows in the lower 50s. East winds 10 to 15 miles an hour. Friday, mostly cloudy. A chance of showers in the morning, then showers likely in the afternoon. Highs in the upper 60s. East winds 10 to 15 miles an hour. Chance of rain 70%. Friday night, showers likely until midnight, then a chance of showers after midnight. Lows in the upper 50s. East winds 10 to 15 miles an hour, becoming south 5 to 10 miles an hour after midnight. Chance of rain 70%. Saturday and Saturday night, mostly cloudy. Highs in the upper 70s. Lows in the upper 50s. Sunday, mostly cloudy with a chance of showers. Highs in the upper 70s. Chance of rain 40%. Sunday night and Memorial Day, mostly cloudy. Lows in the upper 50s. Highs in the upper 70s. Monday night, mostly cloudy. A chance of showers after midnight. Lows in the lower 60s. Chance of rain 30%. Tuesday, mostly cloudy in the morning, then becoming partly sunny. A chance of showers. Highs in the lower 80s. Chance of rain 40%. Tuesday night, a chance of thunderstorms until midnight. Mostly cloudy with a chance of showers. Lows in the mid-60s. Chance of rain 40%. Wednesday, partly sunny with a chance of showers. A chance of thunderstorms in the afternoon. Highs in the lower 80s. Chance of rain 50%. Again, the forecast for Champaign, Urbana and surrounding areas of East Central Illinois for tonight, partly cloudy. Lows in the upper 40s. Northeast winds 10 to 15 miles an hour. At 4 p.m. at the Champaign Airport, skies were mostly sunny. The temperature was 70 degrees, the dew point was 49, and the relative humidity was 47%. The wind was northeast at 14 miles an hour. The pressure was 30.16 inches and falling. Elsewhere around the area, at Peoria, it was sunny,

And now a discussion of hazardous weather conditions for the following counties in Illinois: Champaign, Coles, DeWitt, Douglas, Edgar, Moultrie, Piatt, and Vermilion. This hazardous weather outlook is for Central Illinois, East Central Illinois, and West Central Illinois. For tonight, no hazardous weather is expected at this time. For Thursday through Tuesday, occasional showers and thunderstorms will be possible Friday through Wednesday. The threat for severe weather is low. Spotter information statement: spotter activation is not anticipated tonight. The time is currently 4:05 p.m. Central Daylight Time. 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Now for the official National Weather Service forecast for Champaign, Urbana, and surrounding areas of East Central Illinois. Tonight, partly cloudy. Lows in the upper 40s. Northeast winds 10 to 15 miles an hour. Thursday, mostly sunny. Highs in the upper 60s. East winds 10 to 15 miles an hour with gusts up to 25 miles an hour. Thursday night, partly cloudy until midnight, then becoming mostly cloudy. Lows in the lower 50s. East winds 10 to 15 miles an hour. Friday, mostly cloudy. A chance of showers in the morning, then showers likely in the afternoon. Highs in the upper 60s. East winds 10 to 15 miles an hour. Chance of rain 70%. Friday night, showers likely until midnight, then a chance of showers after midnight. Lows in the upper 50s. East winds 10 to 15 miles an hour, becoming south 5 to 10 miles an hour after midnight. Chance of rain 70%. Saturday and Saturday night, mostly cloudy. Highs in the upper 70s. Lows in the upper 50s. Sunday, mostly cloudy with a chance of showers. Highs in the upper 70s. Chance of rain 40%. Sunday night and Memorial Day, mostly cloudy. Lows in the upper 50s. Highs in the upper 70s. Monday night, mostly cloudy. A chance of showers after midnight. Lows in the lower 60s. Chance of rain 30%. Tuesday, mostly cloudy in the morning, then becoming partly sunny. A chance of showers. Highs in the lower 80s. Chance of rain 40%. Tuesday night, a chance of thunderstorms until midnight. Mostly cloudy with a chance of showers. Lows in the mid-60s. Chance of rain 40%. Wednesday, partly sunny with a chance of showers. A chance of thunderstorms in the afternoon. Highs in the lower 80s. Chance of rain 50%. Again, the forecast for Champaign, Urbana, and surrounding areas of East Central Illinois for tonight: partly cloudy. Lows in the upper 40s. Northeast winds 10 to 15 miles an hour. 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Programming originates from NOAA's National Weather Service office in Lincoln and transmits from the WCIA television tower near Seymour. 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At 4 p.m. at the Champaign Airport, skies were mostly sunny. The temperature was 70 degrees, the dew point was 49, and the relative humidity was 47%. The wind was northeast at 14 miles an hour. The pressure was 30.16 inches and falling. Elsewhere around the area, at Peoria, it was sunny, with a temperature of 68. It was mostly sunny, with a temperature of 70 at Bloomington, 69 at Rantoul, 67 at Decatur, and 69 at Springfield. It was cloudy, with a temperature of 66 at Paris, 64 at Terre Haute, and 67 at Mattoon. And once again at 4 p.m. at the Champaign Airport, under mostly sunny skies, the temperature was 70. Looking elsewhere around the Midwest at 4 p.m., Chicago was mostly sunny, and 57. Indianapolis had light rain, and 60. St. Louis was cloudy, and 65. Kansas City was partly sunny, and 65. Des Moines was partly sunny, and 60. Milwaukee was mostly sunny, and 51. And now a discussion of hazardous weather.

missions for the following counties in Illinois: Champaign, Coles, DeWitt, Douglas, Edgar, Moultrie, Piatt, and Vermilion. This hazardous weather outlook is for central Illinois, east central Illinois, and west central Illinois. For tonight, no hazardous weather is expected at this time. For Thursday through Tuesday, occasional showers and thunderstorms will be possible Friday through Wednesday. The threat for severe weather is low. Spotter information statement, spotter activation is not anticipated tonight. The time is currently 4:10 p.m. Central Daylight Time. 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Now for the official National Weather Service forecast for Champaign, Urbana, and surrounding areas of east central Illinois. Tonight, partly cloudy. Lows in the upper 40s. Northeast winds 10 to 15 miles an hour. Thursday, mostly sunny. Highs in the upper 60s. East winds 10 to 15 miles an hour with gusts up to 25 miles an hour. Thursday night, partly cloudy until midnight, then becoming mostly cloudy. Lows in the lower 50s. East winds 10 to 15 miles an hour. Friday, mostly cloudy. A chance of showers in the morning, then showers likely in the afternoon. Highs in the upper 60s. East winds 10 to 15 miles an hour. Chance of rain 70%. Friday night, showers likely until midnight, then a chance of showers after midnight. Lows in the upper 50s. East winds 10 to 15 miles an hour, becoming south 5 to 10 miles an hour after midnight. Chance of rain 70%. Saturday and Saturday night, mostly cloudy. Highs in the upper 70s. Lows in the upper 50s. Sunday, mostly cloudy with a chance of showers. Highs in the upper 70s. Chance of rain 40%. Sunday night and Memorial Day, mostly cloudy. Lows in the upper 50s. Highs in the upper 70s. Monday night, mostly cloudy. A chance of showers after midnight. Lows in the lower 60s. Chance of rain 30%. Tuesday, mostly cloudy in the morning, then becoming partly sunny. A chance of showers. Highs in the lower 80s. Chance of rain 40%. Tuesday night, a chance of thunderstorms until midnight. Mostly cloudy with a chance of showers. Lows in the mid-60s. Chance of rain 40%. Wednesday, partly sunny with a chance of showers. A chance of thunderstorms in the afternoon. Highs in the lower 80s. Chance of rain 50%. Again, the forecast for Champaign, Urbana, and surrounding areas of east central Illinois for tonight, partly cloudy. Lows in the upper 40s. Northeast winds 10 to 15 miles an hour. At 4 p.m. at the Champaign Airport, skies were mostly sunny. The temperature was 70 degrees, the dew point was 49, and the relative humidity was 47%. The wind was northeast at 14 miles an hour. The pressure was 30.16 inches and falling. Elsewhere around the area, it was sunny, with a temperature of 68 at Peoria, and 70 at Bloomington. It was mostly sunny, with a temperature of 69 at Rantoul, 67 at Decatur, and 69 at Springfield. It was cloudy, with a temperature of 66 at Paris, 64 at Terre Haute, and 67 at Mattoon. And once again at 4 p.m. at the Champaign Airport, under mostly sunny skies, the temperature was 70. Looking elsewhere around the Midwest at 4 p.m., Chicago was mostly sunny, and 57. Indianapolis had light rain, and 60. St. Louis was cloudy, and 65. Kansas City was partly sunny, and 65. Des Moines was partly sunny, and 60. Milwaukee was mostly sunny, and 51. And now a discussion of hazardous weather conditions for the following counties in Illinois: Champaign, Coles, DeWitt, Douglas, Edgar, Moultrie, Piatt, and Vermilion. This hazardous weather outlook is for central Illinois, east central Illinois, and west central Illinois. For tonight, no hazardous weather is expected at this time. For Thursday through Tuesday, occasional showers and thunderstorms will be possible Friday through Wednesday. The threat for severe weather is low. Spotter information statement, spotter activation is not anticipated tonight. The time is currently 4:14 p.m. Central Daylight Time.

highs in the upper 70s, lows in the upper 50s. Sunday, mostly cloudy with a chance of showers. Highs in the upper 70s. Chance of rain 40%. Sunday night and Memorial Day, mostly cloudy. Lows in the upper 50s. Highs in the upper 70s. Monday night, mostly cloudy. A chance of showers after midnight. Lows in the lower 60s. Chance of rain 30%. Tuesday, mostly cloudy in the morning, then becoming partly sunny. A chance of showers. Highs in the lower 80s. Chance of rain 40%. Tuesday night, a chance of thunderstorms until midnight. Mostly cloudy with a chance of showers. Lows in the mid-60s. Chance of rain 40%. Wednesday, partly sunny with a chance of showers. A chance of thunderstorms in the afternoon. Highs in the lower 80s. Chance of rain 50%. Again, the forecast for Champaign, Urbana and surrounding areas of East Central Illinois for tonight, partly cloudy. Lows in the upper 40s. Northeast winds 10 to 15 miles an hour. At 4 p.m. at the Champaign Airport, skies were mostly sunny. The temperature was 70 degrees, the dew point was 49, and the relative humidity was 47%. The wind was northeast at 14 miles an hour. The pressure was 30.16 inches and falling. Elsewhere around the area, it was sunny, with a temperature of 68 at Peoria, and 70 at Bloomington. It was mostly sunny, with a temperature of 69 at Rantoul, 67 at Decatur, and 69 at Springfield. It was cloudy, with a temperature of 66 at Paris, 64 at Terre Haute, and 67 at Mattoon. And once again at 4 p.m. at the Champaign Airport, under mostly sunny skies, the temperature was 70. Looking elsewhere around the Midwest at 4 p.m., Chicago was mostly sunny, and 57. Indianapolis had light rain, and 60. St. Louis was cloudy, and 65. Kansas City was partly sunny, and 65. Des Moines was partly sunny, and 60. Milwaukee was mostly sunny, and 51. And now a discussion of hazardous weather conditions for the following counties in Illinois: Champaign, Coles, DeWitt, Douglas, Edgar, Moultrie, Piatt, and Vermilion. This hazardous weather outlook is for Central Illinois, East Central Illinois, and West Central Illinois. For tonight, no hazardous weather is expected at this time. For Thursday through Tuesday, occasional showers and thunderstorms will be possible Friday through Wednesday. The threat for severe weather is low. Spotter information statement, spotter activation is not anticipated tonight. The time is currently 4:27 p.m. Central Daylight Time. 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Now for the official National Weather Service forecast for Champaign, Urbana and surrounding areas of East Central Illinois. Tonight, partly cloudy. Lows in the upper 40s. Northeast winds 10 to 15 miles an hour. Thursday, mostly sunny. Highs in the upper 60s. East winds 10 to 15 miles an hour with gusts up to 25 miles an hour. Thursday night, partly cloudy until midnight, then becoming mostly cloudy. Lows in the lower 50s. East winds 10 to 15 miles an hour. Friday, mostly cloudy. A chance of showers in the morning, then showers likely in the afternoon. Highs in the upper 60s. East winds 10 to 15 miles an hour. Chance of rain 70%. Friday night, showers likely until midnight, then a chance of showers after midnight. Lows in the upper 50s. East winds 10 to 15 miles an hour, becoming south 5 to 10 miles an hour after midnight. Chance of rain 70%. Saturday and Saturday night, mostly cloudy. Highs in the upper 70s. Lows in the upper 50s. Sunday, mostly cloudy with a chance of showers. Highs in the upper 70s. Chance of rain 40%. Sunday night and Memorial Day, mostly cloudy. Lows in the upper 50s. Highs in the upper 70s. Monday night, mostly cloudy. A chance of showers after midnight. Lows in the lower 60s. Chance of rain 30%. Tuesday, mostly cloudy in the morning, then becoming partly sunny. A chance of showers. Highs in the lower
lower 80s. Chance of rain 40%. Tuesday night, a chance of thunderstorms until midnight. Mostly cloudy with a chance of showers. Lows in the mid-60s. Chance of rain 40%. Wednesday, partly sunny with a chance of showers. A chance of thunderstorms in the afternoon. Highs in the lower 80s. Chance of rain 50%. Again, the forecast for Champaign, Urbana and surrounding areas of East Central Illinois for tonight, partly cloudy. Lows in the upper 40s. Northeast winds 10 to 15 miles an hour. At 4 p.m. at the Champaign Airport, skies were mostly sunny. The temperature was 70 degrees, the dew point was 49, and the relative humidity was 47%. The wind was northeast at 14 miles an hour. The pressure was 30.16 inches and falling. Elsewhere around the area, it was sunny, with a temperature of 68 at Peoria and 70 at Bloomington. It was mostly sunny, with a temperature of 69 at Rantoul, 67 at Decatur, and 69 at Springfield. It was cloudy, with a temperature of 66 at Paris, 64 at Terre Haute, and 67 at Mattoon. And once again at 4 p.m. at the Champaign Airport, under mostly sunny skies, the temperature was 70. Looking elsewhere around the Midwest at 4 p.m., Chicago was mostly sunny, and 57. Indianapolis had light rain, and 60. St. Louis was cloudy, and 65. Kansas City was partly sunny, and 65. Des Moines was partly sunny, and 60. Milwaukee was mostly sunny, and 51. And now a discussion of hazardous weather conditions for the following counties in Illinois: Champaign, Coles, DeWitt, Douglas, Edgar, Moultrie, Piatt, and Vermilion. This hazardous weather outlook is for Central Illinois, East Central Illinois, and West Central Illinois. For tonight, no hazardous weather is expected at this time. For Thursday through Tuesday, occasional showers and thunderstorms will be possible Friday through Wednesday. The threat for severe weather is low. Spotter information statement, spotter activation is not anticipated tonight. The time is currently 4:32 p.m. Central Daylight Time. 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Now for the official National Weather Service forecast for Champaign, Urbana and surrounding areas of East Central Illinois. Tonight, partly cloudy. Lows in the upper 40s. Northeast winds 10 to 15 miles an hour. Thursday, mostly sunny. Highs in the upper 60s. East winds 10 to 15 miles an hour with gusts up to 25 miles an hour. Thursday night, partly cloudy until midnight, then becoming mostly cloudy. Lows in the lower 50s. East winds 10 to 15 miles an hour. Friday, mostly cloudy. A chance of showers in the morning, then showers likely in the afternoon. Highs in the upper 60s. East winds 10 to 15 miles an hour. Chance of rain 70%. Friday night, showers likely until midnight, then a chance of showers after partly cloudy. A chance of showers in the morning, then showers likely in the afternoon. Highs in the upper 60s. East winds 10 to 15 miles an hour. Chance of rain 70%. Friday night, showers likely until midnight, then a chance of showers after midnight. Lows in the upper 50s. East winds 10 to 15 miles an hour, becoming south 5 to 10 miles an hour after midnight. Chance of rain 70%. Saturday and Saturday night, mostly cloudy. Highs in the upper 70s. Lows in the upper 50s. Sunday, mostly cloudy with a chance of showers. Highs in the upper 70s. Chance of rain 40%. Sunday night and Memorial Day, mostly cloudy. Lows in the upper 50s. Highs in the upper 70s. Monday night, mostly cloudy. A chance of showers after midnight. Lows in the lower 60s. Chance of rain 30%. Tuesday, mostly cloudy in the morning, then becoming partly sunny. A chance of showers. Highs in the lower 80s. Chance of rain 40%. Tuesday night, a chance of thunderstorms until midnight. Mostly cloudy with a chance of showers. Lows in the mid-60s. Chance of rain 40%. Wednesday, partly sunny with a chance of showers. A chance of thunderstorms in the afternoon.

and 65. Kansas City was partly sunny and 65. Des Moines was partly sunny and 60. Milwaukee was mostly sunny and 51. And now a discussion of hazardous weather conditions for the following counties in Illinois: Champaign, Coles, DeWitt, Douglas, Edgar, Moultrie, Piatt, and Vermilion. This hazardous weather outlook is for Central Illinois, East Central Illinois, and West Central Illinois. For tonight, no hazardous weather is expected at this time. For Thursday through Tuesday, occasional showers and thunderstorms will be possible Friday through Wednesday. The threat for severe weather is low. Spotter information statement: spotter activation is not anticipated tonight. The time is currently 4:45 p.m. Central Daylight Time. 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Now for the official National Weather Service forecast for Champaign, Urbana, and surrounding areas of East Central Illinois. Tonight, partly cloudy. Lows in the upper 40s. Northeast winds 10 to 15 miles an hour. Thursday, mostly sunny. Highs in the upper 60s. East winds 10 to 15 miles an hour with gusts up to 25 miles an hour. Thursday night, partly cloudy until midnight, then becoming mostly cloudy. Lows in the lower 50s. East winds 10 to 15 miles an hour. Friday, mostly cloudy. A chance of showers in the morning, then showers likely in the afternoon. Highs in the upper 60s. East winds 10 to 15 miles an hour. Chance of rain 70%. Friday night, showers likely until midnight, then a chance of showers after midnight. Lows in the upper 50s. East winds 10 to 15 miles an hour, becoming south 5 to 10 miles an hour after midnight. Chance of rain 70%. Saturday and Saturday night, mostly cloudy. Highs in the upper 70s. Lows in the upper 50s. Sunday, mostly cloudy with a chance of showers. Highs in the upper 70s. Chance of rain 40%. Sunday night and Memorial Day, mostly cloudy. Lows in the upper 50s. Highs in the upper 70s. Monday night, mostly cloudy. A chance of showers after midnight. Lows in the lower 60s. Chance of rain 30%. Tuesday, mostly cloudy in the morning, then becoming partly sunny. A chance of showers. Highs in the lower 80s. Chance of rain 40%. Tuesday night, a chance of thunderstorms until midnight. Mostly cloudy with a chance of showers. Lows in the mid-60s. Chance of rain 40%. Wednesday, partly sunny with a chance of showers. A chance of thunderstorms in the afternoon. Highs in the lower 80s. Chance of rain 50%. Again, the forecast for Champaign, Urbana, and surrounding areas of East Central Illinois for tonight: partly cloudy. Lows in the upper 40s. Northeast winds 10 to 15 miles an hour. At 4 p.m. at the Champaign Airport, skies were mostly sunny. The temperature was 70 degrees, the dew point was 49, and the relative humidity was 47%. The wind was northeast at 14 miles an hour. The pressure was 30.16 inches and falling. Elsewhere around the area, it was sunny, with a temperature of 68 at Peoria and 70 at Bloomington. It was mostly sunny, with a temperature of 69 at Rantoul, 67 at Decatur, and 69 at Springfield. It was cloudy, with a temperature of 66 at Paris, 64 at Terre Haute, and 67 at Mattoon. And once again at 4 p.m. at the Champaign Airport, under mostly sunny skies, the temperature was 70. Looking elsewhere around the Midwest at 4 p.m., Chicago was mostly sunny, and 57. Indianapolis had light rain, and 60. St. Louis was cloudy, and 65. Kansas City was partly sunny, and 65. Des Moines was partly sunny, and 60. Milwaukee was mostly sunny, and 51. And now a discussion of hazardous weather conditions for the following counties in Illinois: Champaign, Coles, DeWitt, Douglas, Edgar, Moultrie, Piatt, and Vermilion. This hazardous weather outlook is for Central Illinois, East Central Illinois, and West Central Illinois. For tonight, no hazardous weather is expected at this time. For Thursday through Tuesday, occasional showers and thunderstorms will be possible.

Both Friday through Wednesday. The threat for severe weather is low. Spotter information statement. Spotter activation is not anticipated tonight. The time is currently 4:49 p.m. Central Daylight Time. 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Now for the official National Weather Service forecast for Champaign, Urbana, and surrounding areas of East Central Illinois. Tonight, partly cloudy. Lows in the upper 40s. Northeast winds 10 to 15 miles an hour. Thursday, mostly sunny. Highs in the upper 60s. East winds 10 to 15 miles an hour with gusts up to 25 miles an hour. Thursday night, partly cloudy until midnight, then becoming mostly cloudy. Lows in the lower 50s. East winds 10 to 15 miles an hour. Friday, mostly cloudy. A chance of showers in the morning, then showers likely in the afternoon. Highs in the upper 60s. East winds 10 to 15 miles an hour. Chance of rain 70%. Friday night, showers likely until midnight, then a chance of showers after midnight. Lows in the upper 50s. East winds 10 to 15 miles an hour, becoming south 5 to 10 miles an hour after midnight. Chance of rain 70%. Saturday and Saturday night, mostly cloudy. Highs in the upper 70s. Lows in the upper 50s. Sunday, mostly cloudy with a chance of showers. Highs in the upper 70s. Chance of rain 40%. Sunday night and Memorial Day, mostly cloudy. Lows in the upper 50s. Highs in the upper 70s. Monday night, mostly cloudy. A chance of showers after midnight. Lows in the lower 60s. Chance of rain 30%. Tuesday, mostly cloudy in the morning, then becoming partly sunny. A chance of showers. Highs in the lower 80s. Chance of rain 40%. Tuesday night, a chance of thunderstorms until midnight. Mostly cloudy with a chance of showers. Lows in the mid-60s. Chance of rain 40%. Wednesday, partly sunny with a chance of showers. A chance of thunderstorms in the afternoon. Highs in the lower 80s. Chance of rain 50%. Again, the forecast for Champaign, Urbana, and surrounding areas of East Central Illinois for tonight, partly cloudy. Lows in the upper 40s. Northeast winds 10 to 15 miles an hour. At 4 p.m. at the Champaign Airport, skies were mostly sunny. The temperature was 70 degrees, the dew point was 49, and the relative humidity was 47%. The wind was northeast at 14 miles an hour. The pressure was 30.16 inches and falling. Elsewhere around the area, it was sunny, with a temperature of 68 at Peoria, and 70 at Bloomington. It was mostly sunny, with a temperature of 69 at Rantoul, 67 at Decatur, and 69 at Springfield. It was cloudy, with a temperature of 66 at Paris, 64 at Terre Haute, and 67 at Mattoon. And once again at 4 p.m. at the Champaign Airport, under mostly sunny skies, the temperature was 70. Looking elsewhere around the Midwest at 4 p.m., Chicago was mostly sunny, and 57. Indianapolis had light rain, and 60. St. Louis was cloudy, and 65. Kansas City was partly sunny, and 65. Des Moines was partly sunny, and 60. Milwaukee was mostly sunny, and 51. And now a discussion of hazardous weather conditions for the following counties in Illinois: Champaign, Coles, DeWitt, Douglas, Edgar, Moultrie, Piatt, and Vermilion. This hazardous weather outlook is for Central Illinois, East Central Illinois, and West Central Illinois. For tonight, no hazardous weather is expected at this time. For Thursday through Tuesday, occasional showers and thunderstorms will be possible Friday through Wednesday. The threat for severe weather is low. Spotter information statement. Spotter activation is not anticipated tonight. The time is currently 4:54 p.m. Central Daylight Time. 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Now for the official National Weather Service forecast for Champaign, Urbana, and surrounding areas of East Central Illinois. Tonight, partly cloudy. Lows in the upper 40s. Northeast winds 10 to 15 miles an hour.

Thursday, mostly sunny. Highs in the upper 60s. East winds 10 to 15 miles an hour with gusts up to 25 miles an hour. Thursday night, partly cloudy until midnight, then becoming mostly cloudy. Lows in the lower 50s. East winds 10 to 15 miles an hour. Friday, mostly cloudy. A chance of showers in the morning, then showers likely in the afternoon. Highs in the upper 60s. East winds 10 to 15 miles an hour. Chance of rain 70%. Friday night, showers likely until midnight, then a chance of showers after midnight. Lows in the upper 50s. East winds 10 to 15 miles an hour, becoming south 5 to 10 miles an hour after midnight. Chance of rain 70%. Saturday and Saturday night, mostly cloudy. Highs in the upper 70s. Lows in the upper 50s. Sunday, mostly cloudy with a chance of showers. Highs in the upper 70s. Chance of rain 40%. Sunday night and Memorial Day, mostly cloudy. Lows in the upper 50s. Highs in the upper 70s. Monday night, mostly cloudy. A chance of showers after midnight. Lows in the lower 60s. Chance of rain 30%. Tuesday, mostly cloudy in the morning, then becoming partly sunny. A chance of showers. Highs in the lower 80s. Chance of rain 40%. Tuesday night, a chance of thunderstorms until midnight. Mostly cloudy with a chance of showers. Lows in the mid-60s. Chance of rain 40%. Wednesday, partly sunny with a chance of showers. A chance of thunderstorms in the afternoon. Highs in the lower 80s. Chance of rain 50%. Again, the forecast for Champaign, Urbana and surrounding areas of East Central Illinois for tonight, partly cloudy. Lows in the upper 40s. Northeast winds 10 to 15 miles an hour. At 4 p.m. at the Champaign Airport, skies were mostly sunny. The temperature was 70 degrees, the dew point was 49, and the relative humidity was 47%. The wind was northeast at 14 miles an hour. The pressure was 30.16 inches and falling. Elsewhere around the area, it was sunny, with a temperature of 68 at Peoria, and 70 at Bloomington. It was mostly sunny, with a temperature of 69 at Rantoul, 67 at Decatur, and 69 at Springfield. It was cloudy, with a temperature of 66 at Paris, 64 at Terre Haute, and 67 at Mattoon. And once again at 4 p.m. at the Champaign Airport, under mostly sunny skies, the temperature was 70. Looking elsewhere around the Midwest at 4 p.m., Chicago was mostly sunny, and 57. Indianapolis had light rain, and 60. St. Louis was cloudy, and 65. Kansas City was partly sunny, and 65. Des Moines was partly sunny, and 60. Milwaukee was mostly sunny, and 51. And now a discussion of hazardous weather conditions for the following counties in Illinois: Champaign, Coles, DeWitt, Douglas, Edgar, Moultrie, Piatt, and Vermilion. This hazardous weather outlook is for Central Illinois, East Central Illinois, and West Central Illinois. For tonight, no hazardous weather is expected at this time. For Thursday through Tuesday, occasional showers and thunderstorms will be possible Friday through Wednesday. The threat for severe weather is low. Spotter information statement, spotter activation is not anticipated tonight. The time is currently 4:58 p.m. Central Daylight Time. 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Now for the official National Weather Service forecast for Champaign, Urbana and surrounding areas of East Central Illinois. Tonight, partly cloudy. Lows in the upper 40s. Northeast winds 10 to 15 miles an hour. Thursday, mostly sunny. Highs in the upper 60s. East winds 10 to 15 miles an hour with gusts up to 25 miles an hour. Thursday night, partly cloudy until midnight, then becoming mostly cloudy. Lows in the lower 50s. East winds 10 to 15 miles an hour. Friday, mostly cloudy. A chance of showers in the morning, then showers likely in the afternoon. Highs in the upper 60s. East winds 10 to 15 miles an hour. Chance of rain 70%. Friday night, showers likely until midnight, then a chance

showers after midnight. Lows in the upper 50s. East winds 10 to 15 miles an hour, becoming south 5 to 10 miles an hour after midnight. Chance of rain 70%. Saturday and Saturday night, mostly cloudy. Highs in the upper 70s. Lows in the upper 50s. Sunday, mostly cloudy with a chance of showers. Highs in the upper 70s. Chance of rain 40%. Sunday night and Memorial Day, mostly cloudy. Lows in the upper 50s. Highs in the upper 70s. Monday night, mostly cloudy. A chance of showers after midnight. Lows in the lower 60s. Chance of rain 30%. Tuesday, mostly cloudy in the morning, then becoming partly sunny. A chance of showers. Highs in the lower 80s. Chance of rain 40%. Tuesday night, a chance of thunderstorms until midnight. Mostly cloudy with a chance of showers. Lows in the mid-60s. Chance of rain 40%. Wednesday, partly sunny with a chance of showers. A chance of thunderstorms in the afternoon. Highs in the lower 80s. Chance of rain 50%. Again, the forecast for Champaign, Urbana and surrounding areas of East Central Illinois for tonight, partly cloudy. Lows in the upper 40s. Northeast winds 10 to 15 miles an hour. The Champaign, Illinois Airport Climate Summary for this evening, as of 4 p.m., May 20, 2026. Today's high temperature was 70 degrees. The normal high is 77. Today's low temperature was 53 degrees. The normal low is 54. 0.01 inches of precipitation fell today. Sunset tonight is at 8:06 p.m. Sunrise tomorrow is at 5:33 a.m. The Mattoon, Illinois Airport Climate Summary for this evening, as of 4 p.m., May 20, 2026. Today's high temperature was 67 degrees. The normal high is 75. Today's low temperature was 56 degrees. The normal low is 55. A trace of precipitation fell today. Sunset tonight is at 8:05 p.m. Sunrise tomorrow is at 5:34 a.m. And now a discussion of hazardous weather conditions for the following counties in Illinois: Champaign, Coles, DeWitt, Douglas, Edgar, Moultrie, Piatt, and Vermilion. This hazardous weather outlook is for Central Illinois, East Central Illinois, and West Central Illinois. For tonight, no hazardous weather is expected at this time. For Thursday through Tuesday, occasional showers and thunderstorms will be possible Friday through Wednesday. The threat for severe weather is low. Spotter information statement, spotter activation is not anticipated tonight. The time is currently 5:02 p.m. Central Daylight Time. 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Now for the official National Weather Service forecast for Champaign, Urbana and surrounding areas of East Central Illinois. Tonight, partly cloudy. Lows in the upper 40s. Northeast winds 10 to 15 miles an hour. Thursday, mostly sunny. Highs in the upper 60s. East winds 10 to 15 miles an hour with gusts up to 25 miles an hour. Thursday night, partly cloudy until midnight, then becoming mostly cloudy. Lows in the lower 50s. East winds 10 to 15 miles an hour. Friday, mostly cloudy. A chance of showers in the morning, then showers likely in the afternoon. Highs in the upper 60s. East winds 10 to 15 miles an hour. Chance of rain 70%. Friday night, showers likely until midnight, then a chance of showers after midnight. Lows in the upper 50s. East winds 10 to 15 miles an hour, becoming south 5 to 10 miles an hour after midnight. Chance of rain 70%. Saturday and Saturday night, mostly cloudy. Highs in the upper 70s. Lows in the upper 50s. Sunday, mostly cloudy with a chance of showers. Highs in the upper 70s. Chance of rain 40%. Sunday night and Memorial Day, mostly cloudy. Lows in the upper 50s. Highs in the upper 70s. Monday night, mostly cloudy. A chance of showers after midnight. Lows in the lower 60s. Chance of rain 30%. Tuesday, mostly cloudy in the morning, then becoming partly sunny. A chance of

temperature was 69 degrees, the dew point was 48, and the relative humidity was 47%. The wind was northeast at 10 miles an hour, gusting to 18. The pressure was 30.14 inches and falling. Elsewhere around the area, it was sunny, with a temperature of 68 at Peoria, 69 at Bloomington, and 68 at Decatur. It was mostly sunny, with a temperature of 68 at Rantoul, and 70 at Springfield. It was partly sunny, with a temperature of 67 at Paris, and 67 at Mattoon. At Terre Haute, it was cloudy, with a temperature of 64. And once again at 5 p.m. at the Champagne Airport, under mostly sunny skies, the temperature was 69. 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Programming originates from NOAA's National Weather Service office in Lincoln and transmits from the WCIA television tower near Seymour. The station serves the following counties: Champaign, DeWitt, Coles, Douglas, Edgar, Ford, Moultrie, Piatt, and Vermilion. 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And now a discussion of hazardous weather conditions for the following counties in Illinois: Champaign, Coles, DeWitt, Douglas, Edgar, Moultrie, Piatt, and Vermilion. This hazardous weather outlook is for Central Illinois, East Central Illinois, and West Central Illinois. For tonight, no hazardous weather is expected at this time. For Thursday through Tuesday, occasional showers and thunderstorms will be possible Friday through Wednesday. The threat for severe weather is low. Spotter information statement: spotter activation is not anticipated tonight. The time is currently 5:07 p.m. Central Daylight Time. 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Now for the official National Weather Service forecast for Champaign, Urbana, and surrounding areas of East Central Illinois. Tonight, partly cloudy. Lows in the upper 40s. Northeast winds 10 to 15 miles an hour. Thursday, mostly sunny. Highs in the upper 60s. East winds 10 to 15 miles an hour with gusts up to 25 miles an hour. Thursday night, partly cloudy until midnight, then becoming mostly cloudy. Lows in the lower 50s. East winds 10 to 15 miles an hour. Friday, mostly cloudy. A chance of showers in the morning, then showers likely in the afternoon. Highs in the upper 60s. East winds 10 to 15 miles an hour. Chance of rain 70%. Friday night, showers likely until midnight, then a chance of showers after midnight. Lows in the upper 50s. East winds 10 to 15 miles an hour, becoming south 5 to 10 miles an hour after midnight. Chance of rain 70%. Saturday and Saturday night, mostly cloudy. Highs in the upper 70s. Lows in the upper 50s. Sunday, mostly cloudy with a chance of showers. Highs in the upper 70s. Chance of rain 40%. Sunday night and Memorial Day, mostly cloudy. Lows in the upper 50s. Highs in the upper 70s. Monday night, mostly cloudy. A chance of showers after midnight. Lows in the lower 60s. Chance of rain 30%. Tuesday, mostly cloudy in the morning, then becoming partly sunny. A chance of showers. Highs in the lower 80s. Chance of rain 40%. Tuesday night, a chance of thunderstorms until midnight. Mostly cloudy with a chance of showers. Lows in the mid-60s. Chance of rain 40%. Wednesday, partly sunny with a chance of showers. A chance of thunderstorms in the afternoon. Highs in the lower 80s. Chance of rain 50%. Again, the forecast for Champaign, Urbana, and surrounding areas of East Central Illinois for tonight: partly cloudy. Lows in the upper 40s. Northeast winds 10 to 15 miles an hour. At 5 p.m. at the Champaign Airport, skies were mostly sunny. The temperature was 69 degrees, the dew point was 48, and the relative humidity was 47%. The wind was northeast at 10 miles an hour, gusting to 18. The pressure was 30.14 inches and falling. Elsewhere around the area, it was sunny, with a temperature of 68 at Peoria, 69 at

Bloomington, and 68 at Decatur. It was mostly sunny, with a temperature of 68 at Rantoul, and 70 at Springfield. It was partly sunny, with a temperature of 67 at Paris, and 67 at Mattoon. At Terre Haute, it was cloudy, with a temperature of 64. And once again at 5 p.m. at the Champagne Airport, under mostly sunny skies, the temperature was 69. Looking elsewhere around the Midwest at 5 p.m., Chicago was mostly sunny, and 56. Indianapolis was cloudy, and 61. St. Louis was cloudy, and 65. Kansas City was cloudy, and 64. Des Moines was partly sunny, and 61. Milwaukee was mostly sunny, and 50. And now a discussion of hazardous weather conditions for the following counties in Illinois: Champaign, Coles, DeWitt, Douglas, Edgar, Moultrie, Piatt, and Vermilion. This hazardous weather outlook is for Central Illinois, East Central Illinois, and West Central Illinois. For tonight, no hazardous weather is expected at this time. For Thursday through Tuesday, occasional showers and thunderstorms will be possible Friday through Wednesday. The threat for severe weather is low. Spotter information statement: spotter activation is not anticipated tonight. The time is currently 5:11 p.m. Central Daylight Time. 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Now for the official National Weather Service forecast for Champaign, Urbana, and surrounding areas of East Central Illinois. Tonight, partly cloudy. Lows in the upper 40s. Northeast winds 10 to 15 miles an hour. Thursday, mostly sunny. Highs in the upper 60s. East winds 10 to 15 miles an hour with gusts up to 25 miles an hour. Thursday night, partly cloudy until midnight, then becoming mostly cloudy. Lows in the lower 50s. East winds 10 to 15 miles an hour. Friday, mostly cloudy. A chance of showers in the morning, then showers likely in the afternoon. Highs in the upper 60s. East winds 10 to 15 miles an hour. Chance of rain 70%. Friday night, showers likely until midnight, then a chance of showers after midnight. Lows in the upper 50s. East winds 10 to 15 miles an hour, becoming south 5 to 10 miles an hour after midnight. Chance of rain 70%. Saturday and Saturday night, mostly cloudy. Highs in the upper 70s. Lows in the upper 50s. Sunday, mostly cloudy with a chance of showers. Highs in the upper 70s. Chance of rain 40%. Sunday night and Memorial Day, mostly cloudy. Lows in the upper 50s. Highs in the upper 70s. Monday night, mostly cloudy. A chance of showers after midnight. Lows in the lower 60s. Chance of rain 30%. Tuesday, mostly cloudy in the morning, then becoming partly sunny. A chance of showers. Highs in the lower 80s. Chance of rain 40%. Tuesday night, a chance of thunderstorms until midnight. Mostly cloudy with a chance of showers. Lows in the mid-60s. Chance of rain 40%. Wednesday, partly sunny with a chance of showers. A chance of thunderstorms in the afternoon. Highs in the lower 80s. Chance of rain 50%. Again, the forecast for Champaign, Urbana, and surrounding areas of East Central Illinois for tonight: partly cloudy. Lows in the upper 40s. Northeast winds 10 to 15 miles an hour. At 5 p.m. at the Champaign Airport, skies were mostly sunny. The temperature was 69 degrees, the dew point was 48, and the relative humidity was 47%. The wind was northeast at 10 miles an hour, gusting to 18. The pressure was 30.14 inches and falling. Elsewhere around the area, it was sunny, with a temperature of 68 at Peoria, and 69 at Bloomington. It was mostly sunny, with a temperature of 68 at Rantoul, 68 at Decatur, and 70 at Springfield. It was partly sunny, with a temperature of 67 at Paris, and 67 at Mattoon. At Terre Haute, it was cloudy, with a temperature of 64. And once again at 5 p.m. at the Champaign Airport, under mostly sunny skies, the temperature was 69. The Champaign, Illinois Airport Climate Summary for this evening, as of 4 p.m., May 20th, 2026.

Today's high temperature was 70 degrees. The normal high is 77. Today's low temperature was 53 degrees. The normal low is 54. 0.01 inches of precipitation fell today. Sunset tonight is at 8:06 p.m. Sunrise tomorrow is at 5:33 a.m. The Mattoon, Illinois Airport climate summary for this evening, as of 4 p.m., May 20, 2026. Today's high temperature was 67 degrees. The normal high is 75. Today's low temperature was 56 degrees. The normal low is 55. A trace of precipitation fell today. Sunset tonight is at 8:05 p.m. Sunrise tomorrow is at 5:34 a.m. And now a discussion of hazardous weather conditions for the following counties in Illinois: Champaign, Coles, DeWitt, Douglas, Edgar, Moultrie, Piatt, and Vermilion. This hazardous weather outlook is for Central Illinois, East Central Illinois, and West Central Illinois. For tonight, no hazardous weather is expected at this time. For Thursday through Tuesday, occasional showers and thunderstorms will be possible Friday through Wednesday. The threat for severe weather is low. Spotter information statement: spotter activation is not anticipated tonight. The time is currently 5:16 p.m. Central Daylight Time. 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Now for the official National Weather Service forecast for Champaign, Urbana, and surrounding areas of East Central Illinois. Tonight, partly cloudy. Lows in the upper 40s. Northeast winds 10 to 15 miles an hour. Thursday, mostly sunny. Highs in the upper 60s. East winds 10 to 15 miles an hour with gusts up to 25 miles an hour. Thursday night, partly cloudy until midnight, then becoming mostly cloudy. Lows in the lower 50s. East winds 10 to 15 miles an hour. Friday, mostly cloudy. A chance of showers in the morning, then showers likely in the afternoon. Highs in the upper 60s. East winds 10 to 15 miles an hour. Chance of rain 70%. Friday night, showers likely until midnight, then a chance of showers after midnight. Lows in the upper 50s. East winds 10 to 15 miles an hour, becoming south 5 to 10 miles an hour after midnight. Chance of rain 70%. Saturday and Saturday night, mostly cloudy. Highs in the upper 70s. Lows in the upper 50s. Sunday, mostly cloudy with a chance of showers. Highs in the upper 70s. Chance of rain 40%. Sunday night and Memorial Day, mostly cloudy. Lows in the upper 50s. Highs in the upper 70s. Monday night, mostly cloudy. A chance of showers after midnight. Lows in the lower 60s. Chance of rain 30%. Tuesday, mostly cloudy in the morning, then becoming partly sunny. A chance of showers. Highs in the lower 80s. Chance of rain 40%. Tuesday night, a chance of thunderstorms until midnight. Mostly cloudy with a chance of showers. Lows in the mid-60s. Chance of rain 40%. Wednesday, partly sunny with a chance of showers. A chance of thunderstorms in the afternoon. Highs in the lower 80s. Chance of rain 50%. Again, the forecast for Champaign, Urbana, and surrounding areas of East Central Illinois for tonight: partly cloudy. Lows in the upper 40s. Northeast winds 10 to 15 miles an hour. At 5 p.m. at the Champaign Airport, skies were mostly sunny. The temperature was 69 degrees, the dew point was 48, and the relative humidity was 47%. The wind was northeast at 10 miles an hour, gusting to 18. The pressure was 30.14 inches and falling. Elsewhere around the area, it was sunny, with a temperature of 68 at Peoria and 69 at Bloomington. It was mostly sunny, with a temperature of 68 at Rantoul, 68 at Decatur, and 70 at Springfield. It was partly sunny, with a temperature of 67 at Paris and 67 at Mattoon. At Terre Haute, it was cloudy, with a temperature of 64. And once again at 5 p.m. at the Champaign Airport, under mostly sunny skies, the temperature was 69. Looking elsewhere around the Midwest at 5 p.m., Chicago was mostly sunny, and 56.

temperature was 53 degrees. The normal low is 54. 0.01 inches of precipitation fell today. Sunset tonight is at 8:06 p.m. Sunrise tomorrow is at 5:33 a.m. The Mattoon, Illinois Airport climate summary for this evening, as of 4 p.m., May 20, 2026. Today's high temperature was 67 degrees. The normal high is 75. Today's low temperature was 56 degrees. The normal low is 55. A trace of precipitation fell today. Sunset tonight is at 8:05 p.m. Sunrise tomorrow is at 5:34 a.m. The time is currently 5:31 p.m. Central Daylight Time. 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Now for the official National Weather Service forecast for Champaign, Urbana and surrounding areas of East Central Illinois. Tonight, partly cloudy. Lows in the upper 40s. Northeast winds 10 to 15 miles an hour. Thursday, mostly sunny. Highs in the upper 60s. East winds 10 to 15 miles an hour with gusts up to 25 miles an hour. Thursday night, partly cloudy until midnight, then becoming mostly cloudy. Lows in the lower 50s. East winds 10 to 15 miles an hour. Friday, mostly cloudy. A chance of showers in the morning, then showers likely in the afternoon. Highs in the upper 60s. East winds 10 to 15 miles an hour. Chance of rain 70%. Friday night, showers likely until midnight, then a chance of showers after midnight. Lows in the upper 50s. East winds 10 to 15 miles an hour, becoming south 5 to 10 miles an hour after midnight. Chance of rain 70%. Saturday and Saturday night, mostly cloudy. Highs in the upper 70s. Lows in the upper 50s. Sunday, mostly cloudy with a chance of showers. Highs in the upper 70s. Chance of rain 40%. Sunday night and Memorial Day, mostly cloudy. Lows in the upper 50s. Highs in the upper 70s. Monday night, mostly cloudy. A chance of showers after midnight. Lows in the lower 60s. Chance of rain 30%. Tuesday, mostly cloudy in the morning, then becoming partly sunny. A chance of rain. Lows in the upper 50s. Highs in the upper 70s. Monday night, mostly cloudy. A chance of showers after midnight. Lows in the lower 60s. Chance of rain 30%. Tuesday, mostly cloudy in the morning, then becoming partly sunny. A chance of showers. Highs in the lower 80s. Chance of rain 40%. Tuesday night, a chance of thunderstorms until midnight. Mostly cloudy with a chance of showers. Lows in the mid-60s. Chance of rain 40%. Wednesday, partly sunny with a chance of showers. A chance of thunderstorms in the afternoon. Highs in the lower 80s. Chance of rain 50%. Again, the forecast for Champaign, Urbana and surrounding areas of East Central Illinois for tonight, partly cloudy. Lows in the upper 40s. Northeast winds 10 to 15 miles an hour. At 5 p.m. at the Champaign Airport, skies were mostly sunny. The temperature was 69 degrees, the dew point was 48, and the relative humidity was 47%. The wind was northeast at 10 miles an hour, gusting to 18. The pressure was 30.14 inches and falling. Elsewhere around the area, it was sunny, with a temperature of 68 at Peoria, and 69 at Bloomington. It was mostly sunny, with a temperature of 68 at Rantoul, 68 at Decatur, and 70 at Springfield. It was partly sunny, with a temperature of 67 at Paris, and 67 at Mattoon. At Terre Haute, it was cloudy, with a temperature of 64. And once again at 5 p.m. at the Champaign Airport, under mostly sunny skies, the temperature was 69. Looking elsewhere around the Midwest at 5 p.m., Chicago was mostly sunny, and 56. Indianapolis was cloudy, and 61. St. Louis was cloudy, and 65. Kansas City was cloudy, and 64. Des Moines was partly sunny, and 61. Milwaukee was mostly sunny, and 50. And now a discussion of hazardous weather conditions for the following counties in Illinois.

Payne, Coles, DeWitt, Douglas, Edgar, Moultrie, Piatt, and Vermilion. This hazardous weather outlook is for Central Illinois, East Central Illinois, and West Central Illinois. For tonight, no hazardous weather is expected at this time. For Thursday through Tuesday, occasional showers and thunderstorms will be possible Friday through Wednesday. The threat for severe weather is low. Spotter information statement, spotter activation is not anticipated tonight. The time is currently 5:35 p.m. Central Daylight Time. 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Now for the official National Weather Service forecast for Champaign, Urbana, and surrounding areas of East Central Illinois. Tonight, partly cloudy. Lows in the upper 40s. Northeast winds 10 to 15 miles an hour. Thursday, mostly sunny. Highs in the upper 60s. East winds 10 to 15 miles an hour with gusts up to 25 miles an hour. Thursday night, partly cloudy until midnight, then becoming mostly cloudy. Lows in the lower 50s. East winds 10 to 15 miles an hour. Friday, mostly cloudy. A chance of showers in the morning, then showers likely in the afternoon. Highs in the upper 60s. East winds 10 to 15 miles an hour. Chance of rain 70%. Friday night, showers likely until midnight, then a chance of showers after midnight. Lows in the upper 50s. East winds 10 to 15 miles an hour, becoming south 5 to 10 miles an hour after midnight. Chance of rain 70%. Saturday and Saturday night, mostly cloudy. Highs in the upper 70s. Lows in the upper 50s. Sunday, mostly cloudy with a chance of showers. Highs in the upper 70s. Chance of rain 40%. Sunday night and Memorial Day, mostly cloudy. Lows in the upper 50s. Highs in the upper 70s. Monday night, mostly cloudy. A chance of showers after midnight. Lows in the lower 60s. Chance of rain 30%. Tuesday, mostly cloudy in the morning, then becoming partly sunny. A chance of showers. Highs in the lower 80s. Chance of rain 40%. Tuesday night, a chance of thunderstorms until midnight. Mostly cloudy with a chance of showers. Lows in the mid-60s. Chance of rain 40%. Wednesday, partly sunny with a chance of showers. A chance of thunderstorms in the afternoon. Highs in the lower 80s. Chance of rain 50%. Again, the forecast for Champaign, Urbana, and surrounding areas of East Central Illinois for tonight, partly cloudy. Lows in the upper 40s. Northeast winds 10 to 15 miles an hour. At 5 p.m. at the Champaign Airport, skies were mostly sunny. The temperature was 69 degrees, the dew point was 48, and the relative humidity was 47%. The wind was northeast at 10 miles an hour, gusting to 18. The pressure was 30.14 inches and falling. Elsewhere around the area, it was sunny, with a temperature of 68 at Peoria, and 69 at Bloomington. It was mostly sunny, with a temperature of 68 at Red Tool, 68 at Decatur, and 70 at Springfield. It was partly sunny, with a temperature of 67 at Paris, and 67 at Mattoon. At Terre Haute, it was cloudy, with a temperature of 64. And once again at 5 p.m. at the Champaign Airport, under mostly sunny skies, the temperature was 69. Looking elsewhere around the Midwest at 5 p.m., Chicago was mostly sunny, and 56. Indianapolis was cloudy, and 61. St. Louis was cloudy, and 65. Kansas City was cloudy, and 64. Des Moines was partly sunny, and 61. Milwaukee was mostly sunny, and 50. And now a discussion of hazardous weather conditions for the following counties in Illinois: Champaign, Coles, DeWitt, Douglas, Edgar, Moultrie, Piatt, and Vermilion. This hazardous weather outlook is for Central Illinois, East Central Illinois, and West Central Illinois. For tonight, no hazardous weather is expected at this time. For Thursday through Tuesday, occasional showers and thunderstorms will be possible Friday through Wednesday. The threat for severe weather is low. Spotter information statement, spotter activation is not anticipated tonight. The time is currently 5:40 p.m.

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Now for the official National Weather Service forecast for Champaign, Urbana, and surrounding areas of East Central Illinois. Tonight, partly cloudy. Lows in the upper 40s. Northeast winds 10 to 15 miles an hour. Thursday, mostly sunny. Highs in the upper 60s. East winds 10 to 15 miles an hour with gusts up to 25 miles an hour. Thursday night, partly cloudy until midnight, then becoming mostly cloudy. Lows in the lower 50s. East winds 10 to 15 miles an hour. Friday, mostly cloudy. A chance of showers in the morning, then showers likely in the afternoon. Highs in the upper 60s. East winds 10 to 15 miles an hour. Chance of rain 70%. Friday night, showers likely until midnight, then a chance of showers after midnight. Lows in the upper 50s. East winds 10 to 15 miles an hour, becoming south 5 to 10 miles an hour after midnight. Chance of rain 70%. Saturday and Saturday night, mostly cloudy. Highs in the upper 70s. Lows in the upper 50s. Sunday, mostly cloudy with a chance of showers. Highs in the upper 70s. Chance of rain 40%. Sunday night and Memorial Day, mostly cloudy. Lows in the upper 50s. Highs in the upper 70s. Monday night, mostly cloudy. A chance of showers after midnight. Lows in the lower 60s. Chance of rain 30%. Tuesday, mostly cloudy in the morning, then becoming partly sunny. A chance of showers. Highs in the lower 80s. Chance of rain 40%. Tuesday night, a chance of thunderstorms until midnight. Mostly cloudy with a chance of showers. Lows in the mid-60s. Chance of rain 40%. Wednesday, partly sunny with a chance of showers. A chance of thunderstorms in the afternoon. Highs in the lower 80s. Chance of rain 50%. Again, the forecast for Champaign, Urbana, and surrounding areas of East Central Illinois for tonight, partly cloudy. Lows in the upper 40s. Northeast winds 10 to 15 miles an hour. At 5 p.m. at the Champaign Airport, skies were mostly sunny. The temperature was 69 degrees, the dew point was 48, and the relative humidity was 47%. The wind was northeast at 10 miles an hour, gusting to 18. The pressure was 30.14 inches and falling. Elsewhere around the area, it was sunny, with a temperature of 68 at Peoria, and 69 at Bloomington. It was mostly sunny, with a temperature of 68 at Rantoul, 68 at Decatur, and 70 at Springfield. It was partly sunny, with a temperature of 67 at Paris, and 67 at Mattoon. At Terre Haute, it was cloudy, with a temperature of 64. And once again at 5 p.m. at the Champaign Airport, under mostly sunny skies, the temperature was 69. Looking elsewhere around the Midwest at 5 p.m., Chicago was mostly sunny, and 56. Indianapolis was cloudy, and 61. St. Louis was cloudy, and 65. Kansas City was cloudy, and 64. Des Moines was partly sunny, and 61. Milwaukee was mostly sunny, and 50. And now a discussion of hazardous weather conditions for the following counties in Illinois: Champaign, Coles, DeWitt, Douglas, Edgar, Moultrie, Piatt, and Vermilion. This hazardous weather outlook is for Central Illinois, East Central Illinois, and West Central Illinois. For tonight, no hazardous weather is expected at this time. For Thursday through Tuesday, occasional showers and thunderstorms will be possible Friday through Wednesday. The threat for severe weather is low. Spotter information statement, spotter activation is not anticipated tonight. The time is currently 5:44 p.m. Central Daylight Time. 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Now for the official National Weather Service forecast for Champaign, Urbana, and surrounding areas of East Central Illinois. Tonight, partly cloudy. Lows in the upper 40s. Northeast winds 10 to 15 miles an hour. Thursday, mostly sunny. Highs in the upper 60s. East winds 10 to 15 miles an hour with gusts up to 25 miles an hour.
Thursday night, partly cloudy until midnight, then becoming mostly cloudy. Lows in the lower 50s. East winds 10 to 15 miles an hour. Friday, mostly cloudy. A chance of showers in the morning, then showers likely in the afternoon. Highs in the upper 60s. East winds 10 to 15 miles an hour. Chance of rain 70%. Friday night, showers likely until midnight, then a chance of showers after midnight. Lows in the upper 50s. East winds 10 to 15 miles an hour, becoming south 5 to 10 miles an hour after midnight. Chance of rain 70%. Saturday and Saturday night, mostly cloudy. Highs in the upper 70s. Lows in the upper 50s. Sunday, mostly cloudy with a chance of showers. Highs in the upper 70s. Chance of rain 40%. Sunday night and Memorial Day, mostly cloudy. Lows in the upper 50s. Highs in the upper 70s. Monday night, mostly cloudy. A chance of showers after midnight. Lows in the lower 60s. Chance of rain 30%. Tuesday, mostly cloudy in the morning, then becoming partly sunny. A chance of showers. Highs in the lower 80s. Chance of rain 40%. Tuesday night, a chance of thunderstorms until midnight. Mostly cloudy with a chance of showers. Lows in the mid-60s. Chance of rain 40%. Wednesday, partly sunny with a chance of showers. A chance of thunderstorms in the afternoon. Highs in the lower 80s. Chance of rain 50%. Again, the forecast for Champaign, Urbana and surrounding areas of East Central Illinois for tonight, partly cloudy. Lows in the upper 40s. Northeast winds 10 to 15 miles an hour. The Champaign, Illinois Airport Climate Summary for this evening, as of 4 p.m., May 20th, 2026. Today's high temperature was 70 degrees. The normal high is 77. Today's low temperature was 53 degrees. The normal low is 54. 0.01 inches of precipitation fell today. Sunset tonight is at 8.06 p.m. Sunrise tomorrow is at 5.33 a.m. The Mattoon, Illinois Airport Climate Summary for this evening, as of 4 p.m., May 20, 2026. Today's high temperature was 67 degrees. The normal high is 75. Today's low temperature was 56 degrees. The normal low is 55. A trace of precipitation fell today. Sunset tonight is at 8.05 p.m. Sunrise tomorrow is at 5.34 a.m. At 5 p.m. at the Champaign Airport, skies were mostly sunny. The temperature was 69 degrees, the dew point was 48, and the relative humidity was 47%. The wind was northeast at 10 miles an hour, gusting to 18. The pressure was 30.14 inches and falling. Elsewhere around the area, it was sunny, with a temperature of 68 at Peoria and 69 at Bloomington. It was mostly sunny, with a temperature of 68 at Rantoul, 68 at Decatur, and 70 at Springfield. It was partly sunny, with a temperature of 67 at Paris, and 67 at Mattoon. At Terre Haute, it was cloudy, with a temperature of 64. And once again at 5 p.m. at the Champaign Airport, under mostly sunny skies, the temperature was 69. Looking elsewhere around the Midwest at 5 p.m., Chicago was mostly sunny, and 56. Indianapolis was cloudy, and 61. St. Louis was cloudy, and 65. Kansas City was cloudy, and 64. Des Moines was partly sunny, and 61. Milwaukee was mostly sunny, and 50. And now a discussion of hazardous weather conditions for the following counties in Illinois: Champaign, Coles, DeWitt, Douglas, Edgar, Moultrie, Piatt, and Vermilion. This hazardous weather outlook is for Central Illinois, East Central Illinois, and West Central Illinois. For tonight, no hazardous weather is expected at this time. For Thursday through Tuesday, occasional showers and thunderstorms will be possible Friday through Wednesday. The threat for severe weather is low. Spotter information statement, spotter activation is not anticipated tonight. The time is currently 5:50 p.m. Central Daylight Time. 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

Saturday night, mostly cloudy. Highs in the upper 70s. Lows in the upper 50s. Sunday, mostly cloudy with a chance of showers. Highs in the upper 70s. Chance of rain 40%. Sunday night and Memorial Day, mostly cloudy. Lows in the upper 50s. Highs in the upper 70s. Monday night, mostly cloudy. A chance of showers after midnight. Lows in the lower 60s. Chance of rain 30%. Tuesday, mostly cloudy in the morning, then becoming partly sunny. A chance of showers. Highs in the lower 80s. Chance of rain 40%. Tuesday night, a chance of thunderstorms until midnight. Mostly cloudy with a chance of showers. Lows in the mid-60s. Chance of rain 40%. Wednesday, partly sunny with a chance of showers. A chance of thunderstorms in the afternoon. Highs in the lower 80s. Chance of rain 50%. Again, the forecast for Champaign, Urbana and surrounding areas of East Central Illinois for tonight, partly cloudy. Lows in the upper 40s. Northeast winds 10 to 15 miles an hour. The Champaign, Illinois Airport climate summary for this evening, as of 4 p.m., May 20, 2026. Today's high temperature was 70 degrees. The normal high is 77. Today's low temperature was 53 degrees. The normal low is 54. 0.01 inches of precipitation fell today. Sunset tonight is at 8:06 p.m. Sunrise tomorrow is at 5:33 a.m. The Mattoon, Illinois Airport climate summary for this evening, as of 4 p.m., May 20, 2026. Today's high temperature was 67 degrees. The normal high is 75. Today's low temperature was 56 degrees. The normal low is 55. A trace of precipitation fell today. Sunset tonight is at 8:05 p.m. Sunrise tomorrow is at 5:34 a.m. And now a discussion of hazardous weather conditions for the following counties in Illinois: Champaign, Coles, DeWitt, Douglas, Edgar, Moultrie, Piatt, and Vermilion. This hazardous weather outlook is for Central Illinois, East Central Illinois, and West Central Illinois. For tonight, no hazardous weather is expected at this time. For Thursday through Tuesday, occasional showers and thunderstorms will be possible Friday through Wednesday. The threat for severe weather is low. Spotter information statement, spotter activation is not anticipated tonight. The time is currently 6:03 p.m. Central Daylight Time. 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Now for the official National Weather Service forecast for Champaign, Urbana and surrounding areas of East Central Illinois. Tonight, partly cloudy. Lows in the upper 40s. Northeast winds 10 to 15 miles an hour. Thursday, mostly sunny. Highs in the upper 60s. East winds 10 to 15 miles an hour with gusts up to 25 miles an hour. Thursday night, partly cloudy until midnight, then becoming mostly cloudy. Lows in the lower 50s. East winds 10 to 15 miles an hour. Friday, mostly cloudy. A chance of showers in the morning, then showers likely in the afternoon. Highs in the upper 60s. East winds 10 to 15 miles an hour. Chance of rain 70%. Friday night, showers likely until midnight, then a chance of showers after midnight. Lows in the upper 50s. East winds 10 to 15 miles an hour, becoming south 5 to 10 miles an hour after midnight. Chance of rain 70%.

rain 50%. Again, the forecast for Champaign, Urbana, and surrounding areas of East Central Illinois for tonight, partly cloudy. Lows in the upper 40s. Northeast winds 10 to 15 miles an hour. At 6 p.m. at the Champaign Airport, skies were mostly sunny. The temperature was 68 degrees, the dew point was 48, and the relative humidity was 48%. The wind was northeast at 17 miles an hour. The pressure was 30.15 inches and rising. Elsewhere around the area, it was sunny, with a temperature of 69 at Peoria, and 66 at Bloomington. It was mostly sunny, with a temperature of 65 at Rantoul, 68 at Decatur, and 70 at Springfield. It was partly sunny, with a temperature of 67 at Paris, 64 at Terre Haute, and 67 at Mattoon. And once again at 6 p.m. at the Champaign Airport, under mostly sunny skies, the temperature was 68. 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Now for the official National Weather Service forecast for Champaign, Urbana, and surrounding areas of East Central Illinois. Tonight, partly cloudy. Lows in the upper 40s. Northeast winds 10 to 15 miles an hour. Thursday, mostly sunny. Highs in the upper 60s. East winds 10 to 15 miles an hour with gusts up to 25 miles an hour. Thursday night, partly cloudy until midnight, then becoming mostly cloudy. Lows in the lower 50s. East winds 10 to 15 miles an hour. Friday, mostly cloudy. A chance of showers in the morning, then showers likely in the afternoon. Highs in the upper 60s. East winds 10 to 15 miles an hour. Chance of rain 70%. Friday night, showers likely until midnight, then a chance of showers after midnight. Lows in the upper 50s. East winds 10 to 15 miles an hour, becoming south 5 to 10 miles an hour after midnight. Chance of rain 70%. Saturday and Saturday night, mostly cloudy. Highs in the upper 70s. Lows in the upper 50s. Sunday, mostly cloudy with a chance of showers. Highs in the upper 70s. Chance of rain 40%. Sunday night and Memorial Day, mostly cloudy. Lows in the upper 50s. Highs in the upper 70s. Monday night, mostly cloudy. A chance of showers after midnight. Lows in the lower 60s. Chance of rain 30%. Tuesday, mostly cloudy in the morning, then becoming partly sunny. A chance of showers. Highs in the lower 80s. Chance of rain 40%. Tuesday night, a chance of thunderstorms until midnight. Mostly cloudy with a chance of showers. Lows in the mid-60s. Chance of rain 40%. Wednesday, partly sunny with a chance of showers. A chance of thunderstorms in the afternoon. Highs in the lower 80s. Chance of rain 50%. Again, the forecast for Champaign, Urbana, and surrounding areas of East Central Illinois for tonight, partly cloudy. Lows in the upper 40s. Northeast winds 10 to 15 miles an hour. At 6 p.m. at the Champaign Airport, skies were mostly sunny. The temperature was 68 degrees, the dew point was 48, and the relative humidity was 48%. The wind was northeast at 17 miles an hour. The pressure was 30.15 inches and rising. Elsewhere around the area, it was sunny, with a temperature of 69 at Peoria and 66 at Bloomington. It was mostly sunny, with a temperature of 65 at Rantoul, 68 at Decatur, and 70 at Springfield. It was partly sunny, with a temperature of 67 at Paris, 64 at Terre Haute, and 67 at Mattoon. And once again at 6 p.m. at the Champaign Airport, under mostly sunny skies, the temperature was

Looking elsewhere around the Midwest at 6 p.m., Chicago was mostly sunny, and 56. Indianapolis was cloudy, and 61. St. Louis was cloudy, and 66. Kansas City was cloudy, and 63. Des Moines was partly sunny, and 61. Milwaukee was mostly sunny, and 48. The time is currently 6:11 p.m. Central Daylight Time. 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Now for the official National Weather Service forecast for Champaign, Urbana, and surrounding areas of East Central Illinois. Tonight, partly cloudy. Lows in the upper 40s. Northeast winds 10 to 15 miles an hour. Thursday, mostly sunny. Highs in the upper 60s. East winds 10 to 15 miles an hour with gusts up to 25 miles an hour. Thursday night, partly cloudy until midnight, then becoming mostly cloudy. Lows in the lower 50s. East winds 10 to 15 miles an hour. Friday, mostly cloudy. A chance of showers in the morning, then showers likely in the afternoon. Highs in the upper 60s. East winds 10 to 15 miles an hour. Chance of rain 70%. Friday night, showers likely until midnight, then a chance of showers after midnight. Lows in the upper 50s. East winds 10 to 15 miles an hour, becoming south 5 to 10 miles an hour after midnight. Chance of rain 70%. Saturday and Saturday night, mostly cloudy. Highs in the upper 70s. Lows in the upper 50s. Sunday, mostly cloudy with a chance of showers. Highs in the upper 70s. Chance of rain 40%. Sunday night and Memorial Day, mostly cloudy. Lows in the upper 50s. Highs in the upper 70s. Monday night, mostly cloudy. A chance of showers after midnight. Lows in the lower 60s. Chance of rain 30%. Tuesday, mostly cloudy in the morning, then becoming partly sunny. A chance of showers. Highs in the lower 80s. Chance of rain 40%. Tuesday night, a chance of thunderstorms until midnight. Mostly cloudy with a chance of showers. Lows in the mid-60s. Chance of rain 40%. Wednesday, partly sunny with a chance of showers. A chance of thunderstorms in the afternoon. Highs in the lower 80s. Chance of rain 50%. Again, the forecast for Champaign, Urbana, and surrounding areas of East Central Illinois for tonight, partly cloudy. Lows in the upper 40s. Northeast winds 10 to 15 miles an hour. At 6 p.m. at the Champaign Airport, skies were partly sunny. The temperature was 68 degrees, the dew point was 48, and the relative humidity was 48%. The wind was northeast at 17 miles an hour. The pressure was 30.15 inches and rising. Elsewhere around the area, at Peoria, it was sunny, with a temperature of 69. It was mostly sunny, with a temperature of 66 at Bloomington, 65 at Rantoul, 68 at Decatur, and 70 at Springfield. It was partly sunny, with a temperature of 67 at Paris, 64 at Terre Haute, and 67 at Mattoon. And once again at 6 p.m. at the Champaign Airport, under partly sunny skies, the temperature was 68. Looking elsewhere around the Midwest at 6 p.m., Chicago was mostly sunny, and 56. Indianapolis was cloudy, and 61. St. Louis was cloudy, and 66. Kansas City was cloudy, and 63. Des Moines was partly sunny, and 61. Milwaukee was mostly sunny, and 48. The time is currently 6:14 p.m. Central Daylight Time. The Champaign, Illinois Airport Climate Summary for this evening, as of 4 p.m., May 20, 2026. Today's high temperature was 70 degrees. The normal high is 77. Today's low temperature was 53 degrees. The normal low is 54. 0.01 inches of precipitation fell today. Sunset tonight is at 8:06 p.m. Sunrise tomorrow is at 5:33 a.m. The Mattoon, Illinois Airport Climate Summary for this evening, as of 4 p.m., May 20, 2026. Today's high temperature was 67 degrees. The normal high is 75. Today's low temperature was 56.

degrees. The normal low is 55. A trace of precipitation fell today. Sunset tonight is at 8.05 p.m. Sunrise tomorrow is at 5.34 a.m. The time is currently 6.15 p.m. Central Daylight Time. 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Now for the official National Weather Service forecast for Champaign, Urbana, and surrounding areas of East Central Illinois. Tonight, partly cloudy. Lows in the upper 40s. Northeast winds 10 to 15 miles an hour. Thursday, mostly sunny. Highs in the upper 60s. East winds 10 to 15 miles an hour with gusts up to 25 miles an hour. Thursday night, partly cloudy until midnight, then becoming mostly cloudy. Lows in the lower 50s. East winds 10 to 15 miles an hour. Friday, mostly cloudy. A chance of showers in the morning, then showers likely in the afternoon. Highs in the upper 60s. East winds 10 to 15 miles an hour. Chance of rain 70%. Friday night, showers likely until midnight, then a chance of showers after midnight. Lows in the upper 50s. East winds 10 to 15 miles an hour, becoming south 5 to 10 miles an hour after midnight. Chance of rain 70%. Saturday and Saturday night, mostly cloudy. Highs in the upper 70s. Lows in the upper 50s. Sunday, mostly cloudy with a chance of showers. Highs in the upper 70s. Chance of rain 40%. Sunday night and Memorial Day, mostly cloudy. Lows in the upper 50s. Highs in the upper 70s. Monday night, mostly cloudy. A chance of showers after midnight. Lows in the lower 60s. Chance of rain 30%. Tuesday, mostly cloudy in the morning, then becoming partly sunny. A chance of showers. Highs in the lower 80s. Chance of rain 40%. Tuesday night, a chance of thunderstorms until midnight. Mostly cloudy with a chance of showers. Lows in the mid-60s. Chance of rain 40%. Wednesday, partly sunny with a chance of showers. A chance of thunderstorms in the afternoon. Highs in the lower 80s. Chance of rain 50%. Again, the forecast for Champaign, Urbana, and surrounding areas of East Central Illinois for tonight, partly cloudy. Lows in the upper 40s. Northeast winds 10 to 15 miles an hour. At 6 p.m. at the Champaign Airport, skies were partly sunny. The temperature was 68 degrees, the dew point was 48, and the relative humidity was 48%. The wind was northeast at 17 miles an hour. The pressure was 30.15 inches and rising. Elsewhere around the area, at Peoria, it was sunny, with a temperature of 69. It was mostly sunny, with a temperature of 66 at Bloomington, 65 at Rantoul, 68 at Decatur, and 70 at Springfield. It was partly sunny, with a temperature of 67 at Paris, 64 at Terre Haute, and 67 at Mattoon. And once again at 6 p.m. at the Champaign Airport, under partly sunny skies, the temperature was 68. Looking elsewhere around the Midwest at 6 p.m., Chicago was mostly sunny, and 56. Indianapolis was partly sunny, and 61. St. Louis was cloudy, and 66. Kansas City was cloudy, and 63. Des Moines was partly sunny, and 61. Milwaukee was mostly sunny, and 48. The time is currently 6:19 p.m. Central Daylight Time. 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Now for the official National Weather Service forecast for Champaign, Urbana, and surrounding areas of East Central Illinois. Tonight, partly cloudy. Lows in the upper 40s. Northeast winds 10 to 15 miles an hour. Thursday, mostly sunny. Highs in the upper 60s. East winds 10 to 15 miles an hour with gusts up to 25 miles an hour. Thursday night, partly cloudy until midnight, then becoming mostly cloudy. Lows in the lower 50s. East winds 10 to 15 miles an hour. Friday, mostly cloudy. A chance of showers in the morning, then showers likely in the afternoon. Highs in the upper 60s. East winds 10 to 15 miles an hour.

Chance of rain 70%. Friday night, showers likely until midnight, then a chance of showers after midnight. Lows in the upper 50s. East winds 10 to 15 miles an hour, becoming south 5 to 10 miles an hour after midnight. Chance of rain 70%. Saturday and Saturday night, mostly cloudy. Highs in the upper 70s. Lows in the upper 50s. Sunday, mostly cloudy with a chance of showers. Highs in the upper 70s. Chance of rain 40%. Sunday night and Memorial Day, mostly cloudy. Lows in the upper 50s. Highs in the upper 70s. Monday night, mostly cloudy. A chance of showers after midnight. Lows in the lower 60s. Chance of rain 30%. Tuesday, mostly cloudy in the morning, then becoming partly sunny. A chance of showers. Highs in the lower 80s. Chance of rain 40%. Tuesday night, a chance of thunderstorms until midnight. Mostly cloudy with a chance of showers. Lows in the mid-60s. Chance of rain 40%. Wednesday, partly sunny with a chance of showers. A chance of thunderstorms in the afternoon. Highs in the lower 80s. Chance of rain 50%. Again, the forecast for Champaign, Urbana, and surrounding areas of East Central Illinois for tonight, partly cloudy. Lows in the upper 40s. Northeast winds 10 to 15 miles an hour. At 6 p.m. at the Champaign Airport, skies were partly sunny. The temperature was 68 degrees, the dew point was 48, and the relative humidity was 48%. The wind was northeast at 17 miles an hour. The pressure was 30.15 inches and rising. Elsewhere around the area, at Peoria, it was sunny, with a temperature of 69. It was mostly sunny, with a temperature of 66 at Bloomington, 65 at Rantoul, 68 at Decatur, and 70 at Springfield. It was partly sunny, with a temperature of 66 at Paris, 64 at Terre Haute, and 67 at Mattoon. And once again at 6 p.m. at the Champaign Airport, under partly sunny skies, the temperature was 68. Looking elsewhere around the Midwest at 6 p.m., Chicago was mostly sunny, and 56. Indianapolis was partly sunny, and 61. St. Louis was cloudy, and 66. Kansas City was cloudy, and 63. Des Moines was partly sunny, and 61. Milwaukee was mostly sunny, and 48. The time is currently 6:23 p.m. Central Daylight Time. 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Now for the official National Weather Service forecast for Champaign, Urbana, and surrounding areas of East Central Illinois. Tonight, partly cloudy. Lows in the upper 40s. Northeast winds 10 to 15 miles an hour. Thursday, mostly sunny. Highs in the upper 60s. East winds 10 to 15 miles an hour with gusts up to 25 miles an hour. Thursday night, partly cloudy until midnight, then becoming mostly cloudy. Lows in the lower 50s. East winds 10 to 15 miles an hour. Friday, mostly cloudy. A chance of showers in the morning, then showers likely in the afternoon. Highs in the upper 60s. East winds 10 to 15 miles an hour. Chance of rain 70%. Friday night, showers likely until midnight, then a chance of showers after midnight. Lows in the upper 50s. East winds 10 to 15 miles an hour, becoming south 5 to 10 miles an hour after midnight. Chance of rain 70%. Saturday and Saturday night, mostly cloudy. Highs in the upper 70s. Lows in the upper 50s. Sunday, mostly cloudy with a chance of showers. Highs in the upper 70s. Chance of rain 40%. Sunday night and Memorial Day, mostly cloudy. Lows in the upper 50s. Highs in the upper 70s. Monday night, mostly cloudy. A chance of showers after midnight. Lows in the lower 60s. Chance of rain 30%. Tuesday, mostly cloudy in the morning, then becoming partly sunny. A chance of showers. Highs in the lower 80s. Chance of rain 40%. Tuesday night, a chance of thunderstorms until midnight. Mostly cloudy with a chance of showers. Lows in the mid-60s. Chance of

40%. Wednesday, partly sunny with a chance of showers. A chance of thunderstorms in the afternoon. Highs in the lower 80s. Chance of rain 50%. Again, the forecast for Champaign, Urbana and surrounding areas of East Central Illinois for tonight, partly cloudy. Lows in the upper 40s. Northeast winds 10 to 15 miles an hour. At 6 p.m. at the Champaign Airport, skies were partly sunny. The temperature was 68 degrees, the dew point was 48, and the relative humidity was 48%. The wind was northeast at 17 miles an hour. The pressure was 30.15 inches and rising. Elsewhere around the area, at Peoria, it was sunny, with a temperature of 69. It was mostly sunny, with a temperature of 66 at Bloomington, 65 at Rantoul, 68 at Decatur, and 70 at Springfield. It was partly sunny, with a temperature of 66 at Paris, 64 at Terre Haute, and 67 at Mattoon. And once again at 6 p.m. at the Champaign Airport, under partly sunny skies, the temperature was 68. Looking elsewhere around the Midwest at 6 p.m., Chicago was mostly sunny, and 56. Indianapolis was partly sunny, and 61. St. Louis was cloudy, and 66. Kansas City was cloudy, and 63. Des Moines was partly sunny, and 61. Milwaukee was mostly sunny, and 48. The time is currently 6:27 p.m. Central Daylight Time. 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Now for the official National Weather Service forecast for Champaign, Urbana and surrounding areas of East Central Illinois. Tonight, partly cloudy. Lows in the upper 40s. Northeast winds 10 to 15 miles an hour. Thursday, mostly sunny. Highs in the upper 60s. East winds 10 to 15 miles an hour with gusts up to 25 miles an hour. Thursday night, partly cloudy until midnight, then becoming mostly cloudy. Lows in the lower 50s. East winds 10 to 15 miles an hour. Friday, mostly cloudy. A chance of showers in the morning, then showers likely in the afternoon. Highs in the upper 60s. East winds 10 to 15 miles an hour. Chance of rain 70%. Friday night, showers likely until midnight, then a chance of showers after midnight. Lows in the upper 50s. East winds 10 to 15 miles an hour, becoming south 5 to 10 miles an hour after midnight. Chance of rain 70%. Saturday and Saturday night, mostly cloudy. Highs in the upper 70s. Lows in the upper 50s. Sunday, mostly cloudy with a chance of showers. Highs in the upper 70s. Chance of rain 40%. Sunday night and Memorial Day, mostly cloudy. Lows in the upper 50s. Highs in the upper 70s. Monday night, mostly cloudy. A chance of showers after midnight. Lows in the lower 60s. Chance of rain 30%. Tuesday, mostly cloudy in the morning, then becoming partly sunny. A chance of showers. Highs in the lower 80s. Chance of rain 40%. Tuesday night, a chance of thunderstorms until midnight. Mostly cloudy with a chance of showers. Lows in the mid-60s. Chance of rain 40%. Wednesday, partly sunny with a chance of showers. A chance of thunderstorms in the afternoon. Highs in the lower 80s. Chance of rain 50%. Again, the forecast for Champaign, Urbana and surrounding areas of East Central Illinois for tonight, partly cloudy. Lows in the upper 40s. Northeast winds 10 to 15 miles an hour. The Champaign, Illinois Airport Climate Summary for this evening, as of 4 p.m., May 20, 2026. Today's high temperature was 70 degrees. The normal high is 77. Today's low temperature was 53 degrees. The normal low is 54. 0.01 inches of precipitation fell today. Sunset tonight is at 8:06 p.m. Sunrise tomorrow is at 5:33 a.m. The Mattoon, Illinois Airport Climate Summary for this evening, as of 4 p.m., May 20, 2026. Today's high temperature was 67 degrees. The normal high is 75. Today's low temperature was 56 degrees. The normal low is 55.
A trace of precipitation fell today. Sunset tonight is at 8.05 p.m. Sunrise tomorrow is at 5.34 a.m. At 6 p.m. at the Champaign Airport, skies were partly sunny. The temperature was 68 degrees, the dew point was 48, and the relative humidity was 48%. The wind was northeast at 17 miles an hour. The pressure was 30.15 inches and rising. Elsewhere around the area, at Peoria, it was sunny, with a temperature of 69. It was mostly sunny, with a temperature of 66 at Bloomington, 65 at Rantoul, 68 at Decatur, and 70 at Springfield. It was partly sunny, with a temperature of 66 at Paris, 64 at Terre Haute, and 67 at Mattoon. And once again at 6 p.m. at the Champaign Airport, under partly sunny skies, the temperature was 68. Looking elsewhere around the Midwest at 6 p.m., Chicago was mostly sunny, and 56. Indianapolis was partly sunny, and 61. St. Louis was cloudy, and 66. Kansas City was cloudy, and 63. Des Moines was partly sunny, and 61. Milwaukee was mostly sunny, and 48. The time is currently 6:32 p.m. Central Daylight Time. 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Now for the official National Weather Service forecast for Champaign, Urbana, and surrounding areas of East Central Illinois. Tonight, partly cloudy. Lows in the upper 40s. Northeast winds 10 to 15 miles an hour. Thursday, mostly sunny. Highs in the upper 60s. East winds 10 to 15 miles an hour with gusts up to 25 miles an hour. Thursday night, partly cloudy until midnight, then becoming mostly cloudy. Lows in the lower 50s. East winds 10 to 15 miles an hour. Friday, mostly cloudy. A chance of showers in the morning, then showers likely in the afternoon. Highs in the upper 60s. Saturday night, partly cloudy until midnight, then becoming mostly cloudy. Lows in the lower 50s. East winds 10 to 15 miles an hour. Friday, mostly cloudy. A chance of showers in the morning, then showers likely in the afternoon. Highs in the upper 60s. East winds 10 to 15 miles an hour. Chance of rain 70%. Friday night, showers likely until midnight, then a chance of showers after midnight. Lows in the upper 50s. East winds 10 to 15 miles an hour, becoming south 5 to 10 miles an hour after midnight. Chance of rain 70%. Saturday and Saturday night, mostly cloudy. Highs in the upper 70s. Lows in the upper 50s. Sunday, mostly cloudy with a chance of showers. Highs in the upper 70s. Chance of rain 40%. Sunday night and Memorial Day, mostly cloudy. Lows in the upper 50s. Highs in the upper 70s. Monday night, mostly cloudy. A chance of showers after midnight. Lows in the lower 60s. Chance of rain 30%. Tuesday, mostly cloudy in the morning, then becoming partly sunny. A chance of showers. Highs in the lower 80s. Chance of rain 40%. Tuesday night, a chance of thunderstorms until midnight. Mostly cloudy with a chance of showers. Lows in the mid-60s. Chance of rain 40%. Wednesday, partly sunny with a chance of showers. A chance of thunderstorms in the afternoon. Highs in the lower 80s. Chance of rain 50%. Again, the forecast for Champaign, Urbana, and surrounding areas of East Central Illinois for tonight, partly cloudy. Lows in the upper 40s. Northeast winds 10 to 15 miles an hour. At 6 p.m. at the Champaign Airport, skies were partly sunny. The temperature was 68 degrees, the dew point was 48, and the relative humidity was 48%. The wind was northeast at 17 miles an hour. The pressure was 30.15 inches and rising. Elsewhere around the area, at Peoria, it was sunny, with a temperature of 69. It was mostly sunny, with a temperature of 66 at Bloomington, 65 at Rantoul, 68 at Decatur, and 70 at Springfield. It was partly sunny, with a temperature of 66 at Paris, 64 at Terre Haute, and 67 at Mattoon.
and once again at 6 p.m. at the Champaign Airport, under partly sunny skies, the

Temperature was 68. Looking elsewhere around the Midwest at 6 p.m., Chicago was mostly sunny, and 56. Indianapolis was partly sunny, and 61. St. Louis was cloudy, and 66. Kansas City was cloudy, and 63. Des Moines was partly sunny, and 61. Milwaukee was mostly sunny, and 48. The time is currently 6:36 p.m. Central Daylight Time. 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Now for the official National Weather Service forecast for Champaign, Urbana, and surrounding areas of East Central Illinois. Tonight, partly cloudy. Lows in the upper 40s. Northeast winds 10 to 15 miles an hour. Thursday, mostly sunny. Highs in the upper 60s. East winds 10 to 15 miles an hour with gusts up to 25 miles an hour. Thursday night, partly cloudy until midnight, then becoming mostly cloudy. Lows in the lower 50s. East winds 10 to 15 miles an hour. Friday, mostly cloudy. A chance of showers in the morning, then showers likely in the afternoon. Highs in the upper 60s. East winds 10 to 15 miles an hour. Chance of rain 70%. Friday night, showers likely until midnight, then a chance of showers after midnight. Lows in the upper 50s. East winds 10 to 15 miles an hour, becoming south 5 to 10 miles an hour after midnight. Chance of rain 70%. Saturday and Saturday night, mostly cloudy. Highs in the upper 70s. Lows in the upper 50s. Sunday, mostly cloudy with a chance of showers. Highs in the upper 70s. Chance of rain 40%. Sunday night and Memorial Day, mostly cloudy. Lows in the upper 50s. Highs in the upper 70s. Monday night, mostly cloudy. A chance of showers after midnight. Lows in the lower 60s. Chance of rain 30%. Tuesday, mostly cloudy in the morning, then becoming partly sunny. A chance of showers. Highs in the lower 80s. Chance of rain 40%. Tuesday night, a chance of thunderstorms until midnight. Mostly cloudy with a chance of showers. Lows in the mid-60s. Chance of rain 40%. Wednesday, partly sunny with a chance of showers. A chance of thunderstorms in the afternoon. Highs in the lower 80s. Chance of rain 50%. Again, the forecast for Champaign, Urbana, and surrounding areas of East Central Illinois for tonight, partly cloudy. Lows in the upper 40s. Northeast winds 10 to 15 miles an hour. At 6 p.m. at the Champaign Airport, skies were partly sunny. The temperature was 68 degrees, the dew point was 48, and the relative humidity was 48%. The wind was northeast at 17 miles an hour. The pressure was 30.15 inches and rising. Elsewhere around the area, at Peoria, it was sunny, with a temperature of 69. It was mostly sunny, with a temperature of 66 at Bloomington, 65 at Rantoul, 68 at Decatur, and 70 at Springfield. It was partly sunny, with a temperature of 66 at Paris, 64 at Terre Haute, and 67 at Mattoon. And once again at 6 p.m. at the Champaign Airport, under partly sunny skies, the temperature was 68. Looking elsewhere around the Midwest at 6 p.m., Chicago was mostly sunny, and 56. Indianapolis was partly sunny, and 61. St. Louis was cloudy, and 66. Kansas City was cloudy, and 63. Des Moines was partly sunny, and 61. Milwaukee was mostly sunny, and 48. The time is currently 6:39 p.m. Central Daylight Time. 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Now for the official National Weather Service forecast for Champaign, Urbana, and surrounding areas of East Central Illinois. Rest of tonight, partly cloudy. Lows in the upper 40s. Northeast winds 10 to 15 miles an hour. Thursday, mostly sunny. Highs in the upper 60s. East winds 10 to 15 miles an hour with gusts up to 25 miles an hour. Thursday night, partly cloudy until midnight, then becoming mostly cloudy. Lows in the lower 50s. East winds 10 to 15.

miles an hour. Friday, mostly cloudy. A chance of showers in the morning, then showers likely in the afternoon. Highs in the upper 60s. East winds 10 to 15 miles an hour. Chance of rain 70%. Friday night, showers likely until midnight, then a chance of showers after midnight. Lows in the upper 50s. East winds 10 to 15 miles an hour, becoming south 5 to 10 miles an hour after midnight. Chance of rain 70%. Saturday and Saturday night, mostly cloudy. Highs in the upper 70s. Lows in the upper 50s. Sunday, mostly cloudy with a chance of showers. Highs in the upper 70s. Chance of rain 40%. Sunday night and Memorial Day, mostly cloudy. Lows in the upper 50s. Highs in the upper 70s. Monday night, mostly cloudy. A chance of showers after midnight. Lows in the lower 60s. Chance of rain 30%. Tuesday, mostly cloudy in the morning, then becoming partly sunny. A chance of showers. Highs in the lower 80s. Chance of rain 40%. Tuesday night, a chance of thunderstorms until midnight. Mostly cloudy with a chance of showers. Lows in the mid-60s. Chance of rain 40%. Wednesday, partly sunny with a chance of showers. A chance of thunderstorms in the afternoon. Highs in the lower 80s. Chance of rain 50%. Again, the forecast for Champaign, Urbana and surrounding areas of East Central Illinois for the rest of tonight, partly cloudy. Lows in the upper 40s. Northeast winds 10 to 15 miles an hour. At 6 p.m. at the Champaign Airport, skies were partly sunny. The temperature was 68 degrees, the dew point was 48, and the relative humidity was 48%. The wind was northeast at 17 miles an hour. The pressure was 30.15 inches and rising. Elsewhere around the area, at Peoria, it was sunny, with a temperature of 69. It was mostly sunny, with a temperature of 66 at Bloomington, 65 at Rantoul, 68 at Decatur, and 70 at Springfield. It was partly sunny, with a temperature of 66 at Paris, 64 at Terre Haute, and 67 at Mattoon. And once again at 6 p.m. at the Champaign Airport, under partly sunny skies, the temperature was 68. Looking elsewhere around the Midwest at 6 p.m., Chicago was mostly sunny, and 56. Indianapolis was partly sunny, and 61. St. Louis was cloudy, and 66. Kansas City was cloudy, and 63. Des Moines was partly sunny, and 61. Milwaukee was mostly sunny, and 48. The time is currently 6:43 p.m. Central Daylight Time. 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Now for the official National Weather Service forecast for Champaign, Urbana, and surrounding areas of East Central Illinois. Rest of tonight, partly cloudy. Lows in the upper 40s. Northeast winds 10 to 15 miles an hour. Thursday, mostly sunny. Highs in the upper 60s. East winds 10 to 15 miles an hour with gusts up to 25 miles an hour. Thursday night, partly cloudy until midnight, then becoming mostly cloudy. Lows in the lower 50s. East winds 10 to 15 miles an hour. Friday, mostly cloudy. A chance of showers in the morning, then showers likely in the afternoon. Highs in the upper 60s. East winds 10 to 15 miles an hour. Chance of rain 70%. Friday night, showers likely until midnight, then a chance of showers after midnight. Lows in the upper 50s. East winds 10 to 15 miles an hour, becoming south 5 to 10 miles an hour after midnight. Chance of rain 70%. Saturday and Saturday night, mostly cloudy. Highs in the upper 70s. Lows in the upper 50s. Sunday, mostly cloudy with a chance of showers. Highs in the upper 70s. Chance of rain 40%. Sunday night and Memorial Day, mostly cloudy. Lows in the upper 50s. Highs in the upper 70s. Monday night, mostly cloudy. A chance of showers after midnight. Lows in the lower 60s. Chance of rain 30%. Tuesday, mostly cloudy in the morning, then becoming partly sunny. A chance of showers.

highs in the lower 80s. Chance of rain 40%. Tuesday night, a chance of thunderstorms until midnight. Mostly cloudy with a chance of showers. Lows in the mid-60s. Chance of rain 40%. Wednesday, partly sunny with a chance of showers. A chance of thunderstorms in the afternoon. Highs in the lower 80s. Chance of rain 50%. Again, the forecast for Champaign, Urbana and surrounding areas of east central Illinois for the rest of tonight, partly cloudy. Lows in the upper 40s. Northeast winds 10 to 15 miles an hour. The Champaign, Illinois Airport Climate Summary for this evening, as of 4 p.m., May 20th, 2026. Today's high temperature was 70 degrees. The normal high is 77. Today's low temperature was 53 degrees. The normal low is 54. 0.01 inches of precipitation fell today. Sunset tonight is at 8:06 p.m. Sunrise tomorrow is at 5:33 a.m. The Mattoon, Illinois Airport Climate Summary for this evening, as of 4 p.m., May 20, 2026. Today's high temperature was 67 degrees. The normal high is 75. Today's low temperature was 56 degrees. The normal low is 55. A trace of precipitation fell today. Sunset tonight is at 8:05 p.m. Sunrise tomorrow is at 5:34 a.m. At 6 p.m. at the Champaign Airport, skies were partly sunny. The temperature was 68 degrees, the dew point was 48, and the relative humidity was 48%. The wind was northeast at 17 miles an hour. The pressure was 30.15 inches and rising. Elsewhere around the area, at Peoria, it was sunny, with a temperature of 69. It was mostly sunny, with a temperature of 66 at Bloomington, 65 at Rantoul, 68 at Decatur, and 70 at Springfield. It was partly sunny, with a temperature of 66 at Paris, 64 at Terre Haute, and 67 at Mattoon. And once again at 6 p.m. at the Champaign Airport, under partly sunny skies, the temperature was 68. Looking elsewhere around the Midwest at 6 p.m., Chicago was mostly sunny, and 56. Indianapolis was partly sunny, and 61. St. Louis was cloudy, and 66. Kansas City was cloudy, and 63. Des Moines was partly sunny, and 61. Milwaukee was mostly sunny, and 48. The time is currently 6:48 p.m. Central Daylight Time. 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Now for the official National Weather Service forecast for Champaign, Urbana and surrounding areas of east central Illinois. Rest of tonight, partly cloudy. Lows in the upper 40s. Northeast winds 10 to 15 miles an hour. Thursday, mostly sunny. Highs in the upper 60s. East winds 10 to 15 miles an hour with gusts up to 25 miles an hour. Thursday night, partly cloudy until midnight, then becoming mostly cloudy. Lows in the lower 50s. East winds 10 to 15 miles an hour. Friday, mostly cloudy. A chance of showers in the morning, then showers likely in the afternoon. Highs in the upper 60s. East winds 10 to 15 miles an hour. Chance of rain 70%. Friday night, showers likely until midnight, then a chance of showers after midnight. Lows in the upper 50s. East winds 10 to 15 miles an hour, becoming south 5 to 10 miles an hour after midnight. Chance of rain 70%. Saturday and Saturday night, mostly cloudy. Highs in the upper 70s. Lows in the upper 50s. Sunday, mostly cloudy with a chance of showers. Highs in the upper 70s. Chance of rain 40%. Sunday night and Memorial Day, mostly cloudy. Lows in the upper 50s. Highs in the upper 70s. Monday night, mostly cloudy. A chance of showers after midnight. Lows in the lower 60s. Chance of rain 30%. Tuesday, mostly cloudy in the morning, then becoming partly sunny. A chance of showers. Highs in the lower 80s. Chance of rain 40%. Tuesday night, a chance of thunderstorms until midnight. Mostly cloudy with a chance of showers. Lows in the mid-60s. Chance of rain 40%.